the late evening and overnight. Mostly cloudy. Lows in the lower 60s. Saturday, light winds becoming east 10 to 20 miles per hour in the late morning and afternoon. Mostly cloudy. Highs in the mid 80s. For eastern Lake Sakakawea, tonight, southeast winds around 10 miles per hour until early morning becoming light. Slight chance of thunderstorms through the night. Chance of showers in the late evening and overnight. Slight chance of thunderstorms after midnight. Mostly cloudy. Lows in the lower 60s. Saturday, light winds becoming east 10 to 15 miles per hour in the late morning and afternoon. Partly sunny. Highs in the mid 80s. For northern Lake Oahe, tonight, southeast winds 10 to 15 miles per hour until early morning becoming light. Chance of thunderstorms in the evening. Chance of showers in the late evening and overnight. Mostly cloudy. Lows in the mid-60s. Saturday, light winds becoming east around 10 miles per hour in the afternoon. Mostly sunny. Highs in the upper 80s. Here are the weather conditions at 7 p.m. Central Daylight Time. Bismarck, mostly sunny. Temperature 81 degrees, relative humidity 56%. Wind south at 10 miles an hour. Pressure 29.84 inches and falling. Mendan, mostly sunny. 79 degrees, relative humidity 73%. Wind south at 9 miles an hour. Hazen, mostly sunny. 82 degrees, relative humidity 36%. Wind southeast at 8 miles an hour. Harvey, mostly sunny. 75 degrees, relative humidity 69%. Wind southeast at 10 miles an hour. Minot, partly sunny. 75 degrees, relative humidity 70%. Wind east at 9 miles an hour. Dickinson, light rain was falling. 70 degrees, relative humidity 78%. Wind north at 14 miles an hour. Elsewhere around North Dakota, at Grand Forks, rain was falling with a temperature of 74. It was 79 at Garrison. At Jamestown, it was mostly sunny with a temperature of 77. It was partly sunny with a temperature of 81 at Williston, 79 at Fargo, and 72 at Devil's Lake. In northern South Dakota, it was partly sunny. It was 84 at Mobridge and 79 at Aberdeen. In eastern Montana, the temperatures were 82 degrees. At Glendive, rain was falling. It was cloudy at Miles City and Sydney. Once again, at Bismarck, the temperature was 81 degrees under mostly sunny skies. The regional weather forecast from your National Weather Service office in Bismarck. Isolated to scattered showers and storms will continue this afternoon through tonight. A strong to severe storm cannot be ruled out, especially this evening. Additional isolated to scattered strong to severe storms are forecast for Saturday and Sunday. Near to slightly above average temperatures will persist through late next week. Breezy to windy conditions combined with lower humidity values may bring increased fire weather concerns on Monday. The detailed forecast for North Dakota, rest of the afternoon, mostly cloudy. Slight chance of showers and thunderstorms. Highs mostly in the upper 70s to upper 80s, with some low 90s in the far southwest. Tonight, mostly cloudy. Chance of showers and thunderstorms mainly central and east. Lows in the upper 50s to mid 60s. Saturday, partly cloudy south to mostly cloudy north. Highs in the 80s. Saturday night, mostly cloudy. Showers and thunderstorms likely. Lows in the upper 50s to mid 60s. Sunday, partly to mostly cloudy. Showers and thunderstorms likely. Breezy west. Highs in the upper 70s to upper 80s. Here is the forecast for the Bismarck-Mendon listening area. Rest of today, partly sunny. Highs in the mid-80s. Southeast winds around 10 miles per hour. Tonight, mostly cloudy. A chance of showers and thunderstorms in the evening, then a slight chance of showers after midnight. Lows in the lower 60s. Southeast winds around 10 miles per hour. Chance of rain 30%. Saturday, partly sunny with a slight chance of showers. A slight chance of thunderstorms in the afternoon. Highs in the upper 80s. East winds

Highs in the lower 80s. Monday night, mostly clear. Lows in the mid-50s. Tuesday, mostly sunny. A slight chance of showers in the afternoon. Highs in the lower 80s. Chance of rain 20%. Tuesday night, partly cloudy. A slight chance of showers in the evening, then a chance of showers after midnight. Lows in the upper 50s. Chance of rain 30%. Wednesday, mostly sunny. Highs in the upper 80s. Wednesday night, partly cloudy with a slight chance of showers in the evening, then mostly cloudy with a chance of showers after midnight. Lows around 60. Chance of rain 30%. Thursday, mostly sunny. Highs in the mid-80s. For Western Lake Sakakawea, tonight, southeast winds around 10 miles per hour until early morning becoming light. Slight chance of showers in the late evening and overnight. Mostly cloudy. Lows in the lower 60s. Saturday, light winds becoming east 10 to 20 miles per hour in the late morning and afternoon. Mostly cloudy. Highs in the mid-80s. For Eastern Lake Sakakawea, tonight, southeast winds around 10 miles per hour until early morning becoming light. Slight chance of thunderstorms through the night. Chance of showers in the late evening and overnight. Slight chance of thunderstorms after midnight. Mostly cloudy. Lows in the lower 60s. Saturday, light winds becoming east 10 to 15 miles per hour in the late morning and afternoon. Partly sunny. Highs in the mid-80s. For Northern Lake Oahe, tonight, southeast winds 10 to 15 miles per hour until early morning becoming light. Chance of thunderstorms in the evening. Chance of showers in the late evening and overnight. Mostly cloudy. Lows in the mid-60s. Saturday, light winds becoming east around 10 miles per hour in the afternoon. Mostly sunny. Highs in the upper 80s. Here are the weather conditions at 7 p.m. Central Daylight Time. Bismarck, mostly sunny. Temperature 81 degrees, relative humidity 56%. Wind south at 10 miles an hour. Pressure 29.84 inches and falling. Mendham, mostly sunny. 79 degrees, relative humidity 73%. Wind south at 9 miles an hour. Hazen, mostly sunny. 82 degrees, relative humidity 36%. Wind southeast at 8 miles an hour. Harvey, mostly sunny. 75 degrees, relative humidity 69%. Wind southeast at 10 miles an hour. Minot, partly sunny. 75 degrees, relative humidity 70%. Wind east at 9 miles an hour. Dickinson, light rain was falling. 70 degrees, relative humidity 78%. Wind north at 14 miles an hour. Elsewhere around North Dakota, at Grand Forks, rain was falling with a temperature of 74. It was 79 at Garrison. At Jamestown, it was mostly sunny with a temperature of 77. It was partly sunny with a temperature of 81 at Williston, 79 at Fargo, and 72 at Devil's Lake. In northern South Dakota, it was partly sunny. It was 84 at Mobridge and 79 at Aberdeen. In eastern Montana, the temperatures were 82 degrees. At Glendive, rain was falling. It was cloudy at Miles City and Sydney. Once again, at Bismarck, the temperature was 81 degrees under mostly sunny skies. Here are the weather conditions at 7 p.m. Central Daylight Time. Bismarck, mostly sunny. Temperature 81 degrees, relative humidity 56%. Wind south at 10 miles an hour. Pressure 29.84 inches and falling. Mendham, mostly sunny. 79 degrees, relative humidity 73%. Wind south at 9 miles an hour. Hazen, sunny. 82 degrees, relative humidity 36%. Wind southeast at 8 miles an hour. Harvey, mostly sunny. 75 degrees, relative humidity 69%. Wind southeast at 10 miles an hour. Minot, partly sunny. 75 degrees, relative humidity 70%. Wind east at 9 miles an hour. Dickinson, light rain was falling. 70 degrees, relative humidity 78%.

Wind north at 14 miles an hour. Elsewhere around North Dakota, at Grand Forks, rain was falling with a temperature of 74. It was 79 at Garrison. At Jamestown, it was mostly sunny with a temperature of 77. At Devil's Lake, it was partly sunny with a temperature of 72. It was cloudy with a temperature of 81 at Williston and 79 at Fargo. In northern South Dakota, it was partly sunny. It was 84 at Mobridge and 79 at Aberdeen. In eastern Montana, the temperatures were 82 degrees. At Glendive, rain was falling. It was cloudy at Miles City and Sydney. Once again, at Bismarck, the temperature was 81 degrees under mostly sunny skies. The regional weather forecast from your National Weather Service office in Bismarck. Isolated to scattered showers and storms will continue this afternoon through tonight. A strong to severe storm cannot be ruled out, especially this evening. Additional isolated to scattered strong to severe storms are forecast for Saturday and Sunday. Near to slightly above average temperatures will persist through late next week. Breezy to windy conditions combined with lower humidity values may bring increased fire weather concerns on Monday. The detailed forecast for North Dakota, rest of the afternoon, mostly cloudy. Slight chance of showers and thunderstorms. Highs mostly in the upper 70s to upper 80s, with some low 90s in the far southwest. Tonight, mostly cloudy. Chance of showers and thunderstorms mainly central and east. Lows in the upper 50s to mid 60s. Saturday, partly cloudy south to mostly cloudy north. Highs in the 80s. Saturday night, mostly cloudy. Showers and thunderstorms likely. Lows in the upper 50s to mid 60s. Sunday, partly to mostly cloudy. Showers and thunderstorms likely. Breezy west. Highs in the upper 70s to upper 80s. Here is the forecast for the Bismarck, Minden listening area. Rest of today, partly sunny. Highs in the mid 80s. Southeast winds around 10 miles per hour. Tonight, mostly cloudy. A chance of showers and thunderstorms in the evening, then a slight chance of showers after midnight. Lows in the lower 60s. Southeast winds around 10 miles per hour. Chance of rain 30%. Saturday, partly sunny with a slight chance of showers. A slight chance of thunderstorms in the afternoon. Highs in the upper 80s. East winds around 10 miles per hour. Saturday night, a chance of showers and thunderstorms in the evening, then showers and a slight chance of thunderstorms after midnight. Lows in the lower 60s. East winds 5 to 10 miles per hour. Sunday, partly sunny. A chance of showers in the morning, then a slight chance of showers and thunderstorms in the afternoon. Highs in the mid 80s. Southeast winds 5 to 10 miles per hour. Chance of rain 50%. Sunday night, mostly cloudy with showers likely and a chance of thunderstorms in the evening, then mostly clear with a slight chance of showers after midnight. Lows in the mid-50s. Chance of rain 60%. Monday, sunny. Highs in the lower 80s. Monday night, mostly clear. Lows in the mid-50s. Tuesday, mostly sunny. A slight chance of showers in the afternoon. Highs in the lower 80s. Chance of rain 20%. Tuesday night, partly cloudy. A slight chance of showers in the evening, then a chance of showers after midnight. Lows in the upper 50s. Chance of rain 30%. Wednesday, mostly sunny. Highs in the upper 80s. Wednesday night, partly cloudy with a slight chance of showers in the evening, then mostly cloudy with a chance of showers after midnight. Lows around 60. Chance of rain 30%. Thursday, mostly sunny. Highs in the mid-80s. For Western Lake Sakakawea, tonight, southeast winds around 10 miles per hour until early morning becoming light. Slight chance of showers in the late evening and overnight. Mostly cloudy. Lows in the lower 60s. Saturday, light winds becoming east 10 to 20 miles per hour in the late morning and afternoon. Mostly cloudy. Highs in the mid-80s. For Eastern Lake Sakakawea, tonight, southeast winds around 10 miles per hour until early morning becoming light. Slight chance of thunderstorms through the night.

chance of showers in the late evening and overnight. Slight chance of thunderstorms after midnight. Mostly cloudy. Lows in the lower 60s. Saturday, light winds becoming east 10 to 15 miles per hour in the late morning and afternoon. Partly sunny. Highs in the mid-80s. For northern Lake Oahe, tonight, southeast winds 10 to 15 miles per hour until early morning becoming light. Chance of thunderstorms in the evening. Chance of showers in the late evening and overnight. Mostly cloudy. Lows in the mid-60s. Saturday, light winds becoming east around 10 miles per hour in the afternoon. Mostly sunny. Highs in the upper 80s. Here are the weather conditions at 7 p.m. Central Daylight Time. Bismarck, mostly sunny. Temperature 81 degrees, relative humidity 56%. Wind south at 10 miles an hour. Pressure 29.84 inches and falling. Mendham, mostly sunny. 79 degrees, relative humidity 73%. Wind south at 9 miles an hour. Hazen, sunny. 82 degrees, relative humidity 36%. Wind southeast at 8 miles an hour. Harvey, mostly sunny. 75 degrees, relative humidity 69%. Wind southeast at 10 miles an hour. Minot, partly sunny. 75 degrees, relative humidity 70%. Wind east at 9 miles an hour. Dickinson, light rain was falling. 70 degrees, relative humidity 78%. Wind north at 14 miles an hour. Elsewhere around North Dakota, at Grand Forks, rain was falling with a temperature of 74. It was 79 at Garrison. At Jamestown, it was mostly sunny with a temperature of 77. At Devil's Lake, it was partly sunny, with a temperature of 72. It was cloudy, with a temperature of 81 at Williston, and 79 at Fargo. In northern South Dakota, it was partly sunny. It was 84 at Mobridge, and 79 at Aberdeen. In eastern Montana, the temperatures were 82 degrees. At Glendive, rain was falling. It was cloudy at Miles City, and Sydney. Once again, at Bismarck, the temperature was 81 degrees under mostly sunny skies. The regional weather forecast from your National Weather Service office in Bismarck. Isolated to scattered showers and storms will continue this afternoon through tonight. A strong to severe storm cannot be ruled out, especially this evening. Additional isolated to scattered strong to severe storms are forecast for Saturday and Sunday. Near to slightly above average temperatures will persist through late next week. Breezy to windy conditions combined with lower humidity values may bring increased fire weather concerns on Monday. The detailed forecast for North Dakota, rest of the afternoon, mostly cloudy. Slight chance of showers and thunderstorms. Highs mostly in the upper 70s to upper 80s, with some low 90s in the far southwest. Tonight, mostly cloudy. Chance of showers and thunderstorms mainly central and east. Lows in the upper 50s to mid 60s. Saturday, partly cloudy south to mostly cloudy north. Highs in the 80s. Saturday night, mostly cloudy. Showers and thunderstorms likely. Lows in the upper 50s to mid 60s. Sunday, partly to mostly cloudy. Showers and thunderstorms likely. Breezy west. Highs in the upper 70s to upper 80s. Here is the forecast for the Bismarck Minden listening area. Rest of today, partly sunny. Highs in the mid 80s. Southeast winds around 10 miles per hour. Tonight, mostly cloudy. A chance of showers and thunderstorms in the evening, then a slight chance of showers after midnight. Lows in the lower 60s. Southeast winds around 10 miles per hour. Chance of rain 30%. Saturday, partly sunny with a slight chance of showers. A slight chance of thunderstorms in the afternoon. Highs in the upper 80s. East winds around 10 miles per hour. Saturday night, a chance of showers and thunderstorms in the evening, then showers and a slight chance of thunderstorms after midnight. Lows in the lower 60s. East winds 5 to 10 miles per hour. Sunday, partly sunny. A chance of showers in the morning, then a slight chance of showers and thunderstorms in the afternoon. Highs in the

southeast winds 5 to 10 miles per hour. Chance of rain 50%. Sunday night, mostly cloudy with showers likely and a chance of thunderstorms in the evening, then mostly clear with a slight chance of showers after midnight. Lows in the mid-50s. Chance of rain 60%. Monday, sunny. Highs in the lower 80s. Monday night, mostly clear. Lows in the mid-50s. Tuesday, mostly sunny. A slight chance of showers in the afternoon. Highs in the lower 80s. Chance of rain 20%. Tuesday night, partly cloudy. A slight chance of showers in the evening, then a chance of showers after midnight. Lows in the upper 50s. Chance of rain 30%. Wednesday, mostly sunny. Highs in the upper 80s. Wednesday night, partly cloudy with a slight chance of showers in the evening, then mostly cloudy with a chance of showers after midnight. Lows around 60. Chance of rain 30%. Thursday, mostly sunny. Highs in the mid-80s. For Western Lake Sakakawea, tonight, southeast winds around 10 miles per hour until early morning becoming light. Slight chance of showers in the late evening and overnight. Mostly cloudy. Lows in the lower 60s. Saturday, light winds becoming east 10 to 20 miles per hour in the late morning and afternoon. Mostly cloudy. Highs in the mid-80s. For Eastern Lake Sakakawea, tonight, southeast winds around 10 miles per hour until early morning becoming light. Slight chance of thunderstorms through the night. Chance of showers in the late evening and overnight. Slight chance of thunderstorms after midnight. Mostly cloudy. Lows in the lower 60s. Saturday, light winds becoming east 10 to 15 miles per hour in the late morning and afternoon. Partly sunny. Highs in the mid-80s. For Northern Lake Orahi, tonight, southeast winds 10 to 15 miles per hour until early morning becoming light. Chance of thunderstorms in the evening. Chance of showers in the late evening and overnight. Mostly cloudy. Lows in the mid-60s. Saturday, light winds becoming east around 10 miles per hour in the afternoon. Mostly sunny. Highs in the upper 80s. Here are the weather conditions at 7 p.m. Central Daylight Time. Bismarck, mostly sunny. Temperature 81 degrees, relative humidity 56%. Wind south at 10 miles an hour. Pressure 29.84 inches and falling. Mendham, mostly sunny. 79 degrees, relative humidity 73%. Wind south at 9 miles an hour. Hazen, sunny. 82 degrees, relative humidity 36%. Wind southeast at 8 miles an hour. Harvey, mostly sunny. 75 degrees, relative humidity 69%. Wind southeast at 10 miles an hour. Minot, partly sunny. 75 degrees, relative humidity 70%. Wind east at 9 miles an hour. Dickinson, light rain was falling. 70 degrees, relative humidity 78%. Wind north at 14 miles an hour. Elsewhere around North Dakota, at Grand Forks, rain was falling with a temperature of 74. It was 79 at Garrison. At Jamestown, it was mostly sunny with a temperature of 77. At Devil's Lake, it was partly sunny with a temperature of 72. It was cloudy with a temperature of 81 at Williston and 79 at Fargo. In northern South Dakota, it was partly sunny. It was 84 at Mobridge and 79 at Aberdeen. In eastern Montana, the temperatures were 82 degrees. At Glendive, rain was falling. It was cloudy at Miles City and Sydney. Once again, at Bismarck, the temperature was 81 degrees under mostly sunny skies. The Bismarck, North Dakota climate summary for this evening, as of 5 p.m., August 28, 2026. Today's high temperature of 86 degrees occurred at 3:58 p.m. The record high is 101 degrees, which was last set in 1991. Today's low temperature of 61 degrees occurred at 8:45 a.m. The record low is 32 degrees, which was set in 1911. 0.06 inches of precipitation fell today, which brings the monthly total to 0.96 inches. The total precipitation for the year now stands at 8.

6.8 inches. There were no heating degree days today. The yearly total since July 1st is 3. There were 9 cooling degree days today. The yearly total since January 1st is 682. The normal high temperature for tomorrow is 80 degrees, and the normal low is 52. The record high for tomorrow is 104, which occurred in 1961, and the record low is 33, which occurred in 1988. Sunset tonight is at 8:30 p.m. Sunrise tomorrow is at 6:59 a.m. The regional weather forecast from your National Weather Service office in Bismarck. Isolated to scattered showers and storms will continue this afternoon through tonight. A strong to severe storm cannot be ruled out, especially this evening. Additional isolated to scattered strong to severe storms are forecast for Saturday and Sunday. Near to slightly above average temperatures will persist through late next week. Breezy to windy conditions combined with lower humidity values may bring increased fire weather concerns on Monday. The detailed forecast for North Dakota, rest of the afternoon, mostly cloudy. Slight chance of showers and thunderstorms. Highs mostly in the upper 70s to upper 80s, with some low 90s in the far southwest. Tonight, mostly cloudy. Chance of showers and thunderstorms mainly central and east. Lows in the upper 50s to mid 60s. Saturday, partly cloudy south to mostly cloudy north. Highs in the 80s. Saturday night, mostly cloudy. Showers and thunderstorms likely. Lows in the upper 50s to mid 60s. Sunday, partly to mostly cloudy. Showers and thunderstorms likely. Breezy west. Highs in the upper 70s to upper 80s. 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Providing weather information 24 hours a day from your National Weather Service office in Bismarck. Here is the forecast for the Bismarck Minden listening area. Rest of today, partly sunny. Highs in the mid-80s. Southeast winds around 10 miles per hour. Tonight, mostly cloudy. A chance of showers and thunderstorms in the evening, then a slight chance of showers after midnight. Lows in the lower 60s. Southeast winds around 10 miles per hour. Chance of rain 30%. Saturday, partly sunny with a slight chance of showers. A slight chance of thunderstorms in the afternoon. Highs in the upper 80s. East winds around 10 miles per hour. Saturday night, a chance of showers and thunderstorms in the evening, then showers and a slight chance of thunderstorms after midnight. Lows in the lower 60s. East winds 5 to 10 miles per hour. Sunday, partly sunny. A chance of showers in the morning, then a slight chance of showers and thunderstorms in the afternoon. Highs in the mid-80s. Southeast winds 5 to 10 miles per hour. Chance of rain 50%. Sunday night, mostly cloudy with showers likely and a chance of thunderstorms in the evening, then mostly clear with a slight chance of showers after midnight. Lows in the mid-50s. Chance of rain 60%. Monday, sunny. Highs in the lower 80s. Monday night, mostly clear. Lows in the mid-50s. Tuesday, mostly sunny. A slight chance of showers in the afternoon. Highs in the lower 80s. Chance of rain 20%. Tuesday night, partly cloudy. A slight chance of showers in the evening, then a chance of showers after midnight. Lows in the upper 50s. Chance of rain 30%. Wednesday, mostly sunny. Highs in the upper 80s. Wednesday night, partly cloudy with a slight chance of showers in the evening, then mostly cloudy with a chance of showers after midnight. Lows around 60. Chance of rain 30%. Thursday, mostly sunny. Highs in the mid-80s. For Western Lake Sakakawea, tonight, southeast winds around 10 miles per hour until early morning becoming light. Slight chance of showers in the late evening and overnight. Mostly cloudy. Lows in the lower 60s. Saturday, light winds becoming east 10 to 20 miles per hour in the late morning and afternoon. Mostly cloudy. Highs in the mid-80s. For Eastern Lake Sakakawea, tonight, southeast winds around 10 miles per hour until early morning becoming light. Slight chance of thunderstorms through the night.

chance of showers in the late evening and overnight. Slight chance of thunderstorms after midnight. Mostly cloudy. Storms after midnight. Mostly cloudy. Lows in the lower 60s. Saturday, light winds becoming east 10 to 15 miles per hour in the late morning and afternoon. Partly sunny. Highs in the mid-80s. For northern Lake Oahe, tonight, southeast winds 10 to 15 miles per hour until early morning becoming light. Chance of thunderstorms in the evening. Chance of showers in the late evening and overnight. Mostly cloudy. Lows in the mid-60s. Saturday, light winds becoming east around 10 miles per hour in the afternoon. Mostly sunny. Highs in the upper 80s. Here are the weather conditions at 7 p.m. Central Daylight Time. Bismarck, mostly sunny. Temperature 81 degrees, relative humidity 56%. Wind south at 10 miles an hour. Pressure 29.84 inches and falling. Mendon, mostly sunny. 79 degrees, relative humidity 73%. Wind south at 9 miles an hour. Hazen, sunny. 82 degrees, relative humidity 36%. Wind southeast at 8 miles an hour. Harvey, mostly sunny. 75 degrees, relative humidity 69%. Wind southeast at 10 miles an hour. Minot, partly sunny. 75 degrees, relative humidity 70%. Wind east at 9 miles an hour. Dickinson, light rain was falling. 70 degrees, relative humidity 78%. Wind north at 14 miles an hour. Elsewhere around North Dakota, at Grand Forks, rain was falling with a temperature of 74. It was 79 at Garrison. At Jamestown, it was mostly sunny with a temperature of 77. At Devil's Lake, it was partly sunny with a temperature of 72. It was cloudy with a temperature of 81 at Williston and 79 at Fargo. In northern South Dakota, it was partly sunny. It was 84 at Mobridge and 79 at Aberdeen. In eastern Montana, the temperatures were 82 degrees. At Glendive, rain was falling. It was cloudy at Miles City and Sydney. Once again, at Bismarck, the temperature was 81 degrees under mostly sunny skies. The Bismarck, North Dakota climate summary for this evening, as of 5 p.m., August 28, 2026. Today's high temperature of 86 degrees occurred at 3:58 p.m. The record high is 101 degrees, which was last set in 1991. Today's low temperature of 61 degrees occurred at 8:45 a.m. The record low is 32 degrees, which was set in 1911. 0.06 inches of precipitation fell today, which brings the monthly total to 0.96 inches. The total precipitation for the year now stands at 8.68 inches. There were no heating degree days today. The yearly total since July 1st is 3. There were 9 cooling degree days today. The yearly total since January 1st is 682. The normal high temperature for tomorrow is 80 degrees, and the normal low is 52. The record high for tomorrow is 104, which occurred in 1961, and the record low is 33, which occurred in 1988. Sunset tonight is at 8:30 p.m. Sunrise tomorrow is at 6:59 a.m. The regional weather forecast from your National Weather Service office in Bismarck. Isolated to scattered showers and storms will continue this afternoon through tonight. A strong to severe storm cannot be ruled out, especially this evening. Additional isolated to scattered strong to severe storms are forecast for Saturday and Sunday. Near to slightly above average temperatures will persist through late next week. Breezy to windy conditions combined with lower humidity values may bring increased fire weather concerns on Monday. The detailed forecast for North Dakota, rest of the afternoon, mostly cloudy. Slight chance of showers and thunderstorms. Highs mostly in the upper 70s to upper 80s, with some low 90s in the far southwest. Tonight, mostly cloudy. Chance of showers and thunderstorms mainly central and east. Lows in the upper 50s to mid 60s. Saturday, partly cloudy south to mostly cloudy north. Highs in the 80s. Saturday night, mostly cloudy. Showers and thunderstorms likely. Lows in the

upper 50s to mid 60s. Sunday, partly to mostly cloudy. Showers and thunderstorms likely. Breezy west. Highs in the upper 70s to upper 80s. Here is the forecast for the Bismarck Minden listening area. Rest of today, mostly cloudy with a chance of showers and thunderstorms. South winds around 10 miles per hour with gusts up to 20 miles per hour. Chance of rain 30%. Tonight, mostly cloudy. A chance of showers and thunderstorms in the evening, then a slight chance of showers after midnight. Lows in the lower 60s. Southeast winds around 10 miles per hour. Chance of rain 30%. Saturday, partly sunny with a slight chance of showers. A slight chance of thunderstorms in the afternoon. Highs in the upper 80s. East winds around 10 miles per hour. Saturday night, a chance of showers and thunderstorms in the evening, then showers and a slight chance of thunderstorms after midnight. Lows in the lower 60s. East winds 5 to 10 miles per hour. Sunday, partly sunny. A chance of showers in the morning, then a slight chance of showers and thunderstorms in the afternoon. Highs in the mid-80s. Southeast winds 5 to 10 miles per hour. Chance of rain 50%. Sunday night, mostly cloudy with showers likely and a chance of thunderstorms in the evening, then mostly clear with a slight chance of showers after midnight. Lows in the mid-50s. Chance of rain 60%. Monday, sunny. Highs in the lower 80s. Monday night, mostly clear. Lows in the mid-50s. Tuesday, mostly sunny. A slight chance of showers in the afternoon. Highs in the lower 80s. Chance of rain 20%. Tuesday night, partly cloudy. A slight chance of showers in the evening, then a chance of showers after midnight. Lows in the upper 50s. Chance of rain 30%. Wednesday, mostly sunny. Highs in the upper 80s. Wednesday night, partly cloudy with a slight chance of showers in the evening, then mostly cloudy with a chance of showers after midnight. Lows around 60. Chance of rain 30%. Thursday, mostly sunny. Highs in the mid-80s. For Western Lake Sakakawea, tonight, southeast winds around 10 miles per hour until early morning becoming light. Slight chance of showers in the late evening and overnight. Mostly cloudy. Lows in the lower 60s. Saturday, light winds becoming east 10 to 20 miles per hour in the late morning and afternoon. Mostly cloudy. Highs in the mid-80s. For Eastern Lake Sakakawea, tonight, southeast winds around 10 miles per hour until early morning becoming light. Slight chance of thunderstorms through the night. Chance of showers in the late evening and overnight. Slight chance of thunderstorms after midnight. Mostly cloudy. Lows in the lower 60s. Saturday, light winds becoming east 10 to 15 miles per hour in the late morning and afternoon. Partly sunny. Highs in the mid-80s. For Northern Lake Oahe, tonight, southeast winds 10 to 15 miles per hour until early morning becoming light. Chance of thunderstorms in the evening. Chance of showers in the late evening and overnight. Mostly cloudy. Lows in the mid-60s. Saturday, light winds becoming east around 10 miles per hour in the afternoon. Mostly sunny. Highs in the upper 80s. Here are the weather conditions at 7 p.m. Central Daylight Time. Bismarck, mostly sunny. Temperature 81 degrees, relative humidity 56%. Wind south at 10 miles an hour. Pressure 29.84 inches and falling. Minden, mostly sunny. 79 degrees, relative humidity 73%. Wind south at 9 miles an hour. Hazen, sunny. 82 degrees, relative humidity 36%. Wind southeast at 8 miles an hour. Harvey, mostly sunny. 75 degrees, relative humidity 69%. Wind southeast at 10 miles an hour. Minot, partly sunny. 75 degrees, relative humidity 70%. Wind east at 9 miles an hour. Dickinson, light rain was falling. 70 degrees, relative humidity 78%. Wind north at 14 miles an hour. Elsewhere around North Dakota, at Grand Forks, rain was falling.

with a temperature of 74. It was 79 at Garrison. At Jamestown, it was mostly sunny, with a temperature of 77. At Devil's Lake, it was partly sunny, with a temperature of 72. It was cloudy, with a temperature of 81 at Williston and 79 at Fargo. In northern South Dakota, it was partly sunny. It was 84 at Mobridge and 79 at Aberdeen. In eastern Montana, the temperatures were 82 degrees. At Glendive, rain was falling. It was cloudy at Miles City and Sydney. Once again, at Bismarck, the temperature was 81 degrees under mostly sunny skies. The Bismarck, North Dakota climate summary for this evening, as of 5 p.m., August 28, 2026. Today's high temperature of 86 degrees occurred at 3:58 p.m. The record high is 101 degrees, which was last set in 1991. Today's low temperature of 61 degrees occurred at 8:45 a.m. The record low is 32 degrees, which was set in 1911. 0.06 inches of precipitation fell today, which brings the monthly total to 0.96 inches. The total precipitation for the year now stands at 8.68 inches. There were no heating degree days today. The yearly total since July 1st is 3. There were 9 cooling degree days today. The yearly total since January 1st is 682. The normal high temperature for tomorrow is 80 degrees, and the normal low is 52. The record high for tomorrow is 104, which occurred in 1961, and the record low is 33, which occurred in 1988. Sunset tonight is at 8:30 p.m. Sunrise tomorrow is at 6:59 a.m. The regional weather forecast from your National Weather Service office in Bismarck. Isolated to scattered showers and storms will continue this afternoon through tonight. A strong to severe storm cannot be ruled out, especially this evening. Additional isolated to scattered strong to severe storms are forecast for Saturday and Sunday. Near to slightly above average temperatures will persist through late next week. Breezy to windy conditions combined with lower humidity values may bring increased fire weather concerns on Monday. The detailed forecast for North Dakota, rest of the afternoon, mostly cloudy. Slight chance of showers and thunderstorms. Highs mostly in the upper 70s to upper 80s, with some low 90s in the far southwest. Tonight, mostly cloudy. Chance of showers and thunderstorms mainly central and east. Lows in the upper 50s to mid 60s. Saturday, partly cloudy south to mostly cloudy north. Highs in the 80s. Saturday night, mostly cloudy. Showers and thunderstorms likely. Lows in the upper 50s to mid 60s. Sunday, partly to mostly cloudy. Showers and thunderstorms likely. Breezy west. Highs in the upper 70s to upper 80s. Here is the forecast for the Bismarck, Minden listening area. Rest of today, mostly cloudy with a chance of showers and thunderstorms. South winds around 10 miles per hour with gusts up to 20 miles per hour. Chance of rain 30%. Tonight, mostly cloudy. A chance of showers and thunderstorms in the evening, then a slight chance of showers after midnight. Lows in the lower 60s. Southeast winds around 10 miles per hour. Chance of rain 30%. Saturday, partly sunny with a slight chance of showers. A slight chance of thunderstorms in the afternoon. Highs in the upper 80s. East winds around 10 miles per hour. Saturday night, a chance of showers and thunderstorms in the evening, then showers and a slight chance of thunderstorms after midnight. Lows in the lower 60s. East winds 5 to 10 miles per hour. Sunday, partly sunny. A chance of showers in the morning, then a slight chance of showers and thunderstorms in the afternoon. Highs in the mid 80s. Southeast winds 5 to 10 miles per hour. Chance of rain 50%. Sunday night, mostly cloudy with showers likely and a chance of thunderstorms in the evening, then mostly clear with a slight chance of showers after midnight. Lows in the mid-50s. Chance of rain 60%. Monday, sunny. Highs in the lower 80s. Monday night, mostly clear. Lows in the mid-50s. Tuesday, mostly sunny. A slight chance of showers in the afternoon. Highs in the lower 80s. Chance of rain 20%.

Tuesday night, partly cloudy. A slight chance of showers in the evening, then a chance of showers after midnight. Lows in the upper 50s. Chance of rain 30%. Wednesday, mostly sunny. Highs in the upper 80s. Wednesday night, partly cloudy with a slight chance of showers in the evening, then mostly cloudy with a chance of showers after midnight. Lows around 60. Chance of rain 30%. Thursday, mostly sunny. Highs in the mid-80s. For Western Lake Sakakawea, tonight, southeast winds around 10 miles per hour until early morning becoming light. Slight chance of showers in the late evening and overnight. Mostly cloudy. Lows in the lower 60s. Saturday, light winds becoming east 10 to 20 miles per hour in the late morning and afternoon. Mostly cloudy. Highs in the mid-80s. For Eastern Lake Sakakawea, tonight, southeast winds around 10 miles per hour until early morning becoming light. Slight chance of thunderstorms through the night. Chance of showers in the late evening and overnight. Slight chance of thunderstorms after midnight. Mostly cloudy. Lows in the lower 60s. Saturday, light winds becoming east 10 to 15 miles per hour in the late morning and afternoon. Partly sunny. Highs in the mid-80s. For Northern Lake Oahe, tonight, southeast winds 10 to 15 miles per hour until early morning becoming light. Chance of thunderstorms in the evening. Chance of showers in the late evening and overnight. Mostly cloudy. Lows in the mid-60s. Saturday, light winds becoming east around 10 miles per hour in the afternoon. Mostly sunny. Highs in the upper 80s. Here are the weather conditions at 7 p.m. Central Daylight Time. Bismarck, mostly sunny. Temperature 81 degrees, relative humidity 56%. Wind south at 10 miles an hour. Pressure 29.84 inches and falling. Mendon, mostly sunny. 79 degrees, relative humidity 73%. Wind south at 9 miles an hour. Hazen, sunny. 82 degrees, relative humidity 36%. Wind southeast at 8 miles an hour. Harvey, mostly sunny. 75 degrees, relative humidity 69%. Wind southeast at 10 miles an hour. Minot, partly sunny. 75 degrees, relative humidity 70%. Wind east at 9 miles an hour. Dickinson, light rain was falling. 70 degrees, relative humidity 78%. Wind north at 14 miles an hour. Elsewhere around North Dakota, at Grand Forks, rain was falling with a temperature of 74. It was 79 at Garrison. At Jamestown, it was mostly sunny with a temperature of 77. At Devil's Lake, it was partly sunny with a temperature of 72. It was cloudy with a temperature of 81 at Williston and 79 at Fargo. In northern South Dakota, it was partly sunny. It was 84 at Mobridge and 79 at Aberdeen. In eastern Montana, the temperatures were 82 degrees. At Glendive, rain was falling. It was cloudy at Miles City and Sydney. Once again, at Bismarck, the temperature was 81 degrees under mostly sunny skies. The Bismarck, North Dakota climate summary for this evening, as of 5 p.m., August 28, 2026. Today's high temperature of 86 degrees occurred at 3:58 p.m. The record high is 101 degrees, which was last set in 1991. Today's low temperature of 61 degrees occurred at 8:45 a.m. The record low is 32 degrees, which was set in 1911. 0.06 inches of precipitation fell today, which brings the monthly total to 0.96 inches. The total precipitation for the year now stands at 8.68 inches. There were no heating degree days today. The yearly total since July 1st is 3. There were 9 cooling degree days today. The yearly total since January 1st is 682. The normal high temperature for tomorrow is 80 degrees, and the normal low is 52. The record high for tomorrow is 104, which occurred in 1961, and the record low is 33, which occurred in 1988. Sunset tonight is at 8:30 p.m. Sunrise tomorrow is at 6:59 a.m. The regional weather forecast from your national weather.

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Isolated to scattered showers and storms will continue this afternoon through tonight. A strong to severe storm cannot be ruled out, especially this evening. Additional isolated to scattered strong to severe storms are forecast for Saturday and Sunday. Near to slightly above average temperatures will persist through late next week. Breezy to windy conditions combined with lower humidity values may bring increased fire weather concerns on Monday. The detailed forecast for North Dakota, rest of the afternoon, mostly cloudy. Slight chance of showers and thunderstorms. Highs mostly in the upper 70s to upper 80s, with some low 90s in the far southwest. Tonight, mostly cloudy. Chance of showers and thunderstorms mainly central and east. Lows in the upper 50s to mid 60s. Saturday, partly cloudy south to mostly cloudy north. Highs in the 80s. Saturday night, mostly cloudy. Showers and thunderstorms likely. Lows in the upper 50s to mid 60s. Sunday, partly to mostly cloudy. Showers and thunderstorms likely. Breezy west. Highs in the upper 70s to upper 80s. Here is the forecast for the Bismarck, Minden listening area. Rest of today, mostly cloudy with a chance of showers and thunderstorms. South winds around 10 miles per hour with gusts up to 20 miles per hour. Chance of rain 30%. Tonight, mostly cloudy. A chance of showers and thunderstorms in the evening, then a slight chance of showers after midnight. Lows in the lower 60s. Southeast winds around 10 miles per hour. Chance of rain 30%. Saturday, partly sunny with a slight chance of showers. A slight chance of thunderstorms in the afternoon. Highs in the upper 80s. East winds around 10 miles per hour. Saturday night, a chance of showers and thunderstorms in the evening, then showers and a slight chance of thunderstorms after midnight. Lows in the lower 60s. East winds 5 to 10 miles per hour. Sunday, partly sunny. A chance of showers in the morning, then a slight chance of showers and thunderstorms in the afternoon. Highs in the mid 80s. Southeast winds 5 to 10 miles per hour. Chance of rain 50%. Sunday night, mostly cloudy with showers likely and a chance of thunderstorms in the evening, then mostly clear with a slight chance of showers after midnight. Lows in the mid-50s. Chance of rain 60%. Monday, sunny. Highs in the lower 80s. Monday night, mostly clear. Lows in the mid-50s. Tuesday, mostly sunny. A slight chance of showers in the afternoon. Highs in the lower 80s. Chance of rain 20%. Tuesday night, partly cloudy. A slight chance of showers in the evening, then a chance of showers after midnight. Lows in the upper 50s. Chance of rain 30%. Wednesday, mostly sunny. Highs in the upper 80s. Wednesday night, partly cloudy with a slight chance of showers in the evening, then mostly cloudy with a chance of showers after midnight. Lows around 60. Chance of rain 30%. Thursday, mostly sunny. Highs in the mid-80s. For Western Lake Sakakawea, tonight, southeast winds around 10 miles per hour until early morning becoming light. Slight chance of showers in the late evening and overnight. Mostly cloudy. Lows in the lower 60s. Saturday, light winds becoming east 10 to 20 miles per hour in the late morning and afternoon. Mostly cloudy. Highs in the mid-80s. For Eastern Lake Sakakawea, tonight, southeast winds around 10 miles per hour until early morning becoming light. Slight chance of thunderstorms through the night. Chance of showers in the late evening and overnight. Slight chance of thunderstorms after midnight. Mostly cloudy. Lows in the lower 60s. Saturday, light winds becoming east 10 to 15 miles per hour in the late morning and afternoon. Partly sunny. Highs in the mid-80s. For Northern Lake Oahe, tonight, southeast winds 10 to 15 miles per hour until early morning becoming light. Chance of thunderstorms in the evening. Chance of showers in the late evening and overnight. Mostly cloudy. Lows in the mid-60s. Saturday, light winds becoming east around 10 miles per hour in the afternoon. Mostly sunny. Highs in the upper 80s.
Here are the weather conditions at 7 p.m. Central Daylight Time. Bismarck, mostly sunny. Temperature 81 degrees, relative humidity 56%. Wind south at 10 miles an hour. Pressure 29.84 inches and falling. Mendham, mostly sunny. 79 degrees, relative humidity 73%. Wind south at 9 miles an hour. Hazen, sunny. 82 degrees, relative humidity 36%. Wind southeast at 8 miles an hour. Harvey, mostly sunny. 75 degrees, relative humidity 69%. Wind southeast at 10 miles an hour. Minot, partly sunny. 75 degrees, relative humidity 70%. Wind east at 9 miles an hour. Dickinson, light rain was falling. 70 degrees, relative humidity 78%. Wind north at 14 miles an hour. Elsewhere around North Dakota, at Grand Forks, rain was falling with a temperature of 74. It was 79 at Garrison. At Jamestown, it was mostly sunny with a temperature of 77. At Devil's Lake, it was partly sunny with a temperature of 72. It was cloudy with a temperature of 81 at Williston and 79 at Fargo. In northern South Dakota, it was partly sunny. It was 84 at Mobridge and 79 at Aberdeen. In eastern Montana, the temperatures were 82 degrees. At Glendive, rain was falling. It was cloudy at Miles City and Sydney. Once again, at Bismarck, the temperature was 81 degrees under mostly sunny skies. The Bismarck, North Dakota climate summary for this evening, as of 5 p.m., August 28, 2026. Today's high temperature of 86 degrees occurred at 3:58 p.m. The record high is 101 degrees, which was last set in 1991. Today's low temperature of 61 degrees occurred at 8:45 a.m. The record low is 32 degrees, which was set in 1911. 0.06 inches of precipitation fell today, which brings the monthly total to 0.96 inches. The total precipitation for the year now stands at 8.68 inches. There were no heating degree days today. The yearly total since July 1st is 3. There were 9 cooling degree days today. The yearly total since January 1st is 682. The normal high temperature for tomorrow is 80 degrees, and the normal low is 52. The record high for tomorrow is 104, which occurred in 1961, and the record low is 33, which occurred in 1988. Sunset tonight is at 8:30 p.m. Sunrise tomorrow is at 6:59 a.m. This is NOAA Weather Radio Station WXL78 in Bismarck, North Dakota, operating on a frequency of 162.475 MHz. Providing weather information 24 hours a day from your National Weather Service office in Bismarck. The regional weather forecast from your National Weather Service office in Bismarck. Isolated to scattered showers and storms will continue this afternoon through tonight. A strong to severe storm cannot be ruled out, especially this evening. Additional isolated to scattered strong to severe storms are forecast for Saturday and Sunday. Near to slightly above average temperatures will persist through late next week. Breezy to windy conditions combined with lower humidity values may bring increased fire weather concerns on Monday. The detailed forecast for North Dakota, rest of the afternoon, mostly cloudy. Slight chance of showers and thunderstorms. Highs mostly in the upper 70s to upper 80s, with some low 90s in the far southwest. Tonight, mostly cloudy. Chance of showers and thunderstorms mainly central and east. Lows in the upper 50s to mid 60s. Saturday, partly cloudy south to mostly cloudy north. Highs in the 80s. Saturday night, mostly cloudy. Showers and thunderstorms likely. Lows in the upper 50s to mid 60s. Sunday, partly to mostly cloudy. Showers and thunderstorms likely. Breezy west. Highs in the upper 70s to upper 80s. Here is the forecast for the Bismarck-Mendham listening area. Rest of today, mostly cloudy with a chance of showers and thunderstorms. South winds around 10 miles per hour with gusts up to 20 miles per hour. Chance of rain 30%. Tonight, mostly cloudy.
a chance of showers and thunderstorms in the evening, then a slight chance of showers after

midnight. Lows in the lower 60s. Southeast winds around 10 miles per hour. Chance of rain 30%. Saturday, partly sunny with a slight chance of showers. A slight chance of thunderstorms in the afternoon. Highs in the upper 80s. East winds around 10 miles per hour. Saturday night, a chance of showers and thunderstorms in the evening, then showers and a slight chance of thunderstorms after midnight. Lows in the lower 60s. East winds 5 to 10 miles per hour. Sunday, partly sunny. A chance of showers in the morning, then a slight chance of showers and thunderstorms in the afternoon. Highs in the mid-80s. Southeast winds 5 to 10 miles per hour. Chance of rain 50%. Sunday night, mostly cloudy with showers likely and a chance of thunderstorms in the evening, then mostly clear with a slight chance of showers after midnight. Lows in the mid-50s. Chance of rain 60%. Monday, sunny. Highs in the lower 80s. Monday night, mostly clear. Lows in the mid-50s. Tuesday, mostly sunny. A slight chance of showers in the afternoon. Highs in the lower 80s. Chance of rain 20%. Tuesday night, partly cloudy. A slight chance of showers in the evening, then a chance of showers after midnight. Lows in the upper 50s. Chance of rain 30%. Wednesday, mostly sunny. Highs in the upper 80s. Wednesday night, partly cloudy with a slight chance of showers in the evening, then mostly cloudy with a chance of showers after midnight. Lows around 60. Chance of rain 30%. Thursday, mostly sunny. Highs in the mid-80s. For Western Lake Sakakawea, tonight, southeast winds around 10 miles per hour until early morning becoming light. Slight chance of showers in the late evening and overnight. Mostly cloudy. Lows in the lower 60s. Saturday, light winds becoming east 10 to 20 miles per hour in the late morning and afternoon. Mostly cloudy. Highs in the mid-80s. For Eastern Lake Sakakawea, tonight, southeast winds around 10 miles per hour until early morning becoming light. Slight chance of thunderstorms through the night. Chance of showers in the late evening and overnight. Slight chance of thunderstorms after midnight. Mostly cloudy. Lows in the lower 60s. Saturday, light winds becoming east 10 to 15 miles per hour in the late morning and afternoon. Partly sunny. Highs in the mid-80s. For Northern Lake Oahe, tonight, southeast winds 10 to 15 miles per hour until early morning becoming light. Chance of thunderstorms in the evening. Chance of showers in the late evening and overnight. Mostly cloudy. Lows in the mid-60s. Saturday, light winds becoming east around 10 miles per hour in the afternoon. Mostly sunny. Highs in the upper 80s. Here are the weather conditions at 8 p.m. Central Daylight Time. Bismarck, cloudy. Temperature 78 degrees, relative humidity 63%. Pressure 29.82 inches and falling. Mendham, cloudy. 75 degrees, relative humidity 83%. Wind southeast at 6 miles an hour. Hazen, mostly cloudy. 79 degrees, relative humidity 44%. Wind south at 10 miles an hour. Harvey, partly cloudy. 72 degrees, relative humidity 78%. Wind southeast at 8 miles an hour. Minot, mostly cloudy. 74 degrees, relative humidity 71%. Wind east at 9 miles an hour. Dickinson, light rain was falling. 68 degrees, relative humidity 84%. Wind south at 7 miles an hour. Elsewhere around North Dakota, at Grand Forks, rain was falling, with a temperature of 72. It was 76 at Garrison. It was partly cloudy, with a temperature of 73 at Jamestown, and 72 at Devil's Lake. It was mostly cloudy, with a temperature of 76 at Williston, and 77 at Fargo. In northern South Dakota, skies ranged from mostly cloudy to cloudy. It was 82 at Mobridge, and 77 at Aberdeen. In eastern Montana, skies ranged from mostly cloudy to cloudy. It was 81 at Miles City, 81 at Glendive, and 82 at Sydney. Once again, at Bismarck, the temperature was 78.

6-8 inches. There were no heating degree days today. The yearly total since July 1st is 3. There were 9 cooling degree days today. The yearly total since January 1st is 682. The normal high temperature for tomorrow is 80 degrees, and the normal low is 52. The record high for tomorrow is 104, which occurred in 1961, and the record low is 33, which occurred in 1988. Sunset tonight is at 8:30 p.m. Sunrise tomorrow is at 6:59 a.m. The regional weather forecast from your National Weather Service office in Bismarck. Isolated to scattered showers and storms will continue this afternoon through tonight. A strong to severe storm cannot be ruled out, especially this evening. Additional isolated to scattered strong to severe storms are forecast for Saturday and Sunday. Near to slightly above average temperatures will persist through late next week. Breezy to windy conditions combined with lower humidity values may bring increased fire weather concerns on Monday. The detailed forecast for North Dakota, rest of the afternoon, mostly cloudy. Slight chance of showers and thunderstorms. Highs mostly in the upper 70s to upper 80s, with some low 90s in the far southwest. Tonight, mostly cloudy. Chance of showers and thunderstorms mainly central and east. Lows in the upper 50s to mid 60s. Saturday, partly cloudy south to mostly cloudy north. Highs in the 80s. Saturday night, mostly cloudy. Showers and thunderstorms likely. Lows in the upper 50s to mid 60s. Sunday, partly to mostly cloudy. Showers and thunderstorms likely. Breezy west. Highs in the upper 70s to upper 80s. Here is the forecast for the Bismarck, Minden listening area. Rest of today, mostly cloudy with a chance of showers and thunderstorms. South winds around 10 miles per hour with gusts up to 20 miles per hour. Chance of rain 30%. Tonight, mostly cloudy. A chance of showers and thunderstorms in the evening, then a slight chance of showers after midnight. Lows in the lower 60s. Southeast winds around 10 miles per hour. Chance of rain 30%. Saturday, partly sunny with a slight chance of showers. A slight chance of thunderstorms in the afternoon. Highs in the upper 80s. East winds around 10 miles per hour. Saturday night, a chance of showers and thunderstorms in the evening, then showers and a slight chance of thunderstorms after midnight. Lows in the lower 60s. East winds 5 to 10 miles per hour. Sunday, partly sunny. A chance of showers in the morning, then a slight chance of showers and thunderstorms in the afternoon. Highs in the mid-80s. Southeast winds 5 to 10 miles per hour. Chance of rain 50%. Sunday night, mostly cloudy with showers likely and a chance of thunderstorms in the evening, then mostly clear with a slight chance of showers after midnight. Lows in the mid-50s. Chance of rain 60%. Monday, sunny. Highs in the lower 80s. Monday night, mostly clear. Lows in the mid-50s. Tuesday, mostly sunny. A slight chance of showers in the afternoon. Highs in the lower 80s. Chance of rain 20%. Tuesday night, partly cloudy. A slight chance of showers in the evening, then a chance of showers after midnight. Lows in the upper 50s. Chance of rain 30%. Wednesday, mostly sunny. Highs in the upper 80s. Wednesday night, partly cloudy with a slight chance of showers in the evening, then mostly cloudy with a chance of showers after midnight. Lows around 60. Chance of rain 30%. Thursday, mostly sunny. Highs in the mid-80s. For Western Lake Sakakawea, tonight, southeast winds around 10 miles per hour until early morning becoming light. Slight chance of showers in the late evening and overnight. Mostly cloudy. Lows in the lower 60s. Saturday, light winds becoming east 10 to 20 miles per hour in the late morning and afternoon. Mostly cloudy. Highs in the mid-80s. For Eastern Lake Sakakawea, tonight, southeast winds around 10 miles per hour until early morning becoming light. Slight chance of thunderstorms through the night. Chance of showers in the late evening and overnight. Slight chance of thunderstorms after midnight. Mostly cloudy. Lows in the lower 60s.

light winds becoming east 10 to 15 miles per hour in the late morning and afternoon. Partly sunny. Highs in the mid-80s. For northern Lake Oahe, tonight, southeast winds 10 to 15 miles per hour until early morning becoming light. Chance of thunderstorms in the evening. Chance of showers in the late evening and overnight. Mostly cloudy. Lows in the mid-60s. Saturday, light winds becoming east around 10 miles per hour in the afternoon. Mostly sunny. Highs in the upper 80s. Here are the weather conditions at 8 p.m. Central Daylight Time. Bismarck, cloudy. Temperature 78 degrees. Relative humidity 63%. Pressure 29.82 inches and falling. Mendham, cloudy. 75 degrees. Relative humidity 83%. Wind southeast at 6 miles an hour. Hazen, mostly cloudy. 79 degrees, relative humidity 44%. Wind south at 10 miles an hour. Harvey, partly cloudy. 72 degrees, relative humidity 78%. Wind southeast at 8 miles an hour. Minot, mostly cloudy. 74 degrees, relative humidity 71%. Wind east at 9 miles an hour. Dickinson, light rain was falling. 68 degrees, relative humidity 84%. Wind south at 7 miles an hour. Elsewhere around North Dakota, at Grand Forks, rain was falling with a temperature of 72. It was 76 at Garrison. It was partly cloudy with a temperature of 73 at Jamestown and 72 at Devil's Lake. It was mostly cloudy, with a temperature of 76 at Williston and 77 at Fargo. In northern South Dakota, skies ranged from mostly cloudy to cloudy. It was 82 at Mobridge and 77 at Aberdeen. In eastern Montana, skies ranged from mostly cloudy to cloudy. It was 81 at Miles City, 81 at Glendive, and 82 at Sydney. Once again, at Bismarck, the temperature was 78 degrees under cloudy skies. The Bismarck, North Dakota climate summary for this evening, as of 5 p.m., August 28, 2026. Today's high temperature of 86 degrees occurred at 3:58 p.m. The record high is 101 degrees, which was last set in 1991. Today's low temperature of 61 degrees occurred at 8:45 a.m. The record low is 32 degrees, which was set in 1911. 0.06 inches of precipitation fell today, which brings the monthly total to 0.96 inches. The total precipitation for the year now stands at 8.68 inches. There were no heating degree days today. The yearly total since July 1st is 3. There were 9 cooling degree days today. The yearly total since January 1st is 682. The normal high temperature for tomorrow is 80 degrees, and the normal low is 52. The record high for tomorrow is 104, which occurred in 1961, and the record low is 33, which occurred in 1988. Sunset tonight is at 8:30 p.m. Sunrise tomorrow is at 6:59 a.m. The regional weather forecast from your National Weather Service office in Bismarck. Isolated to scattered showers and storms will continue this afternoon through tonight. A strong to severe storm cannot be ruled out, especially this evening. Additional isolated to scattered strong to severe storms are forecast for Saturday and Sunday. Near to slightly above average temperatures will persist through late next week. Breezy to windy conditions combined with lower humidity values may bring increased fire weather concerns on Monday. The detailed forecast for North Dakota, rest of the afternoon, mostly cloudy. Slight chance of showers and thunderstorms. Highs mostly in the upper 70s to upper 80s, with some low 90s in the far southwest. Tonight, mostly cloudy. Chance of showers and thunderstorms mainly central and east. Lows in the upper 50s to mid 60s. Saturday, partly cloudy south to mostly cloudy north. Highs in the 80s. Saturday night, mostly cloudy. Showers and thunderstorms likely. Lows in the upper 50s to mid 60s. Sunday, partly to mostly cloudy. Showers and thunderstorms likely. Breezy west. Highs in the upper 70s to upper 80s. Here is the forecast for the Bismarck, Mendham listening area. Rest of today.

Today, mostly cloudy with a chance of showers and thunderstorms. South winds around 10 miles per hour with gusts up to 20 miles per hour. Chance of rain 30%. Tonight, mostly cloudy. A chance of showers and thunderstorms in the evening, then a slight chance of showers after midnight. Lows in the lower 60s. Southeast winds around 10 miles per hour. Chance of rain 30%. Saturday, partly sunny with a slight chance of showers. A slight chance of thunderstorms in the afternoon. Highs in the upper 80s. East winds around 10 miles per hour. Saturday night, a chance of showers and thunderstorms in the evening, then showers and a slight chance of thunderstorms after midnight. Lows in the lower 60s. East winds 5 to 10 miles per hour. Sunday, partly sunny. A chance of showers in the morning, then a slight chance of showers and thunderstorms in the afternoon. Highs in the mid-80s. Southeast winds 5 to 10 miles per hour. Chance of rain 50%. Sunday night, mostly cloudy with showers likely and a chance of thunderstorms in the evening, then mostly clear with a slight chance of showers after midnight. Lows in the mid-50s. Chance of rain 60%. Monday, sunny. Highs in the lower 80s. Monday night, mostly clear. Lows in the mid-50s. Tuesday, mostly sunny. A slight chance of showers in the afternoon. Highs in the lower 80s. Chance of rain 20%. Tuesday night, partly cloudy. A slight chance of showers in the evening, then a chance of showers after midnight. Lows in the upper 50s. Chance of rain 30%. Wednesday, mostly sunny. Highs in the upper 80s. Wednesday night, partly cloudy with a slight chance of showers in the evening, then mostly cloudy with a chance of showers after midnight. Lows around 60. Chance of rain 30%. Thursday, mostly sunny. Highs in the mid-80s. For Western Lake Sakakawea, tonight, southeast winds around 10 miles per hour until early morning becoming light. Slight chance of showers in the late evening and overnight. Mostly cloudy. Lows in the lower 60s. Saturday, light winds becoming east 10 to 20 miles per hour in the late morning and afternoon. Mostly cloudy. Highs in the mid-80s. For Eastern Lake Sakakawea, tonight, southeast winds around 10 miles per hour until early morning becoming light. Slight chance of thunderstorms through the night. Chance of showers in the late evening and overnight. Slight chance of thunderstorms after midnight. Mostly cloudy. Lows in the lower 60s. Saturday, light winds becoming east 10 to 15 miles per hour in the late morning and afternoon. Partly sunny. Highs in the mid-80s. For Northern Lake Oahe, tonight, southeast winds 10 to 15 miles per hour until early morning becoming light. Chance of thunderstorms in the evening. Chance of showers in the late evening and overnight. Mostly cloudy. Lows in the mid-60s. Saturday, light winds becoming east around 10 miles per hour in the afternoon. Mostly sunny. Highs in the upper 80s. Here are the weather conditions at 8 p.m. Central Daylight Time. Bismarck, cloudy. Temperature 78 degrees, relative humidity 63%. Pressure 29.82 inches and falling. Mendon, cloudy. 75 degrees, relative humidity 83%. Wind southeast at 6 miles an hour. Hazen, mostly cloudy. 79 degrees, relative humidity 44%. Wind south at 10 miles an hour. Harvey, partly cloudy. 72 degrees, relative humidity 78%. Wind southeast at 8 miles an hour. Minot, mostly cloudy. 74 degrees, relative humidity 71%. Wind east at 9 miles an hour. Dickinson, light rain was falling. 68 degrees, relative humidity 84%. Wind south at 7 miles an hour. Elsewhere around North Dakota, at Grand Forks, rain was falling, with a temperature of 72. It was 76 at Garrison. It was partly cloudy, with a temperature of 73 at Jamestown, and 72 at Devil's Lake. It was mostly cloudy, with a temperature of 76 at Williston, and 77 at Fargo. In northern South Dakota, skies ranged from mostly cloudy.

50 to cloudy. It was 82 at Mobridge and 77 at Aberdeen. In eastern Montana, skies ranged from mostly cloudy to cloudy. It was 81 at Miles City, 81 at Glendive, and 82 at Sydney. Once again, at Bismarck, the temperature was 78 degrees under cloudy skies. The Bismarck, North Dakota climate summary for this evening, as of 5 p.m., August 28, 2026. Today's high temperature of 86 degrees occurred at 3:58 p.m. The record high is 101 degrees, which was last set in 1991. Today's low temperature of 61 degrees occurred at 8:45 a.m. The record low is 32 degrees, which was set in 1911. 0.06 inches of precipitation fell today, which brings the monthly total to 0.96 inches. The total precipitation for the year now stands at 8.68 inches. There were no heating degree days today. The yearly total since July 1st is 3. There were 9 cooling degree days today. The yearly total since January 1st is 682. The normal high temperature for tomorrow is 80 degrees, and the normal low is 52. The record high for tomorrow is 104, which occurred in 1961, and the record low is 33, which occurred in 1988. Sunset tonight is at 8:30 p.m. Sunrise tomorrow is at 6:59 a.m. The regional weather forecast from your National Weather Service office in Bismarck. Isolated to scattered showers and storms will continue this afternoon through tonight. A strong to severe storm cannot be ruled out, especially this evening. Additional isolated to scattered strong to severe storms are forecast for Saturday and Sunday. Near to slightly above average temperatures will persist through late next week. Breezy to windy conditions combined with lower humidity values may bring increased fire weather concerns on Monday. The detailed forecast for North Dakota, rest of the afternoon, mostly cloudy. Slight chance of showers and thunderstorms. Highs mostly in the upper 70s to upper 80s, with some low 90s in the far southwest. Tonight, mostly cloudy. Chance of showers and thunderstorms mainly central and east. Lows in the upper 50s to mid 60s. Saturday, partly cloudy south to mostly cloudy north. Highs in the 80s. Saturday night, mostly cloudy. Showers and thunderstorms likely. Lows in the upper 50s to mid 60s. Sunday, partly to mostly cloudy. Showers and thunderstorms likely. Breezy west. Highs in the upper 70s to upper 80s. Here is the forecast for the Bismarck, Minden listening area. Rest of today, mostly cloudy with a chance of showers and thunderstorms. South winds around 10 miles per hour with gusts up to 20 miles per hour. Chance of rain 30%. Tonight, mostly cloudy. A chance of showers and thunderstorms in the evening, then a slight chance of showers after midnight. Lows in the lower 60s. Southeast winds around 10 miles per hour. Chance of rain 30%. Saturday, partly sunny with a slight chance of showers. A slight chance of thunderstorms in the afternoon. Highs in the upper 80s. East winds around 10 miles per hour. Saturday night, a chance of showers and thunderstorms in the evening, then showers and a slight chance of thunderstorms after midnight. Lows in the lower 60s. East winds 5 to 10 miles per hour. Sunday, partly sunny. A chance of showers in the morning, then a slight chance of showers and thunderstorms in the afternoon. Highs in the mid 80s. Southeast winds 5 to 10 miles per hour. Chance of rain 50%. Sunday night, mostly cloudy with showers likely and a chance of thunderstorms in the evening, then mostly clear with a slight chance of showers after midnight. Lows in the mid-50s. Chance of rain 60%. Monday, sunny. Highs in the lower 80s. Monday night, mostly clear. Lows in the mid-50s. Tuesday, mostly sunny. A slight chance of showers in the afternoon. Highs in the lower 80s. Chance of rain 20%. Tuesday night, partly cloudy. A slight chance of showers in the evening, then a chance of showers after midnight. Lows in the upper 50s. Chance of rain 30%. Wednesday, mostly sunny. Highs in the upper 80s. Wednesday night, partly cloudy with a slight chance of showers in the evening, then mostly cloudy with a

Chance of showers after midnight. Lows around 60. Chance of rain 30%. Thursday, mostly sunny. Highs in the mid-80s. For Western Lakes Akonkawea, tonight, southeast winds around 10 miles per hour until early morning becoming light. Slight chance of showers in the late evening and overnight. Mostly cloudy. Lows in the lower 60s. Saturday, light winds becoming east 10 to 20 miles per hour in the late morning and afternoon. Mostly cloudy. Highs in the mid-80s. For Eastern Lakes Akonkawea, tonight, southeast winds around 10 miles per hour until early morning becoming light. Slight chance of thunderstorms through the night. Chance of showers in the late evening and overnight. Slight chance of thunderstorms after midnight. Mostly cloudy. Lows in the lower 60s. Saturday, light winds becoming east 10 to 15 miles per hour in the late morning and afternoon. Partly sunny. Highs in the mid-80s. For Northern Lake Oahe, tonight, southeast winds 10 to 15 miles per hour until early morning becoming light. Chance of thunderstorms in the evening. Chance of showers in the late evening and overnight. Mostly cloudy. Lows in the mid-60s. Saturday, light winds becoming east around 10 miles per hour in the afternoon. Mostly sunny. Highs in the upper 80s. 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Here are the weather conditions at 8 p.m. Central Daylight Time. Bismarck, cloudy. Temperature 78 degrees, relative humidity 63%. Pressure 29.82 inches and falling. Mendham, cloudy. 75 degrees, relative humidity 83%. Wind southeast at 6 miles an hour. Hazen, mostly cloudy. 79 degrees, relative humidity 44%. Wind south at 10 miles an hour. Harvey, partly cloudy. 72 degrees, relative humidity 78%. Wind southeast at 8 miles an hour. Minot, mostly cloudy. 74 degrees, relative humidity 71%. Wind east at 9 miles an hour. Dickinson, light rain was falling. 68 degrees, relative humidity 84%. Wind south at 7 miles an hour. Elsewhere around North Dakota, at Grand Forks, rain was falling with a temperature of 72. It was 76 at Garrison. It was partly cloudy with a temperature of 73 at Jamestown and 72 at Devil's Lake. It was mostly cloudy with a temperature of 76 at Williston and 77 at Fargo. In northern South Dakota, skies ranged from mostly cloudy to cloudy. It was 82 at Mobridge and 77 at Aberdeen. In eastern Montana, skies ranged from mostly cloudy to cloudy. It was 81 at Miles City, 81 at Glendive, and 82 at Sydney. Once again, at Bismarck, the temperature was 78 degrees under cloudy skies. The Bismarck, North Dakota climate summary for this evening, as of 5 p.m., August 28, 2026. Today's high temperature of 86 degrees occurred at 3:58 p.m. The record high is 101 degrees, which was last set in 1991. Today's low temperature of 61 degrees occurred at 8:45 a.m. The record low is 32 degrees, which was set in 1911. 0.06 inches of precipitation fell today, which brings the monthly total to 0.96 inches. The total precipitation for the year now stands at 8.68 inches. There were no heating degree days today. The yearly total since July 1st is 3. There were 9 cooling degree days today. The yearly total since January 1st is 682. The normal high temperature for tomorrow is 80 degrees, and the normal low is 52. The record high for tomorrow is 104, which occurred in 1982. The normal high temperature for tomorrow is 80 degrees, and the normal low is 52. The record high for tomorrow is 104, which occurred in 1961, and the record low is 33, which occurred in 1988. Sunset tonight is at 8:30 p.m. Sunrise tomorrow is at 6:59 a.m. The regional weather forecast from your

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Isolated to scattered showers and storms will continue this afternoon through tonight. A strong to severe storm cannot be ruled out, especially this evening. Additional isolated to scattered strong to severe storms are forecast for Saturday and Sunday. Near to slightly above average temperatures will persist through late next week. Breezy to windy conditions combined with lower humidity values may bring increased fire weather concerns on Monday. The detailed forecast for North Dakota, rest of the afternoon, mostly cloudy. Slight chance of showers and thunderstorms. Highs mostly in the upper 70s to upper 80s, with some low 90s in the far southwest. Tonight, mostly cloudy. Chance of showers and thunderstorms mainly central and east. Lows in the upper 50s to mid 60s. Saturday, partly cloudy south to mostly cloudy north. Highs in the 80s. Saturday night, mostly cloudy. Showers and thunderstorms likely. Lows in the upper 50s to mid 60s. Sunday, partly to mostly cloudy. Showers and thunderstorms likely. Breezy west. Highs in the upper 70s to upper 80s. Here is the forecast for the Bismarck, Minden listening area. Rest of today, mostly cloudy with a chance of showers and thunderstorms. South winds around 10 miles per hour with gusts up to 20 miles per hour. Chance of rain 30%. Tonight, mostly cloudy. A chance of showers and thunderstorms in the evening, then a slight chance of showers after midnight. Lows in the lower 60s. Southeast winds around 10 miles per hour. Chance of rain 30%. Saturday, partly sunny with a slight chance of showers. A slight chance of thunderstorms in the afternoon. Highs in the upper 80s. East winds around 10 miles per hour. Saturday night, a chance of showers and thunderstorms in the evening, then showers and a slight chance of thunderstorms after midnight. Lows in the lower 60s. East winds 5 to 10 miles per hour. Sunday, partly sunny. A chance of showers in the morning, then a slight chance of showers and thunderstorms in the afternoon. Highs in the mid 80s. Southeast winds 5 to 10 miles per hour. Chance of rain 50%. Sunday night, mostly cloudy with showers likely and a chance of thunderstorms in the evening, then mostly clear with a slight chance of showers after midnight. Lows in the mid-50s. Chance of rain 60%. Monday, sunny. Highs in the lower 80s. Monday night, mostly clear. Lows in the mid-50s. Tuesday, mostly sunny. A slight chance of showers in the afternoon. Highs in the lower 80s. Chance of rain 20%. Tuesday night, partly cloudy. A slight chance of showers in the evening, then a chance of showers after midnight. Lows in the upper 50s. Chance of rain 30%. Wednesday, mostly sunny. Highs in the upper 80s. Wednesday night, partly cloudy with a slight chance of showers in the evening, then mostly cloudy with a chance of showers after midnight. Lows around 60. Chance of rain 30%. Thursday, mostly sunny. Highs in the mid-80s. For Western Lake Sakakawea, tonight, southeast winds around 10 miles per hour until early morning becoming light. Slight chance of showers in the late evening and overnight. Mostly cloudy. Lows in the lower 60s. Saturday, light winds becoming east 10 to 20 miles per hour in the late morning and afternoon. Mostly cloudy. Highs in the mid-80s. For Eastern Lake Sakakawea, tonight, southeast winds around 10 miles per hour until early morning becoming light. Slight chance of thunderstorms through the night. Chance of showers in the late evening and overnight. Slight chance of thunderstorms after midnight. Mostly cloudy. Lows in the lower 60s. Saturday, light winds becoming east 10 to 15 miles per hour in the late morning and afternoon. Partly sunny. Highs in the mid-80s. For Northern Lake Oahe, tonight, southeast winds 10 to 15 miles per hour until early morning becoming light. Chance of thunderstorms in the evening. Chance of showers in the late evening and overnight. Mostly cloudy. Lows in the mid-60s. Saturday, light winds becoming east around 10 miles per hour in the afternoon. Mostly sunny. Highs in the upper 80s.
Here are the weather conditions at 8 p.m. Central Daylight Time. Bismarck, cloudy. Temperature 78 degrees. Relative humidity 63%. Pressure 29.82 inches and falling. Mendon, cloudy. 75 degrees. Relative humidity 83%. Wind southeast at 6 miles an hour. Hazen, mostly cloudy. 79 degrees, relative humidity 44%. Wind south at 10 miles an hour. Harvey, partly cloudy. 72 degrees, relative humidity 78%. Wind southeast at 8 miles an hour. Minot, mostly cloudy. 74 degrees, relative humidity 71%. Wind east at 9 miles an hour. Dickinson, light rain was falling. 68 degrees, relative humidity 84%. Wind south at 7 miles an hour. Elsewhere around North Dakota, at Grand Forks, rain was falling with a temperature of 72. It was 76 at Garrison. It was partly cloudy with a temperature of 73 at Jamestown and 72 at Devil's Lake. It was mostly cloudy with a temperature of 76 at Williston and 77 at Fargo. In northern South Dakota, skies ranged from mostly cloudy to cloudy. It was 82 at Mobridge and 77 at Aberdeen. In eastern Montana, skies ranged from mostly cloudy to cloudy. It was 81 at Miles City, 81 at Glendive, and 82 at Sydney. Once again, at Bismarck, the temperature was 78 degrees under cloudy skies. The Bismarck, North Dakota climate summary for this evening, as of 5 p.m., August 28, 2026. Today's high temperature of 86 degrees occurred at 3:58 p.m. The record high is 101 degrees, which was last set in 1991. Today's low temperature of 61 degrees occurred at 8:45 a.m. The record low is 32 degrees, which was set in 1911. 0.06 inches of precipitation fell today, which brings the monthly total to 0.96 inches. The total precipitation for the year now stands at 8.68 inches. There were no heating degree days today. The yearly total since July 1st is 3. There were 9 cooling degree days today. The yearly total since January 1st is 682. The normal high temperature for tomorrow is 80 degrees, and the normal low is 52. The record high for tomorrow is 104, which occurred in 1961, and the record low is 33, which occurred in 1988. Sunset tonight is at 8:30 p.m. Sunrise tomorrow is at 6:59 a.m. The regional weather forecast from your National Weather Service office in Bismarck. Isolated to scattered showers and storms will continue this afternoon through tonight. A strong to severe storm cannot be ruled out, especially this evening. Additional isolated to scattered strong to severe storms are forecast for Saturday and Sunday. Near to slightly above average temperatures will persist through late next week. Breezy to windy conditions combined with lower humidity values may bring increased fire weather concerns on Monday. The detailed forecast for North Dakota, rest of the afternoon, mostly cloudy. Slight chance of showers and thunderstorms. Highs mostly in the upper 70s to upper 80s, with some low 90s in the far southwest. Tonight, mostly cloudy. Chance of showers and thunderstorms mainly central and east. Lows in the upper 50s to mid 60s. Saturday, partly cloudy south to mostly cloudy north. Highs in the 80s. Saturday night, mostly cloudy. Showers and thunderstorms likely. Lows in the upper 50s to mid 60s. Sunday, partly to mostly cloudy. Showers and thunderstorms likely. Breezy west. Highs in the upper 70s to upper 80s. Here is the forecast for the Bismarck Minden listening area. Rest of today, mostly cloudy with a chance of showers and thunderstorms. South winds around 10 miles per hour with gusts up to 20 miles per hour. Chance of rain 30%. Tonight, mostly cloudy. A chance of showers and thunderstorms in the evening, then a slight chance of showers after midnight. Lows in the lower 60s. Southeast winds around 10 miles per hour. Chance of rain 30%. Saturday, partly sunny with a slight chance of showers. A slight chance of thunderstorms in the afternoon.
highs in the upper 80s. East winds around

10 miles per hour. Saturday night, a chance of showers and thunderstorms in the evening, then showers and a slight chance of thunderstorms after midnight. Lows in the lower 60s. East winds 5 to 10 miles per hour. Sunday, partly sunny. A chance of showers in the morning, then a slight chance of showers and thunderstorms in the afternoon. Highs in the mid-80s. Southeast winds 5 to 10 miles per hour. Chance of rain 50%. Sunday night, mostly cloudy with showers likely and a chance of thunderstorms in the evening, then mostly clear with a slight chance of showers after midnight. Lows in the mid-50s. Chance of rain 60%. Monday, sunny. Highs in the lower 80s. Monday night, mostly clear. Lows in the mid-50s. Tuesday, mostly sunny. A slight chance of showers in the afternoon. Highs in the lower 80s. Chance of rain 20%. Tuesday night, partly cloudy. A slight chance of showers in the evening, then a chance of showers after midnight. Lows in the upper 50s. Chance of rain 30%. Wednesday, mostly sunny. Highs in the upper 80s. Wednesday night, partly cloudy with a slight chance of showers in the evening, then mostly cloudy with a chance of showers after midnight. Lows around 60. Chance of rain 30%. Thursday, mostly sunny. Highs in the mid-80s. For Western Lake Sakakawea, tonight, southeast winds around 10 miles per hour until early morning becoming light. Slight chance of showers in the late evening and overnight. Mostly cloudy. Lows in the lower 60s. Saturday, light winds becoming east 10 to 20 miles per hour in the late morning and afternoon. Mostly cloudy. Highs in the mid-80s. For Eastern Lake Sakakawea, tonight, southeast winds around 10 miles per hour until early morning becoming light. Slight chance of thunderstorms through the night. Chance of showers in the late evening and overnight. Slight chance of thunderstorms after midnight. Mostly cloudy. Lows in the lower 60s. Saturday, light winds becoming east 10 to 15 miles per hour in the late morning and afternoon. Partly sunny. Highs in the mid-80s. For Northern Lake Oahe, tonight, southeast winds 10 to 15 miles per hour until early morning becoming light. Chance of thunderstorms in the evening. Chance of showers in the late evening and overnight. Mostly cloudy. Lows in the mid-60s. Saturday, light winds becoming east around 10 miles per hour in the afternoon. Mostly sunny. Highs in the upper 80s. Here are the weather conditions at 8 p.m. Central Daylight Time. Bismarck, cloudy. Temperature 78 degrees, relative humidity 63%. Pressure 29.82 inches and falling. Mendham, cloudy. 75 degrees, relative humidity 83%. Wind southeast at 6 miles an hour. Hazen, mostly cloudy. 79 degrees, relative humidity 44%. Wind south at 10 miles an hour. Harvey, partly cloudy. 72 degrees, relative humidity 78%. Wind southeast at 8 miles an hour. Minot, mostly cloudy. 74 degrees, relative humidity 71%. Wind east at 9 miles an hour. Dickinson, light rain was falling. 68 degrees, relative humidity 84%. Wind south at 7 miles an hour. Elsewhere around North Dakota, at Grand Forks, rain was falling, with a temperature of 72. It was 76 at Garrison. It was partly cloudy, with a temperature of 73 at Jamestown, and 72 at Devil's Lake. It was mostly cloudy, with a temperature of 76 at Williston, and 77 at Fargo. In northern South Dakota, skies ranged from mostly cloudy to cloudy. It was 82 at Mobridge, and 77 at Aberdeen. In eastern Montana, skies ranged from mostly cloudy to cloudy. It was 81 at Miles City, 81 at Glendive, and 82 at Sydney. Once again, at Bismarck, the temperature was 78 degrees under cloudy skies. The Bismarck, North Dakota climate summary for this evening, as of 5 p.m., August 28, 2026. Today's high temperature of 86 degrees occurred at 3:58 p.m. The record high is 101 degrees, which was last set in 1991.

Today's low temperature of 61 degrees occurred at 8:45 a.m. The record low is 32 degrees, which was set in 1911. 0.06 inches of precipitation fell today, which brings the monthly total to 0.96 inches. The total precipitation for the year now stands at 8.68 inches. There were no heating degree days today. The yearly total since July 1st is 3. There were 9 cooling degree days today. The yearly total since January 1st is 682. The normal high temperature for tomorrow is 80 degrees, and the normal low is 52. The record high for tomorrow is 104, which occurred in 1961, and the record low is 33, which occurred in 1988. Sunset tonight is at 8:30 p.m. Sunrise tomorrow is at 6:59 a.m. The regional weather forecast from your National Weather Service office in Bismarck. Isolated to scattered showers and storms will continue this afternoon through tonight. A strong to severe storm cannot be ruled out, especially this evening. Additional isolated to scattered strong to severe storms are forecast for Saturday and Sunday. Near to slightly above average temperatures will persist through late next week. Breezy to windy conditions combined with lower humidity values may bring increased fire weather concerns on Monday. The detailed forecast for North Dakota, rest of the afternoon, mostly cloudy. Slight chance of showers and thunderstorms. Highs mostly in the upper 70s to upper 80s, with some low 90s in the far southwest. Tonight, mostly cloudy. Chance of showers and thunderstorms mainly central and east. Lows in the upper 50s to mid 60s. Saturday, partly cloudy south to mostly cloudy north. Highs in the 80s. Saturday night, mostly cloudy. Showers and thunderstorms likely. Lows in the upper 50s to mid 60s. Sunday, partly to mostly cloudy. Showers and thunderstorms likely. Breezy west. Highs in the upper 70s to upper 80s. For western Lake Sakakawea, tonight, southeast winds around 10 miles per hour until early morning becoming light. Slight chance of showers in the late evening and overnight. Mostly cloudy. Lows in the lower 60s. Saturday, light winds becoming east 10 to 20 miles per hour in the late morning and afternoon. Mostly cloudy. Highs in the mid-80s. For eastern Lake Sakakawea, tonight, southeast winds around 10 miles per hour until early morning becoming light. Slight chance of thunderstorms through the night. Chance of showers in the late evening and overnight. Slight chance of thunderstorms after midnight. Mostly cloudy. Lows in the lower 60s. Saturday, light winds becoming east 10 to 15 miles per hour in the late morning and afternoon. Partly sunny. Highs in the mid-80s. For northern Lake Oahe, tonight, southeast winds 10 to 15 miles per hour until early morning becoming light. Chance of thunderstorms in the evening. Chance of showers in the late evening and overnight. Mostly cloudy. Lows in the mid-60s. Saturday, light winds becoming east around 10 miles per hour in the afternoon. Mostly sunny. Highs in the upper 80s. Here are the weather conditions at 8 p.m. Central Daylight Time. Bismarck, cloudy. Temperature 78 degrees, relative humidity 63%. Pressure 29.82 inches and falling. Mendon, cloudy. 75 degrees, relative humidity 83%. Wind southeast at 6 miles an hour. Hazen, mostly cloudy. 79 degrees, relative humidity 44%. Wind south at 10 miles an hour. Harvey, partly cloudy. 72 degrees, relative humidity 78%. Wind southeast at 8 miles an hour. Minot, mostly cloudy. 74 degrees, relative humidity 71%. Wind east at 9 miles an hour. Dickinson, light rain was falling. 68 degrees, relative humidity 84%. Wind south at 7 miles an hour. Elsewhere around North Dakota, at Grand Forks, rain was falling with a temperature of 72. It was 76 at Garrison. It was partly cloudy with a temperature of 73 at Jamestown and 72 at Devil's Lake. It was mostly cloudy, with a temperature of 76 at Williston and 77 at Fargo.

In northern South Dakota, skies ranged from mostly cloudy to cloudy. It was 82 at Mobridge and 77 at Aberdeen. In eastern Montana, skies ranged from mostly cloudy to cloudy. It was 81 at Miles City, 81 at Glendive, and 82 at Sydney. Once again, at Bismarck, the temperature was 78 degrees under cloudy skies. The Bismarck, North Dakota climate summary for this evening, as of 5 p.m., August 28, 2026. Today's high temperature of 86 degrees occurred at 3:58 p.m. The record high is 101 degrees, which was last set in 1991. Today's low temperature of 61 degrees occurred at 8:45 a.m. The record low is 32 degrees, which was set in 1911. 0.06 inches of precipitation fell today, which brings the monthly total to 0.96 inches. The total precipitation for the year now stands at 8.68 inches. There were no heating degree days today. The yearly total since July 1st is 3. There were 9 cooling degree days today. The yearly total since January 1st is 682. The normal high temperature for tomorrow is 80 degrees, and the normal low is 52. The record high for tomorrow is 104, which occurred in 1961, and the record low is 33, which occurred in 1988. Sunset tonight is at 8:30 p.m. Sunrise tomorrow is at 6:59 a.m. The regional weather forecast from your National Weather Service office in Bismarck. Isolated to scattered showers and storms will continue this afternoon through tonight. A strong to severe storm cannot be ruled out, especially this evening. Additional isolated to scattered strong to severe storms are forecast for Saturday and Sunday. Near to slightly above average temperatures will persist through late next week. Breezy to windy conditions combined with lower humidity values may bring increased fire weather concerns on Monday. The detailed forecast for North Dakota, rest of the afternoon, mostly cloudy. Slight chance of showers and thunderstorms. Highs mostly in the upper 70s to upper 80s, with some low 90s in the far southwest. Tonight, mostly cloudy. Chance of showers and thunderstorms mainly central and east. Lows in the upper 50s to mid 60s. Saturday, partly cloudy south to mostly cloudy north. Highs in the 80s. Saturday night, mostly cloudy. Showers and thunderstorms likely. Lows in the upper 50s to mid 60s. Sunday, partly to mostly cloudy. Showers and thunderstorms likely. Breezy west. Highs in the upper 70s to upper 80s. For western Lake Sakakawea, tonight, southeast winds around 10 miles per hour until early morning becoming light. Slight chance of showers in the late evening and overnight. Mostly cloudy. Lows in the lower 60s. Saturday, light winds becoming east 10 to 20 miles per hour in the late morning and afternoon. Mostly cloudy. Highs in the mid-80s. For eastern Lake Sakakawea, tonight, southeast winds around 10 miles per hour until early morning becoming light. Slight chance of thunderstorms through the night. Chance of showers in the late evening and overnight. Slight chance of thunderstorms after midnight. Mostly cloudy. Lows in the lower 60s. Saturday, light winds becoming east 10 to 15 miles per hour in the late morning and afternoon. Partly sunny. Highs in the mid-80s. For northern Lake Oraahe, tonight, southeast winds 10 to 15 miles per hour until early morning becoming light. Chance of thunderstorms in the evening. Chance of showers in the late evening and overnight. Mostly cloudy. Lows in the mid-60s. Saturday, light winds becoming east around 10 miles per hour in the afternoon. Mostly sunny. Highs in the upper 80s. Here are the weather conditions at 8 p.m. Central Daylight Time. Bismarck, cloudy. Temperature 78 degrees, relative humidity 63%. Pressure 29.82 inches and falling. Mendon, cloudy. 75 degrees, relative humidity 83%. Wind southeast at 6 miles an hour. Hazen, mostly cloudy. 79 degrees, relative humidity 44%. Wind south at 10 miles an hour. Harvey, partly cloudy. 72 degrees, relative humidity 78%.
Wind southeast at 8 miles an hour. Minot, mostly cloudy. 74 degrees, relative humidity 71%. Wind east at 9 miles an hour. Dickinson, light rain was falling. 68 degrees, relative humidity 84%. Wind south at 7 miles an hour. Elsewhere around North Dakota, at Grand Forks, rain was falling, with a temperature of 72. It was 76 at Garrison. It was partly cloudy, with a temperature of 73 at Jamestown, and 72 at Devil's Lake. It was mostly cloudy, with a temperature of 76 at Williston, and 77 at Fargo. In northern South Dakota, skies ranged from mostly cloudy to cloudy. It was 82 at Mobridge, and 77 at Aberdeen. In eastern Montana, skies ranged from mostly cloudy to cloudy. It was 81 at Miles City, 81 at Glendive, and 82 at Sydney. Once again, at Bismarck, the temperature was 78 degrees under cloudy skies. The Bismarck, North Dakota climate summary for this evening, as of 5 p.m., August 28, 2026. Today's high temperature of 86 degrees occurred at 3:58 p.m. The record high is 101 degrees, which was last set in 1991. Today's low temperature of 61 degrees occurred at 8:45 a.m. The record low is 32 degrees, which was set in 1911. 0.06 inches of precipitation fell today, which brings the monthly total to 0.96 inches. The total precipitation for the year now stands at 8.68 inches. There were no heating degree days today. The yearly total since July 1st is 3. There were 9 cooling degree days today. The yearly total since January 1st is 682. The normal high temperature for tomorrow is 80 degrees, and the normal low is 52. The record high for tomorrow is 104, which occurred in 1961, and the record low is 33, which occurred in 1988. Sunset tonight is at 8:30 p.m. Sunrise tomorrow is at 6:59 a.m. This is NOAA Weather Radio Station WXL78 in Bismarck, North Dakota, operating on a frequency of 162.475 MHz. Providing weather information 24 hours a day from your National Weather Service office in Bismarck. The regional weather forecast from your National Weather Service office in Bismarck. Isolated to scattered showers and storms will continue this afternoon through tonight. A strong to severe storm cannot be ruled out, especially this evening. Additional isolated to scattered strong to severe storms are forecast for Saturday and Sunday. Near to slightly above average temperatures will persist through late next week. Breezy to windy conditions combined with lower humidity values may bring increased fire weather concerns on Monday. The detailed forecast for North Dakota, rest of the afternoon, mostly cloudy. Slight chance of showers and thunderstorms. Highs mostly in the upper 70s to upper 80s, with some low 90s in the far southwest. Tonight, mostly cloudy. Chance of showers and thunderstorms mainly central and east. Lows in the upper 50s to mid 60s. Saturday, partly cloudy south to mostly cloudy north. Highs in the 80s. Saturday night, mostly cloudy. Showers and thunderstorms likely. Lows in the upper 50s to mid 60s. Sunday, partly to mostly cloudy. Showers and thunderstorms likely. Breezy west. Highs in the upper 70s to upper 80s. For western Lake Sakakawea, tonight, southeast winds around 10 miles per hour until early morning becoming light. Slight chance of showers in the late evening and overnight. Mostly cloudy. Lows in the lower 60s. Saturday, light winds becoming east 10 to 20 miles per hour in the late morning and afternoon. Mostly cloudy. Highs in the mid-80s. For eastern Lake Sakakawea, tonight, southeast winds around 10 miles per hour until early morning becoming light. Slight chance of thunderstorms through the night. Chance of showers in the late evening and overnight. Slight chance of thunderstorms after midnight. Mostly cloudy. Lows in the lower 60s. Saturday, light winds becoming east 10 to 15 miles per hour in the late morning and afternoon. Partly sunny. Highs in the mid-80s. For northern Lake Oraahe, tonight, southeast winds 10 to 15 miles per hour until early morning becoming light.
chance of thunderstorms in the evening. Chance of showers.

in the late evening and overnight. Mostly cloudy. Lows in the mid-60s. Saturday, light winds becoming east around 10 miles per hour in the afternoon. Mostly sunny. Highs in the upper 80s. Here are the weather conditions at 9 p.m. Central Daylight Time. Bismarck, cloudy. Temperature 76 degrees, relative humidity 68%. Pressure 29.84 inches and rising. Mendham, cloudy. 75 degrees, relative humidity 83%. Hazen, cloudy. 75 degrees, relative humidity 60%. Wind east at 7 miles an hour. Harvey, partly cloudy. 70 degrees, relative humidity 94%. Wind southeast at 8 miles an hour. Minot, mostly cloudy. 71 degrees, relative humidity 78%. Wind east at 7 miles an hour. Dickinson, cloudy. 72 degrees, relative humidity 63%. Elsewhere around North Dakota, it was 73 at Garrison. It was partly cloudy, with a temperature of 71 at Jamestown, 75 at Fargo, and 70 at Devil's Lake. At Grand Forks, it was mostly cloudy, with a temperature of 72. At Williston, it was cloudy, with a temperature of 73. In northern South Dakota, it was mostly cloudy. It was 78 at Mobridge, and 76 at Aberdeen. In eastern Montana, skies ranged from mostly cloudy to cloudy. It was 77 at Miles City, 78 at Glendive, and 80 at Sydney. Once again, at Bismarck, the temperature was 76 degrees under cloudy skies. The Bismarck, North Dakota climate summary for this evening, as of 5 p.m., August 28, 2026. Today's high temperature of 86 degrees occurred at 3:58 p.m. The record high is 101 degrees, which was last set in 1991. Today's low temperature of 61 degrees occurred at 8:45 a.m. The record low is 32 degrees, which was set in 1911. 0.06 inches of precipitation fell today, which brings the monthly total to 0.96 inches. The total precipitation for the year now stands at 8.68 inches. There were no heating degree days today. The yearly total since July 1st is 3. There were 9 cooling degree days today. The yearly total since January 1st is 682. The normal high temperature for tomorrow is 80 degrees, and the normal low is 52. The record high for tomorrow is 104, which occurred in 1961, and the record low is 33, which occurred in 1988. Sunset tonight is at 8:30 p.m. Sunrise tomorrow is at 6:59 a.m. The regional weather forecast from your National Weather Service office in Bismarck. Isolated to scattered showers and storms will continue this afternoon through tonight. A strong to severe storm cannot be ruled out, especially this evening. Additional isolated to scattered strong to severe storms are forecast for Saturday and Sunday. Near to slightly above average temperatures will persist through late next week. Breezy to windy conditions combined with lower humidity values may bring increased fire weather concerns on Monday. The detailed forecast for North Dakota, rest of the afternoon, mostly cloudy. Slight chance of showers and thunderstorms. Highs mostly in the upper 70s to upper 80s, with some low 90s in the far southwest. Tonight, mostly cloudy. Chance of showers and thunderstorms mainly central and east. Lows in the upper 50s to mid 60s. Saturday, partly cloudy south to mostly cloudy north. Highs in the 80s. Saturday night, mostly cloudy. Showers and thunderstorms likely. Lows in the upper 50s to mid 60s. Sunday, partly to mostly cloudy. Showers and thunderstorms likely. Breezy west. Highs in the upper 70s to upper 80s. For western Lake Sakakawea, tonight, southeast winds around 10 miles per hour until early morning becoming light. Slight chance of showers in the late evening and overnight. Mostly cloudy. Lows in the lower 60s. Saturday, light winds becoming east 10 to 20 miles per hour in the late morning and afternoon. Mostly cloudy. Highs in the mid-80s. For eastern Lake Sakakawea, tonight, southeast winds around 10 miles per hour until early morning becoming light. Slight chance of thunder.

upper 80s. Here are the weather conditions at 9 p.m. Central Daylight Time. Bismarck, cloudy. Temperature 76 degrees, relative humidity 68%. Pressure 29.84 inches and rising. Mendham, cloudy. 75 degrees, relative humidity 83%. Hazen, cloudy. 75 degrees, relative humidity 60%. Wind east at 7 miles an hour. Harvey, partly cloudy. 70 degrees, relative humidity 94%. Wind southeast at 8 miles an hour. Minot, mostly cloudy. 71 degrees, relative humidity 78%. Wind east at 7 miles an hour. Dickinson, cloudy. 72 degrees, relative humidity 63%. Elsewhere around North Dakota, it was 73 at Garrison. It was partly cloudy, with a temperature of 71 at Jamestown, 75 at Fargo, and 70 at Devil's Lake. At Grand Forks, it was mostly cloudy, with a temperature of 72. At Williston, it was cloudy, with a temperature of 73. In northern South Dakota, it was mostly cloudy. It was 78 at Mobridge, and 76 at Aberdeen. In eastern Montana, skies ranged from mostly cloudy to cloudy. It was 77 at Miles City, 78 at Glendive, and 80 at Sydney. Once again, at Bismarck, the temperature was 76 degrees under cloudy skies. Here are the weather conditions at 9 p.m. Central Daylight Time. Bismarck, mostly cloudy. Temperature 76 degrees, relative humidity 68%. Pressure 29.84 inches and rising. Mendham, cloudy. 75 degrees, relative humidity 83%. Hazen, mostly cloudy. 75 degrees, relative humidity 60%. Wind east at 7 miles an hour. Harvey, partly cloudy. 70 degrees, relative humidity 94%. Wind southeast at 8 miles an hour. Minot, mostly cloudy. 71 degrees, relative humidity 78%. Wind east at 7 miles an hour. Dickinson, cloudy. 72 degrees, relative humidity 63%. Elsewhere around North Dakota, it was 73 at Garrison. It was partly cloudy, with a temperature of 71 at Jamestown and 70 at Devil's Lake. At Fargo, it was mostly cloudy, with a temperature of 75. It was cloudy, with a temperature of 73 at Williston and 72 at Grand Forks. In northern South Dakota, it was mostly cloudy. It was 78 at Mobridge and 76 at Aberdeen. In eastern Montana, it was cloudy. It was 77 at Miles City, 78 at Glendive, and 80 at Sydney. Once again, at Bismarck, the temperature was 76 degrees under mostly cloudy skies. The Bismarck, North Dakota climate summary for this evening, as of 5 p.m., August 28, 2026. Today's high temperature of 86 degrees occurred at 3:58 p.m. The record high is 101 degrees, which was last set in 1991. Today's low temperature of 61 degrees occurred at 8:45 a.m. The record low is 32 degrees, which was set in 1911. 0.06 inches of precipitation fell today, which brings the monthly total to 0.96 inches. The total precipitation for the year now stands at 8.68 inches. There were no heating degree days today. The yearly total since July 1st is 3. There were 9 cooling degree days today. The yearly total since January 1st is 682. The normal high temperature for tomorrow is 80 degrees, and the normal low is 52. The record high for tomorrow is 104, which occurred in 1961, and the record low is 33, which occurred in 1988. Sunset tonight is at 8:30 p.m. Sunrise tomorrow is at 6:59 a.m. The regional weather forecast from your National Weather Service office in Bismarck. Isolated to scattered showers and storms will continue this afternoon through tonight. A strong to severe storm cannot be ruled out, especially this evening. Additional isolated to scattered strong to severe storms are forecast for Saturday and Sunday. Near to slightly above average temperatures will persist through late next week. Breezy to windy conditions combined with lower humidity values may bring increased

fire weather concerns on Monday. The detailed forecast for North Dakota, rest of the afternoon, mostly cloudy. Slight chance of showers and thunderstorms. Highs mostly in the upper 70s to upper 80s, with some low 90s in the far southwest. Tonight, mostly cloudy. Chance of showers and thunderstorms mainly central and east. Lows in the upper 50s to mid 60s. Saturday, partly cloudy south to mostly cloudy north. Highs in the 80s. Saturday night, mostly cloudy. Showers and thunderstorms likely. Lows in the upper 50s to mid 60s. Sunday, partly to mostly cloudy. Showers and thunderstorms likely. Breezy west. Highs in the upper 70s to upper 80s. For western Lake Sakakawea, tonight, southeast winds around 10 miles per hour until early morning becoming light. Slight chance of showers in the late evening and overnight. Mostly cloudy. Lows in the lower 60s. Saturday, light winds becoming east 10 to 20 miles per hour in the late morning and afternoon. Mostly cloudy. Highs in the mid 80s. For eastern Lake Sakakawea, tonight, southeast winds around 10 miles per hour until early morning becoming light. Slight chance of thunderstorms through the night. Chance of showers in the late evening and overnight. Slight chance of thunderstorms after midnight. Mostly cloudy. Lows in the lower 60s. Saturday, light winds becoming east 10 to 15 miles per hour in the late morning and afternoon. Partly sunny. Highs in the mid 80s. For northern Lake Oahe, tonight, southeast winds 10 to 15 miles per hour until early morning becoming light. Chance of thunderstorms in the evening. Chance of showers in the late evening and overnight. Mostly cloudy. Lows in the mid-60s. Saturday, light winds becoming east around 10 miles per hour in the afternoon. Mostly sunny. Highs in the upper 80s. Here are the weather conditions at 9 p.m. Central Daylight Time. Bismarck, mostly cloudy. Temperature 76 degrees, relative humidity 68%. Pressure 29.84 inches and rising. Mendham, cloudy. 75 degrees, relative humidity 83%. Hazen, mostly cloudy. 75 degrees, relative humidity 60%. Wind east at 7 miles an hour. Harvey, partly cloudy. 70 degrees, relative humidity 94%. Wind southeast at 8 miles an hour. Minot, mostly cloudy. 71 degrees, relative humidity 78%. Wind east at 7 miles an hour. Dickinson, cloudy. 72 degrees, relative humidity 63%. Elsewhere around North Dakota, it was 73 at Garrison. It was partly cloudy, with a temperature of 71 at Jamestown and 70 at Devil's Lake. At Fargo, it was mostly cloudy, with a temperature of 75. It was cloudy, with a temperature of 73 at Williston and 72 at Grand Forks. In northern South Dakota, it was mostly cloudy. It was 78 at Mobridge and 76 at Aberdeen. In eastern Montana, it was cloudy. It was 77 at Miles City, 78 at Glendive, and 80 at Sydney. Once again, at Bismarck, the temperature was 76 degrees under mostly cloudy skies. The Bismarck, North Dakota climate summary for this evening, as of 5 p.m., August 28, 2026. Today's high temperature of 86 degrees occurred at 3:58 p.m. The record high is 101 degrees, which was last set in 1991. Today's low temperature of 61 degrees occurred at 8:45 a.m. The record low is 32 degrees, which was set in 1911. 0.06 inches of precipitation fell today, which brings the monthly total to 0.96 inches. The total precipitation for the year now stands at 8.68 inches. There were no heating degree days today. The yearly total since July 1st is 3. There were 9 cooling degree days today. The yearly total since January 1st is 682. The normal high temperature for tomorrow is 80 degrees, and the normal low is 52. The record high for tomorrow is 104, which occurred in 1961, and the record low is 33, which occurred in 1988. Sunset tonight is at 8:30 p.m.

Sunrise tomorrow is at 6:59 a.m. The regional weather forecast from your National Weather Service office in Bismarck. Isolated to scattered showers and storms will continue this afternoon through tonight. A strong to severe storm cannot be ruled out, especially this evening. Additional isolated to scattered strong to severe storms are forecast for Saturday and Sunday. Near to slightly above average temperatures will persist through late next week. Breezy to windy conditions combined with lower humidity values may bring increased fire weather concerns on Monday. The detailed forecast for North Dakota, rest of the afternoon, mostly cloudy. Slight chance of showers and thunderstorms. Highs mostly in the upper 70s to upper 80s, with some low 90s in the far southwest. Tonight, mostly cloudy. Chance of showers and thunderstorms mainly central and east. Lows in the upper 50s to mid 60s. Saturday, partly cloudy south to mostly cloudy north. Highs in the 80s. Saturday night, mostly cloudy. Showers and thunderstorms likely. Lows in the upper 50s to mid 60s. Sunday, partly to mostly cloudy. Showers and thunderstorms likely. Breezy west. Highs in the upper 70s to upper 80s. For western Lake Sakakawea, tonight, southeast winds around 10 miles per hour until early morning becoming light. Slight chance of showers in the late evening and overnight. Mostly cloudy. Lows in the lower 60s. Saturday, light winds becoming east 10 to 20 miles per hour in the late morning and afternoon. Mostly cloudy. Highs in the mid 80s. For eastern Lake Sakakawea, tonight, southeast winds around 10 miles per hour until early morning becoming light. Slight chance of thunderstorms through the night. Chance of showers in the late evening and overnight. Slight chance of thunderstorms after midnight. Mostly cloudy. Lows in the lower 60s. Saturday, light winds becoming east 10 to 15 miles per hour in the late morning and afternoon. Partly sunny. Highs in the mid 80s. For northern Lake Oahe, tonight, southeast winds 10 to 15 miles per hour until early morning becoming light. Chance of thunderstorms in the evening. Chance of showers in the late evening and overnight. Mostly cloudy. Lows in the mid-60s. Saturday, light winds becoming east around 10 miles per hour in the afternoon. Mostly sunny. Highs in the upper 80s. Here are the weather conditions at 9 p.m. Central Daylight Time. Bismarck, mostly cloudy. Temperature 76 degrees, relative humidity 68%. Pressure 29.84 inches and rising. Mendon, cloudy. 75 degrees, relative humidity 83%. Hazen, mostly cloudy. 75 degrees, relative humidity 60%. Wind east at 7 miles an hour. Harvey, partly cloudy. 70 degrees, relative humidity 94%. Wind southeast at 8 miles an hour. Minot, mostly cloudy. 71 degrees, relative humidity 78%. Wind east at 7 miles an hour. Dickinson, cloudy. 72 degrees, relative humidity 63%. Elsewhere around North Dakota, it was 73 at Garrison. It was partly cloudy, with a temperature of 71 at Jamestown and 70 at Devil's Lake. At Fargo, it was mostly cloudy, with a temperature of 75. It was cloudy, with a temperature of 73 at Williston and 72 at Grand Forks. In northern South Dakota, it was mostly cloudy. It was 78 at Mobridge and 76 at Aberdeen. In eastern Montana, it was cloudy. It was 77 at Miles City, 78 at Glendive, and 80 at Sydney. Once again, at Bismarck, the temperature was 76 degrees under mostly cloudy skies. The Bismarck, North Dakota climate summary for this evening, as of 5 p.m., August 28, 2026. Today's high temperature of 86 degrees occurred at 3:58 p.m. The record high is 101 degrees, which was last set in 1991. Today's low temperature of 61 degrees occurred at 8:45 a.m. The record low is 32 degrees, which was set in 1911. 0.06 inches of precipitation fell today, which brings the monthly total to 0.96 inches.
The total precipitation for the year now stands at

4.68 inches. There were no heating degree days today. The yearly total since July 1st is 3. There were 9 cooling degree days today. The yearly total since January 1st is 682. The normal high temperature for tomorrow is 80 degrees, and the normal low is 52. The record high for tomorrow is 104, which occurred in 1961, and the record low is 33, which occurred in 1988. Sunset tonight is at 8:30 p.m. Sunrise tomorrow is at 6:59 a.m. The regional weather forecast from your National Weather Service office in Bismarck. Isolated to scattered showers and storms will continue this afternoon through tonight. A strong to severe storm cannot be ruled out, especially this evening. Additional isolated to scattered strong to severe storms are forecast for Saturday and Sunday. Near to slightly above average temperatures will persist through late next week. Breezy to windy conditions combined with lower humidity values may bring increased fire weather concerns on Monday. The detailed forecast for North Dakota, rest of the afternoon, mostly cloudy. Slight chance of showers and thunderstorms. Highs mostly in the upper 70s to upper 80s, with some low 90s in the far southwest. Tonight, mostly cloudy. Chance of showers and thunderstorms mainly central and east. Lows in the upper 50s to mid 60s. Saturday, partly cloudy south to mostly cloudy north. Highs in the 80s. Saturday night, mostly cloudy. Showers and thunderstorms likely. Lows in the upper 50s to mid 60s. Sunday, partly to mostly cloudy. Showers and thunderstorms likely. Breezy west. Highs in the upper 70s to upper 80s. For western Lake Sakakawea, tonight, southeast winds around 10 miles per hour until early morning becoming light. Slight chance of showers in the late evening and overnight. Mostly cloudy. Lows in the lower 60s. Saturday, light winds becoming east 10 to 20 miles per hour in the late morning and afternoon. Mostly cloudy. Highs in the mid 80s. For eastern Lake Sakakawea, tonight, southeast winds around 10 miles per hour until early morning becoming light. Slight chance of thunderstorms through the night. Chance of showers in the late evening and overnight. Slight chance of thunderstorms after midnight. Mostly cloudy. Lows in the lower 60s. Saturday, light winds becoming east 10 to 15 miles per hour in the late morning and afternoon. Partly sunny. Highs in the mid 80s. For northern Lake Oahe, tonight, southeast winds 10 to 15 miles per hour until early morning becoming light. Chance of thunderstorms in the evening. Chance of showers in the late evening and overnight. Mostly cloudy. Lows in the mid 60s. Saturday, light winds becoming east around 10 miles per hour in the afternoon. Mostly sunny. Highs in the upper 80s. Here are the weather conditions at 9 p.m. Central Daylight Time. Bismarck, mostly cloudy. Temperature 76 degrees, relative humidity 68%. Pressure 29.84 inches and rising. Menden, cloudy. 75 degrees, relative humidity 83%. Hazen, mostly cloudy. 75 degrees, relative humidity 60%. Wind east at 7 miles an hour. Harvey, partly cloudy. 70 degrees, relative humidity 94%. Wind southeast at 8 miles an hour. Minot, mostly cloudy. 71 degrees, relative humidity 78%. Wind east at 7 miles an hour. Dickinson, cloudy. 72 degrees, relative humidity 63%. Elsewhere around North Dakota, it was 73 at Garrison. It was partly cloudy, with a temperature of 71 at Jamestown and 70 at Devil's Lake. At Fargo, it was mostly cloudy, with a temperature of 75. It was cloudy, with a temperature of 73 at Williston and 72 at Grand Forks. In northern South Dakota, it was mostly cloudy. It was 78 at Mobridge and 76 at Aberdeen. In eastern Montana, it was cloudy. It was 77 at Miles City, 78 at Glendive, and 80 at Sydney. Once again, at Bismarck, the temperature was 76 degrees under mostly cloudy skies.
The Bismarck, North Dakota climate summary for this evening, as of 5 p.m., August 28, 2026. Today's high temperature of 86 degrees occurred at 3:58 p.m. The record high is 101 degrees, which was last set in 1991. Today's low temperature of 61 degrees occurred at 8:45 a.m. The record low is 32 degrees, which was set in 1911. 0.06 inches of precipitation fell today, which brings the monthly total to 0.96 inches. The total precipitation for the year now stands at 8.68 inches. There were no heating degree days today. The yearly total since July 1st is 3. There were 9 cooling degree days today. The yearly total since January 1st is 682. The normal high temperature for tomorrow is 80 degrees, and the normal low is 52. The record high for tomorrow is 104, which occurred in 1961, and the record low is 33, which occurred in 1988. Sunset tonight is at 8:30 p.m. Sunrise tomorrow is at 6:59 a.m. This is NOAA Weather Radio Station WXL78 in Bismarck, North Dakota, operating on a frequency of 162.475 MHz. Providing weather information 24 hours a day from your National Weather Service office in Bismarck. The regional weather forecast from your National Weather Service office in Bismarck. Isolated to scattered showers and storms will continue this afternoon through tonight. A strong to severe storm cannot be ruled out, especially this evening. Additional isolated to scattered strong to severe storms are forecast for Saturday and Sunday. Near to slightly above average temperatures will persist through late next week. Breezy to windy conditions combined with lower humidity values may bring increased fire weather concerns on Monday. The detailed forecast for North Dakota, rest of the afternoon, mostly cloudy. Slight chance of showers and thunderstorms. Highs mostly in the upper 70s to upper 80s, with some low 90s in the far southwest. Tonight, mostly cloudy. Chance of showers and thunderstorms mainly central and east. Lows in the upper 50s to mid 60s. Saturday, partly cloudy south to mostly cloudy north. Highs in the 80s. Saturday night, mostly cloudy. Showers and thunderstorms likely. Lows in the upper 50s to mid 60s. Sunday, partly to mostly cloudy. Showers and thunderstorms likely. Breezy west. Highs in the upper 70s to upper 80s. The regional weather forecast from your National Weather Service office in Bismarck. Isolated to scattered showers and a few thunderstorms are expected tonight. Additional isolated to scattered strong to severe storms are forecast for Saturday and Sunday. Near to slightly above average temperatures will persist through late next week. Breezy to windy conditions combined with lower humidity values may bring increased fire weather concerns on Monday. The detailed forecast for North Dakota, tonight, mostly cloudy. Isolated to scattered showers with a chance of thunderstorms. Lows in the upper 50s to mid 60s. Saturday, partly cloudy south to mostly cloudy north. Highs in the 80s. Saturday night, mostly cloudy. Showers and thunderstorms likely. Lows in the upper 50s to mid 60s. Sunday, partly to mostly cloudy. Showers and thunderstorms likely. Breezy west. Highs in the upper 70s to upper 80s. For western Lake Sakakawea, rest of tonight, southeast winds around 10 miles per hour in the evening becoming light. Slight chance of thunderstorms in the evening. Slight chance of showers in the late evening and overnight. Mostly cloudy in the evening becoming light. Slight chance of thunderstorms in the evening. Slight chance of showers in the late evening and overnight. Mostly cloudy. Lows in the lower 60s. Saturday, light winds becoming east 10 to 20 miles per hour in the late morning and afternoon. Mostly cloudy. Highs in the mid-80s. For eastern Lake Sakakawea, rest of tonight, southeast winds 10 to 15 miles per hour in the evening becoming light. Chance of thunderstorms through the night. Chance of showers in the late evening and overnight. Slight chance of thunderstorms after midnight. Mostly cloudy. Lows in the lower 60s. Saturday, light winds becoming east 10 to 15 miles per hour in the late morning and afternoon. Partly sunny. Highs in the mid-80s.
For northern Lake Oahe, rest of tonight, southeast winds around 10 miles per hour.

or in the evening becoming light. Chance of thunderstorms in the evening. Chance of showers in the late evening and overnight. Mostly cloudy. Lows in the mid-60s. Saturday, light winds becoming east around 10 miles per hour in the afternoon. Mostly sunny. Highs in the upper 80s. Here are the weather conditions at 9 p.m. Central Daylight Time. Bismarck, mostly cloudy. Temperature 76 degrees, relative humidity 68%. Pressure 29.84 inches and rising. Menden, cloudy. 75 degrees, relative humidity 83%. Hazen, mostly cloudy. 75 degrees, relative humidity 60%. Wind east at 7 miles an hour. Harvey, partly cloudy. 70 degrees, relative humidity 94%. Wind southeast at 8 miles an hour. Minot, mostly cloudy. 71 degrees, relative humidity 78%. Wind east at 7 miles an hour. Dickinson, cloudy. 72 degrees, relative humidity 63%. Elsewhere around North Dakota, it was 73 at Garrison. It was partly cloudy, with a temperature of 71 at Jamestown and 70 at Devil's Lake. At Fargo, it was mostly cloudy, with a temperature of 75. It was cloudy, with a temperature of 73 at Williston and 72 at Grand Forks. In northern South Dakota, it was mostly cloudy. It was 78 at Mobridge and 76 at Aberdeen. In eastern Montana, it was cloudy. It was 77 at Miles City, 78 at Glendive, and 80 at Sydney. Once again, at Bismarck, the temperature was 76 degrees under mostly cloudy skies. The regional weather forecast from your National Weather Service office in Bismarck. Isolated to scattered showers and a few thunderstorms are expected tonight. Additional isolated to scattered strong to severe storms are forecast for Saturday and Sunday. Near to slightly above average temperatures will persist through late next week. Breezy to windy conditions combined with lower humidity values may bring increased fire weather concerns on Monday. The detailed forecast for North Dakota, tonight, mostly cloudy. Isolated to scattered showers with a chance of thunderstorms. Lows in the upper 50s to mid-60s. Saturday, partly cloudy south to mostly cloudy north. Highs in the 80s. Saturday night, mostly cloudy. Showers and thunderstorms likely. Lows in the upper 50s to mid-60s. Sunday, partly to mostly cloudy. Showers and thunderstorms likely. Breezy west. Highs in the upper 70s to upper 80s. For western Lake Sakakawea, rest of tonight, southeast winds around 10 miles per hour in the evening becoming light. Slight chance of thunderstorms in the evening. Slight chance of showers in the late evening and overnight. Mostly cloudy. Lows in the lower 60s. Saturday, light winds becoming east 10 to 20 miles per hour in the late morning and afternoon. Mostly cloudy. Highs in the mid-80s. For eastern Lake Sakakawea, rest of tonight, southeast winds 10 to 15 miles per hour in the evening becoming light. Chance of thunderstorms through the night. Chance of showers in the late evening and overnight. Slight chance of thunderstorms after midnight. Mostly cloudy. Lows in the lower 60s. Saturday, light winds becoming east 10 to 15 miles per hour in the late morning and afternoon. Partly sunny. Highs in the mid-80s. For northern Lake Oahe, rest of tonight, southeast winds around 10 miles per hour in the evening becoming light. Chance of thunderstorms in the evening. Chance of showers in the late evening and overnight. Mostly cloudy. Lows in the mid-60s. Saturday, light winds becoming east around 10 miles per hour in the afternoon. Mostly sunny. Highs in the upper 80s. Here are the weather conditions at 9 p.m. Central Daylight Time. Bismarck, mostly cloudy. Temperature 76 degrees, relative humidity 68%. Pressure 29.84 inches and rising. Menden, cloudy. 75 degrees, relative humidity 83%. Hazen, mostly cloudy. 75 degrees, relative humidity 60%. Wind east at 7 miles an hour. Harvey, partly cloudy.
70 degrees, relative humidity 94%. Wind southeast at 8 miles an hour. Minot, mostly cloudy. 71 degrees, relative humidity 78%. Wind east at 7 miles an hour. Dickinson, cloudy. 72 degrees, relative humidity 63%. Elsewhere around North Dakota, it was 73 at Garrison. It was partly cloudy, with a temperature of 71 at Jamestown and 70 at Devil's Lake. At Fargo, it was mostly cloudy, with a temperature of 75. It was cloudy, with a temperature of 73 at Williston and 72 at Grand Forks. In northern South Dakota, it was mostly cloudy. It was 78 at Mobridge and 76 at Aberdeen. In eastern Montana, it was cloudy. It was 77 at Miles City, 78 at Glendive, and 80 at Sydney. Once again, at Bismarck, the temperature was 76 degrees under mostly cloudy skies. The regional weather forecast from your National Weather Service office in Bismarck. Isolated to scattered showers and a few thunderstorms are expected tonight. Additional isolated to scattered strong to severe storms are forecast for Saturday and Sunday. Near to slightly above average temperatures will persist through late next week. Breezy to windy conditions combined with lower humidity values may bring increased fire weather concerns on Monday. The detailed forecast for North Dakota, tonight, mostly cloudy. Isolated to scattered showers with a chance of thunderstorms. Lows in the upper 50s to mid-60s. Saturday, partly cloudy south to mostly cloudy north. Highs in the 80s. Saturday night, mostly cloudy. Showers and thunderstorms likely. Lows in the upper 50s to mid-60s. Sunday, partly to mostly cloudy. Showers and thunderstorms likely. Breezy west. Highs in the upper 70s to upper 80s. Here is the forecast for the Bismarck, Minden listening area. Rest of tonight, mostly cloudy. A chance of showers and thunderstorms early in the evening, then a slight chance of showers after midnight. Lows in the lower 60s. East winds around 5 miles per hour. Chance of rain 30%. Saturday, partly sunny with a slight chance of showers. A slight chance of thunderstorms in the afternoon. Highs in the upper 80s. East winds around 10 miles per hour. Saturday night, a chance of showers and thunderstorms in the evening, then showers and a slight chance of thunderstorms after midnight. Lows in the lower 60s. East winds 5 to 10 miles per hour. Sunday, partly sunny. A chance of showers in the morning, then a slight chance of showers and thunderstorms in the afternoon. Highs in the mid-80s. Southeast winds 5 to 10 miles per hour. Chance of rain 50%. Sunday night, mostly cloudy with showers likely and a chance of thunderstorms in the evening, then mostly clear with a slight chance of showers after midnight. Lows in the mid-50s. West winds 5 to 10 miles per hour. Chance of rain 60%. Monday, sunny. Highs in the lower 80s. Monday night, mostly clear. Lows in the mid-50s. Tuesday, mostly sunny. A slight chance of showers in the afternoon. Highs in the lower 80s. Chance of rain 20%. Tuesday night, partly cloudy. A slight chance of showers in the evening, then a chance of showers after midnight. Lows in the upper 50s. Chance of rain 30%. Wednesday, mostly sunny. Highs in the upper 80s. Wednesday night, partly cloudy with a slight chance of showers in the evening, then mostly cloudy with a chance of showers after midnight. Lows around 60. Chance of rain 30%. Thursday, mostly sunny. Highs in the mid-80s. Thursday night, mostly clear. A slight chance of showers after midnight. Lows in the upper 50s. Chance of rain 20%. Friday, mostly sunny. Highs in the mid-80s. For western Lake Sakakawea, rest of tonight, southeast winds around 10 miles per hour in the evening becoming light. Slight chance of thunderstorms in the evening. Slight chance of showers in the late evening and overnight. Mostly cloudy. Lows in the lower 60s. Saturday, light winds becoming east 10 to 20 miles per hour in the late morning and afternoon. Mostly cloudy.
Highs in the mid-80s.

for eastern Lake Sakakawea. Rest of tonight, southeast winds 10 to 15 miles per hour, in the evening becoming light. Chance of thunderstorms through the night. Chance of showers in the late evening and overnight. Slight chance of thunderstorms after midnight. Mostly cloudy. Lows in the lower 60s. Saturday, light winds becoming east 10 to 15 miles per hour in the late morning and afternoon. Partly sunny. Highs in the mid-80s. For northern Lake Oahu, rest of tonight, southeast winds around 10 miles per hour in the evening becoming light. Chance of thunderstorms in the evening. Chance of showers in the late evening and overnight. Mostly cloudy. Lows in the mid-60s. Saturday, light winds becoming east around 10 miles per hour in the afternoon. Mostly sunny. Highs in the upper 80s. Here are the weather conditions at 9 p.m. Central Daylight Time. Bismarck, mostly cloudy. Temperature 76 degrees, relative humidity 68%. Pressure 29.84 inches and rising. Mendham, cloudy. 75 degrees, relative humidity 83%. Hazen, mostly cloudy. 75 degrees, relative humidity 60%. Wind east at 7 miles an hour. Harvey, partly cloudy. 70 degrees, relative humidity 94%. Wind southeast at 8 miles an hour. Minot, mostly cloudy. 71 degrees, relative humidity 78%. Wind east at 7 miles an hour. Dickinson, cloudy. 72 degrees, relative humidity 63%. Elsewhere around North Dakota, it was 73 at Garrison. It was partly cloudy, with a temperature of 71 at Jamestown and 70 at Devil's Lake. At Fargo, it was mostly cloudy, with a temperature of 75. It was cloudy, with a temperature of 73 at Williston and 72 at Grand Forks. In northern South Dakota, it was mostly cloudy. It was 78 at Mobridge and 76 at Aberdeen. In eastern Montana, it was cloudy. It was 77 at Miles City, 78 at Glendive, and 80 at Sydney. Once again, at Bismarck, the temperature was 76 degrees under mostly cloudy skies. The regional weather forecast from your National Weather Service office in Bismarck. Isolated to scattered showers and a few thunderstorms are expected tonight. Additional isolated to scattered strong to severe storms are forecast for Saturday and Sunday. Near to slightly above average temperatures will persist through late next week. Breezy to windy conditions combined with lower humidity values may bring increased fire weather concerns on Monday. The detailed forecast for North Dakota, tonight, mostly cloudy. Isolated to scattered showers with a chance of thunderstorms. Lows in the upper 50s to mid-60s. Saturday, partly cloudy south to mostly cloudy north. Highs in the 80s. Saturday night, mostly cloudy. Showers and thunderstorms likely. Lows in the upper 50s to mid-60s. Sunday, partly to mostly cloudy. Showers and thunderstorms likely. Breezy west. Highs in the upper 70s to upper 80s. Here is the forecast for the Bismarck Mendham listening area. Rest of tonight, mostly cloudy. A chance of showers and thunderstorms early in the evening, then a slight chance of showers after midnight. Lows in the lower 60s. East winds around 5 miles per hour. Chance of rain 30%. Saturday, partly sunny with a slight chance of showers. A slight chance of thunderstorms in the afternoon. Highs in the upper 80s. East winds around 10 miles per hour. Saturday night, a chance of showers and thunderstorms in the evening, then showers and a slight chance of thunderstorms after midnight. Lows in the lower 60s. East winds 5 to 10 miles per hour. Sunday, partly sunny. A chance of showers in the morning, then a slight chance of showers and thunderstorms in the afternoon. Highs in the mid-80s. Southeast winds 5 to 10 miles per hour. Chance of rain 50%. Sunday night, mostly cloudy with showers likely and a chance of thunderstorms in the evening, then mostly clear with a slight chance of showers after midnight. Lows in the mid-50s. West winds 5 to 10 miles per hour. Chance of rain 60%. Monday, sunny. Highs in the lower 80s.

Monday night, mostly clear. Lows in the mid-50s. Tuesday, mostly sunny. A slight chance of showers in the afternoon. Highs in the lower 80s. Chance of rain 20%. Tuesday night, partly cloudy. A slight chance of showers in the evening, then a chance of showers after midnight. Lows in the upper 50s. Chance of rain 30%. Wednesday, mostly sunny. Highs in the upper 80s. Wednesday night, partly cloudy with a slight chance of showers in the evening, then mostly cloudy with a chance of showers after midnight. Lows around 60. Chance of rain 30%. Thursday, mostly sunny. Highs in the mid-80s. Thursday night, mostly clear. A slight chance of showers after midnight. Lows in the upper 50s. Chance of rain 20%. Friday, mostly sunny. Highs in the mid-80s. For Western Lake Sakakawea, rest of tonight, southeast winds around 10 miles per hour in the evening becoming light. Slight chance of thunderstorms in the evening. Slight chance of showers in the late evening and overnight. Mostly cloudy. Lows in the lower 60s. Saturday, light winds becoming east 10 to 20 miles per hour in the late morning and afternoon. Mostly cloudy. Highs in the mid-80s. For Eastern Lake Sakakawea, rest of tonight, southeast winds 10 to 15 miles per hour in the evening becoming light. Chance of thunderstorms through the night. Chance of showers in the late evening and overnight. Slight chance of thunderstorms after midnight. Mostly cloudy. Lows in the lower 60s. Saturday, light winds becoming east 10 to 15 miles per hour in the late morning and afternoon. Partly sunny. Highs in the mid-80s. For Northern Lake Oahe, rest of tonight, southeast winds around 10 miles per hour in the evening becoming light. Chance of thunderstorms in the evening. Chance of showers in the late evening and overnight. Mostly cloudy. Lows in the mid-60s. Saturday, light winds becoming east around 10 miles per hour in the afternoon. Mostly sunny. Highs in the upper 80s. Here are the weather conditions at 9 p.m. Central Daylight Time. Bismarck, mostly cloudy. Temperature 76 degrees, relative humidity 68%. Pressure 29.84 inches and rising. Mendham, cloudy. 75 degrees, relative humidity 83%. Hazen, mostly cloudy. 75 degrees, relative humidity 60%. Wind east at 7 miles an hour. Harvey, partly cloudy. 70 degrees, relative humidity 94%. Wind southeast at 8 miles an hour. Minot, mostly cloudy. 71 degrees, relative humidity 78%. Wind east at 7 miles an hour. Dickinson, cloudy. 72 degrees, relative humidity 63%. Elsewhere around North Dakota, it was 73 at Garrison. It was partly cloudy, with a temperature of 71 at Jamestown and 70 at Devil's Lake. At Fargo, it was mostly cloudy, with a temperature of 75. It was cloudy, with a temperature of 73 at Williston and 72 at Grand Forks. In northern South Dakota, it was mostly cloudy. It was 78 at Mobridge and 76 at Aberdeen. In eastern Montana, it was cloudy. It was 77 at Miles City, 78 at Glendive, and 80 at Sydney. Once again, at Bismarck, the temperature was 76 degrees under mostly cloudy skies. The regional weather forecast from your National Weather Service office in Bismarck. Isolated to scattered showers and a few thunderstorms are expected tonight. Additional isolated to scattered strong to severe storms are forecast for Saturday and Sunday. Near to slightly above average temperatures will persist through late next week. Breezy to windy conditions combined with lower humidity values may bring increased fire weather concerns on Monday. The detailed forecast for North Dakota, tonight, mostly cloudy. Isolated to scattered showers with a chance of thunderstorms. Lows in the upper 50s to mid-60s. Saturday, partly cloudy south to mostly cloudy north. Highs in the 80s. Saturday night, mostly cloudy. Showers and thunderstorms likely. Lows in the upper 50s to mid-60s. Sunday, partly to mostly cloudy.
showers and thunderstorms likely. Breezy west. Highs in the upper 70s to upper 80s. Here is the forecast for the Bismarck Mainland listening area. Rest of tonight, mostly cloudy. A chance of showers and thunderstorms early in the evening, then a slight chance of showers after midnight. Lows in the lower 60s. East winds around 5 miles per hour. Chance of rain 30%. Saturday, partly sunny with a slight chance of showers. A slight chance of thunderstorms in the afternoon. Highs in the upper 80s. East winds around 10 miles per hour. Saturday night, a chance of showers and thunderstorms in the evening, then showers and a slight chance of thunderstorms after midnight. Lows in the lower 60s. East winds 5 to 10 miles per hour. Sunday, partly sunny. A chance of showers in the morning, then a slight chance of showers and thunderstorms in the afternoon. Highs in the mid-80s. Southeast winds 5 to 10 miles per hour. Chance of rain 50%. Sunday night, mostly cloudy with showers likely and a chance of thunderstorms in the evening, then mostly clear with a slight chance of showers after midnight. Lows in the mid-50s. West winds 5 to 10 miles per hour. Chance of rain 60%. Monday, sunny. Highs in the lower 80s. Monday night, mostly clear. Lows in the mid-50s. Tuesday, mostly sunny. A slight chance of showers in the afternoon. Highs in the lower 80s. Chance of rain 20%. Tuesday night, partly cloudy. A slight chance of showers in the evening, then a chance of showers after midnight. Lows in the upper 50s. Chance of rain 30%. Wednesday, mostly sunny. Highs in the upper 80s. Wednesday night, partly cloudy with a slight chance of showers in the evening, then mostly cloudy with a chance of showers after midnight. Lows around 60. Chance of rain 30%. Thursday, mostly sunny. Highs in the mid-80s. Thursday night, mostly clear. A slight chance of showers after midnight. Lows in the upper 50s. Chance of rain 20%. Friday, mostly sunny. Highs in the mid-80s. For western Lake Sakakawea, rest of tonight, southeast winds around 10 miles per hour in the evening becoming light. Slight chance of thunderstorms in the evening. Slight chance of showers in the late evening and overnight. Mostly cloudy. Lows in the lower 60s. Saturday, light winds becoming east 10 to 20 miles per hour in the late morning and afternoon. Mostly cloudy. Highs in the mid-80s. For eastern Lake Sakakawea, rest of tonight, southeast winds 10 to 15 miles per hour in the evening becoming light. Chance of thunderstorms through the night. Chance of showers in the late evening and overnight. Slight chance of thunderstorms after midnight. Mostly cloudy. Lows in the lower 60s. Saturday, light winds becoming east 10 to 15 miles per hour in the late morning and afternoon. Partly sunny. Highs in the mid-80s. For northern Lake Oahe, rest of tonight, southeast winds around 10 miles per hour in the evening becoming light. Chance of thunderstorms in the evening. Chance of showers in the late evening and overnight. Mostly cloudy. Lows in the mid-60s. Saturday, light winds becoming east around 10 miles per hour in the afternoon. Mostly sunny. Highs in the upper 80s. Here are the weather conditions at 9 p.m. Central Daylight Time. Bismarck, mostly cloudy. Temperature 76 degrees, relative humidity 68%. Pressure 29.84 inches and rising. Mendon, cloudy. 75 degrees, relative humidity 83%. Hazen, mostly cloudy. 75 degrees, relative humidity 60%. Wind east at 7 miles an hour. Harvey, partly cloudy. 70 degrees, relative humidity 94%. Wind southeast at 8 miles an hour. Minot, mostly cloudy. 71 degrees, relative humidity 78%. Wind east at 7 miles an hour. Dickinson, cloudy. 72 degrees, relative humidity 63%. Elsewhere around North Dakota, it was 73 at Garrison. It was partly cloudy, with a temperature of 71 at Jamestown, and 70 at Devil's Lake. At
at Fargo, it was mostly cloudy with a temperature of 75. It was cloudy with a temperature of 73 at Williston and 72 at Grand Forks. In northern South Dakota, it was mostly cloudy. It was 78 at Mobridge and 76 at Aberdeen. In eastern Montana, it was cloudy. It was 77 at Miles City, 78 at Glendive, and 80 at Sydney. Once again, at Bismarck, the temperature was 76 degrees under mostly cloudy skies. The regional weather forecast from your National Weather Service office in Bismarck. Isolated to scattered showers and a few thunderstorms are expected tonight. Additional isolated to scattered strong to severe storms are forecast for Saturday and Sunday. Near to slightly above average temperatures will persist through late next week. Breezy to windy conditions combined with lower humidity values may bring increased fire weather concerns on Monday. The detailed forecast for North Dakota, tonight, mostly cloudy. Isolated to scattered showers with a chance of thunderstorms. Lows in the upper 50s to mid 60s. Saturday, partly cloudy south to mostly cloudy north. Highs in the 80s. Saturday night, mostly cloudy. Showers and thunderstorms likely. Lows in the upper 50s to mid 60s. Sunday, partly to mostly cloudy. Showers and thunderstorms likely. Breezy west. Highs in the upper 70s to upper 80s. 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Providing weather information 24 hours a day from your National Weather Service office in Bismarck. Here is the forecast for the Bismarck, Minden listening area. Rest of tonight, mostly cloudy. A chance of showers and thunderstorms early in the evening, then a slight chance of showers after midnight. Lows in the lower 60s. East winds around 5 miles per hour. Chance of rain 30%. Saturday, partly sunny with a slight chance of showers. A slight chance of thunderstorms in the afternoon. Highs in the upper 80s. East winds around 10 miles per hour. Saturday night, a chance of showers and thunderstorms in the evening, then showers and a slight chance of thunderstorms after midnight. Lows in the lower 60s. East winds 5 to 10 miles per hour. Sunday, partly sunny. A chance of showers in the morning, then a slight chance of showers and thunderstorms in the afternoon. Highs in the mid-80s. Southeast winds 5 to 10 miles per hour. Chance of rain 50%. Sunday night, mostly cloudy with showers likely and a chance of thunderstorms in the evening, then mostly clear with a slight chance of showers after midnight. Lows in the mid-50s. West winds 5 to 10 miles per hour. Chance of rain 60%. Monday, sunny. Highs in the lower 80s. Monday night, mostly clear. Lows in the mid-50s. Tuesday, mostly sunny. A slight chance of showers in the afternoon. Highs in the lower 80s. Chance of rain 20%. Tuesday night, partly cloudy. A slight chance of showers in the evening, then a chance of showers after midnight. Lows in the upper 50s. Chance of rain 30%. Wednesday, mostly sunny. Highs in the upper 80s. Wednesday night, partly cloudy with a slight chance of showers in the evening, then mostly cloudy with a chance of showers after midnight. Lows around 60. Chance of rain 30%. Thursday, mostly sunny. Highs in the mid-80s. Thursday night, mostly clear. A slight chance of showers after midnight. Lows in the upper 50s. Chance of rain 20%. Friday, mostly sunny. Highs in the mid-80s. For western Lake Sakakawea, rest of tonight, southeast winds around 10 miles per hour in the evening becoming light. Slight chance of thunderstorms in the evening. Slight chance of showers in the late evening and overnight. Mostly cloudy. Lows in the lower 60s. Saturday, light winds becoming east 10 to 20 miles per hour in the late morning and afternoon. Mostly cloudy. Highs in the mid-80s. For eastern Lake Sakakawea, rest of tonight, southeast winds 10 to 15 miles per hour in the evening becoming light. Chance of thunderstorms through the night. Chance of showers in the late evening and overnight. Slight chance of thunderstorms after

midnight. Mostly cloudy. Lows in the lower 60s. Saturday, light winds becoming east 10 to 15 miles per hour in the late morning and afternoon. Partly sunny. Highs in the mid-80s. For northern Lake Oahe, rest of tonight, southeast winds around 10 miles per hour in the evening becoming light. Chance of thunderstorms in the evening. Chance of showers in the late evening and overnight. Mostly cloudy. Lows in the mid-60s. Saturday, light winds becoming east around 10 miles per hour in the afternoon. Mostly sunny. Highs in the upper 80s. Here are the weather conditions at 10 p.m. Central Daylight Time. Bismarck, cloudy. Temperature 73 degrees, relative humidity 81%. Wind southeast at 7 miles an hour. Pressure 29.84 inches and steady. Mendham, cloudy. 72 degrees, relative humidity 94%. Wind south at 8 miles an hour. Hazen, cloudy. 75 degrees, relative humidity 60%. Harvey, mostly cloudy. 68 degrees, relative humidity 94%. Wind southeast at 8 miles an hour. Minot, cloudy. 70 degrees, relative humidity 81%. Wind east at 7 miles an hour. Dickinson, cloudy. 69 degrees, relative humidity 78%. Wind north at 10 miles an hour. Elsewhere around North Dakota, it was 73 at Garrison. It was partly cloudy, with a temperature of 73 at Williston, 74 at Fargo, and 68 at Devil's Lake. It was mostly cloudy, with a temperature of 70 at Jamestown, and 69 at Grand Forks. In northern South Dakota, skies ranged from mostly cloudy to cloudy. It was 76 at Mobridge, and 75 at Aberdeen. In eastern Montana, at Sydney, it was partly cloudy, with a temperature of 80. It was cloudy, with a temperature of 76 at Miles City, and 77 at Glendive. Once again, at Bismarck, the temperature was 73 degrees under cloudy skies. The regional weather forecast from your National Weather Service office in Bismarck. Isolated to scattered showers and a few thunderstorms are expected tonight. Additional isolated to scattered strong to severe storms are forecast for Saturday and Sunday. Near to slightly above average temperatures will persist through late next week. Breezy to windy conditions combined with lower humidity values may bring increased fire weather concerns on Monday. The detailed forecast for North Dakota, tonight, mostly cloudy. Isolated to scattered showers with a chance of thunderstorms. Lows in the upper 50s to mid-60s. Saturday, partly cloudy south to mostly cloudy north. Highs in the 80s. Saturday night, mostly cloudy. Showers and thunderstorms likely. Lows in the upper 50s to mid-60s. Sunday, partly to mostly cloudy. Showers and thunderstorms likely. Breezy west. Highs in the upper 70s to upper 80s. Here is the forecast for the Bismarck-Mendham listening area. Rest of tonight, mostly cloudy. A chance of showers and thunderstorms early in the evening, then a slight chance of showers after midnight. Lows in the lower 60s. East winds around 5 miles per hour. Chance of rain 30%. Saturday, partly sunny with a slight chance of showers. A slight chance of thunderstorms in the afternoon. Highs in the upper 80s. East winds around 10 miles per hour. Saturday night, a chance of showers and thunderstorms in the evening, then showers and a slight chance of thunderstorms after midnight. Lows in the lower 60s. East winds 5 to 10 miles per hour. Sunday, partly sunny. A chance of showers in the morning, then a slight chance of showers and thunderstorms in the afternoon. Highs in the mid-80s. Southeast winds 5 to 10 miles per hour. Chance of rain 50%. Sunday night, mostly cloudy with showers likely and a chance of thunderstorms in the evening, then mostly clear with a slight chance of showers after midnight. Lows in the mid-50s. West winds 5 to 10 miles per hour. Chance of rain 60%. Monday, sunny. Highs in the lower 80s. Monday night, mostly clear. Lows in the mid-50s. Tuesday, mostly sunny. A slight chance of showers in the afternoon. Highs in the lower

chance of rain 20%. Friday, mostly sunny. Highs in the mid-80s. For Western Lakes Aconcagua, rest of tonight, southeast winds around 10 miles per hour in the evening becoming light. Slight chance of thunderstorms in the evening. Slight chance of showers in the late evening and overnight. Mostly cloudy. Lows in the lower 60s. Saturday, light winds becoming east 10 to 20 miles per hour in the late morning and afternoon. Mostly cloudy. Highs in the mid-80s. For Eastern Lakes Aconcagua, rest of tonight, southeast winds 10 to 15 miles per hour in the evening becoming light. Chance of thunderstorms through the night. Chance of showers in the late evening and overnight. Slight chance of thunderstorms after midnight. Mostly cloudy. Lows in the lower 60s. Saturday, light winds becoming east 10 to 15 miles per hour in the late morning and afternoon. Partly sunny. Highs in the mid-80s. For Northern Lake Oahe, rest of tonight, southeast winds around 10 miles per hour in the evening becoming light. Chance of thunderstorms in the evening. Chance of showers in the late evening and overnight. Mostly cloudy. Lows in the mid-60s. Saturday, light winds becoming east around 10 miles per hour in the afternoon. Mostly sunny. Highs in the upper 80s. Here are the weather conditions at 10 p.m. Central Daylight Time. Bismarck, cloudy. Temperature 73 degrees, relative humidity 81%. Wind southeast at 7 miles an hour. Pressure 29.84 inches and steady. Mendham, cloudy. 72 degrees, relative humidity 94%. Wind south at 8 miles an hour. Hazen, cloudy. 75 degrees, relative humidity 60%. Harvey, mostly cloudy. 68 degrees, relative humidity 94%. Wind southeast at 8 miles an hour. Minot, cloudy. 70 degrees, relative humidity 81%. Wind east at 7 miles an hour. Dickinson, cloudy. 69 degrees, relative humidity 78%. Wind north at 10 miles an hour. Elsewhere around North Dakota, it was 73 at Garrison. It was partly cloudy, with a temperature of 74 at Fargo and 68 at Devil's Lake. It was mostly cloudy, with a temperature of 73 at Williston, 70 at Jamestown, and 69 at Grand Forks. In northern South Dakota, skies ranged from mostly cloudy to cloudy. It was 76 at Mobridge and 75 at Aberdeen. In eastern Montana, at Sydney, it was partly cloudy, with a temperature of 80. It was cloudy, with a temperature of 76 at Miles City and 77 at Glendive. Once again, at Bismarck, the temperature was 73 degrees under cloudy skies. The regional weather forecast from your National Weather Service office in Bismarck. Isolated to scattered showers and a few thunderstorms are expected tonight. Additional isolated to scattered strong to severe storms are forecast for Saturday and Sunday. Near to slightly above average temperatures will persist through late next week. Breezy to windy conditions combined with lower humidity values may bring increased fire weather concerns on Monday. The detailed forecast for North Dakota, tonight, mostly cloudy. Isolated to scattered showers with a chance of thunderstorms. Lows in the upper 50s to mid-60s. Saturday, partly cloudy south to mostly cloudy north. Highs in the 80s. Saturday night, mostly cloudy. Showers and thunderstorms likely. Lows in the upper 50s to mid-60s. Sunday, partly to mostly cloudy. Showers and thunderstorms likely. Breezy west. Highs in the upper 70s to upper 80s. Here is the forecast for the Bismarck Mendham listening area. Rest of tonight, mostly cloudy. A chance of showers and thunderstorms early in the evening, then a slight chance of showers after midnight. Lows in the lower 60s. East winds around 5 miles per hour. Chance of rain 30%. Saturday, partly sunny with a slight chance of showers. A slight chance of thunderstorms in the afternoon. Highs in the upper 80s. East winds around 10 miles per hour. Saturday night, a chance of showers and thunderstorms in the evening, then showers and a slight chance of thunderstorms after midnight. Lows in the lower 60s.

east winds 5 to 10 miles per hour. Sunday, partly sunny. A chance of showers in the morning, then a slight chance of showers and thunderstorms in the afternoon. Highs in the mid-80s. Southeast winds 5 to 10 miles per hour. Chance of rain 50%. Sunday night, mostly cloudy with showers likely and a chance of thunderstorms in the evening, then mostly clear with a slight chance of showers after midnight. Lows in the mid-50s. West winds 5 to 10 miles per hour. Chance of rain 60%. Monday, sunny. Highs in the lower 80s. Monday night, mostly clear. Lows in the mid-50s. Tuesday, mostly sunny. A slight chance of showers in the afternoon. Highs in the lower 80s. Chance of rain 20%. Tuesday night, partly cloudy. A slight chance of showers in the evening, then a chance of showers after midnight. Lows in the upper 50s. Chance of rain 30%. Wednesday, mostly sunny. Highs in the upper 80s. Wednesday night, partly cloudy with a slight chance of showers in the evening, then mostly cloudy with a chance of showers after midnight. Lows around 60. Chance of rain 30%. Thursday, mostly sunny. Highs in the mid-80s. Thursday night, mostly clear. A slight chance of showers after midnight. Lows in the upper 50s. Chance of rain 20%. Friday, mostly sunny. Highs in the mid-80s. For Western Lake Sakakawea, rest of tonight, southeast winds around 10 miles per hour in the evening becoming light. Slight chance of thunderstorms in the evening. Slight chance of showers in the late evening and overnight. Mostly cloudy. Lows in the lower 60s. Saturday, light winds becoming east 10 to 20 miles per hour in the late morning and afternoon. Mostly cloudy. Highs in the mid-80s. For Eastern Lake Sakakawea, rest of tonight, southeast winds 10 to 15 miles per hour in the evening becoming light. Chance of thunderstorms through the night. Chance of showers in the late evening and overnight. Slight chance of thunderstorms after midnight. Mostly cloudy. Lows in the lower 60s. Saturday, light winds becoming east 10 to 15 miles per hour in the late morning and afternoon. Partly sunny. Highs in the mid-80s. For Northern Lake Oahe, rest of tonight, southeast winds around 10 miles per hour in the evening becoming light. Chance of thunderstorms in the evening. Chance of showers in the late evening and overnight. Mostly cloudy. Lows in the mid-60s. Saturday, light winds becoming east around 10 miles per hour in the afternoon. Mostly sunny. Highs in the upper 80s. Here are the weather conditions at 10 p.m. Central Daylight Time. Bismarck, cloudy. Temperature 73 degrees, relative humidity 81%. Wind southeast at 7 miles an hour. Pressure 29.84 inches and steady. Mendham, cloudy. 72 degrees, relative humidity 94%. Wind south at 8 miles an hour. Hazen, cloudy. 75 degrees, relative humidity 60%. Harvey, mostly cloudy. 68 degrees, relative humidity 94%. Wind southeast at 8 miles an hour. Minot, cloudy. 70 degrees, relative humidity 81%. Wind east at 7 miles an hour. Dickinson, cloudy. 69 degrees, relative humidity 78%. Wind north at 10 miles an hour. Elsewhere around North Dakota, it was 73 at Garrison. It was partly cloudy, with a temperature of 74 at Fargo and 68 at Devil's Lake. It was mostly cloudy, with a temperature of 73 at Williston, 70 at Jamestown, and 69 at Grand Forks. In northern South Dakota, skies ranged from mostly cloudy to cloudy. It was 76 at Mobridge, and 75 at Aberdeen. In eastern Montana, at Sydney, it was partly cloudy, with a temperature of 80. It was cloudy, with a temperature of 76 at Miles City, and 77 at Glendive. Once again, at Bismarck, the temperature was 73 degrees under cloudy skies. The regional weather forecast from your National Weather Service office in Bismarck. Isolated to scattered showers and a few thunderstorms are expected tonight. Additional isolated to scattered strong

Severe storms are forecast for Saturday and Sunday. Near to slightly above average temperatures will persist through late next week. Breezy to windy conditions combined with lower humidity values may bring increased fire weather concerns on Monday. The detailed forecast for North Dakota. Tonight, mostly cloudy. Isolated to scattered showers with a chance of thunderstorms. Lows in the upper 50s to mid 60s. Saturday, partly cloudy south to mostly cloudy north. Highs in the 80s. Saturday night, mostly cloudy. Showers and thunderstorms likely. Lows in the upper 50s to mid 60s. Sunday, partly to mostly cloudy. Showers and thunderstorms likely. Breezy west. Highs in the upper 70s to upper 80s. Here is the forecast for the Bismarck Minden listening area. Rest of tonight, mostly cloudy. A chance of showers and thunderstorms early in the evening, then a slight chance of showers after midnight. Lows in the lower 60s. East winds around 5 miles per hour. Chance of rain 30%. Saturday, partly sunny with a slight chance of showers. A slight chance of thunderstorms in the afternoon. Highs in the upper 80s. East winds around 10 miles per hour. Saturday night, a chance of showers and thunderstorms in the evening, then showers and a slight chance of thunderstorms after midnight. Lows in the lower 60s. East winds 5 to 10 miles per hour. Sunday, partly sunny. A chance of showers in the morning, then a slight chance of showers and thunderstorms in the afternoon. Highs in the mid-80s. Southeast winds 5 to 10 miles per hour. Chance of rain 50%. Sunday night, mostly cloudy with showers likely and a chance of thunderstorms in the evening, then mostly clear with a slight chance of showers after midnight. Lows in the mid-50s. West winds 5 to 10 miles per hour. Chance of rain 60%. Monday, sunny. Highs in the lower 80s. Monday night, mostly clear. Lows in the mid-50s. Tuesday, mostly sunny. A slight chance of showers in the afternoon. Highs in the lower 80s. Chance of rain 20%. Tuesday night, partly cloudy. A slight chance of showers in the evening, then a chance of showers after midnight. Lows in the upper 50s. Chance of rain 30%. Wednesday, mostly sunny. Highs in the upper 80s. Wednesday night, partly cloudy with a slight chance of showers in the evening, then mostly cloudy with a chance of showers after midnight. Lows around 60. Chance of rain 30%. Thursday, mostly sunny. Highs in the mid-80s. Thursday night, mostly clear. A slight chance of showers after midnight. Lows in the upper 50s. Chance of rain 20%. Friday, mostly sunny. Highs in the mid-80s. For Western Lake Sakakawea, rest of tonight, southeast winds around 10 miles per hour in the evening becoming light. Slight chance of thunderstorms in the evening. Slight chance of showers in the late evening and overnight. Mostly cloudy. Lows in the lower 60s. Saturday, light winds becoming east 10 to 20 miles per hour in the late morning and afternoon. Mostly cloudy. Highs in the mid-80s. For Eastern Lake Sakakawea, rest of tonight, southeast winds 10 to 15 miles per hour in the evening becoming light. Chance of thunderstorms through the night. Chance of showers in the late evening and overnight. Slight chance of thunderstorms after midnight. Mostly cloudy. Lows in the lower 60s. Saturday, light winds becoming east 10 to 15 miles per hour in the late morning and afternoon. Partly sunny. Highs in the mid-80s. For Northern Lake Oahe, rest of tonight, southeast winds around 10 miles per hour in the evening becoming light. Chance of thunderstorms in the evening. Chance of showers in the late evening and overnight. Mostly cloudy. Lows in the mid-60s. Saturday, light winds becoming east around 10 miles per hour in the afternoon. Mostly sunny. Highs in the upper 80s. Here are the weather conditions at 10 p.m. Central Daylight Time. Bismarck, cloudy. Temperature 73 degrees, relative humidity 81%. Wind southeast at 7 miles an hour. Pressure 29.84 inches and steady. Minden, cloudy. 72 degrees, relative humidity.

94%. Wind south at 8 miles an hour. Hazen, cloudy. 75 degrees, relative humidity 60%. Harvey, mostly cloudy. 68 degrees, relative humidity 94%. Wind southeast at 8 miles an hour. Minot, cloudy. 70 degrees, relative humidity 81%. Wind east at 7 miles an hour. Dickinson, cloudy. 69 degrees, relative humidity 78%. Wind north at 10 miles an hour. Elsewhere around North Dakota, it was 73 at Garrison. It was partly cloudy, with a temperature of 74 at Fargo, and 68 at Devil's Lake. It was mostly cloudy, with a temperature of 73 at Williston, 70 at Jamestown, and 69 at Grand Forks. In northern South Dakota, skies ranged from mostly cloudy to cloudy. It was 76 at Mobridge, and 75 at Aberdeen. In eastern Montana, at Sydney, it was partly cloudy, with a temperature of 80. It was cloudy, with a temperature of 76 at Miles City, and 77 at Glendive. Once again, at Bismarck, the temperature was 73 degrees under cloudy skies. The regional weather forecast from your National Weather Service office in Bismarck. Isolated to scattered showers and a few thunderstorms are expected tonight. Additional isolated to scattered strong to severe storms are forecast for Saturday and Sunday. Near to slightly above average temperatures will persist through late next week. Breezy to windy conditions combined with lower humidity values may bring increased fire weather concerns on Monday. The detailed forecast for North Dakota, tonight, mostly cloudy. Isolated to scattered showers with a chance of thunderstorms. Lows in the upper 50s to mid 60s. Saturday, partly cloudy south to mostly cloudy north. Highs in the 80s. Saturday night, mostly cloudy. Showers and thunderstorms likely. Lows in the upper 50s to mid 60s. Sunday, partly to mostly cloudy. Showers and thunderstorms likely. Breezy west. Highs in the upper 70s to upper 80s. Here is the forecast for the Bismarck, Minden listening area. Rest of tonight, mostly cloudy. A chance of showers and thunderstorms early in the evening, then a slight chance of showers after midnight. Lows in the lower 60s. East winds around 5 miles per hour. Chance of rain 30%. Saturday, partly sunny with a slight chance of showers. A slight chance of thunderstorms in the afternoon. Highs in the upper 80s. East winds around 10 miles per hour. Saturday night, a chance of showers and thunderstorms in the evening, then showers and a slight chance of thunderstorms after midnight. Lows in the lower 60s. East winds 5 to 10 miles per hour. Sunday, partly sunny. A chance of showers in the morning, then a slight chance of showers and thunderstorms in the afternoon. Highs in the mid-80s. Southeast winds 5 to 10 miles per hour. Chance of rain 50%. Sunday night, mostly cloudy with showers likely and a chance of thunderstorms in the evening, then mostly clear with a slight chance of showers after midnight. Lows in the mid-50s. West winds 5 to 10 miles per hour. Chance of rain 60%. Monday, sunny. Highs in the lower 80s. Monday night, mostly clear. Lows in the mid-50s. Tuesday, mostly sunny. A slight chance of showers in the afternoon. Highs in the lower 80s. Chance of rain 20%. Tuesday night, partly cloudy. A slight chance of showers in the evening, then a chance of showers after midnight. Lows in the upper 50s. Chance of rain 30%. Wednesday, mostly sunny. Highs in the upper 80s. Wednesday night, partly cloudy with a slight chance of showers in the evening, then mostly cloudy with a chance of showers after midnight. Lows around 60. Chance of rain 30%. Thursday, mostly sunny. Highs in the mid-80s. Thursday night, mostly clear. A slight chance of showers after midnight. Lows in the upper 50s. Chance of rain 20%. Friday, mostly sunny. Highs in the mid-80s. For western Lake Sakakawea, rest of tonight, southeast winds around 10 miles per hour in the evening becoming light. Slight chance of thunderstorms in the evening,

Chance of showers in the late evening and overnight. Mostly cloudy. Lows in the lower 60s. Saturday, light winds becoming east 10 to 20 miles per hour in the late morning and afternoon. Mostly cloudy. Highs in the mid 80s. For eastern Lake Sakakawea, rest of tonight, southeast winds 10 to 15 miles per hour in the evening becoming light. Chance of thunderstorms through the night. Chance of showers in the late evening and overnight. Slight chance of thunderstorms after midnight. Mostly cloudy. Lows in the lower 60s. Saturday, light winds becoming east 10 to 15 miles per hour in the late morning and afternoon. Partly sunny. Highs in the mid 80s. For northern Lake Oahe, rest of tonight, southeast winds around 10 miles per hour in the evening becoming light. Chance of thunderstorms in the evening. Chance of showers in the late evening and overnight. Mostly cloudy. Lows in the mid-60s. Saturday, light winds becoming east around 10 miles per hour in the afternoon. Mostly sunny. Highs in the upper 80s. 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Providing weather information 24 hours a day from your National Weather Service office in Bismarck. Here are the weather conditions at 10 p.m. Central Daylight Time. Bismarck, cloudy. Temperature 73 degrees, relative humidity 81%. Wind southeast at 7 miles an hour. Pressure 29.84 inches and steady. Mendon, cloudy. 72 degrees, relative humidity 94%. Wind south at 8 miles an hour. Hazen, cloudy. 75 degrees, relative humidity 60%. Harvey, mostly cloudy. 68 degrees, relative humidity 94%. Wind southeast at 8 miles an hour. Minot, cloudy. 70 degrees, relative humidity 81%. Wind east at 7 miles an hour. Dickinson, cloudy. 69 degrees, relative humidity 78%. Wind north at 10 miles an hour. Elsewhere around North Dakota, it was 73 at Garrison. It was partly cloudy, with a temperature of 74 at Fargo, and 68 at Devil's Lake. It was mostly cloudy, with a temperature of 73 at Williston, 70 at Jamestown, and 69 at Grand Forks. In northern South Dakota, skies ranged from mostly cloudy to cloudy. It was 76 at Mobridge, and 75 at Aberdeen. In eastern Montana, at Sydney, it was partly cloudy, with a temperature of 80. It was cloudy, with a temperature of 76 at Miles City, and 77 at Glendive. Once again, at Bismarck, the temperature was 73 degrees under cloudy skies. The regional weather forecast from your National Weather Service office in Bismarck. Isolated to scattered showers and a few thunderstorms are expected tonight. Additional isolated to scattered strong to severe storms are forecast for Saturday. Isolated to scattered showers and a few thunderstorms are expected tonight. Additional isolated to scattered strong to severe storms are forecast for Saturday and Sunday. Near to slightly above average temperatures will persist through late next week. Breezy to windy conditions combined with lower humidity values may bring increased fire weather concerns on Monday. The detailed forecast for North Dakota, tonight, mostly cloudy. Isolated to scattered showers with a chance of thunderstorms. Lows in the upper 50s to mid-60s. Saturday, partly cloudy south to mostly cloudy north. Highs in the 80s. Saturday night, mostly cloudy. Showers and thunderstorms likely. Lows in the upper 50s to mid-60s. Sunday, partly to mostly cloudy. Showers and thunderstorms likely. Breezy west. Highs in the upper 70s to upper 80s. Here is the forecast for the Bismarck-Mendon listening area. Rest of tonight, mostly cloudy. A chance of showers and thunderstorms early in the evening, then a slight chance of showers after midnight. Lows in the lower 60s. East winds around 5 miles per hour. Chance of rain 30%. Saturday, partly sunny with a slight chance of showers. A slight chance of thunderstorms in the afternoon. Highs in the upper 80s. East winds around 10 miles per hour. Saturday night, a chance of showers and

Thunderstorms in the evening, then showers and a slight chance of thunderstorms after midnight. Lows in the lower 60s. East winds 5 to 10 miles per hour. Sunday, partly sunny. A chance of showers in the morning, then a slight chance of showers and thunderstorms in the afternoon. Highs in the mid-80s. Southeast winds 5 to 10 miles per hour. Chance of rain 50%. Sunday night, mostly cloudy with showers likely and a chance of thunderstorms in the evening, then mostly clear with a slight chance of showers after midnight. Lows in the mid-50s. West winds 5 to 10 miles per hour. Chance of rain 60%. Monday, sunny. Highs in the lower 80s. Monday night, mostly clear. Lows in the mid-50s. Tuesday, mostly sunny. A slight chance of showers in the afternoon. Highs in the lower 80s. Chance of rain 20%. Tuesday night, partly cloudy. A slight chance of showers in the evening, then a chance of showers after midnight. Lows in the upper 50s. Chance of rain 30%. Wednesday, mostly sunny. Highs in the upper 80s. Wednesday night, partly cloudy with a slight chance of showers in the evening, then mostly cloudy with a chance of showers after midnight. Lows around 60. Chance of rain 30%. Thursday, mostly sunny. Highs in the mid-80s. Thursday night, mostly clear. A slight chance of showers after midnight. Lows in the upper 50s. Chance of rain 20%. Friday, mostly sunny. Highs in the mid-80s. For Western Lake Sakakawea, rest of tonight, southeast winds around 10 miles per hour in the evening becoming light. Slight chance of thunderstorms in the evening. Slight chance of showers in the late evening and overnight. Mostly cloudy. Lows in the lower 60s. Saturday, light winds becoming east 10 to 20 miles per hour in the late morning and afternoon. Mostly cloudy. Highs in the mid-80s. For Eastern Lake Sakakawea, rest of tonight, southeast winds 10 to 15 miles per hour in the evening becoming light. Chance of thunderstorms through the night. Chance of showers in the late evening and overnight. Slight chance of thunderstorms after midnight. Mostly cloudy. Lows in the lower 60s. Saturday, light winds becoming east 10 to 15 miles per hour in the late morning and afternoon. Partly sunny. Highs in the mid-80s. For Northern Lake Oahe, rest of tonight, southeast winds around 10 miles per hour in the evening becoming light. Chance of thunderstorms in the evening. Chance of showers in the late evening and overnight. Mostly cloudy. Lows in the mid-60s. Saturday, light winds becoming east around 10 miles per hour in the afternoon. Mostly sunny. Highs in the upper 80s. Here are the weather conditions at 10 p.m. Central Daylight Time. Bismarck, cloudy. Temperature 73 degrees, relative humidity 81%. Wind southeast at 7 miles an hour. Pressure 29.84 inches and steady. Mendham, cloudy. 72 degrees, relative humidity 94%. Wind south at 8 miles an hour. Hazen, cloudy. 75 degrees, relative humidity 60%. Harvey, mostly cloudy. 68 degrees, relative humidity 94%. Wind southeast at 8 miles an hour. Minot, cloudy. 70 degrees, relative humidity 81%. Wind east at 7 miles an hour. Dickinson, cloudy. 69 degrees, relative humidity 78%. Wind north at 10 miles an hour. Elsewhere around North Dakota, it was 73 at Garrison. It was partly cloudy, with a temperature of 74 at Fargo and 68 at Devil's Lake. It was mostly cloudy, with a temperature of 73 at Williston, 70 at Jamestown, and 69 at Grand Forks. In northern South Dakota, skies ranged from mostly cloudy to cloudy. It was 76 at Mobridge, and 75 at Aberdeen. In eastern Montana, at Sydney, it was partly cloudy, with a temperature of 80. It was cloudy, with a temperature of 76 at Miles City, and 77 at Glendive. Once again, at Bismarck, the temperature was 73 degrees under cloudy skies. The regional weather forecast from your National Weather Service office in Bismarck.
Isolated to scattered showers and a few thunderstorms are expected tonight. Additional isolated to scattered strong to severe storms are forecast for Saturday and Sunday. Near to slightly above average temperatures will persist through late next week. Breezy to windy conditions combined with lower humidity values may bring increased fire weather concerns on Monday. The detailed forecast for North Dakota, tonight, mostly cloudy. Isolated to scattered showers with a chance of thunderstorms. Lows in the upper 50s to mid-60s. Saturday, partly cloudy south to mostly cloudy north. Highs in the 80s. Saturday night, mostly cloudy. Showers and thunderstorms likely. Lows in the upper 50s to mid-60s. Sunday, partly to mostly cloudy. Showers and thunderstorms likely. Breezy west. Highs in the upper 70s to upper 80s. Here is the forecast for the Bismarck Menden listening area. Rest of tonight, a slight chance of thunderstorms late in the evening. Mostly cloudy with a slight chance of showers. Lows in the lower 60s. Southeast winds around 5 miles per hour. Chance of rain 20%. Saturday, partly sunny with a slight chance of showers. A slight chance of thunderstorms in the afternoon. Highs in the upper 80s. East winds around 10 miles per hour. Saturday night, a chance of showers and thunderstorms in the evening, then showers and a slight chance of thunderstorms after midnight. Lows in the lower 60s. East winds 5 to 10 miles per hour. Sunday, partly sunny. A chance of showers in the morning, then a slight chance of showers and thunderstorms in the afternoon. Highs in the mid-80s. Southeast winds 5 to 10 miles per hour. Chance of rain 50%. Sunday night, mostly cloudy with showers likely and a chance of thunderstorms in the evening, then mostly clear with a slight chance of showers after midnight. Lows in the mid-50s. West winds 5 to 10 miles per hour. Chance of rain 60%. Monday, sunny. Highs in the lower 80s. Monday night, mostly clear. Lows in the mid-50s. Tuesday, mostly sunny. A slight chance of showers in the afternoon. Highs in the lower 80s. Chance of rain 20%. Tuesday night, partly cloudy. A slight chance of showers in the evening, then a chance of showers after midnight. Lows in the upper 50s. Chance of rain 30%. Wednesday, mostly sunny. Highs in the upper 80s. Wednesday night, partly cloudy with a slight chance of showers in the evening, then mostly cloudy with a chance of showers after midnight. Lows around 60. Chance of rain 30%. Thursday, mostly sunny. Highs in the mid-80s. Thursday night, mostly clear. A slight chance of showers after midnight. Lows in the upper 50s. Chance of rain 20%. Friday, mostly sunny. Highs in the mid-80s. For western Lake Sakakawea, rest of tonight, southeast winds around 10 miles per hour in the evening becoming light. Slight chance of thunderstorms in the evening. Slight chance of showers in the late evening and overnight. Mostly cloudy. Lows in the lower 60s. Saturday, light winds becoming east 10 to 20 miles per hour in the late morning and afternoon. Mostly cloudy. Highs in the mid-80s. For eastern Lake Sakakawea, rest of tonight, southeast winds 10 to 15 miles per hour in the evening becoming light. Chance of thunderstorms through the night. Chance of showers in the late evening and overnight. Slight chance of thunderstorms after midnight. Mostly cloudy. Lows in the lower 60s. Saturday, light winds becoming east 10 to 15 miles per hour in the late morning and afternoon. Partly sunny. Highs in the mid-80s. For northern Lake Oahe, rest of tonight, southeast winds around 10 miles per hour in the evening becoming light. Chance of thunderstorms in the evening. Chance of showers in the late evening and overnight. Mostly cloudy. Lows in the mid-60s. Saturday, light winds becoming east around 10 miles per hour in the afternoon. Mostly sunny. Highs in the upper 80s. Here are the weather conditions at 10 p.m. Central Daylight Time. Bismarck, cloudy. Temperature 73 degrees, relative humidity 81%. Wind southeast at 7 miles an hour. Pressure 29.8.

4 inches and steady. Mandan, cloudy. 72 degrees, relative humidity 94%. Wind south at 8 miles an hour. Hazen, cloudy. 75 degrees, relative humidity 60%. Harvey, mostly cloudy. 68 degrees, relative humidity 94%. Wind southeast at 8 miles an hour. Minot, cloudy. 70 degrees, relative humidity 81%. Wind east at 7 miles an hour. Dickinson, cloudy. 69 degrees, relative humidity 78%. Wind north at 10 miles an hour. Elsewhere around North Dakota, it was 73 at Garrison. It was partly cloudy, with a temperature of 74 at Fargo and 68 at Devil's Lake. It was mostly cloudy, with a temperature of 73 at Williston, 70 at Jamestown, and 69 at Grand Forks. In northern South Dakota, skies ranged from mostly cloudy to cloudy. It was 76 at Mobridge and 75 at Aberdeen. In eastern Montana, at Sydney, it was partly cloudy, with a temperature of 80. It was cloudy, with a temperature of 76 at Miles City and 77 at Glendive. Once again, at Bismarck, the temperature was 73 degrees under cloudy skies. The regional weather forecast from your National Weather Service office in Bismarck. Isolated to scattered showers and a few thunderstorms are expected tonight. Additional isolated to scattered strong to severe storms are forecast for Saturday and Sunday. Near to slightly above average temperatures will persist through late next week. Breezy to windy conditions combined with lower humidity values may bring increased fire weather concerns on Monday. The detailed forecast for North Dakota, tonight, mostly cloudy. Isolated to scattered showers with a chance of thunderstorms. Lows in the upper 50s to mid-60s. Saturday, partly cloudy south to mostly cloudy north. Highs in the 80s. Saturday night, mostly cloudy. Showers and thunderstorms likely. Lows in the upper 50s to mid-60s. Sunday, partly to mostly cloudy. Showers and thunderstorms likely. Breezy west. Highs in the upper 70s to upper 80s. Here is the forecast for the Bismarck-Mandan listening area. Rest of tonight, a slight chance of thunderstorms late in the evening. Mostly cloudy with a slight chance of showers. Lows in the lower 60s. Southeast winds around 5 miles per hour. Chance of rain 20%. Saturday, partly sunny with a slight chance of showers. A slight chance of thunderstorms in the afternoon. Highs in the upper 80s. East winds around 10 miles per hour. Saturday night, a chance of showers and thunderstorms in the evening, then showers and a slight chance of thunderstorms after midnight. Lows in the lower 60s. East winds 5 to 10 miles per hour. Sunday, partly sunny. A chance of showers in the morning, then a slight chance of showers and thunderstorms in the afternoon. Highs in the mid-80s. Southeast winds 5 to 10 miles per hour. Chance of rain 50%. Sunday night, mostly cloudy with showers likely and a chance of thunderstorms in the evening, then mostly clear with a slight chance of showers after midnight. Lows in the mid-50s. West winds 5 to 10 miles per hour. Chance of rain 60%. Monday, sunny. Highs in the lower 80s. Monday night, mostly clear. Lows in the mid-50s. Tuesday, mostly sunny. A slight chance of showers in the afternoon. Highs in the lower 80s. Chance of rain 20%. Tuesday night, partly cloudy. A slight chance of showers in the evening, then a chance of showers after midnight. Lows in the upper 50s. Chance of rain 30%. Wednesday, mostly sunny. Highs in the upper 80s. Wednesday night, partly cloudy with a slight chance of showers in the evening, then mostly cloudy with a chance of showers after midnight. Lows around 60. Chance of rain 30%. Thursday, mostly sunny. Highs in the mid-80s. Thursday night, mostly clear. A slight chance of showers after midnight. Lows in the upper 50s. Chance of rain 20%. Friday, mostly sunny. Highs in the mid-80s. For western Lake Sakakawea, rest of tonight, southeast winds around 10 miles per hour

evening becoming light. Slight chance of thunderstorms in the evening. Slight chance of showers in the late evening and overnight. Mostly cloudy. Lows in the lower 60s. Saturday, light winds becoming east 10 to 20 miles per hour in the late morning and afternoon. Mostly cloudy. Highs in the mid 80s. For eastern Lake Sakakawea, rest of tonight, southeast winds 10 to 15 miles per hour in the evening becoming light. Chance of thunderstorms through the night. Chance of showers in the late evening and overnight. Slight chance of thunderstorms after midnight. Mostly cloudy. Lows in the lower 60s. Saturday, light winds becoming east 10 to 15 miles per hour in the late morning and afternoon. Partly sunny. Highs in the mid 80s. For northern Lake Oahe, rest of tonight, southeast winds around 10 miles per hour in the evening becoming light. Chance of thunderstorms in the evening. Chance of showers in the late evening and overnight. Mostly cloudy. Lows in the mid 60s. Saturday, light winds becoming east around 10 miles per hour in the afternoon. Mostly sunny. Highs in the upper 80s. Here are the weather conditions at 10 p.m. Central Daylight Time. Bismarck, cloudy. Temperature 73 degrees, relative humidity 81%. Wind southeast at 7 miles an hour. Pressure 29.84 inches and steady. Mendon, cloudy. 72 degrees, relative humidity 94%. Wind south at 8 miles an hour. Hazen, cloudy. 75 degrees, relative humidity 60%. Harvey, mostly cloudy. 68 degrees, relative humidity 94%. Wind southeast at 8 miles an hour. Minot, cloudy. 70 degrees, relative humidity 81%. Wind east at 7 miles an hour. Dickinson, cloudy. 69 degrees, relative humidity 78%. Wind north at 10 miles an hour. Elsewhere around North Dakota, it was 73 at Garrison. It was partly cloudy, with a temperature of 74 at Fargo and 68 at Devil's Lake. It was mostly cloudy, with a temperature of 73 at Williston, 70 at Jamestown, and 69 at Grand Forks. In northern South Dakota, skies ranged from mostly cloudy to cloudy. It was 76 at Mobridge and 75 at Aberdeen. In eastern Montana, at Sydney, it was partly cloudy, with a temperature of 80. It was cloudy, with a temperature of 76 at Miles City and 77 at Glendive. Once again, at Bismarck, the temperature was 73 degrees under cloudy skies. The regional weather forecast from your National Weather Service office in Bismarck. Isolated to scattered showers and a few thunderstorms are expected tonight. Additional isolated to scattered strong to severe storms are forecast for Saturday and Sunday. Near to slightly above average temperatures will persist through late next week. Breezy to windy conditions combined with lower humidity values may bring increased fire weather concerns on Monday. The detailed forecast for North Dakota, tonight, mostly cloudy. Isolated to scattered showers with a chance of thunderstorms. Lows in the upper 50s to mid 60s. Saturday, partly cloudy south to mostly cloudy north. Highs in the 80s. Saturday night, mostly cloudy. Showers and thunderstorms likely. Lows in the upper 50s to mid 60s. Sunday, partly to mostly cloudy. Showers and thunderstorms likely. Breezy west. Highs in the upper 70s to upper 80s. Here is the forecast for the Bismarck-Mendon listening area. Rest of tonight, a slight chance of thunderstorms late in the evening. Mostly cloudy with a slight chance of showers. Lows in the lower 60s. Southeast winds around 5 miles per hour. Chance of rain 20%. Saturday, partly sunny with a slight chance of showers. A slight chance of thunderstorms in the afternoon. Highs in the upper 80s. East winds around 10 miles per hour. Saturday night, a chance of showers and thunderstorms in the evening, then showers and a slight chance of thunderstorms after midnight. Lows in the lower 60s. East winds 5 to 10 miles per hour. Sunday, partly sunny. A chance of showers in the morning, then a slight chance of showers and thunderstorms in the afternoon. Highs in the mid-80s.

Southeast winds 5 to 10 miles per hour. Chance of rain 50%. Sunday night, mostly cloudy with showers likely and a chance of thunderstorms in the evening, then mostly clear with a slight chance of showers after midnight. Lows in the mid-50s. West winds 5 to 10 miles per hour. Chance of rain 60%. Monday, sunny. Highs in the lower 80s. Monday night, mostly clear. Lows in the mid-50s. Tuesday, mostly sunny. A slight chance of showers in the afternoon. Highs in the lower 80s. Chance of rain 20%. Tuesday night, partly cloudy. A slight chance of showers in the evening, then a chance of showers after midnight. Lows in the upper 50s. Chance of rain 30%. Wednesday, mostly sunny. Highs in the upper 80s. Wednesday night, partly cloudy with a slight chance of showers in the evening, then mostly cloudy with a chance of showers after midnight. Lows around 60. Chance of rain 30%. Thursday, mostly sunny. Highs in the mid-80s. Thursday night, mostly clear. A slight chance of showers after midnight. Lows in the upper 50s. Chance of rain 20%. Friday, mostly sunny. Highs in the mid-80s. For Western Lake Sakakawea, rest of tonight, southeast winds around 10 miles per hour in the evening becoming light. Slight chance of thunderstorms in the evening. Slight chance of showers in the late evening and overnight. Mostly cloudy. Lows in the lower 60s. Saturday, light winds becoming east 10 to 20 miles per hour in the late morning and afternoon. Mostly cloudy. Highs in the mid-80s. For Eastern Lake Sakakawea, rest of tonight, southeast winds 10 to 15 miles per hour in the evening becoming light. Chance of thunderstorms through the night. Chance of showers in the late evening and overnight. Slight chance of thunderstorms after midnight. Mostly cloudy. Lows in the lower 60s. Saturday, light winds becoming east 10 to 15 miles per hour in the late morning and afternoon. Partly sunny. Highs in the mid-80s. For Northern Lake Oahe, rest of tonight, southeast winds around 10 miles per hour in the evening becoming light. Chance of thunderstorms in the evening. Chance of showers in the late evening and overnight. Mostly cloudy. Lows in the mid-60s. Saturday, light winds becoming east around 10 miles per hour in the afternoon. Mostly sunny. Highs in the upper 80s. Here are the weather conditions at 10 p.m. Central Daylight Time. Bismarck, cloudy. Temperature 73 degrees, relative humidity 81%. Wind southeast at 7 miles an hour. Pressure 29.84 inches and steady. Mendham, cloudy. 72 degrees, relative humidity 94%. Wind south at 8 miles an hour. Hazen, cloudy. 75 degrees, relative humidity 60%. Harvey, mostly cloudy. 68 degrees, relative humidity 94%. Wind southeast at 8 miles an hour. Minot, cloudy. 70 degrees, relative humidity 81%. Wind east at 7 miles an hour. Dickinson, cloudy. 69 degrees, relative humidity 78%. Wind north at 10 miles an hour. Elsewhere around North Dakota, it was 73 at Garrison. It was partly cloudy, with a temperature of 74 at Fargo and 68 at Devil's Lake. It was mostly cloudy, with a temperature of 73 at Williston, 70 at Jamestown, and 69 at Grand Forks. In northern South Dakota, skies ranged from mostly cloudy to cloudy. It was 76 at Mobridge and 75 at Aberdeen. In eastern Montana, at Sydney, it was partly cloudy, with a temperature of 80. It was cloudy, with a temperature of 76 at Miles City and 77 at Glendive. Once again, at Bismarck, the temperature was 73 degrees under cloudy skies. The regional weather forecast from your National Weather Service office in Bismarck. Isolated to scattered showers and a few thunderstorms are expected tonight. Additional isolated to scattered strong to severe storms are forecast for Saturday and Sunday. Near to slightly above average temperatures will persist through late next week. Breezy to windy conditions combined with lower humidity values may bring increased fire weather concerns.

on Monday. The detailed forecast for North Dakota. Tonight, mostly cloudy. Isolated to scattered showers with a chance of thunderstorms. Lows in the upper 50s to mid-60s. Saturday, partly cloudy south to mostly cloudy north. Highs in the 80s. Saturday night, mostly cloudy. Showers and thunderstorms likely. Lows in the upper 50s to mid-60s. Sunday, partly to mostly cloudy. Showers and thunderstorms likely. Breezy west. Highs in the upper 70s to upper 80s. 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Providing weather information 24 hours a day from your National Weather Service office in Bismarck. Here is the forecast for the Bismarck Minden listening area. Rest of tonight, a slight chance of thunderstorms late in the evening. Mostly cloudy with a slight chance of showers. Lows in the lower 60s. Southeast winds around 5 miles per hour. Chance of rain 20%. Saturday, partly sunny with a slight chance of showers. A slight chance of thunderstorms in the afternoon. Highs in the upper 80s. East winds around 10 miles per hour. Saturday night, a chance of showers and thunderstorms in the evening, then showers and a slight chance of thunderstorms after midnight. Lows in the lower 60s. East winds 5 to 10 miles per hour. Sunday, partly sunny. A chance of showers in the morning, then a slight chance of showers and thunderstorms in the afternoon. Highs in the mid-80s. Southeast winds 5 to 10 miles per hour. Chance of rain 50%. Sunday night, mostly cloudy with showers likely and a chance of thunderstorms in the evening, then mostly clear with a slight chance of showers after midnight. Lows in the mid-50s. West winds 5 to 10 miles per hour. Chance of rain 60%. Monday, sunny. Highs in the lower 80s. Monday night, mostly clear. Lows in the mid-50s. Tuesday, mostly sunny. A slight chance of showers in the afternoon. Highs in the lower 80s. Chance of rain 20%. Tuesday night, partly cloudy. A slight chance of showers in the evening, then a chance of showers after midnight. Lows in the upper 50s. Chance of rain 30%. Wednesday, mostly sunny. Highs in the upper 80s. Wednesday night, partly cloudy with a slight chance of showers in the evening, then mostly cloudy with a chance of showers after midnight. Lows around 60. Chance of rain 30%. Thursday, mostly sunny. Highs in the mid-80s. Thursday night, mostly clear. A slight chance of showers after midnight. Lows in the upper 50s. Chance of rain 20%. Friday, mostly sunny. Highs in the mid-80s. For Western Lake Sakakawea, rest of tonight, southeast winds around 10 miles per hour in the evening becoming light. Slight chance of thunderstorms in the evening. Slight chance of showers in the late evening and overnight. Mostly cloudy. Lows in the lower 60s. Saturday, light winds becoming east 10 to 20 miles per hour in the late morning and afternoon. Mostly cloudy. Highs in the mid-80s. For Eastern Lake Sakakawea, rest of tonight, southeast winds 10 to 15 miles per hour in the evening becoming light. Chance of thunderstorms through the night. Chance of showers in the late evening and overnight. Slight chance of thunderstorms after midnight. Mostly cloudy. Lows in the lower 60s. Saturday, light winds becoming east 10 to 15 miles per hour in the late morning and afternoon. Partly sunny. Highs in the mid-80s. For Northern Lake Oahe, rest of tonight, southeast winds around 10 miles per hour in the evening becoming light. Chance of thunderstorms in the evening. Chance of showers in the late evening and overnight. Mostly cloudy. Lows in the mid-60s. Saturday, light winds becoming east around 10 miles per hour in the afternoon. Mostly sunny. Highs in the upper 80s. Here are the weather conditions at 11 p.m. Central Daylight Time. Bismarck, mostly cloudy. Temperature 74 degrees, relative humidity 76%. Wind northeast at 6 miles an hour. Pressure 29.84 inches and steady. Minden, mostly cloudy.

72 degrees, relative humidity 94%. Hazen, mostly cloudy. 73 degrees, relative humidity 64%. Wind north at 13 miles an hour. Harvey, mostly cloudy. 68 degrees, relative humidity 94%. Wind southeast at 9 miles an hour. Minot, cloudy. 69 degrees, relative humidity 84%. Wind east at 9 miles an hour. Dickinson, mostly cloudy. 67 degrees, relative humidity 87%. Wind south at 7 miles an hour. Elsewhere around North Dakota, it was 72 at Garrison. At Devil's Lake, it was partly cloudy, with a temperature of 66. It was mostly cloudy, with a temperature of 73 at Williston, 70 at Jamestown, 73 at Fargo, and 68 at Grand Forks. In northern South Dakota, it was mostly cloudy, and the temperatures were 75 degrees. In eastern Montana, at Sydney, it was partly cloudy, with a temperature of 77. It was cloudy, with a temperature of 75 at Miles City, and 80 at Glendive. Once again, at Bismarck, the temperature was 74 degrees under mostly cloudy skies. The regional weather forecast from your National Weather Service office in Bismarck. Isolated to scattered showers and a few thunderstorms are expected tonight. Additional isolated to scattered strong to severe storms are forecast for Saturday and Sunday. Near to slightly above average temperatures will persist through late next week. Breezy to windy conditions combined with lower humidity values may bring increased fire weather concerns on Monday. The detailed forecast for North Dakota, tonight, mostly cloudy. Isolated to scattered showers with a chance of thunderstorms. Lows in the upper 50s to mid-60s. Saturday, partly cloudy south to mostly cloudy north. Highs in the 80s. Saturday night, mostly cloudy. Showers and thunderstorms likely. Lows in the upper 50s to mid-60s. Sunday, partly to mostly cloudy. Showers and thunderstorms likely. Breezy west. Highs in the upper 70s to upper 80s. Here is the forecast for the Bismarck, Minden listening area. Rest of tonight, a slight chance of thunderstorms late in the evening. Mostly cloudy with a slight chance of showers. Lows in the lower 60s. Southeast winds around 5 miles per hour. Chance of rain 20%. Saturday, partly sunny with a slight chance of showers. A slight chance of thunderstorms in the afternoon. Highs in the upper 80s. East winds around 10 miles per hour. Saturday night, a chance of showers and thunderstorms in the evening, then showers and a slight chance of thunderstorms after midnight. Lows in the lower 60s. East winds 5 to 10 miles per hour. Sunday, partly sunny. A chance of showers in the morning, then a slight chance of showers and thunderstorms in the afternoon. Highs in the mid-80s. Southeast winds 5 to 10 miles per hour. Chance of rain 50%. Sunday night, mostly cloudy with showers likely and a chance of thunderstorms in the evening, then mostly clear with a slight chance of showers after midnight. Lows in the mid-50s. West winds 5 to 10 miles per hour. Chance of rain 60%. Monday, sunny. Highs in the lower 80s. Monday night, mostly clear. Lows in the mid-50s. Tuesday, mostly sunny. A slight chance of showers in the afternoon. Highs in the lower 80s. Chance of rain 20%. Tuesday night, partly cloudy. A slight chance of showers in the evening, then a chance of showers after midnight. Lows in the upper 50s. Chance of rain 30%. Wednesday, mostly sunny. Highs in the upper 80s. Wednesday night, partly cloudy with a slight chance of showers in the evening, then mostly cloudy with a chance of showers after midnight. Lows around 60. Chance of rain 30%. Thursday, mostly sunny. Highs in the mid-80s. Thursday night, mostly clear. A slight chance of showers after midnight. Lows in the upper 50s. Chance of rain 20%. Friday, mostly sunny. Highs in the mid-80s. For Western Lake Sakakawea, rest of tonight, southeast winds around 10 miles per hour in the evening becoming light. Slight chance of thunderstorms in the evening.

Highs in the mid-80s. For northern Lake Oahe, rest of tonight, southeast winds around 10 miles per hour in the evening becoming light. Chance of thunderstorms in the evening. Chance of showers in the late evening and overnight. Mostly cloudy. Lows in the mid-60s. Saturday, light winds becoming east around 10 miles per hour in the afternoon. Mostly sunny. Highs in the upper 80s. Here are the weather conditions at 11 p.m. Central Daylight Time. Bismarck, cloudy. Temperature 74 degrees, relative humidity 76%. Wind northeast at 6 miles an hour. Pressure 29.84 inches and steady. Mendham, cloudy. 72 degrees, relative humidity 94%. Hazen, mostly cloudy. 73 degrees, relative humidity 64%. Wind north at 13 miles an hour. Harvey, mostly cloudy. 68 degrees, relative humidity 94%. Wind southeast at 9 miles an hour. Minot, cloudy. 69 degrees, relative humidity 84%. Wind east at 9 miles an hour. Dickinson, cloudy. 67 degrees, relative humidity 87%. Wind south at 7 miles an hour. Elsewhere around North Dakota, it was 72 at Garrison. It was partly cloudy, with a temperature of 73 at Fargo and 66 at Devil's Lake. It was mostly cloudy, with a temperature of 73 at Williston, 70 at Jamestown, and 68 at Grand Forks. In northern South Dakota, it was cloudy, and the temperatures were 75 degrees. In eastern Montana, skies ranged from mostly cloudy to cloudy. It was 75 at Miles City, 80 at Glendive, and 77 at Sydney. Once again, at Bismarck, the temperature was 74 degrees under cloudy skies. The regional weather forecast from your National Weather Service office in Bismarck. Isolated to scattered showers and a few thunderstorms are expected tonight. Additional isolated to scattered strong to severe storms are forecast for Saturday and Sunday. Near to slightly above average temperatures will persist through late next week. Breezy to windy conditions combined with lower humidity values may bring increased fire weather concerns on Monday. The detailed forecast for North Dakota, tonight, mostly cloudy. Isolated to scattered showers with a chance of thunderstorms. Lows in the upper 50s to mid-60s. Saturday, partly cloudy south to mostly cloudy north. Highs in the 80s. Saturday night, mostly cloudy. Showers and thunderstorms likely. Lows in the upper 50s to mid-60s. Sunday, partly to mostly cloudy. Showers and thunderstorms likely. Breezy west. Highs in the upper 70s to upper 80s. Here is the forecast for the Bismarck-Mendham listening area. Rest of tonight, a slight chance of thunderstorms late in the evening. Mostly cloudy with a slight chance of showers. Lows in the lower 60s. Southeast winds around 5 miles per hour. Chance of rain 20%. Saturday, partly sunny with a slight chance of showers. A slight chance of thunderstorms in the afternoon. Highs in the upper 80s. East winds around 10 miles per hour. Saturday night, a chance of showers and thunderstorms in the evening, then showers and a slight chance of thunderstorms after midnight. Lows in the lower 60s. East winds 5 to 10 miles per hour. Sunday, partly sunny. A chance of showers in the morning, then a slight chance of showers and thunderstorms in the afternoon. Highs in the mid-80s. Southeast winds 5 to 10 miles per hour. Chance of rain 50%. Sunday night, mostly cloudy with showers likely and a chance of thunderstorms in the evening, then mostly clear with a slight chance of showers after midnight. Lows in the mid-50s. West winds 5 to 10 miles per hour. Chance of rain 60%. Monday, sunny. Highs in the lower 80s. Monday night, mostly clear. Lows in the mid-50s. Tuesday, mostly sunny. A slight chance of showers in the afternoon. Highs in the lower 80s. Chance of rain 20%. Tuesday night, partly cloudy. A slight chance of showers in the evening, then a chance of showers after midnight. Lows in the upper 50s. Chance of rain 30%. Wednesday.

mostly sunny. Highs in the upper 80s. Wednesday night, partly cloudy with a slight chance of showers in the evening, then mostly cloudy with a chance of showers after midnight. Lows around 60. Chance of rain 30%. Thursday, mostly sunny. Highs in the mid-80s. Thursday night, mostly clear. A slight chance of showers after midnight. Lows in the upper 50s. Chance of rain 20%. Friday, mostly sunny. Highs in the mid-80s. For Western Lake Sakakawea, rest of tonight, southeast winds around 10 miles per hour in the evening becoming light. Slight chance of thunderstorms in the evening. Slight chance of showers in the late evening and overnight. Mostly cloudy. Lows in the lower 60s. Saturday, light winds becoming east 10 to 20 miles per hour in the late morning and afternoon. Mostly cloudy. Highs in the mid-80s. For Eastern Lake Sakakawea, rest of tonight, southeast winds 10 to 15 miles per hour in the evening becoming light. Chance of thunderstorms through the night. Chance of showers in the late evening and overnight. Slight chance of thunderstorms after midnight. Mostly cloudy. Lows in the lower 60s. Saturday, light winds becoming east 10 to 15 miles per hour in the late morning and afternoon. Partly sunny. Highs in the mid-80s. For Northern Lake Oahe, rest of tonight, southeast winds around 10 miles per hour in the evening becoming light. Chance of thunderstorms in the evening. Chance of showers in the late evening and overnight. Mostly cloudy. Lows in the mid-60s. Saturday, light winds becoming east around 10 miles per hour in the afternoon. Mostly sunny. Highs in the upper 80s. Here are the weather conditions at 11 p.m. Central Daylight Time. Bismarck, cloudy. Temperature 74 degrees, relative humidity 76%. Wind northeast at 6 miles an hour. Pressure 29.84 inches and steady. Mendon, cloudy. 72 degrees, relative humidity 94%. Hazen, mostly cloudy. 73 degrees, relative humidity 64%. Wind north at 13 miles an hour. Harvey, mostly cloudy. 68 degrees, relative humidity 94%. Wind southeast at 9 miles an hour. Minot, cloudy. 69 degrees, relative humidity 84%. Wind east at 9 miles an hour. Dickinson, cloudy. 67 degrees, relative humidity 87%. Wind south at 7 miles an hour. Elsewhere around North Dakota, it was 72 at Garrison. It was partly cloudy, with a temperature of 73 at Fargo and 66 at Devil's Lake. It was mostly cloudy, with a temperature of 73 at Williston, 70 at Jamestown, and 68 at Grand Forks. In northern South Dakota, it was cloudy, and the temperatures were 75 degrees. In eastern Montana, skies ranged from mostly cloudy to cloudy. It was 75 at Miles City, 80 at Glendive, and 77 at Sydney. Once again, at Bismarck, the temperature was 74 degrees under cloudy skies. The regional weather forecast from your National Weather Service office in Bismarck. Isolated to scattered showers and a few thunderstorms are expected tonight. Additional isolated to scattered strong to severe storms are forecast for Saturday and Sunday. Near to slightly above average temperatures will persist through late next week. Breezy to windy conditions combined with lower humidity values may bring increased fire weather concerns on Monday. The detailed forecast for North Dakota, tonight, mostly cloudy. Isolated to scattered showers with a chance of thunderstorms. Lows in the upper 50s to mid-60s. Saturday, partly cloudy south to mostly cloudy north. Highs in the 80s. Saturday night, mostly cloudy. Showers and thunderstorms likely. Lows in the upper 50s to mid-60s. Sunday, partly to mostly cloudy. Showers and thunderstorms likely. Breezy west. Highs in the upper 70s to upper 80s. Here is the forecast for the Bismarck-Mendon listening area. Rest of tonight, a slight chance of thunderstorms late in the evening. Mostly cloudy with a slight chance of showers. Lows in the lower 60s. Southeast winds around 5 miles per hour. Chance of

20%. Saturday, partly sunny with a slight chance of showers. A slight chance of thunderstorms in the afternoon. Highs in the upper 80s. East winds around 10 miles per hour. Saturday night, a chance of showers and thunderstorms in the evening, then showers and a slight chance of thunderstorms after midnight. Lows in the lower 60s. East winds 5 to 10 miles per hour. Sunday, partly sunny. A chance of showers in the morning, then a slight chance of showers and thunderstorms in the afternoon. Highs in the mid-80s. Southeast winds 5 to 10 miles per hour. Chance of rain 50%. Sunday night, mostly cloudy with showers likely and a chance of thunderstorms in the evening, then mostly clear with a slight chance of showers after midnight. Lows in the mid-50s. West winds 5 to 10 miles per hour. Chance of rain 60%. Monday, sunny. Highs in the lower 80s. Monday night, mostly clear. Lows in the mid-50s. Tuesday, mostly sunny. A slight chance of showers in the afternoon. Highs in the lower 80s. Chance of rain 20%. Tuesday night, partly cloudy. A slight chance of showers in the evening, then a chance of showers after midnight. Lows in the upper 50s. Chance of rain 30%. Wednesday, mostly sunny. Highs in the upper 80s. Wednesday night, partly cloudy with a slight chance of showers in the evening, then mostly cloudy with a chance of showers after midnight. Lows around 60. Chance of rain 30%. Thursday, mostly sunny. Highs in the mid-80s. Thursday night, mostly clear. A slight chance of showers after midnight. Lows in the upper 50s. Chance of rain 20%. Friday, mostly sunny. Highs in the mid-80s. For Western Lake Sakakawea, rest of tonight, southeast winds around 10 miles per hour in the evening becoming light. Slight chance of thunderstorms in the evening. Slight chance of showers in the late evening and overnight. Mostly cloudy. Lows in the lower 60s. Saturday, light winds becoming east 10 to 20 miles per hour in the late morning and afternoon. Mostly cloudy. Highs in the mid-80s. For Eastern Lake Sakakawea, rest of tonight, southeast winds 10 to 15 miles per hour in the evening becoming light. Chance of thunderstorms through the night. Chance of showers in the late evening and overnight. Slight chance of thunderstorms after midnight. Mostly cloudy. Lows in the lower 60s. Saturday, light winds becoming east 10 to 15 miles per hour in the late morning and afternoon. Partly sunny. Highs in the mid-80s. For Northern Lake Ōrahi, rest of tonight, southeast winds around 10 miles per hour in the evening becoming light. Chance of thunderstorms in the evening. Chance of showers in the late evening and overnight. Mostly cloudy. Lows in the mid-60s. Saturday, light winds becoming east around 10 miles per hour in the afternoon. Mostly sunny. Highs in the upper 80s. Here are the weather conditions at 11 p.m. Central Daylight Time. Bismarck, cloudy. Temperature 74 degrees, relative humidity 76%. Wind northeast at 6 miles an hour. Pressure 29.84 inches and steady. Mendon, cloudy. 72 degrees, relative humidity 94%. Hazen, mostly cloudy. 73 degrees, relative humidity 64%. Wind north at 13 miles an hour. Harvey, mostly cloudy. 68 degrees, relative humidity 94%. Wind southeast at 9 miles an hour. Minot, cloudy. 69 degrees, relative humidity 84%. Wind east at 9 miles an hour. Dickinson, cloudy. 67 degrees, relative humidity 87%. Wind south at 7 miles an hour. Elsewhere around North Dakota, it was 72 at Garrison. It was partly cloudy, with a temperature of 73 at Fargo and 66 at Devil's Lake. It was mostly cloudy, with a temperature of 73 at Williston, 70 at Jamestown, and 68 at Grand Forks. In northern South Dakota, it was cloudy, and the temperatures were 75 degrees. In eastern Montana, skies ranged from mostly cloudy to cloudy. It was 75 at Miles City, 80 at Glendive, and

77 at Sydney. Once again, at Bismarck, the temperature was 74 degrees under cloudy skies. The regional weather forecast from your National Weather Service office in Bismarck. Isolated to scattered showers and a few thunderstorms are expected tonight. Additional isolated to scattered strong to severe storms are forecast for Saturday and Sunday. Near to slightly above average temperatures will persist through late next week. Breezy to windy conditions combined with lower humidity values may bring increased fire weather concerns on Monday. The detailed forecast for North Dakota, tonight, mostly cloudy. Isolated to scattered showers with a chance of thunderstorms. Lows in the upper 50s to mid 60s. Saturday, partly cloudy south to mostly cloudy north. Highs in the 80s. Saturday night, mostly cloudy. Showers and thunderstorms likely. Lows in the upper 50s to mid 60s. Sunday, partly to mostly cloudy. Showers and thunderstorms likely. Breezy west. Highs in the upper 70s to upper 80s. Here is the forecast for the Bismarck Minden listening area. Rest of tonight, a slight chance of thunderstorms late in the evening. Mostly cloudy with a slight chance of showers. Lows in the lower 60s. Southeast winds around 5 miles per hour. Chance of rain 20%. Saturday, partly sunny with a slight chance of showers. A slight chance of thunderstorms in the afternoon. Highs in the upper 80s. East winds around 10 miles per hour. Saturday night, a chance of showers and thunderstorms in the evening, then showers and a slight chance of thunderstorms after midnight. Lows in the lower 60s. East winds 5 to 10 miles per hour. Sunday, partly sunny. A chance of showers in the morning, then a slight chance of showers and thunderstorms in the afternoon. Highs in the mid-80s. Southeast winds 5 to 10 miles per hour. Chance of rain 50%. Sunday night, mostly cloudy with showers likely and a chance of thunderstorms in the evening, then mostly clear with a slight chance of showers after midnight. Lows in the mid-50s. West winds 5 to 10 miles per hour. Chance of rain 60%. Monday, sunny. Highs in the lower 80s. Monday night, mostly clear. Lows in the mid-50s. Tuesday, mostly sunny. A slight chance of showers in the afternoon. Highs in the lower 80s. Chance of rain 20%. Tuesday night, partly cloudy. A slight chance of showers in the evening, then a chance of showers after midnight. Lows in the upper 50s. Chance of rain 30%. Wednesday, mostly sunny. Highs in the upper 80s. Wednesday night, partly cloudy with a slight chance of showers in the evening, then mostly cloudy with a chance of showers after midnight. Lows around 60. Chance of rain 30%. Thursday, mostly sunny. Highs in the mid-80s. Thursday night, mostly clear. A slight chance of showers after midnight. Lows in the upper 50s. Chance of rain 20%. Friday, mostly sunny. Highs in the mid-80s. For Western Lake Sakakawea, rest of tonight, southeast winds around 10 miles per hour in the evening becoming light. Slight chance of thunderstorms in the evening. Slight chance of showers in the late evening and overnight. Mostly cloudy. Lows in the lower 60s. Saturday, light winds becoming east 10 to 20 miles per hour in the late morning and afternoon. Mostly cloudy. Highs in the mid-80s. For Eastern Lake Sakakawea, rest of tonight, southeast winds 10 to 15 miles per hour in the evening becoming light. Chance of thunderstorms through the night. Chance of showers in the late evening and overnight. Slight chance of thunderstorms after midnight. Mostly cloudy. Lows in the lower 60s. Saturday, light winds becoming east 10 to 15 miles per hour in the late morning and afternoon. Partly sunny. Highs in the mid-80s. For Northern Lake Oahe, rest of tonight, southeast winds around 10 miles per hour in the evening becoming light. Chance of thunderstorms in the evening. Chance of showers in the late evening and overnight. Mostly cloudy. Lows in the mid-60s. Saturday, light winds becoming east around 10 miles per hour in the afternoon. Mostly sunny. Highs in the upper 80s. 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

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Here are the weather conditions at 11 p.m. Central Daylight Time. Bismarck, cloudy. Temperature 74 degrees, relative humidity 76%. Wind northeast at 6 miles an hour. Pressure 29.84 inches and steady. Mendon, cloudy. 72 degrees, relative humidity 94%. Hazen, mostly cloudy. 73 degrees, relative humidity 64%. Wind north at 13 miles an hour. Harvey, mostly cloudy. 68 degrees, relative humidity 94%. Wind southeast at 9 miles an hour. Minot, cloudy. 69 degrees, relative humidity 84%. Wind east at 9 miles an hour. Dickinson, cloudy. 67 degrees, relative humidity 87%. Wind south at 7 miles an hour. Elsewhere around North Dakota, it was 72 at Garrison. It was partly cloudy, with a temperature of 73 at Fargo and 66 at Devil's Lake. It was mostly cloudy, with a temperature of 73 at Williston, 70 at Jamestown, and 68 at Grand Forks. In northern South Dakota, it was cloudy, and the temperatures were 75 degrees. In eastern Montana, skies ranged from mostly cloudy to cloudy. It was 75 at Miles City, 80 at Glendive, and 77 at Sydney. Once again, at Bismarck, the temperature was 74 degrees under cloudy skies. The regional weather forecast from your National Weather Service office in Bismarck. Isolated to scattered showers and a few thunderstorms are expected tonight. Additional isolated to scattered strong to severe storms are forecast for Saturday and Sunday. Near to slightly above average temperatures will persist through late next week. Breezy to windy conditions combined with lower humidity values may bring increased fire weather concerns on Monday. The detailed forecast for North Dakota, tonight, mostly cloudy. Isolated to scattered showers with a chance of thunderstorms. Lows in the upper 50s to mid-60s. Saturday, partly cloudy south to mostly cloudy north. Highs in the 80s. Saturday night, mostly cloudy. Showers and thunderstorms likely. Lows in the upper 50s to mid-60s. Sunday, partly to mostly cloudy. Cloudy. Showers and thunderstorms likely. Lows in the upper 50s to mid-60s. Sunday, partly to mostly cloudy. Showers and thunderstorms likely. Breezy west. Highs in the upper 70s to upper 80s. Here is the forecast for the Bismarck-Mendon listening area. Rest of tonight, a slight chance of thunderstorms late in the evening. Mostly cloudy with a slight chance of showers. Lows in the lower 60s. Southeast winds around 5 miles per hour. Chance of rain 20%. Saturday, partly sunny with a slight chance of showers. A slight chance of thunderstorms in the afternoon. Highs in the upper 80s. East winds around 10 miles per hour. Saturday night, a chance of showers and thunderstorms in the evening, then showers and a slight chance of thunderstorms after midnight. Lows in the lower 60s. East winds 5 to 10 miles per hour. Sunday, partly sunny. A chance of showers in the morning, then a slight chance of showers and thunderstorms in the afternoon. Highs in the mid-80s. Southeast winds 5 to 10 miles per hour. Chance of rain 50%. Sunday night, mostly cloudy with showers likely and a chance of thunderstorms in the evening, then mostly clear with a slight chance of showers after midnight. Lows in the mid-50s. West winds 5 to 10 miles per hour. Chance of rain 60%. Monday, sunny. Highs in the lower 80s. Monday night, mostly clear. Lows in the mid-50s. Tuesday, mostly sunny. A slight chance of showers in the afternoon. Highs in the lower 80s. Chance of rain 20%. Tuesday night, partly cloudy. A slight chance of showers in the evening, then a chance of showers after midnight. Lows in the upper 50s. Chance of rain 30%. Wednesday, mostly sunny. Highs in the upper 80s. Wednesday night, partly cloudy.

a slight chance of showers in the evening, then mostly cloudy with a chance of showers after midnight. Lows around 60. Chance of rain 30%. Thursday, mostly sunny. Highs in the mid-80s. Thursday night, mostly clear. A slight chance of showers after midnight. Lows in the upper 50s. Chance of rain 20%. Friday, mostly sunny. Highs in the mid-80s. For Western Lake Sakakawea, rest of tonight, southeast winds around 10 miles per hour in the evening becoming light. Slight chance of thunderstorms in the evening. Slight chance of showers in the late evening and overnight. Mostly cloudy. Lows in the lower 60s. Saturday, light winds becoming east 10 to 20 miles per hour in the late morning and afternoon. Mostly cloudy. Highs in the mid-80s. For Eastern Lake Sakakawea, rest of tonight, southeast winds 10 to 15 miles per hour in the evening becoming light. Chance of thunderstorms through the night. Chance of showers in the late evening and overnight. Slight chance of thunderstorms after midnight. Mostly cloudy. Lows in the lower 60s. Saturday, light winds becoming east 10 to 15 miles per hour in the late morning and afternoon. Partly sunny. Highs in the mid-80s. For Northern Lake Oahe, rest of tonight, southeast winds around 10 miles per hour in the evening becoming light. Chance of thunderstorms in the evening. Chance of showers in the late evening and overnight. Mostly cloudy. Lows in the mid-60s. Saturday, light winds becoming east around 10 miles per hour in the afternoon. Mostly sunny. Highs in the upper 80s. Here are the weather conditions at 11 p.m. Central Daylight Time. Bismarck, cloudy. Temperature 74 degrees, relative humidity 76%. Wind northeast at 6 miles an hour. Pressure 29.84 inches and steady. Mendham, cloudy. 72 degrees, relative humidity 94%. Hazen, mostly cloudy. 73 degrees, relative humidity 64%. Wind north at 13 miles an hour. Harvey, mostly cloudy. 68 degrees, relative humidity 94%. Wind southeast at 9 miles an hour. Minot, cloudy. 69 degrees, relative humidity 84%. Wind east at 9 miles an hour. Dickinson, cloudy. 67 degrees, relative humidity 87%. Wind south at 7 miles an hour. Elsewhere around North Dakota, it was 72 at Garrison. It was partly cloudy, with a temperature of 73 at Fargo and 66 at Devil's Lake. It was mostly cloudy, with a temperature of 73 at Williston, 70 at Jamestown, and 68 at Grand Forks. In northern South Dakota, it was cloudy, and the temperatures were 75 degrees. In eastern Montana, skies ranged from mostly cloudy to cloudy. It was 75 at Miles City, 80 at Glendive, and 77 at Sydney. Once again, at Bismarck, the temperature was 74 degrees under cloudy skies. The regional weather forecast from your National Weather Service office in Bismarck. Isolated to scattered showers and a few thunderstorms are expected tonight. Additional isolated to scattered strong to severe storms are forecast for Saturday and Sunday. Near to slightly above average temperatures will persist through late next week. Breezy to windy conditions combined with lower humidity values may bring increased fire weather concerns on Monday. The detailed forecast for North Dakota, tonight, mostly cloudy. Isolated to scattered showers with a chance of thunderstorms. Lows in the upper 50s to mid-60s. Saturday, partly cloudy south to mostly cloudy north. Highs in the 80s. Saturday night, mostly cloudy. Showers and thunderstorms likely. Lows in the upper 50s to mid-60s. Sunday, partly to mostly cloudy. Showers and thunderstorms likely. Breezy west. Highs in the upper 70s to upper 80s. Here is the forecast for the Bismarck-Mendham listening area. Rest of tonight, a slight chance of thunderstorms late in the evening. Mostly cloudy with a slight chance of showers. Lows in the lower 60s. Southeast winds around 5 miles per hour. Chance of rain 20%. Saturday, partly sunny with a slight chance of showers.
a slight chance of thunderstorms in the afternoon. Highs in the upper 80s. East winds around 10 miles per hour. Saturday night, a chance of showers and thunderstorms in the evening, then showers and a slight chance of thunderstorms after midnight. Lows in the lower 60s. East winds 5 to 10 miles per hour. Sunday, partly sunny. A chance of showers in the morning, then a slight chance of showers and thunderstorms in the afternoon. Highs in the mid-80s. Southeast winds 5 to 10 miles per hour. Chance of rain 50%. Sunday night, mostly cloudy with showers likely and a chance of thunderstorms in the evening, then mostly clear with a slight chance of showers after midnight. Lows in the mid-50s. West winds 5 to 10 miles per hour. Chance of rain 60%. Monday, sunny. Highs in the lower 80s. Monday night, mostly clear. Lows in the mid-50s. Tuesday, mostly sunny. A slight chance of showers in the afternoon. Highs in the lower 80s. Chance of rain 20%. Tuesday night, partly cloudy. A slight chance of showers in the evening, then a chance of showers after midnight. Lows in the upper 50s. Chance of rain 30%. Wednesday, mostly sunny. Highs in the upper 80s. Wednesday night, partly cloudy with a slight chance of showers in the evening, then mostly cloudy with a chance of showers after midnight. Lows around 60. Chance of rain 30%. Thursday, mostly sunny. Highs in the mid-80s. Thursday night, mostly clear. A slight chance of showers after midnight. Lows in the upper 50s. Chance of rain 20%. Friday, mostly sunny. Highs in the mid-80s. For Western Lake Sakakawea, rest of tonight, southeast winds around 10 miles per hour in the evening becoming light. Slight chance of thunderstorms in the evening. Slight chance of showers in the late evening and overnight. Mostly cloudy. Lows in the lower 60s. Saturday, light winds becoming east 10 to 20 miles per hour in the late morning and afternoon. Mostly cloudy. Highs in the mid-80s. For Eastern Lake Sakakawea, rest of tonight, southeast winds 10 to 15 miles per hour in the evening becoming light. Chance of thunderstorms through the night. Chance of showers in the late evening and overnight. Slight chance of thunderstorms after midnight. Mostly cloudy. Lows in the lower 60s. Saturday, light winds becoming east 10 to 15 miles per hour in the late morning and afternoon. Partly sunny. Highs in the mid-80s. For Northern Lake Oahe, rest of tonight, southeast winds around 10 miles per hour in the evening becoming light. Chance of thunderstorms in the evening. Chance of showers in the late evening and overnight. Mostly cloudy. Lows in the mid-60s. Saturday, light winds becoming east around 10 miles per hour in the afternoon. Mostly sunny. Highs in the upper 80s. Here are the weather conditions at 11 p.m. Central Daylight Time. Bismarck, cloudy. Temperature 74 degrees, relative humidity 76%. Wind northeast at 6 miles an hour. Pressure 29.84 inches and steady. Mendham, cloudy. 72 degrees, relative humidity 94%. Hazen, mostly cloudy. 73 degrees, relative humidity 64%. Wind north at 13 miles an hour. Harvey, mostly cloudy. 68 degrees, relative humidity 94%. Wind southeast at 9 miles an hour. Minot, cloudy. 69 degrees, relative humidity 84%. Wind east at 9 miles an hour. Dickinson, cloudy. 67 degrees, relative humidity 87%. Wind south at 7 miles an hour. Elsewhere around North Dakota, it was 72 at Garrison. It was partly cloudy, with a temperature of 73 at Fargo and 66 at Devil's Lake. It was mostly cloudy, with a temperature of 73 at Williston, 70 at Jamestown, and 68 at Grand Forks. In northern South Dakota, it was cloudy, and the temperatures were 75 degrees. In eastern Montana, skies ranged from mostly cloudy to cloudy. It was 75 at Miles City, 80 at Glendive, and 77 at Sydney. Once again, at Bismarck, the temperature was 74 degrees.

is under cloudy skies. The regional weather forecast from your National Weather Service office in Bismarck. Isolated to scattered showers and a few thunderstorms are expected tonight. Additional isolated to scattered strong to severe storms are forecast for Saturday and Sunday. Near to slightly above average temperatures will persist through late next week. Breezy to windy conditions combined with lower humidity values may bring increased fire weather concerns on Monday. The detailed forecast for North Dakota, tonight, mostly cloudy. Isolated to scattered showers with a chance of thunderstorms. Lows in the upper 50s to mid-60s. Saturday, partly cloudy south to mostly cloudy north. Highs in the 80s. Saturday night, mostly cloudy. Showers and thunderstorms likely. Lows in the upper 50s to mid-60s. Sunday, partly to mostly cloudy. Showers and thunderstorms likely. Breezy west. Highs in the upper 70s to upper 80s. Here is the forecast for the Bismarck Minden listening area. Rest of tonight, a slight chance of thunderstorms late in the evening. Mostly cloudy with a slight chance of showers. Lows in the lower 60s. Southeast winds around 5 miles per hour. Chance of rain 20%. Saturday, partly sunny with a slight chance of showers. A slight chance of thunderstorms in the afternoon. Highs in the upper 80s. East winds around 10 miles per hour. Saturday night, a chance of showers and thunderstorms in the evening, then showers and a slight chance of thunderstorms after midnight. Lows in the lower 60s. East winds 5 to 10 miles per hour. Sunday, partly sunny. A chance of showers in the morning, then a slight chance of showers and thunderstorms in the afternoon. Highs in the mid-80s. Southeast winds 5 to 10 miles per hour. Chance of rain 50%. Sunday night, mostly cloudy with showers likely and a chance of thunderstorms in the evening, then mostly clear with a slight chance of showers after midnight. Lows in the mid-50s. West winds 5 to 10 miles per hour. Chance of rain 60%. Monday, sunny. Highs in the lower 80s. Monday night, mostly clear. Lows in the mid-50s. Tuesday, mostly sunny. A slight chance of showers in the afternoon. Highs in the lower 80s. Chance of rain 20%. Tuesday night, partly cloudy. A slight chance of showers in the evening, then a chance of showers after midnight. Lows in the upper 50s. Chance of rain 30%. Wednesday, mostly sunny. Highs in the upper 80s. Wednesday night, partly cloudy with a slight chance of showers in the evening, then mostly cloudy with a chance of showers after midnight. Lows around 60. Chance of rain 30%. Thursday, mostly sunny. Highs in the mid-80s. Thursday night, mostly clear. A slight chance of showers after midnight. Lows in the upper 50s. Chance of rain 20%. Friday, mostly sunny. Highs in the mid-80s. For western Lake Sakakawea, rest of tonight, southeast winds around 10 miles per hour in the evening becoming light. Slight chance of thunderstorms in the evening. Slight chance of showers in the late evening and overnight. Mostly cloudy. Lows in the lower 60s. Saturday, light winds becoming east 10 to 20 miles per hour in the late morning and afternoon. Mostly cloudy. Highs in the mid-80s. For eastern Lake Sakakawea, rest of tonight, southeast winds 10 to 15 miles per hour in the evening becoming light. Chance of thunderstorms through the night. Chance of showers in the late evening and overnight. Slight chance of thunderstorms after midnight. Mostly cloudy. Lows in the lower 60s. Saturday, light winds becoming east 10 to 15 miles per hour in the late morning and afternoon. Partly sunny. Highs in the mid-80s. For northern Lake Oahe, rest of tonight, southeast winds around 10 miles per hour in the evening becoming light. Chance of thunderstorms in the evening. Chance of showers in the late evening and overnight. Mostly cloudy. Lows in the mid-60s. Saturday, light winds becoming east around 10 miles per hour in the afternoon. Mostly sunny. Highs in the upper 80s. Here are the weather conditions at 11 p.m. Central Daylight Time. Bismarck, cloudy. Temperature 74 degrees.

East, relative humidity 76%. Wind northeast at 6 miles an hour. Pressure 29.84 inches and steady. Mendon, cloudy. 72 degrees, relative humidity 94%. Hazen, mostly cloudy. 73 degrees, relative humidity 64%. Wind north at 13 miles an hour. Harvey, mostly cloudy. 68 degrees, relative humidity 94%. Wind southeast at 9 miles an hour. Minot, cloudy. 69 degrees, relative humidity 84%. Wind east at 9 miles an hour. Dickinson, cloudy. 67 degrees, relative humidity 87%. Wind south at 7 miles an hour. Elsewhere around North Dakota, it was 72 at Garrison. It was partly cloudy, with a temperature of 73 at Fargo and 66 at Devil's Lake. It was mostly cloudy, with a temperature of 73 at Williston, 70 at Jamestown, and 68 at Grand Forks. In northern South Dakota, it was cloudy, and the temperatures were 75 degrees. In eastern Montana, skies ranged from mostly cloudy to cloudy. It was 75 at Miles City, 80 at Glendive, and 77 at Sydney. Once again, at Bismarck, the temperature was 74 degrees under cloudy skies. The regional weather forecast from your National Weather Service office in Bismarck. Isolated to scattered showers and a few thunderstorms are expected tonight. Additional isolated to scattered strong to severe storms are forecast for Saturday and Sunday. Near to slightly above average temperatures will persist through late next week. Breezy to windy conditions combined with lower humidity values may bring increased fire weather concerns on Monday. The detailed forecast for North Dakota, tonight, mostly cloudy. Isolated to scattered showers with a chance of thunderstorms. Lows in the upper 50s to mid-60s. Saturday, partly cloudy south to mostly cloudy north. Highs in the 80s. Saturday night, mostly cloudy. Showers and thunderstorms likely. Lows in the upper 50s to mid-60s. Sunday, partly to mostly cloudy. Showers and thunderstorms likely. Breezy west. Highs in the upper 70s to upper 80s. Here is the forecast for the Bismarck-Mendon listening area. Rest of tonight, a slight chance of thunderstorms late in the evening. Mostly cloudy with a slight chance of showers. Lows in the lower 60s. Southeast winds around 5 miles per hour. Chance of rain 20%. Saturday, partly sunny with a slight chance of showers. A slight chance of thunderstorms in the afternoon. Highs in the upper 80s. East winds around 10 miles per hour. Saturday night, a chance of showers and thunderstorms in the evening, then showers and a slight chance of thunderstorms after midnight. Lows in the lower 60s. East winds 5 to 10 miles per hour. Sunday, partly sunny. A chance of showers in the morning, then a slight chance of showers and thunderstorms in the afternoon. Highs in the mid-80s. Southeast winds 5 to 10 miles per hour. Chance of rain 50%. Sunday night, mostly cloudy with showers likely and a chance of thunderstorms in the evening, then mostly clear with a slight chance of showers after midnight. Lows in the mid-50s. West winds 5 to 10 miles per hour. Chance of rain 60%. Monday, sunny. Highs in the lower 80s. Monday night, mostly clear. Lows in the mid-50s. Tuesday, mostly sunny. A slight chance of showers in the afternoon. Highs in the lower 80s. Chance of rain 20%. Tuesday night, partly cloudy. A slight chance of showers in the evening, then a chance of showers after midnight. Lows in the upper 50s. Chance of rain 30%. Wednesday, mostly sunny. Highs in the upper 80s. Wednesday night, partly cloudy with a slight chance of showers in the evening, then mostly cloudy with a chance of showers after midnight. Lows around 60. Chance of rain 30%. Thursday, mostly sunny. Highs in the mid-80s. Thursday night, mostly clear. A slight chance of showers after midnight. Lows in the upper 50s. Chance of rain 20%. Friday, mostly sunny. Highs in the mid-80s. For Western Lake Secaucawea.

rest of tonight, southeast winds around 10 miles per hour, in the evening becoming light. Slight chance of thunderstorms in the evening. Slight chance of showers in the late evening and overnight. Mostly cloudy. Lows in the lower 60s. Saturday, light winds becoming east 10 to 20 miles per hour in the late morning and afternoon. Mostly cloudy. Highs in the mid 80s. For eastern Lake Sakakawea, rest of tonight, southeast winds 10 to 15 miles per hour in the evening becoming light. Chance of thunderstorms through the night. Chance of showers in the late evening and overnight. Slight chance of thunderstorms after midnight. Mostly cloudy. Lows in the lower 60s. Saturday, light winds becoming east 10 to 15 miles per hour in the late morning and afternoon. Partly sunny. Highs in the mid 80s. For northern Lake Oahe, rest of tonight, southeast winds around 10 miles per hour in the evening becoming light. Chance of thunderstorms in the evening. Chance of showers in the late evening and overnight. Mostly cloudy. Lows in the mid-60s. Saturday, light winds becoming east around 10 miles per hour in the afternoon. Mostly sunny. Highs in the upper 80s. Here are the weather conditions at 11 p.m. Central Daylight Time. Bismarck, cloudy. Temperature 74 degrees, relative humidity 76%. Wind northeast at 6 miles an hour. Pressure 29.84 inches and steady. Mendham, cloudy. 72 degrees, relative humidity 94%. Hazen, mostly cloudy. 73 degrees, relative humidity 64%. Wind north at 13 miles an hour. Harvey, mostly cloudy. 68 degrees, relative humidity 94%. Wind southeast at 9 miles an hour. Minot, cloudy. 69 degrees, relative humidity 84%. Wind east at 9 miles an hour. Dickinson, cloudy. 67 degrees, relative humidity 87%. Wind south at 7 miles an hour. Elsewhere around North Dakota, it was 72 at Garrison. It was partly cloudy, with a temperature of 73 at Fargo and 66 at Devil's Lake. It was mostly cloudy, with a temperature of 73 at Williston, 70 at Jamestown, and 68 at Grand Forks. In northern South Dakota, it was cloudy, and the temperatures were 75 degrees. In eastern Montana, skies ranged from mostly cloudy to cloudy. It was 75 at Miles City, 80 at Glendive, and 77 at Sydney. Once again, at Bismarck, the temperature was 74 degrees under cloudy skies. The regional weather forecast from your National Weather Service office in Bismarck. Isolated to scattered showers and a few thunderstorms are expected tonight. Additional isolated to scattered strong to severe storms are forecast for Saturday and Sunday. Near to slightly above average temperatures will persist through late next week. Breezy to windy conditions combined with lower humidity values may bring increased fire weather concerns on Monday. The detailed forecast for North Dakota, tonight, mostly cloudy. Isolated to scattered showers with a chance of thunderstorms. Lows in the upper 50s to mid-60s. Saturday, partly cloudy south to mostly cloudy north. Highs in the 80s. Saturday night, mostly cloudy. Showers and thunderstorms likely. Lows in the upper 50s to mid-60s. Sunday, partly to mostly cloudy. Showers and thunderstorms likely. Breezy west. Highs in the upper 70s to upper 80s. Here is the forecast for the Bismarck Mendham listening area. Rest of tonight, a slight chance of thunderstorms late in the evening. Mostly cloudy with a slight chance of showers. Lows in the lower 60s. Southeast winds around 5 miles per hour. Chance of rain 20%. Saturday, partly sunny with a slight chance of showers. A slight chance of thunderstorms in the afternoon. Highs in the upper 80s. East winds around 10 miles per hour. Saturday night, a chance of showers and thunderstorms in the evening, then showers and a slight chance of thunderstorms after midnight. Lows in the lower 60s. East winds 5 to 10 miles per hour. Sunday, partly sunny. A chance of showers in the morning, then a slight chance of showers and thunderstorms in the afternoon. Highs in the mid-80s.

southeast winds 5 to 10 miles per hour. Chance of rain 50%. Sunday night, mostly cloudy with showers likely and a chance of thunderstorms in the evening, then mostly clear with a slight chance of showers after midnight. Lows in the mid-50s. West winds 5 to 10 miles per hour. Chance of rain 60%. Monday, sunny. Highs in the lower 80s. Monday night, mostly clear. Lows in the mid-50s. Tuesday, mostly sunny. A slight chance of showers in the afternoon. Highs in the lower 80s. Chance of rain 20%. Tuesday night, partly cloudy. A slight chance of showers in the evening, then a chance of showers after midnight. Lows in the upper 50s. Chance of rain 30%. Wednesday, mostly sunny. Highs in the upper 80s. Wednesday night, partly cloudy with a slight chance of showers in the evening, then mostly cloudy with a chance of showers after midnight. Lows around 60. Chance of rain 30%. Thursday, mostly sunny. Highs in the mid-80s. Thursday night, mostly clear. A slight chance of showers after midnight. Lows in the upper 50s. Chance of rain 20%. Friday, mostly sunny. Highs in the mid-80s. 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Providing weather information 24 hours a day from your National Weather Service office in Bismarck. For Western Lake Sakakawea, rest of tonight, southeast winds around 10 miles per hour in the evening becoming light. Slight chance of thunderstorms in the evening. Slight chance of showers in the late evening and overnight. Mostly cloudy. Lows in the lower 60s. Saturday, light winds becoming east 10 to 20 miles per hour in the late morning and afternoon. Mostly cloudy. Highs in the mid-80s. For Eastern Lake Sakakawea, rest of tonight, southeast winds 10 to 15 miles per hour in the evening becoming light. Chance of thunderstorms through the night. Chance of showers in the late evening and overnight. Slight chance of thunderstorms after midnight. Mostly cloudy. Lows in the lower 60s. Saturday, light winds becoming east 10 to 15 miles per hour in the late morning and afternoon. Partly sunny. Highs in the mid-80s. For Northern Lake Oahe, rest of tonight, southeast winds around 10 miles per hour in the evening becoming light. Chance of thunderstorms in the evening. Chance of showers in the late evening and overnight. Mostly cloudy. Lows in the mid-60s. Saturday, light winds becoming east around 10 miles per hour in the afternoon. Mostly sunny. Highs in the upper 80s. Here are the weather conditions at midnight Central Daylight Time. Bismarck, partly cloudy. Temperature 72 degrees, relative humidity 81%. Wind east at 8 miles an hour. Pressure 29.82 inches and falling. Mendon, mostly cloudy. 72 degrees, relative humidity 94%. Wind southeast at 8 miles an hour. Hazen, mostly cloudy. 72 degrees, relative humidity 73%. Harvey, mostly cloudy. 68 degrees, relative humidity 94%. Wind southeast at 7 miles an hour. Minot, mostly cloudy. 69 degrees, relative humidity 84%. Wind southeast at 6 miles an hour. Dickinson, mostly cloudy. 65 degrees, relative humidity 87%. Elsewhere around North Dakota, at Fargo, rain was falling with a temperature of 73. It was 72 at Garrison. It was mostly cloudy with a temperature of 68 at Williston, 70 at Jamestown, 69 at Grand Forks, and 66 at Devil's Lake. In northern South Dakota, skies ranged from mostly cloudy to cloudy. It was 75 at Mobridge and 73 at Aberdeen. In eastern Montana, skies ranged from mostly cloudy to cloudy. It was 71 at Miles City, 75 at Glendive, and 78 at Sydney. Once again, at Bismarck, the temperature was 72 degrees under partly cloudy skies. The regional weather forecast from your National Weather Service office in Bismarck. Isolated to scattered showers and a few thunderstorms are expected tonight. Additional isolated

Into scattered strong to severe storms are forecast for Saturday and Sunday. Near to slightly above average temperatures will persist through late next week. Breezy to windy conditions combined with lower humidity values may bring increased fire weather concerns on Monday. The detailed forecast for North Dakota, tonight, mostly cloudy. Isolated to scattered showers with a chance of thunderstorms. Lows in the upper 50s to mid-60s. Saturday, partly cloudy south to mostly cloudy north. Highs in the 80s. Saturday night, mostly cloudy. Showers and thunderstorms likely. Lows in the upper 50s to mid-60s. Sunday, partly to mostly cloudy. Showers and thunderstorms likely. Breezy west. Highs in the upper 70s to upper 80s. Here is the forecast for the Bismarck Minden listening area. Rest of tonight, mostly cloudy with a chance of showers and a slight chance of thunderstorms. Lows in the lower 60s. East winds around 5 miles per hour. Chance of rain 30%. Saturday, decreasing clouds. Highs in the mid 80s. East winds around 10 miles per hour. Saturday night, mostly cloudy with a chance of thunderstorms. Showers likely in the evening, then a chance of showers after midnight. Lows in the lower 60s. East winds 5 to 10 miles per hour. Chance of rain 60%. Sunday, mostly sunny. A chance of showers in the morning, then a chance of showers and a slight chance of thunderstorms in the afternoon. Highs in the lower 80s. East winds 5 to 10 miles per hour. Chance of rain 50%. Sunday night, mostly cloudy with showers and a chance of thunderstorms in the evening, then mostly clear after midnight. Lows in the mid-50s. West winds 5 to 10 miles per hour. Monday, sunny. Highs in the lower 80s. Monday night, mostly clear. Lows in the mid-50s. Tuesday, mostly sunny. Highs in the lower 80s. Tuesday night, partly cloudy with a chance of showers in the evening, then mostly clear with a slight chance of showers after midnight. Lows in the mid-50s. Chance of rain 30%. Wednesday, sunny. Highs in the mid-80s. Wednesday night, partly cloudy with a slight chance of showers and thunderstorms. Lows around 60. Chance of rain 20%. Thursday, mostly sunny. Highs in the mid-80s. Thursday night, partly cloudy. Lows in the upper 50s. Friday, mostly sunny. Highs in the mid-80s. For western Lake Sakakawea, rest of tonight, southeast winds around 10 miles per hour in the evening becoming light. Slight chance of thunderstorms in the evening. Slight chance of showers in the late evening and overnight. Mostly cloudy. Lows in the lower 60s. Saturday, light winds becoming east 10 to 20 miles per hour in the late morning and afternoon. Mostly cloudy. Highs in the mid-80s. For eastern Lake Sakakawea, rest of tonight, southeast winds 10 to 15 miles per hour in the evening becoming light. Chance of thunderstorms through the night. Chance of showers in the late evening and overnight. Slight chance of thunderstorms after midnight. Mostly cloudy. Lows in the lower 60s. Saturday, light winds becoming east 10 to 15 miles per hour in the late morning and afternoon. Partly sunny. Highs in the mid-80s. For northern Lake Oahe, rest of tonight, southeast winds around 10 miles per hour in the evening becoming light. Chance of thunderstorms in the evening. Chance of showers in the late evening and overnight. Mostly cloudy. Lows in the mid-60s. Saturday, light winds becoming east around 10 miles per hour in the afternoon. Mostly sunny. Highs in the upper 80s. Here are the weather conditions at midnight Central Daylight Time. Bismarck, partly cloudy. Temperature 72 degrees, relative humidity 81%. Wind east at 8 miles an hour. Pressure 29.82 inches and falling. Minden, mostly cloudy. 72 degrees, relative humidity 94%. Wind southeast at 8 miles an hour. Hazen, mostly cloudy. 72 degrees, relative humidity 73%. Harvey, mostly cloudy. 68 degrees, relative humidity 94%. Wind southeast at 7 miles an hour.

It was 71 at Miles City, 75 at Glendive, and 78 at Sydney. Once again, at Bismarck, the temperature was 72 degrees under partly cloudy skies. Here are the weather conditions at midnight Central Daylight Time. Bismarck, partly cloudy. Temperature 72 degrees, relative humidity 81%. Wind east at 8 miles an hour. Pressure 29.82 inches and falling. Mandan, mostly cloudy. 72 degrees, relative humidity 94%. Wind southeast at 8 miles an hour. Hazen, mostly cloudy. 72 degrees, relative humidity 73%. Harvey, mostly cloudy. 68 degrees, relative humidity 94%. Wind southeast at 7 miles an hour. Minot, mostly cloudy. 69 degrees, relative humidity 84%. Wind southeast at 6 miles an hour. Dickinson, mostly cloudy. 65 degrees, relative humidity 87%. Elsewhere around North Dakota, at Fargo, rain was falling with a temperature of 73. It was 72 at Garrison. It was mostly cloudy with a temperature of 68 at Williston, 69 at Grand Forks, and 66 at Devil's Lake. At Jamestown, it was cloudy with a temperature of 70. In northern South Dakota, skies ranged from mostly cloudy to cloudy. It was 75 at Mobridge and 73 at Aberdeen. In eastern Montana, at Miles City, it was partly cloudy with a temperature of 71. At Sydney, it was mostly cloudy with a temperature of 78. At Glendive, it was cloudy with a temperature of 75. Once again, at Bismarck, the temperature was 72 degrees under partly cloudy skies. The regional weather forecast from your National Weather Service office in Bismarck. Isolated to scattered showers and a few thunderstorms are expected tonight. Additional isolated to scattered strong to severe storms are forecast for Saturday and Sunday. Near to slightly above average temperatures will persist through late next week. Breezy to windy conditions combined with lower humidity values may bring increased fire weather concerns on Monday. The detailed forecast for North Dakota, tonight, mostly cloudy. Isolated to scattered showers with a chance of thunderstorms. Lows in the upper 50s to mid 60s. Saturday, partly cloudy south to mostly cloudy north. Highs in the 80s. Saturday night, mostly cloudy. Showers and thunderstorms likely. Lows in the upper 50s to mid 60s. Sunday, partly to mostly cloudy. Showers and thunderstorms likely. Breezy west. Highs in the upper 70s to upper 80s. Here is the forecast for the Bismarck-Mandan listening area. Rest of tonight, mostly cloudy with a chance of showers and a slight chance of thunderstorms. Lows in the lower 60s. East winds around 5 miles per hour. Chance of rain 30%. Saturday, decreasing clouds. Highs in the mid-80s. East winds around 10 miles per hour. Saturday night, mostly cloudy with a chance of thunderstorms. Showers likely in the evening, then a chance of showers after midnight. Lows in the lower 60s. East winds 5 to 10 miles per hour. Chance of rain 60%. Sunday, mostly sunny. A chance of showers in the morning, then a chance of showers and a slight chance of thunderstorms in the afternoon. Highs in the lower 80s. East winds 5 to 10 miles per hour. Chance of rain 50%. Sunday night, mostly cloudy with showers and a chance of thunderstorms in the evening, then mostly clear after midnight. Lows in the mid-50s. West winds 5 to 10 miles per hour. Monday, sunny. Highs in the lower 80s. Monday night, mostly clear. Lows in the mid-50s. Tuesday, mostly sunny. Highs in the lower 80s. Tuesday night, partly cloudy with a chance of showers in the evening, then mostly clear with a slight chance of showers after midnight. Lows in the mid-50s. Chance of rain 30%. Wednesday, sunny. Highs in the mid-80s. Wednesday night, partly cloudy with a slight chance of showers and thunderstorms. Lows around 60. Chance of rain 20%. Thursday, mostly sunny. Highs in the mid-80s. Thursday night, partly cloudy.

lows in the upper 50s. Friday, mostly sunny. Highs in the mid-80s. For western Lake Sakakawea, rest of tonight, southeast winds around 10 miles per hour in the evening becoming light. Slight chance of thunderstorms in the evening. Slight chance of showers in the late evening and overnight. Mostly cloudy. Lows in the lower 60s. Saturday, light winds becoming east 10 to 20 miles per hour in the late morning and afternoon. Mostly cloudy. Highs in the mid-80s. For eastern Lake Sakakawea, rest of tonight, southeast winds 10 to 15 miles per hour in the evening becoming light. Chance of thunderstorms through the night. Chance of showers in the late evening and overnight. Slight chance of thunderstorms after midnight. Mostly cloudy. Lows in the lower 60s. Saturday, light winds becoming east 10 to 15 miles per hour in the late morning and afternoon. Partly sunny. Highs in the mid-80s. For northern Lake Oahe, rest of tonight, southeast winds around 10 miles per hour in the evening becoming light. Chance of thunderstorms in the evening. Chance of showers in the late evening and overnight. Mostly cloudy. Lows in the mid-60s. Saturday, light winds becoming east around 10 miles per hour in the afternoon. Mostly sunny. Highs in the upper 80s. Here are the weather conditions at midnight Central Daylight Time. Bismarck, partly cloudy. Temperature 72 degrees, relative humidity 81%. Wind east at 8 miles an hour. Pressure 29.82 inches and falling. Mendham, mostly cloudy. 72 degrees, relative humidity 94%. Wind southeast at 8 miles an hour. Hazen, mostly cloudy. 72 degrees, relative humidity 73%. Harvey, mostly cloudy. 68 degrees, relative humidity 94%. Wind southeast at 7 miles an hour. Minot, mostly cloudy. 69 degrees, relative humidity 84%. Wind southeast at 6 miles an hour. Dickinson, mostly cloudy. 65 degrees, relative humidity 87%. Elsewhere around North Dakota, at Fargo, rain was falling, with a temperature of 73. It was 72 at Garrison. It was mostly cloudy, with a temperature of 68 at Williston, 69 at Grand Forks, and 66 at Devil's Lake. At Jamestown, it was cloudy, with a temperature of 70. In northern South Dakota, skies ranged from mostly cloudy to cloudy. It was 75 at Mobridge, and 73 at Aberdeen. In eastern Montana, at Mile City, it was partly cloudy, with a temperature of 71. At Sydney, it was mostly cloudy, with a temperature of 78. At Glendive, it was cloudy, with a temperature of 75. Once again, at Bismarck, the temperature was 72 degrees under partly cloudy skies. The regional weather forecast from your National Weather Service office in Bismarck. Isolated to scattered showers and a few thunderstorms are expected tonight. Additional isolated to scattered strong to severe storms are forecast for Saturday and Sunday. Near to slightly above average temperatures will persist through late next week. Breezy to windy conditions combined with lower humidity values may bring increased fire weather concerns on Monday. The detailed forecast for North Dakota, tonight, mostly cloudy. Isolated to scattered showers with a chance of thunderstorms. Lows in the upper 50s to mid-60s. Saturday, partly cloudy south to mostly cloudy north. Highs in the 80s. Saturday night, mostly cloudy. Showers and thunderstorms likely. Lows in the upper 50s to mid-60s. Sunday, partly to mostly cloudy. Showers and thunderstorms likely. Breezy west. Highs in the upper 70s to upper 80s. Here is the forecast for the Bismarck Mendham listening area. Rest of tonight, mostly cloudy with a chance of showers and a slight chance of thunderstorms. Lows in the lower 60s. East winds around 5 miles per hour. Chance of rain 30%. Saturday, decreasing clouds. Highs in the mid-80s. East winds around 10 miles per hour. Saturday night, mostly cloudy with a chance of thunderstorms. Showers likely in the evening, then a chance of showers after midnight. Lows in the lower 60s.

East wind 5 to 10 miles per hour. Chance of rain 60%. Sunday, mostly sunny. A chance of showers in the morning, then a chance of showers and a slight chance of thunderstorms in the afternoon. Highs in the lower 80s. East wind 5 to 10 miles per hour. Chance of rain 50%. Sunday night, mostly cloudy with showers and a chance of thunderstorms in the evening, then mostly clear after midnight. Lows in the mid-50s. West winds 5 to 10 miles per hour. Monday, sunny. Highs in the lower 80s. Monday night, mostly clear. Lows in the mid-50s. Tuesday, mostly sunny. Highs in the lower 80s. Tuesday night, partly cloudy with a chance of showers in the evening, then mostly clear with a slight chance of showers after midnight. Lows in the mid-50s. Chance of rain 30%. Wednesday, sunny. Highs in the mid-80s. Wednesday night, partly cloudy with a slight chance of showers and thunderstorms. Lows around 60. Chance of rain 20%. Thursday, mostly sunny. Highs in the mid-80s. Thursday night, partly cloudy. Lows in the upper 50s. Friday, mostly sunny. Highs in the mid-80s. For Western Lake Sakakawea, rest of tonight, southeast winds around 10 miles per hour in the evening becoming light. Slight chance of thunderstorms in the evening. Slight chance of showers in the late evening and overnight. Mostly cloudy. Lows in the lower 60s. Saturday, light winds becoming east 10 to 20 miles per hour in the late morning and afternoon. Mostly cloudy. Highs in the mid-80s. For Eastern Lake Sakakawea, rest of tonight, southeast winds 10 to 15 miles per hour in the evening becoming light. Chance of thunderstorms through the night. Chance of showers in the late evening and overnight. Slight chance of thunderstorms after midnight. Mostly cloudy. Lows in the lower 60s. Saturday, light winds becoming east 10 to 15 miles per hour in the late morning and afternoon. Partly sunny. Highs in the mid-80s. For Northern Lake Oahe, rest of tonight, southeast winds around 10 miles per hour in the evening becoming light. Chance of thunderstorms in the evening. Chance of showers in the late evening and overnight. Mostly cloudy. Lows in the mid-60s. Saturday, light winds becoming east around 10 miles per hour in the afternoon. Mostly sunny. Highs in the upper 80s. Here are the weather conditions at midnight Central Daylight Time. Bismarck, partly cloudy. Temperature 72 degrees, relative humidity 81%. Wind east at 8 miles an hour. Pressure 29.82 inches and falling. Mendan, mostly cloudy. 72 degrees, relative humidity 94%. Wind southeast at 8 miles an hour. Hazen, mostly cloudy. 72 degrees, relative humidity 73%. Harvey, mostly cloudy. 68 degrees, relative humidity 94%. Wind southeast at 7 miles an hour. Minot, mostly cloudy. 69 degrees, relative humidity 84%. Wind southeast at 6 miles an hour. Dickinson, mostly cloudy. 65 degrees, relative humidity 87%. Elsewhere around North Dakota, at Fargo, rain was falling, with a temperature of 73. It was 72 at Garrison. It was mostly cloudy, with a temperature of 68 at Williston, 69 at Grand Forks, and 66 at Devil's Lake. At Jamestown, it was cloudy, with a temperature of 70. In northern South Dakota, skies ranged from mostly cloudy to cloudy. It was 75 at Mobridge, and 73 at Aberdeen. In eastern Montana, at Miles City, it was partly cloudy, with a temperature of 71. At Sydney, it was mostly cloudy, with a temperature of 78. At Glendive, it was cloudy, with a temperature of 75. Once again, at Bismarck, the temperature was 72 degrees under partly cloudy skies. The regional weather forecast from your National Weather Service office in Bismarck. Isolated to scattered showers and a few thunderstorms are expected tonight. Additional isolated to scattered strong to severe storms are forecast for Saturday and Sunday. Near to slightly above average temperatures will persist through late next week,

Breezy to windy conditions combined with lower humidity values may bring increased fire weather concerns on Monday. The detailed forecast for North Dakota. Tonight, mostly cloudy. Isolated to scattered showers with a chance of thunderstorms. Lows in the upper 50s to mid-60s. Saturday, partly cloudy south to mostly cloudy north. Highs in the 80s. Saturday night, mostly cloudy. Showers and thunderstorms likely. Lows in the upper 50s to mid-60s. Sunday, partly to mostly cloudy. Showers and thunderstorms likely. Breezy west. Highs in the upper 70s to upper 80s. Here is the forecast for the Bismarck, Minden listening area. Rest of tonight, mostly cloudy with a chance of showers and a slight chance of thunderstorms. Lows in the lower 60s. East winds around 5 miles per hour. Chance of rain 30%. Saturday, decreasing clouds. Highs in the mid-80s. East winds around 10 miles per hour. Saturday night, mostly cloudy with a chance of thunderstorms. Showers likely in the evening, then a chance of showers after midnight. Lows in the lower 60s. East winds 5 to 10 miles per hour. Chance of rain 60%. Sunday, mostly sunny. A chance of showers in the morning, then a chance of showers and a slight chance of thunderstorms in the afternoon. Highs in the lower 80s. East winds 5 to 10 miles per hour. Chance of rain 50%. Sunday night, mostly cloudy with showers and a chance of thunderstorms in the evening, then mostly clear after midnight. Lows in the mid-50s. West winds 5 to 10 miles per hour. Monday, sunny. Highs in the lower 80s. Monday night, mostly clear. Lows in the mid-50s. Tuesday, mostly sunny. Highs in the lower 80s. Tuesday night, partly cloudy with a chance of showers in the evening, then mostly clear with a slight chance of showers after midnight. Lows in the mid-50s. Chance of rain 30%. Wednesday, sunny. Highs in the mid-80s. Wednesday night, partly cloudy with a slight chance of showers and thunderstorms. Lows around 60. Chance of rain 20%. Thursday, mostly sunny. Highs in the mid-80s. Thursday night, partly cloudy. Lows in the upper 50s. Friday, mostly sunny. Highs in the mid-80s. For Western Lake Sakakawea, rest of tonight, southeast winds around 10 miles per hour in the evening becoming light. Slight chance of thunderstorms in the evening. Slight chance of showers in the late evening and overnight. Mostly cloudy. Lows in the lower 60s. Saturday, light winds becoming east 10 to 20 miles per hour in the late morning and afternoon. Mostly cloudy. Highs in the mid-80s. For Eastern Lake Sakakawea, rest of tonight, southeast winds 10 to 15 miles per hour in the evening becoming light. Chance of thunderstorms through the night. Chance of showers in the late evening and overnight. Slight chance of thunderstorms after midnight. Mostly cloudy. Lows in the lower 60s. Saturday, light winds becoming east 10 to 15 miles per hour in the late morning and afternoon. Partly sunny. Highs in the mid-80s. For Northern Lake Oahe, rest of tonight, southeast winds around 10 miles per hour in the evening becoming light. Chance of thunderstorms in the evening. Chance of showers in the late evening and overnight. Mostly cloudy. Lows in the mid-60s. Saturday, light winds becoming east around 10 miles per hour in the afternoon. Mostly sunny. Highs in the upper 80s. 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Providing weather information 24 hours a day from your National Weather Service office in Bismarck. Here are the weather conditions at midnight Central Daylight Time. Bismarck, partly cloudy. Temperature 72 degrees, relative humidity 81%. Wind east at 8 miles an hour. Pressure 29.82 inches and falling. Minden, mostly cloudy. 72 degrees, relative humidity 94%. Wind southeast at 8 miles an hour. Hazen, mostly cloudy. 72 degrees, relative humidity 73%. Harvey, mostly cloudy.

68 degrees, relative humidity 94%. Wind southeast at 7 miles an hour. Minot, mostly cloudy. 69 degrees, relative humidity 84%. Wind southeast at 6 miles an hour. Dickinson, mostly cloudy. 65 degrees, relative humidity 87%. Elsewhere around North Dakota, at Fargo, rain was falling, with a temperature of 73. It was 72 at Garrison. It was mostly cloudy, with a temperature of 68 at Williston, 69 at Grand Forks, and 66 at Devil's Lake. At Jamestown, it was cloudy, with a temperature of 70. In northern South Dakota, skies ranged from mostly cloudy to cloudy. It was 75 at Mobridge, and 73 at Aberdeen. In eastern Montana, at Miles City, it was partly cloudy, with a temperature of 71. At Sydney, it was mostly cloudy, with a temperature of 78. At Glendive, it was cloudy, with a temperature of 75. Once again, at Bismarck, the temperature was 72 degrees under partly cloudy skies. The regional weather forecast from your National Weather Service office in Bismarck. Isolated to scattered showers and a few thunderstorms are expected tonight. Additional isolated to scattered strong to severe storms are forecast for Saturday and Sunday. Near to slightly above average temperatures will persist through late next week. Breezy to windy conditions combined with lower humidity values may bring increased fire weather concerns on Monday. The detailed forecast for North Dakota, tonight, mostly cloudy. Isolated to scattered showers with a chance of thunderstorms. Lows in the upper 50s to mid-60s. Saturday, partly cloudy south to mostly cloudy north. Highs in the 80s. Saturday night, mostly cloudy. Showers and thunderstorms likely. Lows in the upper 50s to mid-60s. Sunday, partly to mostly cloudy. Showers and thunderstorms Saturday night, mostly cloudy. Showers and thunderstorms likely. Lows in the upper 50s to mid-60s. Sunday, partly to mostly cloudy. Showers and thunderstorms likely. Breezy west. Highs in the upper 70s to upper 80s. Here is the forecast for the Bismarck Minden listening area. Rest of tonight, mostly cloudy with a chance of showers and a slight chance of thunderstorms. Lows in the lower 60s. East winds around 5 miles per hour. Chance of rain 30%. Saturday, decreasing clouds. Highs in the mid-80s. East winds around 10 miles per hour. Saturday night, mostly cloudy with a chance of thunderstorms. Showers likely in the evening, then a chance of showers after midnight. Lows in the lower 60s. East winds 5 to 10 miles per hour. Chance of rain 60%. Sunday, mostly sunny. A chance of showers in the morning, then a chance of showers and a slight chance of thunderstorms in the afternoon. Highs in the lower 80s. East winds 5 to 10 miles per hour. Chance of rain 50%. Sunday night, mostly cloudy with showers and a chance of thunderstorms in the evening, then mostly clear after midnight. Lows in the mid-50s. West winds 5 to 10 miles per hour. Monday, sunny. Highs in the lower 80s. Monday night, mostly clear. Lows in the mid-50s. Tuesday, mostly sunny. Highs in the lower 80s. Tuesday night, partly cloudy with a chance of showers in the evening, then mostly clear with a slight chance of showers after midnight. Lows in the mid-50s. Chance of rain 30%. Wednesday, sunny. Highs in the mid-80s. Wednesday night, partly cloudy with a slight chance of showers and thunderstorms. Lows around 60. Chance of rain 20%. Thursday, mostly sunny. Highs in the mid-80s. Thursday night, partly cloudy. Lows in the upper 50s. Friday, mostly sunny. Highs in the mid-80s. For western Lake Sakakawea, rest of tonight, southeast winds around 10 miles per hour in the evening becoming light. Slight chance of thunderstorms in the evening. Slight chance of showers in the late evening and overnight. Mostly cloudy. Lows in the lower 60s. Saturday, light winds becoming east 10 to 20 miles per hour in the late morning and afternoon. Mostly cloudy. Highs in the mid

for eastern Lake Sakakawea. Rest of tonight, southeast winds 10 to 15 miles per hour, in the evening becoming light. Chance of thunderstorms through the night. Chance of showers in the late evening and overnight. Slight chance of thunderstorms after midnight. Mostly cloudy. Lows in the lower 60s. Saturday, light winds becoming east 10 to 15 miles per hour in the late morning and afternoon. Partly sunny. Highs in the mid-80s. For northern Lake Oahu, rest of tonight, southeast winds around 10 miles per hour in the evening becoming light. Chance of thunderstorms in the evening. Chance of showers in the late evening and overnight. Mostly cloudy. Lows in the mid-60s. Saturday, light winds becoming east around 10 miles per hour in the afternoon. Mostly sunny. Highs in the upper 80s. Here are the weather conditions at midnight Central Daylight Time. Bismarck, partly cloudy. Temperature 72 degrees, relative humidity 81%. Wind east at 8 miles an hour. Pressure 29.82 inches and falling. Mendham, mostly cloudy. 72 degrees, relative humidity 94%. Wind southeast at 8 miles an hour. Hazen, mostly cloudy. 72 degrees, relative humidity 73%. Harvey, mostly cloudy. 68 degrees, relative humidity 94%. Wind southeast at 7 miles an hour. Minot, mostly cloudy. 69 degrees, relative humidity 84%. Wind southeast at 6 miles an hour. Dickinson, mostly cloudy. 65 degrees, relative humidity 87%. Elsewhere around North Dakota, at Fargo, rain was falling, with a temperature of 73. It was 72 at Garrison. It was mostly cloudy, with a temperature of 68 at Williston, 69 at Grand Forks, and 66 at Devil's Lake. At Jamestown, it was cloudy, with a temperature of 70. In northern South Dakota, skies ranged from mostly cloudy to cloudy. It was 75 at Mobridge, and 73 at Aberdeen. In eastern Montana, at Mile City, it was partly cloudy, with a temperature of 71. At Sydney, it was mostly cloudy, with a temperature of 78. At Glendive, it was cloudy, with a temperature of 75. Once again, at Bismarck, the temperature was 72 degrees under partly cloudy skies. The regional weather forecast from your National Weather Service office in Bismarck. Isolated to scattered showers and a few thunderstorms are expected tonight. Additional isolated to scattered strong to severe storms are forecast for Saturday and Sunday. Near to slightly above average temperatures will persist through late next week. Breezy to windy conditions combined with lower humidity values may bring increased fire weather concerns on Monday. The detailed forecast for North Dakota, tonight, mostly cloudy. Isolated to scattered showers with a chance of thunderstorms. Lows in the upper 50s to mid-60s. Saturday, partly cloudy south to mostly cloudy north. Highs in the 80s. Saturday night, mostly cloudy. Showers and thunderstorms likely. Lows in the upper 50s to mid-60s. Sunday, partly to mostly cloudy. Showers and thunderstorms likely. Breezy west. Highs in the upper 70s to upper 80s. Here is the forecast for the Bismarck-Mendham listening area. Rest of tonight, mostly cloudy with a chance of showers and a slight chance of thunderstorms. Lows in the lower 60s. East winds around 10 miles per hour. Chance of rain 30%. Saturday, decreasing clouds. Highs in the mid-80s. East winds around 10 miles per hour. Saturday night, mostly cloudy with a chance of thunderstorms. Showers likely in the evening, then a chance of showers after midnight. Lows in the lower 60s. East winds 5 to 10 miles per hour. Chance of rain 60%. Sunday, mostly sunny. A chance of showers in the morning, then a chance of showers and a slight chance of thunderstorms in the afternoon. Highs in the lower 80s. East winds 5 to 10 miles per hour. Chance of rain 50%. Sunday night, mostly cloudy with showers and a chance of thunderstorms in the evening, then mostly clear after midnight. Lows in the mid-50s. West winds 5 to 10 miles per hour. Monday, sunny.
highs in the lower 80s. Monday night, mostly clear. Lows in the mid-50s. Tuesday, mostly sunny. Highs in the lower 80s. Tuesday night, partly cloudy with a chance of showers in the evening, then mostly clear with a slight chance of showers after midnight. Lows in the mid-50s. Chance of rain 30%. Wednesday, sunny. Highs in the mid-80s. Wednesday night, partly cloudy with a slight chance of showers and thunderstorms. Lows around 60. Chance of rain 20%. Thursday, mostly sunny. Highs in the mid-80s. Thursday night, partly cloudy. Lows in the upper 50s. Friday, mostly sunny. Highs in the mid-80s. For Western Lake Sakakawea, rest of tonight, southeast winds around 10 miles per hour in the evening becoming light. Slight chance of thunderstorms in the evening. Slight chance of showers in the late evening and overnight. Mostly cloudy. Lows in the lower 60s. Saturday, light winds becoming east 10 to 20 miles per hour in the late morning and afternoon. Mostly cloudy. Highs in the mid-80s. For Eastern Lake Sakakawea, rest of tonight, southeast winds 10 to 15 miles per hour in the evening becoming light. Chance of thunderstorms through the night. Chance of showers in the late evening and overnight. Slight chance of thunderstorms after midnight. Mostly cloudy. Lows in the lower 60s. Saturday, light winds becoming east 10 to 15 miles per hour in the late morning and afternoon. Partly sunny. Highs in the mid-80s. For Northern Lake Oahe, rest of tonight, southeast winds around 10 miles per hour in the evening becoming light. Chance of thunderstorms in the evening. Chance of showers in the late evening and overnight. Mostly cloudy. Lows in the mid-60s. Saturday, light winds becoming east around 10 miles per hour in the afternoon. Mostly sunny. Highs in the upper 80s. Here are the weather conditions at midnight Central Daylight Time. Bismarck, partly cloudy. Temperature 72 degrees, relative humidity 81%. Wind east at 8 miles an hour. Pressure 29.82 inches and falling. Mendham, mostly cloudy. 72 degrees, relative humidity 94%. Wind southeast at 8 miles an hour. Hazen, mostly cloudy. 72 degrees, relative humidity 73%. Harvey, mostly cloudy. 68 degrees, relative humidity 94%. Wind southeast at 7 miles an hour. Minot, mostly cloudy. 69 degrees, relative humidity 84%. Wind southeast at 6 miles an hour. Dickinson, mostly cloudy. 65 degrees, relative humidity 87%. Elsewhere around North Dakota, at Fargo, rain was falling with a temperature of 73. It was 72 at Garrison. It was mostly cloudy with a temperature of 68 at Williston, 69 at Grand Forks, and 66 at Devil's Lake. At Jamestown, it was cloudy with a temperature of 70. In northern South Dakota, skies ranged from mostly cloudy to cloudy. It was 75 at Mobridge and 73 at Aberdeen. In eastern Montana, at Miles City, it was partly cloudy with a temperature of 71. At Sydney, it was mostly cloudy with a temperature of 78. At Glendive, it was cloudy with a temperature of 75. Once again, at Bismarck, the temperature was 72 degrees under partly cloudy skies. The regional weather forecast from your National Weather Service office in Bismarck. Isolated to scattered showers and a few thunderstorms are expected tonight. Additional isolated to scattered strong to severe storms are forecast for Saturday and Sunday. Near to slightly above average temperatures will persist through late next week. Breezy to windy conditions combined with lower humidity values may bring increased fire weather concerns on Monday. The detailed forecast for North Dakota, tonight, mostly cloudy. Isolated to scattered showers with a chance of thunderstorms. Lows in the upper 50s to mid-60s. Saturday, partly cloudy south to mostly cloudy north. Highs in the 80s. Saturday night, mostly cloudy. Showers and thunderstorms likely. Lows in the upper 50s to mid-60s. Sunday, partly to

Mostly cloudy. Showers and thunderstorms likely. Breezy west. Highs in the upper 70s to upper 80s. Here is the forecast for the Bismarck Minden listening area. Rest of tonight, mostly cloudy with a chance of showers and a slight chance of thunderstorms. Lows in the lower 60s. East winds around 10 miles per hour. Chance of rain 30%. Saturday, decreasing clouds. Highs in the mid 80s. East winds around 10 miles per hour. Saturday night, mostly cloudy with a chance of thunderstorms. Showers likely in the evening, then a chance of showers after midnight. Lows in the lower 60s. East winds 5 to 10 miles per hour. Chance of rain 60%. Sunday, mostly sunny. A chance of showers in the morning, then a chance of showers and a slight chance of thunderstorms in the afternoon. Highs in the lower 80s. East winds 5 to 10 miles per hour. Chance of rain 50%. Sunday night, mostly cloudy with showers and a chance of thunderstorms in the evening, then mostly clear after midnight. Lows in the mid-50s. West winds 5 to 10 miles per hour. Monday, sunny. Highs in the lower 80s. Monday night, mostly clear. Lows in the mid-50s. Tuesday, mostly sunny. Highs in the lower 80s. Tuesday night, partly cloudy with a chance of showers in the evening, then mostly clear with a slight chance of showers after midnight. Lows in the mid-50s. Chance of rain 30%. Wednesday, sunny. Highs in the mid-80s. Wednesday night, partly cloudy with a slight chance of showers and thunderstorms. Lows around 60. Chance of rain 20%. Thursday, mostly sunny. Highs in the mid-80s. Thursday night, partly cloudy. Lows in the upper 50s. Friday, mostly sunny. Highs in the mid-80s. For Western Lake Sakakawea, rest of tonight, southeast winds around 10 miles per hour in the evening becoming light. Slight chance of thunderstorms in the evening. Slight chance of showers in the late evening and overnight. Mostly cloudy. Lows in the lower 60s. Saturday, light winds becoming east 10 to 20 miles per hour in the late morning and afternoon. Mostly cloudy. Highs in the mid-80s. For Eastern Lake Sakakawea, rest of tonight, southeast winds 10 to 15 miles per hour in the evening becoming light. Chance of thunderstorms through the night. Chance of showers in the late evening and overnight. Slight chance of thunderstorms after midnight. Mostly cloudy. Lows in the lower 60s. Saturday, light winds becoming east 10 to 15 miles per hour in the late morning and afternoon. Partly sunny. Highs in the mid-80s. For Northern Lake Oahe, rest of tonight, southeast winds around 10 miles per hour in the evening becoming light. Chance of thunderstorms in the evening. Chance of showers in the late evening and overnight. Mostly cloudy. Lows in the mid-60s. Saturday, light winds becoming east around 10 miles per hour in the afternoon. Mostly sunny. Highs in the upper 80s. Here are the weather conditions at midnight Central Daylight Time. Bismarck, partly cloudy. Temperature 72 degrees, relative humidity 81%. Wind east at 8 miles an hour. Pressure 29.82 inches and falling. Minden, mostly cloudy. 72 degrees, relative humidity 94%. Wind southeast at 8 miles an hour. Hazen, mostly cloudy. 72 degrees, relative humidity 73%. Harvey, mostly cloudy. 68 degrees, relative humidity 94%. Wind southeast at 7 miles an hour. Minot, mostly cloudy. 69 degrees, relative humidity 84%. Wind southeast at 6 miles an hour. Dickinson, mostly cloudy. 65 degrees, relative humidity 87%. Elsewhere around North Dakota, at Fargo, rain was falling, with a temperature of 73. It was 72 at Garrison. It was mostly cloudy, with a temperature of 68 at Williston, 69 at Grand Forks, and 66 at Devil's Lake. At Jamestown, it was cloudy, with a temperature of 70. In northern South Dakota, skies ranged from mostly cloudy to cloudy. It was 75 at

Cambridge and 73 at Aberdeen. In eastern Montana, at Miles City, it was partly cloudy with a temperature of 71. At Sydney, it was mostly cloudy with a temperature of 78. At Glendive, it was cloudy with a temperature of 75. Once again, at Bismarck, the temperature was 72 degrees under partly cloudy skies. The regional weather forecast from your National Weather Service office in Bismarck. Isolated to scattered showers and a few thunderstorms are expected tonight. Additional isolated to scattered strong to severe storms are forecast for Saturday and Sunday. Near to slightly above average temperatures will persist through late next week. Breezy to windy conditions combined with lower humidity values may bring increased fire weather concerns on Monday. The detailed forecast for North Dakota, tonight, mostly cloudy. Isolated to scattered showers with a chance of thunderstorms. Lows in the upper 50s to mid-60s. Saturday, partly cloudy south to mostly cloudy north. Highs in the 80s. Saturday night, mostly cloudy. Showers and thunderstorms likely. Lows in the upper 50s to mid-60s. Sunday, partly to mostly cloudy. Showers and thunderstorms likely. Breezy west. Highs in the upper 70s to upper 80s. Here is the forecast for the Bismarck, Minden listening area. Rest of tonight, mostly cloudy with a chance of showers and a slight chance of thunderstorms. Lows in the lower 60s. East winds around 10 miles per hour. Chance of rain 30%. Saturday, decreasing clouds. Highs in the mid-80s. East winds around 10 miles per hour. Saturday night, mostly cloudy with a chance of thunderstorms. Showers likely in the evening, then a chance of showers after midnight. Lows in the lower 60s. East winds 5 to 10 miles per hour. Chance of rain 60%. Sunday, mostly sunny. A chance of showers in the morning, then a chance of showers and a slight chance of thunderstorms in the afternoon. Highs in the lower 80s. East winds 5 to 10 miles per hour. Chance of rain 50%. Sunday night, mostly cloudy with showers and a chance of thunderstorms in the evening, then mostly clear after midnight. Lows in the mid-50s. West winds 5 to 10 miles per hour. Monday, sunny. Highs in the lower 80s. Monday night, mostly clear. Lows in the mid-50s. Tuesday, mostly sunny. Highs in the lower 80s. Tuesday night, partly cloudy with a chance of showers in the evening, then mostly clear with a slight chance of showers after midnight. Lows in the mid-50s. Chance of rain 30%. Wednesday, sunny. Highs in the mid-80s. Wednesday night, partly cloudy with a slight chance of showers and thunderstorms. Lows around 60. Chance of rain 20%. Thursday, mostly sunny. Highs in the mid-80s. Thursday night, partly cloudy. Lows in the upper 50s. Friday, mostly sunny. Highs in the mid-80s. For Western Lake Sakakawea, rest of tonight, southeast winds around 10 miles per hour in the evening becoming light. Slight chance of thunderstorms in the evening. Slight chance of showers in the late evening and overnight. Mostly cloudy. Lows in the lower 60s. Saturday, light winds becoming east 10 to 20 miles per hour in the late morning and afternoon. Mostly cloudy. Highs in the mid-80s. For Eastern Lake Sakakawea, rest of tonight, southeast winds 10 to 15 miles per hour in the evening becoming light. Chance of thunderstorms through the night. Chance of showers in the late evening and overnight. Slight chance of thunderstorms after midnight. Mostly cloudy. Lows in the lower 60s. Saturday, light winds becoming east 10 to 15 miles per hour in the late morning and afternoon. Partly sunny. Highs in the mid-80s. For Northern Lake Oahe, rest of tonight, southeast winds around 10 miles per hour in the evening becoming light. Chance of thunderstorms in the evening. Chance of showers in the late evening and overnight. Mostly cloudy. Lows in the mid-60s. Saturday, light winds becoming east around 10 miles per hour in the afternoon. Mostly sunny. Highs in the upper 80s. Here are the weather conditions at midnight Central Daylight Time. Bismarck, partly cloudy.
Temperature 72 degrees, relative humidity 81%. Wind east at 8 miles an hour. Pressure 29.82 inches and falling. Mandan, mostly cloudy. 72 degrees, relative humidity 94%. Wind southeast at 8 miles an hour. Hazen, mostly cloudy. 72 degrees, relative humidity 73%. Harvey, mostly cloudy. 68 degrees, relative humidity 94%. Wind southeast at 7 miles an hour. Minot, mostly cloudy. 69 degrees, relative humidity 84%. Wind southeast at 6 miles an hour. Dickinson, mostly cloudy. 65 degrees, relative humidity 87%. Elsewhere around North Dakota, at Fargo, rain was falling with a temperature of 73. It was 72 at Garrison. It was mostly cloudy with a temperature of 68 at Williston, 69 at Grand Forks, and 66 at Devil's Lake. At Jamestown, it was cloudy with a temperature of 70. In northern South Dakota, skies ranged from mostly cloudy to cloudy. It was 75 at Mobridge and 73 at Aberdeen. In eastern Montana, at Miles City, it was partly cloudy with a temperature of 71. At Sydney, it was mostly cloudy with a temperature of 78. At Glendive, it was cloudy with a temperature of 75. Once again, at Bismarck, the temperature was 72 degrees under partly cloudy skies. The regional weather forecast from your National Weather Service office in Bismarck. Isolated to scattered showers and a few thunderstorms are expected tonight. Additional isolated to scattered strong to severe storms are forecast for Saturday and Sunday. Near to slightly above average temperatures will persist through late next week. Breezy to windy conditions combined with lower humidity values may bring increased fire weather concerns on Monday. The detailed forecast for North Dakota, tonight, mostly cloudy. Isolated to scattered showers with a chance of thunderstorms. Lows in the upper 50s to mid-60s. Saturday, partly cloudy south to mostly cloudy north. Highs in the 80s. Saturday night, mostly cloudy. Showers and thunderstorms likely. Lows in the upper 50s to mid-60s. Sunday, partly to mostly cloudy. Showers and thunderstorms likely. Breezy west. Highs in the upper 70s to upper 80s. Here is the forecast for the Bismarck-Mandan listening area. Rest of tonight, mostly cloudy with a chance of showers and a slight chance of thunderstorms. Lows in the lower 60s. East winds around 10 miles per hour. Chance of rain 30%. Saturday, decreasing clouds. Highs in the mid-80s. East winds around 10 miles per hour. Saturday night, mostly cloudy with a chance of thunderstorms. Showers likely in the evening, then a chance of showers after midnight. Lows in the lower 60s. East winds 5 to 10 miles per hour. Chance of rain 60%. Sunday, mostly sunny. A chance of showers in the morning, then a chance of showers and a slight chance of thunderstorms in the afternoon. Highs in the lower 80s. East winds 5 to 10 miles per hour. Chance of rain 50%. Sunday night, mostly cloudy with showers and a chance of thunderstorms in the evening, then mostly clear after midnight. Lows in the mid-50s. West winds 5 to 10 miles per hour. Monday, sunny. Highs in the lower 80s. Monday night, mostly clear. Lows in the mid-50s. Tuesday, mostly sunny. Highs in the lower 80s. Tuesday night, partly cloudy with a chance of showers in the evening, then mostly clear with a slight chance of showers after midnight. Lows in the mid-50s. Chance of rain 30%. Wednesday, sunny. Highs in the mid-80s. Wednesday night, partly cloudy with a slight chance of showers and thunderstorms. Lows around 60. Chance of rain 20%. Thursday, mostly sunny. Highs in the mid-80s. Thursday night, partly cloudy. Lows in the upper 50s. Friday, mostly sunny. Highs in the mid-80s. 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

hours a day from your National Weather Service office in Bismarck. For Western Lakes Akonkawea, rest of tonight, southeast winds around 10 miles per hour in the evening becoming light. Slight chance of thunderstorms in the evening. Slight chance of showers in the late evening and overnight. Mostly cloudy. Lows in the lower 60s. Saturday, light winds becoming east 10 to 20 miles per hour in the late morning and afternoon. Mostly cloudy. Highs in the mid 80s. For Eastern Lake Sakakawea, rest of tonight, southeast winds 10 to 15 miles per hour in the evening becoming light. Chance of thunderstorms through the night. Chance of showers in the late evening and overnight. Slight chance of thunderstorms after midnight. Mostly cloudy. Lows in the lower 60s. Saturday, light winds becoming east 10 to 15 miles per hour in the late morning and afternoon. Partly sunny. Highs in the mid-80s. For Northern Lake Oahe, rest of tonight, southeast winds around 10 miles per hour in the evening becoming light. Chance of thunderstorms in the evening. Chance of showers in the late evening and overnight. Mostly cloudy. Lows in the mid-60s. Saturday, light winds becoming east around 10 miles per hour in the afternoon. Mostly sunny. Highs in the upper 80s. Here are the weather conditions at 1 a.m. Central Daylight Time. Bismarck, mostly cloudy. Temperature 71 degrees, relative humidity 84%. Pressure 29.82 inches and steady. Mendham, mostly cloudy. 70 degrees, relative humidity 100%. Hazen, mostly cloudy. 70 degrees, relative humidity 83%. Harvey, mostly cloudy. 66 degrees, relative humidity 100%. Wind southeast at 7 miles an hour. Minot, mostly cloudy. 67 degrees, relative humidity 90%. Dickinson, mostly cloudy. 66 degrees, relative humidity 84%. Elsewhere around North Dakota, it was 69 at Garrison. It was partly cloudy, with a temperature of 71 at Williston and 68 at Jamestown. At Grand Forks, it was mostly cloudy, with a temperature of 68. It was cloudy, with a temperature of 73 at Fargo and 66 at Devil's Lake. In northern South Dakota, it was partly cloudy. It was 72 at Mobridge and 73 at Aberdeen. In eastern Montana, skies ranged from partly cloudy to mostly cloudy. It was 68 at Miles City, 67 at Glendive, and 69 at Sydney. Once again, at Bismarck, the temperature was 71 degrees under mostly cloudy skies. The regional weather forecast from your National Weather Service office in Bismarck. Isolated to scattered showers and a few thunderstorms are expected tonight. Additional isolated to scattered strong to severe storms are forecast for Saturday and Sunday. Near to slightly above average temperatures will persist through late next week. Breezy to windy conditions combined with lower humidity values may bring increased fire weather concerns on Monday. The detailed forecast for North Dakota, tonight, mostly cloudy. Isolated to scattered showers with a chance of thunderstorms. Lows in the upper 50s to mid-60s. Saturday, partly cloudy south to mostly cloudy north. Highs in the 80s. Saturday night, mostly cloudy. Showers and thunderstorms likely. Lows in the upper 50s to mid-60s. Sunday, partly to mostly cloudy. Showers and thunderstorms likely. Breezy west. Highs in the upper 70s to upper 80s. Here is the forecast for the Bismarck-Mendham listening area. Rest of tonight, mostly cloudy with a chance of showers and a slight chance of thunderstorms. Lows in the lower 60s. East winds around 10 miles per hour. Chance of rain 30%. Saturday, decreasing clouds. Highs in the mid-80s. East winds around 10 miles per hour. Saturday night, mostly cloudy with a chance of thunderstorms. Showers likely in the evening, then a chance of showers after midnight. Lows in the lower 60s. East winds 5 to 10 miles per hour. Chance of rain 60%. Sunday, mostly sunny. A chance of showers in the morning, then a chance of showers and a slight chance of thunderstorms in the afternoon. Highs in the lower 80s. East winds 5 to 10.

miles per hour. Chance of rain 50%. Sunday night, mostly cloudy with showers and a chance of thunderstorms in the evening, then mostly clear after midnight. Lows in the mid-50s. West winds 5 to 10 miles per hour. Monday, sunny. Highs in the lower 80s. Monday night, mostly clear. Lows in the mid-50s. Tuesday, mostly sunny. Highs in the lower 80s. Tuesday night, partly cloudy with a chance of showers in the evening, then mostly clear with a slight chance of showers after midnight. Lows in the mid-50s. Chance of rain 30%. Wednesday, sunny. Highs in the mid-80s. Wednesday night, partly cloudy with a slight chance of showers and thunderstorms. Lows around 60. Chance of rain 20%. Thursday, mostly sunny. Highs in the mid-80s. Thursday night, partly cloudy. Lows in the upper 50s. Friday, mostly sunny. Highs in the mid-80s. For Western Lake Sakakawea, rest of tonight, southeast winds around 10 miles per hour in the evening becoming light. Slight chance of thunderstorms in the evening. Slight chance of showers in the late evening and overnight. Mostly cloudy. Lows in the lower 60s. Saturday, light winds becoming east 10 to 20 miles per hour in the late morning and afternoon. Mostly cloudy. Highs in the mid-80s. For Eastern Lake Sakakawea, rest of tonight, southeast winds 10 to 15 miles per hour in the evening becoming light. Chance of thunderstorms through the night. Chance of showers in the late evening and overnight. Slight chance of thunderstorms after midnight. Mostly cloudy. Lows in the lower 60s. Saturday, light winds becoming east 10 to 15 miles per hour in the late morning and afternoon. Partly sunny. Highs in the mid-80s. For Northern Lake Olahi, rest of tonight, southeast winds around 10 miles per hour in the evening becoming light. Chance of thunderstorms in the evening. Chance of showers in the late evening and overnight. Mostly cloudy. Lows in the mid-60s. Saturday, light winds becoming east around 10 miles per hour in the afternoon. Mostly sunny. Highs in the upper 80s. Here are the weather conditions at 1 a.m. Central Daylight Time. Bismarck, mostly cloudy. Temperature 71 degrees, relative humidity 84%. Pressure 29.82 inches and steady. Mendham, mostly cloudy. 70 degrees, relative humidity 100%. Hazen, mostly cloudy. 70 degrees, relative humidity 83%. Harvey, mostly cloudy. 66 degrees, relative humidity 100%. Wind southeast at 7 miles an hour. Minot, mostly cloudy. 67 degrees, relative humidity 90%. Dickinson, mostly cloudy. 66 degrees, relative humidity 84%. Elsewhere around North Dakota, it was 69 at Garrison. It was partly cloudy, with a temperature of 71 at Williston and 68 at Jamestown. At Grand Forks, it was mostly cloudy, with a temperature of 68. It was cloudy, with a temperature of 73 at Fargo and 66 at Devil's Lake. In northern South Dakota, it was partly cloudy. It was 72 at Mobridge and 73 at Aberdeen. In eastern Montana, skies ranged from partly cloudy to mostly cloudy. It was 68 at Miles City, 67 at Glendive, and 69 at Sydney. Once again, at Bismarck, the temperature was 71 degrees under mostly cloudy skies. The regional weather forecast from your National Weather Service office in Bismarck. Isolated to scattered showers and a few thunderstorms are expected tonight. Additional isolated to scattered strong to severe storms are forecast for Saturday and Sunday. Near to slightly above average temperatures will persist through late next week. Breezy to windy conditions combined with lower humidity values may bring increased fire weather concerns on Monday. The detailed forecast for North Dakota, tonight, mostly cloudy. Isolated to scattered showers with a chance of thunderstorms. Lows in the upper 50s to mid-60s. Saturday, partly cloudy south to mostly cloudy north. Highs in the 80s. Saturday night, mostly cloudy. Showers and thunderstorms likely. Lows in the upper 50s to mid-60s.

5 to 10 miles per hour. Chance of rain 60%. Sunday, mostly sunny. A chance of showers in the morning, then a chance of showers and a slight chance of thunderstorms in the afternoon. Highs in the lower 80s. East winds 5 to 10 miles per hour. Chance of rain 50%. Sunday night, mostly cloudy with showers and a chance of thunderstorms in the evening, then mostly clear after midnight. Lows in the mid-50s. West winds 5 to 10 miles per hour. Monday, sunny. Highs in the lower 80s. Monday night, mostly clear. Lows in the mid-50s. Tuesday, mostly sunny. Highs in the lower 80s. Tuesday night, partly cloudy with a chance of showers in the evening, then mostly clear with a slight chance of showers after midnight. Lows in the mid-50s. Chance of rain 30%. Wednesday, sunny. Highs in the mid-80s. Wednesday night, partly cloudy with a slight chance of showers and thunderstorms. Lows around 60. Chance of rain 20%. Thursday, mostly sunny. Highs in the mid-80s. Thursday night, partly cloudy. Lows in the upper 50s. Friday, mostly sunny. Highs in the mid-80s. For Western Lake Sakakawea, rest of tonight, southeast winds around 10 miles per hour in the evening becoming light. Slight chance of thunderstorms in the evening. Slight chance of showers in the late evening and overnight. Mostly cloudy. Lows in the lower 60s. Saturday, light winds becoming east 10 to 20 miles per hour in the late morning and afternoon. Mostly cloudy. Highs in the mid-80s. For Eastern Lake Sakakawea, rest of tonight, southeast winds 10 to 15 miles per hour in the evening becoming light. Chance of thunderstorms through the night. Chance of showers in the late evening and overnight. Slight chance of thunderstorms after midnight. Mostly cloudy. Lows in the lower 60s. Saturday, light winds becoming east 10 to 15 miles per hour in the late morning and afternoon. Partly sunny. Highs in the mid-80s. For Northern Lake Oahe, rest of tonight, southeast winds around 10 miles per hour in the evening becoming light. Chance of thunderstorms in the evening. Chance of showers in the late evening and overnight. Mostly cloudy. Lows in the mid-60s. Saturday, light winds becoming east around 10 miles per hour in the afternoon. Mostly sunny. Highs in the upper 80s. Here are the weather conditions at 1 a.m. Central Daylight Time. Bismarck, mostly cloudy. Temperature 71 degrees, relative humidity 84%. Pressure 29.82 inches and steady. Mendham, mostly cloudy. 70 degrees, relative humidity 100%. Hazen, mostly cloudy. 70 degrees, relative humidity 83%. Harvey, mostly cloudy. 66 degrees, relative humidity 100%. Wind southeast at 7 miles an hour. Minot, partly cloudy. 67 degrees, relative humidity 90%. Dickinson, mostly cloudy. 66 degrees, relative humidity 84%. Elsewhere around North Dakota, it was 69 at Garrison. It was partly cloudy, with a temperature of 71 at Williston, and 68 at Jamestown. It was mostly cloudy, with a temperature of 73 at Fargo, and 68 at Grand Forks. At Devil's Lake, it was cloudy, with a temperature of 66. In northern South Dakota, skies ranged from partly cloudy to mostly cloudy. It was 72 at Mobridge, and 73 at Aberdeen. In eastern Montana, it was partly cloudy. It was 68 at Miles City, 67 at Glendive, and 69 at Sydney. Once again, at Bismarck, the temperature was 71 degrees under mostly cloudy skies. The regional weather forecast from your National Weather Service office in Bismarck. Isolated to scattered showers and a few thunderstorms are expected tonight. Additional isolated to scattered strong to severe storms are forecast for Saturday and Sunday. Near to slightly above average temperatures will persist through late next week. Breezy to windy conditions combined with lower humidity values may bring increased fire weather concerns on Monday. The detailed forecast for North Dakota, tonight, mostly cloudy. Isolated to scattered showers with a chance of thunderstorms.

in the upper 50s to mid 60s. Saturday, partly cloudy south to mostly cloudy north. Highs in the 80s. Saturday night, mostly cloudy. Showers and thunderstorms likely. Lows in the upper 50s to mid 60s. Sunday, partly to mostly cloudy. Showers and thunderstorms likely. Breezy west. Highs in the upper 70s to upper 80s. Here is the forecast for the Bismarck Minden listening area. West of tonight, mostly cloudy with a chance of showers and a slight chance of thunderstorms. Lows in the lower 60s. East winds around 10 miles per hour. Chance of rain 30%. Saturday, decreasing clouds. Highs in the mid 80s. East winds around 10 miles per hour. Saturday night, mostly cloudy with a chance of thunderstorms. Showers likely in the evening, then a chance of showers after midnight. Lows in the lower 60s. East winds 5 to 10 miles per hour. Chance of rain 60%. Sunday, mostly sunny. A chance of showers in the morning, then a chance of showers and a slight chance of thunderstorms in the afternoon. Highs in the lower 80s. East winds 5 to 10 miles per hour. Chance of rain 50%. Sunday night, mostly cloudy with showers and a chance of thunderstorms in the evening, then mostly clear after midnight. Lows in the mid-50s. West winds 5 to 10 miles per hour. Monday, sunny. Highs in the lower 80s. Monday night, mostly clear. Lows in the mid-50s. Tuesday, mostly sunny. Highs in the lower 80s. Tuesday night, partly cloudy with a chance of showers in the evening, then mostly clear with a slight chance of showers after midnight. Lows in the mid-50s. Chance of rain 30%. Wednesday, sunny. Highs in the mid-80s. Wednesday night, partly cloudy with a slight chance of showers and thunderstorms. Lows around 60. Chance of rain 20%. Thursday, mostly sunny. Highs in the mid-80s. Thursday night, partly cloudy. Lows in the upper 50s. Friday, mostly sunny. Highs in the mid-80s. For Western Lake Sakakawea, west of tonight, southeast winds around 10 miles per hour in the evening becoming light. Slight chance of thunderstorms in the evening. Slight chance of showers in the late evening and overnight. Mostly cloudy. Lows in the lower 60s. Saturday, light winds becoming east 10 to 20 miles per hour in the late morning and afternoon. Mostly cloudy. Highs in the mid-80s. For Eastern Lake Sakakawea, west of tonight, southeast winds 10 to 15 miles per hour in the evening becoming light. Chance of thunderstorms through the night. Chance of showers in the late evening and overnight. Slight chance of thunderstorms after midnight. Mostly cloudy. Lows in the lower 60s. Saturday, light winds becoming east 10 to 15 miles per hour in the late morning and afternoon. Partly sunny. Highs in the mid-80s. For Northern Lake Oahe, west of tonight, southeast winds around 10 miles per hour in the evening becoming light. Chance of thunderstorms in the evening. Chance of showers in the late evening and overnight. Mostly cloudy. Lows in the mid-60s. Saturday, light winds becoming east around 10 miles per hour in the afternoon. Mostly sunny. Highs in the upper 80s. Here are the weather conditions at 1 a.m. Central Daylight Time. Bismarck, mostly cloudy. Temperature 71 degrees, relative humidity 84%. Pressure 29.82 inches and steady. Minden, mostly cloudy. 70 degrees, relative humidity 100%. Hazen, mostly cloudy. 70 degrees, relative humidity 83%. Harvey, mostly cloudy. 66 degrees, relative humidity 100%. Wind southeast at 7 miles an hour. Minot, partly cloudy. 67 degrees, relative humidity 90%. Dickinson, mostly cloudy. 66 degrees, relative humidity 84%. Elsewhere around North Dakota, it was 69 at Garrison. It was partly cloudy, with a temperature of 71 at Williston and 68 at James.

cloudy with a temperature of 66. In northern South Dakota, skies ranged from partly cloudy to mostly cloudy. It was 72 at Mobridge and 73 at Aberdeen. In eastern Montana, it was partly cloudy. It was 68 at Miles City, 67 at Glendive, and 69 at Sydney. Once again, at Bismarck, the temperature was 71 degrees under mostly cloudy skies. The regional weather forecast from your National Weather Service office in Bismarck. Isolated to scattered showers and a few thunderstorms are expected tonight. Additional isolated to scattered strong to severe storms are forecast for Saturday and Sunday. Near to slightly above average temperatures will persist through late next week. Breezy to windy conditions combined with lower humidity values may bring increased fire weather concerns on Monday. The detailed forecast for North Dakota, tonight, mostly cloudy. Isolated to scattered showers with a chance of thunderstorms. Lows in the upper 50s to mid-60s. Saturday, partly cloudy south to mostly cloudy north. Highs in the 80s. Saturday night, mostly cloudy. Showers and thunderstorms likely. Lows in the upper 50s to mid-60s. Sunday, partly to mostly cloudy. Showers and thunderstorms likely. Breezy west. Highs in the upper 70s to upper 80s. Here is the forecast for the Bismarck, Minden, and listening area. West of tonight, mostly cloudy with a chance of showers and a slight chance of thunderstorms. Lows in the lower 60s. East winds around 10 miles per hour. Chance of rain 30%. Saturday, decreasing clouds. Highs in the mid-80s. East winds around 10 miles per hour. Saturday night, mostly cloudy with a chance of thunderstorms. Showers likely in the evening, then a chance of showers after midnight. Lows in the lower 60s. East winds 5 to 10 miles per hour. Chance of rain 60%. Sunday, mostly sunny. A chance of showers in the morning, then a chance of showers and a slight chance of thunderstorms in the afternoon. Highs in the lower 80s. East wind 5 to 10 miles per hour. Chance of rain 50%. Sunday night, mostly cloudy with showers and a chance of thunderstorms in the evening, then mostly clear after midnight. Lows in the mid-50s. West winds 5 to 10 miles per hour. Monday, sunny. Highs in the lower 80s. Monday night, mostly clear. Lows in the mid-50s. Tuesday, mostly sunny. Highs in the lower 80s. Tuesday night, partly cloudy with a chance of showers in the evening, then mostly clear with a slight chance of showers after midnight. Lows in the mid-50s. Chance of rain 30%. Wednesday, sunny. Highs in the mid-80s. Wednesday night, partly cloudy with a slight chance of showers and thunderstorms. Lows around 60. Chance of rain 20%. Thursday, mostly sunny. Highs in the mid-80s. Thursday night, partly cloudy. Lows in the upper 50s. Friday, mostly sunny. Highs in the mid-80s. For Western Lake Sakakawea, west of tonight, southeast winds around 10 miles per hour in the evening becoming light. Slight chance of thunderstorms in the evening. Slight chance of showers in the late evening and overnight. Mostly cloudy. Lows in the lower 60s. Saturday, light winds becoming east 10 to 20 miles per hour in the late morning and afternoon. Mostly cloudy. Highs in the mid-80s. For Eastern Lake Sakakawea, west of tonight, southeast winds 10 to 15 miles per hour in the evening becoming light. Chance of thunderstorms through the night. Chance of showers in the late evening and overnight. Slight chance of thunderstorms after midnight. Mostly cloudy. Lows in the lower 60s. Saturday, light winds becoming east 10 to 15 miles per hour in the late morning and afternoon. Partly sunny. Highs in the mid-80s. For northern Lake Oahe, west of tonight, southeast winds around 10 miles per hour in the evening becoming light. Chance of thunderstorms in the evening. Chance of showers in the late evening and overnight. Mostly cloudy. Lows in the mid-60s. Saturday, light winds becoming east around 10 miles per hour in the afternoon. Mostly sunny. Highs in the upper 80s. Here are the weather conditions at 1 a.m. Central.

time. Bismarck, mostly cloudy. Temperature 71 degrees. Relative humidity 84%. Pressure 29.82 inches and steady. Mendham, mostly cloudy. 70 degrees. Relative humidity 100%. Hazen, mostly cloudy. 70 degrees. Relative humidity 83%. Harvey, mostly cloudy. 66 degrees. Relative humidity 100%. Wind southeast at 7 miles an hour. Minot, partly cloudy. 67 degrees. Relative humidity 90%. Dickinson, mostly cloudy. 66 degrees. Relative humidity 84%. Elsewhere around North Dakota, it was 69 at Garrison. It was partly cloudy, with a temperature of 71 at Williston and 68 at Jamestown. It was mostly cloudy, with a temperature of 73 at Fargo and 68 at Grand Forks. At Devil's Lake, it was cloudy, with a temperature of 66. In northern South Dakota, skies ranged from partly cloudy to mostly cloudy. It was 72 at Mobridge and 73 at Aberdeen. In eastern Montana, it was partly cloudy. It was 68 at Miles City, 67 at Glenknife, and 69 at Sydney. Once again, at Bismarck, the temperature was 71 degrees under mostly cloudy skies. The regional weather forecast from your National Weather Service office in Bismarck. Isolated to scattered showers and a few thunderstorms are expected tonight. Additional isolated to scattered strong to severe storms are forecast for Saturday and Sunday. Near to slightly above average temperatures will persist through late next week. Previous windy conditions combined with lower humidity values may bring increased fire weather concerns on Monday. The detailed forecast for North Dakota, tonight, mostly cloudy. Isolated to scattered showers with a chance of thunderstorms. Lows in the upper 50s to mid-60s. Saturday, partly cloudy south to mostly cloudy north. Highs in the 80s. Saturday night, mostly cloudy. Showers and thunderstorms likely. Lows in the upper 50s to mid-60s. Sunday, partly to mostly cloudy. Showers and thunderstorms likely. Breezy west. Highs in the upper 70s to upper 80s. Here is the forecast for the Bismarck, Mendham, and Listening area. West of tonight, mostly cloudy with a chance of showers and a slight chance of thunderstorms. Lows in the lower 60s. East winds around 10 miles per hour. Chance of rain 30%. Saturday, decreasing clouds. Highs in the mid-80s. East winds around 2 miles per hour. Saturday night, mostly cloudy with a chance of thunderstorms. Showers likely in the evening, then a chance of showers after midnight. Lows in the lower 60s. East winds 5 to 10 miles per hour. Chance of rain 60%. Sunday, mostly sunny. A chance of showers in the morning, then a chance of showers and a slight chance of thunderstorms in the afternoon. Highs in the lower 80s. East winds 5 to 10 miles per hour. Chance of rain 50%. Sunday night, mostly cloudy with showers and a chance of thunderstorms in the evening, then mostly clear after midnight. Lows in the mid-50s. West winds 5 to 10 miles per hour. Monday, sunny. Highs in the lower 80s. Monday night, mostly clear. Lows in the mid-50s. Tuesday, mostly sunny. Highs in the lower 80s. Tuesday night, partly cloudy with a chance of showers in the evening, then mostly clear with a slight chance of showers after midnight. Lows in the mid-50s. Chance of rain 30%. Wednesday, sunny. Highs in the mid-80s. Wednesday night, partly cloudy with a slight chance of showers and thunderstorms. Lows around 60. Chance of rain 20%. Thursday, mostly sunny. Highs in the mid-80s. Thursday night, partly cloudy. Lows in the upper 50s. Friday, mostly sunny. Highs in the mid-80s. 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

chance of thunderstorms in the evening. Slight chance of showers in the late evening and overnight. Mostly cloudy. Lows in the lower 60s. Saturday, light winds becoming east 10 to 20 miles per hour in the late morning and afternoon. Mostly cloudy. Highs in the mid-80s. For eastern Lake Secaucalea, west of tonight, southeast winds 10 to 15 miles per hour in the evening becoming light. Chance of thunderstorms through the night. Chance of showers in the late evening and overnight. Slight chance of thunderstorms after midnight. Mostly cloudy. Lows in the lower 60s. Saturday, light winds becoming east 10 to 15 miles per hour in the late morning and afternoon. Partly sunny. Highs in the mid-80s. For northern Lake Oahe, west of tonight, southeast winds around 10 miles per hour in the evening becoming light. Chance of thunderstorms in the evening. Chance of showers in the late evening and overnight. Mostly cloudy. Lows in the mid-60s. Saturday, light winds becoming east around 10 miles per hour in the afternoon. Mostly sunny. Highs in the upper 80s. Here are the weather conditions at 1 a.m. Central Daylight Time. Bismarck, mostly cloudy. Temperature 71 degrees. Relative humidity 84%. Pressure 29.82 inches and steady. Mandan, mostly cloudy. 70 degrees. Pressure 29.82 inches and steady. Mandan, mostly cloudy. 70 degrees. Relative humidity 100%. Hazel, mostly cloudy. 70 degrees. Relative humidity 83%. Harvey, mostly cloudy. 66 degrees. Relative humidity 100%. Wind southeast at 7 miles an hour. Minot, partly cloudy. 67 degrees. Relative humidity 90%. Dickinson, mostly cloudy. 66 degrees. Relative humidity 84%. Elsewhere around North Dakota, it was 69 at Garrison. It was partly cloudy, with a temperature of 71 at Williston and 68 at Jamestown. It was mostly cloudy, with a temperature of 73 at Fargo and 68 at Grand Forks. At Devil's Lake, it was cloudy, with a temperature of 66. In northern South Dakota, skies ranged from partly cloudy to mostly cloudy. It was 72 at Mobridge and 73 at Aberdeen. In eastern Montana, it was partly cloudy. It was 68 at Miles City, 67 at Glendive, and 69 at Sydney. Once again, at Bismarck, the temperature was 71 degrees under mostly cloudy skies. The regional weather forecast from your National Weather Service office in Bismarck. Isolated to scattered showers and a few thunderstorms are expected tonight. Additional isolated to scattered strong to severe storms are forecast for Saturday and Sunday. Near to slightly above average temperatures will persist through late next week. Breezy to windy conditions combined with lower humidity values may bring increased fire weather concerns on Monday. The detailed forecast for North Dakota, tonight, mostly cloudy. Isolated to scattered showers with a chance of thunderstorms. Lows in the upper 50s to mid-60s. Saturday, partly cloudy south to mostly cloudy north. Highs in the 80s. Saturday night, mostly cloudy. Showers and thunderstorms likely. Lows in the upper 50s to mid-60s. Sunday, partly to mostly cloudy. Showers and thunderstorms likely. Breezy west. Highs in the upper 70s to upper 80s. Here is the forecast for the Bismarck, Mammon, and listening area. West of tonight, mostly cloudy with a chance of showers and a slight chance of thunderstorms. Lows in the lower 60s. East winds around 10 miles per hour. Chance of rain 30%. Saturday, decreasing clouds. Highs in the mid-80s. East winds around 10 miles per hour. Saturday night, mostly cloudy with a chance of thunderstorms. Showers likely in the evening, then a chance of showers after midnight. Lows in the lower 60s. East winds 5 to 10 miles per hour. Chance of rain 60%. Sunday, mostly sunny. A chance of showers in the morning, then a chance of showers and a slight chance of thunderstorms in the afternoon. Highs in the lower 80s. East winds 5 to 10 miles per hour. Chance of rain 50%.

Sunday night. Mostly cloudy with showers and a chance of thunderstorms in the evening. Then mostly clear after midnight. Lows in the mid-50s. West winds 5 to 10 miles per hour. Monday, sunny. Highs in the lower 80s. Monday night, mostly clear. Lows in the mid-50s. Tuesday, mostly sunny. Highs in the lower 80s. Tuesday night, partly cloudy with a 20% chance of showers. Lows in the mid-50s. Wednesday, sunny. Highs in the mid-80s. Wednesday night, partly cloudy with a slight chance of showers and thunderstorms. Lows around 60. Chance of rain 20%. Thursday, mostly sunny. Highs in the mid-80s. Thursday night, increasing clouds. Lows in the upper 50s. Friday, sunny. Highs in the mid-80s. For Western Lake Sakakawea, rest of tonight, southeast winds around 10 miles per hour in the evening becoming light. Slight chance of thunderstorms in the evening. Slight chance of showers in the late evening and overnight. Mostly cloudy. Lows in the lower 60s. Saturday, light winds becoming east 10 to 20 miles per hour in the late morning and afternoon. Mostly cloudy. Highs in the mid-80s. For Eastern Lake Sakakawea, rest of tonight, southeast winds 10 to 15 miles per hour in the evening becoming light. Chance of thunderstorms through the night. Chance of showers in the late evening and overnight. Slight chance of thunderstorms after midnight. Mostly cloudy. Lows in the lower 60s. Saturday, light winds becoming east 10 to 15 miles per hour in the late morning and afternoon. Partly sunny. Highs in the mid-80s. For Northern Lake Oahe, rest of tonight, southeast winds around 10 miles per hour in the evening becoming light. Chance of thunderstorms in the evening. Chance of showers in the late evening and overnight. Mostly cloudy. Lows in the mid-60s. Saturday, light winds becoming east around 10 miles per hour in the afternoon. Mostly sunny. Highs in the upper 80s. Here are the weather conditions at 1 a.m. Central Daylight Time. Bismarck, mostly cloudy. Temperature 71 degrees, relative humidity 84%. Pressure 29.82 inches and steady. Mendham, mostly cloudy. 70 degrees, relative humidity 100%. Hazel, mostly cloudy. 70 degrees, relative humidity 83%. Harvey, mostly cloudy. 66 degrees, relative humidity 100%. Wind southeast at 7 miles an hour. Minot, partly cloudy. 67 degrees, relative humidity 90%. Dickinson, mostly cloudy. 66 degrees, relative humidity 84%. Elsewhere around North Dakota, it was 69 at Garrison. It was partly cloudy, with a temperature of 71 at Williston and 68 at Jamestown. It was mostly cloudy, with a temperature of 73 at Fargo and 68 at Grand Forks. At Devil's Lake, it was cloudy, with a temperature of 66. In northern South Dakota, skies ranged from partly cloudy to mostly cloudy. It was 72 at Mobridge and 73 at Aberdeen. In eastern Montana, it was partly cloudy. It was 68 at Miles City, 67 at Glendive, and 69 at Sydney. Once again, at Bismarck, the temperature was 71 degrees under mostly cloudy skies. The regional weather forecast from your National Weather Service office in Bismarck. Isolated to scattered showers and a few thunderstorms are expected tonight. Additional isolated to scattered strong to severe storms are forecast for Saturday and Sunday. Near to slightly above average temperatures will persist through late next week. Breezy to windy conditions combined with lower humidity values may bring increased fire weather concerns on Monday. The detailed forecast for North Dakota, tonight, mostly cloudy. Isolated to scattered showers with a chance of thunderstorms. Lows in the upper 50s to mid-60s. Saturday, partly cloudy south to mostly cloudy north. Highs in the 80s. Saturday night, mostly cloudy. Showers and thunderstorms likely. Lows in the upper 50s to mid-60s. Sunday, partly to mostly cloudy. Showers and thunderstorms likely. Breezy west.
highs in the upper 70s to upper 80s. Here is the forecast for the Bismarck Mainland listening area. Rest of tonight, mostly cloudy with a chance of showers and a slight chance of thunderstorms. Lows in the lower 60s. East winds around 10 miles per hour. Chance of rain 30%. Saturday, decreasing clouds. Highs in the mid-80s. East winds around 10 miles per hour. Saturday night, mostly cloudy with a chance of thunderstorms. Showers likely in the evening, then a chance of showers after midnight. Lows in the lower 60s. East winds 5 to 10 miles per hour. Chance of rain 60%. Sunday, mostly sunny. A chance of showers in the morning, then a chance of showers and a slight chance of thunderstorms in the afternoon. Highs in the lower 80s. East winds 5 to 10 miles per hour. Chance of rain 50%. Sunday night, mostly cloudy with showers and a chance of thunderstorms in the evening, then mostly clear after midnight. Lows in the mid-50s. West winds 5 to 10 miles per hour. Monday, sunny. Highs in the lower 80s. Monday night, mostly clear. Lows in the mid-50s. Tuesday, mostly sunny. Highs in the lower 80s. Tuesday night, partly cloudy with a 20% chance of showers. Lows in the mid-50s. Wednesday, sunny. Highs in the mid-80s. Wednesday night, partly cloudy with a slight chance of showers and thunderstorms. Lows around 60. Chance of rain 20%. Thursday, mostly sunny. Highs in the mid-80s. Thursday night, increasing clouds. Lows in the upper 50s. Friday, sunny. Highs in the mid-80s. For Western Lake Sakakawea, rest of tonight, southeast winds around 10 miles per hour in the evening becoming light. Slight chance of thunderstorms in the evening. Slight chance of showers in the late evening and overnight. Mostly cloudy. Lows in the lower 60s. Saturday, light winds becoming east 10 to 20 miles per hour in the late morning and afternoon. Mostly cloudy. Highs in the mid-80s. For Eastern Lake Sakakawea, rest of tonight, southeast winds 10 to 15 miles per hour in the evening becoming light. Chance of thunderstorms through the night. Chance of showers in the late evening and overnight. Slight chance of thunderstorms after midnight. Mostly cloudy. Lows in the lower 60s. Saturday, light winds becoming east 10 to 15 miles per hour in the late morning and afternoon. Partly sunny. Highs in the mid-80s. For Northern Lake Oahe, rest of tonight, southeast winds around 10 miles per hour in the evening becoming light. Chance of thunderstorms in the evening. Chance of showers in the late evening and overnight. Mostly cloudy. Lows in the mid-60s. Saturday, light winds becoming east around 10 miles per hour in the afternoon. Mostly sunny. Highs in the upper 80s. Here are the weather conditions at 1 a.m. Central Daylight Time. Bismarck, mostly cloudy. Temperature 71 degrees, relative humidity 84%. Pressure 29.82 inches and steady. Mandan, mostly cloudy. 70 degrees, relative humidity 100%. Hazen, mostly cloudy. 70 degrees, relative humidity 83%. Harvey, mostly cloudy. 66 degrees, relative humidity 100%. Wind southeast at 7 miles an hour. Minot, partly cloudy. 67 degrees, relative humidity 90%. Dickinson, mostly cloudy. 66 degrees, relative humidity 84%. Elsewhere around North Dakota, it was 69 at Garrison. It was partly cloudy, with a temperature of 71 at Williston and 68 at Jamestown. It was mostly cloudy, with a temperature of 73 at Fargo and 68 at Grand Forks. At Devil's Lake, it was cloudy, with a temperature of 66. In northern South Dakota, skies ranged from partly cloudy to mostly cloudy. It was 72 at Mobridge and 73 at Aberdeen. In eastern Montana, it was partly cloudy. It was 68 at Miles City, 67 at Glendive, and 69 at Sydney. Once again, at Bismarck, the temperature was 71 degrees under mostly cloudy skies.
the regional weather forecast from your national

Weather Service office in Bismarck. Isolated to scattered showers and a few thunderstorms are expected tonight. Additional isolated to scattered strong to severe storms are forecast for Saturday and Sunday. Near to slightly above average temperatures will persist through late next week. Breezy to windy conditions combined with lower humidity values may bring increased fire weather concerns on Monday. The detailed forecast for North Dakota, tonight, mostly cloudy. Isolated to scattered showers with a chance of thunderstorms. Lows in the upper 50s to mid-60s. Saturday, partly cloudy south to mostly cloudy north. Highs in the 80s. Saturday night, mostly cloudy. Showers and thunderstorms likely. Lows in the upper 50s to mid-60s. Sunday, partly to mostly cloudy. Showers and thunderstorms likely. Breezy west. Highs in the upper 70s to upper 80s. Here is the forecast for the Bismarck Minden listening area. Rest of tonight, mostly cloudy with a chance of showers and a slight chance of thunderstorms. Lows in the lower 60s. East winds around 10 miles per hour. Chance of rain 30%. Saturday, decreasing clouds. Highs in the mid 80s. East winds around 10 miles per hour. Saturday night, mostly cloudy with a chance of thunderstorms. Showers likely in the evening, then a chance of showers after midnight. Lows in the lower 60s. East winds 5 to 10 miles per hour. Chance of rain 60%. Sunday, mostly sunny. A chance of showers in the morning, then a chance of showers and a slight chance of thunderstorms in the afternoon. Highs in the lower 80s. East winds 5 to 10 miles per hour. Chance of rain 50%. Sunday night, mostly cloudy with showers and a chance of thunderstorms in the evening, then mostly clear after midnight. Lows in the mid-50s. West winds 5 to 10 miles per hour. Monday, sunny. Highs in the lower 80s. Monday night, mostly clear. Lows in the mid-50s. Tuesday, mostly sunny. Highs in the lower 80s. Tuesday night, partly cloudy with a 20% chance of showers. Lows in the mid-50s. Wednesday, sunny. Highs in the mid-80s. Wednesday night, partly cloudy with a slight chance of showers and thunderstorms. Lows around 60. Chance of rain 20%. Thursday, mostly sunny. Highs in the mid-80s. Thursday night, increasing clouds. Lows in the upper 50s. Friday, sunny. Highs in the mid-80s. For Western Lake Sakakawea, rest of tonight, southeast winds around 10 miles per hour in the evening becoming light. Slight chance of thunderstorms in the evening. Slight chance of showers in the late evening and overnight. Mostly cloudy. Lows in the lower 60s. Saturday, light winds becoming east 10 to 20 miles per hour in the late morning and afternoon. Mostly cloudy. Highs in the mid-80s. For Eastern Lake Sakakawea, rest of tonight, southeast winds 10 to 15 miles per hour in the evening becoming light. Chance of thunderstorms through the night. Chance of showers in the late evening and overnight. Slight chance of thunderstorms after midnight. Mostly cloudy. Lows in the lower 60s. Saturday, light winds becoming east 10 to 15 miles per hour in the late morning and afternoon. Partly sunny. Highs in the mid-80s. For Northern Lake Oahe, rest of tonight, southeast winds around 10 miles per hour in the evening becoming light. Chance of thunderstorms in the evening. Chance of showers in the late evening and overnight. Mostly cloudy. Lows in the mid-60s. Saturday, light winds becoming east around 10 miles per hour in the afternoon. Mostly sunny. Highs in the upper 80s. Here are the weather conditions at 1 a.m. Central Daylight Time. Bismarck, mostly cloudy. Temperature 71 degrees, relative humidity 84%. Pressure 29.82 inches and steady. Minden, mostly cloudy. 70 degrees, relative humidity 100%. Hazen, mostly cloudy. 70 degrees, relative humidity 83%. Harvey, mostly cloudy. 66 degrees, relative humidity 100%. Wind southeast at 7 miles an hour. Minot, partly cloudy.

67 degrees, relative humidity 90%. Dickinson, mostly cloudy. 66 degrees, relative humidity 84%. Elsewhere around North Dakota, it was 69 at Garrison. It was partly cloudy, with a temperature of 71 at Williston and 68 at Jamestown. It was mostly cloudy, with a temperature of 73 at Fargo and 68 at Grand Forks. At Devil's Lake, it was cloudy, with a temperature of 66. In northern South Dakota, skies ranged from partly cloudy to mostly cloudy. It was 72 at Mobridge and 73 at Aberdeen. In eastern Montana, it was partly cloudy. It was 68 at Miles City, 67 at Glendive, and 69 at Sydney. Once again, at Bismarck, the temperature was 71 degrees under mostly cloudy skies. The regional weather forecast from your National Weather Service office in Bismarck. Isolated to scattered showers and a few thunderstorms are expected tonight. Additional isolated to scattered strong to severe storms are forecast for Saturday and Sunday. Near to slightly above average temperatures will persist through late next week. Breezy to windy conditions combined with lower humidity values may bring increased fire weather concerns on Monday. The detailed forecast for North Dakota, tonight, mostly cloudy. Isolated to scattered showers with a chance of thunderstorms. Lows in the upper 50s to mid 60s. Saturday, partly cloudy south to mostly cloudy north. Highs in the 80s. Saturday night, mostly cloudy. Showers and thunderstorms likely. Lows in the upper 50s to mid 60s. Sunday, partly to mostly cloudy. Showers and thunderstorms likely. Breezy west. Highs in the upper 70s to upper 80s. Here is the forecast for the Bismarck, Mandan listening area. Rest of tonight, mostly cloudy with a chance of showers and a slight chance of thunderstorms. Lows in the lower 60s. East winds around 10 miles per hour. Chance of rain 30%. Saturday, decreasing clouds. Highs in the mid 80s. East winds around 10 miles per hour. Saturday night, mostly cloudy with a chance of thunderstorms. Showers likely in the evening, then a chance of showers after midnight. Lows in the lower 60s. East winds 5 to 10 miles per hour. Chance of rain 60%. Sunday, mostly sunny. A chance of showers in the morning, then a chance of showers and a slight chance of thunderstorms in the afternoon. Highs in the lower 80s. East winds 5 to 10 miles per hour. Chance of rain 50%. Sunday night, mostly cloudy with showers and a chance of thunderstorms in the evening, then mostly clear after midnight. Lows in the mid-50s. West winds 5 to 10 miles per hour. Monday, sunny. Highs in the lower 80s. Monday night, mostly clear. Lows in the mid-50s. Tuesday, mostly sunny. Highs in the lower 80s. Tuesday night, partly cloudy with a 20% chance of showers. Lows in the mid-50s. Wednesday, sunny. Highs in the mid-80s. Wednesday night, partly cloudy with a slight chance of showers and thunderstorms. Lows around 60. Chance of rain 20%. Thursday, mostly sunny. Highs in the mid-80s. Thursday night, increasing clouds. Lows in the upper 50s. Friday, sunny. Highs in the mid-80s. For Western Lake Sakakawea, rest of tonight, southeast winds around 10 miles per hour in the evening becoming light. Slight chance of thunderstorms in the evening. Slight chance of showers in the late evening and overnight. Mostly cloudy. Lows in the lower 60s. Saturday, light winds becoming east 10 to 20 miles per hour in the late morning and afternoon. Mostly cloudy. Highs in the mid-80s. For Eastern Lake Sakakawea, rest of tonight, southeast winds 10 to 15 miles per hour in the evening becoming light. Chance of thunderstorms through the night. Chance of showers in the late evening and overnight. Slight chance of thunderstorms after midnight. Mostly cloudy. Lows in the lower 60s. Saturday, light winds becoming east 10 to 15 miles per hour in the late morning and afternoon. Partly sunny. Highs in the mid-80s. For Northern Lake Oahe, rest of tonight,
southeast winds around 10 miles per hour in the evening, becoming light. Chance of thunderstorms in the evening. Chance of showers in the late evening and overnight. Mostly cloudy. Lows in the mid-60s. Saturday, light winds becoming east around 10 miles per hour in the afternoon. Mostly sunny. Highs in the upper 80s. Here are the weather conditions at 1 a.m. Central Daylight Time. Bismarck, mostly cloudy. Temperature 71 degrees, relative humidity 84%. Pressure 29.82 inches and steady. Mendham, mostly cloudy. 70 degrees, relative humidity 100%. Hazen, mostly cloudy. 70 degrees, relative humidity 83%. Harvey, mostly cloudy. 66 degrees, relative humidity 100%. Wind southeast at 7 miles an hour. Minot, partly cloudy. 67 degrees, relative humidity 90%. Dickinson, mostly cloudy. 66 degrees, relative humidity 84%. Elsewhere around North Dakota, it was 69 at Garrison. It was partly cloudy, with a temperature of 71 at Williston and 68 at Jamestown. It was mostly cloudy, with a temperature of 73 at Fargo and 68 at Grand Forks. At Devil's Lake, it was cloudy, with a temperature of 66. In northern South Dakota, skies ranged from partly cloudy to mostly cloudy. It was 72 at Mobridge and 73 at Aberdeen. In eastern Montana, it was partly cloudy. It was 68 at Miles City, 67 at Glendive, and 69 at Sydney. Once again, at Bismarck, the temperature was 71 degrees under mostly cloudy skies. The regional weather forecast from your National Weather Service office in Bismarck. Isolated to scattered showers and a few thunderstorms are expected tonight. Additional isolated to scattered strong to severe storms are forecast for Saturday and Sunday. Near to slightly above average temperatures will persist through late next week. Breezy to windy conditions combined with lower humidity values may bring increased fire weather concerns on Monday. The detailed forecast for North Dakota, tonight, mostly cloudy. Isolated to scattered showers with a chance of thunderstorms. Lows in the upper 50s to mid-60s. Saturday, partly cloudy south to mostly cloudy north. Highs in the 80s. Saturday night, mostly cloudy. Showers and thunderstorms likely. Lows in the upper 50s to mid-60s. Sunday, partly to mostly cloudy. Showers and thunderstorms likely. Breezy west. Highs in the upper 70s to upper 80s. Here is the forecast for the Bismarck-Mendham listening area. Rest of tonight, mostly cloudy with a chance of showers and a slight chance of thunderstorms. Lows in the lower 60s. East winds around 10 miles per hour. Chance of rain 30%. Saturday, decreasing clouds. Highs in the mid-80s. East winds around 10 miles per hour. Saturday night, mostly cloudy with a chance of thunderstorms. Showers likely in the evening, then a chance of showers after midnight. Lows in the lower 60s. East winds 5 to 10 miles per hour. Chance of rain 60%. Sunday, mostly sunny. A chance of showers in the morning, then a chance of showers and a slight chance of thunderstorms in the afternoon. Highs in the lower 80s. East winds 5 to 10 miles per hour. Chance of rain 50%. Sunday night, mostly cloudy with showers and a chance of thunderstorms in the evening, then mostly clear after midnight. Lows in the mid-50s. West winds 5 to 10 miles per hour. Monday, sunny. Highs in the lower 80s. Monday night, mostly clear. Lows in the mid-50s. Tuesday, mostly sunny. Highs in the lower 80s. Tuesday night, partly cloudy with a 20% chance of showers. Lows in the mid-50s. Wednesday, sunny. Highs in the mid-80s. Wednesday night, partly cloudy with a slight chance of showers and thunderstorms. Lows around 60. Chance of rain 20%. Thursday, mostly sunny. Highs in the mid-80s. Thursday night, increasing clouds. Lows in the upper 50s. Friday, sunny. Highs in the mid-80s.
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For Western Lake Sakakawea, rest of tonight, southeast winds around 10 miles per hour in the evening becoming light. Slight chance of thunderstorms in the evening. Slight chance of showers in the late evening and overnight. Mostly cloudy. Lows in the lower 60s. Saturday, light winds becoming east 10 to 20 miles per hour in the late morning and afternoon. Mostly cloudy. Highs in the mid-80s. For Eastern Lake Sakakawea, rest of tonight, southeast winds 10 to 15 miles per hour in the evening becoming light. Chance of thunderstorms through the night. Chance of showers in the late evening and overnight. Slight chance of thunderstorms after midnight. Mostly cloudy. Lows in the lower 60s. Saturday, light winds becoming east 10 to 15 miles per hour in the late morning and afternoon. Partly sunny. Highs in the mid-80s. For Northern Lake Oahe, rest of tonight, southeast winds around 10 miles per hour in the evening becoming light. Chance of thunderstorms in the evening. Chance of showers in the late evening and overnight. Mostly cloudy. Lows in the mid-60s. Saturday, light winds becoming east around 10 miles per hour in the afternoon. Mostly sunny. Highs in the upper 80s. Here are the weather conditions at 2 a.m. Central Daylight Time. Bismarck, mostly cloudy. Temperature 70 degrees, relative humidity 87%. Wind northeast at 7 miles an hour. Pressure 29.81 inches and falling. Mendan, mostly cloudy. 68 degrees, relative humidity 100%. Hazen, cloudy. 70 degrees, relative humidity 78%. Harvey, mostly cloudy. 66 degrees, relative humidity 100%. Minot, cloudy. 66 degrees, relative humidity 93%. Dickinson, mostly cloudy. 65 degrees, relative humidity 90%. Elsewhere around North Dakota, it was 69 at Garrison. It was partly cloudy, with a temperature of 71 at Williston and 67 at Jamestown. It was mostly cloudy, with a temperature of 69 at Grand Forks and 65 at Devil's Lake. At Fargo, it was cloudy, with a temperature of 72. In northern South Dakota, skies ranged from partly cloudy to mostly cloudy. It was 71 at Mobridge and 70 at Aberdeen. In eastern Montana, it was partly cloudy. It was 65 at Miles City, 64 at Glendive, and 67 at Sydney. Once again, at Bismarck, the temperature was 70 degrees under mostly cloudy skies. The regional weather forecast from your National Weather Service office in Bismarck. Isolated to scattered showers and a few thunderstorms are expected tonight. Additional isolated to scattered strong to severe storms are forecast for Saturday and Sunday. Near to slightly above average temperatures will persist through late next week. Breezy to windy conditions combined with lower humidity values may bring increased fire weather concerns on Monday. The detailed forecast for North Dakota, tonight, mostly cloudy. Isolated to scattered showers with a chance of thunderstorms. Lows in the upper 50s to mid-60s. Saturday, partly cloudy south to mostly cloudy north. Highs in the 80s. Saturday night, mostly cloudy. Showers and thunderstorms likely. Lows in the upper 50s to mid-60s. Sunday, partly to mostly cloudy. Showers and thunderstorms likely. Breezy west. Highs in the upper 70s to upper 80s. Here is the forecast for the Bismarck-Mendon listening area. Rest of tonight, mostly cloudy with a chance of showers and a slight chance of thunderstorms. Lows in the lower 60s. East winds around 10 miles per hour. Chance of rain 30%. Saturday, decreasing clouds. Highs in the mid-80s. East winds around 10 miles per hour. Saturday night, mostly cloudy with a chance of thunderstorms. Showers likely in the evening, then a chance of showers after midnight. Lows in the lower 60s. East winds 5 to 10 miles per hour. Chance of rain 60%. Sunday, mostly sunny. A chance of showers in the morning, then a chance of showers and a slight chance of

thunderstorms in the afternoon. Highs in the lower 80s. East winds 5 to 10 miles per hour. Chance of rain 50%. Sunday night, mostly cloudy with showers and a chance of thunderstorms in the evening, then mostly clear after midnight. Lows in the mid-50s. West winds 5 to 10 miles per hour. Monday, sunny. Highs in the lower 80s. Monday night, mostly clear. Lows in the mid-50s. Tuesday, mostly sunny. Highs in the lower 80s. Tuesday night, partly cloudy with a 20% chance of showers. Lows in the mid-50s. Wednesday, sunny. Highs in the mid-80s. Wednesday night, partly cloudy with a slight chance of showers and thunderstorms. Lows around 60. Chance of rain 20%. Thursday, mostly sunny. Highs in the mid-80s. Thursday night, increasing clouds. Lows in the upper 50s. Friday, sunny. Highs in the mid-80s. For Western Lake Sakakawea, rest of tonight, southeast winds around 10 miles per hour in the evening becoming light. Slight chance of thunderstorms in the evening. Slight chance of showers in the late evening and overnight. Mostly cloudy. Lows in the lower 60s. Saturday, light winds becoming east 10 to 20 miles per hour in the late morning and afternoon. Mostly cloudy. Highs in the mid-80s. For Eastern Lake Sakakawea, rest of tonight, southeast winds 10 to 15 miles per hour in the evening becoming light. Chance of thunderstorms through the night. Chance of showers in the late evening and overnight. Slight chance of thunderstorms after midnight. Mostly cloudy. Lows in the lower 60s. Saturday, light winds becoming east 10 to 15 miles per hour in the late morning and afternoon. Partly sunny. Highs in the mid-80s. For Northern Lake Oahe, rest of tonight, southeast winds around 10 miles per hour in the evening becoming light. Chance of thunderstorms in the evening. Chance of showers in the late evening and overnight. Mostly cloudy. Lows in the mid-60s. Saturday, light winds becoming east around 10 miles per hour in the afternoon. Mostly sunny. Highs in the upper 80s. Here are the weather conditions at 2 a.m. Central Daylight Time. Bismarck, mostly cloudy. Temperature 70 degrees, relative humidity 87%. Wind northeast at 7 miles an hour. Pressure 29.81 inches and falling. Mendham, mostly cloudy. 68 degrees, relative humidity 100%. Hazen, cloudy. 70 degrees, relative humidity 78%. Harvey, mostly cloudy. 66 degrees, relative humidity 100%. Minot, cloudy. 66 degrees, relative humidity 93%. Dickinson, mostly cloudy. 65 degrees, relative humidity 90%. Elsewhere around North Dakota, it was 69 at Garrison. It was partly cloudy, with a temperature of 71 at Williston and 67 at Jamestown. It was mostly cloudy, with a temperature of 69 at Grand Forks and 65 at Devil's Lake. At Fargo, it was cloudy, with a temperature of 72. In northern South Dakota, skies ranged from partly cloudy to mostly cloudy. It was 71 at Mobridge and 70 at Aberdeen. In eastern Montana, it was partly cloudy. It was 65 at Miles City, 64 at Glendive, and 67 at Sydney. Once again, at Bismarck, the temperature was 70 degrees under mostly cloudy skies. Here are the weather conditions at 2 a.m. Central Daylight Time. Bismarck, mostly cloudy. Temperature 70 degrees, relative humidity 87%. Wind northeast at 7 miles an hour. Pressure 29.81 inches and falling. Mendham, mostly cloudy. 68 degrees, relative humidity 100%. Hazen, cloudy. 70 degrees, relative humidity 78%. Harvey, mostly cloudy. 66 degrees, relative humidity 100%. Minot, cloudy. 66 degrees, relative humidity 93%. Dickinson, mostly cloudy. 65 degrees, relative humidity 90%. Elsewhere around North Dakota, it was 69 at Garrison.

mark. Isolated to scattered showers and a few thunderstorms are expected tonight. Additional isolated to scattered strong to severe storms are forecast for Saturday and Sunday. Near to slightly above average temperatures will persist through late next week. Breezy to windy conditions combined with lower humidity values may bring increased fire weather concerns on Monday. The detailed forecast for North Dakota, tonight, mostly cloudy. Isolated to scattered showers with a chance of thunderstorms. Lows in the upper 50s to mid 60s. Saturday, partly cloudy south to mostly cloudy north. Highs in the 80s. Saturday night, mostly cloudy. Showers and thunderstorms likely. Lows in the upper 50s to mid 60s. Sunday, partly to mostly cloudy. Showers and thunderstorms likely. Breezy west. Highs in the upper 70s to upper 80s. Here is the forecast for the Bismarck Minden listening area. Rest of tonight, mostly cloudy with a chance of showers and a slight chance of thunderstorms. Lows in the lower 60s. East winds around 10 miles per hour. Chance of rain 30%. Saturday, decreasing clouds. Highs in the mid 80s. East winds around 10 miles per hour. Saturday night, mostly cloudy with a chance of thunderstorms. Showers likely in the evening, then a chance of showers after midnight. Lows in the lower 60s. East winds 5 to 10 miles per hour. Chance of rain 60%. Sunday, mostly sunny. A chance of showers in the morning, then a chance of showers and a slight chance of thunderstorms in the afternoon. Highs in the lower 80s. East winds 5 to 10 miles per hour. Chance of rain 50%. Sunday night, mostly cloudy with showers and a chance of thunderstorms in the evening, then mostly clear after midnight. Lows in the mid-50s. West winds 5 to 10 miles per hour. Monday, sunny. Highs in the lower 80s. Monday night, mostly clear. Lows in the mid-50s. Tuesday, mostly sunny. Highs in the lower 80s. Tuesday night, partly cloudy with a 20% chance of showers. Lows in the mid-50s. Wednesday, sunny. Highs in the mid-80s. Wednesday night, partly cloudy with a slight chance of showers and thunderstorms. Lows around 60. Chance of rain 20%. Thursday, mostly sunny. Highs in the mid-80s. Thursday night, increasing clouds. Lows in the upper 50s. Friday, sunny. Highs in the mid-80s. For western Lake Sakakawea, rest of tonight, southeast winds around 10 miles per hour in the evening becoming light. Slight chance of thunderstorms in the evening. Slight chance of showers in the late evening and overnight. Mostly cloudy. Lows in the lower 60s. Saturday, light winds becoming east 10 to 20 miles per hour in the late morning and afternoon. Mostly cloudy. Highs in the mid-80s. For eastern Lake Sakakawea, rest of tonight, southeast winds 10 to 15 miles per hour in the evening becoming light. Chance of thunderstorms through the night. Chance of showers in the late evening and overnight. Slight chance of thunderstorms after midnight. Mostly cloudy. Lows in the lower 60s. Saturday, light winds becoming east 10 to 15 miles per hour in the late morning and afternoon. Partly sunny. Highs in the mid-80s. For northern Lake Oahe, rest of tonight, southeast winds around 10 miles per hour in the evening becoming light. Chance of thunderstorms in the evening. Chance of showers in the late evening and overnight. Mostly cloudy. Lows in the mid-60s. Saturday, light winds becoming east around 10 miles per hour in the afternoon. Mostly sunny. Highs in the upper 80s. Here are the weather conditions at 2 a.m. Central Daylight Time. Bismarck, mostly cloudy. Temperature 70 degrees, relative humidity 87%. Wind northeast at 7 miles an hour. Pressure 29.81 inches and falling. Minden, mostly cloudy. 68 degrees, relative humidity 100%. Hazen, cloudy. 70 degrees, relative humidity 78%. Harvey, mostly cloudy. 66 degrees, relative humidity 100%. Minot, cloudy. 66 degrees,

Humidity 93%. Dickinson, mostly cloudy. 65 degrees, relative humidity 90%. Elsewhere around North Dakota, it was 69 at Garrison. It was mostly cloudy, with a temperature of 71 at Williston, 67 at Jamestown, 69 at Grand Forks, and 65 at Devil's Lake. At Fargo, it was cloudy, with a temperature of 72. In northern South Dakota, skies ranged from partly cloudy to mostly cloudy. It was 71 at Mobridge, and 70 at Aberdeen. In eastern Montana, skies ranged from partly cloudy to mostly cloudy. It was 65 at Miles City, 64 at Glendive, and 67 at Sydney. Once again, at Bismarck, the temperature was 70 degrees under mostly cloudy skies. The regional weather forecast from your National Weather Service office in Bismarck. Isolated to scattered showers and a few thunderstorms are expected tonight. Additional isolated to scattered strong to severe storms are forecast for Saturday and Sunday. Near to slightly above average temperatures will persist through late next week. Breezy to windy conditions combined with lower humidity values may bring increased fire weather concerns on Monday. The detailed forecast for North Dakota, tonight, mostly cloudy. Isolated to scattered showers with a chance of thunderstorms. Lows in the upper 50s to mid-60s. Saturday, partly cloudy south to mostly cloudy north. Highs in the 80s. Saturday night, mostly cloudy. Showers and thunderstorms likely. Lows in the upper 50s to mid-60s. Sunday, partly to mostly cloudy. Showers and thunderstorms likely. Breezy west. Highs in the upper 70s to upper 80s. Here is the forecast for the Bismarck, Minden listening area. Rest of tonight, mostly cloudy with a chance of showers and a slight chance of thunderstorms. Lows in the lower 60s. East winds around 10 miles per hour. Chance of rain 30%. Saturday, decreasing clouds. Highs in the mid 80s. East winds around 10 miles per hour. Saturday night, mostly cloudy with a chance of thunderstorms. Showers likely in the evening, then a chance of showers after midnight. Lows in the lower 60s. East winds 5 to 10 miles per hour. Chance of rain 60%. Sunday, mostly sunny. A chance of showers in the morning, then a chance of showers and a slight chance of thunderstorms in the afternoon. Highs in the lower 80s. East winds 5 to 10 miles per hour. Chance of rain 50%. Sunday night, mostly cloudy with showers and a chance of thunderstorms in the evening, then mostly clear after midnight. Lows in the mid-50s. West winds 5 to 10 miles per hour. Monday, sunny. Highs in the lower 80s. Monday night, mostly clear. Lows in the mid-50s. Tuesday, mostly sunny. Highs in the lower 80s. Tuesday night, partly cloudy with a 20% chance of showers. Lows in the mid-50s. Wednesday, sunny. Highs in the mid-80s. Wednesday night, partly cloudy with a slight chance of showers and thunderstorms. Lows around 60. Chance of rain 20%. Thursday, mostly sunny. Highs in the mid-80s. Thursday night, increasing clouds. Lows in the upper 50s. Friday, sunny. Highs in the mid-80s. For Western Lake Sakakawea, rest of tonight, southeast winds around 10 miles per hour in the evening becoming light. Slight chance of thunderstorms in the evening. Slight chance of showers in the late evening and overnight. Mostly cloudy. Lows in the lower 60s. Saturday, light winds becoming east 10 to 20 miles per hour in the late morning and afternoon. Mostly cloudy. Highs in the mid-80s. For Eastern Lake Sakakawea, rest of tonight, southeast winds 10 to 15 miles per hour in the evening becoming light. Chance of thunderstorms through the night. Chance of showers in the late evening and overnight. Slight chance of thunderstorms after midnight. Mostly cloudy. Lows in the lower 60s. Saturday, light winds becoming east 10 to 15 miles per hour in the late morning and afternoon. Partly sunny. Highs in the mid-80s. For northern Lake Oahe, rest of tonight, southeast winds around 10 miles per hour in the evening becoming light. Chance of thunderstorms in the evening.

chance of showers in the late evening and overnight. Mostly cloudy. Lows in the mid-60s. Saturday, light winds becoming east around 10 miles per hour in the afternoon. Mostly sunny. Highs in the upper 80s. Here are the weather conditions at 2 a.m. Central Daylight Time. Bismarck, mostly cloudy. Temperature 70 degrees, relative humidity 87%. Wind northeast at 7 miles an hour. Pressure 29.81 inches and falling. Mendon, mostly cloudy. 68 degrees, relative humidity 100%. Hazen, cloudy. 70 degrees, relative humidity 78%. Harvey, mostly cloudy. 66 degrees, relative humidity 100%. Minot, cloudy. 66 degrees, relative humidity 93%. Dickinson, mostly cloudy. 65 degrees, relative humidity 90%. Elsewhere around North Dakota, it was 69 at Garrison. It was mostly cloudy, with a temperature of 71 at Williston, 67 at Jamestown, 69 at Grand Forks, and 65 at Devil's Lake. At Fargo, it was cloudy, with a temperature of 72. In northern South Dakota, skies ranged from partly cloudy to mostly cloudy. It was 71 at Mobridge, and 70 at Aberdeen. In eastern Montana, skies ranged from partly cloudy to mostly cloudy. It was 65 at Miles City, 64 at Glendive, and 67 at Sydney. Once again, at Bismarck, the temperature was 70 degrees under mostly cloudy skies. The regional weather forecast from your National Weather Service office in Bismarck. Isolated to scattered showers and a few thunderstorms are expected tonight. Additional isolated to scattered strong to severe storms are forecast for Saturday and Sunday. Near to slightly above average temperatures will persist through late next week. Breezy to windy conditions combined with lower humidity values may bring increased fire weather concerns on Monday. The detailed forecast for North Dakota, tonight, mostly cloudy. Isolated to scattered showers with a chance of thunderstorms. Lows in the upper 50s to mid-60s. Saturday, partly cloudy south to mostly cloudy north. Highs in the 80s. Saturday night, mostly cloudy. Showers and thunderstorms likely. Lows in the upper 50s to mid-60s. Sunday, partly to mostly cloudy. Showers and thunderstorms likely. Breezy west. Highs in the upper 70s to upper 80s. Here is the forecast for the Bismarck-Mendon listening area. Rest of tonight, mostly cloudy with a chance of showers and a slight chance of thunderstorms. Lows in the lower 60s. East winds around 10 miles per hour. Chance of rain 30%. Saturday, decreasing clouds. Highs in the mid-80s. East winds around 10 miles per hour. Saturday night, mostly cloudy with a chance of thunderstorms. Showers likely in the evening, then a chance of showers after midnight. Lows in the lower 60s. East winds 5 to 10 miles per hour. Chance of rain 60%. Sunday, mostly sunny. A chance of showers in the morning, then a chance of showers and a slight chance of thunderstorms in the afternoon. Highs in the lower 80s. East winds 5 to 10 miles per hour. Chance of rain 50%. Sunday night, mostly cloudy with showers and a chance of thunderstorms in the evening, then mostly clear after midnight. Lows in the mid-50s. West winds 5 to 10 miles per hour. Monday, sunny. Highs in the lower 80s. Monday night, mostly clear. Lows in the mid-50s. Tuesday, mostly sunny. Highs in the lower 80s. Tuesday night, partly cloudy with a 20% chance of showers. Lows in the mid-50s. Wednesday, sunny. Highs in the mid-80s. Wednesday night, partly cloudy with a slight chance of showers and thunderstorms. Lows around 60. Chance of rain 20%. Thursday, mostly sunny. Highs in the mid-80s. Thursday night, increasing clouds. Lows in the upper 50s. Friday, sunny. Highs in the mid-80s. For Western Lake Sakakawea, rest of tonight, southeast winds around 10 miles per hour in the evening becoming light. Slight chance of thunderstorms in the evening.

slight chance of showers in the late evening and overnight. Mostly cloudy. Lows in the lower 60s. Saturday, light winds becoming east 10 to 20 miles per hour in the late morning and afternoon. Mostly cloudy. Highs in the mid-80s. For eastern Lake Sakakawea, rest of tonight, southeast winds 10 to 15 miles per hour in the evening becoming light. Chance of thunderstorms through the night. Chance of showers in the late evening and overnight. Slight chance of thunderstorms after midnight. Mostly cloudy. Lows in the lower 60s. Saturday, light winds becoming east 10 to 15 miles per hour in the late morning and afternoon. Partly sunny. Highs in the mid-80s. For northern Lake Oahe, rest of tonight, southeast winds around 10 miles per hour in the evening becoming light. Chance of thunderstorms in the evening. Chance of showers in the late evening and overnight. Mostly cloudy. Lows in the mid-60s. Saturday, light winds becoming east around 10 miles per hour in the afternoon. Mostly sunny. Highs in the upper 80s. Here are the weather conditions at 2 a.m. Central Daylight Time. Bismarck, mostly cloudy. Temperature 70 degrees, relative humidity 87%. Wind northeast at 7 miles an hour. Pressure 29.81 inches and falling. Mendan, mostly cloudy. 68 degrees, relative humidity 100%. Hazen, cloudy. 70 degrees, relative humidity 78%. Harvey, mostly cloudy. 66 degrees, relative humidity 100%. Minot, cloudy. 66 degrees, relative humidity 93%. Dickinson, mostly cloudy. 65 degrees, relative humidity 90%. Elsewhere around North Dakota, it was 69 at Garrison. It was mostly cloudy, with a temperature of 71 at Williston, 67 at Jamestown, 69 at Grand Forks, and 65 at Devil's Lake. At Fargo, it was cloudy, with a temperature of 72. In northern South Dakota, skies ranged from partly cloudy to mostly cloudy. It was 71 at Mobridge, and 70 at Aberdeen. In eastern Montana, skies ranged from partly cloudy to mostly cloudy. It was 65 at Miles City, 64 at Glendive, and 67 at Sydney. Once again, at Bismarck, the temperature was 70 degrees under mostly cloudy skies. 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Providing weather information 24 hours a day from your National Weather Service office in Bismarck. The regional weather forecast from your National Weather Service office in Bismarck. Isolated to scattered showers and a few thunderstorms are expected tonight. Additional isolated to scattered strong to severe storms are forecast for Saturday and Sunday. Near to slightly above average temperatures will persist through late next week. Breezy to windy conditions combined with lower humidity values may bring increased fire weather concerns on Monday. The detailed forecast for North Dakota, tonight, mostly cloudy. Isolated to scattered showers with a chance of thunderstorms. Lows in the upper 50s to mid-60s. Saturday, partly cloudy south to mostly cloudy north. Highs in the 80s. Saturday night, mostly cloudy. Showers and thunderstorms likely. Lows in the upper 50s to mid-60s. Sunday, partly to mostly cloudy. Showers and thunderstorms likely. Breezy west. Highs in the upper 70s to upper 80s. Here is the forecast for the Bismarck-Mendon listening area. Rest of tonight, mostly cloudy with a chance of showers and a slight chance of thunderstorms. Lows in the lower 60s. East winds around 10 miles per hour. Chance of rain 30%. Saturday, decreasing clouds. Highs in the mid-80s. East winds around 10 miles per hour. Saturday night, mostly cloudy with a chance of thunderstorms. Showers likely in the evening, then a chance of showers after midnight. Lows in the lower 60s. East winds 5 to 10 miles per hour. Chance of rain 60%. Sunday, mostly sunny. A chance of showers in the morning, then a chance of showers and a slight chance of thunderstorms in the afternoon. Highs in the lower 80s. East winds 5 to 10 miles per hour.

chance of rain 50%. Sunday night, mostly cloudy with showers and a chance of thunderstorms in the evening, then mostly clear after midnight. Lows in the mid-50s. West winds 5 to 10 miles per hour. Monday, sunny. Highs in the lower 80s. Monday night, mostly clear. Lows in the mid-50s. Tuesday, mostly sunny. Highs in the lower 80s. Tuesday night, partly cloudy with a 20% chance of showers. Lows in the mid-50s. Wednesday, sunny. Highs in the mid-80s. Wednesday night, partly cloudy with a slight chance of showers and thunderstorms. Lows around 60. Chance of rain 20%. Thursday, mostly sunny. Highs in the mid-80s. Thursday night, increasing clouds. Lows in the upper 50s. Friday, sunny. Highs in the mid-80s. For west mid-80s. Thursday night, increasing clouds. Lows in the upper 50s. Friday, sunny. Highs in the mid-80s. For western Lake Sakakawea, rest of tonight, southeast winds around 10 miles per hour in the evening becoming light. Slight chance of thunderstorms in the evening. Slight chance of showers in the late evening and overnight. Mostly cloudy. Lows in the lower 60s. Saturday, light winds becoming east 10 to 20 miles per hour in the late morning and afternoon. Mostly cloudy. Highs in the mid-80s. For eastern Lake Sakakawea, rest of tonight, southeast winds 10 to 15 miles per hour in the evening becoming light. Chance of thunderstorms through the night. Chance of showers in the late evening and overnight. Slight chance of thunderstorms after midnight. Mostly cloudy. Lows in the lower 60s. Saturday, light winds becoming east 10 to 15 miles per hour in the late morning and afternoon. Partly sunny. Highs in the mid-80s. For northern Lake Oahe, rest of tonight, southeast winds around 10 miles per hour in the evening becoming light. Chance of thunderstorms in the evening. Chance of showers in the late evening and overnight. Mostly cloudy. Lows in the mid-60s. Saturday, light winds becoming east around 10 miles per hour in the afternoon. Mostly sunny. Highs in the upper 80s. Here are the weather conditions at 2 a.m. Central Daylight Time. Bismarck, mostly cloudy. Temperature 70 degrees, relative humidity 87%. Wind northeast at 7 miles an hour. Pressure 29.81 inches and falling. Mendon, mostly cloudy. 68 degrees, relative humidity 100%. Hazen, cloudy. 70 degrees, relative humidity 78%. Harvey, mostly cloudy. 66 degrees, relative humidity 100%. Minot, cloudy. 66 degrees, relative humidity 93%. Dickinson, mostly cloudy. 65 degrees, relative humidity 90%. Elsewhere around North Dakota, it was 69 at Garrison. It was mostly cloudy, with a temperature of 71 at Williston, 67 at Jamestown, 69 at Grand Forks, and 65 at Devil's Lake. At Fargo, it was cloudy, with a temperature of 72. In northern South Dakota, skies ranged from partly cloudy to mostly cloudy. It was 71 at Mobridge, and 70 at Aberdeen. In eastern Montana, skies ranged from partly cloudy to mostly cloudy. It was 65 at Miles City, 64 at Glendive, and 67 at Sydney. Once again, at Bismarck, the temperature was 70 degrees under mostly cloudy skies. The regional weather forecast from your National Weather Service office in Bismarck. Isolated to scattered showers and a few thunderstorms are expected tonight. Additional isolated to scattered strong to severe storms are forecast for Saturday and Sunday. Near to slightly above average temperatures will persist through late next week. Breezy to windy conditions combined with lower humidity values may bring increased fire weather concerns on Monday. The detailed forecast for North Dakota, tonight, mostly cloudy. Isolated to scattered showers with a chance of thunderstorms. Lows in the upper 50s to mid-60s. Saturday, partly cloudy south to mostly cloudy north. Highs in the 80s. Saturday night, mostly cloudy. Showers and thunderstorms likely.

lows in the upper 50s to mid-60s. Sunday, partly to mostly cloudy. Showers and thunderstorms likely. Breezy west. Highs in the upper 70s to upper 80s. Here is the forecast for the Bismarck Minden listening area. Rest of tonight, mostly cloudy with a chance of showers and a slight chance of thunderstorms. Lows in the lower 60s. East winds around 10 miles per hour. Chance of rain 30%. Saturday, decreasing clouds. Highs in the mid 80s. East winds around 10 miles per hour. Saturday night, mostly cloudy with a chance of thunderstorms. Showers likely in the evening, then a chance of showers after midnight. Lows in the lower 60s. East winds 5 to 10 miles per hour. Chance of rain 60%. Sunday, mostly sunny. A chance of showers in the morning, then a chance of showers and a slight chance of thunderstorms in the afternoon. Highs in the lower 80s. East winds 5 to 10 miles per hour. Chance of rain 50%. Sunday night, mostly cloudy with showers and a chance of thunderstorms in the evening, then mostly clear after midnight. Lows in the mid-50s. West winds 5 to 10 miles per hour. Monday, sunny. Highs in the lower 80s. Monday night, mostly clear. Lows in the mid-50s. Tuesday, mostly sunny. Highs in the lower 80s. Tuesday night, partly cloudy with a 20% chance of showers. Lows in the mid-50s. Wednesday, sunny. Highs in the mid-80s. Wednesday night, partly cloudy with a slight chance of showers and thunderstorms. Lows around 60. Chance of rain 20%. Thursday, mostly sunny. Highs in the mid-80s. Thursday night, increasing clouds. Lows in the upper 50s. Friday, sunny. Highs in the mid-80s. For Western Lake Sakakawea, rest of tonight, southeast winds around 10 miles per hour in the evening becoming light. Slight chance of thunderstorms in the evening. Slight chance of showers in the late evening and overnight. Mostly cloudy. Lows in the lower 60s. Saturday, light winds becoming east 10 to 20 miles per hour in the late morning and afternoon. Mostly cloudy. Highs in the mid-80s. For Eastern Lake Sakakawea, rest of tonight, southeast winds 10 to 15 miles per hour in the evening becoming light. Chance of thunderstorms through the night. Chance of showers in the late evening and overnight. Slight chance of thunderstorms after midnight. Mostly cloudy. Lows in the lower 60s. Saturday, light winds becoming east 10 to 15 miles per hour in the late morning and afternoon. Partly sunny. Highs in the mid-80s. For Northern Lake Oahe, rest of tonight, southeast winds around 10 miles per hour in the evening becoming light. Chance of thunderstorms in the evening. Chance of showers in the late evening and overnight. Mostly cloudy. Lows in the mid-60s. Saturday, light winds becoming east around 10 miles per hour in the afternoon. Mostly sunny. Highs in the upper 80s. Here are the weather conditions at 2 a.m. Central Daylight Time. Bismarck, mostly cloudy. Temperature 70 degrees, relative humidity 87%. Wind northeast at 7 miles an hour. Pressure 29.81 inches and falling. Minden, mostly cloudy. 68 degrees, relative humidity 100%. Hazen, cloudy. 70 degrees, relative humidity 78%. Harvey, mostly cloudy. 66 degrees, relative humidity 100%. Minot, cloudy. 66 degrees, relative humidity 93%. Dickinson, mostly cloudy. 65 degrees, relative humidity 90%. Elsewhere around North Dakota, it was 69 at Garrison. It was mostly cloudy, with a temperature of 71 at Williston, 67 at Jamestown, 69 at Grand Forks, and 65 at Devil's Lake. At Fargo, it was cloudy, with a temperature of 72. In northern South Dakota, skies ranged from partly cloudy to mostly cloudy. It was 71 at Mobridge, and 70 at Aberdeen. In eastern Montana, skies ranged from partly cloudy to mostly cloudy. It was 65 at Miles City, 64 at Glendive, and 67.

7 at Sydney. Once again, at Bismarck, the temperature was 70 degrees under mostly cloudy skies. The regional weather forecast from your National Weather Service office in Bismarck. Isolated to scattered showers and a few thunderstorms are expected tonight. Additional isolated to scattered strong to severe storms are forecast for Saturday and Sunday. Near to slightly above average temperatures will persist through late next week. Breezy to windy conditions combined with lower humidity values may bring increased fire weather concerns on Monday. The detailed forecast for North Dakota, tonight, mostly cloudy. Isolated to scattered showers with a chance of thunderstorms. Lows in the upper 50s to mid-60s. Saturday, partly cloudy south to mostly cloudy north. Highs in the 80s. Saturday night, mostly cloudy. Showers and thunderstorms likely. Lows in the upper 50s to mid-60s. Sunday, partly to mostly cloudy. Showers and thunderstorms likely. Breezy west. Highs in the upper 70s to upper 80s. Here is the forecast for the Bismarck Minden listening area. Rest of tonight, mostly cloudy with a chance of showers and a slight chance of thunderstorms. Lows in the lower 60s. East winds around 10 miles per hour. Chance of rain 30%. Saturday, decreasing clouds. Highs in the mid-80s. East winds around 10 miles per hour. Saturday night, mostly cloudy with a chance of thunderstorms. Showers likely in the evening, then a chance of showers after midnight. Lows in the lower 60s. East winds 5 to 10 miles per hour. Chance of rain 60%. Sunday, mostly sunny. A chance of showers in the morning, then a chance of showers and a slight chance of thunderstorms in the afternoon. Highs in the lower 80s. East winds 5 to 10 miles per hour. Chance of rain 50%. Sunday night, mostly cloudy with showers and a chance of thunderstorms in the evening, then mostly clear after midnight. Lows in the mid-50s. West winds 5 to 10 miles per hour. Monday, sunny. Highs in the lower 80s. Monday night, mostly clear. Lows in the mid-50s. Tuesday, mostly sunny. Highs in the lower 80s. Tuesday night, partly cloudy with a 20% chance of showers. Lows in the mid-50s. Wednesday, sunny. Highs in the mid-80s. Wednesday night, partly cloudy with a slight chance of showers and thunderstorms. Lows around 60. Chance of rain 20%. Thursday, mostly sunny. Highs in the mid-80s. Thursday night, increasing clouds. Lows in the upper 50s. Friday, sunny. Highs in the mid-80s. For Western Lake Sakakawea, rest of tonight, southeast winds around 10 miles per hour in the evening becoming light. Slight chance of thunderstorms in the evening. Slight chance of showers in the late evening and overnight. Mostly cloudy. Lows in the lower 60s. Saturday, light winds becoming east 10 to 20 miles per hour in the late morning and afternoon. Mostly cloudy. Highs in the mid-80s. For Eastern Lake Sakakawea, rest of tonight, southeast winds 10 to 15 miles per hour in the evening becoming light. Chance of thunderstorms through the night. Chance of showers in the late evening and overnight. Slight chance of thunderstorms after midnight. Mostly cloudy. Lows in the lower 60s. Saturday, light winds becoming east 10 to 15 miles per hour in the late morning and afternoon. Partly sunny. Highs in the mid-80s. For Northern Lake Oahe, rest of tonight, southeast winds around 10 miles per hour in the evening becoming light. Chance of thunderstorms in the evening. Chance of showers in the late evening and overnight. Mostly cloudy. Lows in the mid-60s. Saturday, light winds becoming east around 10 miles per hour in the afternoon. Mostly sunny. Highs in the upper 80s. Here are the weather conditions at 2 a.m. Central Daylight Time. Bismarck, mostly cloudy. Temperature 70 degrees, relative humidity 87%. Wind northeast at 7 miles an hour. Pressure 29.81 inches and falling. Minden, mostly cloudy. 68 degrees, relative humidity 100%. Hazen, cloudy. 70 degrees,
Relative humidity 78%. Harvey, mostly cloudy. 66 degrees, relative humidity 100%. Minot, cloudy. 66 degrees, relative humidity 93%. Dickinson, mostly cloudy. 65 degrees, relative humidity 90%. Elsewhere around North Dakota, it was 69 at Garrison. It was mostly cloudy, with a temperature of 71 at Williston, 67 at Jamestown, 69 at Grand Forks, and 65 at Devil's Lake. At Fargo, it was cloudy, with a temperature of 72. In northern South Dakota, skies ranged from partly cloudy to mostly cloudy. It was 71 at Mobridge, and 70 at Aberdeen. In eastern Montana, skies ranged from partly cloudy to mostly cloudy. It was 65 at Miles City, 64 at Glendive, and 67 at Sydney. Once again, at Bismarck, the temperature was 70 degrees under mostly cloudy skies. The Bismarck, North Dakota climate summary for yesterday, August 28, 2026. Yesterday's high temperature was 86 degrees. This high was 5 degrees above the normal high of 81. The record high is 101 degrees, which was last set in 1991. Yesterday's low temperature was 61 degrees. This low was 8 degrees above the normal low of 53. The record low is 32 degrees, which was set in 1911. 0.06 inches of precipitation fell yesterday, which brings the monthly total to 0.96 inches. The total precipitation for the year now stands at 8.68 inches. There were no heating degree days yesterday. The yearly total since July 1st is 3. There were 9 cooling degree days yesterday. The yearly total since January 1st is 682. The normal high temperature for today is 80 degrees, and the normal low is 52. The record high for today is 104, which occurred in 1961, and the record low is 33, which occurred in 1988. Sunrise today is at 6:59 a.m. and sunset is at 8:28 p.m. The regional weather forecast from your National Weather Service office in Bismarck. Isolated to scattered showers and a few thunderstorms are expected tonight. Additional isolated to scattered strong to severe storms are forecast for Saturday and Sunday. Near to slightly above average temperatures will persist through late next week. Breezy to windy conditions combined with lower humidity values may bring increased fire weather concerns on Monday. The detailed forecast for North Dakota, tonight, mostly cloudy. Isolated to scattered showers with a chance of thunderstorms. Lows in the upper 50s to mid-60s. Saturday, partly cloudy south to mostly cloudy north. Highs in the 80s. Saturday night, mostly cloudy. Showers and thunderstorms likely. Lows in the upper 50s to mid-60s. Sunday, partly to mostly cloudy. Showers and thunderstorms likely. Breezy west. Highs in the upper 70s to upper 80s. Here is the forecast for the Bismarck, Minden listening area. Rest of tonight, mostly cloudy with a chance of showers and a slight chance of thunderstorms. Lows in the lower 60s. East winds around 10 miles per hour. Chance of rain 30%. Saturday, decreasing clouds. Highs in the mid 80s. East winds around 10 miles per hour. Saturday night, mostly cloudy with a chance of thunderstorms. Showers likely in the evening, then a chance of showers after midnight. Lows in the lower 60s. East winds 5 to 10 miles per hour. Chance of rain 60%. Sunday, mostly sunny. A chance of showers in the morning, then a chance of showers and a slight chance of thunderstorms in the afternoon. Highs in the lower 80s. East winds 5 to 10 miles per hour. Chance of rain 50%. Sunday night, mostly cloudy with showers and a chance of thunderstorms in the evening, then mostly clear after midnight. Lows in the mid-50s. West winds 5 to 10 miles per hour. Monday, sunny. Highs in the lower 80s. Monday night, mostly clear. Lows in the mid-50s. Tuesday, mostly sunny. Highs in the lower 80s. Tuesday night, partly cloudy with a 20% chance of showers. Lows in the mid-50s. Wednesday, sunny. Highs in the mid-80s.
Wednesday night, partly cloudy with a slight chance of showers and thunderstorms.

Lows around 60. Chance of rain 20%. Thursday, mostly sunny. Highs in the mid-80s. Thursday night, increasing clouds. Lows in the upper 50s. Friday, sunny. Highs in the mid-80s. For western Lake Sakakawea, rest of tonight, southeast winds around 10 miles per hour in the evening becoming light. Slight chance of thunderstorms in the evening. Slight chance of showers in the late evening and overnight. Mostly cloudy. Lows in the lower 60s. Saturday, light winds becoming east 10 to 20 miles per hour in the late morning and afternoon. Mostly cloudy. Highs in the mid-80s. For eastern Lake Sakakawea, rest of tonight, southeast winds 10 to 15 miles per hour in the evening becoming light. Chance of thunderstorms through the night. Chance of showers in the late evening and overnight. Slight chance of thunderstorms after midnight. Mostly cloudy. Lows in the lower 60s. Saturday, light winds becoming east 10 to 15 miles per hour in the late morning and afternoon. Partly sunny. Highs in the mid-80s. For northern Lake Oahu, rest of tonight, southeast winds around 10 miles per hour in the evening becoming light. Chance of thunderstorms in the evening. Chance of showers in the late evening and overnight. Mostly cloudy. Lows in the mid-60s. Saturday, light winds becoming east around 10 miles per hour in the afternoon. Mostly sunny. Highs in the upper 80s. Here are the weather conditions at 2 a.m. Central Daylight Time. Bismarck, mostly cloudy. Temperature 70 degrees, relative humidity 87%. Wind northeast at 7 miles an hour. Pressure 29.81 inches and falling. Mendon, mostly cloudy. 68 degrees, relative humidity 100%. Hazen, cloudy. 70 degrees, relative humidity 78%. Harvey, mostly cloudy. 66 degrees, relative humidity 100%. Minot, cloudy. 66 degrees, relative humidity 93%. Dickinson, mostly cloudy. 65 degrees, relative humidity 90%. Elsewhere around North Dakota, it was 69 at Garrison. It was mostly cloudy, with a temperature of 71 at Williston, 67 at Jamestown, 69 at Grand Forks, and 65 at Devil's Lake. At Fargo, it was cloudy, with a temperature of 72. In northern South Dakota, skies ranged from partly cloudy to mostly cloudy. It was 71 at Mobridge, and 70 at Aberdeen. In eastern Montana, skies ranged from partly cloudy to mostly cloudy. It was 65 at Miles City, 64 at Glendive, and 67 at Sydney. Once again, at Bismarck, the temperature was 70 degrees under mostly cloudy skies. The Bismarck, North Dakota climate summary for yesterday, August 28, 2026. Yesterday's high temperature was 86 degrees. This high was 5 degrees above the normal high of 81. The record high is 101 degrees, which was last set in 1991. Yesterday's low temperature was 61 degrees. This low was 8 degrees above the normal low of 53. The record low is 32 degrees, which was set in 1911. 0.06 inches of precipitation fell yesterday, which brings the monthly total to 0.96 inches. The total precipitation for the year now stands at 8.68 inches. There were no heating degree days yesterday. The yearly total since July 1st is 3. There were 9 cooling degree days yesterday. The yearly total since January 1st is 682. The normal high temperature for today is 80 degrees, and the normal low is 52. The record high for today is 104, which occurred in 1961, and the record low is 33, which occurred in 1988. Sunrise today is at 6:59 a.m. and sunset is at 8:28 p.m. The regional weather forecast from your National Weather Service office in Bismarck. Isolated to scattered showers and a few thunderstorms are expected tonight. Additional isolated to scattered strong to severe storms are forecast for Saturday and Sunday. Near to slightly above average temperatures will persist through late next week. Breezy to windy conditions combined with lower humidity values may bring increased fire weather concerns on Monday. The detailed forecast for North Dakota, tonight,
mostly cloudy. Isolated to scattered showers with a chance of thunderstorms. Lows in the upper 50s to mid-60s. Saturday, partly cloudy south to mostly cloudy north. Highs in the 80s. Saturday night, mostly cloudy. Showers and thunderstorms likely. Lows in the upper 50s to mid-60s. Sunday, partly to mostly cloudy. Showers and thunderstorms likely. Breezy west. Highs in the upper 70s to upper 80s. Here is the forecast for the Bismarck Minden listening area. Rest of tonight, mostly cloudy with a chance of showers and a slight chance of thunderstorms. Lows in the lower 60s. East winds around 10 miles per hour. Chance of rain 30%. Saturday, decreasing clouds. Highs in the mid-80s. East winds around 10 miles per hour. Saturday night, mostly cloudy with a chance of thunderstorms. Showers likely in the evening, then a chance of showers after midnight. Lows in the lower 60s. East winds 5 to 10 miles per hour. Chance of rain 60%. Sunday, mostly sunny. A chance of showers in the morning, then a chance of showers and a slight chance of thunderstorms in the afternoon. Highs in the lower 80s. East winds 5 to 10 miles per hour. Chance of rain 50%. Sunday night, mostly cloudy with showers and a chance of thunderstorms in the evening, then mostly clear after midnight. Lows in the mid-50s. West winds 5 to 10 miles per hour. Monday, sunny. Highs in the lower 80s. Monday night, mostly clear. Lows in the mid-50s. Tuesday, mostly sunny. Highs in the lower 80s. Tuesday night, partly cloudy with a 20% chance of showers. Lows in the mid-50s. Wednesday, sunny. Highs in the mid-80s. Wednesday night, partly cloudy with a slight chance of showers and thunderstorms. Lows around 60. Chance of rain 20%. Thursday, mostly sunny. Highs in the mid-80s. Thursday night, increasing clouds. Lows in the upper 50s. Friday, sunny. Highs in the mid-80s. For Western Lake Sakakawea, rest of tonight, southeast winds around 10 miles per hour in the evening becoming light. Slight chance of thunderstorms in the evening. Slight chance of showers in the late evening and overnight. Mostly cloudy. Lows in the lower 60s. Saturday, light winds becoming east 10 to 20 miles per hour in the late morning and afternoon. Mostly cloudy. Highs in the mid-80s. For Eastern Lake Sakakawea, rest of tonight, southeast winds 10 to 15 miles per hour in the evening becoming light. Chance of thunderstorms through the night. Chance of showers in the late evening and overnight. Slight chance of thunderstorms after midnight. Mostly cloudy. Lows in the lower 60s. Saturday, light winds becoming east 10 to 15 miles per hour in the late morning and afternoon. Partly sunny. Highs in the mid-80s. For Northern Lake Oahe, rest of tonight, southeast winds around 10 miles per hour in the evening becoming light. Chance of thunderstorms in the evening. Chance of showers in the late evening and overnight. Mostly cloudy. Lows in the mid-60s. Saturday, light winds becoming east around 10 miles per hour in the afternoon. Mostly sunny. Highs in the upper 80s. 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Providing weather information 24 hours a day from your National Weather Service office in Bismarck. Here are the weather conditions at 3 a.m. Central Daylight Time. Bismarck, mostly cloudy. Temperature 69 degrees, relative humidity 86%. Wind northeast at 6 miles an hour. Pressure 29.80 inches and falling. Minden, mostly cloudy. 68 degrees, relative humidity 100%. Wind northeast at 7 miles an hour. Hazen, cloudy. 68 degrees, relative humidity 88%. Harvey, mostly cloudy. 64 degrees, relative humidity 100%. Wind east at 6 miles an hour. Minot, partly cloudy. 65 degrees, relative humidity 97%.
Wind northwest at 6 miles an hour.

Hour. Dickinson, mostly cloudy. 65 degrees, relative humidity 84%. Wind northwest at 9 miles an hour. Elsewhere around North Dakota, at Fargo, thunder was reported with a temperature of 73. It was 70 at Garrison. At Williston, it was partly cloudy with a temperature of 67. It was mostly cloudy with a temperature of 68 at Jamestown and 65 at Devil's Lake. At Grand Forks, it was cloudy with a temperature of 68. In northern South Dakota, it was partly cloudy. It was 70 at Mobridge and 69 at Aberdeen. In eastern Montana, it was clear. It was 63 at Miles City, 63 at Glendive, and 64 at Sydney. Once again, at Bismarck, the temperature was 69 degrees under mostly cloudy skies. The Bismarck, North Dakota climate summary for yesterday, August 28, 2026. Yesterday's high temperature was 86 degrees. This high was 5 degrees above the normal high of 81. The record high is 101 degrees, which was last set in 1991. Yesterday's low temperature was 61 degrees. This low was 8 degrees above the normal low of 53. The record low is 32 degrees, which was set in 1911. 0.06 inches of precipitation fell yesterday, which brings the monthly total to 0.96 inches. The total precipitation for the year now stands at 8.68 inches. There were no heating degree days yesterday. The yearly total since July 1st is 3. There were 9 cooling degree days yesterday. The yearly total since January 1st is 682. The normal high temperature for today is 80 degrees, and the normal low is 52. The record high for today is 104, which occurred in 1961, and the record low is 33, which occurred in 1988. Sunrise today is at 6:59 a.m., and sunset is at 8:28 p.m. The regional weather forecast from your National Weather Service office in Bismarck. Isolated to scattered showers and a few thunderstorms are expected tonight. Additional isolated to scattered strong to severe storms are forecast for Saturday and Sunday. Near to slightly above average temperatures will persist through late next week. Breezy to windy conditions combined with lower humidity values may bring increased fire weather concerns on Monday. The detailed forecast for North Dakota, tonight, mostly cloudy. Isolated to scattered showers with a chance of thunderstorms. Lows in the upper 50s to mid 60s. Saturday, partly cloudy south to mostly cloudy north. Highs in the 80s. Saturday night, mostly cloudy. Showers and thunderstorms likely. Lows in the upper 50s to mid 60s. Sunday, partly to mostly cloudy. Showers and thunderstorms likely. Breezy west. Highs in the upper 70s to upper 80s. Here is the forecast for the Bismarck, Minden listening area. Rest of tonight, mostly cloudy with a chance of showers and a slight chance of thunderstorms. Lows in the lower 60s. East winds around 10 miles per hour. Chance of rain 30%. Saturday, decreasing clouds. Highs in the mid 80s. East winds around 10 miles per hour. Saturday night, mostly cloudy with a chance of thunderstorms. Showers likely in the evening, then a chance of showers after midnight. Lows in the lower 60s. East winds 5 to 10 miles per hour. Chance of rain 60%. Sunday, mostly sunny. A chance of showers in the morning, then a chance of showers and a slight chance of thunderstorms in the afternoon. Highs in the lower 80s. East winds 5 to 10 miles per hour. Chance of rain 50%. Sunday night, mostly cloudy with showers and a chance of thunderstorms in the evening, then mostly clear after midnight. Lows in the mid-50s. West winds 5 to 10 miles per hour. Monday, sunny. Highs in the lower 80s. Monday night, mostly clear. Lows in the mid-50s. Tuesday, mostly sunny. Highs in the lower 80s. Tuesday night, partly cloudy with a 20% chance of showers. Lows in the mid-50s. Wednesday, sunny. Highs in the mid-80s. Wednesday night, partly cloudy with a slight chance of showers and thunderstorms. Lows around 60. Chance of rain 20%. Thursday, mostly sunny.

Highs in the mid-80s. Thursday night, increasing clouds. Lows in the upper 50s. Friday, sunny. Highs in the mid-80s. For western Lake Sakakawea, rest of tonight, southeast winds around 10 miles per hour in the evening becoming light. Slight chance of thunderstorms in the evening. Slight chance of showers in the late evening and overnight. Mostly cloudy. Lows in the lower 60s. Saturday, light winds becoming east 10 to 20 miles per hour in the late morning and afternoon. Mostly cloudy. Highs in the mid-80s. For eastern Lake Sakakawea, rest of tonight, southeast winds 10 to 15 miles per hour in the evening becoming light. Chance of thunderstorms through the night. Chance of showers in the late evening and overnight. Slight chance of thunderstorms after midnight. Mostly cloudy. Lows in the lower 60s. Saturday, light winds becoming east 10 to 15 miles per hour in the late morning and afternoon. Partly sunny. Highs in the mid-80s. For northern Lake Oahe, rest of tonight, southeast winds around 10 miles per hour in the evening becoming light. Chance of thunderstorms in the evening. Chance of showers in the late evening and overnight. Mostly cloudy. Lows in the mid-60s. Saturday, light winds becoming east around 10 miles per hour in the afternoon. Mostly sunny. Highs in the upper 80s. Here are the weather conditions at 3 a.m. Central Daylight Time. Bismarck, mostly cloudy. Temperature 69 degrees, relative humidity 86%. Wind northeast at 6 miles an hour. Pressure 29.80 inches and falling. Mendon, mostly cloudy. 68 degrees, relative humidity 100%. Wind northeast at 7 miles an hour. Hazen, cloudy. 68 degrees, relative humidity 88%. Harvey, mostly cloudy. 64 degrees, relative humidity 100%. Wind east at 6 miles an hour. Minot, partly cloudy. 65 degrees, relative humidity 97%. Wind northwest at 6 miles an hour. Dickinson, mostly cloudy. 65 degrees, relative humidity 84%. Wind northwest at 9 miles an hour. Elsewhere around North Dakota, at Fargo, thunder was reported with a temperature of 73. It was 70 at Garrison. At Williston, it was partly cloudy with a temperature of 67. It was mostly cloudy, with a temperature of 68 at Jamestown, and 65 at Devil's Lake. At Grand Forks, it was cloudy, with a temperature of 68. In northern South Dakota, it was partly cloudy. It was 70 at Mobridge, and 69 at Aberdeen. In eastern Montana, it was clear. It was 63 at Miles City, 63 at Glendive, and 64 at Sydney. Once again, at Bismarck, the temperature was 69 degrees under mostly cloudy skies. Here are the weather conditions at 3 a.m. Central Daylight Time. Bismarck, mostly cloudy. Temperature 69 degrees, relative humidity 86%. Wind northeast at 6 miles an hour. Pressure 29.80 inches and falling. Mendon, mostly cloudy. 68 degrees, relative humidity 100%. Wind northeast at 7 miles an hour. Hazen, cloudy. 68 degrees, relative humidity 88%. Harvey, mostly cloudy. 64 degrees, relative humidity 100%. Wind east at 6 miles an hour. Minot, mostly cloudy. 65 degrees, relative humidity 97%. Wind northwest at 6 miles an hour. Dickinson, mostly cloudy. 65 degrees, relative humidity 84%. Wind northwest at 9 miles an hour. Elsewhere around North Dakota, at Fargo, thunder was reported with a temperature of 73. It was 70 at Garrison. At Williston, it was partly cloudy with a temperature of 67. It was mostly cloudy, with a temperature of 68 at Jamestown, and 65 at Devil's Lake. At Grand Forks, it was cloudy, with a temperature of 68. In northern South Dakota, it was partly cloudy. It was 70 at Mobridge, and 69 at Aberdeen. In eastern Montana, it was partly cloudy,

The total precipitation for the year now stands at 8.68 inches. There were no heating degree days yesterday. The yearly total since July 1st is 3. There were 9 cooling degree days yesterday. The yearly total since January 1st is 682. The normal high temperature for today is 80 degrees, and the normal low is 52. The record high for today is 104, which occurred in 1961, and the record low is 33, which occurred in 1988. Sunrise today is at 6:59 a.m., and sunset is at 8:28 p.m. The regional weather forecast from your National Weather Service office in Bismarck. Isolated to scattered showers and a few thunderstorms are expected tonight. Additional isolated to scattered strong to severe storms are forecast for Saturday and Sunday. Near to slightly above average temperatures will persist through late next week. Breezy to windy conditions combined with lower humidity values may bring increased fire weather concerns on Monday. The detailed forecast for North Dakota, tonight, mostly cloudy. Isolated to scattered showers with a chance of thunderstorms. Lows in the upper 50s to mid 60s. Saturday, partly cloudy south to mostly cloudy north. Highs in the 80s. Saturday night, mostly cloudy. Showers and thunderstorms likely. Lows in the upper 50s to mid 60s. Sunday, partly to mostly cloudy. Showers and thunderstorms likely. Breezy west. Highs in the upper 70s to upper 80s. Here is the forecast for the Bismarck Minden listening area. Today, mostly cloudy with a slight chance of showers late, then mostly cloudy in the morning. Partly sunny with a slight chance of showers and thunderstorms in the afternoon. Highs in the mid-80s. East winds around 10 miles per hour. Tonight, mostly cloudy with a chance of thunderstorms. A chance of showers. Lows in the lower 60s. East winds 5 to 10 miles per hour. Chance of rain 50%. Sunday, mostly sunny. A slight chance of showers and thunderstorms in the morning, then showers likely and a chance of thunderstorms in the afternoon. Highs in the lower 80s. East winds 5 to 10 miles per hour. Chance of rain 60%. Sunday night, mostly cloudy with showers and a chance of thunderstorms in the evening, then mostly clear after midnight. Lows in the mid-50s. West winds 5 to 10 miles per hour. Monday, sunny. Highs in the lower 80s. West winds 5 to 15 miles per hour, increasing to 15 to 20 miles per hour in the afternoon. Monday night, mostly clear. Lows in the mid-50s. Tuesday, mostly sunny. Highs in the lower 80s. Tuesday night, partly cloudy with a 20% chance of showers. Lows in the mid-50s. Wednesday, sunny. Highs in the mid-80s. Wednesday night, partly cloudy with a slight chance of showers and thunderstorms. Lows around 60. Chance of rain 20%. Thursday, mostly sunny. Highs in the mid-80s. Thursday night, increasing clouds. Lows in the upper 50s. Friday, sunny. Highs in the mid-80s. For Western Lake Sakakawea, rest of tonight, southeast winds around 10 miles per hour in the evening becoming light. Slight chance of thunderstorms in the evening. Slight chance of showers in the late evening and overnight. Mostly cloudy. Lows in the lower 60s. Saturday, light winds becoming east 10 to 20 miles per hour in the late morning and afternoon. Mostly cloudy. Highs in the mid-80s. For Eastern Lake Sakakawea, rest of tonight, southeast winds 10 to 15 miles per hour in the evening becoming light. Chance of thunderstorms through the night. Chance of showers in the late evening and overnight. Slight chance of thunderstorms after midnight. Mostly cloudy. Lows in the lower 60s. Saturday, light winds becoming east 10 to 15 miles per hour in the late morning and afternoon. Partly sunny. Highs in the mid-80s. For Northern Lake Oahe, rest of tonight, southeast winds around 10 miles per hour in the evening becoming light. Chance of thunderstorms in the evening. Chance of showers in the late evening and overnight. Mostly cloudy. Lows in the mid-60s. Saturday, light winds becoming east around 10 miles per hour in the afternoon. Mostly sunny. Highs in the upper 80s.

here are the weather conditions at 3 a.m. Central Daylight Time. Bismarck, mostly cloudy. Temperature 69 degrees, relative humidity 86%. Wind northeast at 6 miles an hour. Pressure 29.80 inches and falling. Mendham, mostly cloudy. 68 degrees, relative humidity 100%. Wind northeast at 7 miles an hour. Hazen, cloudy. 68 degrees, relative humidity 88%. Harvey, mostly cloudy. 64 degrees, relative humidity 100%. Wind east at 6 miles an hour. Minot, mostly cloudy. 65 degrees, relative humidity 97%. Wind northwest at 6 miles an hour. Dickinson, mostly cloudy. 65 degrees, relative humidity 84%. Wind northwest at 9 miles an hour. Elsewhere around North Dakota, at Fargo, thunder was reported with a temperature of 73. It was 70 at Garrison. At Williston, it was partly cloudy with a temperature of 67. It was mostly cloudy with a temperature of 68 at Jamestown and 65 at Devil's Lake. At Grand Forks, it was cloudy with a temperature of 68. In northern South Dakota, it was partly cloudy. It was 70 at Mobridge and 69 at Aberdeen. In eastern Montana, it was partly cloudy. It was 63 at Miles City, 63 at Glendive, and 64 at Sydney. Once again, at Bismarck, the temperature was 69 degrees under mostly cloudy skies. The Bismarck, North Dakota climate summary for yesterday, August 28, 2026. Yesterday's high temperature was 86 degrees. This high was 5 degrees above the normal high of 81. The record high is 101 degrees, which was last set in 1991. Yesterday's low temperature was 61 degrees. This low was 8 degrees above the normal low of 53. The record low is 32 degrees, which was set in 1911. 0.06 inches of precipitation fell yesterday, which brings the monthly total to 0.96 inches. The total precipitation for the year now stands at 8.68 inches. There were no heating degree days yesterday. The yearly total since July 1st is 3. There were 9 cooling degree days yesterday. The yearly total since January 1st is 682. The normal high temperature for today is 80 degrees, and the normal low is 52. The record high for today is 104, which occurred in 1961, and the record low is 33, which occurred in 1988. Sunrise today is at 6:59 a.m. and sunset is at 8:28 p.m. The regional weather forecast from your National Weather Service office in Bismarck. Isolated to scattered showers and a few thunderstorms are expected tonight. Additional isolated to scattered strong to severe storms are forecast for Saturday and Sunday. Near to slightly above average temperatures will persist through late next week. Breezy to windy conditions combined with lower humidity values may bring increased fire weather concerns on Monday. The detailed forecast for North Dakota, tonight, mostly cloudy. Isolated to scattered showers with a chance of thunderstorms. Lows in the upper 50s to mid 60s. Saturday, partly cloudy south to mostly cloudy north. Highs in the 80s. Saturday night, mostly cloudy. Showers and thunderstorms likely. Lows in the upper 50s to mid 60s. Sunday, partly to mostly cloudy. Showers and thunderstorms likely. Breezy west. Highs in the upper 70s to upper 80s. Here is the forecast for the Bismarck, Mendham listening area. Today, mostly cloudy with a slight chance of showers late, then mostly cloudy in the morning. Partly sunny with a slight chance of showers and thunderstorms in the afternoon. Highs in the mid-80s. East winds around 10 miles per hour. Tonight, mostly cloudy with a chance of thunderstorms. A chance of showers. Lows in the lower 60s. East winds 5 to 10 miles per hour. Chance of rain 50%. Sunday, mostly sunny. A slight chance of showers and thunderstorms in the morning, then showers likely and a chance of thunderstorms in the afternoon. Highs in the lower 80s. East winds 5 to 10 miles per hour. Chance of rain 60%. Sunday night, mostly cloudy with showers and a chance of thunderstorms.

storms in the evening, then mostly clear after midnight. Lows in the mid-50s. West winds 5 to 10 miles per hour. Monday, sunny. Highs in the lower 80s. West winds 5 to 15 miles per hour, increasing to 15 to 20 miles per hour in the afternoon. Monday night, mostly clear. Lows in the mid-50s. Tuesday, mostly sunny. Highs in the lower 80s. Tuesday night, partly cloudy with a 20% chance of showers. Lows in the mid-50s. Wednesday, sunny. Highs in the mid-80s. Wednesday night, partly cloudy with a slight chance of showers and thunderstorms. Lows around 60. Chance of rain 20%. Thursday, mostly sunny. Highs in the mid-80s. Thursday night, increasing clouds. Lows in the upper 50s. Friday, sunny. Highs in the mid-80s. For Western Lake Sakakawea, rest of tonight, southeast winds around 10 miles per hour in the evening becoming light. Slight chance of thunderstorms in the evening. Slight chance of showers in the late evening and overnight. Mostly cloudy. Lows in the lower 60s. Saturday, light winds becoming east 10 to 20 miles per hour in the late morning and afternoon. Mostly cloudy. Highs in the mid-80s. For Eastern Lake Sakakawea, rest of tonight, southeast winds 10 to 15 miles per hour in the evening becoming light. Chance of thunderstorms through the night. Chance of showers in the late evening and overnight. Slight chance of thunderstorms after midnight. Mostly cloudy. Lows in the lower 60s. Saturday, light winds becoming east 10 to 15 miles per hour in the late morning and afternoon. Partly sunny. Highs in the mid-80s. For Northern Lake Oahu, rest of tonight, southeast winds around 10 miles per hour in the evening becoming light. Chance of thunderstorms in the evening. Chance of showers in the late evening and overnight. Mostly cloudy. Lows in the mid-60s. Saturday, light winds becoming east around 10 miles per hour in the afternoon. Mostly sunny. Highs in the upper 80s. Here are the weather conditions at 3 a.m. Central Daylight Time. Bismarck, mostly cloudy. Temperature 69 degrees, relative humidity 86%. Wind northeast at 6 miles an hour. Pressure 29.80 inches and falling. Mandan, mostly cloudy. 68 degrees, relative humidity 100%. Wind northeast at 7 miles an hour. Hazen, cloudy. 68 degrees, relative humidity 88%. Harvey, mostly cloudy. 64 degrees, relative humidity 100%. Wind east at 6 miles an hour. Minot, mostly cloudy. 65 degrees, relative humidity 97%. Wind northwest at 6 miles an hour. Dickinson, mostly cloudy. 65 degrees, relative humidity 84%. Wind northwest at 9 miles an hour. Elsewhere around North Dakota, at Fargo, thunder was reported with a temperature of 73. It was 70 at Garrison. At Williston, it was partly cloudy with a temperature of 67. It was mostly cloudy, with a temperature of 68 at Jamestown, and 65 at Devil's Lake. At Grand Forks, it was cloudy, with a temperature of 68. In northern South Dakota, it was partly cloudy. It was 70 at Mobridge, and 69 at Aberdeen. In eastern Montana, it was partly cloudy. It was 63 at Miles City, 63 at Glendive, and 64 at Sydney. Once again, at Bismarck, the temperature was 69 degrees under mostly cloudy skies. The Bismarck, North Dakota climate summary for yesterday, August 28, 2026. Yesterday's high temperature was 86 degrees. This high was 5 degrees above the normal high of 81. The record high is 101 degrees, which was last set in 1991. Yesterday's low temperature was 61 degrees. This low was 8 degrees above the normal low of 53. The record low is 32 degrees, which was set in 1911. 0.06 inches of precipitation fell yesterday, which brings the monthly total to 0.96 inches. The total precipitation for the year now stands at 8.68 inches. There were no heating degree days yesterday. The year

total since July 1st is 3. There were 9 cooling degree days yesterday. The yearly total since January 1st is 682. The normal high temperature for today is 80 degrees, and the normal low is 52. The record high for today is 104, which occurred in 1961, and the record low is 33, which occurred in 1988. Sunrise today is at 6:59 a.m., and sunset is at 8:28 p.m. The regional weather forecast from your National Weather Service office in Bismarck. Isolated to scattered showers and a few thunderstorms are expected tonight. Additional isolated to scattered strong to severe storms are forecast for Saturday and Sunday. Near to slightly above average temperatures will persist through late next week. Breezy to windy conditions combined with lower humidity values may bring increased fire weather concerns on Monday. The detailed forecast for North Dakota, tonight, mostly cloudy. Isolated to scattered showers with a chance of thunderstorms. Lows in the upper 50s to mid-60s. Saturday, partly cloudy south to mostly cloudy north. Highs in the 80s. Saturday night, mostly cloudy. Showers and thunderstorms likely. Lows in the upper 50s to mid-60s. Sunday, partly to mostly cloudy. Showers and thunderstorms likely. Breezy west. Highs in the upper 70s to upper 80s. Here is the forecast for the Bismarck Mainland listening area. Today, mostly cloudy with a slight chance of showers late, then mostly cloudy in the morning. Partly sunny with a slight chance of showers and thunderstorms in the afternoon. Highs in the mid-80s. East winds around 10 miles per hour. Tonight, mostly cloudy with a chance of thunderstorms. A chance of showers. Lows in the lower 60s. East winds 5 to 10 miles per hour. Chance of rain 50%. Sunday, mostly sunny. A slight chance of showers and thunderstorms in the morning, then showers likely and a chance of thunderstorms in the afternoon. Highs in the lower 80s. East winds 5 to 10 miles per hour. Chance of rain 60%. Sunday night, mostly cloudy with showers and a chance of thunderstorms in the evening, then mostly clear after midnight. Lows in the mid-50s. West winds 5 to 10 miles per hour. Monday, sunny. Highs in the lower 80s. West winds 5 to 15 miles per hour, increasing to 15 to 20 miles per hour in the afternoon. Monday night, mostly clear. Lows in the mid-50s. Tuesday, mostly sunny. Highs in the lower 80s. Tuesday night, partly cloudy with a 20% chance of showers. Lows in the mid-50s. Wednesday, sunny. Highs in the mid-80s. Wednesday night, partly cloudy with a slight chance of showers and thunderstorms. Lows around 60. Chance of rain 20%. Thursday, mostly sunny. Highs in the mid-80s. Thursday night, increasing clouds. Lows in the upper 50s. Friday, sunny. Highs in the mid-80s. 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Providing weather information 24 hours a day from your National Weather Service office in Bismarck. For Western Lake Sakakawea, rest of tonight, southeast winds around 10 miles per hour in the evening becoming light. Slight chance of thunderstorms in the evening. Slight chance of showers in the late evening and overnight. Mostly cloudy. Lows in the lower 60s. Saturday, light winds becoming east 10 to 20 miles per hour in the late morning and afternoon. Mostly cloudy. Highs in the mid-80s. For Eastern Lake Sakakawea, rest of tonight, southeast winds 10 to 15 miles per hour in the evening becoming light. Chance of thunderstorms through the night. Chance of showers in the late evening and overnight. Slight chance of thunderstorms after midnight. Mostly cloudy. Lows in the lower 60s. Saturday, light winds becoming east 10 to 15 miles per hour in the late morning and afternoon. Partly sunny. Highs in the mid-80s. For Northern Lake Oahe, rest of tonight, southeast winds around 10 miles per hour in the evening becoming light. Chance of thunderstorms in the evening. Chance of showers in the late evening and overnight. Mostly cloudy. Lows in the mid-60s. Saturday, light winds.

Distance becoming east around 10 miles per hour in the afternoon. Mostly sunny. Highs in the upper 80s. Here are the weather conditions at 3 a.m. Central Daylight Time. Bismarck, mostly cloudy. Temperature 69 degrees, relative humidity 86%. Wind northeast at 6 miles an hour. Pressure 29.80 inches and falling. Manufacture 69 degrees, relative humidity 86%. Wind northeast at 6 miles an hour. Pressure 29.80 inches and falling. Mandan, mostly cloudy. 68 degrees, relative humidity 100%. Wind northeast at 7 miles an hour. Hazen, cloudy. 68 degrees, relative humidity 88%. Harvey, mostly cloudy. 64 degrees, relative humidity 100%. Wind east at 6 miles an hour. Minot, mostly cloudy. 65 degrees, relative humidity 97%. Wind northwest at 6 miles an hour. Dickinson, mostly cloudy. 65 degrees, relative humidity 84%. Wind northwest at 9 miles an hour. Elsewhere around North Dakota, at Fargo, thunder was reported with a temperature of 73. It was 70 at Garrison. At Williston, it was partly cloudy with a temperature of 67. It was mostly cloudy with a temperature of 68 at Jamestown and 65 at Devil's Lake. At Grand Forks, it was cloudy with a temperature of 68. In northern South Dakota, it was partly cloudy. It was 70 at Mobridge and 69 at Aberdeen. In eastern Montana, it was partly cloudy. It was 63 at Miles City, 63 at Glendive, and 64 at Sydney. Once again, at Bismarck, the temperature was 69 degrees under mostly cloudy skies. The Bismarck, North Dakota climate summary for yesterday, August 28, 2026. Yesterday's high temperature was 86 degrees. This high was 5 degrees above the normal high of 81. The record high is 101 degrees, which was last set in 1991. Yesterday's low temperature was 61 degrees. This low was 8 degrees above the normal low of 53. The record low is 32 degrees, which was set in 1911. 0.06 inches of precipitation fell yesterday, which brings the monthly total to 0.96 inches. The total precipitation for the year now stands at 8.68 inches. There were no heating degree days yesterday. The yearly total since July 1st is 3. There were 9 cooling degree days yesterday. The yearly total since January 1st is 682. The normal high temperature for today is 80 degrees, and the normal low is 52. The record high for today is 104, which occurred in 1961, and the record low is 33, which occurred in 1988. Sunrise today is at 6:59 a.m. and sunset is at 8:28 p.m. The regional weather forecast from your National Weather Service office in Bismarck. Isolated to scattered showers and a few thunderstorms are expected tonight. Additional isolated to scattered strong to severe storms are forecast for Saturday and Sunday. Near to slightly above average temperatures will persist through late next week. Breezy to windy conditions combined with lower humidity values may bring increased fire weather concerns on Monday. The detailed forecast for North Dakota, tonight, mostly cloudy. Isolated to scattered showers with a chance of thunderstorms. Lows in the upper 50s to mid 60s. Saturday, partly cloudy south to mostly cloudy north. Highs in the 80s. Saturday night, mostly cloudy. Showers and thunderstorms likely. Lows in the upper 50s to mid 60s. Sunday, partly to mostly cloudy. Showers and thunderstorms likely. Breezy west. Highs in the upper 70s to upper 80s. Here is the forecast for the Bismarck Minden listening area. Today, mostly cloudy with a slight chance of showers late, then mostly cloudy in the morning. Partly sunny with a slight chance of showers and thunderstorms in the afternoon. Highs in the mid-80s. East winds around 10 miles per hour. Tonight, mostly cloudy with a chance of thunderstorms. A chance of showers. Lows in the lower 60s. East winds 5 to 10 miles per hour. Chance of rain 50%. Sunday, mostly

sunny. A slight chance of showers and thunderstorms in the morning, then showers likely and a chance of thunderstorms in the afternoon. Highs in the lower 80s. East winds 5 to 10 miles per hour. Chance of rain 60%. Sunday night, mostly cloudy with showers and a chance of thunderstorms in the evening, then mostly clear after midnight. Lows in the mid-50s. West winds 5 to 10 miles per hour. Monday, sunny. Highs in the lower 80s. West winds 5 to 15 miles per hour, increasing to 15 to 20 miles per hour in the afternoon. Monday night, mostly clear. Lows in the mid-50s. Tuesday, mostly sunny. Highs in the lower 80s. Tuesday night, partly cloudy with a 20% chance of showers. Lows in the mid-50s. Wednesday, sunny. Highs in the mid-80s. Wednesday night, partly cloudy with a slight chance of showers and thunderstorms. Lows around 60. Chance of rain 20%. Thursday, mostly sunny. Highs in the mid-80s. Thursday night, increasing clouds. Lows in the upper 50s. Friday, sunny. Highs in the mid-80s. Here is the forecast for the Bismarck Minden listening area. Today, mostly cloudy with a slight chance of showers late, then mostly cloudy in the morning. Partly sunny with a slight chance of showers and thunderstorms in the afternoon. Highs in the mid-80s. East winds around 10 miles per hour. Tonight, mostly cloudy with a chance of thunderstorms. A chance of showers. Lows in the lower 60s. East winds 5 to 10 miles per hour. Chance of rain 50%. Sunday, mostly sunny. A slight chance of showers and thunderstorms in the morning, then showers likely and a chance of thunderstorms in the afternoon. Highs in the lower 80s. East winds 5 to 10 miles per hour. Chance of rain 60%. Sunday night, mostly cloudy with showers and a chance of thunderstorms in the evening, then mostly clear after midnight. Lows in the mid-50s. West winds 5 to 10 miles per hour. Monday, sunny. Highs in the lower 80s. West winds 5 to 15 miles per hour, increasing to 15 to 20 miles per hour in the afternoon. Monday night, mostly clear. Lows in the mid-50s. Tuesday, mostly sunny. Highs in the lower 80s. Tuesday night, partly cloudy with a 20% chance of showers. Lows in the mid-50s. Wednesday, sunny. Highs in the mid-80s. Wednesday night, partly cloudy with a slight chance of showers and thunderstorms. Lows around 60. Chance of rain 20%. Thursday, mostly sunny. Highs in the mid-80s. Thursday night, increasing clouds. Lows in the upper 50s. Friday, sunny. Highs in the mid-80s. For Western Lake Sakakawea, west of tonight, southeast winds around 10 miles per hour in the evening becoming light. Slight chance of thunderstorms in the evening. Slight chance of showers in the late evening and overnight. Mostly cloudy. Lows in the lower 60s. Saturday, light winds becoming east 10 to 20 miles per hour in the late morning and afternoon. Mostly cloudy. Highs in the mid-80s. For Eastern Lake Sakakawea, west of tonight, southeast winds 10 to 15 miles per hour in the evening becoming light. Chance of thunderstorms through the night. Chance of showers in the late evening and overnight. Slight chance of thunderstorms after midnight. Mostly cloudy. Lows in the lower 60s. Saturday, light winds becoming east 10 to 15 miles per hour in the late morning and afternoon. Partly sunny. Highs in the mid-80s. For Northern Lake Oahe, west of tonight, southeast winds around 10 miles per hour in the evening becoming light. Chance of thunderstorms in the evening. Chance of showers in the late evening and overnight. Mostly cloudy. Lows in the mid-60s. Saturday, light winds becoming east around 10 miles per hour in the afternoon. Mostly sunny. Highs in the upper 80s. Here are the weather conditions at 3 a.m. Central Daylight Time. Bismarck, mostly cloudy. Temperature 69 degrees, relative humidity 86%. Wind northeast at 6 miles an hour. Pressure 29.80 inches and falling. Minden, mostly cloudy.

68 degrees. Relative humidity 100%. Wind northeast at 7 miles an hour. Hazen, cloudy. 68 degrees. Relative humidity 88%. Harvey, mostly cloudy. 64 degrees. Relative humidity 100%. Wind east at 6 miles an hour. Minot, mostly cloudy. 65 degrees. Relative humidity 97%. Wind northwest at 6 miles an hour. Dickinson, mostly cloudy. 65 degrees, relative humidity 84%. Wind northwest at 9 miles an hour. Elsewhere around North Dakota, at Fargo, thunder was reported with a temperature of 73. It was 70 at Garrison. At Lewiston, it was partly cloudy with a temperature of 67. It was mostly cloudy with a temperature of 68 at Jamestown and 65 at Devil's Lake. At Grand Forks, it was cloudy with a temperature of 68. In northern South Dakota, it was partly cloudy. It was 70 at Mobridge and 69 at Aberdeen. In eastern Montana, it was partly cloudy. It was 63 at Miles City, 63 at Glendive, and 64 at Sydney. Once again, at Bismarck, the temperature was 69 degrees under mostly cloudy skies. The Bismarck, North Dakota climate summary for yesterday, August 28, 2026. Yesterday's high temperature was 86 degrees. This high was 5 degrees above the normal high of 81. The record high is 101 degrees, which was last set in 1991. Yesterday's low temperature was 61 degrees. This low was 8 degrees above the normal low of 53. The record low is 32 degrees, which was set in 1911. 0.06 inches of precipitation fell yesterday, which brings the monthly total to 0.96 inches. The total precipitation for the year now stands at 8.68 inches. There were no heating degree days yesterday. The yearly total since July 1st is 3. There were 9 cooling degree days yesterday. The yearly total since January 1st is 682. The normal high temperature for today is 80 degrees, and the normal low is 52. The record high for today is 104, which occurred in 1961, and the record low is 33, which occurred in 1988. Sunrise today is at 6:59 a.m., and sunset is at 8:28 p.m. The regional weather forecast from your National Weather Service office in Bismarck. Isolated to scattered showers and a few thunderstorms are expected tonight. Additional isolated to scattered strong to severe storms are forecast for Saturday and Sunday. Near to slightly above average temperatures will persist through late next week. Breezy to windy conditions combined with lower humidity values may bring increased fire weather concerns on Monday. The detailed forecast for North Dakota, tonight, mostly cloudy. Isolated to scattered showers with a chance of thunderstorms. Lows in the upper 50s to mid-60s. Saturday, partly cloudy south to mostly cloudy north. Highs in the 80s. Saturday night, mostly cloudy. Showers and thunderstorms likely. Lows in the upper 50s to mid-60s. Sunday, partly to mostly cloudy. Showers and thunderstorms likely. Breezy west. Highs in the upper 70s to upper 80s. Here is the forecast for the Bismarck, Minden, listening area. Today, mostly cloudy with a slight chance of showers late, then mostly cloudy in the morning. Partly sunny with a slight chance of showers and thunderstorms in the afternoon. Highs in the mid-80s. East winds around 10 miles per hour. Tonight, mostly cloudy with a chance of thunderstorms. A chance of showers. Lows in the lower 60s. East winds 5 to 10 miles per hour. Chance of rain 50%. Sunday, mostly sunny. A slight chance of showers and thunderstorms in the morning, then showers likely and a chance of thunderstorms in the afternoon. Highs in the lower 80s. East winds 5 to 10 miles per hour. Chance of rain 60%. Sunday night, mostly cloudy with showers and a chance of thunderstorms in the evening, then mostly clear after midnight. Lows in the mid-50s. West winds 5 to 10 miles per hour. Monday, sunny. Highs in the lower 80s. West winds 5 to 15 miles per hour, increasing to 15 to 20 miles per hour in the afternoon. Monday night,
mostly sunny. Highs in the mid-80s. Thursday night, increasing clouds. Lows in the upper 50s. Friday, sunny. Highs in the mid-80s. For Western Lakes, the Concawea, west of tonight, southeast winds around 10 miles per hour, in the evening becoming light. Slight chance of thunderstorms in the evening. Slight chance of showers in the late evening and overnight. Mostly cloudy. Lows in the lower 60s. Saturday, light winds becoming east 10 to 20 miles per hour in the late morning and afternoon. Mostly cloudy. Highs in the mid-80s. For Eastern Lake Secaucawea, west of tonight, southeast winds 10 to 15 miles per hour in the evening becoming light. Chance of thunderstorms through the night. Chance of showers in the late evening and overnight. Slight chance of thunderstorms after midnight. Mostly cloudy. Lows in the lower 60s. Saturday, light winds becoming east 10 to 15 miles per hour in the late morning and afternoon. Partly sunny. Highs in the mid-80s. For Northern Lake Oahe, west of tonight, southeast winds around 10 miles per hour in the evening becoming light. Chance of thunderstorms in the evening. Chance of showers in the late evening and overnight. Mostly cloudy. Lows in the mid-60s. Saturday, light winds becoming east around 10 miles per hour in the afternoon. Mostly sunny. Highs in the upper 80s. Here are the weather conditions at 3 a.m. Central Daylight Time. Bismarck, mostly cloudy. Temperature 69 degrees, relative humidity 86%. Wind northeast at 6 miles an hour. Pressure 29.80 inches and falling. Mendham, mostly cloudy. 68 degrees, relative humidity 100%. Wind northeast at 7 miles an hour. Hazel, cloudy. 68 degrees, relative humidity 88%. Harvey, mostly cloudy. 64 degrees, relative humidity 100%. Wind east at 6 miles an hour. Minot, mostly cloudy. 65 degrees, relative humidity 97%. Wind northwest at 6 miles an hour. Dickinson, mostly cloudy. 65 degrees, relative humidity 84%. Wind northwest at 9 miles an hour. Elsewhere around North Dakota, at Fargo, thunder was reported with a temperature of 73. It was 70 at Garrison. At Williston, it was partly cloudy with a temperature of 67. It was mostly cloudy with a temperature of 68 at Jamestown and 65 at Devil's Lake. At Grand Forks, it was cloudy with a temperature of 68. In northern South Dakota, it was partly cloudy. It was 70 at Mobridge and 69 at Aberdeen. In eastern Montana, it was partly cloudy. It was 63 at Miles City, 63 at Glendive, and 64 at Sydney. Once again, at Bismarck, the temperature was 69 degrees under mostly cloudy skies. The Bismarck, North Dakota climate summary for yesterday, August 28, 2026. Yesterday's high temperature was 86 degrees. This high was 5 degrees above the normal high of 81. The record high is 101 degrees, which was last set in 1991. Yesterday's low temperature was 61 degrees. This low was 8 degrees above the normal low of 53. The record low is 32 degrees, which was set in 1911. 0.06 inches of precipitation fell yesterday, which brings the monthly total to 0.96 inches. The total precipitation for the year now stands at 8.68 inches.

limited to scattered showers and a few thunderstorms are expected tonight. Additional isolated to scattered strong to severe storms are forecast for Saturday and Sunday. Near to slightly above average temperatures will persist through late next week. Breezy to windy conditions combined with lower humidity values may bring increased fire weather concerns on Monday. The detailed forecast for North Dakota. Tonight, mostly cloudy. Isolated to scattered showers with a chance of thunderstorms. Lows in the upper 50s to mid-60s. Saturday, partly cloudy south to mostly cloudy north. Highs in the 80s. Saturday night, mostly cloudy. Showers and thunderstorms likely. Lows in the upper 50s to mid-60s. Sunday, partly to mostly cloudy. Showers and thunderstorms likely. Breezy west. Highs in the upper 70s to upper 80s. Here is the forecast for the Bismarck Mountain listening area. Today, mostly cloudy with a slight chance of showers late, then mostly cloudy in the morning. Partly sunny with a slight chance of showers and thunderstorms in the afternoon. Highs in the mid-80s. East winds around 10 miles per hour. Tonight, mostly cloudy with a chance of thunderstorms. A chance of showers. Lows in the lower 60s. East winds 5 to 10 miles per hour. Chance of rain 50%. Sunday, mostly sunny. A slight chance of showers and thunderstorms in the morning, then showers likely and a chance of thunderstorms in the afternoon. Highs in the lower 80s. East winds 5 to 10 miles per hour. Chance of rain 60%. Sunday night, mostly cloudy with showers and a chance of thunderstorms in the evening, then mostly clear after midnight. Lows in the mid-50s. West winds 5 to 10 miles per hour. Monday, sunny. Highs in the lower 80s. West winds 5 to 15 miles per hour, increasing to 15 to 20 miles per hour in the afternoon. Monday night, mostly clear. Lows in the mid-50s. Tuesday, mostly sunny. Highs in the lower 80s. Tuesday night, partly cloudy with a 20% chance of showers. Lows in the mid-50s. Wednesday, sunny. Highs in the mid-80s. Wednesday night, partly cloudy with a slight chance of showers and thunderstorms. Lows around 60. Chance of rain 20%. Thursday, mostly sunny. Highs in the mid-80s. Thursday night, increasing clouds. Lows in the upper 50s. Friday, sunny. Highs in the mid-80s. For western Lake Sakakawea, west of tonight, southeast winds around 10 miles per hour in the evening becoming light. Slight chance of thunderstorms in the evening. Slight chance of showers in the late evening and overnight. Mostly cloudy. Lows in the lower 60s. Saturday, light winds becoming east 10 to 20 miles per hour in the late morning and afternoon. Mostly cloudy. Highs in the mid-80s. For eastern Lake Sakakawea, west of tonight, southeast winds 10 to 15 miles per hour in the evening becoming light. Chance of thunderstorms through the night. Chance of showers in the late evening and overnight. Slight chance of thunderstorms after midnight. Mostly cloudy. Lows in the lower 60s. Saturday, light winds becoming east 10 to 15 miles per hour in the late morning and afternoon. Partly sunny. Highs in the mid-80s. For northern Lake Oahe, rest of tonight, southeast winds around 10 miles per hour in the evening becoming light. Chance of thunderstorms in the evening. Chance of showers in the late evening and overnight. Mostly cloudy. Lows in the mid-60s. Saturday, light winds becoming east around 10 miles per hour in the afternoon. Mostly sunny. Highs in the upper 80s. Here are the weather conditions at 3 a.m. Central Daylight Time. Bismarck, mostly cloudy. Temperature 69 degrees, relative humidity 86%. Wind northeast at 6 miles an hour. Pressure 29.80 inches and falling. Mandan, mostly cloudy. 68 degrees, relative humidity 100%. Wind northeast at 7 miles an hour. Hazel.

cloudy. 68 degrees, relative humidity 88%. Harvey, mostly cloudy. 64 degrees, relative humidity 100%. Winds at 6 miles an hour. Minot, mostly cloudy. 65 degrees, relative humidity 97%. Wind northwest at 6 miles an hour. Dickinson, mostly cloudy. 65 degrees, relative humidity 84%. Wind northwest at 9 miles an hour. Elsewhere around North Dakota, at Fargo, thunder was reported with a temperature of 73. It was 70 at Garrison. At Williston, it was partly cloudy with a temperature of 67. It was mostly cloudy with a temperature of 68 at Jamestown and 65 at Devil's Lake. At Grand Forks, it was cloudy with a temperature of 68. In northern South Dakota, it was partly cloudy. It was 70 at Mobridge and 69 at Aberdeen. In eastern Montana, it was partly cloudy. It was 63 at Miles City, 63 at Glendive, and 64 at Sydney. Once again, at Bismarck, the temperature was 69 degrees under mostly cloudy skies. The Bismarck, North Dakota climate summary for yesterday, August 28, 2026. Yesterday's high temperature was 86 degrees. This high was 5 degrees above the normal high of 81. The record high is 101 degrees, which was last set in 1991. Yesterday's low temperature was 61 degrees. This low was 8 degrees above the normal low of 53. The record low is 32 degrees, which was set in 1911. 0.06 inches of precipitation fell yesterday, which brrings the monthly total to 0.96 inches. The total precipitation for the year now stands at 8.68 inches. There were no heating degree days yesterday. The yearly total since July 1st is 3. There were 9 cooling degree days yesterday. The yearly total since January 1st is 682. The normal high temperature for today is 80 degrees, and the normal low is 52. The record high for today is 104, which occurred in 1961, and the record low is 33, which occurred in 1988. Sunrise today is at 6:59 a.m., and sunset is at 8:28 p.m. This is NOAA Weather Radio Station WXL-78 in Bismarck, North Dakota, operating on a frequency of 162.475 MHz. Providing weather information 24 hours a day from your National Weather Service office in Bismarck. The regional weather forecast from your National Weather Service office in Bismarck. Isolated to scattered showers and a few thunderstorms are expected tonight. Additional isolated to scattered strong to severe storms are forecast for Saturday and Sunday. Near to slightly above average temperatures will persist through late next week. Breezy to windy conditions combined with lower humidity values may bring increased fire weather concerns on Monday. The detailed forecast for North Dakota, tonight, mostly cloudy. Isolated to scattered showers with a chance of thunderstorms. Lows in the upper 50s to mid-60s. Saturday, partly cloudy south to mostly cloudy north. Highs in the 80s. Saturday night, mostly cloudy. Showers and thunderstorms likely. Lows in the upper 50s to mid-60s. Sunday, partly to mostly cloudy. Showers and thunderstorms likely. Breezy west. Highs in the upper 70s to upper 80s. Here is the forecast for the Bismarck, Minden listening area. Today, mostly cloudy with a slight chance of showers late, then mostly cloudy in the morning. Partly sunny with a slight chance of showers and thunderstorms in the afternoon. Highs in the mid-80s. East winds around 10 miles per hour. Tonight, mostly cloudy with a chance of thunderstorms. A chance of showers. Lows in the lower 60s. East winds 5 to 10 miles per hour. Chance of rain 50%. Sunday, mostly sunny. A slight chance of showers and thunderstorms in the morning, then showers likely and a chance of thunderstorms in the afternoon. Highs in the lower 80s. East winds 5 to 10 miles per hour. Chance of rain 60%. Sunday night, mostly cloudy with showers and a chance of thunderstorms in the evening, then mostly clear after midnight. Lows in the mid-50s. West winds 5 to 10 miles per hour. Monday, sunny. Highs in the lower 80s.

West winds 5 to 15 miles per hour, increasing to 15 to 20 miles per hour in the afternoon. Monday night, mostly clear. Lows in the mid-50s. Tuesday, mostly sunny. Highs in the lower 80s. Tuesday night, partly cloudy with a 20% chance of showers. Lows in the mid-50s. Wednesday, sunny. Highs in the mid-80s. Wednesday night, partly cloudy with a slight chance of showers and thunderstorms. Lows around 60. Chance of rain 20%. Thursday, mostly sunny. Highs in the mid-80s. Thursday night, increasing clouds. Lows in the upper 50s. Friday, sunny. Highs in the mid-80s. For Western Lake Sakakawea, rest of tonight, southeast winds around 10 miles per hour in the evening becoming light. Slight chance of thunderstorms in the evening. Slight chance of showers in the late evening and overnight. Mostly cloudy. Lows in the lower 60s. Saturday, light winds becoming east 10 to 20 miles per hour in the late morning and afternoon. Mostly cloudy. Highs in the mid-80s. For Eastern Lake Sakakawea, rest of tonight, southeast winds 10 to 15 miles per hour in the evening becoming light. Chance of thunderstorms through the night. Chance of showers in the late evening and overnight. Slight chance of thunderstorms after midnight. Mostly cloudy. Lows in the lower 60s. Saturday, light winds becoming east 10 to 15 miles per hour in the late morning and afternoon. Partly sunny. Highs in the mid-80s. For Northern Lake Oahe, rest of tonight, southeast winds around 10 miles per hour in the evening becoming light. Chance of thunderstorms in the evening. Chance of showers in the late evening and overnight. Mostly cloudy. Lows in the mid-60s. Saturday, light winds becoming east around 10 miles per hour in the afternoon. Mostly sunny. Highs in the upper 80s. Here are the weather conditions at 4 a.m. Central Daylight Time. Bismarck, mostly cloudy. Temperature 67 degrees, relative humidity 90%. Pressure 29.79 inches and falling. Mendham, mostly cloudy. 66 degrees, relative humidity 100%. Hazen, mostly cloudy. 66 degrees, relative humidity 100%. Harvey, mostly cloudy. 64 degrees, relative humidity 100%. Minot, partly cloudy. 64 degrees, relative humidity 96%. Dickinson, partly cloudy. 61 degrees, relative humidity 93%. Elsewhere around North Dakota, at Fargo, rain was falling, with a temperature of 67. It was 68 at Garrison. At Williston, it was partly cloudy, with a temperature of 66. It was mostly cloudy, with a temperature of 64 at Jamestown, and 64 at Devil's Lake. At Grand Forks, it was cloudy, with a temperature of 68. In northern South Dakota, skies ranged from partly cloudy to mostly cloudy. It was 71 at Mobridge, and 67 at Aberdeen. In eastern Montana, at Glendive, it was clear, with a temperature of 63. At Sydney, it was partly cloudy, with a temperature of 60. At Miles City, it was mostly cloudy, with a temperature of 60. Once again, at Bismarck, the temperature was 67 degrees under mostly cloudy skies. The Bismarck, North Dakota climate summary for yesterday, August 28, 2026. Yesterday's high temperature was 86 degrees. This high was 5 degrees above the normal high of 81. The record high is 101 degrees, which was last set in 1991. Yesterday's low temperature was 61 degrees. This low was 8 degrees above the normal low of 53. The record low is 32 degrees, which was set in 1911. 0.06 inches of precipitation fell yesterday, which brings the monthly total to 0.96 inches. The total precipitation for the year now stands at 8.68 inches. There were no heating degree days yesterday. The yearly total since July 1st is 3. There were 9 cooling degree days yesterday. The yearly total since January 1st is 682. The normal high temperature for today is 80 degrees, and the normal low is 52. The record high for today is 104, which occurred in 1961, and the record

Oh, is 33, which occurred in 1988. Sunrise today is at 6:59 a.m. and sunset is at 8:28 p.m. The regional weather forecast from your National Weather Service office in Bismarck. Isolated to scattered showers and a few thunderstorms are expected tonight. Additional isolated to scattered strong to severe storms are forecast for Saturday and Sunday. Near to slightly above average temperatures will persist through late next week. Breezy to windy conditions combined with lower humidity values may bring increased fire weather concerns on Monday. The detailed forecast for North Dakota, tonight, mostly cloudy. Isolated to scattered showers with a chance of thunderstorms. Lows in the upper 50s to mid-60s. Saturday, partly cloudy south to mostly cloudy north. Highs in the 80s. Saturday night, mostly cloudy. Showers and thunderstorms likely. Lows in the upper 50s to mid-60s. Sunday, partly to mostly cloudy. Showers and thunderstorms likely. Breezy west. Highs in the upper 70s to upper 80s. Here is the forecast for the Bismarck Minden listening area. Today, mostly cloudy with a slight chance of showers late, then mostly cloudy in the morning. Partly sunny with a slight chance of showers and thunderstorms in the afternoon. Highs in the mid-80s. East winds around 10 miles per hour. Tonight, mostly cloudy with a chance of thunderstorms. A chance of showers. Lows in the lower 60s. East winds 5 to 10 miles per hour. Chance of rain 50%. Sunday, mostly sunny. A slight chance of showers and thunderstorms in the morning, then showers likely and a chance of thunderstorms in the afternoon. Highs in the lower 80s. East winds 5 to 10 miles per hour. Chance of rain 60%. Sunday night, mostly cloudy with showers and a chance of thunderstorms in the evening, then mostly clear after midnight. Lows in the mid-50s. West winds 5 to 10 miles per hour. Monday, sunny. Highs in the lower 80s. West winds 5 to 15 miles per hour, increasing to 15 to 20 miles per hour in the afternoon. Monday night, mostly clear. Lows in the mid-50s. Tuesday, mostly sunny. Highs in the lower 80s. Tuesday night, partly cloudy with a 20% chance of showers. Lows in the mid-50s. Wednesday, sunny. Highs in the mid-80s. Wednesday night, partly cloudy with a slight chance of showers and thunderstorms. Lows around 60. Chance of rain 20%. Thursday, mostly sunny. Highs in the mid-80s. Thursday night, increasing clouds. Lows in the upper 50s. Friday, sunny. Highs in the mid-80s. For western Lake Sakakawea, rest of tonight, southeast winds around 10 miles per hour in the evening becoming light. Slight chance of thunderstorms in the evening. Slight chance of showers in the late evening and overnight. Mostly cloudy. Lows in the lower 60s. Saturday, light winds becoming east 10 to 20 miles per hour in the late morning and afternoon. Mostly cloudy. Highs in the mid-80s. For eastern Lake Sakakawea, rest of tonight, southeast winds 10 to 15 miles per hour in the evening becoming light. Chance of thunderstorms through the night. Chance of showers in the late evening and overnight. Slight chance of thunderstorms after midnight. Mostly cloudy. Lows in the lower 60s. Saturday, light winds becoming east 10 to 15 miles per hour in the late morning and afternoon. Partly sunny. Highs in the mid-80s. For northern Lake Oahe, rest of tonight, southeast winds around 10 miles per hour in the evening becoming light. Chance of thunderstorms in the evening. Chance of showers in the late evening and overnight. Mostly cloudy. Lows in the mid-60s. Saturday, light winds becoming east around 10 miles per hour in the afternoon. Mostly sunny. Highs in the upper 80s. Here are the weather conditions at 4 a.m. Central Daylight Time. Bismarck, mostly cloudy. Temperature 67 degrees, relative humidity 90%. Pressure 29.79 inches and falling. Minden, mostly cloudy. 66 degrees, relative humidity 100%. Hazen, mostly cloudy. 66 degrees, relative humidity 100%.

It was 71 at Mobridge and 67 at Aberdeen. In eastern Montana, at Glendive, it was clear with a temperature of 63. At Sydney, it was partly cloudy with a temperature of 60. At Miles City, it was mostly cloudy with a temperature of 60. Once again, at Bismarck, the temperature was 67 degrees under mostly cloudy skies. The Bismarck, North Dakota climate summary for yesterday, August 28, 2026. Yesterday's high temperature was 86 degrees. This high was 5 degrees above the normal high of 81. The record high is 101 degrees, which was last set in 1991. Yesterday's low temperature was 61 degrees. This low was 8 degrees above the normal low of 53. The record low is 32 degrees, which was set in 1911. 0.06 inches of precipitation fell yesterday, which brings the monthly total to 0.96 inches. The total precipitation for the year now stands at 8.68 inches. There were no heating degree days yesterday. The yearly total since July 1st is 3. There were 9 cooling degree days yesterday. The yearly total since January 1st is 682. The normal high temperature for today is 80 degrees, and the normal low is 52. The record high for today is 104, which occurred in 1961, and the record low is 33, which occurred in 1988. Sunrise today is at 6:59 a.m., and sunset is at 8:28 p.m. The regional weather forecast from your National Weather Service office in Bismarck. Isolated severe thunderstorms are possible today through tonight. Another round of isolated severe thunderstorms are possible Sunday through Sunday evening. Main hazards with any severe thunderstorm this weekend will be large hail, damaging winds, and localized heavy rainfall. There is a conditional risk for an isolated tornado threat on Sunday. Near to slightly above average temperatures will persist through late next week. Breezy to windy conditions to be found Monday. This combined with lower humidity values may bring near critical to critical fire weather conditions, especially to areas south and west of the Missouri River. The detailed forecast for North Dakota, today, partly to mostly cloudy. Slight chance of showers and thunderstorms. Highs in the 80s. Tonight, mostly cloudy. Chance of showers and thunderstorms through the night. Lows in the mid-50s to mid-60s. Sunday, partly to mostly cloudy. Chance of showers and thunderstorms through the evening. Highs in the mid-70s to mid-80s. Monday, mostly clear to partly cloudy and windy. Lows in the upper 40s to upper 50s, with some lower 60s east. Highs in the 70s to lower 80s. Here is the forecast for the Bismarck, Minden listening area. Today, mostly cloudy with a slight chance of showers late, then mostly cloudy in the morning. Partly sunny with a slight chance of showers and thunderstorms in the afternoon. Highs in the mid-80s. East winds around 10 miles per hour. Tonight, mostly cloudy with a chance of thunderstorms. A chance of showers. Lows in the lower 60s. East winds 5 to 10 miles per hour. Chance of rain 50%. Sunday, mostly sunny. A slight chance of showers and thunderstorms in the morning, then showers likely and a chance of thunderstorms in the afternoon. Highs in the lower 80s. East winds 5 to 10 miles per hour. Chance of rain 60%. Sunday night, mostly cloudy with showers and a chance of thunderstorms in the evening, then mostly clear after midnight. Lows in the mid-50s. West winds 5 to 10 miles per hour. Monday, sunny. Highs in the lower 80s. West winds 5 to 15 miles per hour, increasing to 15 to 20 miles per hour in the afternoon. Monday night, mostly clear. Lows in the mid-50s. Tuesday, mostly sunny. Highs in the lower 80s. Tuesday night, partly cloudy with a 20% chance of showers. Lows in the mid-50s. Wednesday, sunny. Highs in the mid-80s. Wednesday night, partly cloudy with a slight chance of showers and thunderstorms. Lows around 60. Chance of rain 20%. Thursday, mostly sunny. Highs in the mid-80s. Thursday night, increasing clouds. Lows in the upper 50s. Friday, sunny. Highs in the mid-80s. For Western Lake Sakakawea, rest of

Tonight, southeast winds around 10 miles per hour, in the evening becoming light. Slight chance of thunderstorms in the evening. Slight chance of showers in the late evening and overnight. Mostly cloudy. Lows in the lower 60s. Saturday, light winds becoming east 10 to 20 miles per hour in the late morning and afternoon. Mostly cloudy. Highs in the mid-80s. For eastern Lake Sakakawea, rest of tonight, southeast winds 10 to 15 miles per hour in the evening becoming light. Chance of thunderstorms through the night. Chance of showers in the late evening and overnight. Slight chance of thunderstorms after midnight. Mostly cloudy. Lows in the lower 60s. Saturday, light winds becoming east 10 to 15 miles per hour in the late morning and afternoon. Partly sunny. Highs in the mid-80s. For northern Lake Oahe, rest of tonight, southeast winds around 10 miles per hour in the evening becoming light. Chance of thunderstorms in the evening. Chance of showers in the late evening and overnight. Mostly cloudy. Lows in the mid-60s. Saturday, light winds becoming east around 10 miles per hour in the afternoon. Mostly sunny. Highs in the upper 80s. Here are the weather conditions at 4 a.m. Central Daylight Time. Bismarck, mostly cloudy. Temperature 67 degrees, relative humidity 90%. Pressure 29.79 inches and falling. Mendham, mostly cloudy. 66 degrees, relative humidity 100%. Hazen, mostly cloudy. 66 degrees, relative humidity 100%. Harvey, cloudy. 64 degrees, relative humidity 100%. Minot, mostly cloudy. 64 degrees, relative humidity 96%. Dickinson, partly cloudy. 61 degrees, relative humidity 93%. Elsewhere around North Dakota, at Fargo, rain was falling, with a temperature of 67. It was 68 at Garrison. At Williston, it was partly cloudy, with a temperature of 66. It was mostly cloudy, with a temperature of 64 at Jamestown, and 64 at Devil's Lake. At Grand Forks, it was cloudy, with a temperature of 68. In northern South Dakota, skies ranged from partly cloudy to mostly cloudy. It was 71 at Mobridge, and 67 at Aberdeen. In eastern Montana, at Glendive, it was clear, with a temperature of 63. At Sydney, it was partly cloudy, with a temperature of 60. At Miles City, it was mostly cloudy, with a temperature of 60. Once again, at Bismarck, the temperature was 67 degrees under mostly cloudy skies. The Bismarck, North Dakota climate summary for yesterday, August 28, 2026. Yesterday's high temperature was 86 degrees. This high was 5 degrees above the normal high of 81. The record high is 101 degrees, which was last set in 1991. Yesterday's low temperature was 61 degrees. This low was 8 degrees above the normal low of 53. The record low is 32 degrees, which was set in 1911. 0.06 inches of precipitation fell yesterday, which brings the monthly total to 0.96 inches. The total precipitation for the year now stands at 8.68 inches. There were no heating degree days yesterday. The yearly total since July 1st is 3. There were 9 cooling degree days yesterday. The yearly total since January 1st is 682. The normal high temperature for today is 80 degrees, and the normal low is 52. The record high for today is 104, which occurred in 1961, and the record low is 33, which occurred in 1988. Sunrise today is at 6:59 a.m., and sunset is at 8:28 p.m. The regional weather forecast from your National Weather Service office in Bismarck. Isolated severe thunderstorms are possible today through tonight. Another round of isolated severe thunderstorms are possible Sunday through Sunday evening. Main hazards with any severe thunderstorm this weekend will be large hail, damaging winds, and localized heavy rainfall. There is a conditional risk for an isolated tornado threat on Sunday. Near to slightly above average temperatures will persist through late next week. Breezy to windy conditions to be found Monday. This combined with lower humidity values may bring near critical to critical fire weather conditions, especially to areas south and west of the Missouri River. The detailed forecast for

North Dakota. Today, partly to mostly cloudy. Slight chance of showers and thunderstorms. Highs in the 80s. Tonight, mostly cloudy. Chance of showers and thunderstorms through the night. Lows in the mid-50s to mid-60s. Sunday, partly to mostly cloudy. Chance of showers and thunderstorms through the evening. Highs in the mid-70s to mid-80s. Monday, mostly clear to partly cloudy and windy. Lows in the upper 40s to upper 50s, with some lower 60s east. Highs in the 70s to lower 80s. Here is the forecast for the Bismarck, Minden listening area. Today, mostly cloudy with a slight chance of showers late, then mostly cloudy in the morning. Partly sunny with a slight chance of showers and thunderstorms in the afternoon. Highs in the mid-80s. East winds around 10 miles per hour. Tonight, mostly cloudy with a chance of thunderstorms. A chance of showers. Lows in the lower 60s. East winds 5 to 10 miles per hour. Chance of rain 50%. Sunday, mostly sunny. A slight chance of showers and thunderstorms in the morning, then showers likely and a chance of thunderstorms in the afternoon. Highs in the lower 80s. East winds 5 to 10 miles per hour. Chance of rain 60%. Sunday night, mostly cloudy with showers and a chance of thunderstorms in the evening, then mostly clear after midnight. Lows in the mid-50s. West winds 5 to 10 miles per hour. Monday, sunny. Highs in the lower 80s. West winds 5 to 15 miles per hour, increasing to 15 to 20 miles per hour in the afternoon. Monday night, mostly clear. Lows in the mid-50s. Tuesday, mostly sunny. Highs in the lower 80s. Tuesday night, partly cloudy with a 20% chance of showers. Lows in the mid-50s. Wednesday, sunny. Highs in the mid-80s. Wednesday night, partly cloudy with a slight chance of showers and thunderstorms. Lows around 60. Chance of rain 20%. Thursday, mostly sunny. Highs in the mid-80s. Thursday night, increasing clouds. Lows in the upper 50s. Friday, sunny. Highs in the mid-80s. For western Lake Sakakawea, rest of tonight, southeast winds around 10 miles per hour in the evening becoming light. Slight chance of thunderstorms in the evening. Slight chance of showers in the late evening and overnight. Mostly cloudy. Lows in the lower 60s. Saturday, light winds becoming east 10 to 20 miles per hour in the late morning and afternoon. Mostly cloudy. Highs in the mid-80s. For eastern Lake Sakakawea, rest of tonight, southeast winds 10 to 15 miles per hour in the evening becoming light. Chance of thunderstorms through the night. Chance of showers in the late evening and overnight. Slight chance of thunderstorms after midnight. Mostly cloudy. Lows in the lower 60s. Saturday, light winds becoming east 10 to 15 miles per hour in the late morning and afternoon. Partly sunny. Highs in the mid-80s. For northern Lake Oahe, rest of tonight, southeast winds around 10 miles per hour in the evening becoming light. Chance of thunderstorms in the evening. Chance of showers in the late evening and overnight. Mostly cloudy. Lows in the mid-60s. Saturday, light winds becoming east around 10 miles per hour in the afternoon. Mostly sunny. Highs in the upper 80s. Here are the weather conditions at 4 a.m. Central Daylight Time. Bismarck, mostly cloudy. Temperature 67 degrees, relative humidity 90%. Pressure 29.79 inches and falling. Minden, mostly cloudy. 66 degrees, relative humidity 100%. Hazen, mostly cloudy. 66 degrees, relative humidity 100%. Harvey, cloudy. 64 degrees, relative humidity 100%. Minot, mostly cloudy. 64 degrees, relative humidity 96%. Dickinson, partly cloudy. 61 degrees, relative humidity 93%. Elsewhere around North Dakota, at Fargo, rain was falling, with a temperature of 67. It was 68 at Garrison. At Williston, it was partly cloudy, with a temperature of 66. It was mostly cloudy, with a temperature of 64 at

Jamestown, and 64 at Devil's Lake. At Grand Forks, it was cloudy, with a temperature of 68. In northern South Dakota, skies ranged from partly cloudy to mostly cloudy. It was 71 at Mobridge, and 67 at Aberdeen. In eastern Montana, at Glendive, it was clear, with a temperature of 63. At Sydney, it was partly cloudy, with a temperature of 60. At Miles City, it was mostly cloudy, with a temperature of 60. Once again, at Bismarck, the temperature was 67 degrees under mostly cloudy skies. The Bismarck, North Dakota climate summary for yesterday, August 28, 2026. Yesterday's high temperature was 86 degrees. This high was 5 degrees above the normal high of 81. The record high is 101 degrees, which was last set in 1991. Yesterday's low temperature was 61 degrees. This low was 8 degrees above the normal low of 53. The record low is 32 degrees, which was set in 1911. 0.06 inches of precipitation fell yesterday, which brings the monthly total to 0.96 inches. The total precipitation for the year now stands at 8.68 inches. There were no heating degree days yesterday. The yearly total since July 1st is 3. There were 9 cooling degree days yesterday. The yearly total since January 1st is 682. The normal high temperature for today is 80 degrees, and the normal low is 52. The record high for today is 104, which occurred in 1961, and the record low is 33, which occurred in 1988. Sunrise today is at 6:59 a.m. and sunset is at 8:28 p.m. This is NOAA Weather Radio Station WXL78 in Bismarck, North Dakota, operating on a frequency of 162.475 MHz. Providing weather information 24 hours a day from your National Weather Service office in Bismarck. The regional weather forecast from your National Weather Service office in Bismarck. Isolated severe thunderstorms are possible today through tonight. Another round of isolated severe thunderstorms are possible Sunday through Sunday evening. Main hazards with any severe thunderstorm this weekend will be large hail, damaging winds, and localized heavy rainfall. There is a conditional risk for an isolated tornado threat on Sunday. Near to slightly above average temperatures will persist through late next week. Breezy to windy conditions to be found Monday. This combined with lower humidity values may bring near critical to critical fire weather conditions, especially to areas south and west of the Missouri River. The detailed forecast for North Dakota, today, partly to mostly cloudy. Slight chance of showers and thunderstorms. Highs in the 80s. Tonight, mostly cloudy. Chance of showers and thunderstorms through the night. Lows in the mid-50s to mid-60s. Sunday, partly to mostly cloudy. Chance of showers and thunderstorms through the evening. Highs in the mid-70s to mid-80s. Monday, mostly clear to partly cloudy and windy. Lows in the upper 40s to upper 50s, with some lower 60s east. Highs in the 70s to lower 80s. Here is the forecast for the Bismarck, Minden listening area. Today, mostly cloudy with a slight chance of showers late, then mostly cloudy in the morning. Partly sunny with a slight chance of showers and thunderstorms in the afternoon. Highs in the mid-80s. East winds around 10 miles per hour. Tonight, mostly cloudy with a chance of thunderstorms. A chance of showers. Lows in the lower 60s. East winds 5 to 10 miles per hour. Chance of rain 50%. Sunday, mostly sunny. A slight chance of showers and thunderstorms in the morning, then showers likely and a chance of thunderstorms in the afternoon. Highs in the lower 80s. East winds 5 to 10 miles per hour. Chance of rain 60%. Sunday night, mostly cloudy with showers and a chance of thunderstorms in the evening, then mostly clear after midnight. Lows in the mid-50s. West winds 5 to 10 miles per hour. Monday, sunny. Highs in the lower 80s. West winds 5 to 15 miles per hour, increasing to 15 to 20 miles per hour in the afternoon. Monday night, mostly clear. Lows in the mid-50s. Tuesday, mostly sunny. Lows in the mid-50s. Tuesday, mostly sunny. Highs in the lower 80s. Tuesday night, partly cloudy with a 20% chance of showers.

lows in the mid-50s. Wednesday, sunny. Highs in the mid-80s. Wednesday night, partly cloudy with a slight chance of showers and thunderstorms. Lows around 60. Chance of rain 20%. Thursday, mostly sunny. Highs in the mid-80s. Thursday night, increasing clouds. Lows in the upper 50s. Friday, sunny. Highs in the mid-80s. For Western Lake Sakakawea, today, southwest winds around 10 miles per hour early in the morning becoming light, then becoming east 10 to 15 miles per hour in the late morning and afternoon. Mostly cloudy. Highs in the mid-80s. Tonight, east winds 10 to 15 miles per hour. Chance of thunderstorms through the night. Chance of showers after midnight. Mostly cloudy. Lows in the upper 50s. For Eastern Lake Sakakawea, today, light winds becoming east 10 to 15 miles per hour in the late morning and afternoon. Slight chance of showers until afternoon. Mostly cloudy. Highs in the mid-80s. Tonight, east winds around 10 miles per hour. Chance of thunderstorms through the night. Chance of showers after midnight. Mostly cloudy. Lows in the upper 50s. For Northern Lake Oahe, today, southeast winds around 10 miles per hour early in the morning becoming light, then becoming east around 10 miles per hour in the afternoon. Slight chance of showers. Mostly cloudy. Highs in the mid-80s. Tonight, east winds around 10 miles per hour. Chance of thunderstorms through the night. Chance of showers after midnight. Mostly cloudy. Lows in the lower 60s. Here are the weather conditions at 4 a.m. Central Daylight Time. Bismarck, mostly cloudy. Temperature 67 degrees, relative humidity 90%. Pressure 29.79 inches and falling. Mandan, mostly cloudy. 66 degrees, relative humidity 100%. Hazen, mostly cloudy. 66 degrees, relative humidity 100%. Harvey, cloudy. 64 degrees, relative humidity 100%. Minot, mostly cloudy. 64 degrees, relative humidity 96%. Dickinson, partly cloudy. 61 degrees, relative humidity 93%. Elsewhere around North Dakota, at Fargo, rain was falling with a temperature of 67. It was 68 at Garrison. At Williston, it was partly cloudy with a temperature of 66. It was mostly cloudy, with a temperature of 64 at Jamestown, and 64 at Devil's Lake. At Grand Forks, it was cloudy, with a temperature of 68. In northern South Dakota, skies ranged from partly cloudy to mostly cloudy. It was 71 at Mobridge, and 67 at Aberdeen. In eastern Montana, at Glendive, it was clear, with a temperature of 63. At Sydney, it was partly cloudy, with a temperature of 60. At Miles City, it was mostly cloudy, with a temperature of 60. Once again, at Bismarck, the temperature was 67 degrees under mostly cloudy skies. The Bismarck, North Dakota climate summary for yesterday, August 28, 2026. Yesterday's high temperature was 86 degrees. This high was 5 degrees above the normal high of 81. The record high is 101 degrees, which was last set in 1991. Yesterday's low temperature was 61 degrees. This low was 8 degrees above the normal low of 53. The record low is 32 degrees, which was set in 1911. 0.06 inches of precipitation fell yesterday, which brings the monthly total to 0.96 inches. The total precipitation for the year now stands at 8.68 inches. There were no heating degree days yesterday. The yearly total since July 1st is 3. There were 9 cooling degree days yesterday. The yearly total since January 1st is 682. The normal high temperature for today is 80 degrees, and the normal low is 52. The record high for today is 104, which occurred in 1961, and the record low is 33, which occurred in 1988. Sunrise today is at 6:59 a.m. and sunset is at 8:28 p.m. The regional weather forecast from your National Weather Service office in Bismarck. Isolated severe thunderstorms are possible today through tonight.
Another round of isolated severe thunderstorms are possible Sunday through Sunday evening. Main hazards with any severe thunderstorm this weekend will be large hail, damaging winds, and localized heavy rainfall. There is a conditional risk for an isolated tornado threat on Sunday. Near to slightly above average temperatures will persist through late next week. Breezy to windy conditions to be found Monday. This combined with lower humidity values may bring near critical to critical fire weather conditions, especially to areas south and west of the Missouri River. The detailed forecast for North Dakota, today, partly to mostly cloudy. Slight chance of showers and thunderstorms. Highs in the 80s. Tonight, mostly cloudy. Chance of showers and thunderstorms through the night. Lows in the mid-50s to mid-60s. Sunday, partly to mostly cloudy. Chance of showers and thunderstorms through the evening. Highs in the mid-70s to mid-80s. Monday, mostly clear to partly cloudy and windy. Lows in the upper 40s to upper 50s, with some lower 60s east. Highs in the 70s to lower 80s. Here is the forecast for the Bismarck Minden listening area. Today, mostly cloudy with a slight chance of showers late, then mostly cloudy in the morning. Partly sunny with a slight chance of showers and thunderstorms in the afternoon. Highs in the mid-80s. Light and variable winds, becoming east up to 10 miles per hour. Tonight, mostly cloudy with a chance of thunderstorms. A chance of showers. Lows in the lower 60s. East winds 5 to 10 miles per hour. Chance of rain 50%. Sunday, mostly sunny. A slight chance of showers and thunderstorms in the morning, then showers likely and a chance of thunderstorms in the afternoon. Highs in the lower 80s. East winds 5 to 10 miles per hour. Chance of rain 60%. Sunday night, mostly cloudy with showers and a chance of thunderstorms in the evening, then mostly clear after midnight. Lows in the mid-50s. West winds 5 to 10 miles per hour. Monday, sunny. Highs in the lower 80s. West winds 5 to 15 miles per hour, increasing to 15 to 20 miles per hour in the afternoon. Monday night, mostly clear. Lows in the mid-50s. Tuesday, mostly sunny. Highs in the lower 80s. Tuesday night, partly cloudy with a 20% chance of showers. Lows in the mid-50s. Wednesday, sunny. Highs in the mid-80s. Wednesday night, partly cloudy with a slight chance of showers and thunderstorms. Lows around 60. Chance of rain 20%. Thursday, mostly sunny. Highs in the mid-80s. Thursday night, increasing clouds. Lows in the upper 50s. Friday, sunny. Highs in the mid-80s. For western Lake Sakakawea, today, southwest winds around 10 miles per hour early in the morning becoming light, then becoming east 10 to 15 miles per hour in the late morning and afternoon. Mostly cloudy. Highs in the mid-80s. Tonight, east winds 10 to 15 miles per hour. Chance of thunderstorms through the night. Chance of showers after midnight. Mostly cloudy. Lows in the upper 50s. For eastern Lake Sakakawea, today, light winds becoming east 10 to 15 miles per hour in the late morning and afternoon. Slight chance of showers until afternoon. Mostly cloudy. Highs in the mid-80s. Tonight, east winds around 10 miles per hour. Chance of thunderstorms through the night. Chance of showers after midnight. Mostly cloudy. Lows in the upper 50s. For northern Lake Oahe, today, southeast winds around 10 miles per hour early in the morning becoming light, then becoming east around 10 miles per hour in the afternoon. Slight chance of showers. Mostly cloudy. Highs in the mid-80s. Tonight, east winds around 10 miles per hour. Chance of thunderstorms through the night. Chance of showers after midnight. Mostly cloudy. Lows in the lower 60s. Here are the weather conditions at 4 a.m. Central Daylight Time. Bismarck, mostly cloudy. Temperature 67 degrees, relative humidity 90%. Pressure 29.79 inches and falling. Minden, mostly cloudy. 66 degrees, relative humidity 100%. Hazen, mostly cloudy.
66 degrees, relative humidity 1%.

100%. Harvey, cloudy. 64 degrees, relative humidity 100%. Minot, mostly cloudy. 64 degrees, relative humidity 96%. Dickinson, partly cloudy. 61 degrees, relative humidity 93%. Elsewhere around North Dakota, at Fargo, rain was falling with a temperature of 67. It was 68 at Garrison. At Williston, it was partly cloudy with a temperature of 66. It was mostly cloudy with a temperature of 64 at Jamestown and 64 at Devil's Lake. At Grand Forks, it was cloudy with a temperature of 68. In northern South Dakota, skies ranged from partly cloudy to mostly cloudy. It was 71 at Mobridge and 67 at Aberdeen. In eastern Montana, at Glendive, it was clear with a temperature of 63. At Sydney, it was partly cloudy with a temperature of 60. At Miles City, it was mostly cloudy with a temperature of 60. Once again, at Bismarck, the temperature was 67 degrees under mostly cloudy skies. The Bismarck, North Dakota climate summary for yesterday, August 28, 2026. Yesterday's high temperature was 86 degrees. This high was 5 degrees above the normal high of 81. The record high is 101 degrees, which was last set in 1991. Yesterday's low temperature was 61 degrees. This low was 8 degrees above the normal low of 53. The record low is 32 degrees, which was set in 1911. 0.06 inches of precipitation fell yesterday, which brrings the monthly total to 0.96 inches. The total precipitation for the year now stands at 8.68 inches. There were no heating degree days yesterday. The yearly total since July 1st is 3. There were 9 cooling degree days yesterday. The yearly total since January 1st is 682. The normal high temperature for today is 80 degrees, and the normal low is 52. The record high for today is 104, which occurred in 1961, and the record low is 33, which occurred in 1988. Sunrise today is at 6:59 a.m. and sunset is at 8:28 p.m. The regional weather forecast from your National Weather Service office in Bismarck. Isolated severe thunderstorms are possible today through tonight. Another round of isolated severe thunderstorms are possible Sunday through Sunday evening. Main hazards with any severe thunderstorm this weekend will be large hail, damaging winds, and localized heavy rainfall. There is a conditional risk for an isolated tornado threat on Sunday. Near to slightly above average temperatures will persist through late next week. Breezy to windy conditions to be found Monday. This combined with lower humidity values may bring near critical to critical fire weather conditions, especially to areas south and west of the Missouri River. The detailed forecast for North Dakota, today, partly to mostly cloudy. Slight chance of showers and thunderstorms. Highs in the 80s. Tonight, mostly cloudy. Chance of showers and thunderstorms through the night. Lows in the mid-50s to mid-60s. Sunday, partly to mostly cloudy. Chance of showers and thunderstorms through the evening. Highs in the mid-70s to mid-80s. Monday, mostly clear to partly cloudy and windy. Lows in the upper 40s to upper 50s, with some lower 60s east. Highs in the 70s to lower 80s. Here is the forecast for the Bismarck, Minden listening area. Today, mostly cloudy with a slight chance of showers late, then mostly cloudy in the morning. Partly sunny with a slight chance of showers and thunderstorms in the afternoon. Highs in the mid-80s. Light and variable winds, becoming east up to 10 miles per hour. Tonight, mostly cloudy with a chance of thunderstorms. A chance of showers. Lows in the lower 60s. East wind 5 to 10 miles per hour. Chance of rain 50%. Sunday, mostly sunny. A slight chance of showers and thunderstorms in the morning, then showers likely and a chance of thunderstorms in the afternoon. Highs in the lower 80s. East wind 5 to 10 miles per hour. Chance of rain 60%. Sunday night, mostly cloudy with showers and a chance of thunderstorms in the evening, then mostly clear after midnight. Lows in the mid-50s. West wind 5 to 10 miles per hour. Monday, sunny. Highs in the lower 80s. West winds 5 to 15.
miles per hour, increasing to 15 to 20 miles per hour in the afternoon. Monday night, mostly clear. Lows in the mid-50s. Tuesday, mostly sunny. Highs in the lower 80s. Tuesday night, partly cloudy with a 20% chance of showers. Lows in the mid-50s. Wednesday, sunny. Highs in the mid-80s. Wednesday night, partly cloudy with a slight chance of showers and thunderstorms. Lows around 60. Chance of rain 20%. Thursday, mostly sunny. Highs in the mid-80s. Thursday night, increasing clouds. Lows in the upper 50s. Friday, sunny. Highs in the mid-80s. For Western Lake Sakakawea, today, southwest winds around 10 miles per hour early in the morning becoming light, then becoming east 10 to 15 miles per hour in the late morning and afternoon. Mostly cloudy. Highs in the mid-80s. Tonight, east winds 10 to 15 miles per hour. Chance of thunderstorms through the night. Chance of showers after midnight. Mostly cloudy. Lows in the upper 50s. For Eastern Lake Sakakawea, today, light winds becoming east 10 to 15 miles per hour in the late morning and afternoon. Slight chance of showers until afternoon. Mostly cloudy. Highs in the mid-80s. Tonight, east winds around 10 miles per hour. Chance of thunderstorms through the night. Chance of showers after midnight. Mostly cloudy. Lows in the upper 50s. For Northern Lake Oahe, today, southeast winds around 10 miles per hour early in the morning becoming light, then becoming east around 10 miles per hour in the afternoon. Slight chance of showers. Mostly cloudy. Highs in the mid-80s. Tonight, east winds around 10 miles per hour. Chance of thunderstorms through the night. Chance of showers after midnight. Mostly cloudy. Lows in the lower 60s. Here are the weather conditions at 4 a.m. Central Daylight Time. Bismarck, mostly cloudy. Temperature 67 degrees, relative humidity 90%. Pressure 29.79 inches and falling. Mendon, mostly cloudy. 66 degrees, relative humidity 100%. Hazen, mostly cloudy. 66 degrees, relative humidity 100%. Harvey, cloudy. 64 degrees, relative humidity 100%. Minot, mostly cloudy. 64 degrees, relative humidity 96%. Dickinson, partly cloudy. 61 degrees, relative humidity 93%. Elsewhere around North Dakota, at Fargo, rain was falling with a temperature of 67. It was 68 at Garrison. At Williston, it was partly cloudy with a temperature of 66. It was mostly cloudy, with a temperature of 64 at Jamestown, and 64 at Devil's Lake. At Grand Forks, it was cloudy, with a temperature of 68. In northern South Dakota, skies ranged from partly cloudy to mostly cloudy. It was 71 at Mobridge, and 67 at Aberdeen. In eastern Montana, at Glendive, it was clear, with a temperature of 63. At Sydney, it was partly cloudy, with a temperature of 60. At Miles City, it was mostly cloudy, with a temperature of 60. Once again, at Bismarck, the temperature was 67 degrees under mostly cloudy skies. The Bismarck, North Dakota climate summary for yesterday, August 28, 2026. Yesterday's high temperature was 86 degrees. This high was 5 degrees above the normal high of 81. The record high is 101 degrees, which was last set in 1991. Yesterday's low temperature was 61 degrees. This low was 8 degrees above the normal low of 53. The record low is 32 degrees, which was set in 1911. 0.06 inches of precipitation fell yesterday, which brings the monthly total to 0.96 inches. The total precipitation for the year now stands at 8.68 inches. There were no heating degree days yesterday. The yearly total since July 1st is 3. There were 9 cooling degree days yesterday. The yearly total since January 1st is 682. The normal high temperature for today is 80 degrees, and the normal low is 52. The record high for today is 104, which occurred in 1961, and the record low is 33.

which occurred in 1988. Sunrise today is at 6:59 a.m. and sunset is at 8:28 p.m. The regional weather forecast from your National Weather Service office in Bismarck. Isolated severe thunderstorms are possible today through tonight. Another round of isolated severe thunderstorms are possible Sunday through Sunday evening. Main hazards with any severe thunderstorm this weekend will be large hail, damaging winds, and localized heavy rainfall. There is a conditional risk for an isolated tornado threat on Sunday. Near to slightly above average temperatures will persist through late next week. Breezy to windy conditions to be found Monday. This combined with lower humidity values may bring near critical to critical fire weather conditions, especially to areas south and west of the Missouri River. The detailed forecast for North Dakota, today, partly to mostly cloudy. Slight chance of showers and thunderstorms. Highs in the 80s. Tonight, mostly cloudy. Chance of showers and thunderstorms through the night. Lows in the mid-50s to mid-60s. Sunday, partly to mostly cloudy. Chance of showers and thunderstorms through the evening. Highs in the mid-70s to mid-80s. Monday, mostly clear to partly cloudy and windy. Lows in the upper 40s to upper 50s, with some lower 60s east. Highs in the 70s to lower 80s. Here is the forecast for the Bismarck, Minden listening area. Today, mostly cloudy with a slight chance of showers late, then mostly cloudy in the morning. Partly sunny with a slight chance of showers and thunderstorms in the afternoon. Highs in the mid-80s. Light and variable winds, becoming east up to 10 miles per hour. Tonight, mostly cloudy with a chance of thunderstorms. A chance of showers. Lows in the lower 60s. East wind 5 to 10 miles per hour. Chance of rain 50%. Sunday, mostly sunny. A slight chance of showers and thunderstorms in the morning, then showers likely and a chance of thunderstorms in the afternoon. Highs in the lower 80s. East wind 5 to 10 miles per hour. Chance of rain 60%. Sunday night, mostly cloudy with showers and a chance of thunderstorms in the evening, then mostly clear after midnight. Lows in the mid-50s. West wind 5 to 10 miles per hour. Monday, sunny. Highs in the lower 80s. West winds 5 to 15 miles per hour, increasing to 15 to 20 miles per hour in the afternoon. Monday night, mostly clear. Lows in the mid-50s. Tuesday, mostly sunny. Highs in the lower 80s. Tuesday night, partly cloudy with a 20% chance of showers. Lows in the mid-50s. Wednesday, sunny. Highs in the mid-80s. Wednesday night, partly cloudy with a slight chance of showers and thunderstorms. Lows around 60. Chance of rain 20%. Thursday, mostly sunny. Highs in the mid-80s. Thursday night, increasing clouds. Lows in the upper 50s. Friday, sunny. Highs in the mid-80s. For Western Lake Sakakawea, today, southwest winds around 10 miles per hour early in the morning becoming light, then becoming east 10 to 15 miles per hour in the late morning and afternoon. Mostly cloudy. Highs in the mid-80s. Tonight, east winds 10 to 15 miles per hour. Chance of thunderstorms through the night. Chance of showers after midnight. Mostly cloudy. Lows in the upper 50s. For Eastern Lake Sakakawea, today, light winds becoming east 10 to 15 miles per hour in the late morning and afternoon. Slight chance of showers until afternoon. Mostly cloudy. Highs in the mid-80s. Tonight, east winds around 10 miles per hour. Chance of thunderstorms through the night. Chance of showers after midnight. Mostly cloudy. Lows in the upper 50s. For Northern Lake Oahe, today, southeast winds around 10 miles per hour early in the morning becoming light, then becoming east around 10 miles per hour in the afternoon. Slight chance of showers. Mostly cloudy. Highs in the mid-80s. Tonight, east winds around 10 miles per hour. Chance of thunderstorms through the night. Chance of showers after midnight. Mostly cloudy. Lows in the lower 60s. Here are the weather conditions at 4 a.m. Central Daylight Time. Bismarck, mostly cloudy. Temperature 67 degrees.
humidity 90%. Pressure 29.79 inches and falling. Mandan, mostly cloudy. 66 degrees, relative humidity 100%. Hazen, mostly cloudy. 66 degrees, relative humidity 100%. Harvey, cloudy. 64 degrees, relative humidity 100%. Minot, mostly cloudy. 64 degrees, relative humidity 96%. Dickinson, partly cloudy. 61 degrees, relative humidity 93%. Elsewhere around North Dakota, at Fargo, rain was falling, with a temperature of 67. It was 68 at Garrison. At Williston, it was partly cloudy, with a temperature of 66. It was mostly cloudy, with a temperature of 64 at Jamestown, and 64 at Devil's Lake. At Grand Forks, it was cloudy, with a temperature of 68. In northern South Dakota, skies ranged from partly cloudy to mostly cloudy. It was 71 at Mobridge, and 67 at Aberdeen. In eastern Montana, at Glendive, it was clear, with a temperature of 63. At Sydney, it was partly cloudy, with a temperature of 60. At Miles City, it was mostly cloudy, with a temperature of 60. Once again, at Bismarck, the temperature was 67 degrees under mostly cloudy skies. This is NOAA Weather Radio Station WXL78 in Bismarck, North Dakota, operating on a frequency of 162.475 MHz. Providing weather information 24 hours a day from your National Weather Service office in Bismarck. The Bismarck, North Dakota climate summary for yesterday, August 28, 2026. Yesterday's high temperature was 86 degrees. This high was 5 degrees above the normal high of 81. The record high is 101 degrees, which was last set in 1991. Yesterday's low temperature was 61 degrees. This low was 8 degrees above the normal low of 53. The record low is 32 degrees, which was set in 1911. 0.06 inches of precipitation fell yesterday, which brings the monthly total to 0.96 inches. The total precipitation for the year now stands at 8.68 inches. There were no heating degree days yesterday. The yearly total since July 1st is 3. There were 9 cooling degree days yesterday. The yearly total since January 1st is 682. The normal high temperature for today is 80 degrees, and the normal low is 52. The record high for today is 104, which occurred in 1961, and the record low is 33, which occurred in 1988. Sunrise today is at 6:59 a.m. and sunset is at 8:28 p.m. The regional weather forecast from your National Weather Service office in Bismarck. Isolated severe thunderstorms are possible today through tonight. Another round of isolated severe thunderstorms are possible Sunday through Sunday evening. Main hazards with any severe thunderstorm this weekend will be large hail, damaging winds, and localized heavy rainfall. There is a conditional risk for an isolated tornado threat on Sunday. Near to slightly above average temperatures will persist through late next week. Breezy to windy conditions to be found Monday. This combined with lower humidity values may bring near critical to critical fire weather conditions, especially to areas south and west of the Missouri River. The detailed forecast for North Dakota, today, partly to mostly cloudy. Slight chance of showers and thunderstorms. Highs in the 80s. Tonight, mostly cloudy. Chance of showers and thunderstorms through the night. Lows in the mid-50s to mid-60s. Sunday, partly to mostly cloudy. Chance of showers and thunderstorms through the evening. Highs in the mid-70s to mid-80s. Monday, mostly clear to partly cloudy and windy. Lows in the upper 40s to upper 50s, with some lower 60s east. Highs in the 70s to lower 80s. Here is the forecast for the Bismarck-Mandan listening area. Today, mostly cloudy with a slight chance of showers late, then mostly cloudy in the morning. Partly sunny with a slight chance of showers and thunderstorms in the afternoon. Highs in the mid-80s. Light and variable winds, becoming east up to 10 miles per hour. Tonight, mostly cloudy with a chance of thunderstorms. A chance of showers. Lows in the lower 60s. East winds 5 to 10 miles per hour. Chance of rain 50%. Sunday, mostly

partly sunny. A slight chance of showers and thunderstorms in the morning, then showers likely and a chance of thunderstorms in the afternoon. Highs in the lower 80s. East winds 5 to 10 miles per hour. Chance of rain 60%. Sunday night, mostly cloudy with showers and a chance of thunderstorms in the evening, then mostly clear after midnight. Lows in the mid-50s. West winds 5 to 10 miles per hour. Monday, sunny. Highs in the lower 80s. West winds 5 to 15 miles per hour, increasing to 15 to 20 miles per hour in the afternoon. Monday night, mostly clear. Lows in the mid-50s. Tuesday, mostly sunny. Highs in the lower 80s. Tuesday night, partly cloudy with a 20% chance of showers. Lows in the mid-50s. Wednesday, sunny. Highs in the mid-80s. Wednesday night, partly cloudy with a slight chance of showers and thunderstorms. Lows around 60. Chance of rain 20%. Thursday, mostly sunny. Highs in the mid-80s. Thursday night, increasing clouds. Lows in the upper 50s. Friday, sunny. Highs in the mid-80s. For Western Lake Sakakawea, today, southwest winds around 10 miles per hour early in the morning becoming light, then becoming east 10 to 15 miles per hour in the late morning and afternoon. Mostly cloudy. Highs in the mid-80s. Tonight, east winds 10 to 15 miles per hour. Chance of thunderstorms through the night. Chance of showers after midnight. Mostly cloudy. Lows in the upper 50s. For Eastern Lake Sakakawea, today, light winds becoming east 10 to 15 miles per hour in the late morning and afternoon. Slight chance of showers until afternoon. Mostly cloudy. Highs in the mid-80s. Tonight, east winds around 10 miles per hour. Chance of thunderstorms through the night. Chance of showers after midnight. Mostly cloudy. Lows in the upper 50s. For Northern Lake Oahe, today, southeast winds around 10 miles per hour early in the morning becoming light, then becoming east around 10 miles per hour in the afternoon. Slight chance of showers. Mostly cloudy. Highs in the mid-80s. Tonight, east winds around 10 miles per hour. Chance of thunderstorms through the night. Chance of showers after midnight. Mostly cloudy. Lows in the lower 60s. Here are the weather conditions at 5 a.m. Central Daylight Time. Bismarck, partly cloudy. Temperature 66 degrees, relative humidity 93%. Pressure 29.80 inches and rising. Mendon, partly cloudy. 66 degrees, relative humidity 100%. Hazen, cloudy. 63 degrees, relative humidity 100%. Wind southeast at 6 miles an hour. Harvey, fog was reported. 63 degrees, relative humidity 100%. Minot, partly cloudy. 65 degrees, relative humidity 93%. Dickinson, mostly cloudy. 60 degrees, relative humidity 92%. Elsewhere around North Dakota, it was 67 at Garrison. At Williston, it was partly cloudy, with a temperature of 66. It was mostly cloudy, with a temperature of 62 at Jamestown, and 64 at Devil's Lake. It was cloudy, with a temperature of 70 at Fargo, and 67 at Grand Forks. In northern South Dakota, skies ranged from partly cloudy to mostly cloudy. It was 70 at Mobridge, and 66 at Aberdeen. In eastern Montana, skies ranged from partly cloudy to mostly cloudy. It was 60 at Miles City, 60 at Glendive, and 59 at Sydney. Once again, at Bismarck, the temperature was 66 degrees under partly cloudy skies. The Bismarck, North Dakota climate summary for yesterday, August 28, 2026. Yesterday's high temperature was 86 degrees. This high was 5 degrees above the normal high of 81. The record high is 101 degrees, which was last set in 1991. Yesterday's low temperature was 61 degrees. This low was 8 degrees above the normal low of 53. The record low is 32 degrees, which was set in 1911. 0.06 inches of precipitation fell yesterday, which brings the monthly total to 0.96 inches.

Total precipitation for the year now stands at 8.68 inches. There were no heating degree days yesterday. The yearly total since July 1st is 3. There were 9 cooling degree days yesterday. The yearly total since January 1st is 682. The normal high temperature for today is 80 degrees, and the normal low is 52. The record high for today is 104, which occurred in 1961, and the record low is 33, which occurred in 1988. Sunrise today is at 6:59 a.m., and sunset is at 8:28 p.m. The regional weather forecast from your National Weather Service office in Bismarck. Isolated severe thunderstorms are possible today through tonight. Another round of isolated severe thunderstorms are possible Sunday through Sunday evening. Main hazards with any severe thunderstorm this weekend will be large hail, damaging winds, and localized heavy rainfall. There is a conditional risk for an isolated tornado threat on Sunday. Near to slightly above average temperatures will persist through late next week. Breezy to windy conditions to be found Monday. This combined with lower humidity values may bring near critical to critical fire weather conditions, especially to areas south and west of the Missouri River. The detailed forecast for North Dakota, today, partly to mostly cloudy. Slight chance of showers and thunderstorms. Highs in the 80s. Tonight, mostly cloudy. Chance of showers and thunderstorms through the night. Lows in the mid-50s to mid-60s. Sunday, partly to mostly cloudy. Chance of showers and thunderstorms through the evening. Highs in the mid-70s to mid-80s. Monday, mostly clear to partly cloudy and windy. Lows in the upper 40s to upper 50s, with some lower 60s east. Highs in the 70s to lower 80s. Here is the forecast for the Bismarck, Minden listening area. Today, mostly cloudy with a slight chance of showers late, then mostly cloudy in the morning. Partly sunny with a slight chance of showers and thunderstorms in the afternoon. Highs in the mid-80s. Light and variable winds, becoming east up to 10 miles per hour. Tonight, mostly cloudy with a chance of thunderstorms. A chance of showers. Lows in the lower 60s. East winds 5 to 10 miles per hour. Chance of rain 50%. Sunday, mostly sunny. A slight chance of showers and thunderstorms in the morning, then showers likely and a chance of thunderstorms in the afternoon. Highs in the lower 80s. East winds 5 to 10 miles per hour. Chance of rain 60%. Sunday night, mostly cloudy with showers and a chance of thunderstorms in the evening, then mostly clear after midnight. Lows in the mid-50s. West winds 5 to 10 miles per hour. Monday, sunny. Highs in the lower 80s. West winds 5 to 15 miles per hour, increasing to 15 to 20 miles per hour in the afternoon. Monday night, mostly clear. Lows in the mid-50s. Tuesday, mostly sunny. Highs in the lower 80s. Tuesday night, partly cloudy with a 20% chance of showers. Lows in the mid-50s. Wednesday, sunny. Highs in the mid-80s. Wednesday night, partly cloudy with a slight chance of showers and thunderstorms. Lows around 60. Chance of rain 20%. Thursday, mostly sunny. Highs in the mid-80s. Thursday night, increasing clouds. Lows in the upper 50s. Friday, sunny. Highs in the mid-80s. For Western Lake Sakakawea, today, southwest winds around 10 miles per hour early in the morning becoming light, then becoming east 10 to 15 miles per hour in the late morning and afternoon. Mostly cloudy. Highs in the mid-80s. Tonight, east winds 10 to 15 miles per hour. Chance of thunderstorms through the night. Chance of showers after midnight. Mostly cloudy. Lows in the upper 50s. For Eastern Lake Sakakawea, today, light winds becoming east 10 to 15 miles per hour in the late morning and afternoon. Slight chance of showers until afternoon. Mostly cloudy. Highs in the mid-80s. Tonight, east winds around 10 miles per hour. Chance of thunderstorms through the night. Chance of showers after midnight. Mostly cloudy. Lows in the upper 50s. For Northern Lake Oahe, today, southeast winds around 10 miles per hour early in the morning becoming light, then becoming east around 10 miles.

humidity 100%. Hazen, cloudy. 63 degrees, relative humidity 100%. Wind southeast at 6 miles an hour. Harvey, fog was reported. 63 degrees, relative humidity 100%. Minot, mostly cloudy. 65 degrees, relative humidity 93%. Dickinson, partly cloudy. 60 degrees, relative humidity 92%. Elsewhere around North Dakota, it was 67 at Garrison. At Williston, it was partly cloudy, with a temperature of 66. It was mostly cloudy, with a temperature of 62 at Jamestown, and 64 at Devil's Lake. It was cloudy, with a temperature of 70 at Fargo, and 67 at Grand Forks. In northern South Dakota, skies ranged from partly cloudy to mostly cloudy. It was 70 at Mobridge, and 66 at Aberdeen. In eastern Montana, skies ranged from partly cloudy to mostly cloudy. It was 60 at Miles City, 60 at Glendive, and 59 at Sydney. Once again, at Bismarck, the temperature was 66 degrees under partly cloudy skies. The Bismarck, North Dakota climate summary for yesterday, August 28, 2026. Yesterday's high temperature was 86 degrees. This high was 5 degrees above the normal high of 81. The record high is 101 degrees, which was last set in 1991. Yesterday's low temperature was 61 degrees. This low was 8 degrees above the normal low of 53. The record low is 32 degrees, which was set in 1911. 0.06 inches of precipitation fell yesterday, which brrings the monthly total to 0.96 inches. The total precipitation for the year now stands at 8.68 inches. There were no heating degree days yesterday. The yearly total since July 1st is 3. There were 9 cooling degree days yesterday. The yearly total since January 1st is 682. The normal high temperature for today is 80 degrees, and the normal low is 52. The record high for today is 104, which occurred in 1961, and the record low is 33, which occurred in 1988. Sunrise today is at 6:59 a.m. and sunset is at 8:28 p.m. The regional weather forecast from your National Weather Service office in Bismarck. Isolated severe thunderstorms are possible today through tonight. Another round of isolated severe thunderstorms are possible Sunday through Sunday evening. Main hazards with any severe thunderstorm this weekend will be large hail, damaging winds, and localized heavy rainfall. There is a conditional risk for an isolated tornado threat on Sunday. Near to slightly above average temperatures will persist through late next week. Breezy to windy conditions to be found Monday. This combined with lower humidity values may bring near critical to critical fire weather conditions, especially to areas south and west of the Missouri River. The detailed forecast for North Dakota, today, partly to mostly cloudy. Slight chance of showers and thunderstorms. Highs in the 80s. Tonight, mostly cloudy. Chance of showers and thunderstorms through the night. Lows in the mid-50s to mid-60s. Sunday, partly to mostly cloudy. Chance of showers and thunderstorms through the evening. Highs in the mid-70s to mid-80s. Monday, mostly clear to partly cloudy and windy. Lows in the upper 40s to upper 50s, with some lower 60s east. Highs in the 70s to lower 80s. Here is the forecast for the Bismarck, Minden listening area. Today, mostly cloudy with a slight chance of showers late, then mostly cloudy in the morning. Partly sunny with a slight chance of showers and thunderstorms in the afternoon. Highs in the mid-80s. Light and variable winds, becoming east up to 10 miles per hour. Tonight, mostly cloudy with a chance of thunderstorms. A chance of showers. Lows in the lower 60s. East winds 5 to 10 miles per hour. Chance of rain 50%. Sunday, mostly sunny. A slight chance of showers and thunderstorms in the morning, then showers likely and a chance of thunderstorms in the afternoon. Highs in the lower 80s. East winds 5 to 10 miles per hour. Chance of rain 60%. Sunday night, mostly cloudy with showers and a chance of thunderstorms in the evening, then mostly clear after midnight. Lows in the mid-50s. West winds 5 to 10 miles per hour. Monday, sunny. Highs in the lower 80s.

northwest, winds 5 to 15 miles per hour, increasing to 15 to 20 miles per hour in the afternoon. Monday night, mostly clear. Lows in the mid-50s. Tuesday, mostly sunny. Highs in the lower 80s. Tuesday night, partly cloudy with a 20% chance of showers. Lows in the mid-50s. Wednesday, sunny. Highs in the mid-80s. Wednesday night, partly cloudy with a slight chance of showers and thunderstorms. Lows around 60. Chance of rain 20%. Thursday, mostly sunny. Highs in the mid-80s. Thursday night, increasing clouds. Lows in the upper 50s. Friday, sunny. Highs in the mid-80s. For Western Lake Sakakawea, today, southwest winds around 10 miles per hour early in the morning becoming light, then becoming east 10 to 15 miles per hour in the late morning and afternoon. Mostly cloudy. Highs in the mid-80s. Tonight, east winds 10 to 15 miles per hour. Chance of thunderstorms through the night. Chance of showers after midnight. Mostly cloudy. Lows in the upper 50s. For Eastern Lake Sakakawea, today, light winds becoming east 10 to 15 miles per hour in the late morning and afternoon. Slight chance of showers until afternoon. Mostly cloudy. Highs in the mid-80s. Tonight, east winds around 10 miles per hour. Chance of thunderstorms through the night. Chance of showers after midnight. Mostly cloudy. Lows in the upper 50s. For Northern Lake Oahe, today, southeast winds around 10 miles per hour early in the morning becoming light, then becoming east around 10 miles per hour in the afternoon. Slight chance of showers. Mostly cloudy. Highs in the mid-80s. Tonight, east winds around 10 miles per hour. Chance of thunderstorms through the night. Chance of showers after midnight. Mostly cloudy. Lows in the lower 60s. Here are the weather conditions at 5 a.m. Central Daylight Time. Bismarck, partly cloudy. Temperature 66 degrees, relative humidity 93%. Pressure 29.80 inches and rising. Mendham, partly cloudy. 66 degrees, relative humidity 100%. Hazen, cloudy. 63 degrees, relative humidity 100%. Wind southeast at 6 miles an hour. Harvey, fog was reported. 63 degrees, relative humidity 100%. Minot, mostly cloudy. 65 degrees, relative humidity 93%. Dickinson, partly cloudy. 60 degrees, relative humidity 92%. Elsewhere around North Dakota, it was 67 at Garrison. At Williston, it was partly cloudy, with a temperature of 66. It was mostly cloudy, with a temperature of 62 at Jamestown, and 64 at Devil's Lake. It was cloudy, with a temperature of 70 at Fargo, and 67 at Grand Forks. In northern South Dakota, skies ranged from partly cloudy to mostly cloudy. It was 70 at Mobridge, and 66 at Aberdeen. In eastern Montana, skies ranged from partly cloudy to mostly cloudy. It was 60 at Miles City, 60 at Glendive, and 59 at Sydney. Once again, at Bismarck, the temperature was 66 degrees under partly cloudy skies. The Bismarck, North Dakota climate summary for yesterday, August 28, 2026. Yesterday's high temperature was 86 degrees. This high was 5 degrees above the normal high of 81. The record high is 101 degrees, which was last set in 1991. Yesterday's low temperature was 61 degrees. This low was 8 degrees above the normal low of 53. The record low is 32 degrees, which was set in 1911. 0.06 inches of precipitation fell yesterday, which brrings the monthly total to 0.96 inches. The total precipitation for the year now stands at 8.68 inches. There were no heating degree days yesterday. The yearly total since July 1st is 3. There were 9 cooling degree days yesterday. The yearly total since January 1st is 682. The normal high temperature for today is 80 degrees, and the normal low is 52. The record high for today is 104, which occurred in 1961, and the record low is 33, which occurred in 1988.

sunrise today is at 6:59 a.m. and sunset is at 8:28 p.m. The regional weather forecast from your National Weather Service office in Bismarck. Isolated severe thunderstorms are possible today through tonight. Another round of isolated severe thunderstorms are possible Sunday through Sunday evening. Main hazards with any severe thunderstorm this weekend will be large hail, damaging winds, and localized heavy rainfall. There is a conditional risk for an isolated tornado threat on Sunday. Near to slightly above average temperatures will persist through late next week. Breezy to windy conditions to be found Monday. This combined with lower humidity values may bring near critical to critical fire weather conditions, especially to areas south and west of the Missouri River. The detailed forecast for North Dakota, today, partly to mostly cloudy. Slight chance of showers and thunderstorms. Highs in the 80s. Tonight, mostly cloudy. Chance of showers and thunderstorms through the night. Lows in the mid-50s to mid-60s. Sunday, partly to mostly cloudy. Chance of showers and thunderstorms through the evening. Highs in the mid-70s to mid-80s. Monday, mostly clear to partly cloudy and windy. Lows in the upper 40s to upper 50s, with some lower 60s east. Highs in the 70s to lower 80s. Here is the forecast for the Bismarck Minden listening area. Today, mostly cloudy with a slight chance of showers late, then mostly cloudy in the morning. Partly sunny with a slight chance of showers and thunderstorms in the afternoon. Highs in the mid-80s. Light and variable winds, becoming east up to 10 miles per hour. Tonight, mostly cloudy with a chance of thunderstorms. A chance of showers. Lows in the lower 60s. East winds 5 to 10 miles per hour. Chance of rain 50%. Sunday, mostly sunny. A slight chance of showers and thunderstorms in the morning, then showers likely and a chance of thunderstorms in the afternoon. Highs in the lower 80s. East winds 5 to 10 miles per hour. Chance of rain 60%. Sunday night, mostly cloudy with showers and a chance of thunderstorms in the evening, then mostly clear after midnight. Lows in the mid-50s. West winds 5 to 10 miles per hour. Monday, sunny. Highs in the lower 80s. West winds 5 to 15 miles per hour, increasing to 15 to 20 miles per hour in the afternoon. Monday night, mostly clear. Lows in the mid-50s. Tuesday, mostly sunny. Highs in the lower 80s. Tuesday night, partly cloudy with a 20% chance of showers. Lows in the mid-50s. Wednesday, sunny. Highs in the mid-80s. Wednesday night, partly cloudy with a slight chance of showers and thunderstorms. Lows around 60. Chance of rain 20%. Thursday, mostly sunny. Highs in the mid-80s. Thursday night, increasing clouds. Lows in the upper 50s. Friday, sunny. Highs in the mid-80s. For western Lake Sakakawea, today, southwest winds around 10 miles per hour early in the morning becoming light, then becoming east 10 to 15 miles per hour in the late morning and afternoon. Mostly cloudy. Highs in the mid-80s. Tonight, east winds 10 to 15 miles per hour. Chance of thunderstorms through the night. Chance of showers after midnight. Mostly cloudy. Lows in the upper 50s. For eastern Lake Sakakawea, today, light winds becoming east 10 to 15 miles per hour in the late morning and afternoon. Slight chance of showers until afternoon. Mostly cloudy. Highs in the mid-80s. Tonight, east winds around 10 miles per hour. Chance of thunderstorms through the night. Chance of showers after midnight. Mostly cloudy. Lows in the upper 50s. For northern Lake Oahe, today, southeast winds around 10 miles per hour early in the morning becoming light, then becoming east around 10 miles per hour in the afternoon. Slight chance of showers. Mostly cloudy. Highs in the mid-80s. Tonight, east winds around 10 miles per hour. Chance of thunderstorms through the night. Chance of showers after midnight. Mostly cloudy. Lows in the lower 60s. Here are the weather conditions at 5 a.m. Central Daylight Time. Bismarck, partly cloudy. Temperature 66 degrees, relative humidity 93%.

pressure 29.80 inches and rising. Mandan, partly cloudy. 66 degrees, relative humidity 100%. Hazen, cloudy. 63 degrees, relative humidity 100%. Wind southeast at 6 miles an hour. Harvey, fog was reported. 63 degrees, relative humidity 100%. Minot, mostly cloudy. 65 degrees, relative humidity 93%. Dickinson, partly cloudy. 60 degrees, relative humidity 92%. Elsewhere around North Dakota, it was 67 at Garrison. At Williston, it was partly cloudy, with a temperature of 66. It was mostly cloudy, with a temperature of 62 at Jamestown, and 64 at Devil's Lake. It was cloudy, with a temperature of 70 at Fargo, and 67 at Grand Forks. In northern South Dakota, skies ranged from partly cloudy to mostly cloudy. It was 70 at Mobridge, and 66 at Aberdeen. In eastern Montana, skies ranged from partly cloudy to mostly cloudy. It was 60 at Miles City, 60 at Glendive, and 59 at Sydney. Once again, at Bismarck, the temperature was 66 degrees under partly cloudy skies. This is NOAA Weather Radio Station WXL78 in Bismarck, North Dakota, operating on a frequency of 162.475 MHz. Providing weather information 24 hours a day from your National Weather Service office in Bismarck. The Bismarck, North Dakota climate summary for yesterday, August 28, 2026. Yesterday's high temperature was 86 degrees. This high was 5 degrees above the normal high of 81. The record high is 101 degrees, which was last set in 1991. Yesterday's low temperature was 61 degrees. This low was 8 degrees above the normal low of 53. The record low is 32 degrees, which was set in 1911. 0.06 inches of precipitation fell yesterday, which brings the monthly total to 0.96 inches. The total precipitation for the year now stands at 8.68 inches. There were no heating degree days yesterday. The yearly total since July 1st is 3. There were 9 cooling degree days yesterday. The yearly total since January 1st is 682. The normal high temperature for today is 80 degrees, and the normal low is 52. The record high for today is 104, which occurred in 1961, and the record low is 33, which occurred in 1988. Sunrise today is at 6:59 a.m., and sunset is at 8:28 p.m. The regional weather forecast from your National Weather Service office in Bismarck. Isolated severe thunderstorms are possible today through tonight. Another round of isolated severe thunderstorms are possible Sunday through Sunday evening. Main hazards with any severe thunderstorm this weekend will be large hail, damaging winds, and localized heavy rainfall. There is a conditional risk for an isolated tornado threat on Sunday. Near to slightly above average temperatures will persist through late next week. Breezy to windy conditions to be found Monday. This combined with lower humidity values may bring near critical to critical fire weather conditions, especially to areas south and west of the Missouri River. The detailed forecast for North Dakota, today, partly to mostly cloudy. Slight chance of showers and thunderstorms. Highs in the 80s. Tonight, mostly cloudy. Chance of showers and thunderstorms through the night. Lows in the mid-50s to mid-60s. Sunday, partly to mostly cloudy. Chance of showers and thunderstorms through the evening. Highs in the mid-70s to mid-80s. Monday, mostly clear to partly cloudy and windy. Lows in the upper 40s to upper 50s, with some showers and thunderstorms through the evening. Highs in the mid-70s to mid-80s. Monday, mostly clear to partly cloudy and windy. Lows in the upper 40s to upper 50s, with some lower 60s east. Highs in the 70s to lower 80s. Here is the forecast for the Bismarck-Mandan listening area. Today, mostly cloudy with a slight chance of showers late, then mostly cloudy in the morning. Partly sunny with a slight chance of showers and thunderstorms in the afternoon. Highs in the mid-80s. Light and variable winds, becoming east up to 10 miles per hour. Tonight, mostly cloudy with a chance of thunderstorms. A chance of showers. Lows in the lower 60s. East winds.

5 to 10 miles per hour. Chance of rain 50%. Sunday, mostly sunny. A slight chance of showers and thunderstorms in the morning, then showers likely and a chance of thunderstorms in the afternoon. Highs in the lower 80s. East winds 5 to 10 miles per hour. Chance of rain 60%. Sunday night, mostly cloudy with showers and a chance of thunderstorms in the evening, then mostly clear after midnight. Lows in the mid-50s. West winds 5 to 10 miles per hour. Monday, sunny. Highs in the lower 80s. West winds 5 to 15 miles per hour, increasing to 15 to 20 miles per hour in the afternoon. Monday night, mostly clear. Lows in the mid-50s. Tuesday, mostly sunny. Highs in the lower 80s. Tuesday night, partly cloudy with a 20% chance of showers. Lows in the mid-50s. Wednesday, sunny. Highs in the mid-80s. Wednesday night, partly cloudy with a slight chance of showers and thunderstorms. Lows around 60. Chance of rain 20%. Thursday, mostly sunny. Highs in the mid-80s. Thursday night, increasing clouds. Lows in the upper 50s. Friday, sunny. Highs in the mid-80s. For Western Lake Sakakawea, today, southwest winds around 10 miles per hour early in the morning becoming light, then becoming east 10 to 15 miles per hour in the late morning and afternoon. Mostly cloudy. Highs in the mid-80s. Tonight, east winds 10 to 15 miles per hour. Chance of thunderstorms through the night. Chance of showers after midnight. Mostly cloudy. Lows in the upper 50s. For Eastern Lake Sakakawea, today, light winds becoming east 10 to 15 miles per hour in the late morning and afternoon. Slight chance of showers until afternoon. Mostly cloudy. Highs in the mid-80s. Tonight, east winds around 10 miles per hour. Chance of thunderstorms through the night. Chance of showers after midnight. Mostly cloudy. Lows in the upper 50s. For Northern Lake Oahe, today, southeast winds around 10 miles per hour early in the morning becoming light, then becoming east around 10 miles per hour in the afternoon. Slight chance of showers. Mostly cloudy. Highs in the mid-80s. Tonight, east winds around 10 miles per hour. Chance of thunderstorms through the night. Chance of showers after midnight. Mostly cloudy. Lows in the lower 60s. Here are the weather conditions at 5 a.m. Central Daylight Time. Bismarck, partly cloudy. Temperature 66 degrees, relative humidity 93%. Pressure 29.80 inches and rising. Mendham, partly cloudy. 66 degrees, relative humidity 100%. Hazen, cloudy. 63 degrees, relative humidity 100%. Wind southeast at 6 miles an hour. Harvey, fog was reported. 63 degrees, relative humidity 100%. Minot, mostly cloudy. 65 degrees, relative humidity 93%. Dickinson, partly cloudy. 60 degrees, relative humidity 92%. Elsewhere around North Dakota, it was 67 at Garrison. At Williston, it was partly cloudy, with a temperature of 66. It was mostly cloudy, with a temperature of 62 at Jamestown, and 64 at Devil's Lake. It was cloudy, with a temperature of 70 at Fargo, and 67 at Grand Forks. In northern South Dakota, skies ranged from partly cloudy to mostly cloudy. It was 70 at Mobridge, and 66 at Aberdeen. In eastern Montana, skies ranged from partly cloudy to mostly cloudy. It was 60 at Miles City, 60 at Glendive, and 59 at Sydney. Once again, at Bismarck, the temperature was 66 degrees under partly cloudy skies. The Bismarck, North Dakota climate summary for yesterday, August 28, 2026. Yesterday's high temperature was 86 degrees. This high was 5 degrees above the normal high of 81. The record high is 101 degrees, which was last set in 1991. Yesterday's low temperature was 61 degrees. This low was 8 degrees above the normal low of 53. The record low is 32 degrees, which was set in 1911. 0.06 inches of precipitation.

didn't fail yesterday, which brings the monthly total to 0.96 inches. The total precipitation for the year now stands at 8.68 inches. There were no heating degree days yesterday. The yearly total since July 1st is 3. There were 9 cooling degree days yesterday. The yearly total since January 1st is 682. The normal high temperature for today is 80 degrees, and the normal low is 52. The record high for today is 104, which occurred in 1961, and the record low is 33, which occurred in 1988. Sunrise today is at 6:59 a.m., and sunset is at 8:28 p.m. The regional weather forecast from your National Weather Service office in Bismarck. Isolated severe thunderstorms are possible today through tonight. Another round of isolated severe thunderstorms are possible Sunday through Sunday evening. Main hazards with any severe thunderstorm this weekend will be large hail, damaging winds, and localized heavy rainfall. There is a conditional risk for an isolated tornado threat on Sunday. Near to slightly above average temperatures will persist through late next week. Breezy to windy conditions to be found Monday. This combined with lower humidity values may bring near critical to critical fire weather conditions, especially to areas south and west of the Missouri River. The detailed forecast for North Dakota, today, partly to mostly cloudy. Slight chance of showers and thunderstorms. Highs in the 80s. Tonight, mostly cloudy. Chance of showers and thunderstorms through the night. Lows in the mid-50s to mid-60s. Sunday, partly to mostly cloudy. Chance of showers and thunderstorms through the evening. Highs in the mid-70s to mid-80s. Monday, mostly clear to partly cloudy and windy. Lows in the upper 40s to upper 50s, with some lower 60s east. Highs in the 70s to lower 80s. Here is the forecast for the Bismarck, Minden listening area. Today, mostly cloudy with a slight chance of showers late, then mostly cloudy in the morning. Partly sunny with a slight chance of showers and thunderstorms in the afternoon. Highs in the mid-80s. Light and variable winds, becoming east up to 10 miles per hour. Tonight, mostly cloudy with a chance of thunderstorms. A chance of showers. Lows in the lower 60s. East wind 5 to 10 miles per hour. Chance of rain 50%. Sunday, mostly sunny. A slight chance of showers and thunderstorms in the morning, then showers likely and a chance of thunderstorms in the afternoon. Highs in the lower 80s. East wind 5 to 10 miles per hour. Chance of rain 60%. Sunday night, mostly cloudy with showers and a chance of thunderstorms in the evening, then mostly clear after midnight. Lows in the mid-50s. West winds 5 to 10 miles per hour. Monday, sunny. Highs in the lower 80s. West winds 5 to 15 miles per hour, increasing to 15 to 20 miles per hour in the afternoon. Monday night, mostly clear. Lows in the mid-50s. Tuesday, mostly sunny. Highs in the lower 80s. Tuesday night, partly cloudy with a 20% chance of showers. Lows in the mid-50s. Wednesday, sunny. Highs in the mid-80s. Wednesday night, partly cloudy with a slight chance of showers and thunderstorms. Lows around 60. Chance of rain 20%. Thursday, mostly sunny. Highs in the mid-80s. Thursday night, increasing clouds. Lows in the upper 50s. Friday, sunny. Highs in the mid-80s. For western Lake Sakakawea, today, southwest winds around 10 miles per hour early in the morning becoming light, then becoming east 10 to 15 miles per hour in the late morning and afternoon. Mostly cloudy. Highs in the mid-80s. Tonight, east winds 10 to 15 miles per hour. Chance of thunderstorms through the night. Chance of showers after midnight. Mostly cloudy. Lows in the upper 50s. For eastern Lake Sakakawea, today, light winds becoming east 10 to 15 miles per hour in the late morning and afternoon. Slight chance of showers until afternoon. Mostly cloudy. Highs in the mid-80s. Tonight, east winds around 10 miles per hour. Chance of thunderstorms through the night. Chance of showers after midnight. Mostly cloudy. Lows in the upper 50s. For northern Lake Oahe, today,

East winds around 10 miles per hour early in the morning, becoming light, then becoming east around 10 miles per hour in the afternoon. Slight chance of showers. Mostly cloudy. Highs in the mid-80s. Tonight, east winds around 10 miles per hour. Chance of thunderstorms through the night. Chance of showers after midnight. Mostly cloudy. Lows in the lower 60s. Here are the weather conditions at 5 a.m. Central Daylight Time. Bismarck, partly cloudy. Temperature 66 degrees, relative humidity 93%. Pressure 29.80 inches and rising. Mandan, partly cloudy. 66 degrees, relative humidity 100%. Hazen, cloudy. 63 degrees, relative humidity 100%. Wind southeast at 6 miles an hour. Harvey, fog was reported. 63 degrees, relative humidity 100%. Minot, mostly cloudy. 65 degrees, relative humidity 93%. Dickinson, partly cloudy. 60 degrees, relative humidity 92%. Elsewhere around North Dakota, it was 67 at Garrison. At Williston, it was partly cloudy, with a temperature of 66. It was mostly cloudy, with a temperature of 62 at Jamestown, and 64 at Devil's Lake. It was cloudy, with a temperature of 70 at Fargo, and 67 at Grand Forks. In northern South Dakota, skies ranged from partly cloudy to mostly cloudy. It was 70 at Mobridge, and 66 at Aberdeen. In eastern Montana, skies ranged from partly cloudy to mostly cloudy. It was 60 at Miles City, 60 at Glendive, and 59 at Sydney. Once again, at Bismarck, the temperature was 66 degrees under partly cloudy skies. The Bismarck, North Dakota climate summary for yesterday, August 28, 2026. Yesterday's high temperature was 86 degrees. This high was 5 degrees above the normal high of 81. The record high is 101 degrees, which was last set in 1991. Yesterday's low temperature was 61 degrees. This low was 8 degrees above the normal low of 53. The record low is 32 degrees, which was set in 1911. 0.06 inches of precipitation fell yesterday, which brings the monthly total to 0.96 inches. The total precipitation for the year now stands at 8.68 inches. There were no heating degree days yesterday. The yearly total since July 1st is 3. There were 9 cooling degree days yesterday. The yearly total since January 1st is 682. The normal high temperature for today is 80 degrees, and the normal low is 52. The record high for today is 104, which occurred in 1961, and the record low is 33, which occurred in 1988. Sunrise today is at 6:59 a.m. and sunset is at 8:28 p.m. The regional weather forecast from your National Weather Service office in Bismarck. Isolated severe thunderstorms are possible today through tonight. Another round of isolated severe thunderstorms are possible Sunday through Sunday evening. Main hazards with any severe thunderstorm this weekend will be large hail, damaging winds, and localized heavy rainfall. There is a conditional risk for an isolated tornado threat on Sunday. Near to slightly above average temperatures will persist through late next week. Breezy to windy conditions to be found Monday. This combined with lower humidity values may bring near critical to critical fire weather conditions, especially to areas south and west of the Missouri River. The detailed forecast for North Dakota, today, partly to mostly cloudy. Slight chance of showers and thunderstorms. Highs in the 80s. Tonight, mostly cloudy. Chance of showers and thunderstorms through the night. Lows in the mid-50s to mid-60s. Sunday, partly to mostly cloudy. Chance of showers and thunderstorms through the evening. Highs in the mid-70s to mid-80s. Monday, mostly clear to partly cloudy and windy. Lows in the upper 40s to upper 50s, with some lower 60s east. Highs in the 70s to lower 80s. Here is the forecast for the Bismarck, Mandan listening area. Today, mostly cloudy with a slight chance of showers late, then mostly cloudy in the morning. Partly sunny with a slight chance of showers and thunderstorms in the afternoon. Highs in the mid-80s. Light and variable winds, becoming east up to 10 miles per hour.
Tonight, mostly cloudy with a chance of thunderstorms. A chance of showers. Lows in the lower 60s. East winds 5 to 10 miles per hour. Chance of rain 50%. Sunday, mostly sunny. A slight chance of showers and thunderstorms in the morning, then showers likely and a chance of thunderstorms in the afternoon. Highs in the lower 80s. East winds 5 to 10 miles per hour. Chance of rain 60%. Sunday night, mostly cloudy with showers and a chance of thunderstorms in the evening, then mostly clear after midnight. Lows in the mid-50s. West winds 5 to 10 miles per hour. Monday, sunny. Highs in the lower 80s. West winds 5 to 15 miles per hour, increasing to 15 to 20 miles per hour in the afternoon. Monday night, mostly clear. Lows in the mid-50s. Tuesday, mostly sunny. Highs in the lower 80s. Tuesday night, partly cloudy with a 20% chance of showers. Lows in the mid-50s. Wednesday, sunny. Highs in the mid-80s. Wednesday night, partly cloudy with a slight chance of showers and thunderstorms. Lows around 60. Chance of rain 20%. Thursday, mostly sunny. Highs in the mid-80s. Thursday night, increasing clouds. Lows in the upper 50s. Friday, sunny. Highs in the mid-80s. For Western Lake Sakakawea, today, southwest winds around 10 miles per hour early in the morning becoming light, then becoming east 10 to 15 miles per hour in the late morning and afternoon. Mostly cloudy. Highs in the mid-80s. Tonight, east winds 10 to 15 miles per hour. Chance of thunderstorms through the night. Chance of showers after midnight. Mostly cloudy. Lows in the upper 50s. For Eastern Lake Sakakawea, today, light winds becoming east 10 to 15 miles per hour in the late morning and afternoon. Slight chance of showers until afternoon. Mostly cloudy. Highs in the mid-80s. Tonight, east winds around 10 miles per hour. Chance of thunderstorms through the night. Chance of showers after midnight. Mostly cloudy. Lows in the upper 50s. For Northern Lake Oahe, today, southeast winds around 10 miles per hour early in the morning becoming light, then becoming east around 10 miles per hour in the afternoon. Slight chance of showers. Mostly cloudy. Highs in the mid-80s. Tonight, east winds around 10 miles per hour. Chance of thunderstorms through the night. Chance of showers after midnight. Mostly cloudy. Lows in the lower 60s. Here are the weather conditions at 5 a.m. Central Daylight Time. Bismarck, partly cloudy. Temperature 66 degrees, relative humidity 93%. Pressure 29.80 inches and rising. Mandan, partly cloudy. 66 degrees, relative humidity 100%. Hazen, cloudy. 63 degrees, relative humidity 100%. Wind southeast at 6 miles an hour. Harvey, fog was reported. 63 degrees, relative humidity 100%. Minot, mostly cloudy. 65 degrees, relative humidity 93%. Dickinson, partly cloudy. 60 degrees, relative humidity 92%. Elsewhere around North Dakota, it was 67 at Garrison. At Williston, it was partly cloudy, with a temperature of 66. It was mostly cloudy, with a temperature of 62 at Jamestown, and 64 at Devil's Lake. It was cloudy, with a temperature of 70 at Fargo, and 67 at Grand Forks. In northern South Dakota, skies ranged from partly cloudy to mostly cloudy. It was 70 at Mobridge, and 66 at Aberdeen. In eastern Montana, skies ranged from partly cloudy to mostly cloudy. It was 60 at Miles City, 60 at Glendive, and 59 at Sydney. Once again, at Bismarck, the temperature was 66 degrees under partly cloudy skies. The Bismarck, North Dakota climate summary for yesterday, August 28, 2026. Yesterday's high temperature was 86 degrees. This high was 5 degrees above the normal high of 81. The record high is 101 degrees, which was last set in 1991. Yesterday's low temperature was 61 degrees. This low was 8 degrees above

The normal low of 53. The record low is 32 degrees, which was set in 1911. 0.06 inches of precipitation fell yesterday, which brings the monthly total to 0.96 inches. The total precipitation for the year now stands at 8.68 inches. There were no heating degree days yesterday. The yearly total since July 1st is 3. There were 9 cooling degree days yesterday. The yearly total since January 1st is 682. The normal high temperature for today is 80 degrees, and the normal low is 52. The record high for today is 104, which occurred in 1961, and the record low is 33, which occurred in 1988. Sunrise today is at 6:59 a.m., and sunset is at 8:28 p.m. The regional weather forecast from your National Weather Service office in Bismarck. Isolated severe thunderstorms are possible today through tonight. Another round of isolated severe thunderstorms are possible Sunday through Sunday evening. Main hazards with any severe thunderstorm this weekend will be large hail, damaging winds, and localized heavy rainfall. There is a conditional risk for an isolated tornado threat on Sunday. Near to slightly above average temperatures will persist through late next week. Breezy to windy conditions to be found Monday. This combined with lower humidity values may bring near critical to critical fire weather conditions, especially to areas south and west of the Missouri River. The detailed forecast for North Dakota, today, partly to mostly cloudy. Slight chance of showers and thunderstorms. Highs in the 80s. Tonight, mostly cloudy. Chance of showers and thunderstorms through the night. Lows in the mid-50s to mid-60s. Sunday, partly to mostly cloudy. Chance of showers and thunderstorms through the evening. Highs in the mid-70s to mid-80s. Monday, mostly clear to partly cloudy and windy. Lows in the upper 40s to upper 50s, with some lower 60s east. Highs in the 70s to lower 80s. Here is the forecast for the Bismarck Minden listening area. Today, mostly cloudy with a slight chance of showers late, then mostly cloudy in the morning. Partly sunny with a slight chance of showers and thunderstorms in the afternoon. Highs in the mid-80s. Light and variable winds, becoming east up to 10 miles per hour. Tonight, mostly cloudy with a chance of thunderstorms. A chance of showers. Lows in the lower 60s. East winds 5 to 10 miles per hour. Chance of rain 50%. Sunday, mostly sunny. A slight chance of showers and thunderstorms in the morning, then showers likely and a chance of thunderstorms in the afternoon. Highs in the lower 80s. East winds 5 to 10 miles per hour. Chance of rain 60%. Sunday night, mostly cloudy with showers and a chance of thunderstorms in the evening, then mostly clear after midnight. Lows in the mid-50s. West winds 5 to 10 miles per hour. Monday, sunny. Highs in the lower 80s. West winds 5 to 15 miles per hour, increasing to 15 to 20 miles per hour in the afternoon. Monday night, mostly clear. Lows in the mid-50s. Tuesday, mostly sunny. Highs in the lower 80s. Tuesday night, partly cloudy with a 20% chance of showers. Lows in the mid-50s. Wednesday, sunny. Highs in the mid-80s. Wednesday night, partly cloudy with a slight chance of showers and thunderstorms. Lows around 60. Chance of rain 20%. Thursday, mostly sunny. Highs in the mid-80s. Thursday night, increasing clouds. Lows in the upper 50s. Friday, sunny. Highs in the mid-80s. For Western Lake Sakakawea, today, southwest winds around 10 miles per hour early in the morning becoming light, then becoming east 10 to 15 miles per hour in the late morning and afternoon. Mostly cloudy. Highs in the mid-80s. Tonight, east winds 10 to 15 miles per hour. Chance of thunderstorms through the night. Chance of showers after midnight. Mostly cloudy. Lows in the upper 50s. For Eastern Lake Sakakawea, today, light winds becoming east 10 to 15 miles per hour in the late morning and afternoon. Slight chance of showers until afternoon. Mostly cloudy. Highs in the mid-80s. Tonight, east winds around 10 miles per hour. Chance of thunderstorms through the night.
chance of showers after midnight. Mostly cloudy. Lows in the upper 50s. For northern Lake Oraahe, today, southeast winds around 10 miles per hour early in the morning becoming light, then becoming east around 10 miles per hour in the afternoon. Slight chance of showers. Mostly cloudy. Highs in the mid-80s. Tonight, east winds around 10 miles per hour. Chance of thunderstorms through the night. Chance of showers after midnight. Mostly cloudy. Lows in the lower 60s. Here are the weather conditions at 5 a.m. Central Daylight Time. Bismarck, partly cloudy. Temperature 66 degrees, relative humidity 93%. Pressure 29.80 inches and rising. Mandan, partly cloudy. 66 degrees, relative humidity 100%. Hazen, cloudy. 63 degrees, relative humidity 100%. Wind southeast at 6 miles an hour. Harvey, fog was reported. 63 degrees, relative humidity 100%. Minot, mostly cloudy. 65 degrees, relative humidity 93%. Dickinson, partly cloudy. 60 degrees, relative humidity 92%. Elsewhere around North Dakota, it was 67 at Garrison. At Williston, it was partly cloudy, with a temperature of 66. It was mostly cloudy, with a temperature of 62 at Jamestown, and 64 at Devil's Lake. It was cloudy, with a temperature of 70 at Fargo, and 67 at Grand Forks. In northern South Dakota, skies ranged from partly cloudy to mostly cloudy. It was 70 at Mobridge, and 66 at Aberdeen. In eastern Montana, skies ranged from partly cloudy to mostly cloudy. It was 60 at Miles City, 60 at Glendive, and 59 at Sydney. Once again, at Bismarck, the temperature was 66 degrees under partly cloudy skies. 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Providing weather information 24 hours a day from your National Weather Service office in Bismarck. Here are the weather conditions at 6 a.m. Central Daylight Time. Bismarck, mostly cloudy. Temperature 67 degrees, relative humidity 93%. Pressure 29.80 inches and steady. Mandan, mostly cloudy. 64 degrees, relative humidity 100%. Hazen, cloudy. 64 degrees, relative humidity 100%. Harvey, mostly cloudy. 64 degrees, relative humidity 100%. Minot, partly cloudy. 63 degrees, relative humidity 100%. Dickinson, mostly cloudy. 60 degrees, relative humidity 89%. Wind west at 8 miles an hour. Elsewhere around North Dakota, it was 67 at Garrison. At Williston, it was partly cloudy, with a temperature of 65. It was mostly cloudy, with a temperature of 62 at Jamestown, and 64 at Devil's Lake. It was cloudy, with a temperature of 69 at Fargo, and 67 at Grand Forks. In northern South Dakota, skies ranged from partly cloudy to mostly cloudy. It was 68 at Mobridge, and 63 at Aberdeen. In eastern Montana, at Sydney, it was clear, with a temperature of 57. At Glendive, it was partly cloudy, with a temperature of 64. At Miles City, it was mostly cloudy, with a temperature of 61. Once again, at Bismarck, the temperature was 67 degrees under mostly cloudy skies. The Bismarck, North Dakota climate summary for yesterday, August 28, 2026. Yesterday's high temperature was 86 degrees. This high was 5 degrees above the normal high of 81. The record high is 101 degrees, which was last set in 1991. Yesterday's low temperature was 61 degrees. This low was 8 degrees above the normal low of 53. The record low is 32 degrees, which was set in 1911. 0.06 inches of precipitation fell yesterday, which brings the monthly total to 0.96 inches. The total precipitation for the year now stands at 8.68 inches. There were no heating degree days yesterday. The yearly total since July 1st is 3. There were 9 cooling degree days yesterday.
The yearly total since January.

numbers to 682. The normal high temperature for today is 80 degrees, and the normal low is 52. The record high for today is 104, which occurred in 1961, and the record low is 33, which occurred in 1988. Sunrise today is at 6:59 a.m., and sunset is at 8:28 p.m. The regional weather forecast from your National Weather Service office in Bismarck. Isolated severe thunderstorms are possible today through tonight. Another round of isolated severe thunderstorms are possible Sunday through Sunday evening. Main hazards with any severe thunderstorm this weekend will be large hail, damaging winds, and localized heavy rainfall. There is a conditional risk for an isolated tornado threat on Sunday. Near to slightly above average temperatures will persist through late next week. Breezy to windy conditions to be found Monday. This combined with lower humidity values may bring near critical to critical fire weather conditions, especially to areas south and west of the Missouri River. The detailed forecast for North Dakota, today, partly to mostly cloudy. Slight chance of showers and thunderstorms. Highs in the 80s. Tonight, mostly cloudy. Chance of showers and thunderstorms through the night. Lows in the mid-50s to mid-60s. Sunday, partly to mostly cloudy. Chance of showers and thunderstorms through the evening. Highs in the mid-70s to mid-80s. Monday, mostly clear to partly cloudy and windy. Lows in the upper 40s to upper 50s, with some lower 60s east. Highs in the 70s to lower 80s. Here is the forecast for the Bismarck, Minn, and listening area. Today, mostly cloudy with a slight chance of showers late, then mostly cloudy in the morning. Partly sunny with a slight chance of showers and thunderstorms in the afternoon. Highs in the mid-80s. Light and variable winds, becoming east up to 10 miles per hour. Tonight, mostly cloudy with a chance of thunderstorms. A chance of showers. Lows in the lower 60s. East winds 5 to 10 miles per hour. Chance of rain 50%. Sunday, mostly sunny. A slight chance of showers and thunderstorms in the morning, then showers likely and a chance of thunderstorms in the afternoon. Highs in the lower 80s. East winds 5 to 10 miles per hour. Chance of rain 60%. Sunday night, mostly cloudy with showers and a chance of thunderstorms in the evening, then mostly clear after midnight. Lows in the mid-50s. West winds 5 to 10 miles per hour. Monday, sunny. Highs in the lower 80s. West winds 5 to 15 miles per hour, increasing to 15 to 20 miles per hour in the afternoon. Monday night, mostly clear. Lows in the mid-50s. Tuesday, mostly sunny. Highs in the lower 80s. Tuesday night, partly cloudy with a 20% chance of showers. Lows in the mid-50s. Wednesday, sunny. Highs in the mid-80s. Wednesday night, partly cloudy with a slight chance of showers and thunderstorms. Lows around 60. Chance of rain 20%. Thursday, mostly sunny. Highs in the mid-80s. Thursday night, increasing clouds. Lows in the upper 50s. Friday, sunny. Highs in the mid-80s. For Western Lake Sakakawea, today, southwest winds around 10 miles per hour early in the morning becoming light, then becoming east 10 to 15 miles per hour in the late morning and afternoon. Mostly cloudy. Highs in the mid-80s. Tonight, east winds 10 to 15 miles per hour. Chance of thunderstorms through the night. Chance of showers after midnight. Mostly cloudy. Lows in the upper 50s. For Eastern Lake Sakakawea, today, light winds becoming east 10 to 15 miles per hour in the late morning and afternoon. Slight chance of showers until afternoon. Mostly cloudy. Highs in the mid-80s. Tonight, east winds around 10 miles per hour. Chance of thunderstorms through the night. Chance of showers after midnight. Mostly cloudy. Lows in the upper 50s. For Northern Lake Oahe, today, southeast winds around 10 miles per hour early in the morning becoming light, then becoming east around 10 miles per hour in the afternoon. Slight chance of showers. Mostly cloudy. Highs in the mid-80s. Tonight, east winds around 10 miles per hour. Chance of thunderstorms through the night. Chance of showers after midnight.

cloudy. Lows in the lower 60s. Here are the weather conditions at 6 a.m. Central Daylight Time. Bismarck, mostly cloudy. Temperature 67 degrees, relative humidity 93%. Pressure 29.80 inches and steady. Mendham, mostly cloudy. 64 degrees, relative humidity 100%. Hazen, cloudy. 64 degrees, relative humidity 100%. Harvey, mostly cloudy. 64 degrees, relative humidity 100%. Minot, partly cloudy. 63 degrees, relative humidity 100%. Dickinson, mostly cloudy. 60 degrees, relative humidity 89%. Wind west at 8 miles an hour. Elsewhere around North Dakota, it was 67 at Garrison. At Williston, it was partly cloudy, with a temperature of 65. It was mostly cloudy, with a temperature of 62 in Jamestown, and 64 at Devil's Lake. It was cloudy, with a temperature of 69 at Fargo, and 67 at Grand Forks. In northern South Dakota, skies ranged from partly cloudy to mostly cloudy. It was 68 at Mobridge, and 63 at Aberdeen. In eastern Montana, at Sydney, it was clear, with a temperature of 57. At Glendive, it was partly cloudy, with a temperature of 64. At Miles City, it was mostly cloudy, with a temperature of 61. Once again, at Bismarck, the temperature was 67 degrees under mostly cloudy skies. Here are the weather conditions at 6 a.m. Central Daylight Time. Bismarck, mostly cloudy. Temperature 67 degrees, relative humidity 93%. Pressure 29.80 inches and steady. Mendham, mostly cloudy. 64 degrees, relative humidity 100%. Hazen, cloudy. 64 degrees, relative humidity 100%. Harvey, mostly cloudy. 64 degrees, relative humidity 100%. Minot, mostly cloudy. 63 degrees, relative humidity 100%. Dickinson, partly cloudy. 60 degrees, relative humidity 89%. Wind west at 8 miles an hour. Elsewhere around North Dakota, it was 67 at Garrison. At Williston, it was clear, with a temperature of 65. It was mostly cloudy, with a temperature of 62 in Jamestown, and 64 at Devil's Lake. It was cloudy, with a temperature of 69 at Fargo, and 67 at Grand Forks. In northern South Dakota, skies ranged from partly cloudy to mostly cloudy. It was 68 at Mobridge, and 63 at Aberdeen. In eastern Montana, skies ranged from partly cloudy to mostly cloudy. It was 61 at Miles City, 64 at Glendive, and 57 at Sydney. Once again, at Bismarck, the temperature was 67 degrees under mostly cloudy skies. The Bismarck, North Dakota climate summary for yesterday, August 28, 2026. Yesterday's high temperature was 86 degrees. This high was 5 degrees above the normal high of 81. The record high is 101 degrees, which was last set in 1991. Yesterday's low temperature was 61 degrees. This low was 8 degrees above the normal low of 53. The record low is 32 degrees, which was set in 1911. 0.06 inches of precipitation fell yesterday, which brings the monthly total to 0.96 inches. The total precipitation for the year now stands at 8.68 inches. There were no heating degree days yesterday. The yearly total since July 1st is 3. There were 9 cooling degree days yesterday. The yearly total since January 1st is 682. The normal high temperature for today is 80 degrees, and the normal low is 52. The record high for today is 104, which occurred in 1961, and the record low is 33, which occurred in 1988. Sunrise today is at 6:59 a.m., and sunset is at 8:28 p.m. The regional weather forecast from your National Weather Service office in Bismarck. Isolated severe thunderstorms are possible today through tonight. Another round of isolated severe thunderstorms are possible Sunday through

70, lows in the upper 40s to upper 50s, with some lower 60s east, highs in the 70s to lower 80s. Here is the forecast for the Bismarck Main and most of the area. Today, patchy fog in the morning. Mostly cloudy in the morning, then partly sunny with a slight chance of showers and thunderstorms in the afternoon. Highs in the mid-80s. East wind 5 to 10 miles per hour. Tonight, mostly cloudy with a chance of thunderstorms. A chance of showers. Lows in the lower 60s. East wind 5 to 10 miles per hour. Chance of rain 50%. Sunday, mostly sunny. A slight chance of showers and thunderstorms in the morning, then showers likely and a chance of thunderstorms in the afternoon. Highs in the lower 80s. East wind 5 to 10 miles per hour. Chance of rain 60%. Sunday night, mostly cloudy with showers and a chance of thunderstorms in the evening, then mostly clear after midnight. Lows in the mid-50s. West wind 5 to 10 miles per hour. Monday, sunny. Highs in the lower 80s. West wind 5 to 15 miles per hour, increasing to 15 to 20 miles per hour in the afternoon. Monday night, mostly clear. Lows in the mid-50s. Tuesday, mostly sunny. Highs in the lower 80s. Tuesday night, partly cloudy with a 20% chance of showers. Lows in the mid-50s. Wednesday, sunny. Highs in the mid-80s. Wednesday night, partly cloudy with a slight chance of showers and thunderstorms. Lows around 60. Chance of rain 20%. Thursday, mostly sunny. Highs in the mid-80s. Thursday night, increasing clouds. Lows in the upper 50s. Friday, sunny. Highs in the mid-80s. For Western Lake Sakakawea, today, southwest winds around 10 miles per hour early in the morning becoming light, then becoming east 10 to 15 miles per hour in the late morning and afternoon. Mostly cloudy. Highs in the mid-80s. Tonight, east winds 10 to 15 miles per hour. Chance of thunderstorms through the night. Chance of showers after midnight. Mostly cloudy. Lows in the upper 50s. For Eastern Lake Sakakawea, today, light winds becoming east 10 to 15 miles per hour in the late morning and afternoon. Slight chance of showers until afternoon. Mostly cloudy. Highs in the mid-80s. Tonight, east winds around 10 miles per hour. Chance of thunderstorms through the night. Chance of showers after midnight. Mostly cloudy. Lows in the upper 50s. For Northern Lake Oahe, today, southeast winds around 10 miles per hour early in the morning becoming light, then becoming east around 10 miles per hour in the afternoon. Slight chance of showers. Mostly cloudy. Highs in the mid-80s. Tonight, east winds around 10 miles per hour. Chance of thunderstorms through the night. Chance of showers after midnight. Mostly cloudy. Lows in the lower 60s. Here are the weather conditions at 6 a.m. Central Daylight Time. Bismarck, mostly cloudy. Temperature 67 degrees. Relative humidity 93%. Pressure 29.80 inches and steady. Mandan, mostly cloudy. 64 degrees. Relative humidity 100%. Hazel, cloudy. 64 degrees, relative humidity 100%. Harvey, mostly cloudy. 64 degrees, relative humidity 100%. Minot, mostly cloudy. 63 degrees, relative humidity 100%. Dickinson, partly cloudy. 60 degrees, relative humidity 89%. Wind west at 8 miles an hour. Elsewhere around North Dakota, it was 67 at Garrison. At Williston, it was clear, with a temperature of 65. It was mostly cloudy, with a temperature of 62 at Jamestown, and 64 at Devil's Lake. It was cloudy, with a temperature of 69 at Fargo, and 67

temperature was 67 degrees under mostly cloudy skies. The Bismarck, North Dakota climate summary for yesterday, August 28, 2026. Yesterday's high temperature was 86 degrees. This high was 5 degrees above the normal high of 81. The record high is 101 degrees, which was last set in 1991. Yesterday's low temperature was 61 degrees. This low was 8 degrees above the normal low of 53. The record low is 32 degrees, which was set in 1911. 0.06 inches of precipitation fell yesterday, which brings the monthly total to 0.96 inches. The total precipitation for the year now stands at 8.68 inches. There were no heating degree days yesterday. The yearly total since July 1st is 3. There were 9 cooling degree days yesterday. The yearly total since January 1st is 682. The normal high temperature for today is 80 degrees, and the normal low is 52. The record high for today is 104, which occurred in 1961, and the record low is 33, which occurred in 1988. Sunrise today is at 6:59 a.m., and sunset is at 8:28 p.m. The regional weather forecast from your National Weather Service office in Bismarck. Isolated severe thunderstorms are possible today through tonight. Another round of isolated severe thunderstorms are possible Sunday through Sunday evening. Main hazards with any severe thunderstorm this weekend will be large hail, damaging winds, and localized heavy rainfall. There is a conditional risk for an isolated tornado threat on Sunday. Near to slightly above average temperatures will persist through late next week. Breezy to windy conditions to be found Monday. This combined with lower humidity values may bring near critical to critical fire weather conditions, especially to areas south and west of the Missouri River. The detailed forecast for North Dakota, today, partly to mostly cloudy. Slight chance of showers and thunderstorms. Highs in the 80s. Tonight, mostly cloudy. Chance of showers and thunderstorms through the night. Lows in the mid-50s to mid-60s. Sunday, partly to mostly cloudy. Chance of showers and thunderstorms through the evening. Highs in the mid-70s to mid-80s. Monday, mostly clear to partly cloudy and windy. Lows in the upper 40s to upper 50s, with some lower 60s east. Highs in the 70s to lower 80s. Here is the forecast for the Bismarck Mainland and listening area. Today, patchy fog in the morning. Mostly cloudy in the morning, then partly sunny with a slight chance of showers and thunderstorms in the afternoon. Highs in the mid-80s. East winds 5 to 10 miles per hour. Tonight, mostly cloudy with a chance of thunderstorms. A chance of showers. Lows in the lower 60s. East winds 5 to 10 miles per hour. Chance of rain 50%. Sunday, mostly sunny. A slight chance of showers and thunderstorms in the morning, then showers likely and a chance of thunderstorms in the afternoon. Highs in the lower 80s. East winds 5 to 10 miles per hour. Chance of rain 60%. Sunday night, mostly cloudy with showers and a chance of thunderstorms in the evening, then mostly clear after midnight. Lows in the mid-50s. West winds 5 to 10 miles per hour. Monday, sunny. Highs in the lower 80s. West winds 5 to 15 miles per hour, increasing to 15 to 20 miles per hour in the afternoon. Monday night, mostly clear. Lows in the mid-50s. Tuesday, mostly sunny. Highs in the lower 80s. Tuesday night, partly cloudy with a 20% chance of showers. Lows in the mid-50s. Wednesday, sunny. Highs in the mid-80s. Wednesday night, partly cloudy with a slight chance of showers and thunderstorms. Lows around 60. Chance of rain 20%. Thursday, mostly sunny. Highs in the mid-80s. Thursday night, increasing clouds. Lows in the upper 50s. Friday, sunny. Highs in the mid-80s. For western Lake Sakakawea, today, southwest winds around 10 miles per hour early in the morning becoming light, then becoming east 10 to 15 miles per hour in the late morning and afternoon. Mostly cloudy. Highs in the mid-80s. Tonight, east winds 10 to 15 miles per hour. Chance of thunderstorms through the night. Chance of showers after midnight.

cloudy. Lows in the upper 50s. For eastern Lake Sakakawea, today, light winds becoming east 10 to 15 miles per hour in the late morning and afternoon. Slight chance of showers until afternoon. Mostly cloudy. Highs in the mid-80s. Tonight, east winds around 10 miles per hour. Chance of thunderstorms through the night. Chance of showers after midnight. Mostly cloudy. Lows in the upper 50s. For northern Lake Oahe, today, southeast winds around 10 miles per hour early in the morning becoming light, then becoming east around 10 miles per hour in the afternoon. Slight chance of showers. Mostly cloudy. Highs in the mid-80s. Tonight, east winds around 10 miles per hour. Chance of thunderstorms through the night. Chance of showers after midnight. Mostly cloudy. Lows in the lower 60s. Here are the weather conditions at 6 a.m. Central Daylight Time. Bismarck, mostly cloudy. Temperature 67 degrees, relative humidity 93%. Pressure 29.80 inches and steady. Mangan, mostly cloudy. 64 degrees, relative humidity 100%. Hazel, cloudy. 64 degrees, relative humidity 100%. Harvey, mostly cloudy. 64 degrees, relative humidity 100%. Minot, mostly cloudy. 63 degrees, relative humidity 100%. Dickinson, partly cloudy. 60 degrees, relative humidity 89%. Wind west at 8 miles an hour. Elsewhere around North Dakota, it was 67 at Garrison. At Williston, it was clear, with a temperature of 65. It was mostly cloudy, with a temperature of 62 at Jamestown, and 64 at Devil's Lake. It was cloudy, with a temperature of 69 at Fargo, and 67 at Grand Forks. In northern South Dakota, skies ranged from partly cloudy to mostly cloudy. It was 68 at Mobridge, and 63 at Aberdeen. In eastern Montana, skies ranged from partly cloudy to mostly cloudy. It was 61 at Miles City, 64 at Glendive, and 57 at Sydney. Once again, at Bismarck, the temperature was 67 degrees under mostly cloudy skies. The Bismarck, North Dakota climate summary for yesterday, August 28, 2026. Yesterday's high temperature was 86 degrees. This high was 5 degrees above the normal high of 81. The record high is 101 degrees, which was last set in 1991. Yesterday's low temperature was 61 degrees. This low was 8 degrees above the normal low of 53. The record low is 32 degrees, which was set in 1911. 0.06 inches of precipitation fell yesterday, which brings the monthly total to 0.96 inches. The total precipitation for the year now stands at 8.68 inches. There were no heating degree days yesterday. The yearly total since July 1st is 3. There were 9 cooling degree days yesterday. The yearly total since January 1st is 682. The normal high temperature for today is 80 degrees, and the normal low is 52. The record high for today is 104, which occurred in 1961, and the record low is 33, which occurred in 1988. Sunrise today is at 6:59 a.m. and sunset is at 8:28 p.m. The regional weather forecast from your National Weather Service office in Bismarck. Isolated severe thunderstorms are possible today through tonight. Another round of isolated severe thunderstorms are possible Sunday through Sunday evening. Main hazards with any severe thunderstorm this weekend will be large hail, damaging winds, and localized heavy rainfall. There is a conditional risk for an isolated tornado threat on Sunday. Near to slightly above average temperatures will persist through late next week. Breezy to windy conditions to be found Monday. This combined with lower humidity values may bring near critical to critical fire weather conditions, especially to areas south and west of the Missouri River. The detailed forecast for North Dakota, today, partly to mostly cloudy. Slight chance of showers and thunderstorms. Highs in the 80s. Tonight, mostly cloudy. Chance of showers and thunderstorms through the night. Lows in the mid-50s to mid-60s. Sunday, partly to mostly cloudy. Chance of showers and thunderstorms through the evening. Highs in the mid-70s to mid-80s.

mostly clear to partly cloudy and windy. Lows in the upper 40s to upper 50s, with some lower 60s east. Highs in the 70s to lower 80s. Here is the forecast for the Bismarck Main and listening area. Today, patchy fog in the morning. Mostly cloudy in the morning, then partly sunny with a slight chance of showers and thunderstorms in the afternoon. Highs in the mid-80s. East winds 5 to 10 miles per hour. Tonight, mostly cloudy with a chance of thunderstorms. A chance of showers. Lows in the lower 60s. East winds 5 to 10 miles per hour. Chance of rain 50%. Sunday, mostly sunny. A slight chance of showers and thunderstorms in the morning, then showers likely and a chance of thunderstorms in the afternoon. Highs in the lower 80s. East winds 5 to 10 miles per hour. Chance of rain 60%. Sunday night, mostly cloudy with showers and a chance of thunderstorms in the evening, then mostly clear after midnight. Lows in the mid-50s. West winds 5 to 10 miles per hour. Monday, sunny. Highs in the lower 80s. West winds 5 to 15 miles per hour, increasing to 15 to 20 miles per hour in the afternoon. Monday night, mostly clear. Lows in the mid-50s. Tuesday, mostly sunny. Highs in the lower 80s. Tuesday night, partly cloudy with a 20% chance of showers. Lows in the mid-50s. Wednesday, sunny. Highs in the mid-80s. Wednesday night, partly cloudy with a slight chance of showers and thunderstorms. Lows around 60. Chance of rain 20%. Thursday, mostly sunny. Highs in the mid-80s. Thursday night, increasing clouds. Lows in the upper 50s. Friday, sunny. Highs in the mid-80s. 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Providing weather information 24 hours a day from your National Weather Service office in Bismarck. For Western Lake Sakakawea, today, southwest winds around 10 miles per hour early in the morning becoming light, then becoming east 10 to 15 miles per hour in the late morning and afternoon. Mostly cloudy. Highs in the mid-80s. Tonight, east winds 10 to 15 miles per hour. Chance of thunderstorms through the night. Chance of showers after midnight. Mostly cloudy. Lows in the upper 50s. For Eastern Lake Sakakawea, today, light winds becoming east 10 to 15 miles per hour in the late morning and afternoon. Slight chance of showers until afternoon. Mostly cloudy. Highs in the mid-80s. Tonight, east winds around 10 miles per hour. Chance of thunderstorms through the night. Chance of showers after midnight. Mostly cloudy. Lows in the upper 50s. For Northern Lake Oahe, today, southeast winds around 10 miles per hour early in the morning becoming light, then becoming east around 10 miles per hour in the afternoon. Slight chance of showers. Mostly cloudy. Highs in the mid-80s. Tonight, east winds around 10 miles per hour. Chance of thunderstorms through the night. Slight chance of showers. Mostly cloudy. Highs in the mid-80s. Tonight, east winds around 10 miles per hour. Chance of thunderstorms through the night. Chance of showers after midnight. Mostly cloudy. Lows in the lower 60s. Here are the weather conditions at 6 a.m. Central Daylight Time. Bismarck, mostly cloudy. Temperature 67 degrees, relative humidity 93%. Pressure 29.80 inches and steady. Mendham, mostly cloudy. 64 degrees, relative humidity 100%. Hazen, cloudy. 64 degrees, relative humidity 100%. Harvey, mostly cloudy. 64 degrees, relative humidity 100%. Minot, mostly cloudy. 63 degrees, relative humidity 100%. Dickinson, partly cloudy. 60 degrees, relative humidity 89%. Wind west at 8 miles an hour. Elsewhere around North Dakota, it was 67 at Garrison. At Williston, it was clear, with a temperature of 65. It was mostly cloudy, with a temperature of 62 at Jamestown, and

24 at Devil's Lake. It was cloudy, with a temperature of 69 at Fargo and 67 at Grand Forks. In northern South Dakota, skies ranged from partly cloudy to mostly cloudy. It was 68 at Mobridge and 63 at Aberdeen. In eastern Montana, skies ranged from partly cloudy to mostly cloudy. It was 61 at Miles City, 64 at Glendive, and 57 at Sydney. Once again, at Bismarck, the temperature was 67 degrees under mostly cloudy skies. The Bismarck, North Dakota climate summary for yesterday, August 28, 2026. Yesterday's high temperature was 86 degrees. This high was 5 degrees above the normal high of 81. The record high is 101 degrees, which was last set in 1991. Yesterday's low temperature was 61 degrees. This low was 8 degrees above the normal low of 53. The record low is 32 degrees, which was set in 1911. 0.06 inches of precipitation fell yesterday, which brings the monthly total to 0.96 inches. The total precipitation for the year now stands at 8.68 inches. There were no heating degree days yesterday. The yearly total since July 1st is 3. There were 9 cooling degree days yesterday. The yearly total since January 1st is 682. The normal high temperature for today is 80 degrees, and the normal low is 52. The record high for today is 104, which occurred in 1961, and the record low is 33, which occurred in 1988. Sunrise today is at 6:59 a.m. and sunset is at 8:28 p.m. The regional weather forecast from your National Weather Service office in Bismarck. Isolated severe thunderstorms are possible today through tonight. Another round of isolated severe thunderstorms are possible Sunday through Sunday evening. Main hazards with any severe thunderstorm this weekend will be large hail, damaging winds, and localized heavy rainfall. There is a conditional risk for an isolated tornado threat on Sunday. Near to slightly above average temperatures will persist through late next week. Breezy to windy conditions to be found Monday. This combined with lower humidity values may bring near critical to critical fire weather conditions, especially to areas south and west of the Missouri River. The detailed forecast for North Dakota, today, partly to mostly cloudy. Slight chance of showers and thunderstorms. Highs in the 80s. Tonight, mostly cloudy. Chance of showers and thunderstorms through the night. Lows in the mid-50s to mid-60s. Sunday, partly to mostly cloudy. Chance of showers and thunderstorms through the evening. Highs in the mid-70s to mid-80s. Monday, mostly clear to partly cloudy and windy. Lows in the upper 40s to upper 50s, with some lower 60s east. Highs in the 70s to lower 80s. Here is the forecast for the Bismarck, Minden listening area. Today, patchy fog in the morning. Mostly cloudy in the morning, then partly sunny with a slight chance of showers and thunderstorms in the afternoon. Highs in the mid-80s. East winds 5 to 10 miles per hour. Tonight, mostly cloudy with a chance of thunderstorms. A chance of showers. Lows in the lower 60s. East winds 5 to 10 miles per hour. Chance of rain 50%. Sunday, mostly sunny. A slight chance of showers and thunderstorms in the morning, then showers likely and a chance of thunderstorms in the afternoon. Highs in the lower 80s. East winds 5 to 10 miles per hour. Chance of rain 60%. Sunday night, mostly cloudy with showers and a chance of thunderstorms in the evening, then mostly clear after midnight. Lows in the mid-50s. West winds 5 to 10 miles per hour. Monday, sunny. Highs in the lower 80s. West winds 5 to 15 miles per hour, increasing to 15 to 20 miles per hour in the afternoon. Monday night, mostly clear. Lows in the mid-50s. Tuesday, mostly sunny. Highs in the lower 80s. Tuesday night, partly cloudy with a 20% chance of showers. Lows in the mid-50s. Wednesday, sunny. Highs in the mid-80s. Wednesday night, partly cloudy with a slight chance of showers and thunderstorms. Lows around 60. Chance of rain 20%. Thursday, mostly sunny. Highs in the mid-80s. Thursday night, increasing clouds. Lows in the upper 50s.

Friday, sunny. Highs in the mid-80s. For Western Lakes Aconcagua, today, southwest winds around 10 miles per hour early in the morning becoming light, then becoming east 10 to 15 miles per hour in the late morning and afternoon. Mostly cloudy. Highs in the mid-80s. Tonight, east winds 10 to 15 miles per hour. Chance of thunderstorms through the night. Chance of showers after midnight. Mostly cloudy. Lows in the upper 50s. For Eastern Lakes Aconcagua, today, light winds becoming east 10 to 15 miles per hour in the late morning and afternoon. Slight chance of showers until afternoon. Mostly cloudy. Highs in the mid-80s. Tonight, east winds around 10 miles per hour. Chance of thunderstorms through the night. Chance of showers after midnight. Mostly cloudy. Lows in the upper 50s. For Northern Lake Oahe, today, southeast winds around 10 miles per hour early in the morning becoming light, then becoming east around 10 miles per hour in the afternoon. Slight chance of showers. Mostly cloudy. Highs in the mid-80s. Tonight, east winds around 10 miles per hour. Chance of thunderstorms through the night. Chance of showers after midnight. Mostly cloudy. Lows in the lower 60s. Here are the weather conditions at 6 a.m. Central Daylight Time. Bismarck, mostly cloudy. Temperature 67 degrees, relative humidity 93%. Pressure 29.80 inches and steady. Mendham, mostly cloudy. 64 degrees, relative humidity 100%. Hazen, cloudy. 64 degrees, relative humidity 100%. Harvey, mostly cloudy. 64 degrees, relative humidity 100%. Minot, mostly cloudy. 63 degrees, relative humidity 100%. Dickinson, partly cloudy. 60 degrees, relative humidity 89%. Wind west at 8 miles an hour. Elsewhere around North Dakota, it was 67 at Garrison. At Williston, it was clear, with a temperature of 65. It was mostly cloudy, with a temperature of 62 at Jamestown, and 64 at Devil's Lake. It was cloudy, with a temperature of 69 at Fargo, and 67 at Grand Forks. In northern South Dakota, skies ranged from partly cloudy to mostly cloudy. It was 68 at Mobridge, and 63 at Aberdeen. In eastern Montana, skies ranged from partly cloudy to mostly cloudy. It was 61 at Miles City, 64 at Glendive, and 57 at Sydney. Once again, at Bismarck, the temperature was 67 degrees under mostly cloudy skies. The Bismarck, North Dakota climate summary for yesterday, August 28, 2026. Yesterday's high temperature was 86 degrees. This high was 5 degrees above the normal high of 81. The record high is 101 degrees, which was last set in 1991. Yesterday's low temperature was 61 degrees. This low was 8 degrees above the normal low of 53. The record low is 32 degrees, which was set in 1911. 0.06 inches of precipitation fell yesterday, which brings the monthly total to 0.96 inches. The total precipitation for the year now stands at 8.68 inches. There were no heating degree days yesterday. The yearly total since July 1st is 3. There were 9 cooling degree days yesterday. The yearly total since January 1st is 682. The normal high temperature for today is 80 degrees, and the normal low is 52. The record high for today is 104, which occurred in 1961, and the record low is 33, which occurred in 1988. Sunrise today is at 6:59 a.m. and sunset is at 8:28 p.m. The regional weather forecast from your National Weather Service office in Bismarck. Isolated severe thunderstorms are possible today through tonight. Another round of isolated severe thunderstorms are possible Sunday through Sunday evening. Main hazards with any severe thunderstorm this weekend will be large hail, damaging winds, and localized heavy rainfall. There is a conditional risk for an isolated tornado threat on Sunday. Near to slightly above average temperatures will persist through late next week. Breezy to windy conditions to be found Monday. This combined with lower humidity values may bring near critical to critical fire weather conditions, especially to areas south.

west of the Missouri River. The detailed forecast for North Dakota. Today, partly to mostly cloudy. Slight chance of showers and thunderstorms. Highs in the 80s. Tonight, mostly cloudy. Chance of showers and thunderstorms through the night. Lows in the mid-50s to mid-60s. Sunday, partly to mostly cloudy. Chance of showers and thunderstorms through the evening. Highs in the mid-70s to mid-80s. Monday, mostly clear to partly cloudy and windy. Lows in the upper 40s to upper 50s, with some lower 60s east. Highs in the 70s to lower 80s. Here is the forecast for the Bismarck Mandan listening area. Today, patchy fog in the morning. Mostly cloudy in the morning, then partly sunny with a slight chance of showers and thunderstorms in the afternoon. Highs in the mid-80s. East winds 5 to 10 miles per hour. Tonight, mostly cloudy with a chance of thunderstorms. A chance of showers. Lows in the lower 60s. East winds 5 to 10 miles per hour. Chance of rain 50%. Sunday, mostly sunny. A slight chance of showers and thunderstorms in the morning, then showers likely and a chance of thunderstorms in the afternoon. Highs in the lower 80s. East winds 5 to 10 miles per hour. Chance of rain 60%. Sunday night, mostly cloudy with showers and a chance of thunderstorms in the evening, then mostly clear after midnight. Lows in the mid-50s. West winds 5 to 10 miles per hour. Monday, sunny. Highs in the lower 80s. West winds 5 to 15 miles per hour, increasing to 15 to 20 miles per hour in the afternoon. Monday night, mostly clear. Lows in the mid-50s. Tuesday, mostly sunny. Highs in the lower 80s. Tuesday night, partly cloudy with a 20% chance of showers. Lows in the mid-50s. Wednesday, sunny. Highs in the mid-80s. Wednesday night, partly cloudy with a slight chance of showers and thunderstorms. Lows around 60. Chance of rain 20%. Thursday, mostly sunny. Highs in the mid-80s. Thursday night, increasing clouds. Lows in the upper 50s. Friday, sunny. Highs in the mid-80s. For Western Lake Sakakawea, today, southwest winds around 10 miles per hour early in the morning becoming light, then becoming east 10 to 15 miles per hour in the late morning and afternoon. Mostly cloudy. Highs in the mid-80s. Tonight, east winds 10 to 15 miles per hour. Chance of thunderstorms through the night. Chance of showers after midnight. Mostly cloudy. Lows in the upper 50s. For Eastern Lake Sakakawea, today, light winds becoming east 10 to 15 miles per hour in the late morning and afternoon. Slight chance of showers until afternoon. Mostly cloudy. Highs in the mid-80s. Tonight, east winds around 10 miles per hour. Chance of thunderstorms through the night. Chance of showers after midnight. Mostly cloudy. Lows in the upper 50s. For Northern Lake Oahe, today, southeast winds around 10 miles per hour early in the morning becoming light, then becoming east around 10 miles per hour in the afternoon. Slight chance of showers. Mostly cloudy. Highs in the mid-80s. Tonight, east winds around 10 miles per hour. Chance of thunderstorms through the night. Chance of showers after midnight. Mostly cloudy. Lows in the lower 60s. Here are the weather conditions at 6 a.m. Central Daylight Time. Bismarck, mostly cloudy. Temperature 67 degrees, relative humidity 93%. Pressure 29.80 inches and steady. Mandan, mostly cloudy. 64 degrees, relative humidity 100%. Hazen, cloudy. 64 degrees, relative humidity 100%. Harvey, mostly cloudy. 64 degrees, relative humidity 100%. Minot, mostly cloudy. 63 degrees, relative humidity 100%. Dickinson, partly cloudy. 60 degrees, relative humidity 89%. Wind west at 8 miles an hour. Elsewhere around North Dakota, it was 67 at Garrison. At Williston, it was clear, with a temperature of 65. It was mostly cloudy, with
Temperature of 62 in Jamestown and 64 at Devil's Lake. It was cloudy, with a temperature of 69 at Fargo and 67 at Grand Forks. In northern South Dakota, skies ranged from partly cloudy to mostly cloudy. It was 68 at Mobridge and 63 at Aberdeen. In eastern Montana, skies ranged from partly cloudy to mostly cloudy. It was 61 at Miles City, 64 at Glendive, and 57 at Sydney. Once again, at Bismarck, the temperature was 67 degrees under mostly cloudy skies. The Bismarck, North Dakota climate summary for yesterday, August 28, 2026. Yesterday's high temperature was 86 degrees. This high was 5 degrees above the normal high of 81. The record high is 101 degrees, which was last set in 1991. Yesterday's low temperature was 61 degrees. This low was 8 degrees above the normal low of 53. The record low is 32 degrees, which was set in 1911. 0.06 inches of precipitation fell yesterday, which brings the monthly total to 0.96 inches. The total precipitation for the year now stands at 8.68 inches. There were no heating degree days yesterday. The yearly total since July 1st is 3. There were 9 cooling degree days yesterday. The yearly total since January 1st is 682. The normal high temperature for today is 80 degrees, and the normal low is 52. The record high for today is 104, which occurred in 1961, and the record low is 33, which occurred in 1988. Sunrise today is at 6:59 a.m. and sunset is at 8:28 p.m. The regional weather forecast from your National Weather Service office in Bismarck. Isolated severe thunderstorms are possible today through tonight. Another round of isolated severe thunderstorms are possible Sunday through Sunday evening. Main hazards with any severe thunderstorm this weekend will be large hail, damaging winds, and localized heavy rainfall. There is a conditional risk for an isolated tornado threat on Sunday. Near to slightly above average temperatures will persist through late next week. Breezy to windy conditions to be found Monday. This combined with lower humidity values may bring near critical to critical fire weather conditions, especially to areas south and west of the Missouri River. The detailed forecast for North Dakota, today, partly to mostly cloudy. Slight chance of showers and thunderstorms. Highs in the 80s. Tonight, mostly cloudy. Chance of showers and thunderstorms through the night. Lows in the mid-50s to mid-60s. Sunday, partly to mostly cloudy. Chance of showers and thunderstorms through the evening. Highs in the mid-70s to mid-80s. Monday, mostly clear to partly cloudy and windy. Lows in the upper 40s to upper 50s, with some lower 60s east. Highs in the 70s to lower 80s. Here is the forecast for the Bismarck, Minden listening area. Today, patchy fog in the morning. Mostly cloudy in the morning, then partly sunny with a slight chance of showers and thunderstorms in the afternoon. Highs in the mid-80s. East winds 5 to 10 miles per hour. Tonight, mostly cloudy with a chance of thunderstorms. A chance of showers. Lows in the lower 60s. East winds 5 to 10 miles per hour. Chance of rain 50%. Sunday, mostly sunny. A slight chance of showers and thunderstorms in the morning, then showers likely and a chance of thunderstorms in the afternoon. Highs in the lower 80s. East winds 5 to 10 miles per hour. Chance of rain 60%. Sunday night, mostly cloudy with showers and a chance of thunderstorms in the evening, then mostly clear after midnight. Lows in the mid-50s. West winds 5 to 10 miles per hour. Monday, sunny. Highs in the lower 80s. West winds 5 to 15 miles per hour, increasing to 15 to 20 miles per hour in the afternoon. Monday night, mostly clear. Lows in the mid-50s. Tuesday, mostly sunny. Highs in the lower 80s. Tuesday night, partly cloudy with a 20% chance of showers. Lows in the mid-50s. Wednesday, sunny. Highs in the mid-80s. Wednesday night, partly cloudy with a slight chance of showers and thunderstorms. Lows around 60. Chance of rain 20%. Thursday, mostly sunny. Highs in the mid-80s. Thursday night, increasing clouds.

Lows in the upper 50s. Friday, sunny. Highs in the mid-80s. For western Lake Sakakawea, today, southwest winds around 10 miles per hour early in the morning becoming light, then becoming east 10 to 15 miles per hour in the late morning and afternoon. Mostly cloudy. Highs in the mid-80s. Tonight, east winds 10 to 15 miles per hour. Chance of thunderstorms through the night. Chance of showers after midnight. Mostly cloudy. Lows in the upper 50s. For eastern Lake Sakakawea, today, light winds becoming east 10 to 15 miles per hour in the late morning and afternoon. Slight chance of showers until afternoon. Mostly cloudy. Highs in the mid-80s. Tonight, east winds around 10 miles per hour. Chance of thunderstorms through the night. Chance of showers after midnight. Mostly cloudy. Lows in the upper 50s. For northern Lake Oahe, today, southeast winds around 10 miles per hour early in the morning becoming light, then becoming east around 10 miles per hour in the afternoon. Slight chance of showers. Mostly cloudy. Highs in the mid-80s. Tonight, east winds around 10 miles per hour. Chance of thunderstorms through the night. Chance of showers after midnight. Mostly cloudy. Lows in the lower 60s. Here are the weather conditions at 6 a.m. Central Daylight Time. Bismarck, mostly cloudy. Temperature 67 degrees, relative humidity 93%. Pressure 29.80 inches and steady. Mendon, mostly cloudy. 64 degrees, relative humidity 100%. Hazen, cloudy. 64 degrees, relative humidity 100%. Harvey, mostly cloudy. 64 degrees, relative humidity 100%. Minot, mostly cloudy. 63 degrees, relative humidity 100%. Dickinson, partly cloudy. 60 degrees, relative humidity 89%. Wind west at 8 miles an hour. Elsewhere around North Dakota, it was 67 at Garrison. At Williston, it was clear, with a temperature of 65. It was mostly cloudy, with a temperature of 62 at Jamestown, and 64 at Devil's Lake. It was cloudy, with a temperature of 69 at Fargo, and 67 at Grand Forks. In northern South Dakota, skies ranged from partly cloudy to mostly cloudy. It was 68 at Mobridge, and 63 at Aberdeen. In eastern Montana, skies ranged from partly cloudy to mostly cloudy. It was 61 at Miles City, 64 at Glendive, and 57 at Sydney. Once again, at Bismarck, the temperature was 67 degrees under mostly cloudy skies. The Bismarck, North Dakota climate summary for yesterday, August 28, 2026. Yesterday's high temperature was 86 degrees. This high was 5 degrees above the normal high of 81. The record high is 101 degrees, which was last set in 1991. Yesterday's low temperature was 61 degrees. This low was 8 degrees above the normal low of 53. The record low is 32 degrees, which was set in 1911. 0.06 inches of precipitation fell yesterday, which brings the monthly total to 0.96 inches. The total precipitation for the year now stands at 8.68 inches. There were no heating degree days yesterday. The yearly total since July 1st is 3. There were 9 cooling degree days yesterday. The yearly total since January 1st is 682. The normal high temperature for today is 80 degrees, and the normal low is 52. The record high for today is 104, which occurred in 1961, and the record low is 33, which occurred in 1988. Sunrise today is at 6:59 a.m. and sunset is at 8:28 p.m. The regional weather forecast from your National Weather Service office in Bismarck. Isolated severe thunderstorms are possible today through tonight. Another round of isolated severe thunderstorms are possible Sunday through Sunday evening. Main hazards with any severe thunderstorm this weekend will be large hail, damaging winds, and localized heavy rainfall. There is a conditional risk for an isolated tornado threat on Sunday. Near to slightly above average temperatures will persist through late next week. Breezy to windy conditions to be found Monday. This combined with lower humidity values may bring near critical to critical fire.

Weather conditions, especially to areas south and west of the Missouri River. The detailed forecast for North Dakota. Today, partly to mostly cloudy. Slight chance of showers and thunderstorms. Highs in the 80s. Tonight, mostly cloudy. Chance of showers and thunderstorms through the night. Lows in the mid-50s to mid-60s. Sunday, partly to mostly cloudy. Chance of showers and thunderstorms through the evening. Highs in the mid-70s to mid-80s. Monday, mostly clear to partly cloudy and windy. Lows in the upper 40s to upper 50s, with some lower 60s east. Highs in the 70s to lower 80s. 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Providing weather information 24 hours a day from your National Weather Service office in Bismarck. Here is the forecast for the Bismarck Minden listening area. Today, patchy fog in the morning. Mostly cloudy in the morning, then partly sunny with a slight chance of showers and thunderstorms in the afternoon. Highs in the mid-80s. East winds 5 to 10 miles per hour. Tonight, mostly cloudy with a chance of thunderstorms. A chance of showers. Lows in the lower 60s. East winds 5 to 10 miles per hour. Chance of rain 50%. Sunday, mostly sunny. A slight chance of showers and thunderstorms in the morning, then showers likely and a chance of thunderstorms in the afternoon. Highs in the lower 80s. East winds 5 to 10 miles per hour. Chance of rain 60%. Sunday night, mostly cloudy with showers and a chance of thunderstorms in the evening, then mostly clear after midnight. Lows in the mid-50s. West winds 5 to 10 miles per hour. Monday, sunny. Highs in the lower 80s. West winds 5 to 15 miles per hour, increasing to 15 to 20 miles per hour in the afternoon. Monday night, mostly clear. Lows in the mid-50s. Tuesday, mostly sunny. Highs in the lower 80s. Tuesday night, partly cloudy with a 20% chance of showers. Lows in the mid-50s. Wednesday, sunny. Highs in the mid-80s. Wednesday night, partly cloudy with a slight chance of showers and thunderstorms. Lows around 60. Chance of rain 20%. Thursday, mostly sunny. Highs in the mid-80s. Thursday night, increasing clouds. Lows in the upper 50s. Friday, sunny. Highs in the mid-80s. For Western Lake Sakakawea, today, southwest winds around 10 miles per hour early in the morning becoming light, then becoming east 10 to 15 miles per hour in the late morning and afternoon. Mostly cloudy. Highs in the mid-80s. Tonight, east winds 10 to 15 miles per hour. Chance of thunderstorms through the night. Chance of showers after midnight. Mostly cloudy. Lows in the upper 50s. For Eastern Lake Sakakawea, today, light winds becoming east 10 to 15 miles per hour in the late morning and afternoon. Slight chance of showers until afternoon. Mostly cloudy. Highs in the mid-80s. Tonight, east winds around 10 miles per hour. Chance of thunderstorms through the night. Chance of showers after midnight. Mostly cloudy. Lows in the upper 50s. For Northern Lake Oahe, today, southeast winds around 10 miles per hour early in the morning becoming light, then becoming east around 10 miles per hour in the afternoon. Slight chance of showers. Mostly cloudy. Highs in the mid-80s. Tonight, east winds around 10 miles per hour. Chance of thunderstorms through the night. Chance of showers after midnight. Mostly cloudy. Lows in the lower 60s. Here are the weather conditions at 7 a.m. Central Daylight Time. Bismarck, mostly cloudy. Temperature 66 degrees, relative humidity 93%. Pressure 29.80 inches and steady. Minden, mostly cloudy. 64 degrees, relative humidity 100%. Hazen, cloudy. 64 degrees, relative humidity 100%. Harvey, fog was reported. 63 degrees, relative humidity 100%. Minot, partly cloudy. 63 degrees, relative humidity 100%.
Dickinson, mostly cloudy. 61 degrees, relative humidity 90%. Wind west at 7 miles an hour. Elsewhere around North Dakota, it was 66 at Garrison. It was partly cloudy, with a temperature of 65 at Williston and 65 at Jamestown. It was mostly cloudy, with a temperature of 69 at Fargo, 65 at Grand Forks, and 64 at Devil's Lake. In northern South Dakota, skies ranged from partly cloudy to mostly cloudy. It was 68 at Mobridge, and 65 at Aberdeen. In eastern Montana, it was mostly cloudy. It was 63 at Miles City, 62 at Glendive, and 57 at Sydney. Once again, at Bismarck, the temperature was 66 degrees under mostly cloudy skies. The Bismarck, North Dakota climate summary for yesterday, August 28, 2026. Yesterday's high temperature was 86 degrees. This high was 5 degrees above the normal high of 81. The record high is 101 degrees, which was last set in 1991. Yesterday's low temperature was 61 degrees. This low was 8 degrees above the normal low of 53. The record low is 32 degrees, which was set in 1911. 0.06 inches of precipitation fell yesterday, which brings the monthly total to 0.96 inches. The total precipitation for the year now stands at 8.68 inches. There were no heating degree days yesterday. The yearly total since July 1st is 3. There were 9 cooling degree days yesterday. The yearly total since January 1st is 682. The normal high temperature for today is 80 degrees, and the normal low is 52. The record high for today is 104, which occurred in 1961, and the record low is 33, which occurred in 1988. Sunrise today is at 6:59 a.m. and sunset is at 8:28 p.m. The regional weather forecast from your National Weather Service office in Bismarck. Isolated severe thunderstorms are possible today through tonight. Another round of isolated severe thunderstorms are possible Sunday through Sunday evening. Main hazards with any severe thunderstorm this weekend will be large hail, damaging winds, and localized heavy rainfall. There is a conditional risk for an isolated tornado threat on Sunday. Near to slightly above average temperatures will persist through late next week. Breezy to windy conditions to be found Monday. This combined with lower humidity values may bring near critical to critical fire weather conditions, especially to areas south and west of the Missouri River. The detailed forecast for North Dakota, today, partly to mostly cloudy. Slight chance of showers and thunderstorms. Highs in the 80s. Tonight, mostly cloudy. Chance of showers and thunderstorms through the night. Lows in the mid-50s to mid-60s. Sunday, partly to mostly cloudy. Chance of showers and thunderstorms through the evening. Highs in the mid-70s to mid-80s. Monday, mostly clear to partly cloudy and windy. Lows in the upper 40s to upper 50s, with some lower 60s east. Highs in the 70s to lower 80s. Here is the forecast for the Bismarck, Minden listening area. Today, patchy fog in the morning. Mostly cloudy in the morning, then partly sunny with a slight chance of showers and thunderstorms in the afternoon. Highs in the mid-80s. East winds 5 to 10 miles per hour. Tonight, mostly cloudy with a chance of thunderstorms. A chance of showers. Lows in the lower 60s. East winds 5 to 10 miles per hour. Chance of rain 50%. Sunday, mostly sunny. A slight chance of showers and thunderstorms in the morning, then showers likely and a chance of thunderstorms in the afternoon. Highs in the lower 80s. East winds 5 to 10 miles per hour. Chance of rain 60%. Sunday night, mostly cloudy with showers and a chance of thunderstorms in the evening, then mostly clear after midnight. Lows in the mid-50s. West winds 5 to 10 miles per hour. Monday, sunny. Highs in the lower 80s. West winds 5 to 15 miles per hour, increasing to 15 to 20 miles per hour in the afternoon. Monday night, mostly clear. Lows in the mid-50s. Tuesday, mostly sunny. Highs in the lower 80s. Tuesday night, partly cloudy with a 20% chance of showers. Lows in the mid-50s. Wednesday, sunny. Highs in the mid-80s.
Wednesday night, partly

cloudy with a slight chance of showers and thunderstorms. Lows around 60. Chance of rain 20%. Thursday, mostly sunny. Highs in the mid-80s. Thursday night, increasing clouds. Lows in the upper 50s. Friday, sunny. Highs in the mid-80s. For Western Lake Sakakawea, today, southwest winds around 10 miles per hour early in the morning becoming light, then becoming east 10 to 15 miles per hour in the late morning and afternoon. Mostly cloudy. Highs in the mid-80s. Tonight, east winds 10 to 15 miles per hour. Chance of thunderstorms through the night. Chance of showers after midnight. Mostly cloudy. Lows in the upper 50s. For Eastern Lake Sakakawea, today, light winds becoming east 10 to 15 miles per hour in the late morning and afternoon. Slight chance of showers until afternoon. Mostly cloudy. Highs in the mid-80s. Tonight, east winds around 10 miles per hour. Chance of thunderstorms through the night. Chance of showers after midnight. Mostly cloudy. Lows in the upper 50s. For Northern Lake Oahe, today, southeast winds around 10 miles per hour early in the morning becoming light, then becoming east around 10 miles per hour in the afternoon. Slight chance of showers. Mostly cloudy. Highs in the mid-80s. Tonight, east winds around 10 miles per hour. Chance of thunderstorms through the night. Chance of showers after midnight. Mostly cloudy. Lows in the lower 60s. Here are the weather conditions at 7 a.m. Central Daylight Time. Bismarck, mostly cloudy. Temperature 66 degrees, relative humidity 93%. Pressure 29.80 inches and steady. Mendham, mostly cloudy. 64 degrees, relative humidity 100%. Hazen, cloudy. 64 degrees, relative humidity 100%. Harvey, fog was reported. 63 degrees, relative humidity 100%. Minot, partly cloudy. 63 degrees, relative humidity 100%. Dickinson, mostly cloudy. 61 degrees, relative humidity 90%. Wind west at 7 miles an hour. Elsewhere around North Dakota, it was 66 at Garrison. It was partly cloudy, with a temperature of 65 at Williston and 65 at Jamestown. It was mostly cloudy, with a temperature of 69 at Fargo, 65 at Grand Forks, and 64 at Devil's Lake. In northern South Dakota, skies ranged from partly cloudy to mostly cloudy. It was 68 at Mobridge, and 65 at Aberdeen. In eastern Montana, it was mostly cloudy. It was 63 at Miles City, 62 at Glendive, and 57 at Sydney. Once again, at Bismarck, the temperature was 66 degrees under mostly cloudy skies. The Bismarck, North Dakota climate summary for yesterday, August 28, 2026. Yesterday's high temperature was 86 degrees. This high was 5 degrees above the normal high of 81. The record high is 101 degrees, which was last set in 1991. Yesterday's low temperature was 61 degrees. This low was 8 degrees above the normal low of 53. The record low is 32 degrees, which was set in 1911. 0.06 inches of precipitation fell yesterday, which brings the monthly total to 0.96 inches. The total precipitation for the year now stands at 8.68 inches. There were no heating degree days yesterday. The yearly total since July 1st is 3. There were 9 cooling degree days yesterday. The yearly total since January 1st is 682. The normal high temperature for today is 80 degrees, and the normal low is 52. The record high for today is 104, which occurred in 1961, and the record low is 33, which occurred in 1988. Sunrise today is at 6:59 a.m. and sunset is at 8:28 p.m. The regional weather forecast from your National Weather Service office in Bismarck. Isolated severe thunderstorms are possible today through tonight. Another round of isolated severe thunderstorms are possible Sunday through Sunday evening. Main hazards with any severe thunderstorm this weekend will be large hail, damaging winds, and localized heavy rainfall. There is a conditional risk for an isolated tornado threat on Sunday,

lows in the upper 40s to upper 50s, with some lower 60s east. Highs in the 70s to lower 80s. Here is the forecast for the Bismarck Menden listening area. Today, patchy fog in the morning. Mostly cloudy in the morning, then partly sunny with a slight chance of showers and thunderstorms in the afternoon. Highs in the mid-80s. East winds 5 to 10 miles per hour. Tonight, mostly cloudy with a chance of thunderstorms. A chance of showers. Lows in the lower 60s. East winds 5 to 10 miles per hour. Chance of rain 50%. Sunday, mostly sunny. A slight chance of showers and thunderstorms in the morning, then showers likely and a chance of thunderstorms in the afternoon. Highs in the lower 80s. East winds 5 to 10 miles per hour. Chance of rain 60%. Sunday night, mostly cloudy with showers and a chance of thunderstorms in the evening, then mostly clear after midnight. Lows in the mid-50s. West winds 5 to 10 miles per hour. Monday, sunny. Highs in the lower 80s. West winds 5 to 15 miles per hour, increasing to 15 to 20 miles per hour in the afternoon. Monday night, mostly clear. Lows in the mid-50s. Tuesday, mostly sunny. Highs in the lower 80s. Tuesday night, partly cloudy with a 20% chance of showers. Lows in the mid-50s. Wednesday, sunny. Highs in the mid-80s. Wednesday night, partly cloudy with a slight chance of showers and thunderstorms. Lows around 60. Chance of rain 20%. Thursday, mostly sunny. Highs in the mid-80s. Thursday night, increasing clouds. Lows in the upper 50s. Friday, sunny. Highs in the mid-80s. For Western Lake Sakakawea, today, southwest winds around 10 miles per hour early in the morning becoming light, then becoming east 10 to 15 miles per hour in the late morning and afternoon. Mostly cloudy. Highs in the mid-80s. Tonight, east winds 10 to 15 miles per hour. Chance of thunderstorms through the night. Chance of showers after midnight. Mostly cloudy. Lows in the upper 50s. For Eastern Lake Sakakawea, today, light winds becoming east 10 to 15 miles per hour in the late morning and afternoon. Slight chance of showers until afternoon. Mostly cloudy. Highs in the mid-80s. Tonight, east winds around 10 miles per hour. Chance of thunderstorms through the night. Chance of showers after midnight. Mostly cloudy. Lows in the upper 50s. For Northern Lake Orahi, today, southeast winds around 10 miles per hour early in the morning becoming light, then becoming east around 10 miles per hour in the afternoon. Slight chance of showers. Mostly cloudy. Highs in the mid-80s. Tonight, east winds around 10 miles per hour. Chance of thunderstorms through the night. Chance of showers after midnight. Mostly cloudy. Lows in the lower 60s. Here are the weather conditions at 7 a.m. Central Daylight Time. Bismarck, mostly cloudy. Temperature 66 degrees, relative humidity 93%. Pressure 29.80 inches and steady. Menden, mostly cloudy. 64 degrees, relative humidity 100%. Hazen, cloudy. 64 degrees, relative humidity 100%. Harvey, fog was reported. 63 degrees, relative humidity 100%. Minot, partly cloudy. 63 degrees, relative humidity 100%. Dickinson, mostly cloudy. 61 degrees, relative humidity 90%. Wind west at 7 miles an hour. Elsewhere around North Dakota, it was 66 at Garrison. It was partly cloudy, with a temperature of 65 at Williston and 65 at Jamestown. It was mostly cloudy, with a temperature of 69 at Fargo, 65 at Grand Forks, and 64 at Devil's Lake. In northern South Dakota, skies ranged from partly cloudy to mostly cloudy. It was 68 at Mobridge, and 65 at Aberdeen. In eastern Montana, it was mostly cloudy. It was 63 at Miles City, 62 at Glendive, and 57 at Sydney. Once again, at Bismarck, the temperature was 66 degrees under mostly cloudy skies.

the Bismarck, North Dakota climate summary for yesterday, August 28, 2026. Yesterday's high temperature was 86 degrees. This high was 5 degrees above the normal high of 81. The record high is 101 degrees, which was last set in 1991. Yesterday's low temperature was 61 degrees. This low was 8 degrees above the normal low of 53. The record low is 32 degrees, which was set in 1911. 0.06 inches of precipitation fell yesterday, which brings the monthly total to 0.96 inches. The total precipitation for the year now stands at 8.68 inches. There were no heating degree days yesterday. The yearly total since July 1st is 3. There were 9 cooling degree days yesterday. The yearly total since January 1st is 682. The normal high temperature for today is 80 degrees, and the normal low is 52. The record high for today is 104, which occurred in 1961, and the record low is 33, which occurred in 1988. Sunrise today is at 6:59 a.m. and sunset is at 8:28 p.m. The regional weather forecast from your National Weather Service office in Bismarck. Isolated severe thunderstorms are possible today through tonight. Another round of isolated severe thunderstorms are possible Sunday through Sunday evening. Main hazards with any severe thunderstorm this weekend will be large hail, damaging winds, and localized heavy rainfall. There is a conditional risk for an isolated tornado threat on Sunday. Near to slightly above average temperatures will persist through late next week. Breezy to windy conditions to be found Monday. This combined with lower humidity values may bring near critical to critical fire weather conditions, especially to areas south and west of the Missouri River. The detailed forecast for North Dakota, today, partly to mostly cloudy. Slight chance of showers and thunderstorms. Highs in the 80s. Tonight, mostly cloudy. Chance of showers and thunderstorms through the night. Lows in the mid-50s to mid-60s. Sunday, partly to mostly cloudy. Chance of showers and thunderstorms through the evening. Highs in the mid-70s to mid-80s. Monday, mostly clear to partly cloudy and windy. Lows in the upper 40s to upper 50s, with some lower 60s east. Highs in the 70s to lower 80s. Here is the forecast for the Bismarck, Minden listening area. Today, patchy fog in the morning. Mostly cloudy in the morning, then partly sunny with a slight chance of showers and thunderstorms in the afternoon. Highs in the mid-80s. East winds 5 to 10 miles per hour. Tonight, mostly cloudy with a chance of thunderstorms. A chance of showers. Lows in the lower 60s. East winds 5 to 10 miles per hour. Chance of rain 50%. Sunday, mostly sunny. A slight chance of showers and thunderstorms in the morning, then showers likely and a chance of thunderstorms in the afternoon. Highs in the lower 80s. East winds 5 to 10 miles per hour. Chance of rain 60%. Sunday night, mostly cloudy with showers and a chance of thunderstorms in the evening, then mostly clear after midnight. Lows in the mid-50s. West winds 5 to 10 miles per hour. Monday, sunny. Highs in the lower 80s. West winds 5 to 15 miles per hour, increasing to 15 to 20 miles per hour in the afternoon. Monday night, mostly clear. Lows in the mid-50s. Tuesday, mostly sunny. Highs in the lower 80s. Tuesday night, partly cloudy with a 20% chance of showers. Lows in the mid-50s. Wednesday, sunny. Highs in the mid-80s. Wednesday night, partly cloudy with a slight chance of showers and thunderstorms. Lows around 60. Chance of rain 20%. Thursday, mostly sunny. Highs in the mid-80s. Thursday night, increasing clouds. Lows in the upper 50s. Friday, sunny. Highs in the mid-80s. For Western Lake Sakakawea, today, southwest winds around 10 miles per hour early in the morning becoming light, then becoming east 10 to 15 miles per hour in the late morning and afternoon. Mostly cloudy. Highs in the mid-80s. Tonight, east winds 10 to 15 miles per hour. Chance of thunderstorms through the night. Chance of showers after midnight. Mostly cloudy. Lows in the upper 50s.

or eastern Lake Sakakawea. Today, light winds becoming east 10 to 15 miles per hour in the late morning and afternoon. Slight chance of showers until afternoon. Mostly cloudy. Highs in the mid-80s. Tonight, east winds around 10 miles per hour. Chance of thunderstorms through the night. Chance of showers after midnight. Mostly cloudy. Lows in the upper 50s. For northern Lake Oahe, today, southeast winds around 10 miles per hour early in the morning becoming light, then becoming east around 10 miles per hour in the afternoon. Slight chance of showers. Mostly cloudy. Highs in the mid-80s. Tonight, east winds around 10 miles per hour. Chance of thunderstorms through the night. Chance of showers after midnight. Mostly cloudy. Lows in the lower 60s. Here are the weather conditions at 7 a.m. Central Daylight Time. Bismarck, mostly cloudy. Temperature 66 degrees, relative humidity 93%. Pressure 29.80 inches and steady. Mendham, mostly cloudy. 64 degrees, relative humidity 100%. Hazen, cloudy. 64 degrees, relative humidity 100%. Harvey, fog was reported. 63 degrees, relative humidity 100%. Minot, partly cloudy. 63 degrees, relative humidity 100%. Dickinson, mostly cloudy. 61 degrees, relative humidity 90%. Wind west at 7 miles an hour. Elsewhere around North Dakota, it was 66 at Garrison. It was partly cloudy, with a temperature of 65 at Williston and 65 at Jamestown. It was mostly cloudy, with a temperature of 69 at Fargo, 65 at Grand Forks, and 64 at Devil's Lake. In northern South Dakota, skies ranged from partly cloudy to mostly cloudy. It was 68 at Mobridge, and 65 at Aberdeen. In eastern Montana, it was mostly cloudy. It was 63 at Miles City, 62 at Glendive, and 57 at Sydney. Once again, at Bismarck, the temperature was 66 degrees under mostly cloudy skies. The Bismarck, North Dakota climate summary for yesterday, August 28, 2026. Yesterday's high temperature was 86 degrees. This high was 5 degrees above the normal high of 81. The record high is 101 degrees, which was last set in 1991. Yesterday's low temperature was 61 degrees. This low was 8 degrees above the normal low of 53. The record low is 32 degrees, which was set in 1911. 0.06 inches of precipitation fell yesterday, which brings the monthly total to 0.96 inches. The total precipitation for the year now stands at 8.68 inches. There were no heating degree days yesterday. The yearly total since July 1st is 3. There were 9 cooling degree days yesterday. The yearly total since January 1st is 682. The normal high temperature for today is 80 degrees, and the normal low is 52. The record high for today is 104, which occurred in 1961, and the record low is 33, which occurred in 1988. Sunrise today is at 6:59 a.m., and sunset is at 8:28 p.m. The regional weather forecast from your National Weather Service office in Bismarck. Isolated severe thunderstorms are possible today through tonight. Another round of isolated severe thunderstorms are possible Sunday through Sunday evening. Main hazards with any severe thunderstorm this weekend will be large hail, damaging winds, and localized heavy rainfall. There is a conditional risk for an isolated tornado threat on Sunday. Near to slightly above average temperatures will persist through late next week. Breezy to windy conditions to be found Monday. This combined with lower humidity values may bring near critical to critical fire weather conditions, especially to areas south and west of the Missouri River. The detailed forecast for North Dakota, today, partly to mostly cloudy. Slight chance of showers and thunderstorms. Highs in the 80s. Tonight, mostly cloudy. Chance of showers and thunderstorms through the night. Lows in the mid-50s to mid-60s. Sunday, partly to mostly cloudy. Chance of showers and thunderstorms through the evening. Highs in the mid-70s to mid-80s. Monday, mostly clear to partly cloudy and windy. Lows in the upper 40s to upper 50s, with some lower 60s.

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Providing weather information 24 hours a day from your National Weather Service office in Bismarck. Here is the forecast for the Bismarck Minden listening area. Today, patchy fog in the morning. Mostly cloudy in the morning, then partly sunny with a slight chance of showers and thunderstorms in the afternoon. Highs in the mid-80s. East winds 5 to 10 miles per hour. Tonight, mostly cloudy with a chance of thunderstorms. A chance of showers. Lows in the lower 60s. East winds 5 to 10 miles per hour. Chance of rain 50%. Sunday, mostly sunny. A slight chance of showers and thunderstorms in the morning, then showers likely and a chance of thunderstorms in the afternoon. Highs in the lower 80s. East winds 5 to 10 miles per hour. Chance of rain 60%. Sunday night, mostly cloudy with showers and a chance of thunderstorms in the evening, then mostly clear after midnight. Lows in the mid-50s. West winds 5 to 10 miles per hour. Monday, sunny. Highs in the lower 80s. West winds 5 to 15 miles per hour, increasing to 15 to 20 miles per hour in the afternoon. Monday night, mostly clear. Lows in the mid-50s. Tuesday, mostly sunny. Highs in the lower 80s. Tuesday night, partly cloudy with a 20% chance of showers. Lows in the mid-50s. Wednesday, sunny. Highs in the mid-80s. Wednesday night, partly cloudy with a slight chance of showers and thunderstorms. Lows around 60. Chance of rain 20%. Thursday, mostly sunny. Highs in the mid-80s. Thursday night, increasing clouds. Lows in the upper 50s. Friday, sunny. Highs in the mid-80s. For Western Lake Sakakawea, today, southwest winds around 10 miles per hour early in the morning becoming light, then becoming east 10 to 15 miles per hour in the late morning and afternoon. Mostly cloudy. Highs in the mid-80s. Tonight, east winds 10 to 15 miles per hour. Chance of thunderstorms through the night. Chance of showers after midnight. Mostly cloudy. Lows in the upper 50s. For Eastern Lake Sakakawea, today, light winds becoming east 10 to 15 miles per hour in the late morning and afternoon. Slight chance of showers until afternoon. Mostly cloudy. Highs in the mid-80s. Tonight, east winds around 10 miles per hour. Chance of thunderstorms through the night in the mid-80s. Tonight, east winds around 10 miles per hour. Chance of thunderstorms through the night. Chance of showers after midnight. Mostly cloudy. Lows in the upper 50s. For Northern Lake Oahe, today, southeast winds around 10 miles per hour early in the morning becoming light, then becoming east around 10 miles per hour in the afternoon. Slight chance of showers. Mostly cloudy. Highs in the mid-80s. Tonight, east winds around 10 miles per hour. Chance of thunderstorms through the night. Chance of showers after midnight. Mostly cloudy. Lows in the lower 60s. Here are the weather conditions at 7 a.m. Central Daylight Time. Bismarck, mostly cloudy. Temperature 66 degrees, relative humidity 93%. Pressure 29.80 inches and steady. Minden, mostly cloudy. 64 degrees, relative humidity 100%. Hazen, cloudy. 64 degrees, relative humidity 100%. Harvey, fog was reported. 63 degrees, relative humidity 100%. Minot, partly cloudy. 63 degrees, relative humidity 100%. Dickinson, mostly cloudy. 61 degrees, relative humidity 90%. Wind west at 7 miles an hour. Elsewhere around North Dakota, it was 66 at Garrison. It was partly cloudy, with a temperature of 65 at Williston and 65 at Jamestown. It was mostly cloudy, with a temperature of 69 at Fargo, 65 at Grand Forks, and 64 at Devil's Lake. In northern South Dakota, skies ranged from partly cloudy to mostly cloudy. It was 68

at Mobridge and 65 at Aberdeen. In eastern Montana, it was mostly cloudy. It was 63 at Miles City, 62 at Glendive, and 57 at Sydney. Once again, at Bismarck, the temperature was 66 degrees under mostly cloudy skies. The Bismarck, North Dakota climate summary for yesterday, August 28, 2026. Yesterday's high temperature was 86 degrees. This high was 5 degrees above the normal high of 81. The record high is 101 degrees, which was last set in 1991. Yesterday's low temperature was 61 degrees. This low was 8 degrees above the normal low of 53. The record low is 32 degrees, which was set in 1911. 0.06 inches of precipitation fell yesterday, which brings the monthly total to 0.96 inches. The total precipitation for the year now stands at 8.68 inches. There were no heating degree days yesterday. The yearly total since July 1st is 3. There were 9 cooling degree days yesterday. The yearly total since January 1st is 682. The normal high temperature for today is 80 degrees, and the normal low is 52. The record high for today is 104, which occurred in 1961, and the record low is 33, which occurred in 1988. Sunrise today is at 6:59 a.m. and sunset is at 8:28 p.m. The regional weather forecast from your National Weather Service office in Bismarck. Isolated severe thunderstorms are possible today through tonight. Another round of isolated severe thunderstorms are possible Sunday through Sunday evening. Main hazards with any severe thunderstorm this weekend will be large hail, damaging winds, and localized heavy rainfall. There is a conditional risk for an isolated tornado threat on Sunday. Near to slightly above average temperatures will persist through late next week. Breezy to windy conditions to be found Monday. This combined with lower humidity values may bring near critical to critical fire weather conditions, especially to areas south and west of the Missouri River. The detailed forecast for North Dakota, today, partly to mostly cloudy. Slight chance of showers and thunderstorms. Highs in the 80s. Tonight, mostly cloudy. Chance of showers and thunderstorms through the night. Lows in the mid-50s to mid-60s. Sunday, partly to mostly cloudy. Chance of showers and thunderstorms through the evening. Highs in the mid-70s to mid-80s. Monday, mostly clear to partly cloudy and windy. Lows in the upper 40s to upper 50s, with some lower 60s east. Highs in the 70s to lower 80s. Here is the forecast for the Bismarck, Minden listening area. Today, patchy fog in the morning. Mostly cloudy in the morning, then partly sunny with a slight chance of showers and thunderstorms in the afternoon. Highs in the mid-80s. East winds around 10 miles per hour. Tonight, mostly cloudy with a chance of thunderstorms. A chance of showers. Lows in the lower 60s. East winds 5 to 10 miles per hour. Chance of rain 50%. Sunday, mostly sunny. A slight chance of showers and thunderstorms in the morning, then showers likely and a chance of thunderstorms in the afternoon. Highs in the lower 80s. East winds 5 to 10 miles per hour. Chance of rain 60%. Sunday night, mostly cloudy with showers and a chance of thunderstorms in the evening, then mostly clear after midnight. Lows in the mid-50s. West winds 5 to 10 miles per hour. Monday, sunny. Highs in the lower 80s. West winds 5 to 15 miles per hour, increasing to 15 to 20 miles per hour in the afternoon. Monday night, mostly clear. Lows in the mid-50s. Tuesday, mostly sunny. Highs in the lower 80s. Tuesday night, partly cloudy with a 20% chance of showers. Lows in the mid-50s. Wednesday, sunny. Highs in the mid-80s. Wednesday night, partly cloudy with a slight chance of showers and thunderstorms. Lows around 60. Chance of rain 20%. Thursday, mostly sunny. Highs in the mid-80s. Thursday night, increasing clouds. Lows in the upper 50s. Friday, sunny. Highs in the mid-80s. For Western Lake Sakakawea, today, southwest winds around 10 miles per hour early in the morning becoming light, then becoming east 10 to 15 miles per hour in the late morning and afternoon.

afternoon. Mostly cloudy. Highs in the mid-80s. Tonight, east winds 10 to 15 miles per hour. Chance of thunderstorms through the night. Chance of showers after midnight. Mostly cloudy. Lows in the upper 50s. For eastern Lake Sakakawea, today, light winds becoming east 10 to 15 miles per hour in the late morning and afternoon. Slight chance of showers until afternoon. Mostly cloudy. Highs in the mid-80s. Tonight, east winds around 10 miles per hour. Chance of thunderstorms through the night. Chance of showers after midnight. Mostly cloudy. Lows in the upper 50s. For northern Lake Oahe, today, southeast winds around 10 miles per hour early in the morning becoming light, then becoming east around 10 miles per hour in the afternoon. Slight chance of showers. Mostly cloudy. Highs in the mid-80s. Tonight, east winds around 10 miles per hour. Chance of thunderstorms through the night. Chance of showers after midnight. Mostly cloudy. Lows in the lower 60s. Here are the weather conditions at 7 a.m. Central Daylight Time. Bismarck, mostly cloudy. Temperature 66 degrees, relative humidity 93%. Pressure 29.80 inches and steady. Mendham, mostly cloudy. 64 degrees, relative humidity 100%. Hazen, cloudy. 64 degrees, relative humidity 100%. Harvey, fog was reported. 63 degrees, relative humidity 100%. Minot, partly cloudy. 63 degrees, relative humidity 100%. Dickinson, mostly cloudy. 61 degrees, relative humidity 90%. Wind west at 7 miles an hour. Elsewhere around North Dakota, it was 66 at Garrison. It was partly cloudy, with a temperature of 65 at Williston and 65 at Jamestown. It was mostly cloudy, with a temperature of 69 at Fargo, 65 at Grand Forks, and 64 at Devil's Lake. In northern South Dakota, skies ranged from partly cloudy to mostly cloudy. It was 68 at Mobridge, and 65 at Aberdeen. In eastern Montana, it was mostly cloudy. It was 63 at Miles City, 62 at Glendive, and 57 at Sydney. Once again, at Bismarck, the temperature was 66 degrees under mostly cloudy skies. The Bismarck, North Dakota climate summary for yesterday, August 28, 2026. Yesterday's high temperature was 86 degrees. This high was 5 degrees above the normal high of 81. The record high is 101 degrees, which was last set in 1991. Yesterday's low temperature was 61 degrees. This low was 8 degrees above the normal low of 53. The record low is 32 degrees, which was set in 1911. 0.06 inches of precipitation fell yesterday, which brings the monthly total to 0.96 inches. The total precipitation for the year now stands at 8.68 inches. There were no heating degree days yesterday. The yearly total since July 1st is 3. There were 9 cooling degree days yesterday. The yearly total since January 1st is 682. The normal high temperature for today is 80 degrees, and the normal low is 52. The record high for today is 104, which occurred in 1961, and the record low is 33, which occurred in 1988. Sunrise today is at 6:59 a.m., and sunset is at 8:28 p.m. The regional weather forecast from your National Weather Service office in Bismarck. Isolated severe thunderstorms are possible today through tonight. Another round of isolated severe thunderstorms are possible Sunday through Sunday evening. Main hazards with any severe thunderstorm this weekend will be large hail, damaging winds, and localized heavy rainfall. There is a conditional risk for an isolated tornado threat on Sunday. Near to slightly above average temperatures will persist through late next week. Breezy to windy conditions to be found Monday. This combined with lower humidity values may bring near critical to critical fire weather conditions, especially to areas south and west of the Missouri River. The detailed forecast for North Dakota, today, partly to mostly cloudy. Slight chance of showers and thunderstorms. Highs in the 80s. Tonight, mostly cloudy. Chance of showers and thunderstorms through the night. Lows in the mid-50s.

60s. Sunday, partly to mostly cloudy. Chance of showers and thunderstorms through the evening. Highs in the mid-70s to mid-80s. Monday, mostly clear to partly cloudy and windy. Lows in the upper 40s to upper 50s, with some lower 60s east. Highs in the 70s to lower 80s. Here is the forecast for the Bismarck Minden listening area. Today, patchy fog in the morning. Mostly cloudy in the morning, then partly sunny with a slight chance of showers and thunderstorms in the afternoon. Highs in the mid-80s. East winds around 10 miles per hour. Tonight, mostly cloudy with a chance of thunderstorms. A chance of showers. Lows in the lower 60s. East winds 5 to 10 miles per hour. Chance of rain 50%. Sunday, mostly sunny. A slight chance of showers and thunderstorms in the morning, then showers likely and a chance of thunderstorms in the afternoon. Highs in the lower 80s. East winds 5 to 10 miles per hour. Chance of rain 60%. Sunday night, mostly cloudy with showers and a chance of thunderstorms in the evening, then mostly clear after midnight. Lows in the mid-50s. West winds 5 to 10 miles per hour. Monday, sunny. Highs in the lower 80s. West winds 5 to 15 miles per hour, increasing to 15 to 20 miles per hour in the afternoon. Monday night, mostly clear. Lows in the mid-50s. Tuesday, mostly sunny. Highs in the lower 80s. Tuesday night, partly cloudy with a 20% chance of showers. Lows in the mid-50s. Wednesday, sunny. Highs in the mid-80s. Wednesday night, partly cloudy with a slight chance of showers and thunderstorms. Lows around 60. Chance of rain 20%. Thursday, mostly sunny. Highs in the mid-80s. Thursday night, increasing clouds. Lows in the upper 50s. Friday, sunny. Highs in the mid-80s. For Western Lake Sakakawea, today, southwest winds around 10 miles per hour early in the morning becoming light, then becoming east 10 to 15 miles per hour in the late morning and afternoon. Mostly cloudy. Highs in the mid-80s. Tonight, east winds 10 to 15 miles per hour. Chance of thunderstorms through the night. Chance of showers after midnight. Mostly cloudy. Lows in the upper 50s. For Eastern Lake Sakakawea, today, light winds becoming east 10 to 15 miles per hour in the late morning and afternoon. Slight chance of showers until afternoon. Mostly cloudy. Highs in the mid-80s. Tonight, east winds around 10 miles per hour. Chance of thunderstorms through the night. Chance of showers after midnight. Mostly cloudy. Lows in the upper 50s. For Northern Lake Oahe, today, southeast winds around 10 miles per hour early in the morning becoming light, then becoming east around 10 miles per hour in the afternoon. Slight chance of showers. Mostly cloudy. Highs in the mid-80s. Tonight, east winds around 10 miles per hour. Chance of thunderstorms through the night. Chance of showers after midnight. Mostly cloudy. Lows in the lower 60s. Here are the weather conditions at 7 a.m. Central Daylight Time. Bismarck, mostly cloudy. Temperature 66 degrees, relative humidity 93%. Pressure 29.80 inches and steady. Minden, mostly cloudy. 64 degrees, relative humidity 100%. Hazen, cloudy. 64 degrees, relative humidity 100%. Harvey, fog was reported. 63 degrees, relative humidity 100%. Minot, partly cloudy. 63 degrees, relative humidity 100%. Dickinson, mostly cloudy. 61 degrees, relative humidity 90%. Wind west at 7 miles an hour. Elsewhere around North Dakota, it was 66 at Garrison. It was partly cloudy, with a temperature of 65 at Williston and 65 at Jamestown. It was mostly cloudy, with a temperature of 69 at Fargo, 65 at Grand Forks, and 64 at Devil's Lake. In northern South Dakota, skies ranged from partly cloudy to mostly cloudy. It was 68 at Mobridge, and 65 at Aberdeen.
In eastern Montana, it was mostly cloudy. It was 63 at Miles City, 62 at Glendive, and 57 at Sydney. Once again, at Bismarck, the temperature was 66 degrees under mostly cloudy skies. The Bismarck, North Dakota climate summary for yesterday, August 28, 2026. Yesterday's high temperature was 86 degrees. This high was 5 degrees above the normal high of 81. The record high is 101 degrees, which was last set in 1991. Yesterday's low temperature was 61 degrees. This low was 8 degrees above the normal low of 53. The record low is 32 degrees, which was set in 1911. 0.06 inches of precipitation fell yesterday, which brings the monthly total to 0.96 inches. The total precipitation for the year now stands at 8.68 inches. There were no heating degree days yesterday. The yearly total since July 1st is 3. There were 9 cooling degree days yesterday. The yearly total since January 1st is 682. The normal high temperature for today is 80 degrees, and the normal low is 52. The record high for today is 104, which occurred in 1961, and the record low is 33, which occurred in 1988. Sunrise today is at 6:59 a.m. and sunset is at 8:28 p.m. The regional weather forecast from your National Weather Service office in Bismarck. Isolated severe thunderstorms are possible today through tonight. Another round of isolated severe thunderstorms are possible Sunday through Sunday evening. Main hazards with any severe thunderstorm this weekend will be large hail, damaging winds, and localized heavy rainfall. There is a conditional risk for an isolated tornado threat on Sunday. Near to slightly above average temperatures will persist through late next week. Breezy to windy conditions to be found Monday. This combined with lower humidity values may bring near critical to critical fire weather conditions, especially to areas south and west of the Missouri River. The detailed forecast for North Dakota, today, partly to mostly cloudy. Slight chance of showers and thunderstorms. Highs in the 80s. Tonight, mostly cloudy. Chance of showers and thunderstorms through the night. Lows in the mid-50s to mid-60s. Sunday, partly to mostly cloudy. Chance of showers and thunderstorms through the evening. Highs in the mid-70s to mid-80s. Monday, mostly clear to partly cloudy and windy. Lows in the upper 40s to upper 50s, with some lower 60s east. Highs in the 70s to lower 80s. Here is the forecast for the Bismarck, Minden listening area. Today, patchy fog in the morning. Mostly cloudy in the morning, then partly sunny with a slight chance of showers and thunderstorms in the afternoon. Highs in the mid-80s. East winds around 10 miles per hour. Tonight, mostly cloudy with a chance of thunderstorms. A chance of showers. Lows in the lower 60s. East winds 5 to 10 miles per hour. Chance of rain 50%. Sunday, mostly sunny. A slight chance of showers and thunderstorms in the morning, then showers likely and a chance of thunderstorms in the afternoon. Highs in the lower 80s. East winds 5 to 10 miles per hour. Chance of rain 60%. Sunday night, mostly cloudy with showers and a chance of thunderstorms in the evening, then mostly clear after midnight. Lows in the mid-50s. West winds 5 to 10 miles per hour. Monday, sunny. Highs in the lower 80s. West winds 5 to 15 miles per hour, increasing to 15 to 20 miles per hour in the afternoon. Monday night, mostly clear. Lows in the mid-50s. Tuesday, mostly sunny. Highs in the lower 80s. Tuesday night, partly cloudy with a 20% chance of showers. Lows in the mid-50s. Wednesday, sunny. Highs in the mid-80s. Wednesday night, partly cloudy with a slight chance of showers and thunderstorms. Lows around 60. Chance of rain 20%. Thursday, mostly sunny. Highs in the mid-80s. Thursday night, increasing clouds. Lows in the upper 50s. Friday, sunny. Highs in the mid-80s. For Western Lake Sakakawea, today, southwest winds around 10 miles per hour early in the morning becoming light, then becoming east 10 to 15 miles per hour in the late morning and afternoon. Mostly cloudy.
Highs in the mid-80s.

tonight, east winds 10 to 15 miles per hour. Chance of thunderstorms through the night. Chance of showers after midnight. Mostly cloudy. Lows in the upper 50s. For eastern Lake Sakakawea, today, light winds becoming east 10 to 15 miles per hour in the late morning and afternoon. Slight chance of showers until afternoon. Mostly cloudy. Highs in the mid-80s. Tonight, east winds around 10 miles per hour. Chance of thunderstorms through the night. Chance of showers after midnight. Mostly cloudy. Lows in the upper 50s. For northern Lake Oahe, today, southeast winds around 10 miles per hour early in the morning becoming light, then becoming east around 10 miles per hour in the afternoon. Slight chance of showers. Mostly cloudy. Highs in the mid-80s. Tonight, east winds around 10 miles per hour. Chance of thunderstorms through the night. Chance of showers after midnight. Mostly cloudy. Lows in the lower 60s. Here are the weather conditions at 7 a.m. Central Daylight Time. Bismarck, mostly cloudy. Temperature 66 degrees, relative humidity 93%. Pressure 29.80 inches and steady. Mendham, mostly cloudy. 64 degrees, relative humidity 100%. Hazen, cloudy. 64 degrees, relative humidity 100%. Harvey, fog was reported. 63 degrees, relative humidity 100%. Minot, partly cloudy. 63 degrees, relative humidity 100%. Dickinson, mostly cloudy. 61 degrees, relative humidity 90%. Wind west at 7 miles an hour. Elsewhere around North Dakota, it was 66 at Garrison. It was partly cloudy, with a temperature of 65 at Williston and 65 at Jamestown. It was mostly cloudy, with a temperature of 69 at Fargo, 65 at Grand Forks, and 64 at Devil's Lake. In northern South Dakota, skies ranged from partly cloudy to mostly cloudy. It was 68 at Mobridge, and 65 at Aberdeen. In eastern Montana, it was mostly cloudy. It was 63 at Miles City, 62 at Glendive, and 57 at Sydney. Once again, at Bismarck, the temperature was 66 degrees under mostly cloudy skies. The Bismarck, North Dakota climate summary for yesterday, August 28, 2026. Yesterday's high temperature was 86 degrees. This high was 5 degrees above the normal high of 81. The record high is 101 degrees, which was last set in 1991. Yesterday's low temperature was 61 degrees. This low was 8 degrees above the normal low of 53. The record low is 32 degrees, which was set in 1911. 0.06 inches of precipitation fell yesterday, which brings the monthly total to 0.96 inches. The total precipitation for the year now stands at 8.68 inches. There were no heating degree days yesterday. The yearly total since July 1st is 3. There were 9 cooling degree days yesterday. The yearly total since January 1st is 682. The normal high temperature for today is 80 degrees, and the normal low is 52. The record high for today is 104, which occurred in 1961, and the record low is 33, which occurred in 1988. Sunrise today is at 6:59 a.m. and sunset is at 8:28 p.m. The regional weather forecast from your National Weather Service office in Bismarck. Isolated severe thunderstorms are possible today through tonight. Another round of isolated severe thunderstorms are possible Sunday through Sunday evening. Main hazards with any severe thunderstorm this weekend will be large hail, damaging winds, and localized heavy rainfall. There is a conditional risk for an isolated tornado threat on Sunday. Near to slightly above average temperatures will persist through late next week. Breezy to windy conditions to be found Monday. This combined with lower humidity values may bring near critical to critical fire weather conditions, especially to areas south and west of the Missouri River. The detailed forecast for North Dakota, today, partly to mostly cloudy. Slight chance of showers and thunderstorms. Highs in the 80s. Tonight, mostly cloudy. Chance of showers and thunderstorms through the night. Lows in the mid-50s to mid-60s. Sunday, partly to mostly cloudy.

to showers and thunderstorms through the evening. Highs in the mid-70s to mid-80s. Monday, mostly clear to partly cloudy and windy. Lows in the upper 40s to upper 50s, with some lower 60s east. Highs in the 70s to lower 80s. 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Providing weather information 24 hours a day from your National Weather Service office in Bismarck. Here is the forecast for the Bismarck, Minden listening area. Today, patchy fog in the morning. Mostly cloudy in the morning, then partly sunny with a slight chance of showers and thunderstorms in the afternoon. Highs in the mid-80s. East winds around 10 miles per hour. Tonight, mostly cloudy with a chance of thunderstorms. A chance of showers. Lows in the lower 60s. East winds 5 to 10 miles per hour. Chance of rain 50%. Sunday, mostly sunny. A slight chance of showers and thunderstorms in the morning, then showers likely and a chance of thunderstorms in the afternoon. Highs in the lower 80s. East winds 5 to 10 miles per hour. Chance of rain 60%. Sunday night, mostly cloudy with showers and a chance of thunderstorms in the evening, then mostly clear after midnight. Lows in the mid-50s. West winds 5 to 10 miles per hour. Monday, sunny. Highs in the lower 80s. West winds 5 to 15 miles per hour, increasing to 15 to 20 miles per hour in the afternoon. Monday night, mostly clear. Lows in the mid-50s. Tuesday, mostly sunny. Highs in the lower 80s. Tuesday night, partly cloudy with a 20% chance of showers. Lows in the mid-50s. Wednesday, sunny. Highs in the mid-80s. Wednesday night, partly cloudy with a slight chance of showers and thunderstorms. Lows around 60. Chance of rain 20%. Thursday, mostly sunny. Highs in the mid-80s. Thursday night, increasing clouds. Lows in the upper 50s. Friday, sunny. Highs in the mid-80s. For Western Lake Sakakawea, today, southwest winds around 10 miles per hour early in the morning becoming light, then becoming east 10 to 15 miles per hour in the late morning and afternoon. Mostly cloudy. Highs in the mid-80s. Tonight, east winds 10 to 15 miles per hour. Chance of thunderstorms through the night. Chance of showers after midnight. Mostly cloudy. Lows in the upper 50s. For Eastern Lake Sakakawea, today, light winds becoming east 10 to 15 miles per hour in the late morning and afternoon. Slight chance of showers until afternoon. Mostly cloudy. Highs in the mid-80s. Tonight, east winds around 10 miles per hour. Chance of thunderstorms through the night. Chance of showers after midnight. Mostly cloudy. Lows in the upper 50s. For Northern Lake Oahe, today, southeast winds around 10 miles per hour early in the morning becoming light, then becoming east around 10 miles per hour in the afternoon. Slight chance of showers. Mostly cloudy. Highs in the mid-80s. Tonight, east winds around 10 miles per hour. Chance of thunderstorms through the night. Chance of showers after midnight. Mostly cloudy. Lows in the lower 60s. Here are the weather conditions at 8 a.m. Central Daylight Time. Bismarck, mostly cloudy. Temperature 67 degrees, relative humidity 93%. Pressure 29.80 inches and steady. Minden, mostly cloudy. 64 degrees, relative humidity 100%. Hazen, cloudy. 64 degrees, relative humidity 100%. Harvey, fog was reported. 64 degrees, relative humidity 100%. Minot, fog was reported. 63 degrees, relative humidity 100%. Dickinson, cloudy. 62 degrees, relative humidity 86%. Wind west at 7 miles an hour. Elsewhere around North Dakota, it was 66 at Garrison. At Devil's Lake, it was mostly sunny, with a temperature of 65. It was partly sunny, with a temperature of 65 at Williston, 66 at Jamestown, 70 at Fargo, and 67 at Grand Forks.
northern South Dakota, skies ranged from mostly sunny to partly sunny. It was 68 at Mobridge and 66 at Aberdeen. In eastern Montana, it was partly cloudy, with a temperature of 64 at Glendive and 59 at Sydney. At Miles City, it was cloudy, with a temperature of 63. Once again, at Bismarck, the temperature was 67 degrees under mostly cloudy skies. The Bismarck, North Dakota climate summary for yesterday, August 28, 2026. Yesterday's high temperature was 86 degrees. This high was 5 degrees above the normal high of 81. The record high is 101 degrees, which was last set in 1991. Yesterday's low temperature was 61 degrees. This low was 8 degrees above the normal low of 53. The record low is 32 degrees, which was set in 1911. 0.06 inches of precipitation fell yesterday, which brings the monthly total to 0.96 inches. The total precipitation for the year now stands at 8.68 inches. There were no heating degree days yesterday. The yearly total since July 1st is 3. There were 9 cooling degree days yesterday. The yearly total since January 1st is 682. The normal high temperature for today is 80 degrees, and the normal low is 52. The record high for today is 104, which occurred in 1961, and the record low is 33, which occurred in 1988. Sunrise today is at 6:59 a.m. and sunset is at 8:28 p.m. The regional weather forecast from your National Weather Service office in Bismarck. Isolated severe thunderstorms are possible today through tonight. Another round of isolated severe thunderstorms are possible Sunday through Sunday evening. Main hazards with any severe thunderstorm this weekend will be large hail, damaging winds, and localized heavy rainfall. There is a conditional risk for an isolated tornado threat on Sunday. Near to slightly above average temperatures will persist through late next week. Breezy to windy conditions to be found Monday. This combined with lower humidity values may bring near critical to critical fire weather conditions, especially to areas south and west of the Missouri River. The detailed forecast for North Dakota, today, partly to mostly cloudy. Slight chance of showers and thunderstorms. Highs in the 80s. Tonight, mostly cloudy. Chance of showers and thunderstorms through the night. Lows in the mid-50s to mid-60s. Sunday, partly to mostly cloudy. Chance of showers and thunderstorms through the evening. Highs in the mid-70s to mid-80s. Monday, mostly clear to partly cloudy and windy. Lows in the upper 40s to upper 50s, with some lower 60s east. Highs in the 70s to lower 80s. Here is the forecast for the Bismarck, Minden listening area. Today, patchy fog in the morning. Mostly cloudy in the morning, then partly sunny with a slight chance of showers and thunderstorms in the afternoon. Highs in the mid-80s. East winds around 10 miles per hour. Tonight, mostly cloudy with a chance of thunderstorms. A chance of showers. Lows in the lower 60s. East winds 5 to 10 miles per hour. Chance of rain 50%. Sunday, mostly sunny. A slight chance of showers and thunderstorms in the morning, then showers likely and a chance of thunderstorms in the afternoon. Highs in the lower 80s. East winds 5 to 10 miles per hour. Chance of rain 60%. Sunday night, mostly cloudy with showers and a chance of thunderstorms in the evening, then mostly clear after midnight. Lows in the mid-50s. West winds 5 to 10 miles per hour. Monday, sunny. Highs in the lower 80s. West winds 5 to 15 miles per hour, increasing to 15 to 20 miles per hour in the afternoon. Monday night, mostly clear. Lows in the mid-50s. Tuesday, mostly sunny. Highs in the lower 80s. Tuesday night, partly cloudy with a 20% chance of showers. Lows in the mid-50s. Wednesday, sunny. Highs in the mid-80s. Wednesday night, partly cloudy with a slight chance of showers and thunderstorms. Lows around 60. Chance of rain 20%. Thursday, mostly sunny. Highs in the mid-80s. Thursday night, increasing clouds. Lows in the upper 50s. Friday, sunny. Highs in the mid-80s. For Western Lake Sakakawea, today,

southwest winds around 10 miles per hour early in the morning, becoming light, then becoming east 10 to 15 miles per hour in the late morning and afternoon. Mostly cloudy. Highs in the mid-80s. Tonight, east winds 10 to 15 miles per hour. Chance of thunderstorms through the night. Chance of showers after midnight. Mostly cloudy. Lows in the upper 50s. For eastern Lake Sakakawea, today, light winds becoming east 10 to 15 miles per hour in the late morning and afternoon. Slight chance of showers until afternoon. Mostly cloudy. Highs in the mid-80s. Tonight, east winds around 10 miles per hour. Chance of thunderstorms through the night. Chance of showers after midnight. Mostly cloudy. Lows in the upper 50s. For northern Lake Oahe, today, southeast winds around 10 miles per hour early in the morning, becoming light, then becoming east around 10 miles per hour in the afternoon. Slight chance of showers. Mostly cloudy. Highs in the mid-80s. Tonight, east winds around 10 miles per hour. Chance of thunderstorms through the night. Chance of showers after midnight. Mostly cloudy. Lows in the lower 60s. Here are the weather conditions at 8 a.m. Central Daylight Time. Bismarck, mostly cloudy. Temperature 67 degrees, relative humidity 93%. Pressure 29.80 inches and steady. Mandan, mostly cloudy. 64 degrees, relative humidity 100%. Hazen, mostly cloudy. 64 degrees, relative humidity 100%. Harvey, fog was reported. 64 degrees, relative humidity 100%. Minot, fog was reported. 63 degrees, relative humidity 100%. Dickinson, mostly cloudy. 62 degrees, relative humidity 86%. Wind west at 7 miles an hour. Elsewhere around North Dakota, it was 66 at Garrison. At Devil's Lake, it was mostly sunny, with a temperature of 65. It was partly sunny, with a temperature of 65 at Williston, 66 at Jamestown, 70 at Fargo, and 67 at Grand Forks. In northern South Dakota, skies ranged from mostly sunny to partly sunny. It was 68 at Mobridge, and 66 at Aberdeen. In eastern Montana, skies ranged from mostly cloudy to cloudy. It was 63 at Miles City, 64 at Glendive, and 59 at Sydney. Once again, at Bismarck, the temperature was 67 degrees under mostly cloudy skies. The Bismarck, North Dakota climate summary for yesterday, August 28, 2026. Yesterday's high temperature was 86 degrees. This high was 5 degrees above the normal high of 81. The record high is 101 degrees, which was last set in 1991. Yesterday's low temperature was 61 degrees. This low was 8 degrees above the normal low of 53. The record low is 32 degrees, which was set in 1911. 0.06 inches of precipitation fell yesterday, which brings the monthly total to 0.96 inches. The total precipitation for the year now stands at 8.68 inches. There were no heating degree days yesterday. The yearly total since July 1st is 3. There were 9 cooling degree days yesterday. The yearly total since January 1st is 682. The normal high temperature for today is 80 degrees, and the normal low is 52. The record high for today is 104, which occurred in 1961, and the record low is 33, which occurred in 1988. Sunrise today is at 6:59 a.m. and sunset is at 8:28 p.m. The regional weather forecast from your National Weather Service office in Bismarck. Isolated severe thunderstorms are possible today through tonight. Another round of isolated severe thunderstorms are possible Sunday through Sunday evening. Main hazards with any severe thunderstorm this weekend will be large hail, damaging winds, and localized heavy rainfall. There is a conditional risk for an isolated tornado threat on Sunday. Near to slightly above average temperatures will persist through late next week. Breezy to windy conditions to be found Monday. This combined with lower humidity values may bring near critical to critical fire weather conditions, especially to areas south and west of the Missouri River. The detailed forecast for North Dakota, today, partly to mostly cloudy. Slight chance of showers and thunderstorms.

slight chance of showers and thunderstorms in the afternoon. Highs in the mid-80s. East winds around 10 miles per hour. Tonight, mostly cloudy with a chance of thunderstorms. A chance of showers. Lows in the lower 60s. East winds 5 to 10 miles per hour. Chance of rain 50%. Sunday, mostly sunny. A slight chance of showers and thunderstorms in the morning, then showers likely and a chance of thunderstorms in the afternoon. Highs in the lower 80s. East winds 5 to 10 miles per hour. Chance of rain 60%. Sunday night, mostly cloudy with showers and a chance of thunderstorms in the evening, then mostly clear after midnight. Lows in the mid-50s. West winds 5 to 10 miles per hour. Monday, sunny. Highs in the lower 80s. West winds 5 to 15 miles per hour, increasing to 15 to 20 miles per hour in the afternoon. Monday night, mostly clear. Lows in the mid-50s. Tuesday, mostly sunny. Highs in the lower 80s. Tuesday night, partly cloudy with a 20% chance of showers. Lows in the mid-50s. Wednesday, sunny. Highs in the mid-80s. Wednesday night, partly cloudy with a slight chance of showers and thunderstorms. Lows around 60. Chance of rain 20%. Thursday, mostly sunny. Highs in the mid-80s. Thursday night, increasing clouds. Lows in the upper 50s. Friday, sunny. Highs in the mid-80s. For Western Lake Sakakawea, today, southwest winds around 10 miles per hour early in the morning becoming light, then becoming east 10 to 15 miles per hour in the late morning and afternoon. Mostly cloudy. Highs in the mid-80s. Tonight, east winds 10 to 15 miles per hour. Chance of thunderstorms through the night. Chance of showers after midnight. Mostly cloudy. Lows in the upper 50s. For Eastern Lake Sakakawea, today, light winds becoming east 10 to 15 miles per hour in the late morning and afternoon. Slight chance of showers until afternoon. Mostly cloudy. Highs in the mid-80s. Tonight, east winds around 10 miles per hour. Chance of thunderstorms through the night. Chance of showers after midnight. Mostly cloudy. Lows in the upper 50s. For Northern Lake Oahe, today, southeast winds around 10 miles per hour early in the morning becoming light, then becoming east around 10 miles per hour in the afternoon. Slight chance of showers. Mostly cloudy. Highs in the mid-80s. Tonight, east winds around 10 miles per hour. Chance of thunderstorms through the night. Chance of showers after midnight. Mostly cloudy. Lows in the lower 60s. Here are the weather conditions at 8 a.m. Central Daylight Time. Bismarck, mostly cloudy. Temperature 67 degrees, relative humidity 93%. Pressure 29.80 inches and steady. Mendham, mostly cloudy. 64 degrees, relative humidity 100%. Hazen, mostly cloudy. 64 degrees, relative humidity 100%. Harvey, fog was reported. 64 degrees, relative humidity 100%. Minot, fog was reported. 63 degrees, relative humidity 100%. Dickinson, mostly cloudy. 62 degrees, relative humidity 86%. Wind west at 7 miles an hour. Elsewhere around North Dakota, it was 66 at Garrison. At Devil's Lake, it was mostly sunny, with a temperature of 65. It was partly sunny, with a temperature of 65 at Williston, 66 at Jamestown, 70 at Fargo, and 67 at Grand Forks. In northern South Dakota, skies ranged from mostly sunny to partly sunny. It was 68 at Mobridge, and 66 at Aberdeen. In eastern Montana, skies ranged from mostly cloudy to cloudy. It was 63 at Miles City, 64 at Glendive, and 59 at Sydney. Once again, at Bismarck, the temperature was 67 degrees under mostly cloudy skies. The Bismarck, North Dakota climate summary for yesterday, August 28, 2026. Yesterday's high temperature was 86 degrees. This high was 5 degrees above the normal high of 81. The record high is 101 degrees, which was last set in 1991.

Yesterday's low temperature was 61 degrees. This low was 8 degrees above the normal low of 53. The record low is 32 degrees, which was set in 1911. 0.06 inches of precipitation fell yesterday, which brings the monthly total to 0.96 inches. The total precipitation for the year now stands at 8.68 inches. There were no heating degree days yesterday. The yearly total since July 1st is 3. There were 9 cooling degree days yesterday. The yearly total since January 1st is 682. The normal high temperature for today is 80 degrees, and the normal low is 52. The record high for today is 104, which occurred in 1961, and the record low is 33, which occurred in 1988. Sunrise today is at 6:59 a.m., and sunset is at 8:28 p.m. The regional weather forecast from your National Weather Service office in Bismarck. Isolated severe thunderstorms are possible today through tonight. Another round of isolated severe thunderstorms are possible Sunday through Sunday evening. Main hazards with any severe thunderstorm this weekend will be large hail, damaging winds, and localized heavy rainfall. There is a conditional risk for an isolated tornado threat on Sunday. Near to slightly above average temperatures will persist through late next week. Breezy to windy conditions to be found Monday. This combined with lower humidity values may bring near critical to critical fire weather conditions, especially to areas south and west of the Missouri River. The detailed forecast for North Dakota, today, partly to mostly cloudy. Slight chance of showers and thunderstorms. Highs in the 80s. Tonight, mostly cloudy. Chance of showers and thunderstorms through the night. Lows in the mid-50s to mid-60s. Sunday, partly to mostly cloudy. Chance of showers and thunderstorms through the evening. Highs in the mid-70s to mid-80s. Monday, mostly clear to partly cloudy and windy. Lows in the upper 40s to upper 50s, with some lower 60s east. Highs in the 70s to lower 80s. Here is the forecast for the Bismarck, Minden listening area. Today, patchy fog in the morning. Mostly cloudy in the morning, then partly sunny with a slight chance of showers and thunderstorms in the afternoon. Highs in the mid-80s. East winds around 10 miles per hour. Tonight, mostly cloudy with a chance of thunderstorms. A chance of showers. Lows in the lower 60s. East winds 5 to 10 miles per hour. Chance of rain 50%. Sunday, mostly sunny. A slight chance of showers and thunderstorms in the morning, then showers likely and a chance of thunderstorms in the afternoon. Highs in the lower 80s. East winds 5 to 10 miles per hour. Chance of rain 60%. Sunday night, mostly cloudy with showers and a chance of thunderstorms in the evening, then mostly clear after midnight. Lows in the mid-50s. West winds 5 to 10 miles per hour. Monday, sunny. Highs in the lower 80s. West winds 5 to 15 miles per hour, increasing to 15 to 20 miles per hour in the afternoon. Monday night, mostly clear. Lows in the mid-50s. Tuesday, mostly sunny. Highs in the lower 80s. Tuesday night, partly cloudy with a 20% chance of showers. Lows in the mid-50s. Wednesday, sunny. Highs in the mid-80s. Wednesday night, partly cloudy with a slight chance of showers and thunderstorms. Lows around 60. Chance of rain 20%. Thursday, mostly sunny. Highs in the mid-80s. Thursday night, increasing clouds. Lows in the upper 50s. Friday, sunny. Highs in the mid-80s. For Western Lake Sakakawea, today, southwest winds around 10 miles per hour early in the morning becoming light, then becoming east 10 to 15 miles per hour in the late morning and afternoon. Mostly cloudy. Highs in the mid-80s. Tonight, east winds 10 to 15 miles per hour. Chance of thunderstorms through the night. Chance of showers after midnight. Mostly cloudy. Lows in the upper 50s. For Eastern Lake Sakakawea, today, light winds becoming east 10 to 15 miles per hour in the late morning and afternoon. Slight chance of showers until afternoon. Mostly cloudy. Highs in the mid-80s. Tonight, east winds around 10 miles per hour.

chance of thunderstorms through the night. Chance of showers after midnight. Mostly cloudy. Lows in the upper 50s. For northern Lake Oahe, today, southeast winds around 10 miles per hour early in the morning becoming light, then becoming east around 10 miles per hour in the afternoon. Slight chance of showers. Mostly cloudy. Highs in the mid-80s. Tonight, east winds around 10 miles per hour. Chance of thunderstorms through the night. Chance of showers after midnight. Mostly cloudy. Lows in the lower 60s. Here are the weather conditions at 8 a.m. Central Daylight Time. Bismarck, mostly cloudy. Temperature 67 degrees, relative humidity 93%. Pressure 29.80 inches and steady. Mendham, mostly cloudy. 64 degrees, relative humidity 100%. Hazen, mostly cloudy. 64 degrees, relative humidity 100%. Harvey, fog was reported. 64 degrees, relative humidity 100%. Minot, fog was reported. 63 degrees, relative humidity 100%. Dickinson, mostly cloudy. 62 degrees, relative humidity 86%. Wind west at 7 miles an hour. Elsewhere around North Dakota, it was 66 at Garrison. At Devil's Lake, it was mostly sunny, with a temperature of 65. It was partly sunny, with a temperature of 65 at Williston, 66 at Jamestown, 70 at Fargo, and 67 at Grand Forks. In northern South Dakota, skies ranged from mostly sunny to partly sunny. It was 68 at Mobridge, and 66 at Aberdeen. In eastern Montana, skies ranged from mostly cloudy to cloudy. It was 63 at Miles City, 64 at Glendive, and 59 at Sydney. Once again, at Bismarck, the temperature was 67 degrees under mostly cloudy skies. The Bismarck, North Dakota climate summary for yesterday, August 28, 2026. Yesterday's high temperature was 86 degrees. This high was 5 degrees above the normal high of 81. The record high is 101 degrees, which was last set in 1991. Yesterday's low temperature was 61 degrees. This low was 8 degrees above the normal low of 53. The record low is 32 degrees, which was set in 1911. 0.06 inches of precipitation fell yesterday, which brings the monthly total to 0.96 inches. The total precipitation for the year now stands at 8.68 inches. There were no heating degree days yesterday. The yearly total since July 1st is 3. There were 9 cooling degree days yesterday. The yearly total since January 1st is 682. The normal high temperature for today is 80 degrees, and the normal low is 52. The record high for today is 104, which occurred in 1961, and the record low is 33, which occurred in 1988. Sunrise today is at 6:59 a.m. and sunset is at 8:28 p.m. The regional weather forecast from your National Weather Service office in Bismarck. Isolated severe thunderstorms are possible today through tonight. Another round of isolated severe thunderstorms are possible Sunday through Sunday evening. Main hazards with any severe thunderstorm this weekend will be large hail, damaging winds, and localized heavy rainfall. There is a conditional risk for an isolated tornado threat on Sunday. Near to slightly above average temperatures will persist through late next week. Breezy to windy conditions to be found Monday. This combined with lower humidity values may bring near critical to critical fire weather conditions, especially to areas south and west of the Missouri River. The detailed forecast for North Dakota, today, partly to mostly cloudy. Slight chance of showers and thunderstorms. Highs in the 80s. Tonight, mostly cloudy. Chance of showers and thunderstorms through the night. Lows in the mid-50s to mid-60s. Sunday, partly to mostly cloudy. Chance of showers and thunderstorms through the evening. Highs in the mid-70s to mid-80s. Monday, mostly clear to partly cloudy and windy. Lows in the upper 40s to upper 50s, with some lower 60s east. Highs in the 70s to lower 80s. 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Providing weather information 24 hours.

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Here is the forecast for the Bismarck Mend and Listening area. Today, patchy fog in the morning. Mostly cloudy in the morning, then partly sunny with a slight chance of showers and thunderstorms in the afternoon. Highs in the mid-80s. East winds around 10 miles per hour. Tonight, mostly cloudy with a chance of thunderstorms. A chance of showers. Lows in the lower 60s. East winds 5 to 10 miles per hour. Chance of rain 50%. Sunday, mostly sunny. A slight chance of showers and thunderstorms in the morning, then showers likely and a chance of thunderstorms in the afternoon. Highs in the lower 80s. East winds 5 to 10 miles per hour. Chance of rain 60%. Sunday night, mostly cloudy with showers and a chance of thunderstorms in the evening, then mostly clear after midnight. Lows in the mid-50s. West winds 5 to 10 miles per hour. Monday, sunny. Highs in the lower 80s. West winds 5 to 15 miles per hour, increasing to 15 to 20 miles per hour in the afternoon. Monday night, mostly clear. Lows in the mid-50s. Tuesday, mostly sunny. Highs in the lower 80s. Tuesday night, partly cloudy with a 20% chance of showers. Lows in the mid-50s. Wednesday, sunny. Highs in the mid-80s. Wednesday night, partly cloudy with a slight chance of showers and thunderstorms. Lows around 60. Chance of rain 20%. Thursday, mostly sunny. Highs in the mid-80s. Thursday night, increasing clouds. Lows in the upper 50s. Friday, sunny. Highs in the mid-80s. For Western Lake Sakakawea, today, southwest winds around 10 miles per hour early in the morning becoming light, then becoming east 10 to 15 miles per hour in the late morning and afternoon. Mostly cloudy. Highs in the mid-80s. Tonight, east winds 10 to 15 miles per hour. Chance of thunderstorms through the night. Chance of showers after midnight. Mostly cloudy. Lows in the upper 50 per hour. Chance of thunderstorms through the night. Chance of showers after midnight. Mostly cloudy. Lows in the upper 50s. For Eastern Lake Sakakawea, today, light winds becoming east 10 to 15 miles per hour in the late morning and afternoon. Slight chance of showers until afternoon. Mostly cloudy. Highs in the mid-80s. Tonight, east winds around 10 miles per hour. Chance of thunderstorms through the night. Chance of showers after midnight. Mostly cloudy. Lows in the upper 50s. For Northern Lake Oahe, today, southeast winds around 10 miles per hour early in the morning becoming light, then becoming east around 10 miles per hour in the afternoon. Slight chance of showers. Mostly cloudy. Highs in the mid-80s. Tonight, east winds around 10 miles per hour. Chance of thunderstorms through the night. Chance of showers after midnight. Mostly cloudy. Lows in the lower 60s. Here are the weather conditions at 8 a.m. Central Daylight Time. Bismarck, mostly cloudy. Temperature 67 degrees, relative humidity 93%. Pressure 29.80 inches and steady. Mendon, mostly cloudy. 64 degrees, relative humidity 100%. Hazen, mostly cloudy. 64 degrees, relative humidity 100%. Harvey, fog was reported. 64 degrees, relative humidity 100%. Minot, fog was reported. 63 degrees, relative humidity 100%. Dickinson, mostly cloudy. 62 degrees, relative humidity 86%. Wind west at 7 miles an hour. Elsewhere around North Dakota, it was 66 at Garrison. At Devil's Lake, it was mostly sunny, with a temperature of 65. It was partly sunny, with a temperature of 65 at Williston, 66 at Jamestown, 70 at Fargo, and 67 at Grand Forks. In northern South Dakota, skies ranged from mostly sunny to partly sunny. It was 68 at Mobridge, and 66 at Aberdeen. In eastern Montana, skies ranged from mostly cloudy to cloudy. It was 63 at Miles City, 64 at Glendive, and 59 at Sydney,

Once again, at Bismarck, the temperature was 67 degrees under mostly cloudy skies. The Bismarck, North Dakota climate summary for yesterday, August 28, 2026. Yesterday's high temperature was 86 degrees. This high was 5 degrees above the normal high of 81. The record high is 101 degrees, which was last set in 1991. Yesterday's low temperature was 61 degrees. This low was 8 degrees above the normal low of 53. The record low is 32 degrees, which was set in 1911. 0.06 inches of precipitation fell yesterday, which brings the monthly total to 0.96 inches. The total precipitation for the year now stands at 8.68 inches. There were no heating degree days yesterday. The yearly total since July 1st is 3. There were 9 cooling degree days yesterday. The yearly total since January 1st is 682. The normal high temperature for today is 80 degrees, and the normal low is 52. The record high for today is 104, which occurred in 1961, and the record low is 33, which occurred in 1988. Sunrise today is at 6:59 a.m. and sunset is at 8:28 p.m. The regional weather forecast from your National Weather Service office in Bismarck. Isolated severe thunderstorms are possible today through tonight. Another round of isolated severe thunderstorms are possible Sunday through Sunday evening. Main hazards with any severe thunderstorm this weekend will be large hail, damaging winds, and localized heavy rainfall. There is a conditional risk for an isolated tornado threat on Sunday. Near to slightly above average temperatures will persist through late next week. Breezy to windy conditions to be found Monday. This combined with lower humidity values may bring near critical to critical fire weather conditions, especially to areas south and west of the Missouri River. The detailed forecast for North Dakota, today, partly to mostly cloudy. Slight chance of showers and thunderstorms. Highs in the 80s. Tonight, mostly cloudy. Chance of showers and thunderstorms through the night. Lows in the mid-50s to mid-60s. Sunday, partly to mostly cloudy. Chance of showers and thunderstorms through the evening. Highs in the mid-70s to mid-80s. Monday, mostly clear to partly cloudy and windy. Lows in the upper 40s to upper 50s, with some lower 60s east. Highs in the 70s to lower 80s. Here is the forecast for the Bismarck, Minden listening area. Today, patchy fog in the morning. Mostly cloudy in the morning, then partly sunny with a slight chance of showers and thunderstorms in the afternoon. Highs in the mid-80s. East winds around 10 miles per hour. Tonight, mostly cloudy with a chance of thunderstorms. A chance of showers. Lows in the lower 60s. East winds 5 to 10 miles per hour. Chance of rain 50%. Sunday, mostly sunny. A slight chance of showers and thunderstorms in the morning, then showers likely and a chance of thunderstorms in the afternoon. Highs in the lower 80s. East winds 5 to 10 miles per hour. Chance of rain 60%. Sunday night, mostly cloudy with showers and a chance of thunderstorms in the evening, then mostly clear after midnight. Lows in the mid-50s. West winds 5 to 10 miles per hour. Monday, sunny. Highs in the lower 80s. West winds 5 to 15 miles per hour, increasing to 15 to 20 miles per hour in the afternoon. Monday night, mostly clear. Lows in the mid-50s. Tuesday, mostly sunny. Highs in the lower 80s. Tuesday night, partly cloudy with a 20% chance of showers. Lows in the mid-50s. Wednesday, sunny. Highs in the mid-80s. Wednesday night, partly cloudy with a slight chance of showers and thunderstorms. Lows around 60. Chance of rain 20%. Thursday, mostly sunny. Highs in the mid-80s. Thursday night, increasing clouds. Lows in the upper 50s. Friday, sunny. Highs in the mid-80s. For Western Lake Sakakawea, today, southwest winds around 10 miles per hour early in the morning becoming light, then becoming east 10 to 15 miles per hour in the late morning and afternoon. Mostly cloudy. Highs in the mid-80s. Tonight, east winds 10 to 15 miles per hour. Chance of thunderstorms through the night. Chance

showers after midnight. Mostly cloudy. Lows in the upper 50s. For eastern Lake Sakakawea, today, light winds becoming east 10 to 15 miles per hour in the late morning and afternoon. Slight chance of showers until afternoon. Mostly cloudy. Highs in the mid-80s. Tonight, east winds around 10 miles per hour. Chance of thunderstorms through the night. Chance of showers after midnight. Mostly cloudy. Lows in the upper 50s. For northern Lake Oahe, today, southeast winds around 10 miles per hour early in the morning becoming light, then becoming east around 10 miles per hour in the afternoon. Slight chance of showers. Mostly cloudy. Highs in the mid-80s. Tonight, east winds around 10 miles per hour. Chance of thunderstorms through the night. Chance of showers after midnight. Mostly cloudy. Lows in the lower 60s. Here are the weather conditions at 8 a.m. Central Daylight Time. Bismarck, mostly cloudy. Temperature 67 degrees, relative humidity 93%. Pressure 29.80 inches and steady. Mendan, mostly cloudy. 64 degrees, relative humidity 100%. Hazen, mostly cloudy. 64 degrees, relative humidity 100%. Harvey, fog was reported. 64 degrees, relative humidity 100%. Minot, fog was reported. 63 degrees, relative humidity 100%. Dickinson, mostly cloudy. 62 degrees, relative humidity 86%. Wind west at 7 miles an hour. Elsewhere around North Dakota, it was 66 at Garrison. At Devil's Lake, it was mostly sunny, with a temperature of 65. It was partly sunny, with a temperature of 65 at Williston, 66 at Jamestown, 70 at Fargo, and 67 at Grand Forks. In northern South Dakota, skies ranged from mostly sunny to partly sunny. It was 68 at Mobridge, and 66 at Aberdeen. In eastern Montana, skies ranged from mostly cloudy to cloudy. It was 63 at Miles City, 64 at Glendive, and 59 at Sydney. Once again, at Bismarck, the temperature was 67 degrees under mostly cloudy skies. The Bismarck, North Dakota climate summary for yesterday, August 28, 2026. Yesterday's high temperature was 86 degrees. This high was 5 degrees above the normal high of 81. The record high is 101 degrees, which was last set in 1991. Yesterday's low temperature was 61 degrees. This low was 8 degrees above the normal low of 53. The record low is 32 degrees, which was set in 1911. 0.06 inches of precipitation fell yesterday, which brings the monthly total to 0.96 inches. The total precipitation for the year now stands at 8.68 inches. There were no heating degree days yesterday. The yearly total since July 1st is 3. There were 9 cooling degree days yesterday. The yearly total since January 1st is 682. The normal high temperature for today is 80 degrees, and the normal low is 52. The record high for today is 104, which occurred in 1961, and the record low is 33, which occurred in 1988. Sunrise today is at 6:59 a.m., and sunset is at 8:28 p.m. The regional weather forecast from your National Weather Service office in Bismarck. Isolated severe thunderstorms are possible today through tonight. Another round of isolated severe thunderstorms are possible Sunday through Sunday evening. Main hazards with any severe thunderstorm this weekend will be large hail, damaging winds, and localized heavy rainfall. There is a conditional risk for an isolated tornado threat on Sunday. Near to slightly above average temperatures will persist through late next week. Breezy to windy conditions to be found Monday. This combined with lower humidity values may bring near critical to critical fire weather conditions, especially to areas south and west of the Missouri River. The detailed forecast for North Dakota, today, partly to mostly cloudy. Slight chance of showers and thunderstorms. Highs in the 80s. Tonight, mostly cloudy. Chance of showers and thunderstorms through the night. Lows in the mid-50s to mid-60s. Sunday, partly to mostly cloudy. Chance of showers and thunderstorms through the evening. Highs in the mid-70s to mid-80s.

Monday, mostly clear to partly cloudy and windy. Lows in the upper 40s to upper 50s, with some lower 60s east. Highs in the 70s to lower 80s. Here is the forecast for the Bismarck Minden listening area. Today, patchy fog in the morning. Mostly cloudy in the morning, then partly sunny with a slight chance of showers and thunderstorms in the afternoon. Highs in the mid-80s. East winds around 10 miles per hour. Tonight, mostly cloudy with a chance of thunderstorms. A chance of showers. Lows in the lower 60s. East winds 5 to 10 miles per hour. Chance of rain 50%. Sunday, mostly sunny. A slight chance of showers and thunderstorms in the morning, then showers likely and a chance of thunderstorms in the afternoon. Highs in the lower 80s. East winds 5 to 10 miles per hour. Chance of rain 60%. Sunday night, mostly cloudy with showers and a chance of thunderstorms in the evening, then mostly clear after midnight. Lows in the mid-50s. West winds 5 to 10 miles per hour. Monday, sunny. Highs in the lower 80s. West winds 5 to 15 miles per hour, increasing to 15 to 20 miles per hour in the afternoon. Monday night, mostly clear. Lows in the mid-50s. Tuesday, mostly sunny. Highs in the lower 80s. Tuesday night, partly cloudy with a 20% chance of showers. Lows in the mid-50s. Wednesday, sunny. Highs in the mid-80s. Wednesday night, partly cloudy with a slight chance of showers and thunderstorms. Lows around 60. Chance of rain 20%. Thursday, mostly sunny. Highs in the mid-80s. Thursday night, increasing clouds. Lows in the upper 50s. Friday, sunny. Highs in the mid-80s. For Western Lake Sakakawea, today, southwest winds around 10 miles per hour early in the morning becoming light, then becoming east 10 to 15 miles per hour in the late morning and afternoon. Mostly cloudy. Highs in the mid-80s. Tonight, east winds 10 to 15 miles per hour. Chance of thunderstorms through the night. Chance of showers after midnight. Mostly cloudy. Lows in the upper 50s. For Eastern Lake Sakakawea, today, light winds becoming east 10 to 15 miles per hour in the late morning and afternoon. Slight chance of showers until afternoon. Mostly cloudy. Highs in the mid-80s. Tonight, east winds around 10 miles per hour. Chance of thunderstorms through the night. Chance of showers after midnight. Mostly cloudy. Lows in the upper 50s. For Northern Lake Oahe, today, southeast winds around 10 miles per hour early in the morning becoming light, then becoming east around 10 miles per hour in the afternoon. Slight chance of showers. Mostly cloudy. Highs in the mid-80s. Tonight, east winds around 10 miles per hour. Chance of thunderstorms through the night. Chance of showers after midnight. Mostly cloudy. Lows in the lower 60s. Here are the weather conditions at 8 a.m. Central Daylight Time. Bismarck, mostly cloudy. Temperature 67 degrees, relative humidity 93%. Pressure 29.80 inches and steady. Minden, mostly cloudy. 64 degrees, relative humidity 100%. Hazen, mostly cloudy. 64 degrees, relative humidity 100%. Harvey, fog was reported. 64 degrees, relative humidity 100%. Minot, fog was reported. 63 degrees, relative humidity 100%. Dickinson, mostly cloudy. 62 degrees, relative humidity 86%. Wind west at 7 miles an hour. Elsewhere around North Dakota, it was 66 at Garrison. At Devil's Lake, it was mostly sunny, with a temperature of 65. It was partly sunny, with a temperature of 65 at Williston, 66 at Jamestown, 70 at Fargo, and 67 at Grand Forks. In northern South Dakota, skies ranged from mostly sunny to partly sunny. It was 68 at Mobridge, and 66 at Aberdeen. In eastern Montana, skies ranged from mostly cloudy to cloudy. It was 63 at Miles City, 64 at Glendive, and 59 at Sydney. Once again,

at Bismarck, the temperature was 67 degrees under mostly cloudy skies. The Bismarck, North Dakota climate summary for yesterday, August 28, 2026. Yesterday's high temperature was 86 degrees. This high was 5 degrees above the normal high of 81. The record high is 101 degrees, which was last set in 1991. Yesterday's low temperature was 61 degrees. This low was 8 degrees above the normal low of 53. The record low is 32 degrees, which was set in 1911. 0.06 inches of precipitation fell yesterday, which brings the monthly total to 0.96 inches. The total precipitation for the year now stands at 8.68 inches. There were no heating degree days yesterday. The yearly total since July 1st is 3. There were 9 cooling degree days yesterday. The yearly total since January 1st is 682. The normal high temperature for today is 80 degrees, and the normal low is 52. The record high for today is 104, which occurred in 1961, and the record low is 33, which occurred in 1988. Sunrise today is at 6:59 a.m., and sunset is at 8:28 p.m. The regional weather forecast from your National Weather Service office in Bismarck. Isolated severe thunderstorms are possible today through tonight. Another round of isolated severe thunderstorms are possible Sunday through Sunday evening. Main hazards with any severe thunderstorm this weekend will be large hail, damaging winds, and localized heavy rainfall. There is a conditional risk for an isolated tornado threat on Sunday. Near to slightly above average temperatures will persist through late next week. Breezy to windy conditions to be found Monday. This combined with lower humidity values may bring near critical to critical fire weather conditions, especially to areas south and west of the Missouri River. The detailed forecast for North Dakota, today, partly to mostly cloudy. Slight chance of showers and thunderstorms. Highs in the 80s. Tonight, mostly cloudy. Chance of showers and thunderstorms through the night. Lows in the mid-50s to mid-60s. Sunday, partly to mostly cloudy. Chance of showers and thunderstorms through the evening. Highs in the mid-70s to mid-80s. Monday, mostly clear to partly cloudy and windy. Lows in the upper 40s to upper 50s, with some lower 60s east. Highs in the 70s to lower 80s. Here is the forecast for the Bismarck Minden listening area. Today, patchy fog in the morning. Mostly cloudy in the morning, then partly sunny with a slight chance of showers and thunderstorms in the afternoon. Highs in the mid-80s. East winds around 10 miles per hour. Tonight, mostly cloudy with a chance of thunderstorms. A chance of showers. Lows in the lower 60s. East winds 5 to 10 miles per hour. Chance of rain 50%. Sunday, mostly sunny. A slight chance of showers and thunderstorms in the morning, then showers likely and a chance of thunderstorms in the afternoon. Highs in the lower 80s. East winds 5 to 10 miles per hour. Chance of rain 60%. Sunday night, mostly cloudy with showers and a chance of thunderstorms in the evening, then mostly clear after midnight. Lows in the mid-50s. West winds 5 to 10 miles per hour. Monday, sunny. Highs in the lower 80s. West winds 5 to 15 miles per hour, increasing to 15 to 20 miles per hour in the afternoon. Monday night, mostly clear. Lows in the mid-50s. Tuesday, mostly sunny. Highs in the lower 80s. Tuesday night, partly cloudy with a 20% chance of showers. Lows in the mid-50s. Wednesday, sunny. Highs in the mid-80s. Wednesday night, partly cloudy with a slight chance of showers and thunderstorms. Lows around 60. Chance of rain 20%. Thursday, mostly sunny. Highs in the mid-80s. Thursday night, increasing clouds. Lows in the upper 50s. Friday, sunny. Highs in the mid-80s. For Western Lake Sakakawea, today, southwest winds around 10 miles per hour early in the morning becoming light, then becoming east 10 to 15 miles per hour in the late morning and afternoon. Mostly cloudy. Highs in the mid-80s. Tonight, east winds 10 to 15 miles per hour. Chance of thunderstorms through the night. Chance of showers after midnight.

mostly cloudy. Lows in the upper 50s. For eastern Lake Sakakawea, today, light winds becoming east 10 to 15 miles per hour in the late morning and afternoon. Slight chance of showers until afternoon. Mostly cloudy. Highs in the mid-80s. Tonight, east winds around 10 miles per hour. Chance of thunderstorms through the night. Chance of showers after midnight. Mostly cloudy. Lows in the upper 50s. For northern Lake Oahe, today, southeast winds around 10 miles per hour early in the morning becoming light, then becoming east around 10 miles per hour in the afternoon. Slight chance of showers. Mostly cloudy. Highs in the mid-80s. Tonight, east winds around 10 miles per hour. Chance of thunderstorms through the night. Chance of showers after midnight. Mostly cloudy. Lows in the lower 60s. Here are the weather conditions at 8 a.m. Central Daylight Time. Bismarck, mostly cloudy. Temperature 67 degrees, relative humidity 93%. Pressure 29.80 inches and steady. Mendham, mostly cloudy. 64 degrees, relative humidity 100%. Hazen, mostly cloudy. 64 degrees, relative humidity 100%. Harvey, fog was reported. 64 degrees, relative humidity 100%. Minot, fog was reported. 63 degrees, relative humidity 100%. Dickinson, mostly cloudy. 62 degrees, relative humidity 86%. Wind west at 7 miles an hour. Elsewhere around North Dakota, it was 66 at Garrison. At Devil's Lake, it was mostly sunny, with a temperature of 65. It was partly sunny, with a temperature of 65 at Williston, 66 at Jamestown, 70 at Fargo, and 67 at Grand Forks. In northern South Dakota, skies ranged from mostly sunny to partly sunny. It was 68 at Mobridge, and 66 at Aberdeen. In eastern Montana, skies ranged from mostly cloudy to cloudy. It was 63 at Miles City, 64 at Glendive, and 59 at Sydney. Once again, at Bismarck, the temperature was 67 degrees under mostly cloudy skies. The Bismarck, North Dakota climate summary for yesterday, August 28, 2026. Yesterday's high temperature was 86 degrees. This high was 5 degrees above the normal high of 81. The record high is 101 degrees, which was last set in 1991. Yesterday's low temperature was 61 degrees. This low was 8 degrees above the normal low of 53. The record low is 32 degrees, which was set in 1911. 0.06 inches of precipitation fell yesterday, which brings the monthly total to 0.96 inches. The total precipitation for the year now stands at 8.68 inches. There were no heating degree days yesterday. The yearly total since July 1st is 3. There were 9 cooling degree days yesterday. The yearly total since January 1st is 682. The normal high temperature for today is 80 degrees, and the normal low is 52. The record high for today is 104, which occurred in 1961, and the record low is 33, which occurred in 1988. Sunrise today is at 6:59 a.m. and sunset is at 8:28 p.m. The regional weather forecast from your National Weather Service office in Bismarck. Isolated severe thunderstorms are possible today through tonight. Another round of isolated severe thunderstorms are possible Sunday through Sunday evening. Main hazards with any severe thunderstorm this weekend will be large hail, damaging winds, and localized heavy rainfall. There is a conditional risk for an isolated tornado threat on Sunday. Near to slightly above average temperatures will persist through late next week. Breezy to windy conditions to be found Monday. This combined with lower humidity values may bring near critical to critical fire weather conditions, especially to areas south and west of the Missouri River. The detailed forecast for North Dakota, today, partly to mostly cloudy. Slight chance of showers and thunderstorms. Highs in the 80s. Tonight, mostly cloudy. Chance of showers and thunderstorms through the night. Lows in the mid-50s to mid-60s. Sunday, partly to mostly cloudy. Chance of showers and thunderstorms through the evening. Highs in the mid-70s to mid-80s. Monday, mostly cloudy.
mostly clear to partly cloudy and windy. Lows in the upper 40s to upper 50s, with some lower 60s east. Highs in the 70s to lower 80s. 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Providing weather information 24 hours a day from your National Weather Service office in Bismarck. Here is the forecast for the Bismarck Main and listening area. Today, patchy fog in the morning. Mostly cloudy in the morning, then partly sunny with a slight chance of showers and thunderstorms in the afternoon. Highs in the mid-80s. East winds around 10 miles per hour. Tonight, mostly cloudy with a chance of thunderstorms. A chance of showers. Lows in the lower 60s. East winds 5 to 10 miles per hour. Chance of rain 50%. Sunday, mostly sunny. A slight chance of showers and thunderstorms in the morning, then showers likely and a chance of thunderstorms in the afternoon. Highs in the lower 80s. East winds 5 to 10 miles per hour. Chance of rain 60%. Sunday night, mostly cloudy with showers and a chance of thunderstorms in the evening, then mostly clear after midnight. Lows in the mid-50s. West winds 5 to 10 miles per hour. Monday, sunny. Highs in the lower 80s. West winds 5 to 15 miles per hour, increasing to 15 to 20 miles per hour in the afternoon. Monday night, mostly clear. Lows in the mid-50s. Tuesday, mostly sunny. Highs in the lower 80s. Tuesday night, partly cloudy with a 20% chance of showers. Lows in the mid-50s. Wednesday, sunny. Highs in the mid-80s. Wednesday night, partly cloudy with a slight chance of showers and thunderstorms. Lows around 60. Chance of rain 20%. Thursday, mostly sunny. Highs in the mid-80s. Thursday night, increasing clouds. Lows in the upper 50s. Friday, sunny. Highs in the mid-80s. For Western Lake Sakakawea, today, southwest winds around 10 miles per hour early in the morning becoming light, then becoming east 10 to 15 miles per hour in the late morning and afternoon. Mostly cloudy. Highs in the mid-80s. Tonight, east winds 10 to 15 miles per hour. Chance of thunderstorms through the night. Chance of showers after midnight. Mostly cloudy. Lows in the upper 50s. For Eastern Lake Sakakawea, today, light winds becoming east 10 to 15 miles per hour in the late morning and afternoon. Slight chance of showers until afternoon. Mostly cloudy. Highs in the mid-80s. Tonight, east winds around 10 miles per hour. Chance of thunderstorms through the night. Chance of showers after midnight. Mostly cloudy. Lows in the upper 50s. For Northern Lake Oahe, today, southeast winds around 10 miles per hour early in the morning becoming light, then becoming east around 10 miles per hour in the afternoon. Slight chance of showers. Mostly cloudy. Highs in the mid-80s. Tonight, east winds around 10 miles per hour. Chance of thunderstorms through the night. Chance of showers after midnight. Mostly cloudy. Lows in the lower 60s. Here are the weather conditions at 9 a.m. Central Daylight Time. Bismarck, cloudy. Temperature 68 degrees, relative humidity 90%. Pressure 29.81 inches and rising. Menden, cloudy. 66 degrees, relative humidity 100%. Hazen, cloudy. 68 degrees, relative humidity 100%. Harvey, partly sunny. 68 degrees, relative humidity 100%. Wind east at 7 miles an hour. Minot, partly sunny. 65 degrees, relative humidity 93%. Dickinson, partly sunny. 65 degrees, relative humidity 84%. Elsewhere around North Dakota, it was 69 at Garrison. At Fargo, it was mostly sunny, with a temperature of 74. It was partly sunny, with a temperature of 67 at Williston, 68 at Jamestown, and 67 at Devil's Lake. At Grand Forks, it was cloudy, with a temperature of 69. In northern South Dakota, skies ranged from mostly sunny to partly sunny.
it was 72 at Mobridge and 71 at Aberdeen. In eastern Montana, skies ranged from partly sunny to cloudy. It was 63 at Miles City, 67 at Glendive, and 62 at Sydney. Once again, at Bismarck, the temperature was 68 degrees under cloudy skies. The Bismarck, North Dakota climate summary for yesterday, August 28, 2026. Yesterday's high temperature was 86 degrees. This high was 5 degrees above the normal high of 81. The record high is 101 degrees, which was last set in 1991. Yesterday's low temperature was 61 degrees. This low was 8 degrees above the normal low of 53. The record low is 32 degrees, which was set in 1911. 0.06 inches of precipitation fell yesterday, which brings the monthly total to 0.96 inches. The total precipitation for the year now stands at 8.68 inches. There were no heating degree days yesterday. The yearly total since July 1st is 3. There were 9 cooling degree days yesterday. The yearly total since January 1st is 682. The normal high temperature for today is 80 degrees, and the normal low is 52. The record high for today is 104, which occurred in 1961, and the record low is 33, which occurred in 1988. Sunrise today is at 6:59 a.m., and sunset is at 8:28 p.m. The regional weather forecast from your National Weather Service office in Bismarck. Isolated severe thunderstorms are possible today through tonight. Another round of isolated severe thunderstorms are possible Sunday through Sunday evening. Main hazards with any severe thunderstorm this weekend will be large hail, damaging winds, and localized heavy rainfall. There is a conditional risk for an isolated tornado threat on Sunday. Near to slightly above average temperatures will persist through late next week. Breezy to windy conditions to be found Monday. This combined with lower humidity values may bring near critical to critical fire weather conditions, especially to areas south and west of the Missouri River. The detailed forecast for North Dakota, today, partly to mostly cloudy. Slight chance of showers and thunderstorms. Highs in the 80s. Tonight, mostly cloudy. Chance of showers and thunderstorms through the night. Lows in the mid-50s to mid-60s. Sunday, partly to mostly cloudy. Chance of showers and thunderstorms through the evening. Highs in the mid-70s to mid-80s. Monday, mostly clear to partly cloudy and windy. Lows in the upper 40s to upper 50s, with some lower 60s east. Highs in the 70s to lower 80s. Here is the forecast for the Bismarck Mend and listening area. Today, patchy fog in the morning. Mostly cloudy in the morning, then partly sunny with a slight chance of showers and thunderstorms in the afternoon. Highs in the mid-80s. East winds around 10 miles per hour. Tonight, mostly cloudy with a chance of thunderstorms. A chance of showers. Lows in the lower 60s. East winds 5 to 10 miles per hour. Chance of rain 50%. Sunday, mostly sunny. A slight chance of showers and thunderstorms in the morning, then showers likely and a chance of thunderstorms in the afternoon. Highs in the lower 80s. East winds 5 to 10 miles per hour. Chance of rain 60%. Sunday night, mostly cloudy with showers and a chance of thunderstorms in the evening, then mostly clear after midnight. Lows in the mid-50s. West winds 5 to 10 miles per hour. Monday, sunny. Highs in the lower 80s. West winds 5 to 15 miles per hour, increasing to 15 to 20 miles per hour in the afternoon. Monday night, mostly clear. Lows in the mid-50s. Tuesday, mostly sunny. Highs in the lower 80s. Tuesday night, partly cloudy with a 20% chance of showers. Lows in the mid-50s. Wednesday, sunny. Highs in the mid-80s. Wednesday night, partly cloudy with a slight chance of showers and thunderstorms. Lows around 60. Chance of rain 20%. Thursday, mostly sunny. Highs in the mid-80s. Thursday night, increasing clouds. Lows in the upper 50s. Friday, sunny. Highs in the mid-80s.
For western Lake Sakakawea, today, southwest winds around 10 miles per hour early in the morning becoming light, then becoming east 10 to 15 miles per hour.

in the late morning and afternoon. Mostly cloudy. Highs in the mid-80s. Tonight, east winds 10 to 15 miles per hour. Chance of thunderstorms through the night. Chance of showers after midnight. Mostly cloudy. Lows in the upper 50s. For eastern Lake Sakakawea, today, light winds becoming east 10 to 15 miles per hour in the late morning and afternoon. Slight chance of showers until afternoon. Mostly cloudy. Highs in the mid-80s. Tonight, east winds around 10 miles per hour. Chance of thunderstorms through the night. Chance of showers after midnight. Mostly cloudy. Lows in the upper 50s. For northern Lake Oahe, today, southeast winds around 10 miles per hour early in the morning becoming light, then becoming east around 10 miles per hour in the afternoon. Slight chance of showers. Mostly cloudy. Highs in the mid-80s. Tonight, east winds around 10 miles per hour. Chance of thunderstorms through the night. Chance of showers after midnight. Mostly cloudy. Lows in the lower 60s. Here are the weather conditions at 9 a.m. Central Daylight Time. Bismarck, cloudy. Temperature 68 degrees, relative humidity 90%. Pressure 29.81 inches and rising. Mandan, cloudy. 66 degrees, relative humidity 100%. Hazen, cloudy. 68 degrees, relative humidity 100%. Harvey, partly sunny. 68 degrees, relative humidity 100%. Wind east at 7 miles an hour. Minot, partly sunny. 65 degrees, relative humidity 93%. Dickinson, cloudy. 65 degrees, relative humidity 84%. Elsewhere around North Dakota, it was 69 at Garrison. It was partly sunny, with a temperature of 68 at Jamestown, 74 at Fargo, and 67 at Devil's Lake. It was cloudy, with a temperature of 67 at Williston, and 69 at Grand Forks. In northern South Dakota, skies ranged from mostly sunny to partly sunny. It was 72 at Mobridge, and 71 at Aberdeen. In eastern Montana, at Sydney, it was mostly sunny, with a temperature of 62. At Glendive, it was partly sunny, with a temperature of 67. At Miles City, it was cloudy, with a temperature of 63. Once again, at Bismarck, the temperature was 68 degrees under cloudy skies. The Bismarck, North Dakota climate summary for yesterday, August 28, 2026. Yesterday's high temperature was 86 degrees. This high was 5 degrees above the normal high of 81. The record high is 101 degrees, which was last set in 1991. Yesterday's low temperature was 61 degrees. This low was 8 degrees above the normal low of 53. The record low is 32 degrees, which was set in 1911. 0.06 inches of precipitation fell yesterday, which brings the monthly total to 0.96 inches. The total precipitation for the year now stands at 8.68 inches. There were no heating degree days yesterday. The yearly total since July 1st is 3. There were 9 cooling degree days yesterday. The yearly total since January 1st is 682. The normal high temperature for today is 80 degrees, and the normal low is 52. The record high for today is 104, which occurred in 1961, and the record low is 33, which occurred in 1988. Sunrise today is at 6:59 a.m. and sunset is at 8:28 p.m. The regional weather forecast from your National Weather Service office in Bismarck. Isolated severe thunderstorms are possible today through tonight. Another round of isolated severe thunderstorms are possible Sunday through Sunday evening. Main hazards with any severe thunderstorm this weekend will be large hail, damaging winds, and localized heavy rainfall. There is a conditional risk for an isolated tornado threat on Sunday. Near to slightly above average temperatures will persist through late next week. Breezy to windy conditions to be found Monday. This combined with lower humidity values may bring near critical to critical fire weather conditions, especially to areas south and west of the Missouri River. The detailed forecast for North Dakota, today, partly to mostly cloudy. Slight chance of showers and thunderstorms. Highs in the 80s. Tonight, mostly cloudy. Chance of showers.

Tonight, mostly cloudy with a chance of thunderstorms. A chance of showers. Lows in the lower 60s. East winds 5 to 10 miles per hour. Chance of rain 50%. Sunday, mostly sunny. A slight chance of showers and thunderstorms in the morning, then showers likely and a chance of thunderstorms in the afternoon. Highs in the lower 80s. East winds 5 to 10 miles per hour. Chance of rain 60%. Sunday night, mostly cloudy with showers and a chance of thunderstorms in the evening, then mostly clear after midnight. Lows in the mid-50s. West winds 5 to 10 miles per hour. Monday, sunny. Highs in the lower 80s. West winds 5 to 15 miles per hour, increasing to 15 to 20 miles per hour in the afternoon. Monday night, mostly clear. Lows in the mid-50s. Tuesday, mostly sunny. Highs in the lower 80s. Tuesday night, partly cloudy with a 20% chance of showers. Lows in the mid-50s. Wednesday, sunny. Highs in the mid-80s. Wednesday night, partly cloudy with a slight chance of showers and thunderstorms. Lows around 60. Chance of rain 20%. Thursday, mostly sunny. Highs in the mid-80s. Thursday night, increasing clouds. Lows in the upper 50s. Friday, sunny. Highs in the mid-80s. For Western Lake Sakakawea, today, southwest winds around 10 miles per hour early in the morning becoming light, then becoming east 10 to 15 miles per hour in the late morning and afternoon. Mostly cloudy. Highs in the mid-80s. Tonight, east winds 10 to 15 miles per hour. Chance of thunderstorms through the night. Chance of showers after midnight. Mostly cloudy. Lows in the upper 50s. For Eastern Lake Sakakawea, today, light winds becoming east 10 to 15 miles per hour in the late morning and afternoon. Slight chance of showers until afternoon. Mostly cloudy. Highs in the mid-80s. Tonight, east winds around 10 miles per hour. Chance of thunderstorms through the night. Chance of showers after midnight. Mostly cloudy. Lows in the upper 50s. For Northern Lake Oahe, today, southeast winds around 10 miles per hour early in the morning becoming light, then becoming east around 10 miles per hour in the afternoon. Slight chance of showers. Mostly cloudy. Highs in the mid-80s. Tonight, east winds around 10 miles per hour. Chance of thunderstorms through the night. Chance of showers after midnight. Mostly cloudy. Lows in the lower 60s. Here are the weather conditions at 9 a.m. Central Daylight Time. Bismarck, cloudy. Temperature 68 degrees, relative humidity 90%. Pressure 29.81 inches and rising. Mendon, cloudy. 66 degrees, relative humidity 100%. Hazen, cloudy. 68 degrees, relative humidity 100%. Harvey, partly sunny. 68 degrees, relative humidity 100%. Wind east at 7 miles an hour. Minot, partly sunny. 65 degrees, relative humidity 93%. Dickinson, cloudy. 65 degrees, relative humidity 84%. Elsewhere around North Dakota, it was 69 at Garrison. It was partly sunny, with a temperature of 68 at Jamestown, 74 at Fargo, and 67 at Devil's Lake. It was cloudy, with a temperature of 67 at Williston, and 69 at Grand Forks. In northern South Dakota, skies ranged from mostly sunny to partly sunny. It was 72 at Mobridge, and 71 at Aberdeen. In eastern Montana, at Sydney, it was mostly sunny, with a temperature of 62. At Glendive, it was partly sunny, with a temperature of 67. At Miles City, it was cloudy, with a temperature of 63. Once again, at Bismarck, the temperature was 68 degrees under cloudy skies. The Bismarck, North Dakota climate summary for yesterday, August 28, 2026. Yesterday's high temperature was 86 degrees. This high was 5 degrees above the normal high of 81. The record high is 101 degrees, which was last set in 1991. Yesterday's low temperature was 61 degrees. This low was 8 degrees above the normal low of 53.

The record low is 32 degrees, which was set in 1911. 0.06 inches of precipitation fell yesterday, which brings the monthly total to 0.96 inches. The total precipitation for the year now stands at 8.68 inches. There were no heating degree days yesterday. The yearly total since July 1st is 3. There were 9 cooling degree days yesterday. The yearly total since January 1st is 682. The normal high temperature for today is 80 degrees, and the normal low is 52. The record high for today is 104, which occurred in 1961, and the record low is 33, which occurred in 1988. Sunrise today is at 6:59 a.m., and sunset is at 8:28 p.m. The regional weather forecast from your National Weather Service office in Bismarck. Isolated severe thunderstorms are possible today through tonight. Another round of isolated severe thunderstorms are possible Sunday through Sunday evening. Main hazards with any severe thunderstorm this weekend will be large hail, damaging winds, and localized heavy rainfall. There is a conditional risk for an isolated tornado threat on Sunday. Near to slightly above average temperatures will persist through late next week. Breezy to windy conditions to be found Monday. This combined with lower humidity values may bring near critical to critical fire weather conditions, especially to areas south and west of the Missouri River. The detailed forecast for North Dakota, today, partly to mostly cloudy. Slight chance of showers and thunderstorms. Highs in the 80s. Tonight, mostly cloudy. Chance of showers and thunderstorms through the night. Lows in the mid-50s to mid-60s. Sunday, partly to mostly cloudy. Chance of showers and thunderstorms through the evening. Highs in the mid-70s to mid-80s. Monday, mostly clear to partly cloudy and windy. Lows in the upper 40s to upper 50s, with some lower 60s east. Highs in the 70s to lower 80s. Here is the forecast for the Bismarck Mound and listening area. Today, patchy fog in the morning. Mostly cloudy in the morning, then partly sunny with a slight chance of showers and thunderstorms in the afternoon. Highs in the mid-80s. East winds around 10 miles per hour. Tonight, mostly cloudy with a chance of thunderstorms. A chance of showers. Lows in the lower 60s. East winds 5 to 10 miles per hour. Chance of rain 50%. Sunday, mostly sunny. A slight chance of showers and thunderstorms in the morning, then showers likely and a chance of thunderstorms in the afternoon. Highs in the lower 80s. East winds 5 to 10 miles per hour. Chance of rain 60%. Sunday night, mostly cloudy with showers and a chance of thunderstorms in the evening, then mostly clear after midnight. Lows in the mid-50s. West winds 5 to 10 miles per hour. Monday, sunny. Highs in the lower 80s. West winds 5 to 15 miles per hour, increasing to 15 to 20 miles per hour in the afternoon. Monday night, mostly clear. Lows in the mid-50s. Tuesday, mostly sunny. Highs in the lower 80s. Tuesday night, partly cloudy with a 20% chance of showers. Lows in the mid-50s. Wednesday, sunny. Highs in the mid-80s. Wednesday night, partly cloudy with a slight chance of showers and thunderstorms. Lows around 60. Chance of rain 20%. Thursday, mostly sunny. Highs in the mid-80s. Thursday night, increasing clouds. Lows in the upper 50s. Friday, sunny. Highs in the mid-80s. For Western Lake Sakakawea, today, southwest winds around 10 miles per hour early in the morning becoming light, then becoming east 10 to 15 miles per hour in the late morning and afternoon. Mostly cloudy. Highs in the mid-80s. Tonight, east winds 10 to 15 miles per hour. Chance of thunderstorms through the night. Chance of showers after midnight. Mostly cloudy. Lows in the upper 50s. For Eastern Lake Sakakawea, today, light winds becoming east 10 to 15 miles per hour in the late morning and afternoon. Slight chance of showers until afternoon. Mostly cloudy. Highs in the mid-80s. Tonight, east winds around 10 miles per hour. Chance of thunderstorms through the night. Chance of showers after midnight. Mostly cloudy.

for northern Lake Oahe. Today, southeast winds around 10 miles per hour early in the morning, becoming light, then becoming east around 10 miles per hour in the afternoon. Slight chance of showers. Mostly cloudy. Highs in the mid-80s. Tonight, east winds around 10 miles per hour. Chance of thunderstorms through the night. Chance of showers after midnight. Mostly cloudy. Lows in the lower 60s. Here are the weather conditions at 9 a.m. Central Daylight Time. Bismarck, cloudy. Temperature 68 degrees. Relative humidity 90%. Pressure 29.81 inches and rising. Mandan, cloudy. 66 degrees. Relative humidity 100%. Hazen, cloudy. 68 degrees. Relative humidity 100%. Parvis, partly sunny. 68 degrees. Relative humidity 100%. Wind east at 7 miles an hour. Minot, partly sunny. 65 degrees. Relative humidity 93%. Dickinson, cloudy. 65 degrees. Relative humidity 84%. Elsewhere around North Dakota, it was 69 at Garrison. It was partly sunny, with a temperature of 68 at Jamestown, 74 at Fargo, and 67 at Devil's Lake. It was cloudy, with a temperature of 67 at Williston, and 69 at Grand Forks. In northern South Dakota, skies ranged from mostly sunny to partly sunny. It was 72 at Mobridge, and 71 at Aberdeen. In eastern Montana, at Sydney, it was mostly sunny, with a temperature of 62. In Glendive, it was partly sunny, with a temperature of 67. At Miles City, it was cloudy, with a temperature of 63. Once again, at Bismarck, the temperature was 68 degrees under cloudy skies. The Bismarck, North Dakota climate summary for yesterday, August 28, 2026. Yesterday's high temperature was 86 degrees. This high was 5 degrees above the normal high of 81. The record high is 101 degrees, which was last set in 1991. Yesterday's low temperature was 61 degrees. This low was 8 degrees above the normal low of 53. The record low is 32 degrees, which was set in 1911. 0.06 inches of precipitation fell yesterday, which brings the monthly total to 0.96 inches. The total precipitation for the year now stands at 8.68 inches. There were no heating degree days yesterday. The yearly total since July 1st is 3. There were 9 cooling degree days yesterday. The yearly total since January 1st is 682. The normal high temperature for today is 80 degrees, and the normal low is 52. The record high for today is 104, which occurred in 1961, and the record low is 33, which occurred in 1988. Sunrise today is at 6:59 a.m., and sunset is at 8:28 p.m. The regional weather forecast from your National Weather Service office in Bismarck. Isolated severe thunderstorms are possible today through tonight. Another round of isolated severe thunderstorms are possible Sunday through Sunday evening. Main hazards with any severe thunderstorm this weekend will be large hail, damaging winds, and localized heavy rainfall. There is a conditional risk for an isolated tornado threat on Sunday. Near to slightly above average temperatures will persist through late next week. Breezy to windy conditions to be found Monday. This combined with lower humidity values may bring near critical to critical fire weather conditions, especially to areas south and west of the Missouri River. The detailed forecast for North Dakota, today, partly to mostly cloudy. Slight chance of showers and thunderstorms. Highs in the 80s. Tonight, mostly cloudy. Chance of showers and thunderstorms through the night. Lows in the mid-50s to mid-60s. Sunday, partly to mostly cloudy. Chance of showers and thunderstorms through the evening. Highs in the mid-70s to mid-80s. Monday, mostly clear to partly cloudy and windy. Lows in the upper 40s to upper 50s, with some lower 60s east. Highs in the 70s to lower 80s. 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Providing weather information 24 hours a day from your National Weather Service office in Bismarck. Here is the forecast for the Bismarck main.

the area. Today, patchy fog in the morning. Mostly cloudy in the morning, then partly sunny with a slight chance of showers and thunderstorms in the afternoon. Highs in the mid-80s. East winds around 10 miles per hour. Tonight, mostly cloudy with a chance of thunderstorms. A chance of showers. Lows in the lower 60s. East winds 5 to 10 miles per hour. Chance of rain 50%. Sunday, mostly sunny. A slight chance of showers and thunderstorms in the morning. Then showers likely and a chance of thunderstorms in the afternoon. Highs in the lower 80s. East winds 5 to 10 miles per hour. Chance of rain 60%. Sunday night, mostly cloudy with showers and a chance of thunderstorms in the evening, then mostly clear after midnight. Lows in the mid-50s. West winds 5 to 10 miles per hour. Monday, sunny. Highs in the lower 80s. West winds 5 to 15 miles per hour, increasing to 15 to 20 miles per hour in the afternoon. Monday night, mostly clear. Lows in the mid-50s. Tuesday, mostly sunny. Highs in the lower 80s. Tuesday night, partly cloudy with a 20% chance of showers. Lows in the mid-50s. Wednesday, sunny. Highs in the mid-80s. Wednesday night, partly cloudy with a slight chance of showers and thunderstorms. Lows around 60. Chance of rain 20%. Thursday, mostly sunny. Highs in the mid-80s. Thursday night, increasing clouds. Lows in the upper 50s. Friday, sunny. Highs in the mid-80s. For Western Lake Sakakawea, increasing clouds. Lows in the upper 50s. Friday, sunny. Highs in the mid-80s. For Western Lake Sakakawea, today, light winds becoming east 10 to 15 miles per hour in the late morning and afternoon. Patchy fog in the morning. Slight chance of thunderstorms in the afternoon. Mostly cloudy. Highs in the mid-80s. Tonight, east winds 10 to 15 miles per hour. Chance of thunderstorms through the night. Chance of showers after midnight. Mostly cloudy. Lows in the upper 50s. For Eastern Lake Sakakawea, today, light winds becoming east 10 to 15 miles per hour in the late morning and afternoon. Patchy fog in the morning. Mostly cloudy. Highs in the mid-80s. Tonight, east winds around 10 miles per hour. Chance of thunderstorms through the night. Chance of showers after midnight. Mostly cloudy. Lows in the upper 50s. For Northern Lake Oahe, today, light winds becoming east around 10 miles per hour in the afternoon. Patchy fog in the morning. Partly sunny. Highs in the mid-80s. Tonight, east winds around 10 miles per hour. Chance of thunderstorms through the night. Chance of showers after midnight. Mostly cloudy. Lows in the lower 60s. Here are the weather conditions at 9 a.m. Central Daylight Time. Bismarck, cloudy. Temperature 68 degrees. Relative humidity 90%. Pressure 29.81 inches and rising. Mendham, cloudy. 66 degrees. Relative humidity 100%. Hazen, cloudy. 68 degrees. Relative humidity 100%. Harvey, partly sunny. 68 degrees. Relative humidity 100%. Wind east at 7 miles an hour. Minot, partly sunny. 65 degrees. Relative humidity 93%. Dickinson, cloudy. 65 degrees. Relative humidity 84%. Elsewhere around North Dakota, it was 69 at Garrison. It was partly sunny, with a temperature of 68 at Jamestown, 74 at Fargo, and 67 at Devil's Lake. It was cloudy, with a temperature of 67 at Williston, and 69 at Grand Forks. In northern South Dakota, skies ranged from mostly sunny to partly sunny. It was 72 at Millbridge, and 71 at Aberdeen. In eastern Montana, at Sydney, it was mostly sunny, with a temperature of 62. In Glendive, it was partly sunny, with a temperature of 67. At Miles City,

severe thunderstorms are possible today through tonight. Another round of isolated and severe thunderstorms are possible Sunday through Sunday evening. Main hazards with any severe thunderstorm this weekend will be large hail, damaging winds, and localized heavy rainfall. There is a conditional risk for an isolated tornado threat on Sunday. Near to slightly above average temperatures will persist through late next week. Preheat and windy conditions to be found Monday. This combined with lower humidity values may bring near critical to critical fire weather conditions, especially to areas south and west of the Missouri River. The detailed forecast for North Dakota. Today, partly to mostly cloudy. Slight chance of showers and thunderstorms. Highs in the 80s. Tonight, mostly cloudy. Chance of showers and thunderstorms through the night. Lows in the mid-50s to mid-60s. Sunday, partly to mostly cloudy. Chance of showers and thunderstorms through the evening. Highs in the mid-70s to mid-80s. Monday, mostly clear to partly cloudy and windy. Lows in the upper 40s to upper 50s, with some lower 60s east. Highs in the 70s to lower 80s. Here is the forecast for the Bismarck and listening area. Rest of today, partly sunny. Patchy fog early in the morning. A slight chance of showers and thunderstorms in the afternoon. Highs in the mid-80s. North winds around 5 miles per hour, becoming east in the afternoon. Tonight, mostly cloudy with a chance of thunderstorms. A chance of showers. Lows in the lower 60s. East winds 5 to 10 miles per hour. Chance of rain 50%. Sunday, mostly sunny. A slight chance of showers and thunderstorms in the morning, then showers likely and a chance of thunderstorms in the afternoon. Highs in the lower 80s. East winds 5 to 10 miles per hour. Chance of rain 60%. Sunday night, mostly cloudy with showers and a chance of thunderstorms in the evening, then mostly clear after midnight. Lows in the mid-50s. West winds 5 to 10 miles per hour. Monday, sunny. Highs in the lower 80s. West winds 5 to 15 miles per hour, increasing to 15 to 20 miles per hour in the afternoon. Monday night, mostly clear. Lows in the mid-50s. Tuesday, mostly sunny. Highs in the lower 80s. Tuesday night, partly cloudy with a 20% chance of showers. Lows in the mid-50s. Wednesday, sunny. Highs in the mid-80s. Wednesday night, partly cloudy with a slight chance of showers and thunderstorms. Lows around 60. Chance of rain 20%. Thursday, mostly sunny. Highs in the mid-80s. Thursday night, increasing clouds. Lows in the upper 50s. Friday, sunny. Highs in the mid-80s. For western Lake Sakakawea, today, light winds becoming east 10 to 15 miles per hour in the late morning and afternoon. Patchy fog in the morning. Slight chance of thunderstorms in the afternoon. Mostly cloudy. Highs in the mid-80s. Tonight, east winds 10 to 15 miles per hour. Chance of thunderstorms through the night. Chance of showers after midnight. Mostly cloudy. Lows in the upper 50s. For eastern Lake Sakakawea, today, light winds becoming east 10 to 15 miles per hour in the late morning and afternoon. Patchy fog in the morning. Mostly cloudy. Highs in the mid-80s. Tonight, east winds around 10 miles per hour. Chance of thunderstorms through the night. Chance of showers after midnight. Mostly cloudy. Lows in the upper 50s. For northern Lake Oahe, today, light winds becoming east around 10 miles per hour in the afternoon. Patchy fog in the morning. Partly sunny. Highs in the mid-80s. Tonight, east winds around 10 miles per hour. Chance of thunderstorms through the night. Chance of showers after midnight. Mostly cloudy. Lows in the lower 60s. Here are the weather conditions at 9 a.m. Central Daylight Time. Bismarck, cloudy. Temperature 68 degrees. Relative humidity 90%. Pressure 29.81 inches and rising. Mandan, cloudy. 66 degrees. Relative humidity 100%. Hazel, cloudy. 68 degrees.

humidity 100%. Harvey, partly sunny. 68 degrees, relative humidity 100%. Wind east at 7 miles an hour. Minot, partly sunny. 65 degrees, relative humidity 93%. Dickinson, cloudy. 65 degrees, relative humidity 84%. Elsewhere around North Dakota, it was 69 at Garrison. It was partly sunny, with a temperature of 68 at Jamestown, 74 at Fargo, and 67 at Devil's Lake. It was cloudy, with a temperature of 67 at Williston, and 69 at Grand Forks. In northern South Dakota, skies ranged from mostly sunny to partly sunny. It was 72 at Mobridge, and 71 at Aberdeen. In eastern Montana, at Sydney, it was mostly sunny, with a temperature of 62. At Glendive, it was partly sunny, with a temperature of 67. At Miles City, it was cloudy, with a temperature of 63. Once again, at Bismarck, the temperature was 68 degrees under cloudy skies. The regional weather forecast from your National Weather Service office in Bismarck. Isolated severe thunderstorms are possible today through tonight. Another round of isolated severe thunderstorms are possible Sunday through Sunday evening. Main hazards with any severe thunderstorm this weekend will be large hail, damaging winds, and localized heavy rainfall. There is a conditional risk for an isolated tornado threat on Sunday. Near to slightly above average temperatures will persist through late next week. Preheat and windy conditions to be found Monday. This combined with lower humidity values may bring near critical to critical fire weather conditions, especially to areas south and west of the Missouri River. The detailed forecast for North Dakota, today, partly to mostly cloudy. Slight chance of showers and thunderstorms. Highs in the 80s. Tonight, mostly cloudy. Chance of showers and thunderstorms through the night. Lows in the mid-50s to mid-60s. Sunday, partly to mostly cloudy. Chance of showers and thunderstorms through the evening. Highs in the mid-70s to mid-80s. Monday, mostly clear to partly cloudy and windy. Lows in the upper 40s to upper 50s, with some lower 60s east. Highs in the 70s to lower 80s. Here is the forecast for the Bismarck Mid and listening area. West of today, partly sunny. Patchy fog early in the morning. A slight chance of showers and thunderstorms in the afternoon. Highs in the mid-80s. North winds around 5 miles per hour, becoming east in the afternoon. Tonight, mostly cloudy with a chance of thunderstorms. A chance of showers. Lows in the lower 60s. East winds 5 to 10 miles per hour. Chance of rain 50%. Sunday, mostly sunny. A slight chance of showers and thunderstorms in the morning, then showers likely and a chance of thunderstorms in the afternoon. Highs in the lower 80s. East winds 5 to 10 miles per hour. Chance of rain 60%. Sunday night, mostly cloudy with showers and a chance of thunderstorms in the evening, then mostly clear after midnight. Lows in the mid-50s. West winds 5 to 10 miles per hour. Monday, sunny. Highs in the lower 80s. West winds 5 to 15 miles per hour, increasing to 15 to 20 miles per hour in the afternoon. Monday night, mostly clear. Lows in the mid-50s. Tuesday, mostly sunny. Highs in the lower 80s. Tuesday night, partly cloudy with a 20% chance of showers. Lows in the mid-50s. Wednesday, sunny. Highs in the mid-80s. Wednesday night, partly cloudy with a slight chance of showers and thunderstorms. Lows around 60. Chance of rain 20%. Thursday, mostly sunny. Highs in the mid-80s. Thursday night, increasing clouds. Lows in the upper 50s. Friday, sunny. Highs in the mid-80s. For western Lake Sakakawea, today, light winds become east 10 to 15 miles per hour in the late morning and afternoon. Patchy fog in the morning. Slight chance of thunderstorms in the afternoon. Mostly cloudy. Highs in the mid-80s. Tonight, east winds 10 to 15 miles per hour. Chance of thunderstorms through the night. Chance of showers after midnight. Mostly cloudy. Lows in the upper 50s. For eastern Lake Sakakawea.

Today, light winds become these 10 to 15 miles per hour in the late morning and afternoon. Patchy fog in the morning. Mostly cloudy. Highs in the mid-80s. Tonight, east winds around 10 miles per hour. Chance of thunderstorms through the night. Chance of showers after midnight. Mostly cloudy. Lows in the upper 50s. For northern Lake Oraahe, today, light winds become east around 10 miles per hour in the afternoon. Patchy fog in the morning. Partly sunny. Highs in the mid-80s. Tonight, east winds around 10 miles per hour. Chance of thunderstorms through the night. Chance of showers after midnight. Mostly cloudy. Lows in the lower 60s. Here are the weather conditions at 9 a.m. Central Daylight Time. Bismarck, cloudy. Temperature 68 degrees, relative humidity 90%. Pressure 29.81 inches and rising. Mandan, cloudy. 66 degrees, relative humidity 100%. Hazel, cloudy. 68 degrees, relative humidity 100%. Harvey, partly sunny. 68 degrees, relative humidity 100%. Wind east at 7 miles an hour. Minot, partly sunny. 65 degrees, relative humidity 93%. Dickinson, cloudy. 65 degrees, relative humidity 84%. Elsewhere around North Dakota, it was 69 at Garrison. It was partly sunny, with a temperature of 68 at Jamestown, 74 at Fargo, and 67 at Devil's Lake. It was cloudy, with a temperature of 67 at Williston, and 69 at Grand Forks. In northern South Dakota, skies ranged from mostly sunny to partly sunny. It was 72 at Mobridge, and 71 at Aberdeen. In eastern Montana, at Sydney, it was mostly sunny, with a temperature of 62. At Glenive, it was partly sunny, with a temperature of 67. At Miles City, it was cloudy, with a temperature of 63. Once again, at Bismarck, the temperature was 68 degrees under cloudy skies. The regional weather forecast from your National Weather Service office in Bismarck. Isolated severe thunderstorms are possible today through tonight. Another round of isolated severe thunderstorms are possible Sunday through Sunday evening. Main hazards with any severe thunderstorm this weekend will be large hail, damaging winds, and localized heavy rainfall. There is a conditional risk for an isolated tornado threat on Sunday. Near to slightly above average temperatures will persist through late next week. Breezy to windy conditions to be found Monday. This combined with lower humidity values may bring near critical to critical fire weather conditions, especially to areas south and west of the Missouri River. The detailed forecast for North Dakota, today, partly to mostly cloudy. Slight chance of showers and thunderstorms. Highs in the 80s. Tonight, mostly cloudy. Chance of showers and thunderstorms through the night. Lows in the mid-50s to mid-60s. Sunday, partly to mostly cloudy. Chance of showers and thunderstorms through the evening. Highs in the mid-70s to mid-80s. Monday, mostly clear to partly cloudy and windy. Lows in the upper 40s to upper 50s, with some lower 60s east. Highs in the 70s to lower 80s. Here is the forecast for the Bismarck Mandan listening area. Rest of today, partly sunny. Patchy fog early in the morning. A slight chance of showers and thunderstorms in the afternoon. Highs in the mid-80s. North winds around 5 miles per hour, becoming east in the afternoon. Tonight, mostly cloudy with a chance of thunderstorms. A chance of showers. Lows in the lower 60s. East winds 5 to 10 miles per hour. Chance of rain 50%. Sunday, mostly sunny. A slight chance of showers and thunderstorms in the morning, then showers likely and a chance of thunderstorms in the afternoon. Highs in the lower 80s. East winds 5 to 10 miles per hour. Chance of rain 60%. Sunday night, mostly cloudy with showers and a chance of thunderstorms in the evening, then mostly clear after midnight. Lows in the mid-50s. West winds 5 to 10 miles per hour. Monday, sunny. Highs in the lower 80s. West winds 5 to 15 miles per hour, increasing to 15 to 20 miles per hour in the afternoon. Monday night.

clear. Lows in the mid-50s. Tuesday, mostly sunny. Highs in the lower 80s. Tuesday night, partly cloudy with a 20% chance of showers. Lows in the mid-50s. Wednesday, sunny. Highs in the mid-80s. Wednesday night, partly cloudy with a slight chance of showers and thunderstorms. Lows around 60. Chance of rain 20%. Thursday, mostly sunny. Highs in the mid-80s. Thursday night, increasing clouds. Lows in the upper 50s. Friday, sunny. Highs in the mid-80s. For Western Lake Sakakawea, today, light winds become east 10 to 15 miles per hour in the late morning and afternoon. Patchy fog in the morning. Slight chance of thunderstorms in the afternoon. Mostly cloudy. Highs in the mid-80s. Tonight, east winds 10 to 15 miles per hour. Chance of thunderstorms through the night. Chance of showers after midnight. Mostly cloudy. Lows in the upper 50s. For Eastern Lake Sakakawea, today, light winds become east 10 to 15 miles per hour in the late morning and afternoon. Patchy fog in the morning. Mostly cloudy. Highs in the mid-80s. Tonight, east winds around 10 miles per hour. Chance of thunderstorms through the night. Chance of showers after midnight. Mostly cloudy. Lows in the upper 50s. For Northern Lake Oahe, today, light winds becoming east around 10 miles per hour in the afternoon. Patchy fog in the morning. Partly sunny. Highs in the mid-80s. Tonight, east winds around 10 miles per hour. Chance of thunderstorms through the night. Chance of showers after midnight. Mostly cloudy. Lows in the lower 60s. Here are the weather conditions at 9 a.m. Central Daylight Time. Bismarck, cloudy. Temperature 68 degrees. Relative humidity 90%. Pressure 29.81 inches and rising. Mendham, cloudy. 66 degrees. Relative humidity 100%. Hazen, cloudy. 68 degrees. Relative humidity 100%. Harvey, partly sunny. 68 degrees, relative humidity 100%. Wind east at 7 miles an hour. Minot, partly sunny. 65 degrees, relative humidity 93%. Dickinson, cloudy. 65 degrees, relative humidity 84%. Elsewhere around North Dakota, it was 69 at Garrison. It was partly sunny, with a temperature of 68 at Jamestown, 74 at Fargo, and 67 at Devil Flake. It was cloudy, with a temperature of 67 at Williston, and 69 at Grand Forks. In northern South Dakota, skies ranged from mostly sunny to partly sunny. It was 72 at Mobridge, and 71 at Aberdeen. In eastern Montana, at Sydney, it was mostly sunny, with a temperature of 62. At Glendive, it was partly sunny, with a temperature of 67. At Miles City, it was cloudy, with a temperature of 63. Once again, at Bismarck, the temperature was 68 degrees under cloudy skies. The regional weather forecast from your National Weather Service office in Bismarck. Isolated severe thunderstorms are possible today through tonight. Another round of isolated severe thunderstorms are possible Sunday through Sunday evening. Main hazards with any severe thunderstorm this weekend will be large hail, damaging winds, and localized heavy rainfall. There is a conditional risk for an isolated tornado threat on Sunday. Near to slightly above average temperatures will persist through late next week. Breezy to windy conditions to be found Monday. This combined with lower humidity values may bring near critical to critical fire weather conditions, especially to areas south and west of the Missouri River. The detailed forecast for North Dakota, today, partly to mostly cloudy. Slight chance of showers and thunderstorms. Highs in the 80s. Tonight, mostly cloudy. Chance of showers and thunderstorms through the night. Lows in the mid-50s to mid-60s. Sunday, partly to mostly cloudy. Chance of showers and thunderstorms through the evening. Highs in the mid-50s.

the forecast for the Bismarck Manhattan listening area. Rest of today, partly sunny. Patchy fog early in the morning. A slight chance of showers and thunderstorms in the afternoon. Highs in the mid-80s. North winds around 5 miles per hour, becoming east in the afternoon. Tonight, mostly cloudy with a chance of thunderstorms. A chance of showers. Lows in the lower 60s. East wind 5 to 10 miles per hour. Chance of rain 50%. Sunday, mostly sunny. A slight chance of showers and thunderstorms in the morning, then showers likely and a chance of thunderstorms in the afternoon. Highs in the lower 80s. East wind 5 to 10 miles per hour. Chance of rain 60%. Sunday night, mostly cloudy with showers and a chance of thunderstorms in the evening, then mostly clear after midnight. Lows in the mid-50s. West wind 5 to 10 miles per hour. Monday, sunny. Highs in the lower 80s. West wind 5 to 15 miles per hour, increasing to 15 to 20 miles per hour in the afternoon. Monday night, mostly clear. Lows in the mid-50s. Tuesday, mostly sunny. Highs in the lower 80s. Tuesday night, partly cloudy with a 20% chance of showers. Lows in the mid-50s. Wednesday, sunny. Highs in the mid-80s. Wednesday night, partly cloudy with a slight chance of showers and thunderstorms. Lows around 60. Chance of rain 20%. Thursday, mostly sunny. Highs in the mid-80s. Thursday night, increasing clouds. Lows in the upper 50s. Friday, sunny. Highs in the mid-80s. For Western Lake Sakakawea, today, light winds becoming east 10 to 15 miles per hour in the late morning and afternoon. Patchy fog in the morning. Slight chance of thunderstorms in the afternoon. Mostly cloudy. Highs in the mid-80s. Tonight, east winds 10 to 15 miles per hour. Chance of thunderstorms through the night. Chance of showers after midnight. Mostly cloudy. Lows in the upper 50s. For Eastern Lake Sakakawea, today, light winds becoming east 10 to 15 miles per hour in the late morning and afternoon. Patchy fog in the morning. Mostly cloudy. Highs in the mid-80s. Tonight, east winds around 10 miles per hour. Chance of thunderstorms through the night. Chance of showers after midnight. Mostly cloudy. Lows in the upper 50s. For Northern Lake Oahe, today, light winds becoming east around 10 miles per hour in the afternoon. Patchy fog in the morning. Partly sunny. Highs in the mid-80s. Tonight, east winds around 10 miles per hour. Chance of thunderstorms through the night. Chance of showers after midnight. Mostly cloudy. Lows in the lower 60s. Here are the weather conditions at 9 a.m. Central Daylight Time. Bismarck, cloudy. Temperature 68 degrees, relative humidity 90%. Pressure 29.81 inches and rising. Mendham, cloudy. 66 degrees, relative humidity 100%. Hazel, cloudy. 68 degrees, relative humidity 100%. Harvey, partly sunny. 68 degrees, relative humidity 100%. Wind east at 7 miles an hour. Minot, partly sunny. 65 degrees, relative humidity 93%. Dickinson, cloudy. 65 degrees, relative humidity 84%. Elsewhere around North Dakota, it was 69 at Garrison. It was partly sunny, with a temperature of 68 at Jamestown, 74 at Fargo, and 67 at Devil's Lake. It was cloudy, with a temperature of 67 at Williston, and 69 at Grand Forks. In northern South Dakota, skies ranged from mostly sunny to partly sunny. It was 72 at Mobridge, and 71 at Aberdeen. In eastern Montana, at Sydney, it was mostly sunny, with a temperature of 62. At Glendive, it was partly sunny, with a temperature of 67. At Mile City, it was cloudy, with a temperature of 63. Once again, at Bismarck, the temperature was 68 degrees under cloudy skies. This is NOAA Weather Radio Station WXL78 in Bismarck, North Dakota, operating on a frequency of 162.475 MHz.

providing weather information 24 hours a day from your National Weather Service office in Bismarck. The regional weather forecast from your National Weather Service office in Bismarck. Isolated severe thunderstorms are possible today through tonight. Another round of isolated severe thunderstorms are possible Sunday through Sunday evening. Main hazards with any severe thunderstorm this weekend will be large hail, damaging winds, and localized heavy rainfall. There is a conditional risk for an isolated tornado threat on Sunday. Near to slightly above average temperatures will persist through late next week. Breezy to windy conditions to be found Monday. This combined with lower humidity values may bring near critical to critical fire weather conditions, especially to areas south and west of the Missouri River. The detailed forecast for North Dakota, today, partly to mostly cloudy. Slight chance of showers and thunderstorms. Highs in the 80s. Tonight, mostly cloudy. Chance of showers and thunderstorms through the night. Lows in the mid-50s to mid-60s. Sunday, partly to mostly cloudy. Chance of showers and thunderstorms through the evening. Highs in the mid-70s to mid-80s. Monday, mostly clear to partly cloudy and windy. Lows in the upper 40s to upper 50s, with some lower 60s east. Highs in the 70s to lower 80s. Here is the forecast for the Bismarck, Minden listening area. Rest of today, partly sunny. Patchy fog early in the morning. A slight chance of showers and thunderstorms in the afternoon. Highs in the mid-80s. North winds around 5 miles per hour, becoming east in the afternoon. Tonight, mostly cloudy with a chance of thunderstorms. A chance of showers. Lows in the lower 60s. East winds 5 to 10 miles per hour. Chance of rain 50%. Sunday, mostly sunny. A slight chance of showers and thunderstorms in the morning, then showers likely and a chance of thunderstorms in the afternoon. Highs in the lower 80s. East winds 5 to 10 miles per hour. Chance of rain 60%. Sunday night, mostly cloudy with showers and a chance of thunderstorms in the evening, then mostly clear after midnight. Lows in the mid-50s. West winds 5 to 10 miles per hour. Monday, sunny. Highs in the lower 80s. West winds 5 to 15 miles per hour, increasing to 15 to 20 miles per hour in the afternoon. Monday night, mostly clear. Lows in the mid-50s. Tuesday, mostly sunny. Highs in the lower 80s. Tuesday night, partly cloudy with a 20% chance of showers. Lows in the mid-50s. Wednesday, sunny. Highs in the mid-80s. Wednesday night, partly cloudy with a slight chance of showers and thunderstorms. Lows around 60. Chance of rain 20%. Thursday, mostly sunny. Highs in the mid-80s. Thursday night, increasing clouds. Lows in the upper 50s. Friday, sunny. Highs in the mid-80s. For Western Lake Sakakawea, today, light winds becoming east 10 to 15 miles per hour in the late morning and afternoon. Patchy fog in the morning. Slight chance of thunderstorms in the afternoon. Mostly cloudy. Highs in the mid-80s. Tonight, east winds 10 to 15 miles per hour. Chance of thunderstorms through the night. Chance of showers after midnight. Mostly cloudy. Lows in the upper 50s. For Eastern Lake Sakakawea, today, light winds becoming east 10 to 15 miles per hour in the late morning and afternoon. Patchy fog in the morning. Mostly cloudy. Highs in the mid-80s. Tonight, east winds around 10 miles per hour. Chance of thunderstorms through the night. Chance of showers after midnight. Mostly cloudy. Lows in the upper 50s. For Northern Lake Olerahi, today, light winds becoming east around 10 miles per hour in the afternoon. Patchy fog in the morning. Partly sunny. Highs in the mid-80s. Tonight, east winds around 10 miles per hour. Chance of thunderstorms through the night. Chance of showers after midnight. Mostly cloudy. Lows in the lower 60s. Here are the weather conditions at 10 a.m. Central Daylight Time. Bismarck, partly sunny. Temperature 70 degrees, relative humidity 87%. Pressure 29.80 inches and falling. Minden,
partly sunny. 68 degrees, relative humidity 100%. Hazel, partly sunny. 70 degrees, relative humidity 78%. Harvey, partly sunny. 72 degrees, relative humidity 94%. Minot, mostly sunny. 71 degrees, relative humidity 81%. Dickinson, partly sunny. 70 degrees, relative humidity 73%. Elsewhere around North Dakota, it was 74 at Garrison. At Devil's Lake, it was mostly sunny, with a temperature of 69. It was partly sunny, with a temperature of 72 at Jamestown, and 75 at Fargo. It was cloudy, with a temperature of 70 at Williston, and 71 at Grand Forks. In northern South Dakota, skies ranged from mostly sunny to partly sunny. It was 75 at Lowbridge, and 74 at Aberdeen. In eastern Montana, skies ranged from partly sunny to cloudy. It was 68 at Miles City, 67 at Glendive, and 64 at Sydney. Once again, at Bismarck, the temperature was 70 degrees under partly sunny skies. The regional weather forecast from your National Weather Service office in Bismarck. Isolated severe thunderstorms are possible today through tonight. Another round of isolated severe thunderstorms are possible Sunday through Sunday evening. Main hazards with any severe thunderstorm this weekend will be large hail, damaging winds, and localized heavy rainfall. There is a conditional risk for an isolated tornado threat on Sunday. Near to slightly above average temperatures will persist through late next week. Breezy to windy conditions to be found Monday. This combined with lower humidity values may bring near critical to critical fire weather conditions, especially to areas south and west of the Missouri River. The detailed forecast for North Dakota, today, partly to mostly cloudy. Slight chance of showers and thunderstorms. Highs in the 80s. Tonight, mostly cloudy. Chance of showers and thunderstorms through the night. Lows in the mid-50s to mid-60s. Sunday, partly to mostly cloudy. Chance of showers and thunderstorms through the evening. Highs in the mid-70s to mid-80s. Monday, mostly clear to partly cloudy and windy. Lows in the upper 40s to upper 50s, with some lower 60s east. Highs in the 70s to lower 80s. Here is the forecast for the Bismarck, Minden listening area. Rest of today, partly sunny. Patchy fog early in the morning. A slight chance of showers and thunderstorms in the afternoon. Highs in the mid-80s. North winds around 5 miles per hour, becoming east in the afternoon. Tonight, mostly cloudy with a chance of thunderstorms. A chance of showers. Lows in the lower 60s. East wind 5 to 10 miles per hour. Chance of rain 50%. Sunday, mostly sunny. A slight chance of showers and thunderstorms in the morning, then showers likely and a chance of thunderstorms in the afternoon. Highs in the lower 80s. East wind 5 to 10 miles per hour. Chance of rain 60%. Sunday night, mostly cloudy with showers and a chance of thunderstorms in the evening, then mostly clear after midnight. Lows in the mid-50s. West wind 5 to 10 miles per hour. Monday, sunny. Highs in the lower 80s. West winds 5 to 15 miles per hour, increasing to 15 to 20 miles per hour in the afternoon. Monday night, mostly clear. Lows in the mid-50s. Tuesday, mostly sunny. Highs in the lower 80s. Tuesday night, partly cloudy with a 20% chance of showers. Lows in the mid-50s. Wednesday, sunny. Highs in the mid-80s. Wednesday night, partly cloudy with a slight chance of showers and thunderstorms. Lows around 60. Chance of rain 20%. Thursday, mostly sunny. Highs in the mid-80s. Thursday night, increasing clouds. Lows in the upper 50s. Friday, sunny. Highs in the mid-80s. For Western Lake Sakakawea, today, light winds becoming east 10 to 15 miles per hour in the late morning and afternoon. Patchy fog in the morning. Slight chance of thunderstorms in the afternoon. Mostly cloudy. Highs in the mid-80s. Tonight, east winds 10 to 15 miles per hour. Chance of thunderstorms through the night. Chance of showers after midnight.

mostly cloudy. Lows in the upper 50s. For eastern Lake Sakakawea, today, light winds becoming east 10 to 15 miles per hour in the late morning and afternoon. Patchy fog in the morning. Mostly cloudy. Highs in the mid-80s. Tonight, east winds around 10 miles per hour. Chance of thunderstorms through the night. Chance of showers after midnight. Mostly cloudy. Lows in the upper 50s. For northern Lake Oahe, today, light winds becoming east around 10 miles per hour in the afternoon. Patchy fog in the morning. Partly sunny. Highs in the mid-80s. Tonight, east winds around 10 miles per hour. Chance of thunderstorms through the night. Chance of showers after midnight. Mostly cloudy. Lows in the lower 60s. Here are the weather conditions at 10 a.m. Central Daylight Time. Bismarck, cloudy. Temperature 70 degrees, relative humidity 87%. Pressure 29.80 inches and falling. Mendham, cloudy. 68 degrees, relative humidity 100%. Hazen, partly sunny. 70 degrees, relative humidity 78%. Harvey, partly sunny. 72 degrees, relative humidity 94%. Minot, mostly sunny. 71 degrees, relative humidity 81%. Dickinson, partly sunny. 70 degrees, relative humidity 73%. Elsewhere around North Dakota, it was 74 at Garrison. It was partly sunny, with a temperature of 72 at Jamestown, 75 at Fargo, and 69 at Devil's Lake. It was cloudy, with a temperature of 70 at Williston, and 71 at Grand Forks. In northern South Dakota, skies ranged from mostly sunny to partly sunny. It was 75 at Lowbridge, and 74 at Aberdeen. In eastern Montana, skies ranged from partly sunny to cloudy. It was 68 at Miles City, 67 at Glendive, and 64 at Sydney. Once again, at Bismarck, the temperature was 70 degrees under cloudy skies. The regional weather forecast from your National Weather Service office in Bismarck. Isolated severe thunderstorms are possible today through tonight. Another round of isolated severe thunderstorms are possible Sunday through Sunday evening. Main hazards with any severe thunderstorm this weekend will be large hail, damaging winds, and localized heavy rainfall. There is a conditional risk for an isolated tornado threat on Sunday. Near to slightly above average temperatures will persist through late next week. Breezy to windy conditions to be found Monday. This combined with lower humidity values may bring near critical to critical fire weather conditions, especially to areas south and west of the Missouri River. The detailed forecast for North Dakota, today, partly to mostly cloudy. Slight chance of showers and thunderstorms. Highs in the 80s. Tonight, mostly cloudy. Chance of showers and thunderstorms through the night. Lows in the mid-50s to mid-60s. Sunday, partly to mostly cloudy. Chance of showers and thunderstorms through the evening. Highs in the mid-70s to mid-80s. Monday, mostly clear to partly cloudy and windy. Lows in the upper 40s to upper 50s, with some lower 60s east. Highs in the 70s to lower 80s. Here is the forecast for the Bismarck-Mendham listening area. Rest of today, partly sunny. Patchy fog early in the morning. A slight chance of showers and thunderstorms in the afternoon. Highs in the mid-80s. North winds around 5 miles per hour, becoming east in the afternoon. Tonight, mostly cloudy with a chance of thunderstorms. A chance of showers. Lows in the lower 60s. East winds 5 to 10 miles per hour. Chance of rain 50%. Sunday, mostly sunny. A slight chance of showers and thunderstorms in the morning, then showers likely and a chance of thunderstorms in the afternoon. Highs in the lower 80s. East winds 5 to 10 miles per hour. Chance of rain 60%. Sunday night, mostly cloudy with showers and a chance of thunderstorms in the evening, then mostly clear after midnight. Lows in the mid-50s. West winds 5 to 10 miles per hour. Monday, sunny. Highs in the lower 80s. West winds 5 to 15 miles per hour, increasing to 15 to 20 miles per hour in the afternoon. Monday night, mostly clear.

15 miles per hour in the late morning and afternoon. Patchy fog in the morning. Slight chance of thunderstorms in the afternoon. Mostly cloudy. Highs in the mid-80s. Tonight, east winds 10 to 15 miles per hour. Chance of thunderstorms through the night. Chance of showers after midnight. Mostly cloudy. Lows in the upper 50s. For eastern Lake Sakakawea, today, light winds becoming east 10 to 15 miles per hour in the late morning and afternoon. Patchy fog in the morning. Mostly cloudy. Highs in the mid-80s. Tonight, east winds around 10 miles per hour. Chance of thunderstorms through the night. Chance of showers after midnight. Mostly cloudy. Lows in the upper 50s. For northern Lake Oahe, today, light winds becoming east around 10 miles per hour in the afternoon. Patchy fog in the morning. Partly sunny. Highs in the mid-80s. Tonight, east winds around 10 miles per hour. Chance of thunderstorms through the night. Chance of showers after midnight. Mostly cloudy. Lows in the lower 60s. Here are the weather conditions at 10 a.m. Central Daylight Time. Bismarck, cloudy. Temperature 70 degrees, relative humidity 87%. Pressure 29.80 inches and falling. Mendham, cloudy. 68 degrees, relative humidity 100%. Hazen, partly sunny. 70 degrees, relative humidity 78%. Harvey, partly sunny. 72 degrees, relative humidity 94%. Minot, mostly sunny. 71 degrees, relative humidity 81%. Dickinson, partly sunny. 70 degrees, relative humidity 73%. Elsewhere around North Dakota, it was 74 at Garrison. It was partly sunny, with a temperature of 72 at Jamestown, 75 at Fargo, and 69 at Devil's Lake. It was cloudy, with a temperature of 70 at Williston, and 71 at Grand Forks. In northern South Dakota, skies ranged from mostly sunny to partly sunny. It was 75 at Mobridge, and 74 at Aberdeen. In eastern Montana, skies ranged from partly sunny to cloudy. It was 68 at Miles City, 67 at Glendive, and 64 at Sydney. Once again, at Bismarck, the temperature was 70 degrees under cloudy skies. The regional weather forecast from your National Weather Service office in Bismarck. Isolated severe thunderstorms are possible today through tonight. Another round of isolated severe thunderstorms are possible Sunday through Sunday evening. Main hazards with any severe thunderstorm this weekend will be large hail, damaging winds, and localized heavy rainfall. There is a conditional risk for an isolated tornado threat on Sunday. Near to slightly above average temperatures will persist through late next week. Breezy to windy conditions to be found Monday. This combined with lower humidity values may bring near critical to critical fire weather conditions, especially to areas south and west of the Missouri River. The detailed forecast for North Dakota, today, partly to mostly cloudy. Slight chance of showers and thunderstorms. Highs in the 80s. Tonight, mostly cloudy. Chance of showers and thunderstorms through the night. Lows in the mid-50s to mid-60s. Sunday, partly to mostly cloudy. Chance of showers and thunderstorms through the evening. Highs in the mid-70s to mid-80s. Monday, mostly clear to partly cloudy and windy. Lows in the upper 40s to upper 50s, with some lower 60s east. Highs in the 70s to lower 80s. Here is the forecast for the Bismarck Mendham listening area. Rest of today, partly sunny. Patchy fog early in the morning. A slight chance of showers and thunderstorms in the afternoon. Highs in the mid-80s. North winds around 5 miles per hour, becoming east in the afternoon. Tonight, mostly cloudy with a chance of thunderstorms. A chance of showers. Lows in the lower 60s. East winds 5 to 10 miles per hour. Chance of rain 50%. Sunday, mostly sunny. A slight chance of showers and thunderstorms in the morning, then showers likely and a chance of thunderstorms in the afternoon. Highs in the lower 80s. East winds 5 to 10 miles per hour. Chance of rain 60%. Sunday night, mostly cloudy with showers and a chance of thunderstorms.

Storms in the evening, then mostly clear after midnight. Lows in the mid-50s. West winds 5 to 10 miles per hour. Monday, sunny. Highs in the lower 80s. West winds 5 to 15 miles per hour, increasing to 15 to 20 miles per hour in the afternoon. Monday night, mostly clear. Lows in the mid-50s. Tuesday, mostly sunny. Highs in the lower 80s. Tuesday night, partly cloudy with a 20% chance of showers. Lows in the mid-50s. Wednesday, sunny. Highs in the mid-80s. Wednesday night, partly cloudy with a slight chance of showers and thunderstorms. Lows around 60. Chance of rain 20%. Thursday, mostly sunny. Highs in the mid-80s. Thursday night, increasing clouds. Lows in the upper 50s. Friday, sunny. Highs in the mid-80s. For Western Lake Sakakawea, today, light winds becoming east 10 to 15 miles per hour in the late morning and afternoon. Patchy fog in the morning. Slight chance of thunderstorms in the afternoon. Mostly cloudy. Highs in the mid-80s. Tonight, east winds 10 to 15 miles per hour. Chance of thunderstorms through the night. Chance of showers after midnight. Mostly cloudy. Lows in the upper 50s. For Eastern Lake Sakakawea, today, light winds becoming east 10 to 15 miles per hour in the late morning and afternoon. Patchy fog in the morning. Mostly cloudy. Highs in the mid-80s. Tonight, east winds around 10 miles per hour. Chance of thunderstorms through the night. Chance of showers after midnight. Mostly cloudy. Lows in the upper 50s. For Northern Lake Oahe, today, light winds becoming east around 10 miles per hour in the afternoon. Patchy fog in the morning. Partly sunny. Highs in the mid-80s. Tonight, east winds around 10 miles per hour. Chance of thunderstorms through the night. Chance of showers after midnight. Mostly cloudy. Lows in the lower 60s. Here are the weather conditions at 10 a.m. Central Daylight Time. Bismarck, cloudy. Temperature 70 degrees, relative humidity 87%. Pressure 29.80 inches and falling. Mandan, cloudy. 68 degrees, relative humidity 100%. Hazen, partly sunny. 70 degrees, relative humidity 78%. Harvey, partly sunny. 72 degrees, relative humidity 94%. Minot, mostly sunny. 71 degrees, relative humidity 81%. Dickinson, partly sunny. 70 degrees, relative humidity 73%. Elsewhere around North Dakota, it was 74 at Garrison. It was partly sunny, with a temperature of 72 at Jamestown, 75 at Fargo, and 69 at Devil's Lake. It was cloudy, with a temperature of 70 at Williston, and 71 at Grand Forks. In northern South Dakota, skies ranged from mostly sunny to partly sunny. It was 75 at Mobridge, and 74 at Aberdeen. In eastern Montana, skies ranged from partly sunny to cloudy. It was 68 at Miles City, 67 at Glendive, and 64 at Sydney. Once again, at Bismarck, the temperature was 70 degrees under cloudy skies. The regional weather forecast from your National Weather Service office in Bismarck. Isolated severe thunderstorms are possible today through tonight. Another round of isolated severe thunderstorms are possible Sunday through Sunday evening. Main hazards with any severe thunderstorm this weekend will be large hail, damaging winds, and localized heavy rainfall. There is a conditional risk for an isolated tornado threat on Sunday. Near to slightly above average temperatures will persist through late next week. Breezy to windy conditions to be found Monday. This combined with lower humidity values may bring near critical to critical fire weather conditions, especially to areas south and west of the Missouri River. The detailed forecast for North Dakota, today, partly to mostly cloudy. Slight chance of showers and thunderstorms. Highs in the 80s. Tonight, mostly cloudy. Chance of showers and thunderstorms through the night. Lows in the mid-50s to mid-60s. Sunday, partly to mostly cloudy. Chance of showers and thunderstorms through the evening. Highs in the mid-70s.

Monday, mostly clear to partly cloudy and windy. Lows in the upper 40s to upper 50s, with some lower 60s east. Highs in the 70s to lower 80s. Here is the forecast for the Bismarck Minden listening area. Rest of today, partly sunny. Patchy fog early in the morning. A slight chance of showers and thunderstorms in the afternoon. Highs in the mid-80s. North winds around 5 miles per hour, becoming east in the afternoon. Tonight, mostly cloudy with a chance of thunderstorms. A chance of showers. Lows in the lower 60s. East winds 5 to 10 miles per hour. Chance of rain 50%. Sunday, mostly sunny. A slight chance of showers and thunderstorms in the morning, then showers likely and a chance of thunderstorms in the afternoon. Highs in the lower 80s. East winds 5 to 10 miles per hour. Chance of rain 60%. Sunday night, mostly cloudy with showers and a chance of thunderstorms in the evening, then mostly clear after midnight. Lows in the mid-50s. West winds 5 to 10 miles per hour. Monday, sunny. Highs in the lower 80s. West winds 5 to 15 miles per hour, increasing to 15 to 20 miles per hour in the afternoon. Monday night, mostly clear. Lows in the mid-50s. Tuesday, mostly sunny. Highs in the lower 80s. Tuesday night, partly cloudy with a 20% chance of showers. Lows in the mid-50s. Wednesday, sunny. Highs in the mid-80s. Wednesday night, partly cloudy with a slight chance of showers and thunderstorms. Lows around 60. Chance of rain 20%. Thursday, mostly sunny. Highs in the mid-80s. Thursday night, increasing clouds. Lows in the upper 50s. Friday, sunny. Highs in the mid-80s. For Western Lake Sakakawea, today, light winds becoming east 10 to 15 miles per hour in the late morning and afternoon. Patchy fog in the morning. Slight chance of thunderstorms in the afternoon. Mostly cloudy. Highs in the mid-80s. Tonight, east winds 10 to 15 miles per hour. Chance of thunderstorms through the night. Chance of showers after midnight. Mostly cloudy. Lows in the upper 50s. For Eastern Lake Sakakawea, today, light winds becoming east 10 to 15 miles per hour in the late morning and afternoon. Patchy fog in the morning. Mostly cloudy. Highs in the mid-80s. Tonight, east winds around 10 miles per hour. Chance of thunderstorms through the night. Chance of showers after midnight. Mostly cloudy. Lows in the upper 50s. For Northern Lake Oahe, today, light winds becoming east around 10 miles per hour in the afternoon. Patchy fog in the morning. Partly sunny. Highs in the mid-80s. Tonight, east winds around 10 miles per hour. Chance of thunderstorms through the night. Chance of showers after midnight. Mostly cloudy. Lows in the lower 60s. 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Here are the weather conditions at 10 a.m. Central Daylight Time. Bismarck, cloudy. Temperature 70 degrees, relative humidity 87%. Pressure 29.80 inches and falling. Minden, cloudy. 68 degrees, relative humidity 100%. Hazen, partly sunny. 70 degrees, relative humidity 78%. Harvey, partly sunny. 72 degrees, relative humidity 94%. Minot, mostly sunny. 71 degrees, relative humidity 81%. Dickinson, partly sunny. 70 degrees, relative humidity 73%. Elsewhere around North Dakota, it was 74 at Garrison. It was partly sunny, with a temperature of 72 at Jamestown, 75 at Fargo, and 69 at Devil's Lake. It was cloudy, with a temperature of 70 at Williston, and 71 at Grand Forks. In northern South Dakota, skies ranged from mostly sunny to partly sunny. It was 75 at Mobridge, and 74 at Aberdeen. In eastern Montana, skies ranged

from partly sunny to cloudy. It was 68 at Miles City, 67 at Glenknife, and 64 at Sydney. Once again, at Bismarck, the temperature was 70 degrees under cloudy skies. The regional weather forecast from your National Weather Service office in Bismarck. Isolated severe thunderstorms are possible today through tonight. Another round of isolated severe thunderstorms are possible Sunday through Sunday evening. Main hazards with any severe thunderstorm this weekend will be large hail, damaging winds, and localized heavy rainfall. There is a conditional risk for an isolated tornado threat on Sunday. Near to slightly above average temperatures will persist through late next week. Breezy to windy conditions to be found Monday. This combined with lower humidity values may bring near critical to critical fire weather conditions, especially to areas south and west of the Missouri River. The detailed forecast for North Dakota, today, partly to mostly cloudy. Slight chance of showers and thunderstorms. Highs in the 80s. Tonight, mostly cloudy. Chance of showers and thunderstorms through the night. Lows in the mid-50s tonight. Lows in the mid-50s to mid-60s. Sunday, partly to mostly cloudy. Chance of showers and thunderstorms through the evening. Highs in the mid-70s to mid-80s. Monday, mostly clear to partly cloudy and windy. Lows in the upper 40s to upper 50s, with some lower 60s east. Highs in the 70s to lower 80s. Here is the forecast for the Bismarck, Minden listening area. Rest of today, increasing clouds. Patchy fog late in the morning. Highs in the mid-80s. North winds around 5 miles per hour, becoming east in the afternoon. Tonight, mostly cloudy. A chance of showers and a slight chance of thunderstorms in the evening, then showers likely and a chance of thunderstorms after midnight. Lows in the lower 60s. East winds 5 to 10 miles per hour. Chance of rain 70%. Sunday, partly sunny. A slight chance of showers in the morning, then showers likely and a chance of thunderstorms in the afternoon. Highs in the lower 80s. Southeast winds 5 to 10 miles per hour. Chance of rain 60%. Sunday night, mostly cloudy with showers and a chance of thunderstorms in the evening, then mostly clear after midnight. Lows in the mid-50s. West winds 5 to 10 miles per hour. Monday, sunny. Highs in the lower 80s. West winds 5 to 15 miles per hour, increasing to 15 to 20 miles per hour in the afternoon. Monday night, mostly clear. Lows in the mid-50s. Tuesday, mostly sunny. Highs in the lower 80s. Tuesday night, partly cloudy with a 20% chance of showers. Lows in the mid-50s. Wednesday, sunny. Highs in the mid-80s. Wednesday night, partly cloudy with a slight chance of showers and thunderstorms. Lows around 60. Chance of rain 20%. Thursday, mostly sunny. Highs in the mid-80s. Thursday night, increasing clouds. Lows in the upper 50s. Friday, sunny. Highs in the mid-80s. For Western Lake Sakakawea, today, light winds becoming east 10 to 15 miles per hour in the late morning and afternoon. Patchy fog in the morning. Slight chance of thunderstorms in the afternoon. Mostly cloudy. Highs in the mid-80s. Tonight, east winds 10 to 15 miles per hour. Chance of thunderstorms through the night. Chance of showers after midnight. Mostly cloudy. Lows in the upper 50s. For Eastern Lake Sakakawea, today, light winds becoming east 10 to 15 miles per hour in the late morning and afternoon. Patchy fog in the morning. Mostly cloudy. Highs in the mid-80s. Tonight, east winds around 10 miles per hour. Chance of thunderstorms through the night. Chance of showers after midnight. Mostly cloudy. Lows in the upper 50s. For Northern Lake Oahe, today, light winds becoming east around 10 miles per hour in the afternoon. Patchy fog in the morning. Partly sunny. Highs in the mid-80s. Tonight, east winds around 10 miles per hour. Chance of thunderstorms through the night. Chance of showers after midnight. Mostly cloudy. Lows in the lower 60s. Here are the weather conditions at 10 a.m. Central Daylight Time. Bismarck.

County. Temperature 70 degrees. Relative humidity 87%. Pressure 29.80 inches and falling. Mendon, cloudy. 68 degrees. Relative humidity 100%. Hazen, partly sunny. 70 degrees. Relative humidity 78%. Harvey, partly sunny. 72 degrees. Relative humidity 94%. Minot, mostly sunny. 71 degrees. Relative humidity 81%. Dickinson, partly sunny. 70 degrees. Relative humidity 73%. Elsewhere around North Dakota, it was 74 at Garrison. It was partly sunny, with a temperature of 72 at Jamestown, 75 at Fargo, and 69 at Devil's Lake. It was cloudy, with a temperature of 70 at Williston, and 71 at Grand Forks. In northern South Dakota, skies ranged from mostly sunny to partly sunny. It was 75 at Mobridge, and 74 at Aberdeen. In eastern Montana, skies ranged from partly sunny to cloudy. It was 68 at Miles City, 67 at Glendive, and 64 at Sydney. Once again, at Bismarck, the temperature was 70 degrees under cloudy skies. The regional weather forecast from your National Weather Service office in Bismarck. Isolated severe thunderstorms are possible today through tonight. Another round of isolated severe thunderstorms are possible Sunday through Sunday evening. Main hazards with any severe thunderstorm this weekend will be large hail, damaging winds, and localized heavy rainfall. There is a conditional risk for an isolated tornado threat on Sunday. Near to slightly above average temperatures will persist through late next week. Breezy to windy conditions to be found Monday. This combined with lower humidity values may bring near critical to critical fire weather conditions, especially to areas south and west of the Missouri River. The detailed forecast for North Dakota, today, partly to mostly cloudy. Slight chance of showers and thunderstorms. Highs in the 80s. Tonight, mostly cloudy. Chance of showers and thunderstorms through the night. Lows in the mid-50s to mid-60s. Sunday, partly to mostly cloudy. Chance of showers and thunderstorms through the evening. Highs in the mid-70s to mid-80s. Monday, mostly clear to partly cloudy and windy. Lows in the upper 40s to upper 50s, with some lower 60s east. Highs in the 70s to lower 80s. Here is the forecast for the Bismarck Mendon listening area. Rest of today, increasing clouds. Patchy fog late in the morning. Highs in the mid-80s. North winds around 5 miles per hour, becoming east in the afternoon. Tonight, mostly cloudy. A chance of showers and a slight chance of thunderstorms in the evening, then showers likely and a chance of thunderstorms after midnight. Lows in the lower 60s. East winds 5 to 10 miles per hour. Chance of rain 70%. Sunday, partly sunny. A slight chance of showers in the morning, then showers likely and a chance of thunderstorms in the afternoon. Highs in the lower 80s. Southeast winds 5 to 10 miles per hour. Chance of rain 60%. Sunday night, mostly cloudy with showers and a chance of thunderstorms in the evening, then mostly clear after midnight. Lows in the mid-50s. West winds 5 to 10 miles per hour. Monday, sunny. Highs in the lower 80s. West winds 5 to 15 miles per hour, increasing to 15 to 20 miles per hour in the afternoon. Monday night, mostly clear. Lows in the mid-50s. Tuesday, mostly sunny. Highs in the lower 80s. Tuesday night, partly cloudy with a 20% chance of showers. Lows in the mid-50s. Wednesday, sunny. Highs in the mid-80s. Wednesday night, partly cloudy with a slight chance of showers and thunderstorms. Lows around 60. Chance of rain 20%. Thursday, mostly sunny. Highs in the mid-80s. Thursday night, increasing clouds. Lows in the upper 50s. Friday, sunny. Highs in the mid-80s. For Western Lake Sakakawea, today, light winds becoming east 10 to 15 miles per hour in the late morning and afternoon. Patchy fog in the morning. Slight chance of thunderstorms in the afternoon. Mostly cloudy. Highs in the mid-80s. Tonight, east winds 10 to 15 miles.

per hour. Chance of thunderstorms through the night. Chance of showers after midnight. Mostly cloudy. Lows in the upper 50s. For eastern Lake Sakakawea, today, light winds becoming east 10 to 15 miles per hour in the late morning and afternoon. Patchy fog in the morning. Mostly cloudy. Highs in the mid-80s. Tonight, east winds around 10 miles per hour. Chance of thunderstorms through the night. Chance of showers after midnight. Mostly cloudy. Lows in the upper 50s. For northern Lake Oahe, today, light winds becoming east around 10 miles per hour in the afternoon. Patchy fog in the morning. Partly sunny. Highs in the mid-80s. Tonight, east winds around 10 miles per hour. Chance of thunderstorms through the night. Chance of showers after midnight. Mostly cloudy. Lows in the lower 60s. Here are the weather conditions at 10 a.m. Central Daylight Time. Bismarck, cloudy. Temperature 70 degrees, relative humidity 87%. Pressure 29.80 inches and falling. Mendham, cloudy. 68 degrees, relative humidity 100%. Hazen, partly sunny. 70 degrees, relative humidity 78%. Harvey, partly sunny. 72 degrees, relative humidity 94%. Minot, mostly sunny. 71 degrees, relative humidity 81%. Dickinson, partly sunny. 70 degrees, relative humidity 73%. Elsewhere around North Dakota, it was 74 at Garrison. It was partly sunny, with a temperature of 72 at Jamestown, 75 at Fargo, and 69 at Devil's Lake. It was cloudy, with a temperature of 70 at Williston, and 71 at Grand Forks. In northern South Dakota, skies ranged from mostly sunny to partly sunny. It was 75 at Mobridge, and 74 at Aberdeen. In eastern Montana, skies ranged from partly sunny to cloudy. It was 68 at Miles City, 67 at Glendive, and 64 at Sydney. Once again, at Bismarck, the temperature was 70 degrees under cloudy skies. The regional weather forecast from your National Weather Service office in Bismarck. Isolated severe thunderstorms are possible today through tonight. Another round of isolated severe thunderstorms are possible Sunday through Sunday evening. Main hazards with any severe thunderstorm this weekend will be large hail, damaging winds, and localized heavy rainfall. There is a conditional risk for an isolated tornado threat on Sunday. Near to slightly above average temperatures will persist through late next week. Breezy to windy conditions to be found Monday. This combined with lower humidity values may bring near critical to critical fire weather conditions, especially to areas south and west of the Missouri River. The detailed forecast for North Dakota, today, partly to mostly cloudy. Slight chance of showers and thunderstorms. Highs in the 80s. Tonight, mostly cloudy. Chance of showers and thunderstorms through the night. Lows in the mid-50s to mid-60s. Sunday, partly to mostly cloudy. Chance of showers and thunderstorms through the evening. Highs in the mid-70s to mid-80s. Monday, mostly clear to partly cloudy and windy. Lows in the upper 40s to upper 50s, with some lower 60s east. Highs in the 70s to lower 80s. Here is the forecast for the Bismarck Mendham listening area. Rest of today, increasing clouds. Patchy fog late in the morning. Highs in the mid-80s. North winds around 5 miles per hour, becoming east in the afternoon. Tonight, mostly cloudy. A chance of showers and a slight chance of thunderstorms in the evening, then showers likely and a chance of thunderstorms after midnight. Lows in the lower 60s. East winds 5 to 10 miles per hour. Chance of rain 70%. Sunday, partly sunny. A slight chance of showers in the morning, then showers likely and a chance of thunderstorms in the afternoon. Highs in the lower 80s. Southeast winds 5 to 10 miles per hour. Chance of rain 60%. Sunday night, mostly cloudy with showers and a chance of thunderstorms in the evening, then mostly clear after midnight. Lows in the mid-50s. West winds 5 to 10 miles per hour. Monday, sunny. Highs in the lower 80s.
west winds 5 to 15 miles per hour, increasing to 15 to 20 miles per hour in the afternoon. Monday night, mostly clear. Lows in the mid-50s. Tuesday, mostly sunny. Highs in the lower 80s. Tuesday night, partly cloudy with a 20% chance of showers. Lows in the mid-50s. Wednesday, sunny. Highs in the mid-80s. Wednesday night, partly cloudy with a slight chance of showers and thunderstorms. Lows around 60. Chance of rain 20%. Thursday, mostly sunny. Highs in the mid-80s. Thursday night, increasing clouds. Lows in the upper 50s. Friday, sunny. Highs in the mid-80s. For western Lake Sakakawea, today, light winds becoming east 10 to 15 miles per hour in the late morning and afternoon. Patchy fog in the morning. Slight chance of thunderstorms in the afternoon. Mostly cloudy. Highs in the mid-80s. Tonight, east winds 10 to 15 miles per hour. Chance of thunderstorms through the night. Chance of showers after midnight. Mostly cloudy. Lows in the upper 50s. For eastern Lake Sakakawea, today, light winds becoming east 10 to 15 miles per hour in the late morning and afternoon. Patchy fog in the morning. Mostly cloudy. Highs in the mid-80s. Tonight, east winds around 10 miles per hour. Chance of thunderstorms through the night. Chance of showers after midnight. Mostly cloudy. Lows in the upper 50s. For northern Lake Oahe, today, light winds becoming east around 10 miles per hour in the afternoon. Patchy fog in the morning. Partly sunny. Highs in the mid-80s. Tonight, east winds around 10 miles per hour. Chance of thunderstorms through the night. Chance of showers after midnight. Mostly cloudy. Lows in the lower 60s. Here are the weather conditions at 10 a.m. Central Daylight Time. Bismarck, cloudy. Temperature 70 degrees, relative humidity 87%. Pressure 29.80 inches and falling. Mendham, cloudy. 68 degrees, relative humidity 100%. Hazen, partly sunny. 70 degrees, relative humidity 78%. Harvey, partly sunny. 72 degrees, relative humidity 94%. Minot, mostly sunny. 71 degrees, relative humidity 81%. Dickinson, partly sunny. 70 degrees, relative humidity 73%. Elsewhere around North Dakota, it was 74 at Garrison. It was partly sunny, with a temperature of 72 at Jamestown, 75 at Fargo, and 69 at Devil's Lake. It was cloudy, with a temperature of 70 at Williston, and 71 at Grand Forks. In northern South Dakota, skies ranged from mostly sunny to partly sunny. It was 75 at Mobridge, and 74 at Aberdeen. In eastern Montana, skies ranged from partly sunny to cloudy. It was 68 at Miles City, 67 at Glendive, and 64 at Sydney. Once again, at Bismarck, the temperature was 70 degrees under cloudy skies. The regional weather forecast from your National Weather Service office in Bismarck. Isolated severe thunderstorms are possible today through tonight. Another round of isolated severe thunderstorms are possible Sunday through Sunday evening. Main hazards with any severe thunderstorm this weekend will be large hail, damaging winds, and localized heavy rainfall. There is a conditional risk for an isolated tornado threat on Sunday. Near to slightly above average temperatures will persist through late next week. Breezy to windy conditions to be found Monday. This combined with lower humidity values may bring near critical to critical fire weather conditions, especially to areas south and west of the Missouri River. The detailed forecast for North Dakota, today, partly to mostly cloudy. Slight chance of showers and thunderstorms. Highs in the 80s. Tonight, mostly cloudy. Chance of showers and thunderstorms through the night. Lows in the mid-50s to mid-60s. Sunday, partly to mostly cloudy. Chance of showers and thunderstorms through the evening. Highs in the mid-70s to mid-80s. Monday, mostly clear to partly cloudy and windy. Lows in the upper 40s to upper 50s, with some lower 60s east. Highs in the 70s to lower 80s.
Here is the forecast.

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Rest of today, increasing clouds. Patchy fog late in the morning. Highs in the mid-80s. North winds around 5 miles per hour, becoming east in the afternoon. Tonight, mostly cloudy. A chance of showers and a slight chance of thunderstorms in the evening, then showers likely and a chance of thunderstorms after midnight. Lows in the lower 60s. East wind 5 to 10 miles per hour. Chance of rain 70%. Sunday, partly sunny. A slight chance of showers in the morning, then showers likely and a chance of thunderstorms in the afternoon. Highs in the lower 80s. Southeast wind 5 to 10 miles per hour. Chance of rain 60%. Sunday night, mostly cloudy with showers and a chance of thunderstorms in the evening, then mostly clear after midnight. Lows in the mid-50s. West winds 5 to 10 miles per hour. Monday, sunny. Highs in the lower 80s. West winds 5 to 15 miles per hour, increasing to 15 to 20 miles per hour in the afternoon. Monday night, mostly clear. Lows in the mid-50s. Tuesday, mostly sunny. Highs in the lower 80s. Tuesday night, partly cloudy with a 20% chance of showers. Lows in the mid-50s. Wednesday, sunny. Highs in the mid-80s. Wednesday night, partly cloudy with a slight chance of showers and thunderstorms. Lows around 60. Chance of rain 20%. Thursday, mostly sunny. Highs in the mid-80s. Thursday night, increasing clouds. Lows in the upper 50s. Friday, sunny. Highs in the mid-80s. For Western Lake Sakakawea, today, light winds becoming east 10 to 15 miles per hour in the late morning and afternoon. Patchy fog in the morning. Slight chance of thunderstorms in the afternoon. Mostly cloudy. Highs in the mid-80s. Tonight, east winds 10 to 15 miles per hour. Chance of thunderstorms through the night. Chance of showers after midnight. Mostly cloudy. Lows in the upper 50s. For Eastern Lake Sakakawea, today, light winds becoming east 10 to 15 miles per hour in the late morning and afternoon. Patchy fog in the morning. Mostly cloudy. Highs in the mid-80s. Tonight, east winds around 10 miles per hour. Chance of thunderstorms through the night. Chance of showers after midnight. Mostly cloudy. Lows in the upper 50s. For Northern Lake Oahe, today, light winds becoming east around 10 miles per hour in the afternoon. Patchy fog in the morning. Partly sunny. Highs in the mid-80s. Tonight, east winds around 10 miles per hour. Chance of thunderstorms through the night. Chance of showers after midnight. Mostly cloudy. Lows in the lower 60s. Here are the weather conditions at 10 a.m. Central Daylight Time. Bismarck, cloudy. Temperature 70 degrees, relative humidity 87%. Pressure 29.80 inches and falling. Mandan, cloudy. 68 degrees, relative humidity 100%. Hazen, partly sunny. 70 degrees, relative humidity 78%. Harvey, partly sunny. 72 degrees, relative humidity 94%. Minot, mostly sunny. 71 degrees, relative humidity 81%. Dickinson, partly sunny. 70 degrees, relative humidity 73%. Elsewhere around North Dakota, it was 74 at Garrison. It was partly sunny, with a temperature of 72 at Jamestown, 75 at Fargo, and 69 at Devil's Lake. It was cloudy, with a temperature of 70 at Williston, and 71 at Grand Forks. In northern South Dakota, skies ranged from mostly sunny to partly sunny. It was 75 at Mobridge, and 74 at Aberdeen. In eastern Montana, skies ranged from partly sunny to cloudy. It was 68 at Miles City, 67 at Glendive, and 64 at Sydney. Once again, at Bismarck, the temperature was 70 degrees under cloudy skies. The regional weather forecast from your National Weather Service office in Bismarck. Isolated severe thunderstorms are possible today through tonight. Another round of isolated severe thunderstorms are possible Sunday through Sunday evening. Main hazards with any severe thunderstorms.

weekend will be large hail, damaging winds, and localized heavy rainfall. There is a conditional risk for an isolated tornado threat on Sunday. Near to slightly above average temperatures will persist through late next week. Breezy to windy conditions to be found Monday. This combined with lower humidity values may bring near critical to critical fire weather conditions, especially to areas south and west of the Missouri River. The detailed forecast for North Dakota, today, partly to mostly cloudy. Slight chance of showers and thunderstorms. Highs in the 80s. Tonight, mostly cloudy. Chance of showers and thunderstorms through the night. Lows in the mid-50s to mid-60s. Sunday, partly to mostly cloudy. Chance of showers and thunderstorms through the evening. Highs in the mid-70s to mid-80s. Monday, mostly clear to partly cloudy and windy. Lows in the upper 40s to upper 50s, with some lower 60s east. Highs in the 70s to lower 80s. Here is the forecast for the Bismarck Minden listening area. Rest of today, increasing clouds. Patchy fog late in the morning. Highs in the mid-80s. North winds around 5 miles per hour, becoming east in the afternoon. Tonight, mostly cloudy. A chance of showers and a slight chance of thunderstorms in the evening, then showers likely and a chance of thunderstorms after midnight. Lows in the lower 60s. East winds 5 to 10 miles per hour. Chance of rain 70%. Sunday, partly sunny. A slight chance of showers in the morning, then showers likely and a chance of thunderstorms in the afternoon. Highs in the lower 80s. Southeast winds 5 to 10 miles per hour. Chance of rain 60%. Sunday night, mostly cloudy with showers and a chance of thunderstorms in the evening, then mostly clear after midnight. Lows in the mid-50s. West winds 5 to 10 miles per hour. Monday, sunny. Highs in the lower 80s. West winds 5 to 15 miles per hour, increasing to 15 to 20 miles per hour in the afternoon. Monday night, mostly clear. Lows in the mid-50s. Tuesday, mostly sunny. Highs in the lower 80s. Tuesday night, partly cloudy with a 20% chance of showers. Lows in the mid-50s. Wednesday, sunny. Highs in the mid-80s. Wednesday night, partly cloudy with a slight chance of showers and thunderstorms. Lows around 60. Chance of rain 20%. Thursday, mostly sunny. Highs in the mid-80s. Thursday night, increasing clouds. Lows in the upper 50s. Friday, sunny. Highs in the mid-80s. 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Providing weather information 24 hours a day from your National Weather Service office in Bismarck. For Western Lake Sakakawea, today, light winds becoming east 10 to 15 miles per hour in the late morning and afternoon. Patchy fog in the morning. Slight chance of thunderstorms in the afternoon. Mostly cloudy. Highs in the mid-80s. Tonight, east winds 10 to 15 miles per hour. Chance of thunderstorms through the night. Chance of showers after midnight. Mostly cloudy. Lows in the upper 50s. For Eastern Lake Sakakawea, today, light winds becoming east 10 to 15 miles per hour in the late morning and afternoon. Patchy fog in the morning. Mostly cloudy. Highs in the mid-80s. Tonight, east winds around 10 miles per hour. Chance of thunderstorms through the night. Chance of showers after midnight. Mostly cloudy. Lows in the upper 50s. For Northern Lake Oahe, today, light winds becoming east around 10 miles per hour in the afternoon. Patchy fog in the morning. Partly sunny. Highs in the mid-80s. Tonight, east winds around 10 miles per hour. Chance of thunderstorms through the night. Chance of showers after midnight. Mostly cloudy. Lows in the lower 60s. Here are the weather conditions at 11 a.m. Central Daylight Time. Bismarck, partly sunny. Temperature 75 degrees, relative humidity 73%. Pressure 29.82 inches and rising. Minden, partly sunny. 73 degrees, relative humidity 88%. Hazen,

Cloudy. 70 degrees. Relative humidity 78%. Harvey, mostly sunny. 77 degrees. Relative humidity 83%. Wind east at 6 miles an hour. Minot, partly sunny. 74 degrees. Relative humidity 76%. Wind north at 7 miles an hour. Dickinson, cloudy. 72 degrees. Relative humidity 63%. Elsewhere around North Dakota, it was 77 at Garrison. It was partly sunny, with a temperature of 74 at Jamestown, 76 at Fargo, and 72 at Devil's Lake. It was cloudy, with a temperature of 75 at Williston, and 72 at Grand Forks. In northern South Dakota, skies ranged from mostly sunny to partly sunny. It was 76 at Mobridge, and 75 at Aberdeen. In eastern Montana, skies ranged from mostly sunny to partly sunny. It was 74 at Miles City, 75 at Glendive, and 68 at Sydney. Once again, at Bismarck, the temperature was 75 degrees under partly sunny skies. The regional weather forecast from your National Weather Service office in Bismarck. Isolated severe thunderstorms are possible today through tonight. Another round of isolated severe thunderstorms are possible Sunday through Sunday evening. Main hazards with any severe thunderstorm this weekend will be large hail, damaging winds, and localized heavy rainfall. There is a conditional risk for an isolated tornado threat on Sunday. Near to slightly above average temperatures will persist through late next week. Breezy to windy conditions to be found Monday. This combined with lower humidity values may bring near critical to critical fire weather conditions, especially to areas south and west of the Missouri River. The detailed forecast for North Dakota, today, partly to mostly cloudy. Slight chance of showers and thunderstorms. Highs in the 80s. Tonight, mostly cloudy. Chance of showers and thunderstorms through the night. Lows in the mid-50s to mid-60s. Sunday, partly to mostly cloudy. Chance of showers and thunderstorms through the evening. Highs in the mid-70s to mid-80s. Monday, mostly clear to partly cloudy and windy. Lows in the upper 40s to upper 50s, with some lower 60s east. Highs in the 70s to lower 80s. Here is the forecast for the Bismarck, Minden listening area. Rest of today, increasing clouds. Patchy fog late in the morning. Highs in the mid-80s. North winds around 5 miles per hour, becoming east in the afternoon. Tonight, mostly cloudy. A chance of showers and a slight chance of thunderstorms in the evening, then showers likely and a chance of thunderstorms after midnight. Lows in the lower 60s. East wind 5 to 10 miles per hour. Chance of rain 70%. Sunday, partly sunny. A slight chance of showers in the morning, then showers likely and a chance of thunderstorms in the afternoon. Highs in the lower 80s. Southeast wind 5 to 10 miles per hour. Chance of rain 60%. Sunday night, mostly cloudy with showers and a chance of thunderstorms in the evening, then mostly clear after midnight. Lows in the mid-50s. West winds 5 to 10 miles per hour. Monday, sunny. Highs in the lower 80s. West winds 5 to 15 miles per hour, increasing to 15 to 20 miles per hour in the afternoon. Monday night, mostly clear. Lows in the mid-50s. Tuesday, mostly sunny. Highs in the lower 80s. Tuesday night, partly cloudy with a 20% chance of showers. Lows in the mid-50s. Wednesday, sunny. Highs in the mid-80s. Wednesday night, partly cloudy with a slight chance of showers and thunderstorms. Lows around 60. Chance of rain 20%. Thursday, mostly sunny. Highs in the mid-80s. Thursday night, increasing clouds. Lows in the upper 50s. Friday, sunny. Highs in the mid-80s. For Western Lake Sakakawea, today, light winds becoming east 10 to 15 miles per hour in the late morning and afternoon. Patchy fog in the morning. Slight chance of thunderstorms in the afternoon. Mostly cloudy. Highs in the mid-80s. Tonight, east winds 10 to 15 miles per hour. Chance of thunderstorms through the night. Chance of showers after midnight. Mostly cloudy.
the upper 50s. For eastern Lake Sakakawea, today, light winds becoming east 10 to 15 miles per hour in the late morning and afternoon. Patchy fog in the morning. Mostly cloudy. Highs in the mid-80s. Tonight, east winds around 10 miles per hour. Chance of thunderstorms through the night. Chance of showers after midnight. Mostly cloudy. Lows in the upper 50s. For northern Lake Oahe, today, light winds becoming east around 10 miles per hour in the afternoon. Patchy fog in the morning. Partly sunny. Highs in the mid-80s. Tonight, east winds around 10 miles per hour. Chance of thunderstorms through the night. Chance of showers after midnight. Mostly cloudy. Lows in the lower 60s. Here are the weather conditions at 11 a.m. Central Daylight Time. Bismarck, partly sunny. Temperature 75 degrees, relative humidity 73%. Pressure 29.82 inches and rising. Mendham, partly sunny. 73 degrees, relative humidity 88%. Hazen, cloudy. 70 degrees, relative humidity 78%. Harvey, mostly sunny. 77 degrees, relative humidity 83%. Wind east at 6 miles an hour. Minot, partly sunny. 74 degrees, relative humidity 76%. Wind north at 7 miles an hour. Dickinson, cloudy. 72 degrees, relative humidity 63%. Elsewhere around North Dakota, it was 77 at Garrison. It was partly sunny, with a temperature of 74 at Jamestown, 76 at Fargo, and 72 at Devil's Lake. It was cloudy, with a temperature of 75 at Williston, and 72 at Grand Forks. In northern South Dakota, skies ranged from mostly sunny to partly sunny. It was 76 at Mobridge, and 75 at Aberdeen. In eastern Montana, skies ranged from mostly sunny to partly sunny. It was 74 at Miles City, 75 at Glendive, and 68 at Sydney. Once again, at Bismarck, the temperature was 75 degrees under partly sunny skies. The regional weather forecast from your National Weather Service office in Bismarck. Isolated severe thunderstorms are possible today through tonight. Another round of isolated severe thunderstorms are possible Sunday through Sunday evening. Main hazards with any severe thunderstorm this weekend will be large hail, damaging winds, and localized heavy rainfall. There is a conditional risk for an isolated tornado threat on Sunday. Near to slightly above average temperatures will persist through late next week. Breezy to windy conditions to be found Monday. This combined with lower humidity values may bring near critical to critical fire weather conditions, especially to areas south and west of the Missouri River. The detailed forecast for North Dakota, today, partly to mostly cloudy. Slight chance of showers and thunderstorms. Highs in the 80s. Tonight, mostly cloudy. Chance of showers and thunderstorms through the night. Lows in the mid-50s to mid-60s. Sunday, partly to mostly cloudy. Chance of showers and thunderstorms through the evening. Highs in the mid-70s to mid-80s. Monday, mostly clear to partly cloudy and windy. Lows in the upper 40s to upper 50s, with some lower 60s east. Highs in the 70s to lower 80s. Here is the forecast for the Bismarck Mendham listening area. Rest of today, increasing clouds. Patchy fog late in the morning. Highs in the mid-80s. North winds around 5 miles per hour, becoming east in the afternoon. Tonight, mostly cloudy. A chance of showers and a slight chance of thunderstorms in the evening, then showers likely and a chance of thunderstorms after midnight. Lows in the lower 60s. East winds 5 to 10 miles per hour. Chance of rain 70%. Sunday, partly sunny. A slight chance of showers in the morning, then showers likely and a chance of thunderstorms in the afternoon. Highs in the lower 80s. Southeast winds 5 to 10 miles per hour. Chance of rain 60%. Sunday night, mostly cloudy with showers and a chance of thunderstorms in the evening, then mostly clear after midnight. Lows in the mid-50s. West winds 5 to 10 miles per hour. Monday, sunny. Highs in the lower 80s. West winds 5 to 15 miles

increasing to 15 to 20 miles per hour in the afternoon. Monday night, mostly clear. Lows in the mid-50s. Tuesday, mostly sunny. Highs in the lower 80s. Tuesday night, partly cloudy with a 20% chance of showers. Lows in the mid-50s. Wednesday, sunny. Highs in the mid-80s. Wednesday night, partly cloudy with a slight chance of showers and thunderstorms. Lows around 60. Chance of rain 20%. Thursday, mostly sunny. Highs in the mid-80s. Thursday night, increasing clouds. Lows in the upper 50s. Friday, sunny. Highs in the mid-80s. For Western Lake Sakakawea, today, light winds becoming east 10 to 15 miles per hour in the late morning and afternoon. Patchy fog in the morning. Slight chance of thunderstorms in the afternoon. Mostly cloudy. Highs in the mid-80s. Tonight, east winds 10 to 15 miles per hour. Chance of thunderstorms through the night. Chance of showers after midnight. Mostly cloudy. Lows in the upper 50s. For Eastern Lake Sakakawea, today, light winds becoming east 10 to 15 miles per hour in the late morning and afternoon. Patchy fog in the morning. Mostly cloudy. Highs in the mid-80s. Tonight, east winds around 10 miles per hour. Chance of thunderstorms through the night. Chance of showers after midnight. Mostly cloudy. Lows in the upper 50s. For Northern Lake Oahe, today, light winds becoming east around 10 miles per hour in the afternoon. Patchy fog in the morning. Partly sunny. Highs in the mid-80s. Tonight, east winds around 10 miles per hour. Chance of thunderstorms through the night. Chance of showers after midnight. Mostly cloudy. Lows in the lower 60s. Here are the weather conditions at 11 a.m. Central Daylight Time. Bismarck, partly sunny. Temperature 75 degrees, relative humidity 73%. Pressure 29.82 inches and rising. Mendham, partly sunny. 73 degrees, relative humidity 88%. Hazen, cloudy. 70 degrees, relative humidity 78%. Harvey, mostly sunny. 77 degrees, relative humidity 83%. Wind east at 6 miles an hour. Minot, partly sunny. 74 degrees, relative humidity 76%. Wind north at 7 miles an hour. Dickinson, cloudy. 72 degrees, relative humidity 63%. Elsewhere around North Dakota, it was 77 at Garrison. It was partly sunny, with a temperature of 74 at Jamestown, 76 at Fargo, and 72 at Devil's Lake. It was cloudy, with a temperature of 75 at Williston, and 72 at Grand Forks. In northern South Dakota, it was mostly sunny. It was 76 at Mobridge, and 75 at Aberdeen. In eastern Montana, at Glendive, it was mostly sunny, with a temperature of 75. At Miles City, it was partly sunny, with a temperature of 74. At Sydney, it was cloudy, with a temperature of 68. Once again, at Bismarck, the temperature was 75 degrees under partly sunny skies. The regional weather forecast from your National Weather Service office in Bismarck. Isolated severe thunderstorms are possible today through tonight. Another round of isolated severe thunderstorms are possible Sunday through Sunday evening. Main hazards with any severe thunderstorm this weekend will be large hail, damaging winds, and localized heavy rainfall. There is a conditional risk for an isolated tornado threat on Sunday. Near to slightly above average temperatures will persist through late next week. Breezy to windy conditions to be found Monday. This combined with lower humidity values may bring near critical to critical fire weather conditions, especially to areas south and west of the Missouri River. The detailed forecast for North Dakota, today, partly to mostly cloudy. Slight chance of showers and thunderstorms. Highs in the 80s. Tonight, mostly cloudy. Chance of showers and thunderstorms through the night. Lows in the mid-50s to mid-60s. Sunday, partly to mostly cloudy. Chance of showers and thunderstorms through the evening. Highs in the mid-70s to mid-80s. Monday, mostly clear to partly cloudy.

East winds 5 to 10 miles per hour. Chance of rain 70%. Sunday, partly sunny. A slight chance of showers in the morning, then showers likely and a chance of thunderstorms in the afternoon. Highs in the lower 80s. Southeast winds 5 to 10 miles per hour. Chance of rain 60%. Sunday night, mostly cloudy with showers and a chance of thunderstorms in the evening, then mostly clear after midnight. Lows in the mid-50s. West winds 5 to 10 miles per hour. Monday, sunny. Highs in the lower 80s. West winds 5 to 15 miles per hour, increasing to 15 to 20 miles per hour in the afternoon. Monday night, mostly clear. Lows in the mid-50s. Tuesday, mostly sunny. Highs in the lower 80s. Tuesday night, partly cloudy with a 20% chance of showers. Lows in the mid-50s. Wednesday, sunny. Highs in the mid-80s. Wednesday night, partly cloudy with a slight chance of showers and thunderstorms. Lows around 60. Chance of rain 20%. Thursday, mostly sunny. Highs in the mid-80s. Thursday night, increasing clouds. Lows in the upper 50s. Friday, sunny. Highs in the mid-80s. For Western Lake Sakakawea, today, light winds becoming east 10 to 15 miles per hour in the late morning and afternoon. Patchy fog in the morning. Slight chance of thunderstorms in the afternoon. Mostly cloudy. Highs in the mid-80s. Tonight, east winds 10 to 15 miles per hour. Chance of thunderstorms through the night. Chance of showers after midnight. Mostly cloudy. Lows in the upper 50s. For Eastern Lake Sakakawea, today, light winds becoming east 10 to 15 miles per hour in the late morning and afternoon. Patchy fog in the morning. Mostly cloudy. Highs in the mid-80s. Tonight, east winds around 10 miles per hour. Chance of thunderstorms through the night. Chance of showers after midnight. Mostly cloudy. Lows in the upper 50s. For Northern Lake Oahe, today, light winds becoming east around 10 miles per hour in the afternoon. Patchy fog in the morning. Partly sunny. Highs in the mid-80s. Tonight, east winds around 10 miles per hour. Chance of thunderstorms through the night. Chance of showers after midnight. Mostly cloudy. Lows in the lower 60s. Here are the weather conditions at 11 a.m. Central Daylight Time. Bismarck, partly sunny. Temperature 75 degrees, relative humidity 73%. Pressure 29.82 inches and rising. Menden, partly sunny. 73 degrees, relative humidity 88%. Hazen, cloudy. 70 degrees, relative humidity 78%. Harvey, mostly sunny. 77 degrees, relative humidity 83%. Wind east at 6 miles an hour. Minot, partly sunny. 74 degrees, relative humidity 76%. Wind north at 7 miles an hour. Dickinson, cloudy. 72 degrees, relative humidity 63%. Elsewhere around North Dakota, it was 77 at Garrison. It was partly sunny, with a temperature of 74 at Jamestown, 76 at Fargo, and 72 at Devil's Lake. It was cloudy, with a temperature of 75 at Williston, and 72 at Grand Forks. In northern South Dakota, it was mostly sunny. It was 76 at Mobridge, and 75 at Aberdeen. In eastern Montana, at Glendive, it was mostly sunny, with a temperature of 75. At Miles City, it was partly sunny, with a temperature of 74. At Sydney, it was cloudy, with a temperature of 68. Once again, at Bismarck, the temperature was 75 degrees under partly sunny skies. The regional weather forecast from your National Weather Service office in Bismarck. Isolated severe thunderstorms are possible today through tonight. Another round of isolated severe thunderstorms are possible Sunday through Sunday evening. Main hazards with any severe thunderstorm this weekend will be large hail, damaging winds, and localized heavy rainfall. There is a conditional risk for an isolated tornado threat on Sunday. Near to slightly above average temperatures will persist through late next week. Breezy to windy.

found Monday. This combined with lower humidity values may bring near critical-to-critical fire weather conditions, especially to areas south and west of the Missouri River. The detailed forecast for North Dakota. Today, partly to mostly cloudy. Slight chance of showers and thunderstorms. Highs in the 80s. Tonight, mostly cloudy. Chance of showers and thunderstorms through the night. Lows in the mid-50s to mid-60s. Sunday, partly to mostly cloudy. Chance of showers and thunderstorms through the evening. Highs in the mid-70s to mid-80s. Monday, mostly clear to partly cloudy and windy. Lows in the upper 40s to upper 50s, with some lower 60s east. Highs in the 70s to lower 80s. Here is the forecast for the Bismarck, Minden listening area. Rest of today, increasing clouds. Patchy fog late in the morning. Highs in the mid-80s. North winds around 5 miles per hour, becoming east in the afternoon. Tonight, mostly cloudy. A chance of showers and a slight chance of thunderstorms in the evening, then showers likely and a chance of thunderstorms after midnight. Lows in the lower 60s. East winds 5 to 10 miles per hour. Chance of rain 70%. Sunday, partly sunny. A slight chance of showers in the morning, then showers likely and a chance of thunderstorms in the afternoon. Highs in the lower 80s. Southeast winds 5 to 10 miles per hour. Chance of rain 60%. Sunday night, mostly cloudy with showers and a chance of thunderstorms in the evening, then mostly clear after midnight. Lows in the mid-50s. West winds 5 to 10 miles per hour. Monday, sunny. Highs in the lower 80s. West winds 5 to 15 miles per hour, increasing to 15 to 20 miles per hour in the afternoon. Monday night, mostly clear. Lows in the mid-50s. Tuesday, mostly sunny. Highs in the lower 80s. Tuesday night, partly cloudy with a 20% chance of showers. Lows in the mid-50s. Wednesday, sunny. Highs in the mid-80s. Wednesday night, partly cloudy with a slight chance of showers and thunderstorms. Lows around 60. Chance of rain 20%. Thursday, mostly sunny. Highs in the mid-80s. Thursday night, increasing clouds. Lows in the upper 50s. Friday, sunny. Highs in the mid-80s. For Western Lake Sakakawea, today, light winds becoming east 10 to 15 miles per hour in the late morning and afternoon. Patchy fog in the morning. Slight chance of thunderstorms in the afternoon. Mostly cloudy. Highs in the mid-80s. Tonight, east winds 10 to 15 miles per hour. Chance of thunderstorms through the night. Chance of showers after midnight. Mostly cloudy. Lows in the upper 50s. For Eastern Lake Sakakawea, today, light winds becoming east 10 to 15 miles per hour in the late morning and afternoon. Patchy fog in the morning. Mostly cloudy. Highs in the mid-80s. Tonight, east winds around 10 miles per hour. Chance of thunderstorms through the night. Chance of showers after midnight. Mostly cloudy. Lows in the upper 50s. For Northern Lake Oahe, today, light winds becoming east around 10 miles per hour in the afternoon. Patchy fog in the morning. Partly sunny. Highs in the mid-80s. Tonight, east winds around 10 miles per hour. Chance of thunderstorms through the night. Chance of showers after midnight. Mostly cloudy. Lows in the lower 60s. Here are the weather conditions at 11 a.m. Central Daylight Time. Bismarck, partly sunny. Temperature 75 degrees, relative humidity 73%. Pressure 29.82 inches and rising. Minden, partly sunny. 73 degrees, relative humidity 88%. Hazen, cloudy. 70 degrees, relative humidity 78%. Harvey, mostly sunny. 77 degrees, relative humidity 83%. Wind east at 6 miles an hour. Minot, partly sunny. 74 degrees, relative humidity 76%. Wind north at 7 miles an hour. Dickinson, cloudy. 72 degrees, relative humidity 63%. Elsewhere,

around North Dakota. It was 77 at Garrison. It was partly sunny, with a temperature of 74 at Jamestown, 76 at Fargo, and 72 at Devil's Lake. It was cloudy, with a temperature of 75 at Williston, and 72 at Grand Forks. In northern South Dakota, it was mostly sunny. It was 76 at Mobridge, and 75 at Aberdeen. In eastern Montana, at Glendive, it was mostly sunny, with a temperature of 75. At Miles City, it was partly sunny, with a temperature of 74. At Sydney, it was cloudy, with a temperature of 68. Once again, at Bismarck, the temperature was 75 degrees under partly sunny skies. The regional weather forecast from your National Weather Service office in Bismarck. Isolated severe thunderstorms are possible today through tonight. Another round of isolated severe thunderstorms are possible Sunday through Sunday evening. Main hazards with any severe thunderstorm this weekend will be large hail, damaging winds, and localized heavy rainfall. There is a conditional risk for an isolated tornado threat on Sunday. Near to slightly above average temperatures will persist through late next week. Breezy to windy conditions to be found Monday. This combined with lower humidity values may bring near critical to critical fire weather conditions, especially to areas south and west of the Missouri River. The detailed forecast for North Dakota, today, partly to mostly cloudy. Slight chance of showers and thunderstorms. Highs in the 80s. Tonight, mostly cloudy. Chance of showers and thunderstorms through the night. Lows in the mid-50s to mid-60s. Sunday, partly to mostly cloudy. Chance of showers and thunderstorms through the evening. Highs in the mid-70s to mid-80s. Monday, mostly clear to partly cloudy and windy. Lows in the upper 40s to upper 50s, with some lower 60s east. Highs in the 70s to lower 80s. Here is the forecast for the Bismarck, Minden listening area. Rest of today, increasing clouds. Patchy fog late in the morning. Highs in the mid-80s. North winds around 5 miles per hour, becoming east in the afternoon. Tonight, mostly cloudy. A chance of showers and a slight chance of thunderstorms in the evening, then showers likely and a chance of thunderstorms after midnight. Lows in the lower 60s. East winds 5 to 10 miles per hour. Chance of rain 70%. Sunday, partly sunny. A slight chance of showers in the morning, then showers likely and a chance of thunderstorms in the afternoon. Highs in the lower 80s. Southeast winds 5 to 10 miles per hour. Chance of rain 60%. Sunday night, mostly cloudy with showers and a chance of thunderstorms in the evening, then mostly clear after midnight. Lows in the mid-50s. West winds 5 to 10 miles per hour. Monday, sunny. Highs in the lower 80s. West winds 5 to 15 miles per hour, increasing to 15 to 20 miles per hour in the afternoon. Monday night, mostly clear. Lows in the mid-50s. Tuesday, mostly sunny. Highs in the lower 80s. Tuesday night, partly cloudy with a 20% chance of showers. Lows in the mid-50s. Wednesday, sunny. Highs in the mid-80s. Wednesday night, partly cloudy with a slight chance of showers and thunderstorms. Lows around 60. Chance of rain 20%. Thursday, mostly sunny. Highs in the mid-80s. Thursday night, increasing clouds. Lows in the upper 50s. Friday, sunny. Highs in the mid-80s. 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Providing weather information 24 hours a day from your National Weather Service office in Bismarck. For Western Lake Sakakawea, today, light winds becoming east 10 to 15 miles per hour in the late morning and afternoon. Patchy fog in the morning. Slight chance of thunderstorms in the afternoon. Mostly cloudy. Highs in the mid-80s. Tonight, east winds 10 to 15 miles per hour. Chance of thunderstorms through the night. Chance of showers after midnight. Mostly cloudy. Lows in the upper 50s. For Eastern Lake Sakakawea, today, light winds becoming east 10 to 15 miles per hour in the late morning and afternoon. Patchy fog in the morning.

mostly cloudy. Highs in the mid-80s. Tonight, east winds around 10 miles per hour. Chance of thunderstorms through the night. Chance of showers after midnight. Mostly cloudy. Lows in the upper 50s. For northern Lake Oahe, today, light winds becoming east around 10 miles per hour in the afternoon. Patchy fog in the morning. Partly sunny. Highs in the mid-80s. Tonight, east winds around 10 miles per hour. Chance of thunderstorms through the night. Chance of showers after midnight. Mostly cloudy. Lows in the lower 60s, around 10 miles per hour. Chance of thunderstorms through the night. Chance of showers after midnight. Mostly cloudy. Lows in the lower 60s. Here are the weather conditions at 11 a.m. Central Daylight Time. Bismarck, partly sunny. Temperature 75 degrees, relative humidity 73%. Pressure 29.82 inches and rising. Menden, partly sunny. 73 degrees, relative humidity 88%. Hazen, cloudy. 70 degrees, relative humidity 78%. Harvey, mostly sunny. 77 degrees, relative humidity 83%. Wind east at 6 miles an hour. Minot, partly sunny. 74 degrees, relative humidity 76%. Wind north at 7 miles an hour. Dickinson, cloudy. 72 degrees, relative humidity 63%. Elsewhere around North Dakota, it was 77 at Garrison. It was partly sunny, with a temperature of 74 at Jamestown, 76 at Fargo, and 72 at Devil's Lake. It was cloudy, with a temperature of 75 at Williston, and 72 at Grand Forks. In northern South Dakota, it was mostly sunny. It was 76 at Mobridge, and 75 at Aberdeen. In eastern Montana, at Glendive, it was mostly sunny, with a temperature of 75. At Miles City, it was partly sunny, with a temperature of 74. At Sydney, it was cloudy, with a temperature of 68. Once again, at Bismarck, the temperature was 75 degrees under partly sunny skies. The regional weather forecast from your National Weather Service office in Bismarck. Isolated severe thunderstorms are possible today through tonight. Another round of isolated severe thunderstorms are possible Sunday through Sunday evening. Main hazards with any severe thunderstorm this weekend will be large hail, damaging winds, and localized heavy rainfall. There is a conditional risk for an isolated tornado threat on Sunday. Near to slightly above average temperatures will persist through late next week. Breezy to windy conditions to be found Monday. This combined with lower humidity values may bring near critical to critical fire weather conditions, especially to areas south and west of the Missouri River. The detailed forecast for North Dakota, today, partly to mostly cloudy. Slight chance of showers and thunderstorms. Highs in the 80s. Tonight, mostly cloudy. Chance of showers and thunderstorms through the night. Lows in the mid-50s to mid-60s. Sunday, partly to mostly cloudy. Chance of showers and thunderstorms through the evening. Highs in the mid-70s to mid-80s. Monday, mostly clear to partly cloudy and windy. Lows in the upper 40s to upper 50s, with some lower 60s east. Highs in the 70s to lower 80s. Here is the forecast for the Bismarck, Menden listening area. Rest of today, increasing clouds. Patchy fog late in the morning. Highs in the mid-80s. North winds around 5 miles per hour, becoming east in the afternoon. Tonight, mostly cloudy. A chance of showers and a slight chance of thunderstorms in the evening, then showers likely and a chance of thunderstorms after midnight. Lows in the lower 60s. East winds 5 to 10 miles per hour. Chance of rain 70%. Sunday, partly sunny. A slight chance of showers in the morning, then showers likely and a chance of thunderstorms in the afternoon. Highs in the lower 80s. Southeast winds 5 to 10 miles per hour. Chance of rain 60%. Sunday night, mostly cloudy with showers and a chance of thunderstorms in the evening, then mostly clear after midnight. Lows in the mid-50s. West winds 5 to 10 miles per hour. Monday, sunny. Highs in the lower 80s. West winds

5 to 15 miles per hour, increasing to 15 to 20 miles per hour in the afternoon. Monday night, mostly clear. Lows in the mid-50s. Tuesday, mostly sunny. Highs in the lower 80s. Tuesday night, partly cloudy with a 20% chance of showers. Lows in the mid-50s. Wednesday, sunny. Highs in the mid-80s. Wednesday night, partly cloudy with a slight chance of showers and thunderstorms. Lows around 60. Chance of rain 20%. Thursday, mostly sunny. Highs in the mid-80s. Thursday night, increasing clouds. Lows in the upper 50s. Friday, sunny. Highs in the mid-80s. For western Lake Sakakawea, today, light winds becoming east 10 to 15 miles per hour in the late morning and afternoon. Patchy fog in the morning. Slight chance of thunderstorms in the afternoon. Mostly cloudy. Highs in the mid-80s. Tonight, east winds 10 to 15 miles per hour. Chance of thunderstorms through the night. Chance of showers after midnight. Mostly cloudy. Lows in the upper 50s. For eastern Lake Sakakawea, today, light winds becoming east 10 to 15 miles per hour in the late morning and afternoon. Patchy fog in the morning. Mostly cloudy. Highs in the mid-80s. Tonight, east winds around 10 miles per hour. Chance of thunderstorms through the night. Chance of showers after midnight. Mostly cloudy. Lows in the upper 50s. For northern Lake Oahe, today, light winds becoming east around 10 miles per hour in the afternoon. Patchy fog in the morning. Partly sunny. Highs in the mid-80s. Tonight, east winds around 10 miles per hour. Chance of thunderstorms through the night. Chance of showers after midnight. Mostly cloudy. Lows in the lower 60s. Here are the weather conditions at 11 a.m. Central Daylight Time. Bismarck, partly sunny. Temperature 75 degrees, relative humidity 73%. Pressure 29.82 inches and rising. Mendon, partly sunny. 73 degrees, relative humidity 88%. Hazen, cloudy. 70 degrees, relative humidity 78%. Harvey, mostly sunny. 77 degrees, relative humidity 83%. Wind east at 6 miles an hour. Minot, partly sunny. 74 degrees, relative humidity 76%. Wind north at 7 miles an hour. Dickinson, cloudy. 72 degrees, relative humidity 63%. Elsewhere around North Dakota, it was 77 at Garrison. It was partly sunny, with a temperature of 74 at Jamestown, 76 at Fargo, and 72 at Devil's Lake. It was cloudy, with a temperature of 75 at Williston, and 72 at Grand Forks. In northern South Dakota, it was mostly sunny. It was 76 at Mobridge, and 75 at Aberdeen. In eastern Montana, at Glendive, it was mostly sunny, with a temperature of 75. At Miles City, it was partly sunny, with a temperature of 74. At Sydney, it was cloudy, with a temperature of 68. Once again, at Bismarck, the temperature was 75 degrees under partly sunny skies. The regional weather forecast from your National Weather Service office in Bismarck. Isolated severe thunderstorms are possible today through tonight. Another round of isolated severe thunderstorms are possible Sunday through Sunday evening. Main hazards with any severe thunderstorm this weekend will be large hail, damaging winds, and localized heavy rainfall. There is a conditional risk for an isolated tornado threat on Sunday. Near to slightly above average temperatures will persist through late next week. Breezy to windy conditions to be found Monday. This combined with lower humidity values may bring near critical to critical fire weather conditions, especially to areas south and west of the Missouri River. The detailed forecast for North Dakota, today, partly to mostly cloudy. Slight chance of showers and thunderstorms. Highs in the 80s. Tonight, mostly cloudy. Chance of showers and thunderstorms through the night. Lows in the mid-50s to mid-60s. Sunday, partly to mostly cloudy. Chance of showers and thunderstorms through the evening. Highs in the mid-70s to mid-80s. Monday, mostly

mostly clear to partly cloudy and windy. Lows in the upper 40s to upper 50s, with some lower 60s east. Highs in the 70s to lower 80s. Here is the forecast for the Bismarck Menden listening area. Rest of today, increasing clouds. Patchy fog late in the morning. Highs in the mid-80s. North winds around 5 miles per hour, becoming east in the afternoon. Tonight, mostly cloudy. A chance of showers and a slight chance of thunderstorms in the evening, then showers likely and a chance of thunderstorms after midnight. Lows in the lower 60s. East winds 5 to 10 miles per hour. Chance of rain 70%. Sunday, partly sunny. A slight chance of showers in the morning, then showers likely and a chance of thunderstorms in the afternoon. Highs in the lower 80s. Southeast winds 5 to 10 miles per hour. Chance of rain 60%. Sunday night, mostly cloudy with showers and a chance of thunderstorms in the evening, then mostly clear after midnight. Lows in the mid-50s. West winds 5 to 10 miles per hour. Monday, sunny. Highs in the lower 80s. West winds 5 to 15 miles per hour, increasing to 15 to 20 miles per hour in the afternoon. Monday night, mostly clear. Lows in the mid-50s. Tuesday, mostly sunny. Highs in the lower 80s. Tuesday night, partly cloudy with a 20% chance of showers. Lows in the mid-50s. Wednesday, sunny. Highs in the mid-80s. Wednesday night, partly cloudy with a slight chance of showers and thunderstorms. Lows around 60. Chance of rain 20%. Thursday, mostly sunny. Highs in the mid-80s. Thursday night, increasing clouds. Lows in the upper 50s. Friday, sunny. Highs in the mid-80s. For Western Lake Sakakawea, today, light winds becoming east 10 to 15 miles per hour in the late morning and afternoon. Patchy fog in the morning. Slight chance of thunderstorms in the afternoon. Mostly cloudy. Highs in the mid-80s. Tonight, east winds 10 to 15 miles per hour. Chance of thunderstorms through the night. Chance of showers after midnight. Mostly cloudy. Lows in the upper 50s. For Eastern Lake Sakakawea, today, light winds becoming east 10 to 15 miles per hour in the late morning and afternoon. Patchy fog in the morning. Mostly cloudy. Highs in the mid-80s. Tonight, east winds around 10 miles per hour. Chance of thunderstorms through the night. Chance of showers after midnight. Mostly cloudy. Lows in the upper 50s. For Northern Lake Oahe, today, light winds becoming east around 10 miles per hour in the afternoon. Patchy fog in the morning. Partly sunny. Highs in the mid-80s. Tonight, east winds around 10 miles per hour. Chance of thunderstorms through the night. Chance of showers after midnight. Mostly cloudy. Lows in the lower 60s. Here are the weather conditions at 11 a.m. Central Daylight Time. Bismarck, partly sunny. Temperature 75 degrees, relative humidity 73%. Pressure 29.82 inches and rising. Menden, partly sunny. 73 degrees, relative humidity 88%. Hazen, cloudy. 70 degrees, relative humidity 78%. Harvey, mostly sunny. 77 degrees, relative humidity 83%. Wind east at 6 miles an hour. Minot, partly sunny. 74 degrees, relative humidity 76%. Wind north at 7 miles an hour. Dickinson, cloudy. 72 degrees, relative humidity 63%. Elsewhere around North Dakota, it was 77 at Garrison. It was partly sunny, with a temperature of 74 at Jamestown, 76 at Fargo, and 72 at Devil's Lake. It was cloudy, with a temperature of 75 at Williston, and 72 at Grand Forks. In northern South Dakota, it was mostly sunny. It was 76 at Mobridge, and 75 at Aberdeen. In eastern Montana, at Glendive, it was mostly sunny, with a temperature of 75. At Miles City, it was partly sunny, with a temperature of 74. At Sydney, it was cloudy, with a temperature of 68.

Once again, at Bismarck, the temperature was 75 degrees under partly sunny skies. The regional weather forecast from your National Weather Service office in Bismarck. Isolated severe thunderstorms are possible today through tonight. Another round of isolated severe thunderstorms are possible Sunday through Sunday evening. Main hazards with any severe thunderstorm this weekend will be large hail, damaging winds, and localized heavy rainfall. There is a conditional risk for an isolated tornado threat on Sunday. Near to slightly above average temperatures will persist through late next week. Breezy to windy conditions to be found Monday. This combined with lower humidity values may bring near critical to critical fire weather conditions, especially to areas south and west of the Missouri River. The detailed forecast for North Dakota, today, partly to mostly cloudy. Slight chance of showers and thunderstorms. Highs in the 80s. Tonight, mostly cloudy. Chance of showers and thunderstorms through the night. Lows in the mid-50s to mid-60s. Sunday, partly to mostly cloudy. Chance of showers and thunderstorms through the evening. Highs in the mid-70s to mid-80s. Monday, mostly clear to partly cloudy and windy. Lows in the upper 40s to upper 50s, with some lower 60s east. Highs in the 70s to lower 80s. Here is the forecast for the Bismarck, Minden listening area. Rest of today, increasing clouds. Patchy fog late in the morning. Highs in the mid-80s. North winds around 5 miles per hour, becoming east in the afternoon. Tonight, mostly cloudy. A chance of showers and a slight chance of thunderstorms in the evening, then showers likely and a chance of thunderstorms after midnight. Lows in the lower 60s. East winds 5 to 10 miles per hour. Chance of rain 70%. Sunday, partly sunny. A slight chance of showers in the morning, then showers likely and a chance of thunderstorms in the afternoon. Highs in the lower 80s. Southeast winds 5 to 10 miles per hour. Chance of rain 60%. Sunday night, mostly cloudy with showers and a chance of thunderstorms in the evening, then mostly clear after midnight. Lows in the mid-50s. West winds 5 to 10 miles per hour. Monday, sunny. Highs in the lower 80s. West winds 5 to 15 miles per hour, increasing to 15 to 20 miles per hour in the afternoon. Monday night, mostly clear. Lows in the mid-50s. Tuesday, mostly sunny. Highs in the lower 80s. Tuesday night, partly cloudy with a 20% chance of showers. Lows in the mid-50s. Wednesday, sunny. Highs in the mid-80s. Wednesday night, partly cloudy with a slight chance of showers and thunderstorms. Lows around 60. Chance of rain 20%. Thursday, mostly sunny. Highs in the mid-80s. Thursday night, increasing clouds. Lows in the upper 50s. Friday, sunny. Highs in the mid-80s. For Western Lake Sakakawea, today, light winds becoming east 10 to 15 miles per hour in the late morning and afternoon. Patchy fog in the morning. Slight chance of thunderstorms in the afternoon. Mostly cloudy. Highs in the mid-80s. Tonight, east winds 10 to 15 miles per hour. Chance of thunderstorms through the night. Chance of showers after midnight. Mostly cloudy. Lows in the upper 50s. For Eastern Lake Sakakawea, today, light winds becoming east 10 to 15 miles per hour in the late morning and afternoon. Patchy fog in the morning. Mostly cloudy. Highs in the mid-80s. Tonight, east winds around 10 miles per hour. Chance of thunderstorms through the night. Chance of showers after midnight. Mostly cloudy. Lows in the upper 50s. For Northern Lake Oahe, today, light winds becoming east around 10 miles per hour in the afternoon. Patchy fog in the morning. Partly sunny. Highs in the mid-80s. Tonight, east winds around 10 miles per hour. Chance of thunderstorms through the night. Chance of showers after midnight. Mostly cloudy. Lows in the lower 60s. Here are the weather conditions at 11 a.m. Central Daylight Time. Bismarck, partly sunny. Temperature 75 degrees, relative humidity 73%. Pressure 29.82 inches and rising.
Mendan, partly sunny. 73 degrees, relative humidity 88%. Hazen, cloudy. 70 degrees, relative humidity 78%. Harvey, mostly sunny. 77 degrees, relative humidity 83%. Wind east at 6 miles an hour. Minot, partly sunny. 74 degrees, relative humidity 76%. Wind north at 7 miles an hour. Dickinson, cloudy. 72 degrees, relative humidity 63%. Elsewhere around North Dakota, it was 77 at Garrison. It was partly sunny, with a temperature of 74 at Jamestown, 76 at Fargo, and 72 at Devil's Lake. It was cloudy, with a temperature of 75 at Williston, and 72 at Grand Forks. In northern South Dakota, it was mostly sunny. It was 76 at Mobridge, and 75 at Aberdeen. In eastern Montana, at Glendive, it was mostly sunny, with a temperature of 75. At Miles City, it was partly sunny, with a temperature of 74. At Sydney, it was cloudy, with a temperature of 68. Once again, at Bismarck, the temperature was 75 degrees under partly sunny skies. The regional weather forecast from your National Weather Service office in Bismarck. Isolated severe thunderstorms are possible today through tonight. Another round of isolated severe thunderstorms are possible Sunday through Sunday evening. Main hazards with any severe thunderstorm this weekend will be large hail, damaging winds, and localized heavy rainfall. There is a conditional risk for an isolated tornado threat on Sunday. Near to slightly above average temperatures will persist through late next week. Breezy to windy conditions to be found Monday. This combined with lower humidity values may bring near critical to critical fire weather conditions, especially to areas south and west of the Missouri River. The detailed forecast for North Dakota, today, partly to mostly cloudy. Slight chance of showers and thunderstorms. Highs in the 80s. Tonight, mostly cloudy. Chance of showers and thunderstorms through the night. Lows in the mid-50s to mid-60s. Sunday, partly to mostly cloudy. Chance of showers and thunderstorms through the evening. Highs in the mid-70s to mid-80s. Monday, mostly clear to partly cloudy and windy. Lows in the upper 40s to upper 50s, with some lower 60s east. Highs in the 70s to lower 80s. Here is the forecast for the Bismarck Mendon listening area. Rest of today, increasing clouds. Patchy fog late in the morning. Highs in the mid-80s. North winds around 5 miles per hour, becoming east in the afternoon. Tonight, mostly cloudy. A chance of showers and a slight chance of thunderstorms in the evening, then showers likely and a chance of thunderstorms after midnight. Lows in the lower 60s. East winds 5 to 10 miles per hour. Chance of rain 70%. Sunday, partly sunny. A slight chance of showers in the morning, then showers likely and a chance of thunderstorms in the afternoon. Highs in the lower 80s. Southeast winds 5 to 10 miles per hour. Chance of rain 60%. Sunday night, mostly cloudy with showers and a chance of thunderstorms in the evening, then mostly clear after midnight. Lows in the mid-50s. West winds 5 to 10 miles per hour. Monday, sunny. Highs in the lower 80s. West winds 5 to 15 miles per hour, increasing to 15 to 20 miles per hour in the afternoon. Monday night, mostly clear. Lows in the mid-50s. Tuesday, mostly sunny. Highs in the lower 80s. Tuesday night, partly cloudy with a 20% chance of showers. Lows in the mid-50s. Wednesday, sunny. Highs in the mid-80s. Wednesday night, partly cloudy with a slight chance of showers and thunderstorms. Lows around 60. Chance of rain 20%. Thursday, mostly sunny. Highs in the mid-80s. Thursday night, increasing clouds. Lows in the upper 50s. Friday, sunny. Highs in the mid-80s. For Western Lake Sakakawea, today, light winds becoming east 10 to 15 miles per hour in the late morning and afternoon. Patchy fog in the morning. Slight chance of thunderstorms in the afternoon. Mostly cloudy. Highs in the mid-80s.

Tonight, east winds 10 to 15 miles per hour. Chance of thunderstorms through the night. Chance of showers after midnight. Mostly cloudy. Lows in the upper 50s. For eastern Lake Sakakawea, today, light winds becoming east 10 to 15 miles per hour in the late morning and afternoon. Patchy fog in the morning. Mostly cloudy. Highs in the mid-80s. Tonight, east winds around 10 miles per hour. Chance of thunderstorms through the night. Chance of showers after midnight. Mostly cloudy. Lows in the upper 50s. For northern Lake Oahe, today, light winds becoming east around 10 miles per hour in the afternoon. Patchy fog in the morning. Partly sunny. Highs in the mid-80s. Tonight, east winds around 10 miles per hour. Chance of thunderstorms through the night. Chance of showers after midnight. Mostly cloudy. Lows in the lower 60s. Here are the weather conditions at 11 a.m. Central Daylight Time. Bismarck, partly sunny. Temperature 75 degrees, relative humidity 73%. Pressure 29.82 inches and rising. Mendham, partly sunny. 73 degrees, relative humidity 88%. Hazen, cloudy. 70 degrees, relative humidity 78%. Harvey, mostly sunny. 77 degrees, relative humidity 83%. Wind east at 6 miles an hour. Minot, partly sunny. 74 degrees, relative humidity 76%. Wind north at 7 miles an hour. Dickinson, cloudy. 72 degrees, relative humidity 63%. Elsewhere around North Dakota, it was 77 at Garrison. It was partly sunny, with a temperature of 74 at Jamestown, 76 at Fargo, and 72 at Devil's Lake. It was cloudy, with a temperature of 75 at Williston, and 72 at Grand Forks. In northern South Dakota, it was mostly sunny. It was 76 at Mobridge, and 75 at Aberdeen. In eastern Montana, at Glendive, it was mostly sunny, with a temperature of 75. At Miles City, it was partly sunny, with a temperature of 74. At Sydney, it was cloudy, with a temperature of 68. Once again, at Bismarck, the temperature was 75 degrees under partly sunny skies. 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Providing weather information 24 hours a day from your National Weather Service office in Bismarck. The regional weather forecast from your National Weather Service office in Bismarck. Isolated severe thunderstorms are possible today through tonight. Another round of isolated severe thunderstorms are possible Sunday through Sunday evening. Main hazards with any severe thunderstorm this weekend will be large hail, damaging winds, and localized heavy rainfall. There is a conditional risk for an isolated tornado threat on Sunday. Near to slightly above average temperatures will persist through late next week. Breezy to windy conditions to be found Monday. This combined with lower humidity values may bring near critical to critical fire weather conditions, especially to areas south and west of the Missouri River. The detailed forecast for North Dakota, today, partly to mostly cloudy. Slight chance of showers and thunderstorms. Highs in the 80s. Tonight, mostly cloudy. Chance of showers and thunderstorms through the night. Lows in the mid-50s to mid-60s. Sunday, partly to mostly cloudy. Chance of showers and thunderstorms through the evening. Highs in the mid-70s to mid-80s. Monday, mostly clear to partly cloudy and windy. Lows in the upper 40s to upper 50s, with some lower 60s east. Highs in the 70s to lower 80s. Here is the forecast for the Bismarck-Mendham listening area. Rest of today, increasing clouds. Patchy fog late in the morning. Highs in the mid-80s. North winds around 5 miles per hour, becoming east in the afternoon. Tonight, mostly cloudy. A chance of showers and a slight chance of thunderstorms in the evening, then showers likely and a chance of thunderstorms after midnight. Lows in the lower 60s. East winds 5 to 10 miles per hour. Chance of rain 70%. Sunday, partly sunny. A slight chance of showers in the morning, then showers

likely and a chance of thunderstorms in the afternoon. Highs in the lower 80s. Southeast wind 5 to 10 miles per hour. Chance of rain 60%. Sunday night, mostly cloudy with showers and a chance of thunderstorms in the evening, then mostly clear after midnight. Lows in the mid-50s. West winds 5 to 10 miles per hour. Monday, sunny. Highs in the lower 80s. West winds 5 to 15 miles per hour, increasing to 15 to 20 miles per hour in the afternoon. Monday night, mostly clear. Lows in the mid-50s. Tuesday, mostly sunny. Highs in the lower 80s. Tuesday night, partly cloudy with a 20% chance of showers. Lows in the mid-50s. Wednesday, sunny. Highs in the mid-80s. Wednesday night, partly cloudy with a slight chance of showers and thunderstorms. Lows around 60. Chance of rain 20%. Thursday, mostly sunny. Highs in the mid-80s. Thursday night, increasing clouds. Lows in the upper 50s. Friday, sunny. Highs in the mid-80s. For Western Lake Sakakawea, today, light winds becoming east 10 to 15 miles per hour in the late morning and afternoon. Patchy fog in the morning. Slight chance of thunderstorms in the afternoon. Mostly cloudy. Highs in the mid-80s. Tonight, east winds 10 to 15 miles per hour. Chance of thunderstorms through the night. Chance of showers after midnight. Mostly cloudy. Lows in the upper 50s. For Eastern Lake Sakakawea, today, light winds becoming east 10 to 15 miles per hour in the late morning and afternoon. Patchy fog in the morning. Mostly cloudy. Highs in the mid-80s. Tonight, east winds around 10 miles per hour. Chance of thunderstorms through the night. Chance of showers after midnight. Mostly cloudy. Lows in the upper 50s. For Northern Lake Oahe, today, light winds becoming east around 10 miles per hour in the afternoon. Patchy fog in the morning. Partly sunny. Highs in the mid-80s. Tonight, east winds around 10 miles per hour. Chance of thunderstorms through the night. Chance of showers after midnight. Mostly cloudy. Lows in the lower 60s. Here are the weather conditions at noon Central Daylight Time. Bismarck, partly sunny. Temperature 78 degrees, relative humidity 66%. Wind east at 8 miles an hour. Pressure 29.82 inches and steady. Minot, partly sunny. 77 degrees, relative humidity 71%. Wind east at 6 miles an hour. Dickinson, cloudy. 75 degrees, relative humidity 59%. Elsewhere around North Dakota, it was 79 at Garrison. At Devil's Lake, it was mostly sunny, with a temperature of 77. At Williston, it was partly sunny, with a temperature of 81. It was cloudy, with a temperature of 75 at Jamestown, 76 at Fargo, and 75 at Grand Forks. In northern South Dakota, skies ranged from mostly sunny to partly sunny. It was 81 at Mobridge, and 77 at Aberdeen. In eastern Montana, it was partly sunny. It was 80 at Miles City, 80 at Glendive, and 78 at Sydney. Once again, at Bismarck, the temperature was 78 degrees under partly sunny skies. The regional weather forecast from your National Weather Service office in Bismarck. Isolated severe thunderstorms are possible today through tonight. Another round of isolated severe thunderstorms are possible Sunday through Sunday evening. Main hazards with any severe thunderstorm this weekend will be large hail, damaging winds, and localized heavy rainfall. There is a conditional risk for an isolated tornado threat on Sunday. Near to slightly above average temperatures will persist through late next week. Breezy to windy conditions to be found Monday. This combined with lower humidity values may bring near critical to critical fire weather conditions, especially to areas south and west of the Missouri River. The detailed forecast for North Dakota, today, partly to mostly cloudy. Slight chance of showers and thunderstorms. Highs in the 80s. Tonight, mostly cloudy. Chance of showers and thunderstorms through the night. Lows in the mid-50s to mid-60s. Sunday, partly to mostly cloudy. Chance of showers and

Thunderstorms through the evening. Highs in the mid-70s to mid-80s. Monday, mostly clear to partly cloudy and windy. Lows in the upper 40s to upper 50s, with some lower 60s east. Highs in the 70s to lower 80s. Here is the forecast for the Bismarck Minden listening area. Rest of today, increasing clouds. Patchy fog late in the morning. Highs in the mid-80s. North winds around 5 miles per hour, becoming east in the afternoon. Tonight, mostly cloudy. A chance of showers and a slight chance of thunderstorms in the evening, then showers likely and a chance of thunderstorms after midnight. Lows in the lower 60s. East winds 5 to 10 miles per hour. Chance of rain 70%. Sunday, partly sunny. A slight chance of showers in the morning, then showers likely and a chance of thunderstorms in the afternoon. Highs in the lower 80s. Southeast winds 5 to 10 miles per hour. Chance of rain 60%. Sunday night, mostly cloudy with showers and a chance of thunderstorms in the evening, then mostly clear after midnight. Lows in the mid-50s. West winds 5 to 10 miles per hour. Monday, sunny. Highs in the lower 80s. West winds 5 to 15 miles per hour, increasing to 15 to 20 miles per hour in the afternoon. Monday night, mostly clear. Lows in the mid-50s. Tuesday, mostly sunny. Highs in the lower 80s. Tuesday night, partly cloudy with a 20% chance of showers. Lows in the mid-50s. Wednesday, sunny. Highs in the mid-80s. Wednesday night, partly cloudy with a slight chance of showers and thunderstorms. Lows around 60. Chance of rain 20%. Thursday, mostly sunny. Highs in the mid-80s. Thursday night, increasing clouds. Lows in the upper 50s. Friday, sunny. Highs in the mid-80s. For Western Lake Sakakawea, today, light winds becoming east 10 to 15 miles per hour in the late morning and afternoon. Patchy fog in the morning. Slight chance of thunderstorms in the afternoon. Mostly cloudy. Highs in the mid-80s. Tonight, east winds 10 to 15 miles per hour. Chance of thunderstorms through the night. Chance of showers after midnight. Mostly cloudy. Lows in the upper 50s. For Eastern Lake Sakakawea, today, light winds becoming east 10 to 15 miles per hour in the late morning and afternoon. Patchy fog in the morning. Mostly cloudy. Highs in the mid-80s. Tonight, east winds around 10 miles per hour. Chance of thunderstorms through the night. Chance of showers after midnight. Mostly cloudy. Lows in the upper 50s. For Northern Lake Oahe, today, light winds becoming east around 10 miles per hour in the afternoon. Patchy fog in the morning. Partly sunny. Highs in the mid-80s. Tonight, east winds around 10 miles per hour. Chance of thunderstorms through the night. Chance of showers after midnight. Mostly cloudy. Lows in the lower 60s. Here are the weather conditions at noon Central Daylight Time. Bismarck, partly sunny. Temperature 78 degrees, relative humidity 66%. Wind east at 8 miles an hour. Pressure 29.82 inches and steady. Minot, partly sunny. 77 degrees, relative humidity 71%. Wind east at 6 miles an hour. Dickinson, cloudy. 75 degrees, relative humidity 59%. Elsewhere around North Dakota, it was 79 at Garrison. At Devil's Lake, it was mostly sunny, with a temperature of 77. At Williston, it was partly sunny, with a temperature of 81. It was cloudy, with a temperature of 75 at Jamestown, 76 at Fargo, and 75 at Grand Forks. In northern South Dakota, it was partly sunny. It was 81 at Mobridge, and 77 at Aberdeen. In eastern Montana, it was partly sunny. It was 80 at Miles City, 80 at Glendive, and 78 at Sydney. Once again, at Bismarck, the temperature was 78 degrees under partly sunny skies. The regional weather forecast from your National Weather Service office in Bismarck. Isolated severe thunderstorms are possible today through tonight. Another round of isolated

severe thunderstorms are possible Sunday through Sunday evening. Main hazards with any severe thunderstorm this weekend will be large hail, damaging winds, and localized heavy rainfall. There is a conditional risk for an isolated tornado threat on Sunday. Near to slightly above average temperatures will persist through late next week. Breezy to windy conditions to be found Monday. This combined with lower humidity values may bring near critical to critical fire weather conditions, especially to areas south and west of the Missouri River. The detailed forecast for North Dakota, today, partly to mostly cloudy. Slight chance of showers and thunderstorms. Highs in the 80s. Tonight, mostly cloudy. Chance of showers and thunderstorms through the night. Lows in the mid-50s to mid-60s. Sunday, partly to mostly cloudy. Chance of showers and thunderstorms through the evening. Highs in the mid-70s to mid-80s. Monday, mostly clear to partly cloudy and windy. Lows in the upper 40s to upper 50s, with some lower 60s east. Highs in the 70s to lower 80s. Here is the forecast for the Bismarck Minden listening area. Rest of today, increasing clouds. Patchy fog late in the morning. Highs in the mid-80s. North winds around 5 miles per hour, becoming east in the afternoon. Tonight, mostly cloudy. A chance of showers and a slight chance of thunderstorms in the evening, then showers likely and a chance of thunderstorms after midnight. Lows in the lower 60s. East winds 5 to 10 miles per hour. Chance of rain 70%. Sunday, partly sunny. A slight chance of showers in the morning, then showers likely and a chance of thunderstorms in the afternoon. Highs in the lower 80s. Southeast winds 5 to 10 miles per hour. Chance of rain 60%. Sunday night, mostly cloudy with showers and a chance of thunderstorms in the evening, then mostly clear after midnight. Lows in the mid-50s. West winds 5 to 10 miles per hour. Monday, sunny. Highs in the lower 80s. West winds 5 to 15 miles per hour, increasing to 15 to 20 miles per hour in the afternoon. Monday night, mostly clear. Lows in the mid-50s. Tuesday, mostly sunny. Highs in the lower 80s. Tuesday night, partly cloudy with a 20% chance of showers. Lows in the mid-50s. Wednesday, sunny. Highs in the mid-80s. Wednesday night, partly cloudy with a slight chance of showers and thunderstorms. Lows around 60. Chance of rain 20%. Thursday, mostly sunny. Highs in the mid-80s. Thursday night, increasing clouds. Lows in the upper 50s. Friday, sunny. Highs in the mid-80s. For Western Lake Sakakawea, today, light winds becoming east 10 to 15 miles per hour in the late morning and afternoon. Patchy fog in the morning. Slight chance of thunderstorms in the afternoon. Mostly cloudy. Highs in the mid-80s. Tonight, east winds 10 to 15 miles per hour. Chance of thunderstorms through the night. Chance of showers after midnight. Mostly cloudy. Lows in the upper 50s. For Eastern Lake Sakakawea, today, light winds becoming east 10 to 15 miles per hour in the late morning and afternoon. Patchy fog in the morning. Mostly cloudy. Highs in the mid-80s. Tonight, east winds around 10 miles per hour. Chance of thunderstorms through the night. Chance of showers after midnight. Mostly cloudy. Lows in the upper 50s. For Northern Lake Oahe, today, light winds becoming east around 10 miles per hour in the afternoon. Patchy fog in the morning. Partly sunny. Highs in the mid-80s. Tonight, east winds around 10 miles per hour. Chance of thunderstorms through the night. Chance of showers after midnight. Mostly cloudy. Lows in the lower 60s. Here are the weather conditions at noon Central Daylight Time. Bismarck, partly sunny. Temperature 78 degrees, relative humidity 66%. Wind east at 8 miles an hour. Pressure 29.82 inches and steady. Minot, partly sunny. 77 degrees, relative humidity 71%. Wind east at 6 miles an hour. Dickinson, cloudy. 75 degrees, relative humidity 59%.

Ming area. Rest of today, increasing clouds. Patchy fog late in the morning. Highs in the mid-80s. North winds around 5 miles per hour, becoming east in the afternoon. Tonight, mostly cloudy. A chance of showers and a slight chance of thunderstorms in the evening, then showers likely and a chance of thunderstorms after midnight. Lows in the lower 60s. East winds 5 to 10 miles per hour. Chance of rain 70%. Sunday, partly sunny. A slight chance of showers in the morning, then showers likely and a chance of thunderstorms in the afternoon. Highs in the lower 80s. Southeast winds 5 to 10 miles per hour. Chance of rain 60%. Sunday night, mostly cloudy with showers and a chance of thunderstorms in the evening, then mostly clear after midnight. Lows in the mid-50s. West winds 5 to 10 miles per hour. Monday, sunny. Highs in the lower 80s. West winds 5 to 15 miles per hour, increasing to 15 to 20 miles per hour in the afternoon. Monday night, mostly clear. Lows in the mid-50s. Tuesday, mostly sunny. Highs in the lower 80s. Tuesday night, partly cloudy with a 20% chance of showers. Lows in the mid-50s. Wednesday, sunny. Highs in the mid-80s. Wednesday night, partly cloudy with a slight chance of showers and thunderstorms. Lows around 60. Chance of rain 20%. Thursday, mostly sunny. Highs in the mid-80s. Thursday night, increasing clouds. Lows in the upper 50s. Friday, sunny. Highs in the mid-80s. For Western Lake Sakakawea, today, light winds becoming east 10 to 15 miles per hour in the late morning and afternoon. Patchy fog in the morning. Slight chance of thunderstorms in the afternoon. Mostly cloudy. Highs in the mid-80s. Tonight, east winds 10 to 15 miles per hour. Chance of thunderstorms through the night. Chance of showers after midnight. Mostly cloudy. Lows in the upper 50s. For Eastern Lake Sakakawea, today, light winds becoming east 10 to 15 miles per hour in the late morning and afternoon. Patchy fog in the morning. Mostly cloudy. Highs in the mid-80s. Tonight, east winds around 10 miles per hour. Chance of thunderstorms through the night. Chance of showers after midnight. Mostly cloudy. Lows in the upper 50s. For Northern Lake Oahe, today, light winds becoming east around 10 miles per hour in the afternoon. Patchy fog in the morning. Partly sunny. Highs in the mid-80s. Tonight, east winds around 10 miles per hour. Chance of thunderstorms through the night. Chance of showers after midnight. Mostly cloudy. Lows in the lower 60s. Here are the weather conditions at noon Central Daylight Time. Bismarck, partly sunny. Temperature 78 degrees, relative humidity 66%. Wind east at 8 miles an hour. Pressure 29.82 inches and steady. Minot, partly sunny. 77 degrees, relative humidity 71%. Wind east at 6 miles an hour. Dickinson, cloudy. 75 degrees, relative humidity 59%. Elsewhere around North Dakota, it was 79 at Garrison. At Devil's Lake, it was mostly sunny, with a temperature of 77. At Williston, it was partly sunny, with a temperature of 81. It was cloudy, with a temperature of 75 at Jamestown, 76 at Fargo, and 75 at Grand Forks. In northern South Dakota, it was partly sunny. It was 81 at Mobridge, and 77 at Aberdeen. In eastern Montana, it was partly sunny. It was 80 at Miles City, 80 at Glendive, and 78 at Sydney. Once again, at Bismarck, the temperature was 78 degrees under partly sunny skies. Here is the forecast for the Bismarck Mandan listening area. Rest of today, increasing clouds. Patchy fog late in the morning. Highs in the mid-80s. North winds around 5 miles per hour, becoming east in the afternoon. Tonight, mostly cloudy. A chance of showers and a slight chance of thunderstorms in the evening, then showers likely and a chance of thunderstorms after midnight. Lows in the lower 60s. East winds 5 to 10 miles.

chance of rain 70%. Sunday, partly sunny. A slight chance of showers in the morning, then showers likely and a chance of thunderstorms in the afternoon. Highs in the lower 80s. Southeast winds 5 to 10 miles per hour. Chance of rain 60%. Sunday night, mostly cloudy with showers and a chance of thunderstorms in the evening, then mostly clear after midnight. Lows in the mid-50s. West winds 5 to 10 miles per hour. Monday, sunny. Highs in the lower 80s. West winds 5 to 15 miles per hour, increasing to 15 to 20 miles per hour in the afternoon. Monday night, mostly clear. Lows in the mid-50s. Tuesday, mostly sunny. Highs in the lower 80s. Tuesday night, partly cloudy with a 20% chance of showers. Lows in the mid-50s. Wednesday, sunny. Highs in the mid-80s. Wednesday night, partly cloudy with a slight chance of showers and thunderstorms. Lows around 60. Chance of rain 20%. Thursday, mostly sunny. Highs in the mid-80s. Thursday night, increasing clouds. Lows in the upper 50s. Friday, sunny. Highs in the mid-80s. For Western Lake Sakakawea, today, light winds becoming east 10 to 15 miles per hour in the late morning and afternoon. Patchy fog in the morning. Slight chance of thunderstorms in the afternoon. Mostly cloudy. Highs in the mid-80s. Tonight, east winds 10 to 15 miles per hour. Chance of thunderstorms through the night. Chance of showers after midnight. Mostly cloudy. Lows in the upper 50s. For Eastern Lake Sakakawea, today, light winds becoming east 10 to 15 miles per hour in the late morning and afternoon. Patchy fog in the morning. Mostly cloudy. Highs in the mid-80s. Tonight, east winds around 10 miles per hour. Chance of thunderstorms through the night. Chance of showers after midnight. Mostly cloudy. Lows in the upper 50s. For Northern Lake Oahe, today, light winds becoming east around 10 miles per hour in the afternoon. Patchy fog in the morning. Partly sunny. Highs in the mid-80s. Tonight, east winds around 10 miles per hour. Chance of thunderstorms through the night. Chance of showers after midnight. Mostly cloudy. Lows in the lower 60s. Here are the weather conditions at noon Central Daylight Time. Bismarck, partly sunny. Temperature 78 degrees, relative humidity 66%. Wind east at 8 miles an hour. Pressure 29.82 inches and steady. Minot, partly sunny. 77 degrees, relative humidity 71%. Wind east at 6 miles an hour. Dickinson, cloudy. 75 degrees, relative humidity 59%. Elsewhere around North Dakota, it was 79 at Garrison. At Devil's Lake, it was mostly sunny, with a temperature of 77. At Williston, it was partly sunny, with a temperature of 81. It was cloudy, with a temperature of 75 at Jamestown, 76 at Fargo, and 75 at Grand Forks. In northern South Dakota, it was partly sunny. It was 81 at Mobridge, and 77 at Aberdeen. In eastern Montana, it was partly sunny. It was 80 at Miles City, 80 at Glendive, and 78 at Sydney. Once again, at Bismarck, the temperature was 78 degrees under partly sunny skies. Here is the forecast for the Bismarck Mandan listening area. Rest of today, increasing clouds. Patchy fog late in the morning. Highs in the mid-80s. North winds around 5 miles per hour, becoming east in the afternoon. Tonight, mostly cloudy. A chance of showers and a slight chance of thunderstorms in the evening, then showers likely and a chance of thunderstorms after midnight. Lows in the lower 60s. East winds 5 to 10 miles per hour. Chance of rain 70%. Sunday, partly sunny. A slight chance of showers in the morning, then showers likely and a chance of thunderstorms in the afternoon. Highs in the lower 80s. Southeast winds 5 to 10 miles per hour. Chance of rain 60%. Sunday night, mostly cloudy with showers and a chance of thunderstorms in the evening, then mostly clear after midnight. Lows in the mid-50s.

northwest winds 5 to 10 miles per hour. Monday, sunny. Highs in the lower 80s. West winds 5 to 15 miles per hour, increasing to 15 to 20 miles per hour in the afternoon. Monday night, mostly clear. Lows in the mid-50s. Tuesday, mostly sunny. Highs in the lower 80s. Tuesday night, partly cloudy with a 20% chance of showers. Lows in the mid-50s. Wednesday, sunny. Highs in the mid-80s. Wednesday night, partly cloudy with a slight chance of showers and thunderstorms. Lows around 60. Chance of rain 20%. Thursday, mostly sunny. Highs in the mid-80s. Thursday night, increasing clouds. Lows in the upper 50s. Friday, sunny. Highs in the mid-80s. For Western Lake Sakakawea, today, light winds becoming east 10 to 15 miles per hour in the late morning and afternoon. Patchy fog in the morning. Slight chance of thunderstorms in the afternoon. Mostly cloudy. Highs in the mid-80s. Tonight, east winds 10 to 15 miles per hour. Chance of thunderstorms through the night. Chance of showers after midnight. Mostly cloudy. Lows in the upper 50s. For Eastern Lake Sakakawea, today, light winds becoming east 10 to 15 miles per hour in the late morning and afternoon. Patchy fog in the morning. Mostly cloudy. Highs in the mid-80s. Tonight, east winds around 10 miles per hour. Chance of thunderstorms through the night. Chance of showers after midnight. Mostly cloudy. Lows in the upper 50s. For Northern Lake Oahe, today, light winds becoming east around 10 miles per hour in the afternoon. Patchy fog in the morning. Partly sunny. Highs in the mid-80s. Tonight, east winds around 10 miles per hour. Chance of thunderstorms through the night. Chance of showers after midnight. Mostly cloudy. Lows in the lower 60s. 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Providing weather information 24 hours a day from your National Weather Service office in Bismarck. For Western Lake Sakakawea, rest of today, southeast winds 10 to 15 miles per hour. Mostly cloudy. Highs in the mid-80s. Tonight, east winds 10 to 15 miles per hour. Chance of showers and slight chance of thunderstorms. Mostly cloudy. Lows in the upper 50s. For Eastern Lake Sakakawea, rest of today, east winds around 10 miles per hour. Partly sunny. Highs in the mid-80s. Tonight, east winds around 10 miles per hour. Chance of thunderstorms. Mostly cloudy. Lows in the upper 50s. For Northern Lake Oahe, rest of today, light winds becoming east around 10 miles per hour late in the afternoon. Partly sunny. Highs in the mid-80s. Tonight, east winds 10 to 15 miles per hour. Chance of thunderstorms until early morning. Mostly cloudy. Lows in the lower 60s. Here are the weather conditions at noon Central Daylight Time. Bismarck, partly sunny. Temperature 78 degrees, relative humidity 66%. Wind east at 8 miles an hour. Pressure 29.82 inches and steady. Minot, partly sunny. 77 degrees, relative humidity 71%. Wind east at 6 miles an hour. Dickinson, cloudy. 75 degrees, relative humidity 59%. Elsewhere around North Dakota, it was 79 at Garrison. At Devil's Lake, it was mostly sunny, with a temperature of 77. At Williston, it was partly sunny, with a temperature of 81. It was cloudy, with a temperature of 75 at Jamestown, 76 at Fargo, and 75 at Grand Forks. In northern South Dakota, it was partly sunny. It was 81 at Mobridge, and 77 at Aberdeen. In eastern Montana, it was partly sunny. It was 80 at Miles City, 80 at Glendive, and 78 at Sydney. Once again, at Bismarck, the temperature was 78 degrees under partly sunny skies. Here is the forecast for the Bismarck Mandan listening area. Rest of today, increasing clouds.

fog late in the morning. Highs in the mid-80s, evening area. Rest of today, increasing clouds. Patchy fog late in the morning. Highs in the mid-80s. North winds around 5 miles per hour, becoming east in the afternoon. Tonight, mostly cloudy. A chance of showers and a slight chance of thunderstorms in the evening, then showers likely and a chance of thunderstorms after midnight. Lows in the lower 60s. East winds 5 to 10 miles per hour. Chance of rain 70%. Sunday, partly sunny. A slight chance of showers in the morning, then showers likely and a chance of thunderstorms in the afternoon. Highs in the lower 80s. Southeast winds 5 to 10 miles per hour. Chance of rain 60%. Sunday night, mostly cloudy with showers and a chance of thunderstorms in the evening, then mostly clear after midnight. Lows in the mid-50s. West winds 5 to 10 miles per hour. Monday, sunny. Highs in the lower 80s. West winds 5 to 15 miles per hour, increasing to 15 to 20 miles per hour in the afternoon. Monday night, mostly clear. Lows in the mid-50s. Tuesday, mostly sunny. Highs in the lower 80s. Tuesday night, partly cloudy with a 20% chance of showers. Lows in the mid-50s. Wednesday, sunny. Highs in the mid-80s. Wednesday night, partly cloudy with a slight chance of showers and thunderstorms. Lows around 60. Chance of rain 20%. Thursday, mostly sunny. Highs in the mid-80s. Thursday night, increasing clouds. Lows in the upper 50s. Friday, sunny. Highs in the mid-80s. For Western Lake Sakakawea, rest of today, southeast winds 10 to 15 miles per hour. Mostly cloudy. Highs in the mid-80s. Tonight, east winds 10 to 15 miles per hour. Chance of showers and slight chance of thunderstorms. Mostly cloudy. Lows in the upper 50s. For Eastern Lake Sakakawea, rest of today, east winds around 10 miles per hour. Partly sunny. Highs in the mid-80s. Tonight, east winds around 10 miles per hour. Chance of thunderstorms. Mostly cloudy. Lows in the upper 50s. For Northern Lake Orahi, rest of today, light winds becoming east around 10 miles per hour late in the afternoon. Partly sunny. Highs in the mid-80s. Tonight, east winds 10 to 15 miles per hour. Chance of thunderstorms until early morning. Mostly cloudy. Lows in the lower 60s. Here are the weather conditions at noon Central Daylight Time. Bismarck, partly sunny. Temperature 78 degrees, relative humidity 66%. Wind east at 8 miles an hour. Pressure 29.82 inches and steady. Minot, partly sunny. 77 degrees, relative humidity 71%. Wind east at 6 miles an hour. Dickinson, cloudy. 75 degrees, relative humidity 59%. Elsewhere around North Dakota, it was 79 at Garrison. At Devil's Lake, it was mostly sunny, with a temperature of 77. At Williston, it was partly sunny, with a temperature of 81. It was cloudy, with a temperature of 75 at Jamestown, 76 at Fargo, and 75 at Grand Forks. In northern South Dakota, it was partly sunny. It was 81 at Mobridge, and 77 at Aberdeen. In eastern Montana, it was partly sunny. It was 80 at Miles City, 80 at Glendive, and 78 at Sydney. Once again, at Bismarck, the temperature was 78 degrees under partly sunny skies. Here is the forecast for the Bismarck Mandan listening area. Rest of today, increasing clouds. Patchy fog late in the morning. Highs in the mid-80s. North winds around 5 miles per hour, becoming east in the afternoon. Tonight, mostly cloudy. A chance of showers and a slight chance of thunderstorms in the evening, then showers likely and a chance of thunderstorms after midnight. Lows in the lower 60s. East winds 5 to 10 miles per hour. Chance of rain 70%. Sunday, partly sunny. A slight chance of showers in the morning, then showers likely and a chance of thunderstorms in the afternoon. Highs in the lower 80s. Southeast winds 5 to 10.

miles per hour. Chance of rain 60%. Sunday night, mostly cloudy with showers and a chance of thunderstorms in the evening, then mostly clear after midnight. Lows in the mid-50s. West winds 5 to 10 miles per hour. Monday, sunny. Highs in the lower 80s. West winds 5 to 15 miles per hour, increasing to 15 to 20 miles per hour in the afternoon. Monday night, mostly clear. Lows in the mid-50s. Tuesday, mostly sunny. Highs in the lower 80s. Tuesday night, partly cloudy with a 20% chance of showers. Lows in the mid-50s. Wednesday, sunny. Highs in the mid-80s. Wednesday night, partly cloudy with a slight chance of showers and thunderstorms. Lows around 60. Chance of rain 20%. Thursday, mostly sunny. Highs in the mid-80s. Thursday night, increasing clouds. Lows in the upper 50s. Friday, sunny. Highs in the mid-80s. Here is the forecast for the Bismarck Minden listening area. Rest of today, increasing clouds. Highs in the mid-80s. East winds 5 to 10 miles per hour. Tonight, mostly cloudy. A chance of showers and a slight chance of thunderstorms in the evening, then showers likely and a chance of thunderstorms after midnight. Lows in the lower 60s. East winds 5 to 10 miles per hour. Chance of rain 70%. Sunday, partly sunny. A slight chance of showers in the morning, then showers likely and a chance of thunderstorms in the afternoon. Highs in the lower 80s. Southeast winds 5 to 10 miles per hour. Chance of rain 60%. Sunday night, mostly cloudy with showers and a chance of thunderstorms in the evening, then mostly clear after midnight. Lows in the mid-50s. West winds 5 to 10 miles per hour. Monday, sunny. Highs in the lower 80s. West winds 5 to 15 miles per hour, increasing to 15 to 20 miles per hour in the afternoon. Monday night, mostly clear. Lows in the mid-50s. Tuesday, mostly sunny. Highs in the lower 80s. Tuesday night, partly cloudy with a 20% chance of showers. Lows in the mid-50s. Wednesday, sunny. Highs in the mid-80s. Wednesday night, partly cloudy with a slight chance of showers and thunderstorms. Lows around 60. Chance of rain 20%. Thursday, mostly sunny. Highs in the mid-80s. Thursday night, increasing clouds. Lows in the upper 50s. Friday, sunny. Highs in the mid-80s. For Western Lake Sakakawea, rest of today, southeast winds 10 to 15 miles per hour. Mostly cloudy. Highs in the mid-80s. Tonight, east winds 10 to 15 miles per hour. Chance of showers and slight chance of thunderstorms. Mostly cloudy. Lows in the upper 50s. For Eastern Lake Sakakawea, rest of today, east winds around 10 miles per hour. Partly sunny. Highs in the mid-80s. Tonight, east winds around 10 miles per hour. Chance of thunderstorms. Mostly cloudy. Lows in the upper 50s. For Northern Lake Orahi, rest of today, light winds becoming east around 10 miles per hour late in the afternoon. Partly sunny. Highs in the mid-80s. Tonight, east winds 10 to 15 miles per hour. Chance of thunderstorms until early morning. Mostly cloudy. Lows in the lower 60s. Here are the weather conditions at noon Central Daylight Time. Bismarck, partly sunny. Temperature 78 degrees, relative humidity 66%. Wind east at 8 miles an hour. Pressure 29.82 inches and steady. Minot, partly sunny. 77 degrees, relative humidity 71%. Wind east at 6 miles an hour. Dickinson, cloudy. 75 degrees, relative humidity 59%. Elsewhere around North Dakota, it was 79 at Garrison. At Devil's Lake, it was mostly sunny, with a temperature of 77. At Williston, it was partly sunny, with a temperature of 81. It was cloudy, with a temperature of 75 at Jamestown, 76 at Fargo, and 75 at Grand Forks. In northern South Dakota, it was partly sunny,

lows in the mid-50s. Wednesday, sunny. Highs in the mid-80s. Wednesday night, partly cloudy with a slight chance of showers and thunderstorms. Lows around 60. Chance of rain 20%. Thursday, mostly sunny. Highs in the mid-80s. Thursday night, increasing clouds. Lows in the upper 50s. Friday, sunny. Highs in the mid-80s. For Western Lake Sakakawea, rest of today, southeast winds 10 to 15 miles per hour. Mostly cloudy. Highs in the mid-80s. Tonight, east winds 10 to 15 miles per hour. Chance of showers and slight chance of thunderstorms. Mostly cloudy. Lows in the upper 50s. For Eastern Lake Sakakawea, rest of today, east winds around 10 miles per hour. Partly sunny. Highs in the mid-80s. Tonight, east winds around 10 miles per hour. Chance of thunderstorms. Mostly cloudy. Lows in the upper 50s. For Northern Lake Oahe, rest of today, light winds becoming east around 10 miles per hour late in the afternoon. Partly sunny. Highs in the mid-80s. Tonight, east winds 10 to 15 miles per hour. Chance of thunderstorms until early morning. Mostly cloudy. Lows in the lower 60s. Here are the weather conditions at noon Central Daylight Time. Bismarck, partly sunny. Temperature 78 degrees, relative humidity 66%. Wind east at 8 miles an hour. Pressure 29.82 inches and steady. Minot, partly sunny. 77 degrees, relative humidity 71%. Wind east at 6 miles an hour. Dickinson, cloudy. 75 degrees, relative humidity 59%. Elsewhere around North Dakota, it was 79 at Garrison. At Devil's Lake, it was mostly sunny, with a temperature of 77. At Williston, it was partly sunny, with a temperature of 81. It was cloudy, with a temperature of 75 at Jamestown, 76 at Fargo, and 75 at Grand Forks. In northern South Dakota, it was partly sunny. It was 81 at Mobridge, and 77 at Aberdeen. In eastern Montana, it was partly sunny. It was 80 at Miles City, 80 at Glendive, and 78 at Sydney. Once again, at Bismarck, the temperature was 78 degrees under partly sunny skies. Here is the forecast for the Bismarck Mandan listening area. Rest of today, increasing clouds. Highs in the mid-80s. East winds 5 to 10 miles per hour. Tonight, mostly cloudy. A chance of showers and a slight chance of thunderstorms in the evening, then showers likely and a chance of thunderstorms after midnight. Lows in the lower 60s. East winds 5 to 10 miles per hour. Chance of rain 70%. Sunday, partly sunny. A slight chance of showers in the morning, then showers likely and a chance of thunderstorms in the afternoon. Highs in the lower 80s. Southeast winds 5 to 10 miles per hour. Chance of rain 60%. Sunday night, mostly cloudy with showers and a chance of thunderstorms in the evening, then mostly clear after midnight. Lows in the mid-50s. West winds 5 to 10 miles per hour. Monday, sunny. Highs in the lower 80s. West winds 5 to 15 miles per hour, increasing to 15 to 20 miles per hour in the afternoon. Monday night, mostly clear. Lows in the mid-50s. Tuesday, mostly sunny. Highs in the lower 80s. Tuesday night, partly cloudy with a 20% chance of showers. Lows in the mid-50s. Wednesday, sunny. Highs in the mid-80s. Wednesday night, partly cloudy with a slight chance of showers and thunderstorms. Lows around 60. Chance of rain 20%. Thursday, mostly sunny. Highs in the mid-80s. Thursday night, increasing clouds. Lows in the upper 50s. Friday, sunny. Highs in the mid-80s. For Western Lake Sakakawea, rest of today, southeast winds 10 to 15 miles per hour. Mostly cloudy. Highs in the mid-80s. Tonight, east winds 10 to 15 miles per hour. Chance of showers and slight chance of thunderstorms. Mostly cloudy. Lows in the upper 50s.

Matthews. For Eastern Lakes Aconcagua, rest of today, east winds around 10 miles per hour. Partly sunny. Highs in the mid-80s. Tonight, east winds around 10 miles per hour. Chance of thunderstorms. Mostly cloudy. Lows in the upper 50s. For Northern Lake Oahe, rest of today, light winds becoming east around 10 miles per hour late in the afternoon. Partly sunny. Highs in the mid-80s. Tonight, east winds 10 to 15 miles per hour. Chance of thunderstorms until early morning. Mostly cloudy. Lows in the lower 60s. Here are the weather conditions at noon Central Daylight Time. Bismarck, partly sunny. Temperature 78 degrees, relative humidity 66%. Wind east at 8 miles an hour. Pressure 29.82 inches and steady. Minot, partly sunny. 77 degrees, relative humidity 71%. Wind east at 6 miles an hour. Dickinson, cloudy. 75 degrees, relative humidity 59%. Elsewhere around North Dakota, it was 79 at Garrison. At Devil's Lake, it was mostly sunny, with a temperature of 77. At Williston, it was partly sunny, with a temperature of 81. It was cloudy, with a temperature of 75 at Jamestown, 76 at Fargo, and 75 at Grand Forks. In northern South Dakota, it was partly sunny. It was 81 at Mobridge, and 77 at Aberdeen. In eastern Montana, it was partly sunny. It was 80 at Miles City, 80 at Glendive, and 78 at Sydney. Once again, at Bismarck, the temperature was 78 degrees under partly sunny skies. 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Providing weather information 24 hours a day from your National Weather Service office in Bismarck. Here is the forecast for the Bismarck Minden listening area. Rest of today, increasing clouds. Highs in the mid-80s. East winds 5 to 10 miles per hour. Tonight, mostly cloudy. A chance of showers and a slight chance of thunderstorms in the evening, then showers likely and a chance of thunderstorms after midnight. Lows in the lower 60s. East winds 5 to 10 miles per hour. Chance of rain 70%. Sunday, partly sunny. A slight chance of showers in the morning, then showers likely and a chance of thunderstorms in the afternoon. Highs in the lower 80s. Southeast winds 5 to 10 miles per hour. Chance of rain 60%. Sunday night, mostly cloudy with showers and a chance of thunderstorms in the evening, then mostly clear after midnight. Lows in the mid-50s. West winds 5 to 10 miles per hour. Monday, sunny. Highs in the lower 80s. West winds 5 to 15 miles per hour, increasing to 15 to 20 miles per hour in the afternoon. Monday night, mostly clear. Lows in the mid-50s. Tuesday, mostly sunny. Highs in the lower 80s. Tuesday night, partly cloudy with a 20% chance of showers. Lows in the mid-50s. Wednesday, sunny. Highs in the mid-80s. Wednesday night, partly cloudy with a slight chance of showers and thunderstorms. Lows around 60. Chance of rain 20%. Thursday, mostly sunny. Highs in the mid-80s. Thursday night, increasing clouds. Lows in the upper 50s. Friday, sunny. Highs in the mid-80s. For Western Lake Aconcagua, rest of today, southeast winds 10 to 15 miles per hour. Mostly cloudy. Highs in the mid-80s. Tonight, east winds 10 to 15 miles per hour. Chance of showers and slight chance of thunderstorms. Mostly cloudy. Lows in the upper 50s. For Eastern Lake Aconcagua, rest of today, east winds around 10 miles per hour. Partly sunny. Highs in the mid-80s. Tonight, east winds around 10 miles per hour. Chance of thunderstorms. Mostly cloudy. Lows in the upper 50s. For Northern Lake Oahe, rest of today, light winds becoming east around 10 miles per hour late in the afternoon. Partly sunny. Highs in the mid-80s. Tonight, east winds 10 to 15 miles per hour. Chance

thunderstorms until early morning. Mostly cloudy. Lows in the lower 60s. Here are the weather conditions at 1 p.m. Central Daylight Time. Bismarck, partly sunny. Temperature 81 degrees, relative humidity 58%. Pressure 29.80 inches and falling. Mendham, partly sunny. 79 degrees, relative humidity 78%. Hazen, partly sunny. 77 degrees, relative humidity 57%. Wind northeast at 6 miles an hour. Harvey, partly sunny. 81 degrees, relative humidity 65%. Wind east at 6 miles an hour. Minot, partly sunny. 78 degrees, relative humidity 68%. Dickinson, partly sunny. 79 degrees, relative humidity 45%. Elsewhere around North Dakota, it was 80 at Garrison. It was mostly sunny, with a temperature of 83 at Williston and 77 at Devil's Lake. It was partly sunny, with a temperature of 78 at Jamestown and 79 at Grand Forks. At Fargo, it was cloudy, with a temperature of 76. In northern South Dakota, skies ranged from mostly sunny to partly sunny. It was 84 at Mobridge and 79 at Aberdeen. In eastern Montana, it was mostly sunny. It was 83 at Miles City, 83 at Glendive, and 85 at Sydney. Once again, at Bismarck, the temperature was 81 degrees under partly sunny skies. Here is the forecast for the Bismarck-Mendham listening area. Rest of today, increasing clouds. Highs in the mid-80s. East winds 5 to 10 miles per hour. Tonight, mostly cloudy. A chance of showers and a slight chance of thunderstorms in the evening, then showers likely and a chance of thunderstorms after midnight. Lows in the lower 60s. East winds 5 to 10 miles per hour. Chance of rain 70%. Sunday, partly sunny. A slight chance of showers in the morning, then showers likely and a chance of thunderstorms in the afternoon. Highs in the lower 80s. Southeast winds 5 to 10 miles per hour. Chance of rain 60%. Sunday night, mostly cloudy with showers and a chance of thunderstorms in the evening, then mostly clear after midnight. Lows in the mid-50s. West winds 5 to 10 miles per hour. Monday, sunny. Highs in the lower 80s. West winds 5 to 15 miles per hour, increasing to 15 to 20 miles per hour in the afternoon. Monday night, mostly clear. Lows in the mid-50s. Tuesday, mostly sunny. Highs in the lower 80s. Tuesday night, partly cloudy with a 20% chance of showers. Lows in the mid-50s. Wednesday, sunny. Highs in the mid-80s. Wednesday night, partly cloudy with a slight chance of showers and thunderstorms. Lows around 60. Chance of rain 20%. Thursday, mostly sunny. Highs in the mid-80s. Thursday night, increasing clouds. Lows in the upper 50s. Friday, sunny. Highs in the mid-80s. For Western Lake Sakakawea, rest of today, southeast winds 10 to 15 miles per hour. Mostly cloudy. Highs in the mid-80s. Tonight, east winds 10 to 15 miles per hour. Chance of showers and slight chance of thunderstorms. Mostly cloudy. Lows in the upper 50s. For Eastern Lake Sakakawea, rest of today, east winds around 10 miles per hour. Partly sunny. Highs in the mid-80s. Tonight, east winds around 10 miles per hour. Chance of thunderstorms. Mostly cloudy. Lows in the upper 50s. For Northern Lake Oahe, rest of today, light winds becoming east around 10 miles per hour late in the afternoon. Partly sunny. Highs in the mid-80s. Tonight, east winds 10 to 15 miles per hour. Chance of thunderstorms until early morning. Mostly cloudy. Lows in the lower 60s. Here are the weather conditions at 1 p.m. Central Daylight Time. Bismarck, partly sunny. Temperature 81 degrees, relative humidity 58%. Pressure 29.80 inches and falling. Mendham, partly sunny. 79 degrees, relative humidity 78%.

a chance of thunderstorms after midnight. Lows in the lower 60s. East wind 5 to 10 miles per hour. Chance of rain 70%. Sunday, partly sunny. A slight chance of showers in the morning, then showers likely and a chance of thunderstorms in the afternoon. Highs in the lower 80s. Southeast wind 5 to 10 miles per hour. Chance of rain 60%. Sunday night, mostly cloudy with showers and a chance of thunderstorms in the evening, then mostly clear after midnight. Lows in the mid-50s. West winds 5 to 10 miles per hour. Monday, sunny. Highs in the lower 80s. West winds 5 to 15 miles per hour, increasing to 15 to 20 miles per hour in the afternoon. Monday night, mostly clear. Lows in the mid-50s. Tuesday, mostly sunny. Highs in the lower 80s. Tuesday night, partly cloudy with a 20% chance of showers. Lows in the mid-50s. Wednesday, sunny. Highs in the mid-80s. Wednesday night, partly cloudy with a slight chance of showers and thunderstorms. Lows around 60. Chance of rain 20%. Thursday, mostly sunny. Highs in the mid-80s. Thursday night, increasing clouds. Lows in the upper 50s. Friday, sunny. Highs in the mid-80s. For Western Lake Sakakawea, rest of today, southeast winds 10 to 15 miles per hour. Mostly cloudy. Highs in the mid-80s. Tonight, east winds 10 to 15 miles per hour. Chance of showers and slight chance of thunderstorms. Mostly cloudy. Lows in the upper 50s. For Eastern Lake Sakakawea, rest of today, east winds around 10 miles per hour. Partly sunny. Highs in the mid-80s. Tonight, east winds around 10 miles per hour. Chance of thunderstorms. Mostly cloudy. Lows in the upper 50s. For Northern Lake Orahi, rest of today, light winds becoming east around 10 miles per hour late in the afternoon. Partly sunny. Highs in the mid-80s. Tonight, east winds 10 to 15 miles per hour. Chance of thunderstorms until early morning. Mostly cloudy. Lows in the lower 60s. Here are the weather conditions at 1 p.m. Central Daylight Time. Bismarck, cloudy. Temperature 81 degrees, relative humidity 58%. Pressure 29.80 inches and falling. Mendham, partly sunny. 79 degrees, relative humidity 78%. Hazen, partly sunny. 77 degrees, relative humidity 57%. Wind northeast at 6 miles an hour. Harvey, partly sunny. 81 degrees, relative humidity 65%. Wind east at 6 miles an hour. Minot, partly sunny. 78 degrees, relative humidity 68%. Dickinson, partly sunny. 79 degrees, relative humidity 45%. Elsewhere around North Dakota, it was 80 at Garrison. It was mostly sunny, with a temperature of 83 at Williston and 77 at Devil's Lake. At Grand Forks, it was partly sunny, with a temperature of 79. It was cloudy, with a temperature of 78 at Jamestown and 76 at Fargo. In northern South Dakota, skies ranged from mostly sunny to partly sunny. It was 84 at Mobridge and 79 at Aberdeen. In eastern Montana, skies ranged from mostly sunny to partly sunny. It was 83 at Miles City, 83 at Glendive, and 85 at Sydney. Once again, at Bismarck, the temperature was 81 degrees under cloudy skies. Here is the forecast for the Bismarck-Mendham listening area. Rest of today, increasing clouds. Highs in the mid-80s. East winds 5 to 10 miles per hour. Tonight, mostly cloudy. A chance of showers and a slight chance of thunderstorms in the evening, then showers likely and a chance of thunderstorms after midnight. Lows in the lower 60s. East winds 5 to 10 miles per hour. Chance of rain 70%. Sunday, partly sunny. A slight chance of showers in the morning, then showers likely and a chance of thunderstorms in the afternoon. Highs in the lower 80s. Southeast winds 5 to 10 miles per hour. Chance of rain 60%.

Sunday night, mostly cloudy with showers and a chance of thunderstorms in the evening, then mostly clear after midnight. Lows in the mid-50s. West winds 5 to 10 miles per hour. Monday, sunny. Highs in the lower 80s. West winds 5 to 15 miles per hour, increasing to 15 to 20 miles per hour in the afternoon. Monday night, mostly clear. Lows in the mid-50s. Tuesday, mostly sunny. Highs in the lower 80s. Tuesday night, partly cloudy with a 20% chance of showers. Lows in the mid-50s. Wednesday, sunny. Highs in the mid-80s. Wednesday night, partly cloudy with a slight chance of showers and thunderstorms. Lows around 60. Chance of rain 20%. Thursday, mostly sunny. Highs in the mid-80s. Thursday night, increasing clouds. Lows in the upper 50s. Friday, sunny. Highs in the mid-80s. For Western Lake Sakakawea, rest of today, southeast winds 10 to 15 miles per hour. Mostly cloudy. Highs in the mid-80s. Tonight, east winds 10 to 15 miles per hour. Chance of showers and slight chance of thunderstorms. Mostly cloudy. Lows in the upper 50s. For Eastern Lake Sakakawea, rest of today, east winds around 10 miles per hour. Partly sunny. Highs in the mid-80s. Tonight, east winds around 10 miles per hour. Chance of thunderstorms. Mostly cloudy. Lows in the upper 50s. For Northern Lake Orahi, rest of today, light winds becoming east around 10 miles per hour late in the afternoon. Partly sunny. Highs in the mid-80s. Tonight, east winds 10 to 15 miles per hour. Chance of thunderstorms until early morning. Mostly cloudy. Lows in the lower 60s. Here are the weather conditions at 1 p.m. Central Daylight Time. Bismarck, cloudy. Temperature 81 degrees, relative humidity 58%. Pressure 29.80 inches and falling. Mendon, partly sunny. 79 degrees, relative humidity 78%. Hazen, partly sunny. 77 degrees, relative humidity 57%. Wind northeast at 6 miles an hour. Harvey, partly sunny. 81 degrees, relative humidity 65%. Wind east at 6 miles an hour. Minot, partly sunny. 78 degrees, relative humidity 68%. Dickinson, partly sunny. 79 degrees, relative humidity 45%. Elsewhere around North Dakota, it was 80 at Garrison. It was mostly sunny, with a temperature of 83 at Williston and 77 at Devil's Lake. At Grand Forks, it was partly sunny, with a temperature of 79. It was cloudy, with a temperature of 78 at Jamestown and 76 at Fargo. In northern South Dakota, skies ranged from mostly sunny to partly sunny. It was 84 at Mobridge and 79 at Aberdeen. In eastern Montana, skies ranged from mostly sunny to partly sunny. It was 83 at Miles City, 83 at Glendive, and 85 at Sydney. Once again, at Bismarck, the temperature was 81 degrees under cloudy skies. Here is the forecast for the Bismarck-Mendon listening area. Rest of today, increasing clouds. Highs in the mid-80s. East winds 5 to 10 miles per hour. Tonight, mostly cloudy. A chance of showers and a slight chance of thunderstorms in the evening, then showers likely and a chance of thunderstorms after midnight. Lows in the lower 60s. East winds 5 to 10 miles per hour. Chance of rain 70%. Sunday, partly sunny. A slight chance of showers in the morning, then showers likely and a chance of thunderstorms in the afternoon. Highs in the lower 80s. Southeast winds 5 to 10 miles per hour. Chance of rain 60%. Sunday night, mostly cloudy with showers and a chance of thunderstorms in the evening, then mostly clear after midnight. Lows in the mid-50s. West winds 5 to 10 miles per hour. Monday, sunny. Highs in the lower 80s. West winds 5 to 15 miles per hour, increasing to 15 to 20 miles per hour in the afternoon. Monday night, mostly clear. Lows in the mid-50s.

Tuesday, mostly sunny. Highs in the lower 80s. Tuesday night, partly cloudy with a 20% chance of showers. Lows in the mid-50s. Wednesday, sunny. Highs in the mid-80s. Wednesday night, partly cloudy with a slight chance of showers and thunderstorms. Lows around 60. Chance of rain 20%. Thursday, mostly sunny. Highs in the mid-80s. Thursday night, increasing clouds. Lows in the upper 50s. Friday, sunny. Highs in the mid-80s. For Western Lake Sakakawea, rest of today, southeast winds 10 to 15 miles per hour. Mostly cloudy. Highs in the mid-80s. Tonight, east winds 10 to 15 miles per hour. Chance of showers and slight chance of thunderstorms. Mostly cloudy. Lows in the upper 50s. For Eastern Lake Sakakawea, rest of today, east winds around 10 miles per hour. Partly sunny. Highs in the mid-80s. Tonight, east winds around 10 miles per hour. Chance of thunderstorms. Mostly cloudy. Lows in the upper 50s. For Northern Lake Oahe, rest of today, light winds becoming east around 10 miles per hour late in the afternoon. Partly sunny. Highs in the mid-80s. Tonight, east winds 10 to 15 miles per hour. Chance of thunderstorms until early morning. Mostly cloudy. Lows in the lower 60s. 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Providing weather information 24 hours a day from your National Weather Service office in Bismarck. Here are the weather conditions at 1 p.m. Central Daylight Time. Bismarck, cloudy. Temperature 81 degrees, relative humidity 58%. Pressure 29.80 inches and falling. Menden, partly sunny. 79 degrees, relative humidity 78%. Hazen, partly sunny. 77 degrees, relative humidity 57%. Wind northeast at 6 miles an hour. Harvey, partly sunny. 81 degrees, relative humidity 65%. Wind east at 6 miles an hour. Minot, partly sunny. 78 degrees, relative humidity 68%. Dickinson, partly sunny. 79 degrees, relative humidity 45%. Elsewhere around North Dakota, it was 80 at Garrison. It was mostly sunny, with a temperature of 83 at Williston and 77 at Devil's Lake. At Grand Forks, it was partly sunny, with a temperature of 79. It was cloudy, with a temperature of 78 at Jamestown and 76 at Fargo. In northern South Dakota, skies ranged from mostly sunny to partly sunny. It was 84 at Mobridge and 79 at Aberdeen. In eastern Montana, skies ranged from mostly sunny to partly sunny. It was 83 at Miles City, 83 at Glendive, and 85 at Sydney. Once again, at Bismarck, the temperature was 81 degrees under cloudy skies. Here is the forecast for the Bismarck-Menden listening area. Rest of today, increasing clouds. Highs in the mid-80s. East winds 5 to 10 miles per hour. Tonight, mostly cloudy. A chance of showers and a slight chance of thunderstorms in the evening, then showers likely and a chance of thunderstorms after midnight. Lows in the lower 60s. East winds 5 to 10 miles per hour. Chance of rain 70%. Sunday, partly sunny. A slight chance of showers in the morning, then showers likely and a chance of thunderstorms in the afternoon. Highs in the lower 80s. Southeast winds 5 to 10 miles per hour. Chance of rain 60%. Sunday night, mostly cloudy with showers and a chance of thunderstorms in the evening. Cloudy with showers and a chance of thunderstorms in the evening, then mostly clear after midnight. Lows in the mid-50s. West winds 5 to 10 miles per hour. Monday, sunny. Highs in the lower 80s. West winds 5 to 15 miles per hour, increasing to 15 to 20 miles per hour in the afternoon. Monday night, mostly clear. Lows in the mid-50s. Tuesday, mostly sunny. Highs in the lower 80s.
Tuesday night, partly cloudy with a 20% chance of showers. Lows in the mid-50s. Wednesday, sunny. Highs in the mid-80s. Wednesday night, partly cloudy with a slight chance of showers and thunderstorms. Lows around 60. Chance of rain 20%. Thursday, mostly sunny. Highs in the mid-80s. Thursday night, increasing clouds. Lows in the upper 50s. Friday, sunny. Highs in the mid-80s. Here is the forecast for the Bismarck Minden listening area. Rest of today, mostly cloudy. Highs in the mid-80s. East winds 5 to 10 miles per hour. Tonight, mostly cloudy. A chance of showers and a slight chance of thunderstorms in the evening, then showers likely and a chance of thunderstorms after midnight. Lows in the lower 60s. East winds 5 to 10 miles per hour. Chance of rain 70%. Sunday, partly sunny. A slight chance of showers in the morning, then a chance of showers and thunderstorms in the afternoon. Highs in the lower 80s. Southeast winds 5 to 10 miles per hour. Chance of rain 40%. Sunday night, mostly cloudy with showers and a chance of thunderstorms in the evening, then mostly clear after midnight. Lows in the lower 50s. West winds 5 to 10 miles per hour. Monday, sunny. Highs in the lower 80s. Southwest winds 5 to 10 miles per hour, increasing to west 15 to 20 miles per hour in the afternoon. Monday night, mostly clear. Lows in the lower 50s. Tuesday, mostly sunny. Highs in the lower 80s. Tuesday night, decreasing clouds. A 20% chance of showers. Lows in the mid-50s. Wednesday, sunny. Highs in the mid-80s. Wednesday night, partly cloudy with a slight chance of thunderstorms. A chance of showers in the evening, then a slight chance of showers after midnight. Lows in the upper 50s. Chance of rain 40%. Thursday, partly sunny in the morning then clearing. Highs in the mid-80s. Thursday night, mostly clear. Lows in the upper 50s. Friday, mostly sunny. Highs in the upper 80s. For Western Lake Sakakawea, rest of today, southeast winds 10 to 15 miles per hour. Mostly cloudy. Highs in the mid-80s. Tonight, east winds 10 to 15 miles per hour. Chance of showers and slight chance of thunderstorms. Mostly cloudy. Lows in the upper 50s. For Eastern Lake Sakakawea, rest of today, east winds around 10 miles per hour. Partly sunny. Highs in the mid-80s. Tonight, east winds around 10 miles per hour. Chance of thunderstorms. Mostly cloudy. Lows in the upper 50s. For Northern Lake Oahe, rest of today, light winds becoming east around 10 miles per hour late in the afternoon. Partly sunny. Highs in the mid-80s. Tonight, east winds 10 to 15 miles per hour. Chance of thunderstorms until early morning. Mostly cloudy. Lows in the lower 60s. Here are the weather conditions at 1 p.m. Central Daylight Time. Bismarck, cloudy. Temperature 81 degrees, relative humidity 58%. Pressure 29.80 inches and falling. Minden, partly sunny. 79 degrees, relative humidity 78%. Hazen, partly sunny. 77 degrees, relative humidity 57%. Wind northeast at 6 miles an hour. Harvey, partly sunny. 81 degrees, relative humidity 65%. Wind east at 6 miles an hour. Minot, partly sunny. 78 degrees, relative humidity 68%. Dickinson, partly sunny. 79 degrees, relative humidity 45%. Elsewhere around North Dakota, it was 80 at Garrison. It was mostly sunny, with a temperature of 83 at Williston and 77 at Devil's Lake. At Grand Forks, it was partly sunny, with a temperature of 79. It was cloudy, with a temperature of 78 at Jamestown and 76 at Fargo. In northern South Dakota, skies ranged from mostly sunny to partly sunny. It was 84 at Mobridge and 79 at Aberdeen.
In eastern Montana, skies ranged from mostly sunny to partly sunny. It was 83 at Miles City, 83 at Glendive, and 85 at Sydney. Once again, at Bismarck, the temperature was 81 degrees under cloudy skies. Here is the forecast for the Bismarck Menden listening area. Rest of today, mostly cloudy. Highs in the mid-80s. East winds 5 to 10 miles per hour. Tonight, mostly cloudy. A chance of showers and a slight chance of thunderstorms in the evening, then showers likely and a chance of thunderstorms after midnight. Lows in the lower 60s. East winds 5 to 10 miles per hour. Chance of rain 70%. Sunday, partly sunny. A slight chance of showers in the morning, then a chance of showers and thunderstorms in the afternoon. Highs in the lower 80s. Southeast winds 5 to 10 miles per hour. Chance of rain 40%. Sunday night, mostly cloudy with showers and a chance of thunderstorms in the evening, then mostly clear after midnight. Lows in the lower 50s. West winds 5 to 10 miles per hour. Monday, sunny. Highs in the lower 80s. Southwest winds 5 to 10 miles per hour, increasing to west 15 to 20 miles per hour in the afternoon. Monday night, mostly clear. Lows in the lower 50s. Tuesday, mostly sunny. Highs in the lower 80s. Tuesday night, decreasing clouds. A 20% chance of showers. Lows in the mid-50s. Wednesday, sunny. Highs in the mid-80s. Wednesday night, partly cloudy with a slight chance of thunderstorms. A chance of showers in the evening, then a slight chance of showers after midnight. Lows in the upper 50s. Chance of rain 40%. Thursday, partly sunny in the morning then clearing. Highs in the mid-80s. Thursday night, mostly clear. Lows in the upper 50s. Friday, mostly sunny. Highs in the upper 80s. For Western Lake Sakakawea, rest of today, southeast winds 10 to 15 miles per hour. Mostly cloudy. Highs in the mid-80s. Tonight, east winds 10 to 15 miles per hour. Chance of showers and slight chance of thunderstorms. Mostly cloudy. Lows in the upper 50s. For Eastern Lake Sakakawea, rest of today, east winds around 10 miles per hour. Partly sunny. Highs in the mid-80s. Tonight, east winds around 10 miles per hour. Chance of thunderstorms. Mostly cloudy. Lows in the upper 50s. For Northern Lake Oahe, rest of today, light winds becoming east around 10 miles per hour late in the afternoon. Partly sunny. Highs in the mid-80s. Tonight, east winds 10 to 15 miles per hour. Chance of thunderstorms until early morning. Mostly cloudy. Lows in the lower 60s. Here are the weather conditions at 1 p.m. Central Daylight Time. Bismarck, cloudy. Temperature 81 degrees, relative humidity 58%. Pressure 29.80 inches and falling. Menden, partly sunny. 79 degrees, relative humidity 78%. Hazen, partly sunny. 77 degrees, relative humidity 57%. Wind northeast at 6 miles an hour. Harvey, partly sunny. 81 degrees, relative humidity 65%. Wind east at 6 miles an hour. Minot, partly sunny. 78 degrees, relative humidity 68%. Dickinson, partly sunny. 79 degrees, relative humidity 45%. Elsewhere around North Dakota, it was 80 at Garrison. It was mostly sunny, with a temperature of 83 at Williston and 77 at Devil's Lake. At Grand Forks, it was partly sunny, with a temperature of 79. It was cloudy, with a temperature of 78 at Jamestown and 76 at Fargo. In northern South Dakota, skies ranged from mostly sunny to partly sunny. It was 84 at Mobridge and 79 at Aberdeen. In eastern Montana, skies ranged from mostly sunny to partly sunny. It was 83 at Miles City, 83 at Glendive, and 85 at Sydney. Once again, at Bismarck, the temperature was 81 degrees under cloudy skies. Here is the forecast
for the Bismarck Mandan listening area. Rest of today, mostly cloudy. Highs in the

cloudy with showers and a chance of thunderstorms in the evening, then mostly clear after midnight. Lows in the lower 50s. West winds 5 to 10 miles per hour. Monday, sunny. Highs in the lower 80s. Southwest winds 5 to 10 miles per hour, increasing to west 15 to 20 miles per hour in the afternoon. Monday night, mostly clear. Lows in the lower 50s. Tuesday, mostly sunny. Highs in the lower 80s. Tuesday night, decreasing clouds. A 20% chance of showers. Lows in the mid-50s. Wednesday, sunny. Highs in the mid-80s. Wednesday night, partly cloudy with a slight chance of thunderstorms. A chance of showers in the evening, then a slight chance of showers after midnight. Lows in the upper 50s. Chance of rain 40%. Thursday, partly sunny in the morning, then clearing. Highs in the mid-80s. Thursday night, mostly clear. Lows in the upper 50s. Friday, mostly sunny. Highs in the upper 80s. For Western Lake Sakakawea, rest of today, southeast winds 10 to 15 miles per hour. Mostly cloudy. Highs in the mid-80s. Tonight, east winds 10 to 15 miles per hour. Chance of showers and slight chance of thunderstorms. Mostly cloudy. Lows in the upper 50s. For Eastern Lake Sakakawea, rest of today, east winds around 10 miles per hour. Partly sunny. Highs in the mid-80s. Tonight, east winds around 10 miles per hour. Chance of thunderstorms. Mostly cloudy. Lows in the upper 50s. For Northern Lake Oahe, rest of today, light winds becoming east around 10 miles per hour late in the afternoon. Partly sunny. Highs in the mid-80s. Tonight, east winds 10 to 15 miles per hour. Chance of thunderstorms until early morning. Mostly cloudy. Lows in the lower 60s. Here are the weather conditions at 1 p.m. Central Daylight Time. Bismarck, cloudy. Temperature 81 degrees, relative humidity 58%. Pressure 29.80 inches and falling. Mendham, partly sunny. 79 degrees, relative humidity 78%. Hazen, partly sunny. 77 degrees, relative humidity 57%. Wind northeast at 6 miles an hour. Harvey, partly sunny. 81 degrees, relative humidity 65%. Wind east at 6 miles an hour. Minot, partly sunny. 78 degrees, relative humidity 68%. Dickinson, partly sunny. 79 degrees, relative humidity 45%. Elsewhere around North Dakota, it was 80 at Garrison. It was mostly sunny, with a temperature of 83 at Williston and 77 at Devil's Lake. At Grand Forks, it was partly sunny, with a temperature of 79. It was cloudy, with a temperature of 78 at Jamestown and 76 at Fargo. In northern South Dakota, skies ranged from mostly sunny to partly sunny. It was 84 at Mobridge and 79 at Aberdeen. In eastern Montana, skies ranged from mostly sunny to partly sunny. It was 83 at Miles City, 83 at Glendive, and 85 at Sydney. Once again, at Bismarck, the temperature was 81 degrees under cloudy skies. Here is the forecast for the Bismarck-Mendon listening area. Rest of today, mostly cloudy. Highs in the mid-80s. East winds 5 to 10 miles per hour. Tonight, mostly cloudy. A chance of showers and a slight chance of thunderstorms in the evening, then showers likely and a chance of thunderstorms after midnight. Lows in the lower 60s. East winds 5 to 10 miles per hour. Chance of rain 70%. Sunday, partly sunny. A slight chance of showers in the morning, then a chance of showers and thunderstorms in the afternoon. Highs in the lower 80s. Southeast winds 5 to 10 miles per hour. Chance of rain 40%. Sunday night, mostly cloudy with showers and a chance of thunderstorms in the evening, then mostly clear after midnight. Lows in the lower 50s. West winds 5 to 10 miles per hour. Monday, sunny. Highs in the lower 80s. Southwest winds 5 to 10 miles per hour, increasing to west 15.

20 miles per hour in the afternoon. Monday night, mostly clear. Lows in the lower 50s. Tuesday, mostly sunny. Highs in the lower 80s. Tuesday night, decreasing clouds. A 20% chance of showers. Lows in the mid-50s. Wednesday, sunny. Highs in the mid-80s. Wednesday night, partly cloudy with a slight chance of thunderstorms. A chance of showers in the evening, then a slight chance of showers after midnight. Lows in the upper 50s. Chance of rain 40%. Thursday, partly sunny in the morning, then clearing. Highs in the mid-80s. Thursday night, mostly clear. Lows in the upper 50s. Friday, mostly sunny. Highs in the upper 80s. For Western Lake Sakakawea, rest of today, southeast winds 10 to 15 miles per hour. Mostly cloudy. Highs in the mid-80s. Tonight, east winds 10 to 15 miles per hour. Chance of showers and slight chance of thunderstorms. Mostly cloudy. Lows in the upper 50s. For Eastern Lake Sakakawea, rest of today, east winds around 10 miles per hour. Partly sunny. Highs in the mid-80s. Tonight, east winds around 10 miles per hour. Chance of thunderstorms. Mostly cloudy. Lows in the upper 50s. For Northern Lake Oahe, rest of today, light winds becoming east around 10 miles per hour late in the afternoon. Partly sunny. Highs in the mid-80s. Tonight, east winds 10 to 15 miles per hour. Chance of thunderstorms until early morning. Mostly cloudy. Lows in the lower 60s. 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Providing weather information 24 hours a day from your National Weather Service office in Bismarck. Here are the weather conditions at 1 p.m. Central Daylight Time. Bismarck, cloudy. Temperature 81 degrees, relative humidity 58%. Pressure 29.80 inches and falling. Mendham, partly sunny. 79 degrees, relative humidity 78%. Hazen, partly sunny. 77 degrees, relative humidity 57%. Wind northeast at 6 miles an hour. Harvey, partly sunny. 81 degrees, relative humidity 65%. Wind east at 6 miles an hour. Minot, partly sunny. 78 degrees, relative humidity 68%. Dickinson, partly sunny. 79 degrees, relative humidity 45%. Elsewhere around North Dakota, it was 80 at Garrison. It was mostly sunny, with a temperature of 83 at Williston and 77 at Devil's Lake. At Grand Forks, it was partly sunny, with a temperature of 79. It was cloudy, with a temperature of 78 at Jamestown and 76 at Fargo. In northern South Dakota, skies ranged from mostly sunny to partly sunny. It was 84 at Mobridge and 79 at Aberdeen. In eastern Montana, skies ranged from mostly sunny to partly sunny. It was 83 at Miles City, 83 at Glendive, and 85 at Sydney. Once again, at Bismarck, the temperature was 81 degrees under cloudy skies. Here are the weather conditions at 2 p.m. Central Daylight Time. Bismarck, partly sunny. Temperature 83 degrees, relative humidity 56%. Pressure 29.79 inches and falling. Mendham, partly sunny. 79 degrees, relative humidity 83%. Wind southeast at 6 miles an hour. Hazen, partly sunny. 82 degrees, relative humidity 42%. Wind northeast at 6 miles an hour. Harvey, partly sunny. 82 degrees, relative humidity 65%. Wind northeast at 8 miles an hour. Minot, partly sunny. 79 degrees, relative humidity 69%. Dickinson, partly sunny. 82 degrees, relative humidity 47%. Wind east at 8 miles an hour. Elsewhere around North Dakota, it was 80 at Garrison. At Williston, it was sunny, with a temperature of 85. It was partly sunny, with a temperature of 78 at Jamestown and 80 at

Grand Forks. It was cloudy, with a temperature of 78 at Fargo and 78 at Devil's Lake. In northern South Dakota, it was mostly sunny. It was 86 at Mobridge and 83 at Aberdeen. In eastern Montana, at Sydney, it was mostly sunny, with a temperature of 89. At Miles City, it was partly sunny, with a temperature of 82. At Glendive, it was cloudy, with a temperature of 87. Once again, at Bismarck, the temperature was 83 degrees under partly sunny skies. The regional weather forecast from your National Weather Service office in Bismarck. Isolated severe storms are possible later this evening into tonight. Best chances remain south of I-94. Main hazards will be up to ping pong ball size hail and up to 60 miles per hour wind gusts. Isolated to scattered severe storms are possible Sunday into Sunday night. Large hail and damaging winds are possible along with locally heavy rainfall. A tornado cannot be ruled out on Sunday as well. Dry and windy conditions are forecast for Monday. Locations south and west of the Missouri River may experience near critical to critical fire weather conditions through much of Monday. The detailed forecast for North Dakota, tonight, mostly cloudy. Chance of showers and slight chance of thunderstorms through the night. Lows in the 50s to mid-60s. Sunday, partly sunny. And slight chance of showers. Highs in the 70s to mid-80s. Sunday night, mostly cloudy in the evening then clearing. Chance of thunderstorms. Lows in the upper 40s to lower 60s. Monday, sunny then becoming mostly clear. Highs in the lower 70s to mid-80s. Here is the forecast for the Bismarck, Minden listening area. Rest of today, mostly cloudy. Highs in the mid-80s. East winds 5 to 10 miles per hour. Tonight, mostly cloudy. A chance of showers and a slight chance of thunderstorms in the evening, then showers likely and a chance of thunderstorms after midnight. Lows in the lower 60s. East winds 5 to 10 miles per hour. Chance of rain 70%. Sunday, partly sunny. A slight chance of showers in the morning, then a chance of showers and thunderstorms in the afternoon. Highs in the lower 80s. Southeast winds 5 to 10 miles per hour. Chance of rain 40%. Sunday night, mostly cloudy with showers and a chance of thunderstorms in the evening, then mostly clear after midnight. Lows in the lower 50s. West winds 5 to 10 miles per hour. Monday, sunny. Highs in the lower 80s. Southwest winds 5 to 10 miles per hour, increasing to west 15 to 20 miles per hour in the afternoon. Monday night, mostly clear. Lows in the lower 50s. Tuesday, mostly sunny. Highs in the lower 80s. Tuesday night, decreasing clouds. A 20% chance of showers. Lows in the mid-50s. Wednesday, sunny. Highs in the mid-80s. Wednesday night, partly cloudy with a slight chance of thunderstorms. A chance of showers in the evening, then a slight chance of showers after midnight. Lows in the upper 50s. Chance of rain 40%. Thursday, partly sunny in the morning then clearing. Highs in the mid-80s. Thursday night, mostly clear. Lows in the upper 50s. Friday, mostly sunny. Highs in the upper 80s. For Western Lake Sakakawea, rest of today, southeast winds 10 to 15 miles per hour. Mostly cloudy. Highs in the mid-80s. Tonight, east winds 10 to 15 miles per hour. Chance of showers and slight chance of thunderstorms. Mostly cloudy. Lows in the upper 50s. For Eastern Lake Sakakawea, rest of today, east winds around 10 miles per hour. Partly sunny. Highs in the mid-80s. Tonight, east winds around 10 miles per hour. Chance of thunderstorms. Mostly cloudy. Lows in the upper 50s. For Northern Lake Oahe, rest of today, light winds becoming east around 10 miles per hour late in the afternoon. Partly sunny. Highs in the mid-80s. Tonight, east winds 10 to 15 miles per hour. Chance of thunderstorms until early morning. Mostly cloudy. Lows in the lower 60s. Here are the weather conditions at 2 p.m. Central Daylight Time. Bismarck, partly sunny. Temperature

83 degrees, relative humidity 56%, pressure 29.79 inches and falling. Mandan, partly sunny. 79 degrees, relative humidity 83%. Wind southeast at 6 miles an hour. Hazen, partly sunny. 82 degrees, relative humidity 42%. Wind northeast at 6 miles an hour. Harvey, partly sunny. 82 degrees, relative humidity 65%. Wind northeast at 8 miles an hour. Minot, partly sunny. 79 degrees, relative humidity 69%. Dickinson, partly sunny. 82 degrees, relative humidity 47%. Wind east at 8 miles an hour. Elsewhere around North Dakota, it was 80 at Garrison. At Williston, it was sunny, with a temperature of 85. It was partly sunny, with a temperature of 78 at Jamestown, and 80 at Grand Forks. It was cloudy, with a temperature of 78 at Fargo, and 78 at Devil's Lake. In northern South Dakota, it was mostly sunny. It was 86 at Mobridge, and 83 at Aberdeen. In eastern Montana, at Sydney, it was mostly sunny, with a temperature of 89. At Miles City, it was partly sunny, with a temperature of 82. At Glendive, it was cloudy, with a temperature of 87. Once again, at Bismarck, the temperature was 83 degrees under partly sunny skies. Here are the weather conditions at 2 p.m. Central Daylight Time. Bismarck, partly sunny. Temperature 83 degrees, relative humidity 56%. Pressure 29.79 inches and falling. Mandan, partly sunny. 79 degrees, relative humidity 83%. Wind southeast at 6 miles an hour. Hazen, partly sunny. 82 degrees, relative humidity 42%. Wind northeast at 6 miles an hour. Harvey, cloudy. 82 degrees, relative humidity 65%. Wind northeast at 8 miles an hour. Minot, partly sunny. 79 degrees, relative humidity 69%. Dickinson, partly sunny. 82 degrees, relative humidity 47%. Wind east at 8 miles an hour. Elsewhere around North Dakota, it was 80 at Garrison. At Williston, it was sunny, with a temperature of 85. It was partly sunny, with a temperature of 78 at Jamestown, and 80 at Grand Forks. It was cloudy, with a temperature of 78 at Fargo, and 78 at Devil's Lake. In northern South Dakota, it was mostly sunny. It was 86 at Mobridge, and 83 at Aberdeen. In eastern Montana, at Sydney, it was mostly sunny, with a temperature of 89. At Miles City, it was partly sunny, with a temperature of 82. At Glendive, it was cloudy, with a temperature of 87. Once again, at Bismarck, the temperature was 83 degrees under partly sunny skies. The regional weather forecast from your National Weather Service office in Bismarck. Isolated severe storms are possible later this evening into tonight. Best chances remain south of I-94. Main hazards will be up to ping pong ball size hail and up to 60 miles per hour wind gusts. Isolated to scattered severe storms are possible Sunday into Sunday night. Large hail and damaging winds are possible along with locally heavy rainfall. A tornado cannot be ruled out on Sunday as well. Dry and windy conditions are forecast for Monday. Locations south and west of the Missouri River may experience near critical to critical fire weather conditions through much of Monday. The detailed forecast for North Dakota, tonight, mostly cloudy. Chance of showers and slight chance of thunderstorms through the night. Lows in the 50s to mid-60s. Sunday, partly sunny. And slight chance of showers. Highs in the 70s to mid-80s. Sunday night, mostly cloudy in the evening then clearing. Chance of thunderstorms. Lows in the upper 40s to lower 60s. Monday, sunny then becoming mostly clear. Highs in the lower 70s to mid-80s. Here is the forecast for the Bismarck Mandan listening area. Rest of today, mostly cloudy. Highs in the mid-80s. East winds 5 to 10 miles per hour. Tonight, mostly cloudy.
a chance of showers, and a slight chance of thunderstorms in the evening. Then showers likely.

and a chance of thunderstorms after midnight. Lows in the lower 60s. East wind 5 to 10 miles per hour. Chance of rain 70%. Sunday, partly sunny. A slight chance of showers in the morning, then a chance of showers and thunderstorms in the afternoon. Highs in the lower 80s. Southeast winds 5 to 10 miles per hour. Chance of rain 40%. Sunday night, mostly cloudy with showers and a chance of thunderstorms in the evening, then mostly clear after midnight. Lows in the lower 50s. West winds 5 to 10 miles per hour. Monday, sunny. Highs in the lower 80s. Southwest winds 5 to 10 miles per hour, increasing to west 15 to 20 miles per hour in the afternoon. Monday night, mostly clear. Lows in the lower 50s. Tuesday, mostly sunny. Highs in the lower 80s. Tuesday night, decreasing clouds. A 20% chance of showers. Lows in the mid-50s. Wednesday, sunny. Highs in the mid-80s. Wednesday night, partly cloudy with a slight chance of thunderstorms. A chance of showers in the evening, then a slight chance of showers after midnight. Lows in the upper 50s. Chance of rain 40%. Thursday, partly sunny in the morning, then clearing. Highs in the mid-80s. Thursday night, mostly clear. Lows in the upper 50s. Friday, mostly sunny. Highs in the upper 80s. For Western Lake Sakakawea, rest of today, southeast winds 10 to 15 miles per hour. Mostly cloudy. Highs in the mid-80s. Tonight, east winds 10 to 15 miles per hour. Chance of showers and slight chance of thunderstorms. Mostly cloudy. Lows in the upper 50s. For Eastern Lake Sakakawea, rest of today, east winds around 10 miles per hour. Partly sunny. Highs in the mid-80s. Tonight, east winds around 10 miles per hour. Chance of thunderstorms. Mostly cloudy. Lows in the upper 50s. For Northern Lake Oahe, rest of today, light winds becoming east around 10 miles per hour late in the afternoon. Partly sunny. Highs in the mid-80s. Tonight, east winds 10 to 15 miles per hour. Chance of thunderstorms until early morning. Mostly cloudy. Lows in the lower 60s. Here are the weather conditions at 2 p.m. Central Daylight Time. Bismarck, partly sunny. Temperature 83 degrees, relative humidity 56%. Pressure 29.79 inches and falling. Mandan, partly sunny. 79 degrees, relative humidity 83%. Wind southeast at 6 miles an hour. Hazen, partly sunny. 82 degrees, relative humidity 42%. Wind northeast at 6 miles an hour. Harvey, cloudy. 82 degrees, relative humidity 65%. Wind northeast at 8 miles an hour. Minot, partly sunny. 79 degrees, relative humidity 69%. Dickinson, partly sunny. 82 degrees, relative humidity 47%. Wind east at 8 miles an hour. Elsewhere around North Dakota, it was 80 at Garrison. At Williston, it was sunny, with a temperature of 85. It was partly sunny, with a temperature of 78 at Jamestown, and 80 at Grand Forks. It was cloudy, with a temperature of 78 at Fargo, and 78 at Devil's Lake. In northern South Dakota, it was mostly sunny. It was 86 at Mobridge, and 83 at Aberdeen. In eastern Montana, at Sydney, it was mostly sunny, with a temperature of 89. At Mile City, it was partly sunny, with a temperature of 82. At Glendive, it was cloudy, with a temperature of 87. Once again, at Bismarck, the temperature was 83 degrees under partly sunny skies. The regional weather forecast from your National Weather Service office in Bismarck. Isolated severe storms are possible later this evening into tonight. Best chances remain south of I-94. Main hazards will be up to ping pong ball size hail and up to 60 miles per hour wind gusts. Isolated to scattered severe storms are possible Sunday into Sunday night. Large hail and damaging winds are possible along with locally heavy rainfall. A tornado cannot be ruled out on Sunday as well. Dry and windy conditions.

coming mostly clear. Highs in the lower 70s to mid-80s. Here is the forecast for the Bismarck mainland listening area. Rest of today, mostly cloudy. Highs in the mid-80s. East wind 5 to 10 miles per hour. Tonight, mostly cloudy. A chance of showers and a slight chance of thunderstorms in the evening, then showers likely and a chance of thunderstorms after midnight. Lows in the lower 60s. East wind 5 to 10 miles per hour. Chance of rain 70%. Sunday, partly sunny. A slight chance of showers in the morning, then a chance of showers and thunderstorms in the afternoon. Highs in the lower 80s. Southeast wind 5 to 10 miles per hour. Chance of rain 40%. Sunday night, mostly cloudy with showers and a chance of thunderstorms in the evening, then mostly clear after midnight. Lows in the lower 50s. West winds 5 to 10 miles per hour. Monday, sunny. Highs in the lower 80s. Southwest winds 5 to 10 miles per hour, increasing to west 15 to 20 miles per hour in the afternoon. Monday night, mostly clear. Lows in the lower 50s. Tuesday, mostly sunny. Highs in the lower 80s. Tuesday night, decreasing clouds. A 20% chance of showers. Lows in the mid-50s. Wednesday, sunny. Highs in the mid-80s. Wednesday night, partly cloudy with a slight chance of thunderstorms. A chance of showers in the evening, then a slight chance of showers after midnight. Lows in the upper 50s. Chance of rain 40%. Thursday, partly sunny in the morning, then clearing. Highs in the mid-80s. Thursday night, mostly clear. Lows in the upper 50s. Friday, mostly sunny. Highs in the upper 80s. For Western Lake Sakakawea, rest of today, southeast winds 10 to 15 miles per hour. Mostly cloudy. Highs in the mid-80s. Tonight, east winds 10 to 15 miles per hour. Chance of showers and slight chance of thunderstorms. Mostly cloudy. Lows in the upper 50s. For Eastern Lake Sakakawea, rest of today, east winds around 10 miles per hour. Partly sunny. Highs in the mid-80s. Tonight, east winds around 10 miles per hour. Chance of thunderstorms. Mostly cloudy. Lows in the upper 50s. For Northern Lake Oahe, rest of today, light winds becoming east around 10 miles per hour late in the afternoon. Partly sunny. Highs in the mid-80s. Tonight, east winds 10 to 15 miles per hour. Chance of thunderstorms until early morning. Mostly cloudy. Lows in the lower 60s. Here are the weather conditions at 2 p.m. Central Daylight Time. Bismarck, partly sunny. Temperature 83 degrees, relative humidity 56%. Pressure 29.79 inches and falling. Mendon, partly sunny. 79 degrees, relative humidity 83%. Wind southeast at 6 miles an hour. Hazen, partly sunny. 82 degrees, relative humidity 42%. Wind northeast at 6 miles an hour. Harvey, cloudy. 82 degrees, relative humidity 65%. Wind northeast at 8 miles an hour. Minot, partly sunny. 79 degrees, relative humidity 69%. Dickinson, partly sunny. 82 degrees, relative humidity 47%. Wind east at 8 miles an hour. Elsewhere around North Dakota, it was 80 at Garrison. At Williston, it was sunny, with a temperature of 85. It was partly sunny, with a temperature of 78 at Jamestown, and 80 at Grand Forks. It was cloudy, with a temperature of 78 at Fargo, and 78 at Devil's Lake. In northern South Dakota, it was mostly sunny. It was 86 at Mobridge, and 83 at Aberdeen. In eastern Montana, at Sydney, it was mostly sunny, with a temperature of 89. At Miles City, it was partly sunny, with a temperature of 82. At Glendive, it was cloudy, with a temperature of 87. Once again, at Bismarck, the temperature was 83 degrees under partly sunny skies. The regional weather forecast from your National Weather Service office in Bismarck. Isolated severe storms are possible later this

evening into tonight. Best chances remain south of I-94. Main hazards will be up to ping pong ball size hail and up to 60 miles per hour wind gusts. Isolated to scattered severe storms are possible Sunday into Sunday night. Large hail and damaging winds are possible along with locally heavy rainfall. A tornado cannot be ruled out on Sunday as well. Dry and windy conditions are forecast for Monday. Locations south and west of the Missouri River may experience near critical to critical fire weather conditions through much of Monday. The detailed forecast for North Dakota, tonight, mostly cloudy. Chance of showers and slight chance of thunderstorms through the night. Lows in the 50s to mid-60s. Sunday, partly sunny. And slight chance of showers. Highs in the 70s to mid-80s. Sunday night, mostly cloudy in the evening then clearing. Chance of thunderstorms. Lows in the upper 40s to lower 60s. Monday, sunny then becoming mostly clear. Highs in the lower 70s to mid-80s. Here is the forecast for the Bismarck Minden listening area. Rest of today, mostly cloudy. Highs in the mid-80s. East winds 5 to 10 miles per hour. Tonight, mostly cloudy. A chance of showers and a slight chance of thunderstorms in the evening, then showers likely and a chance of thunderstorms after midnight. Lows in the lower 60s. East winds 5 to 10 miles per hour. Chance of rain 70%. Sunday, partly sunny. A slight chance of showers in the morning, then a chance of showers and thunderstorms in the afternoon. Highs in the lower 80s. Southeast winds 5 to 10 miles per hour. Chance of rain 40%. Sunday night, mostly cloudy with showers and a chance of thunderstorms in the evening, then mostly clear after midnight. Lows in the lower 50s. West winds 5 to 10 miles per hour. Monday, sunny. Highs in the lower 80s. Southwest winds 5 to 10 miles per hour, increasing to west 15 to 20 miles per hour in the afternoon. Monday night, mostly clear. Lows in the lower 50s. Tuesday, mostly sunny. Highs in the lower 80s. Tuesday night, decreasing clouds. A 20% chance of showers. Lows in the mid-50s. Wednesday, sunny. Highs in the mid-80s. Wednesday night, partly cloudy with a slight chance of thunderstorms. A chance of showers in the evening, then a slight chance of showers after midnight. Lows in the upper 50s. Chance of rain 40%. Thursday, partly sunny in the morning then clearing. Highs in the mid-80s. Thursday night, mostly clear. Lows in the upper 50s. Friday, mostly sunny. Highs in the upper 80s. For Western Lake Sakakawea, rest of today, southeast winds 10 to 15 miles per hour. Mostly cloudy. Highs in the mid-80s. Tonight, east winds 10 to 15 miles per hour. Chance of showers and slight chance of thunderstorms. Mostly cloudy. Lows in the upper 50s. For Eastern Lake Sakakawea, rest of today, east winds around 10 miles per hour. Partly sunny. Highs in the mid-80s. Tonight, east winds around 10 miles per hour. Chance of thunderstorms. Mostly cloudy. Lows in the upper 50s. For Northern Lake Oahe, rest of today, light winds becoming east around 10 miles per hour late in the afternoon. Partly sunny. Highs in the mid-80s. Tonight, east winds 10 to 15 miles per hour. Chance of thunderstorms until early morning. Mostly cloudy. Lows in the lower 60s. Here are the weather conditions at 2 p.m. Central Daylight Time. Bismarck, partly sunny. Temperature 83 degrees, relative humidity 56%. Pressure 29.79 inches and falling. Minden, partly sunny. 79 degrees, relative humidity 83%. Wind southeast at 6 miles an hour. Hazen, partly sunny. 82 degrees, relative humidity 42%. Wind northeast at 6 miles an hour. Harvey, cloudy. 82 degrees, relative humidity 65%. Wind northeast at 8 miles an hour. Minot, partly sunny. 79 degrees, relative humidity 69%. Dickinson, partly sunny.

82 degrees, relative humidity 47%. Wind east at 8 miles an hour. Elsewhere around North Dakota, it was 80 at Garrison. At Williston, it was sunny, with a temperature of 85. It was partly sunny, with a temperature of 78 at Jamestown, and 80 at Grand Forks. It was cloudy, with a temperature of 78 at Fargo, and 78 at Devil's Lake. In northern South Dakota, it was mostly sunny. It was 86 at Mobridge, and 83 at Aberdeen. In eastern Montana, at Sydney, it was mostly sunny, with a temperature of 89. At Mile City, it was partly sunny, with a temperature of 82. At Glendive, it was cloudy, with a temperature of 87. Once again, at Bismarck, the temperature was 83 degrees under partly sunny skies. 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Providing weather information 24 hours a day from your National Weather Service office in Bismarck. The regional weather forecast from your National Weather Service office in Bismarck. Isolated severe storms are possible later this evening into tonight. Best chances remain south of I-94. Main hazards will be up to ping pong ball size hail and up to 60 miles per hour wind gusts. Isolated to scattered severe storms are possible Sunday into Sunday night. Large hail and damaging winds are possible along with locally heavy rainfall. A tornado cannot be ruled out on Sunday as well. Dry and windy conditions are forecast for Monday. Locations south and west of the Missouri River may experience near critical to critical fire weather conditions through much of Monday. The detailed forecast for North Dakota, tonight, mostly cloudy. Chance of showers and slight chance of thunderstorms through the night. Lows in the 50s to mid-60s. Sunday, partly sunny. And slight chance of showers. Highs in the 70s to mid-80s. Sunday night, mostly cloudy in the evening then clearing. Chance of thunderstorms. Lows in the upper 40s to lower 60s. Monday, sunny then becoming mostly clear. Highs in the lower 70s to mid-80s. Here is the forecast for the Bismarck, Minden listening area. Rest of today, mostly cloudy. Highs in the mid-80s. East winds 5 to 10 miles per hour. Tonight, mostly cloudy. A chance of showers and a slight chance of thunderstorms in the evening, then showers likely and a chance of thunderstorms after midnight. Lows in the lower 60s. East winds 5 to 10 miles per hour. Chance of rain 70%. Sunday, partly sunny. A slight chance of showers in the morning, then a chance of showers and thunderstorms in the afternoon. Highs in the lower 80s. Southeast winds 5 to 10 miles per hour. Chance of rain 40%. Sunday night, mostly cloudy with showers and a chance of thunderstorms in the evening, then mostly clear after midnight. Lows in the lower 50s. West winds 5 to 10 miles per hour. Monday, sunny. Highs in the lower 80s. Southwest winds 5 to 10 miles per hour, increasing to west 15 to 20 miles per hour in the afternoon. Monday night, mostly clear. Lows in the lower 50s. Tuesday, mostly sunny. Highs in the lower 80s. Tuesday night, decreasing clouds. A 20% chance of showers. Lows in the mid-50s. Wednesday, highs in the lower 80s. Tuesday night, decreasing clouds. A 20% chance of showers. Lows in the mid-50s. Wednesday, sunny. Highs in the mid-80s. Wednesday night, partly cloudy with a slight chance of thunderstorms. A chance of showers in the evening, then a slight chance of showers after midnight. Lows in the upper 50s. Chance of rain 40%. Thursday, partly sunny in the morning then clearing. Highs in the mid-80s. Thursday night, mostly clear. Lows in the upper 50s. Friday, mostly sunny. Highs in the upper 80s. For Western Lake Sakakawea, rest of today, southeast winds 10 to 15 miles per hour. Mostly cloudy. Highs in the mid-80s. Tonight, east winds 10 to 15 miles per hour. Chance of showers and slight chance of thunderstorms. Mostly cloudy. Lows in the upper 50s. For Eastern Lake Sakakawea,

Osawia, rest of today, east winds around 10 miles per hour. Partly sunny. Highs in the mid-80s. Tonight, east winds around 10 miles per hour. Chance of thunderstorms. Mostly cloudy. Lows in the upper 50s. For northern Lake Oahe, rest of today, light winds becoming east around 10 miles per hour late in the afternoon. Partly sunny. Highs in the mid-80s. Tonight, east winds 10 to 15 miles per hour. Chance of thunderstorms until early morning. Mostly cloudy. Lows in the lower 60s. Here are the weather conditions at 2 p.m. Central Daylight Time. Bismarck, partly sunny. Temperature 83 degrees, relative humidity 56%. Pressure 29.79 inches and falling. Mendon, partly sunny. 79 degrees, relative humidity 83%. Wind southeast at 6 miles an hour. Hazen, partly sunny. 82 degrees, relative humidity 42%. Wind northeast at 6 miles an hour. Harvey, cloudy. 82 degrees, relative humidity 65%. Wind northeast at 8 miles an hour. Minot, partly sunny. 79 degrees, relative humidity 69%. Dickinson, partly sunny. 82 degrees, relative humidity 47%. Wind east at 8 miles an hour. Elsewhere around North Dakota, it was 80 at Garrison. At Williston, it was sunny, with a temperature of 85. It was partly sunny, with a temperature of 78 at Jamestown, and 80 at Grand Forks. It was cloudy, with a temperature of 78 at Fargo, and 78 at Devil's Lake. In northern South Dakota, it was mostly sunny. It was 86 at Mobridge, and 83 at Aberdeen. In eastern Montana, at Sydney, it was mostly sunny, with a temperature of 89. At Miles City, it was partly sunny, with a temperature of 82. At Glendive, it was cloudy, with a temperature of 87. Once again, at Bismarck, the temperature was 83 degrees under partly sunny skies. The regional weather forecast from your National Weather Service office in Bismarck. Isolated severe storms are possible later this evening into tonight. Best chances remain south of I-94. Main hazards will be up to ping pong ball size hail and up to 60 miles per hour wind gusts. Isolated to scattered severe storms are possible Sunday into Sunday night. Large hail and damaging winds are possible along with locally heavy rainfall. A tornado cannot be ruled out on Sunday as well. Dry and windy conditions are forecast for Monday. Locations south and west of the Missouri River may experience near critical to critical fire weather conditions through much of Monday. The detailed forecast for North Dakota, tonight, mostly cloudy. Chance of showers and slight chance of thunderstorms through the night. Lows in the 50s to mid-60s. Sunday, partly sunny. And slight chance of showers. Highs in the 70s to mid-80s. Sunday night, mostly cloudy in the evening then clearing. Chance of thunderstorms. Lows in the upper 40s to lower 60s. Monday, sunny then becoming mostly clear. Highs in the lower 70s to mid-80s. Here is the forecast for the Bismarck Mendon listening area. Rest of today, mostly cloudy. Highs in the mid-80s. East winds 5 to 10 miles per hour. Tonight, mostly cloudy. A chance of showers and a slight chance of thunderstorms in the evening, then showers likely and a chance of thunderstorms after midnight. Lows in the lower 60s. East winds 5 to 10 miles per hour. Chance of rain 70%. Sunday, partly sunny. A slight chance of showers in the morning, then a chance of showers and thunderstorms in the afternoon. Highs in the lower 80s. Southeast winds 5 to 10 miles per hour. Chance of rain 40%. Sunday night, mostly cloudy with showers and a chance of thunderstorms in the evening, then mostly clear after midnight. Lows in the lower 50s. West winds 5 to 10 miles per hour. Monday, sunny. Highs in the lower 80s. Southwest winds 5 to 10 miles per hour, increasing to west 15 to 20 miles per hour in the afternoon. Monday night, mostly clear. Lows in the lower 50s. Tuesday, mostly sunny. Highs in the lower 80s.
Tuesday night, decreasing clouds. A 20% chance of showers. Lows in the mid-50s. Wednesday, sunny. Highs in the mid-80s. Wednesday night, partly cloudy with a slight chance of thunderstorms. A chance of showers in the evening, then a slight chance of showers after midnight. Lows in the upper 50s. Chance of rain 40%. Thursday, partly sunny in the morning, then clearing. Highs in the mid-80s. Thursday night, mostly clear. Lows in the upper 50s. Friday, mostly sunny. Highs in the upper 80s. For Western Lake Sakakawea, rest of today, southeast winds 10 to 15 miles per hour. Mostly cloudy. Highs in the mid-80s. Tonight, east winds 10 to 15 miles per hour. Chance of showers and slight chance of thunderstorms. Mostly cloudy. Lows in the upper 50s. For Eastern Lake Sakakawea, rest of today, east winds around 10 miles per hour. Partly sunny. Highs in the mid-80s. Tonight, east winds around 10 miles per hour. Chance of thunderstorms. Mostly cloudy. Lows in the upper 50s. For Northern Lake Oahe, rest of today, light winds becoming east around 10 miles per hour late in the afternoon. Partly sunny. Highs in the mid-80s. Tonight, east winds 10 to 15 miles per hour. Chance of thunderstorms until early morning. Mostly cloudy. Lows in the lower 60s. Here are the weather conditions at 2 p.m. Central Daylight Time. Bismarck, partly sunny. Temperature 83 degrees, relative humidity 56%. Pressure 29.79 inches and falling. Mendon, partly sunny. 79 degrees, relative humidity 83%. Wind southeast at 6 miles an hour. Hazen, partly sunny. 82 degrees, relative humidity 42%. Wind northeast at 6 miles an hour. Harvey, cloudy. 82 degrees, relative humidity 65%. Wind northeast at 8 miles an hour. Minot, partly sunny. 79 degrees, relative humidity 69%. Dickinson, partly sunny. 82 degrees, relative humidity 47%. Wind east at 8 miles an hour. Elsewhere around North Dakota, it was 80 at Garrison. At Williston, it was sunny, with a temperature of 85. It was partly sunny, with a temperature of 78 at Jamestown, and 80 at Grand Forks. It was cloudy, with a temperature of 78 at Fargo, and 78 at Devil's Lake. In northern South Dakota, it was mostly sunny. It was 86 at Mobridge, and 83 at Aberdeen. In eastern Montana, at Sydney, it was mostly sunny, with a temperature of 89. At Miles City, it was partly sunny, with a temperature of 82. At Glendive, it was cloudy, with a temperature of 87. Once again, at Bismarck, the temperature was 83 degrees under partly sunny skies. The regional weather forecast from your National Weather Service office in Bismarck. Isolated severe storms are possible later this evening into tonight. Best chances remain south of I-94. Main hazards will be up to ping pong ball size hail and up to 60 miles per hour wind gusts. Isolated to scattered severe storms are possible Sunday into Sunday night. Large hail and damaging winds are possible along with locally heavy rainfall. A tornado cannot be ruled out on Sunday as well. Dry and windy conditions are forecast for Monday. Locations south and west of the Missouri River may experience near critical to critical fire weather conditions through much of Monday. The detailed forecast for North Dakota, tonight, mostly cloudy. Chance of showers and slight chance of thunderstorms through the night. Lows in the 50s to mid-60s. Sunday, partly sunny. And slight chance of showers. Highs in the 70s to mid-80s. Sunday night, mostly cloudy in the evening then clearing. Chance of thunderstorms. Lows in the upper 40s to lower 60s. Monday, sunny then becoming mostly clear. Highs in the lower 70s to mid-80s. Here is the forecast for the Bismarck Mendon listening area. Rest of today, mostly cloudy. Highs in the mid-80s. East winds 5 to 10 miles per hour. Tonight, mostly cloudy. A chance of shower.

showers and a slight chance of thunderstorms in the evening. Then showers likely and a chance of thunderstorms after midnight. Lows in the lower 60s. East winds 5 to 10 miles per hour. Chance of rain 70%. Sunday, partly sunny. A slight chance of showers in the morning, then a chance of showers and thunderstorms in the afternoon. Highs in the lower 80s. Southeast winds 5 to 10 miles per hour. Chance of rain 40%. Sunday night, mostly cloudy with showers and a chance of thunderstorms in the evening, then mostly clear after midnight. Lows in the lower 50s. West winds 5 to 10 miles per hour. Monday, sunny. Highs in the lower 80s. Southwest winds 5 to 10 miles per hour, increasing to west 15 to 20 miles per hour in the afternoon. Monday night, mostly clear. Lows in the lower 50s. Tuesday, mostly sunny. Highs in the lower 80s. Tuesday night, decreasing clouds. A 20% chance of showers. Lows in the mid-50s. Wednesday, sunny. Highs in the mid-80s. Wednesday night, partly cloudy with a slight chance of thunderstorms. A chance of showers in the evening, then a slight chance of showers after midnight. Lows in the upper 50s. Chance of rain 40%. Thursday, partly sunny in the morning, then clearing. Highs in the mid-80s. Thursday night, mostly clear. Lows in the upper 50s. Friday, mostly sunny. Highs in the upper 80s. For Western Lake Sakakawea, rest of today, southeast winds 10 to 15 miles per hour. Mostly cloudy. Highs in the mid-80s. Tonight, east winds 10 to 15 miles per hour. Chance of showers and slight chance of thunderstorms. Mostly cloudy. Lows in the upper 50s. For Eastern Lake Sakakawea, rest of today, east winds around 10 miles per hour. Partly sunny. Highs in the mid-80s. Tonight, east winds around 10 miles per hour. Chance of thunderstorms. Mostly cloudy. Lows in the upper 50s. For Northern Lake Oahe, rest of today, light winds becoming east around 10 miles per hour late in the afternoon. Partly sunny. Highs in the mid-80s. Tonight, east winds 10 to 15 miles per hour. Chance of thunderstorms until early morning. Mostly cloudy. Lows in the lower 60s. Here are the weather conditions at 2 p.m. Central Daylight Time. Bismarck, partly sunny. Temperature 83 degrees, relative humidity 56%. Pressure 29.79 inches and falling. Mandan, partly sunny. 79 degrees, relative humidity 83%. Wind southeast at 6 miles an hour. Hazen, partly sunny. 82 degrees, relative humidity 42%. Wind northeast at 6 miles an hour. Harvey, cloudy. 82 degrees, relative humidity 65%. Wind northeast at 8 miles an hour. Minot, partly sunny. 79 degrees, relative humidity 69%. Dickinson, partly sunny. 82 degrees, relative humidity 47%. Wind east at 8 miles an hour. Elsewhere around North Dakota, it was 80 at Garrison. At Williston, it was sunny, with a temperature of 85. It was partly sunny, with a temperature of 78 at Jamestown, and 80 at Grand Forks. It was cloudy, with a temperature of 78 at Fargo, and 78 at Devil's Lake. In northern South Dakota, it was mostly sunny. It was 86 at Mobridge, and 83 at Aberdeen. In eastern Montana, at Sydney, it was mostly sunny, with a temperature of 89. At Mile City, it was partly sunny, with a temperature of 82. At Glendive, it was cloudy, with a temperature of 87. Once again, at Bismarck, the temperature was 83 degrees under partly sunny skies. The regional weather forecast from your National Weather Service office in Bismarck. Isolated severe storms are possible later this evening into tonight. Best chances remain south of I-94. Main hazards will be up to ping pong ball size hail and up to 60 miles per hour wind gusts. Isolated to scattered severe storms are possible Sunday into Sunday night. Large hail and damaging winds are possible along with locally heavy rainfall.
a tornado cannot be ruled out on Sunday as well. Dry and windy conditions are forecast for Monday. Locations south and west of the Missouri River may experience near critical to critical fire weather conditions through much of Monday. The detailed forecast for North Dakota, tonight, mostly cloudy. Chance of showers and slight chance of thunderstorms through the night. Lows in the 50s to mid-60s. Sunday, partly sunny. And slight chance of showers. Highs in the 70s to mid-80s. Sunday night, mostly cloudy in the evening then clearing. Chance of thunderstorms. Lows in the upper 40s to lower 60s. Monday, sunny then becoming mostly clear. Highs in the lower 70s to mid-80s. Here is the forecast for the Bismarck Minden listening area. Rest of today, mostly cloudy. Highs in the mid-80s. East winds 5 to 10 miles per hour. Tonight, mostly cloudy. A chance of showers and a slight chance of thunderstorms in the evening, then showers likely and a chance of thunderstorms after midnight. Lows in the lower 60s. East winds 5 to 10 miles per hour. Chance of rain 70%. Sunday, partly sunny. A slight chance of showers in the morning, then a chance of showers and thunderstorms in the afternoon. Highs in the lower 80s. Southeast winds 5 to 10 miles per hour. Chance of rain 40%. Sunday night, mostly cloudy with showers and a chance of thunderstorms in the evening, then mostly clear after midnight. Lows in the lower 50s. West winds 5 to 10 miles per hour. Monday, sunny. Highs in the lower 80s. Southwest winds 5 to 10 miles per hour, increasing to west 15 to 20 miles per hour in the afternoon. Monday night, mostly clear. Lows in the lower 50s. Tuesday, mostly sunny. Highs in the lower 80s. Tuesday night, decreasing clouds. A 20% chance of showers. Lows in the mid-50s. Wednesday, sunny. Highs in the mid-80s. Wednesday night, partly cloudy with a slight chance of thunderstorms. A chance of showers in the evening, then a slight chance of showers after midnight. Lows in the upper 50s. Chance of rain 40%. Thursday, partly sunny in the morning then clearing. Highs in the mid-80s. Thursday night, mostly clear. Lows in the upper 50s. Friday, mostly sunny. Highs in the upper 80s. For Western Lake Sakakawea, rest of today, southeast winds 10 to 15 miles per hour. Mostly cloudy. Highs in the mid-80s. Tonight, east winds 10 to 15 miles per hour. Chance of showers and slight chance of thunderstorms. Mostly cloudy. Lows in the upper 50s. For Eastern Lake Sakakawea, rest of today, east winds around 10 miles per hour. Partly sunny. Highs in the mid-80s. Tonight, east winds around 10 miles per hour. Chance of thunderstorms. Mostly cloudy. Lows in the upper 50s. For Northern Lake Oahe, rest of today, light winds becoming east around 10 miles per hour late in the afternoon. Partly sunny. Highs in the mid-80s. Tonight, east winds 10 to 15 miles per hour. Chance of thunderstorms until early morning. Mostly cloudy. Lows in the lower 60s. Here are the weather conditions at 2 p.m. Central Daylight Time. Bismarck, partly sunny. Temperature 83 degrees, relative humidity 56%. Pressure 29.79 inches and falling. Minden, partly sunny. 79 degrees, relative humidity 83%. Wind southeast at 6 miles an hour. Hazen, partly sunny. 82 degrees, relative humidity 42%. Wind northeast at 6 miles an hour. Harvey, cloudy. 82 degrees, relative humidity 65%. Wind northeast at 8 miles an hour. Minot, partly sunny. 79 degrees, relative humidity 69%. Dickinson, partly sunny. 82 degrees, relative humidity 47%. Wind east at 8 miles an hour. Elsewhere around North Dakota, it was 80 at Garrison. At Williston, it was sunny, with a temperature of 85.
It was partly sunny, with a temperature of 78 at Jamestown and 80 at Grand Forks.

It was cloudy, with a temperature of 78 at Fargo and 78 at Devil's Lake. In northern South Dakota, it was mostly sunny. It was 86 at Mobridge and 83 at Aberdeen. In eastern Montana, at Sydney, it was mostly sunny, with a temperature of 89. At Mile City, it was partly sunny, with a temperature of 82. At Glendive, it was cloudy, with a temperature of 87. Once again, at Bismarck, the temperature was 83 degrees under partly sunny skies. The regional weather forecast from your National Weather Service office in Bismarck. Isolated severe storms are possible later this evening into tonight. Best chances remain south of I-94. Main hazards will be up to ping pong ball size hail and up to 60 miles per hour wind gusts. Isolated to scattered severe storms are possible Sunday into Sunday night. Large hail and damaging winds are possible along with locally heavy rainfall. A tornado cannot be ruled out on Sunday as well. Dry and windy conditions are forecast for Monday. Locations south and west of the Missouri River may experience near critical to critical fire weather conditions through much of Monday. The detailed forecast for North Dakota, tonight, mostly cloudy. Chance of showers and slight chance of thunderstorms through the night. Lows in the 50s to mid-60s. Sunday, partly sunny. And slight chance of showers. Highs in the 70s to mid-80s. Sunday night, mostly cloudy in the evening then clearing. Chance of thunderstorms. Lows in the upper 40s to lower 60s. Monday, sunny then becoming mostly clear. Highs in the lower 70s to mid-80s. Here is the forecast for the Bismarck Minden listening area. Rest of today, mostly cloudy. Highs in the mid-80s. East wind 5 to 10 miles per hour. Tonight, mostly cloudy. A chance of showers and a slight chance of thunderstorms in the evening, then showers likely and a chance of thunderstorms after midnight. Lows in the lower 60s. East wind 5 to 10 miles per hour. Chance of rain 70%. Sunday, partly sunny. A slight chance of showers in the morning, then a chance of showers and thunderstorms in the afternoon. Highs in the lower 80s. Southeast wind 5 to 10 miles per hour. Chance of rain 40%. Sunday night, mostly cloudy with showers and a chance of thunderstorms in the evening, then mostly clear after midnight. Lows in the lower 50s. West wind 5 to 10 miles per hour. Monday, sunny. Highs in the lower 80s. Southwest winds 5 to 10 miles per hour, increasing to west 15 to 20 miles per hour in the afternoon. Monday night, mostly clear. Lows in the lower 50s. Tuesday, mostly sunny. Highs in the lower 80s. Tuesday night, decreasing clouds. A 20% chance of showers. Lows in the mid-50s. Wednesday, sunny. Highs in the mid-80s. Wednesday night, partly cloudy with a slight chance of thunderstorms. A chance of showers in the evening, then a slight chance of showers after midnight. Lows in the upper 50s. Chance of rain 40%. Thursday, partly sunny in the morning then clearing. Highs in the mid-80s. Thursday night, mostly clear. Lows in the upper 50s. Friday, mostly sunny. Highs in the upper 80s. For Western Lake Sakakawea, rest of today, southeast winds 10 to 15 miles per hour. Mostly cloudy. Highs in the mid-80s. Tonight, east winds 10 to 15 miles per hour. Chance of showers and slight chance of thunderstorms. Mostly cloudy. Lows in the upper 50s. For Eastern Lake Sakakawea, rest of today, east winds around 10 miles per hour. Partly sunny. Highs in the mid-80s. Tonight, east winds around 10 miles per hour. Chance of thunderstorms. Mostly cloudy. Lows in the upper 50s. For Northern Lake Oahe, rest of today, light winds becoming east around 10 miles per hour late in the afternoon. Partly sunny. Highs in the mid-80s. Tonight, east winds 10 to 15 miles per hour. Chance of thunderstorms until early morning. Mostly cloudy. Lows in the lower 60s. Here are the weather conditions at 2 p.m. Central Daylight Time. Bismarck, partly sunny. Temperature 83 degrees.

Relative humidity 56%. Pressure 29.79 inches and falling. Mendan, partly sunny. 79 degrees, relative humidity 83%. Wind southeast at 6 miles an hour. Hazen, partly sunny. 82 degrees, relative humidity 42%. Wind northeast at 6 miles an hour. Harvey, cloudy. 82 degrees, relative humidity 65%. Wind northeast at 8 miles an hour. Minot, partly sunny. 79 degrees, relative humidity 69%. Dickinson, partly sunny. 82 degrees, relative humidity 47%. Wind east at 8 miles an hour. Elsewhere around North Dakota, it was 80 at Garrison. At Williston, it was sunny, with a temperature of 85. It was partly sunny, with a temperature of 78 at Jamestown, and 80 at Grand Forks. It was cloudy, with a temperature of 78 at Fargo, and 78 at Devil's Lake. In northern South Dakota, it was mostly sunny. It was 86 at Mobridge, and 83 at Aberdeen. In eastern Montana, at Sydney, it was mostly sunny, with a temperature of 89. At Miles City, it was partly sunny, with a temperature of 82. At Glendive, it was cloudy, with a temperature of 87. Once again, at Bismarck, the temperature was 83 degrees under partly sunny skies. This is NOAA Weather Radio Station WXL78 in Bismarck, North Dakota, operating on a frequency of 162.475 MHz. Providing weather information 24 hours a day from your National Weather Service office in Bismarck. The regional weather forecast from your National Weather Service office in Bismarck. Isolated severe storms are possible later this evening into tonight. Best chances remain south of I-94. Main hazards will be up to ping pong ball size hail and up to 60 miles per hour wind gusts. Isolated to scattered severe storms are possible Sunday into Sunday night. Large hail and damaging winds are possible along with locally heavy rainfall. A tornado cannot be ruled out on Sunday as well. Dry and windy conditions are forecast for Monday. Locations south and west of the Missouri River may experience near critical to critical fire weather conditions through much of Monday. The detailed forecast for North Dakota, tonight, mostly cloudy. Chance of showers and slight chance of thunderstorms through the night. Lows in the 50s to mid-60s. Sunday, partly sunny. And slight chance of showers. Highs in the 70s to mid-80s. Sunday night, mostly cloudy in the evening then clearing. Chance of thunderstorms. Lows in the upper 40s to lower 60s. Monday, sunny then becoming mostly clear. Highs in the lower 70s to mid-80s. Here is the forecast for the Bismarck-Mendon listening area. Rest of today, mostly cloudy. Highs in the mid-80s. East winds 5 to 10 miles per hour. Tonight, mostly cloudy. A chance of showers and a slight chance of thunderstorms in the evening, then showers likely and a chance of thunderstorms after midnight. Lows in the lower 60s. East winds 5 to 10 miles per hour. Chance of rain 70%. Sunday, partly sunny. A slight chance of showers in the morning, then a chance of showers and thunderstorms in the afternoon. Highs in the lower 80s. Southeast winds 5 to 10 miles per hour. Chance of rain 40%. Sunday night, mostly cloudy with showers and a chance of thunderstorms in the evening, then mostly clear after midnight. Lows in the lower 50s. West winds 5 to 10 miles per hour. Monday, sunny. Highs in the lower 80s. Southwest winds 5 to 10 miles per hour, increasing to west 15 to 20 miles per hour in the afternoon. Monday night, mostly clear. Lows in the lower 50s. Tuesday, mostly sunny. Highs in the lower 80s. Tuesday night, decreasing clouds. A 20% chance of showers. Lows in the mid-50s. Wednesday, sunny. Highs in the mid-80s. Wednesday night, partly cloudy with a slight chance of thunderstorms. A chance of showers in the evening, then a slight chance of showers after midnight. Lows in the upper 50s. Chance of rain 40%. Thursday, partly sunny in the morning then clearing. Highs in the mid-80s.
Thursday night, mostly clear. Lows in the upper 50s. Friday, mostly sunny. Highs in the upper 80s. For Western Lakes Akonkawea, rest of today, southeast winds 10 to 15 miles per hour. Mostly cloudy. Highs in the mid-80s. Tonight, east winds 10 to 15 miles per hour. Chance of showers and slight chance of thunderstorms. Mostly cloudy. Lows in the upper 50s. For Eastern Lakes Akonkawea, rest of today, east winds around 10 miles per hour. Partly sunny. Highs in the mid-80s. Tonight, east winds around 10 miles per hour. Chance of thunderstorms. Mostly cloudy. Lows in the upper 50s. For Northern Lake Oahe, rest of today, light winds becoming east around 10 miles per hour late in the afternoon. Partly sunny. Highs in the mid-80s. Tonight, east winds 10 to 15 miles per hour. Chance of thunderstorms until early morning. Mostly cloudy. Lows in the lower 60s. Here are the weather conditions at 3 p.m. Central Daylight Time. Bismarck, partly sunny. Temperature 84 degrees, relative humidity 52%. Pressure 29.79 inches and steady. Mendon, partly sunny. 81 degrees, relative humidity 74%. Wind south at 7 miles an hour. Hazen, cloudy. 82 degrees, relative humidity 44%. Wind variable at 6 miles an hour. Harvey, cloudy. 82 degrees, relative humidity 61%. Minot, partly sunny. 80 degrees, relative humidity 66%. Dickinson, mostly sunny. 86 degrees, relative humidity 32%. Wind northeast at 9 miles an hour, gusting to 18. Elsewhere around North Dakota, it was 82 at Garrison. At Williston, it was sunny, with a temperature of 87. At Devil's Lake, it was partly sunny, with a temperature of 79. It was cloudy, with a temperature of 79 at Jamestown, 79 at Fargo, and 79 at Grand Forks. In northern South Dakota, it was mostly sunny. It was 88 at Mobridge, and 84 at Aberdeen. In eastern Montana, skies ranged from mostly sunny to partly sunny. It was 84 at Miles City, 87 at Glendive, and 91 at Sydney. Once again, at Bismarck, the temperature was 84 degrees under partly sunny skies. The regional weather forecast from your National Weather Service office in Bismarck. Isolated severe storms are possible later this evening into tonight. Best chances remain south of I-94. Main hazards will be up to ping pong ball size hail and up to 60 miles per hour wind gusts. Isolated to scattered severe storms are possible Sunday into Sunday night. Large hail and damaging winds are possible along with locally heavy rainfall. A tornado cannot be ruled out on Sunday as well. Dry and windy conditions are forecast for Monday. Locations south and west of the Missouri River may experience near critical to critical fire weather conditions through much of Monday. The detailed forecast for North Dakota, tonight, mostly cloudy. Chance of showers and slight chance of thunderstorms through the night. Lows in the 50s to mid-60s. Sunday, partly sunny. And slight chance of showers. Highs in the 70s to mid-80s. Sunday night, mostly cloudy in the evening then clearing. Chance of thunderstorms. Lows in the upper 40s to lower 60s. Monday, sunny then becoming mostly clear. Highs in the lower 70s to mid-80s. Here is the forecast for the Bismarck Mendon listening area. Rest of today, mostly cloudy. Highs in the mid-80s. East winds 5 to 10 miles per hour. Tonight, mostly cloudy. A chance of showers and a slight chance of thunderstorms in the evening, then showers likely and a chance of thunderstorms after midnight. Lows in the lower 60s. East winds 5 to 10 miles per hour. Chance of rain 70%. Sunday, partly sunny. A slight chance of showers in the morning, then a chance of showers and thunderstorms in the afternoon. Highs in the lower 80s. Southeast winds 5 to 10 miles per hour. Chance of rain 40%. Sunday night, mostly cloudy with showers and a chance of thunderstorms in the evening, then mostly clear after midnight.
lows in the low.

upper 50s. West winds 5 to 10 miles per hour. Monday, sunny. Highs in the lower 80s. Southwest winds 5 to 10 miles per hour, increasing to west 15 to 20 miles per hour in the afternoon. Monday night, mostly clear. Lows in the lower 50s. Tuesday, mostly sunny. Highs in the lower 80s. Tuesday night, decreasing clouds. A 20% chance of showers. Lows in the mid-50s. Wednesday, sunny. Highs in the mid-80s. Wednesday night, partly cloudy with a slight chance of thunderstorms. A chance of showers in the evening, then a slight chance of showers after midnight. Lows in the upper 50s. Chance of rain 40%. Thursday, partly sunny in the morning, then clearing. Highs in the mid-80s. Thursday night, mostly clear. Lows in the upper 50s. Friday, mostly sunny. Highs in the upper 80s. For Western Lake Sakakawea, rest of today, southeast winds 10 to 15 miles per hour. Mostly cloudy. Highs in the mid-80s. Tonight, east winds 10 to 15 miles per hour. Chance of showers and slight chance of thunderstorms. Mostly cloudy. Lows in the upper 50s. For Eastern Lake Sakakawea, rest of today, east winds around 10 miles per hour. Partly sunny. Highs in the mid-80s. Tonight, east winds around 10 miles per hour. Chance of thunderstorms. Mostly cloudy. Lows in the upper 50s. For Northern Lake Oahe, rest of today, light winds becoming east around 10 miles per hour late in the afternoon. Partly sunny. Highs in the mid-80s. Tonight, east winds 10 to 15 miles per hour. Chance of thunderstorms until early morning. Mostly cloudy. Lows in the lower 60s. Here are the weather conditions at 3 p.m. Central Daylight Time. Bismarck, partly sunny. Temperature 84 degrees, relative humidity 52%. Pressure 29.79 inches and steady. Mendham, partly sunny. 81 degrees, relative humidity 74%. Wind south at 7 miles an hour. Hazen, cloudy. 82 degrees, relative humidity 44%. Wind variable at 6 miles an hour. Harvey, cloudy. 82 degrees, relative humidity 61%. Minot, partly sunny. 80 degrees, relative humidity 66%. Dickinson, mostly sunny. 86 degrees, relative humidity 32%. Wind northeast at 9 miles an hour, gusting to 18. Elsewhere around North Dakota, it was 82 at Garrison. At Williston, it was sunny, with a temperature of 87. It was cloudy, with a temperature of 79 at Jamestown, 79 at Fargo, 79 at Grand Forks, and 79 at Devil's Lake. In northern South Dakota, it was mostly sunny. It was 88 at Mobridge, and 84 at Aberdeen. In eastern Montana, skies ranged from mostly sunny to partly sunny. It was 84 at Miles City, 87 at Glendive, and 91 at Sydney. Once again, at Bismarck, the temperature was 84 degrees under partly sunny skies. The regional weather forecast from your National Weather Service office in Bismarck. Isolated severe storms are possible later this evening into tonight. Best chances remain south of I-94. Main hazards will be up to ping pong ball size hail and up to 60 miles per hour wind gusts. Isolated to scattered severe storms are possible Sunday into Sunday night. Large hail and damaging winds are possible along with locally heavy rainfall. A tornado cannot be ruled out on Sunday as well. Dry and windy conditions are forecast for Monday. Locations south and west of the Missouri River may experience near critical to critical fire weather conditions through much of Monday. The detailed forecast for North Dakota, tonight, mostly cloudy. Chance of showers and slight chance of thunderstorms through the night. Lows in the 50s to mid-60s. Sunday, partly sunny. And slight chance of showers. Highs in the 70s to mid-80s. Sunday night, mostly cloudy in the evening then clearing. Chance of thunderstorms. Lows in the upper 40s to lower 60s. Monday, sunny then becoming mostly clear. Highs in the lower 70s to mid-80s.

Here is the forecast for the Bismarck Minden listening area. Rest of today, mostly cloudy. Highs in the mid-80s. East wind 5 to 10 miles per hour. Tonight, mostly cloudy. A chance of showers and a slight chance of thunderstorms in the evening, then showers likely and a chance of thunderstorms after midnight. Lows in the lower 60s. East wind 5 to 10 miles per hour. Chance of rain 70%. Sunday, partly sunny. A slight chance of showers in the morning, then a chance of showers and thunderstorms in the afternoon. Highs in the lower 80s. Southeast wind 5 to 10 miles per hour. Chance of rain 40%. Sunday night, mostly cloudy with showers and a chance of thunderstorms in the evening, then mostly clear after midnight. Lows in the lower 50s. West wind 5 to 10 miles per hour. Monday, sunny. Highs in the lower 80s. Southwest wind 5 to 10 miles per hour, increasing to west 15 to 20 miles per hour in the afternoon. Monday night, mostly clear. Lows in the lower 50s. Tuesday, mostly sunny. Highs in the lower 80s. Tuesday night, decreasing clouds. A 20% chance of showers. Lows in the mid-50s. Wednesday, sunny. Highs in the mid-80s. Wednesday night, partly cloudy with a slight chance of thunderstorms. A chance of showers in the evening, then a slight chance of showers after midnight. Lows in the upper 50s. Chance of rain 40%. Thursday, partly sunny in the morning, then clearing. Highs in the mid-80s. Thursday night, mostly clear. Lows in the upper 50s. Friday, mostly sunny. Highs in the upper 80s. For Western Lake Sakakawea, rest of today, southeast winds 10 to 15 miles per hour. Mostly cloudy. Highs in the mid-80s. Tonight, east winds 10 to 15 miles per hour. Chance of showers and slight chance of thunderstorms. Mostly cloudy. Lows in the upper 50s. For Eastern Lake Sakakawea, rest of today, east winds around 10 miles per hour. Partly sunny. Highs in the mid-80s. Tonight, east winds around 10 miles per hour. Chance of thunderstorms. Mostly cloudy. Lows in the upper 50s. For Northern Lake Oahe, rest of today, light winds becoming east around 10 miles per hour late in the afternoon. Partly sunny. Highs in the mid-80s. Tonight, east winds 10 to 15 miles per hour. Chance of thunderstorms until early morning. Mostly cloudy. Lows in the lower 60s. Here are the weather conditions at 3 p.m. Central Daylight Time. Bismarck, partly sunny. Temperature 84 degrees, relative humidity 52%. Pressure 29.79 inches and steady. Minden, partly sunny. 81 degrees, relative humidity 74%. Wind south at 7 miles an hour. Hazen, cloudy. 82 degrees, relative humidity 44%. Wind variable at 6 miles an hour. Harvey, cloudy. 82 degrees, relative humidity 61%. Minot, partly sunny. 80 degrees, relative humidity 66%. Dickinson, mostly sunny. 86 degrees, relative humidity 32%. Wind northeast at 9 miles an hour, gusting to 18. Elsewhere around North Dakota, it was 82 at Garrison. At Williston, it was sunny, with a temperature of 87. It was cloudy, with a temperature of 79 at Jamestown, 79 at Fargo, 79 at Grand Forks, and 79 at Devil's Lake. In northern South Dakota, it was mostly sunny. It was 88 at Mobridge, and 84 at Aberdeen. In eastern Montana, skies ranged from mostly sunny to partly sunny. It was 84 at Miles City, 87 at Glendive, and 91 at Sydney. Once again, at Bismarck, the temperature was 84 degrees under partly sunny skies. The regional weather forecast from your National Weather Service office in Bismarck. Isolated severe storms are possible later this evening into tonight. Best chances remain south of I-94. Main hazards will be up to ping pong ball size hail and up to 60 miles per hour wind gusts. Isolated to scattered severe storms are possible Sunday into

60s. Monday, sunny then becoming mostly clear. Highs in the lower 70s to mid 80s. Here is the forecast for the Bismarck Minden listening area. Rest of today, mostly cloudy. Highs in the mid 80s. East winds 5 to 10 miles per hour. Tonight, mostly cloudy. A chance of showers and a slight chance of thunderstorms in the evening, then showers likely and a chance of thunderstorms after midnight. Lows in the lower 60s. East winds 5 to 10 miles per hour. Chance of rain 70%. Sunday, partly sunny. A slight chance of showers in the morning, then a chance of showers and thunderstorms in the afternoon. Highs in the lower 80s. Southeast winds 5 to 10 miles per hour. Chance of rain 40%. Sunday night, mostly cloudy with showers and a chance of thunderstorms in the evening, then mostly clear after midnight. Lows in the lower 50s. West winds 5 to 10 miles per hour. Monday, sunny. Highs in the lower 80s. Southwest winds 5 to 10 miles per hour, increasing to west 15 to 20 miles per hour in the afternoon. Monday night, mostly clear. Lows in the lower 50s. Tuesday, mostly sunny. Highs in the lower 80s. Tuesday night, decreasing clouds. A 20% chance of showers. Lows in the mid-50s. Wednesday, sunny. Highs in the mid-80s. Wednesday night, partly cloudy with a slight chance of thunderstorms. A chance of showers in the evening, then a slight chance of showers after midnight. Lows in the upper 50s. Chance of rain 40%. Thursday, partly sunny in the morning, then clearing. Highs in the mid-80s. Thursday night, mostly clear. Lows in the upper 50s. Friday, mostly sunny. Highs in the upper 80s. For Western Lake Sakakawea, rest of today, southeast winds 10 to 15 miles per hour. Mostly cloudy. Highs in the mid-80s. Tonight, east winds 10 to 15 miles per hour. Chance of showers and slight chance of thunderstorms. Mostly cloudy. Lows in the upper 50s. For Eastern Lake Sakakawea, rest of today, east winds around 10 miles per hour. Partly sunny. Highs in the mid-80s. Tonight, east winds around 10 miles per hour. Chance of thunderstorms. Mostly cloudy. Lows in the upper 50s. For Northern Lake Oahe, rest of today, light winds becoming east around 10 miles per hour late in the afternoon. Partly sunny. Highs in the mid-80s. Tonight, east winds 10 to 15 miles per hour. Chance of thunderstorms until early morning. Mostly cloudy. Lows in the lower 60s. Here are the weather conditions at 3 p.m. Central Daylight Time. Bismarck, partly sunny. Temperature 84 degrees, relative humidity 52%. Pressure 29.79 inches and steady. Minden, partly sunny. 81 degrees, relative humidity 74%. Wind south at 7 miles an hour. Hazen, cloudy. 82 degrees, relative humidity 44%. Wind variable at 6 miles an hour. Harvey, cloudy. 82 degrees, relative humidity 61%. Minot, partly sunny. 80 degrees, relative humidity 66%. Dickinson, mostly sunny. 86 degrees, relative humidity 32%. Wind northeast at 9 miles an hour, gusting to 18. Elsewhere around North Dakota, it was 82 at Garrison. At Williston, it was sunny, with a temperature of 87. It was cloudy, with a temperature of 79 at Jamestown, 79 at Fargo, 79 at Grand Forks, and 79 at Devil's Lake. In northern South Dakota, it was mostly sunny. It was 88 at Mobridge, and 84 at Aberdeen. In eastern Montana, skies ranged from mostly sunny to partly sunny. It was 84 at Miles City, 87 at Glendive, and 91 at Sydney. Once again, at Bismarck, the temperature was 84 degrees under partly sunny skies. The regional weather forecast from your National Weather Service office in Bismarck. Isolated severe storms are possible later this evening into tonight. Best chances remain south of I-94. Main hazards will be up to 10.

Strong ball-sized hail and up to 60 miles per hour wind gusts. Isolated to scattered severe storms are possible Sunday into Sunday night. Large hail and damaging winds are possible along with locally heavy rainfall. A tornado cannot be ruled out on Sunday as well. Dry and windy conditions are forecast for Monday. Locations south and west of the Missouri River may experience near critical to critical fire weather conditions through much of Monday. The detailed forecast for North Dakota, tonight, mostly cloudy. Chance of showers and slight chance of thunderstorms through the night. Lows in the 50s to mid-60s. Sunday, partly sunny. And slight chance of showers. Highs in the 70s to mid-80s. Sunday night, mostly cloudy in the evening then clearing. Chance of thunderstorms. Lows in the upper 40s to lower 60s. Monday, sunny then becoming mostly clear. Highs in the lower 70s to mid-80s. Here is the forecast for the Bismarck Minden listening area. Rest of today, mostly cloudy. Highs in the mid-80s. East winds 5 to 10 miles per hour. Tonight, mostly cloudy. A chance of showers and a slight chance of thunderstorms in the evening, then showers likely and a chance of thunderstorms after midnight. Lows in the lower 60s. East winds 5 to 10 miles per hour. Chance of rain 70%. Sunday, partly sunny. A slight chance of showers in the morning, then a chance of showers and thunderstorms in the afternoon. Highs in the lower 80s. Southeast winds 5 to 10 miles per hour. Chance of rain 40%. Sunday night, mostly cloudy with showers and a chance of thunderstorms in the evening, then mostly clear after midnight. Lows in the lower 50s. West winds 5 to 10 miles per hour. Monday, sunny. Highs in the lower 80s. Southwest winds 5 to 10 miles per hour, increasing to west 15 to 20 miles per hour in the afternoon. Monday night, mostly clear. Lows in the lower 50s. Tuesday, mostly sunny. Highs in the lower 80s. Tuesday night, decreasing clouds. A 20% chance of showers. Lows in the mid-50s. Wednesday, sunny. Highs in the mid-80s. Wednesday night, partly cloudy with a slight chance of thunderstorms. A chance of showers in the evening, then a slight chance of showers after midnight. Lows in the upper 50s. Chance of rain 40%. Thursday, partly sunny in the morning then clearing. Highs in the mid-80s. Thursday night, mostly clear. Lows in the upper 50s. Friday, mostly sunny. Highs in the upper 80s. For Western Lake Sakakawea, rest of today, southeast winds 10 to 15 miles per hour. Mostly cloudy. Highs in the mid-80s. Tonight, east winds 10 to 15 miles per hour. Chance of showers and slight chance of thunderstorms. Mostly cloudy. Lows in the upper 50s. For Eastern Lake Sakakawea, rest of today, east winds around 10 miles per hour. Partly sunny. Highs in the mid-80s. Tonight, east winds around 10 miles per hour. Chance of thunderstorms. Mostly cloudy. Lows in the upper 50s. For Northern Lake Oahe, rest of today, light winds becoming east around 10 miles per hour late in the afternoon. Partly sunny. Highs in the mid-80s. Tonight, east winds 10 to 15 miles per hour. Chance of thunderstorms until early morning. Mostly cloudy. Lows in the lower 60s. Here are the weather conditions at 3 p.m. Central Daylight Time. Bismarck, partly sunny. Temperature 84 degrees, relative humidity 52%. Pressure 29.79 inches and steady. Minden, partly sunny. 81 degrees, relative humidity 74%. Wind south at 7 miles an hour. Hazen, cloudy. 82 degrees, relative humidity 44%. Wind variable at 6 miles an hour. Harvey, cloudy. 82 degrees, relative humidity 61%. Minot, partly sunny. 80 degrees, relative humidity 66%. Dickinson, mostly sunny. 86 degrees, relative humidity 32%. Wind northeast at 9 miles an hour, gusting to 18. Elsewhere around North Dakota.

It was 82 in Garrison. At Williston, it was sunny with a temperature of 87. It was cloudy with a temperature of 79 at Jamestown, 79 at Fargo, 79 at Grand Forks, and 79 at Devil's Lake. In northern South Dakota, it was mostly sunny. It was 88 at Mobridge and 84 at Aberdeen. In eastern Montana, skies ranged from mostly sunny to partly sunny. It was 84 at Miles City, 87 at Glendive, and 91 at Sydney. Once again, at Bismarck, the temperature was 84 degrees under partly sunny skies. 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Providing weather information 24 hours a day from your National Weather Service office in Bismarck. The regional weather forecast from your National Weather Service office in Bismarck. Isolated severe storms are possible later this evening into tonight. Best chances remain south of I-94. Main hazards will be up to ping pong ball size hail and up to 60 miles per hour wind gusts. Isolated to scattered severe storms are possible Sunday into Sunday night. Large hail and damaging winds are possible along with locally heavy rainfall. A tornado cannot be ruled out on Sunday as well. Dry and windy conditions are forecast for Monday. Locations south and west of the Missouri River may experience near critical to critical fire weather conditions through much of Monday. The detailed forecast for North Dakota, tonight, mostly cloudy. Chance of showers and slight chance of thunderstorms through the night. Lows in the 50s to mid-60s. Sunday, partly sunny. And slight chance of showers. Highs in the 70s to mid-80s. Sunday night, mostly cloudy in the evening then clearing. Chance of thunderstorms. Lows in the upper 40s to lower 60s. Monday, sunny then becoming mostly clear. Highs in the lower 70s to mid-80s. Here is the forecast for the Bismarck, Minden listening area. Rest of today, mostly cloudy. Highs in the mid-80s. East winds 5 to 10 miles per hour. Tonight, mostly cloudy. A chance of showers and a slight chance of thunderstorms in the evening, then showers likely and a chance of thunderstorms after midnight. Lows in the lower 60s. East winds 5 to 10 miles per hour. Chance of rain 70%. Sunday, partly sunny. A slight chance of showers in the morning, then a chance of showers and thunderstorms in the afternoon. Highs in the lower 80s. Southeast winds 5 to 10 miles per hour. Chance of rain 40%. Sunday night, mostly cloudy with showers and a chance of thunderstorms in the evening, then mostly clear after midnight. Lows in the lower 50s. West winds 5 to 10 miles per hour. Monday, sunny. Highs in the lower 80s. Southwest winds 5 to 10 miles per hour. In southwest winds 5 to 10 miles per hour, increasing to west 15 to 20 miles per hour in the afternoon. Monday night, mostly clear. Lows in the lower 50s. Tuesday, mostly sunny. Highs in the lower 80s. Tuesday night, decreasing clouds. A 20% chance of showers. Lows in the mid-50s. Wednesday, sunny. Highs in the mid-80s. Wednesday night, partly cloudy with a slight chance of thunderstorms. A chance of showers in the evening, then a slight chance of showers after midnight. Lows in the upper 50s. Chance of rain 40%. Thursday, partly sunny in the morning then clearing. Highs in the mid-80s. Thursday night, mostly clear. Lows in the upper 50s. Friday, mostly sunny. Highs in the upper 80s. For Western Lake Sakakawea, rest of today, southeast winds 10 to 15 miles per hour. Mostly cloudy. Highs in the mid-80s. Tonight, east winds 10 to 15 miles per hour. Chance of showers and slight chance of thunderstorms. Mostly cloudy. Lows in the upper 50s. For Eastern Lake Sakakawea, rest of today, east winds around 10 miles per hour. Partly sunny. Highs in the mid-80s. Tonight, east winds around 10 miles per hour. Chance of thunderstorms. Mostly cloudy. Lows in the upper 50s. For Northern Lake Oahe, rest of today, light winds becoming east around 10 miles per hour late in the
partly sunny. Highs in the mid-80s. Tonight, east winds 10 to 15 miles per hour. Chance of thunderstorms until early morning. Mostly cloudy. Lows in the lower 60s. Here are the weather conditions at 3 p.m. Central Daylight Time. Bismarck, partly sunny. Temperature 84 degrees, relative humidity 52%. Pressure 29.79 inches and steady. Mendon, partly sunny. 81 degrees, relative humidity 74%. Wind south at 7 miles an hour. Hazen, cloudy. 82 degrees, relative humidity 44%. Wind variable at 6 miles an hour. Harvey, cloudy. 82 degrees, relative humidity 61%. Minot, partly sunny. 80 degrees, relative humidity 66%. Dickinson, mostly sunny. 86 degrees, relative humidity 32%. Wind northeast at 9 miles an hour, gusting to 18. Elsewhere around North Dakota, it was 82 at Garrison. At Williston, it was sunny, with a temperature of 87. It was cloudy, with a temperature of 79 at Jamestown, 79 at Fargo, 79 at Grand Forks, and 79 at Devil's Lake. In northern South Dakota, it was mostly sunny. It was 88 at Mobridge, and 84 at Aberdeen. In eastern Montana, skies ranged from mostly sunny to partly sunny. It was 84 at Miles City, 87 at Glendive, and 91 at Sydney. Once again, at Bismarck, the temperature was 84 degrees under partly sunny skies. The regional weather forecast from your National Weather Service office in Bismarck. Isolated severe storms are possible later this evening into tonight. Best chances remain south of I-94. Main hazards will be up to ping pong ball size hail and up to 60 miles per hour wind gusts. Isolated to scattered severe storms are possible Sunday into Sunday night. Large hail and damaging winds are possible along with locally heavy rainfall. A tornado cannot be ruled out on Sunday as well. Dry and windy conditions are forecast for Monday. Locations south and west of the Missouri River may experience near critical to critical fire weather conditions through much of Monday. The detailed forecast for North Dakota, tonight, mostly cloudy. Chance of showers and slight chance of thunderstorms through the night. Lows in the 50s to mid-60s. Sunday, partly sunny. And slight chance of showers. Highs in the 70s to mid-80s. Sunday night, mostly cloudy in the evening then clearing. Chance of thunderstorms. Lows in the upper 40s to lower 60s. Monday, sunny then becoming mostly clear. Highs in the lower 70s to mid-80s. Here is the forecast for the Bismarck-Mendon listening area. Rest of today, mostly cloudy. Highs in the mid-80s. East winds 5 to 10 miles per hour. Tonight, mostly cloudy. A chance of showers and a slight chance of thunderstorms in the evening, then showers likely and a chance of thunderstorms after midnight. Lows in the lower 60s. East winds 5 to 10 miles per hour. Chance of rain 70%. Sunday, partly sunny. A slight chance of showers in the morning, then a chance of showers and thunderstorms in the afternoon. Highs in the lower 80s. Southeast winds 5 to 10 miles per hour. Chance of rain 40%. Sunday night, mostly cloudy with showers and a chance of thunderstorms in the evening, then mostly clear after midnight. Lows in the lower 50s. West winds 5 to 10 miles per hour. Monday, sunny. Highs in the lower 80s. Southwest winds 5 to 10 miles per hour, increasing to west 15 to 20 miles per hour in the afternoon. Monday night, mostly clear. Lows in the lower 50s. Tuesday, mostly sunny. Highs in the lower 80s. Tuesday night, decreasing clouds. A 20% chance of showers. Lows in the mid-50s. Wednesday, sunny. Highs in the mid-80s. Wednesday night, partly cloudy with a slight chance of thunderstorms. A chance of showers in the evening, then a slight chance of showers after midnight. Lows in the upper 50s. Chance of rain 40%. Thursday, partly sunny in the morning then clearing. Highs in the mid-80s. Thursday night, mostly clear. Lows
lows in the upper 50s. Friday, mostly sunny. Highs in the upper 80s. For Western Lakes Aconcagua, rest of today, southeast winds 10 to 15 miles per hour. Mostly cloudy. Highs in the mid-80s. Tonight, east winds 10 to 15 miles per hour. Chance of showers and slight chance of thunderstorms. Mostly cloudy. Lows in the upper 50s. For Eastern Lakes Aconcagua, rest of today, east winds around 10 miles per hour. Partly sunny. Highs in the mid-80s. Tonight, east winds around 10 miles per hour. Chance of thunderstorms. Mostly cloudy. Lows in the upper 50s. For Northern Lake Orahi, rest of today, light winds becoming east around 10 miles per hour late in the afternoon. Partly sunny. Highs in the mid-80s. Tonight, east winds 10 to 15 miles per hour. Chance of thunderstorms until early morning. Mostly cloudy. Lows in the lower 60s. Here are the weather conditions at 3 p.m. Central Daylight Time. Bismarck, partly sunny. Temperature 84 degrees, relative humidity 52%. Pressure 29.79 inches and steady. Mendan, partly sunny. 81 degrees, relative humidity 74%. Wind south at 7 miles an hour. Hazen, cloudy. 82 degrees, relative humidity 44%. Wind variable at 6 miles an hour. Harvey, cloudy. 82 degrees, relative humidity 61%. Minot, partly sunny. 80 degrees, relative humidity 66%. Dickinson, mostly sunny. 86 degrees, relative humidity 32%. Wind northeast at 9 miles an hour, gusting to 18. Elsewhere around North Dakota, it was 82 at Garrison. At Williston, it was sunny, with a temperature of 87. It was cloudy, with a temperature of 79 at Jamestown, 79 at Fargo, 79 at Grand Forks, and 79 at Devil's Lake. In northern South Dakota, it was mostly sunny. It was 88 at Mobridge, and 84 at Aberdeen. In eastern Montana, skies ranged from mostly sunny to partly sunny. It was 84 at Miles City, 87 at Glendive, and 91 at Sydney. Once again, at Bismarck, the temperature was 84 degrees under partly sunny skies. The regional weather forecast from your National Weather Service office in Bismarck. Isolated severe storms are possible later this evening into tonight. Best chances remain south of I-94. Main hazards will be up to ping pong ball size hail and up to 60 miles per hour wind gusts. Isolated to scattered severe storms are possible Sunday into Sunday night. Large hail and damaging winds are possible along with locally heavy rainfall. A tornado cannot be ruled out on Sunday as well. Dry and windy conditions are forecast for Monday. Locations south and west of the Missouri River may experience near critical to critical fire weather conditions through much of Monday. The detailed forecast for North Dakota, tonight, mostly cloudy. Chance of showers and slight chance of thunderstorms through the night. Lows in the 50s to mid-60s. Sunday, partly sunny. And slight chance of showers. Highs in the 70s to mid-80s. Sunday night, mostly cloudy in the evening then clearing. Chance of thunderstorms. Lows in the upper 40s to lower 60s. Monday, sunny then becoming mostly clear. Highs in the lower 70s to mid-80s. Here is the forecast for the Bismarck Mendon listening area. Rest of today, mostly cloudy. Highs in the mid-80s. East wind 5 to 10 miles per hour. Tonight, mostly cloudy. A chance of showers and a slight chance of thunderstorms in the evening, then showers likely and a chance of thunderstorms after midnight. Lows in the lower 60s. East wind 5 to 10 miles per hour. Chance of rain 70%. Sunday, partly sunny. A slight chance of showers in the morning, then a chance of showers and thunderstorms in the afternoon. Highs in the lower 80s. Southeast wind 5 to 10 miles per hour. Chance of rain 40%. Sunday night, mostly cloudy with showers and a chance of thunderstorms in the evening, then mostly clear after midnight. Lows in the lower 50s. West winds 5 to 10 miles per hour.

Monday, sunny. Highs in the lower 80s. Southwest winds 5 to 10 miles per hour, increasing to west 15 to 20 miles per hour in the afternoon. Monday night, mostly clear. Lows in the lower 50s. Tuesday, mostly sunny. Highs in the lower 80s. Tuesday night, decreasing clouds. A 20% chance of showers. Lows in the mid-50s. Wednesday, sunny. Highs in the mid-80s. Wednesday night, partly cloudy with a slight chance of thunderstorms. A chance of showers in the evening, then a slight chance of showers after midnight. Lows in the upper 50s. Chance of rain 40%. Thursday, partly sunny in the morning, then clearing. Highs in the mid-80s. Thursday night, mostly clear. Lows in the upper 50s. Friday, mostly sunny. Highs in the upper 80s. For Western Lake Sakakawea, rest of today, southeast winds 10 to 15 miles per hour. Mostly cloudy. Highs in the mid-80s. Tonight, east winds 10 to 15 miles per hour. Chance of showers and slight chance of thunderstorms. Mostly cloudy. Lows in the upper 50s. For Eastern Lake Sakakawea, rest of today, east winds around 10 miles per hour. Partly sunny. Highs in the mid-80s. Tonight, east winds around 10 miles per hour. Chance of thunderstorms. Mostly cloudy. Lows in the upper 50s. For Northern Lake Oahe, rest of today, light winds becoming east around 10 miles per hour late in the afternoon. Partly sunny. Highs in the mid-80s. Tonight, east winds 10 to 15 miles per hour. Chance of thunderstorms until early morning. Mostly cloudy. Lows in the lower 60s. Here are the weather conditions at 3 p.m. Central Daylight Time. Bismarck, partly sunny. Temperature 84 degrees, relative humidity 52%. Pressure 29.79 inches and steady. Mendham, partly sunny. 81 degrees, relative humidity 74%. Wind south at 7 miles an hour. Hazen, cloudy. 82 degrees, relative humidity 44%. Wind variable at 6 miles an hour. Harvey, cloudy. 82 degrees, relative humidity 61%. Minot, partly sunny. 80 degrees, relative humidity 66%. Dickinson, mostly sunny. 86 degrees, relative humidity 32%. Wind northeast at 9 miles an hour, gusting to 18. Elsewhere around North Dakota, it was 82 at Garrison. At Williston, it was sunny, with a temperature of 87. It was cloudy, with a temperature of 79 at Jamestown, 79 at Fargo, 79 at Grand Forks, and 79 at Devil's Lake. In northern South Dakota, it was mostly sunny. It was 88 at Mobridge, and 84 at Aberdeen. In eastern Montana, skies ranged from mostly sunny to partly sunny. It was 84 at Miles City, 87 at Glendive, and 91 at Sydney. Once again, at Bismarck, the temperature was 84 degrees under partly sunny skies. The regional weather forecast from your National Weather Service office in Bismarck. Isolated severe storms are possible later this evening into tonight. Best chances remain south of I-94. Main hazards will be up to ping pong ball size hail and up to 60 miles per hour wind gusts. Isolated to scattered severe storms are possible Sunday into Sunday night. Large hail and damaging winds are possible along with locally heavy rainfall. A tornado cannot be ruled out on Sunday as well. Dry and windy conditions are forecast for Monday. Locations south and west of the Missouri River may experience near critical to critical fire weather conditions through much of Monday. The detailed forecast for North Dakota, tonight, mostly cloudy. Chance of showers and slight chance of thunderstorms through the night. Lows in the 50s to mid-60s. Sunday, partly sunny. And slight chance of showers. Highs in the 70s to mid-80s. Sunday night, mostly cloudy in the evening then clearing. Chance of thunderstorms. Lows in the upper 40s to lower 60s. Monday, sunny then becoming mostly clear. Highs in the lower 70s to mid-80s. Here is the forecast for the Bismarck-Mendham listening area.
Rest of today, mostly cloudy. Highs in the mid-80s. East wind 5 to 10 miles per hour. Tonight, mostly cloudy. A chance of showers and a slight chance of thunderstorms in the evening, then showers likely and a chance of thunderstorms after midnight. Lows in the lower 60s. East wind 5 to 10 miles per hour. Chance of rain 70%. Sunday, partly sunny. A slight chance of showers in the morning, then a chance of showers and thunderstorms in the afternoon. Highs in the lower 80s. Southeast wind 5 to 10 miles per hour. Chance of rain 40%. Sunday night, mostly cloudy with showers and a chance of thunderstorms in the evening, then mostly clear after midnight. Lows in the lower 50s. West winds 5 to 10 miles per hour. Monday, sunny. Highs in the lower 80s. Southwest winds 5 to 10 miles per hour, increasing to west 15 to 20 miles per hour in the afternoon. Monday night, mostly clear. Lows in the lower 50s. Tuesday, mostly sunny. Highs in the lower 80s. Tuesday night, decreasing clouds. A 20% chance of showers. Lows in the mid-50s. Wednesday, sunny. Highs in the mid-80s. Wednesday night, partly cloudy with a slight chance of thunderstorms. A chance of showers in the evening, then a slight chance of showers after midnight. Lows in the upper 50s. Chance of rain 40%. Thursday, partly sunny in the morning, then clearing. Highs in the mid-80s. Thursday night, mostly clear. Lows in the upper 50s. Friday, mostly sunny. Highs in the upper 80s. For Western Lake Sakakawea, rest of today, southeast winds 10 to 15 miles per hour. Mostly cloudy. Highs in the mid-80s. Tonight, east winds 10 to 15 miles per hour. Chance of showers and slight chance of thunderstorms. Mostly cloudy. Lows in the upper 50s. For Eastern Lake Sakakawea, rest of today, east winds around 10 miles per hour. Partly sunny. Highs in the mid-80s. Tonight, east winds around 10 miles per hour. Chance of thunderstorms. Mostly cloudy. Lows in the upper 50s. For Northern Lake Oahe, rest of today, light winds becoming east around 10 miles per hour late in the afternoon. Partly sunny. Highs in the mid-80s. Tonight, east winds 10 to 15 miles per hour. Chance of thunderstorms until early morning. Mostly cloudy. Lows in the lower 60s. Here are the weather conditions at 3 p.m. Central Daylight Time. Bismarck, partly sunny. Temperature 84 degrees, relative humidity 52%. Pressure 29.79 inches and steady. Mendham, partly sunny. 81 degrees, relative humidity 74%. Wind south at 7 miles an hour. Hazen, cloudy. 82 degrees, relative humidity 44%. Wind variable at 6 miles an hour. Harvey, cloudy. 82 degrees, relative humidity 61%. Minot, partly sunny. 80 degrees, relative humidity 66%. Dickinson, mostly sunny. 86 degrees, relative humidity 32%. Wind northeast at 9 miles an hour, gusting to 18. Elsewhere around North Dakota, it was 82 at Garrison. At Williston, it was sunny, with a temperature of 87. It was cloudy, with a temperature of 79 at Jamestown, 79 at Fargo, 79 at Grand Forks, and 79 at Devil's Lake. In northern South Dakota, it was mostly sunny. It was 88 at Mobridge, and 84 at Aberdeen. In eastern Montana, skies ranged from mostly sunny to partly sunny. It was 84 at Miles City, 87 at Glendive, and 91 at Sydney. Once again, at Bismarck, the temperature was 84 degrees under partly sunny skies. The regional weather forecast from your National Weather Service office in Bismarck. Isolated severe storms are possible later this evening into tonight. Best chances remain south of I-94. Main hazards will be up to ping pong ball size hail and up to 60 miles per hour wind gusts. Isolated to scattered severe storms are possible Sunday into Sunday night. Large hail and damaging winds are possible along

locally heavy rainfall. A tornado cannot be ruled out on Sunday as well. Dry and windy conditions are forecast for Monday. Locations south and west of the Missouri River may experience near critical to critical fire weather conditions through much of Monday. The detailed forecast for North Dakota, tonight, mostly cloudy. Chance of showers and slight chance of thunderstorms through the night. Lows in the 50s to mid-60s. Sunday, partly sunny. And slight chance of showers. Highs in the 70s to mid-80s. Sunday night, mostly cloudy in the evening then clearing. Chance of thunderstorms. Lows in the upper 40s to lower 60s. Monday, sunny then becoming mostly clear. Highs in the lower 70s to mid-80s. Here is the forecast for the Bismarck Minden listening area. Rest of today, mostly cloudy. Highs in the mid-80s. East wind 5 to 10 miles per hour. Tonight, mostly cloudy. A chance of showers and a slight chance of thunderstorms in the evening, then showers likely and a chance of thunderstorms after midnight. Lows in the lower 60s. East wind 5 to 10 miles per hour. Chance of rain 70%. Sunday, partly sunny. A slight chance of showers in the morning, then a chance of showers and thunderstorms in the afternoon. Highs in the lower 80s. Southeast wind 5 to 10 miles per hour. Chance of rain 40%. Sunday night, mostly cloudy with showers and a chance of thunderstorms in the evening, then mostly clear after midnight. Lows in the lower 50s. West winds 5 to 10 miles per hour. Monday, sunny. Highs in the lower 80s. Southwest winds 5 to 10 miles per hour, increasing to west 15 to 20 miles per hour in the afternoon. Monday night, mostly clear. Lows in the lower 50s. Tuesday, mostly sunny. Highs in the lower 80s. Tuesday night, decreasing clouds. A 20% chance of showers. Lows in the mid-50s. Wednesday, sunny. Highs in the mid-80s. Wednesday night, partly cloudy with a slight chance of thunderstorms. A chance of showers in the evening, then a slight chance of showers after midnight. Lows in the upper 50s. Chance of rain 40%. Thursday, partly sunny in the morning then clearing. Highs in the mid-80s. Thursday night, mostly clear. Lows in the upper 50s. Friday, mostly sunny. Highs in the upper 80s. For Western Lake Sakakawea, rest of today, southeast winds 10 to 15 miles per hour. Mostly cloudy. Highs in the mid-80s. Tonight, east winds 10 to 15 miles per hour. Chance of showers and slight chance of thunderstorms. Mostly cloudy. Lows in the upper 50s. For Eastern Lake Sakakawea, rest of today, east winds around 10 miles per hour. Partly sunny. Highs in the mid-80s. Tonight, east winds around 10 miles per hour. Chance of thunderstorms. Mostly cloudy. Lows in the upper 50s. For Northern Lake Oahe, rest of today, light winds becoming east around 10 miles per hour late in the afternoon. Partly sunny. Highs in the mid-80s. Tonight, east winds 10 to 15 miles per hour. Chance of thunderstorms until early morning. Mostly cloudy. Lows in the lower 60s. Here are the weather conditions at 3 p.m. Central Daylight Time. Bismarck, partly sunny. Temperature 84 degrees, relative humidity 52%. Pressure 29.79 inches and steady. Minden, partly sunny. 81 degrees, relative humidity 74%. Wind south at 7 miles an hour. Hazen, cloudy. 82 degrees, relative humidity 44%. Wind variable at 6 miles an hour. Harvey, cloudy. 82 degrees, relative humidity 61%. Minot, partly sunny. 80 degrees, relative humidity 66%. Dickinson, mostly sunny. 86 degrees, relative humidity 32%. Wind northeast at 9 miles an hour, gusting to 18. Elsewhere around North Dakota, it was 82 at Garrison. At Williston, it was sunny, with a temperature of 87. It was cloudy, with a temperature of 79 at Jamestown, 79 at Fargo.

79 at Grand Forks and 79 at Devil's Lake. In northern South Dakota, it was mostly sunny. It was 88 at Mobridge and 84 at Aberdeen. In eastern Montana, skies ranged from mostly sunny to partly sunny. It was 84 at Miles City, 87 at Glendive, and 91 at Sydney. Once again, at Bismarck, the temperature was 84 degrees under partly sunny skies. 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Providing weather information 24 hours a day from your National Weather Service office in Bismarck. The regional weather forecast from your National Weather Service office in Bismarck. Isolated severe storms are possible later this evening into tonight. Best chances remain south of I-94. Main hazards will be up to ping pong ball size hail and up to 60 miles per hour wind gusts. Isolated to scattered severe storms are possible Sunday into Sunday night. Large hail and damaging winds are possible along with locally heavy rainfall. A tornado cannot be ruled out on Sunday as well. Dry and windy conditions are forecast for Monday. Locations south and west of the Missouri River may experience near critical to critical fire weather conditions through much of Monday. The detailed forecast for North Dakota, tonight, mostly cloudy. Chance of showers and slight chance of thunderstorms through the night. Lows in the 50s to mid-60s. Sunday, partly sunny. And slight chance of showers. Highs in the 70s to mid-80s. Sunday night, mostly cloudy in the evening then clearing. Chance of thunderstorms. Lows in the upper 40s to lower 60s. Monday, sunny then becoming mostly clear. Highs in the lower 70s to mid-80s. Here is the forecast for the Bismarck, Minden listening area. Rest of today, mostly cloudy. Highs in the mid-80s. East winds 5 to 10 miles per hour. Tonight, mostly cloudy. A chance of showers and a slight chance of thunderstorms in the evening, then showers likely and a chance of thunderstorms after midnight. Lows in the lower 60s. East winds 5 to 10 miles per hour. Chance of rain 70%. Sunday, partly sunny. A slight chance of showers in the morning, then a chance of showers and thunderstorms in the afternoon. Highs in the lower 80s. Southeast winds 5 to 10 miles per hour. Chance of rain 40%. Sunday night, mostly cloudy with showers and a chance of thunderstorms in the evening, then mostly clear after midnight. Lows in the lower 50s. West winds 5 to 10 miles per hour. Monday, sunny. Highs in the lower 80s. Southwest winds 5 to 10 miles per hour, increasing to west 15 to 20 miles per hour in the afternoon. Monday night, mostly clear. Lows in the lower 50s. Tuesday, mostly sunny. Highs in the lower 80s. Tuesday night, decreasing clouds. A 20% chance of showers. Lows in the mid-50s. Wednesday, sunny. Highs in the mid-80s. Wednesday night, partly cloudy with a slight chance of thunderstorms. A chance of showers in the evening, then a slight chance of showers after midnight. Lows in the upper 50s. Chance of rain 40%. Thursday, partly sunny in the morning then clearing. Highs in the mid-80s. Thursday night, mostly clear. Lows in the upper 50s. Friday, mostly sunny. Highs in the upper 80s. For Western Lake Sakakawea, rest of today, southeast winds 10 to 15 miles per hour. Mostly cloudy. Highs in the mid-80s. Tonight, east winds 10 to 15 miles per hour. Chance of showers and slight chance of thunderstorms. Mostly cloudy. Lows in the upper 50s. For Eastern Lake Sakakawea, rest of today, east winds around 10 miles per hour. Partly sunny. Highs in the mid-80s. Tonight, east winds around 10 miles per hour. Chance of thunderstorms. Mostly cloudy. Lows in the upper 50s. For Northern Lake Oahe, rest of today, light winds becoming east around 10 miles per hour late in the afternoon. Partly sunny. Highs in the mid-80s. Tonight, east winds 10 to 15 miles per hour. Chance of thunderstorms until early morning. Mostly cloudy.
lows in the lower 60s. Here are the weather conditions at 4 p.m. Central Daylight Time. Bismarck, cloudy. Temperature 86 degrees, relative humidity 49%. Pressure 29.78 inches and falling. Mendham, partly sunny. 84 degrees, relative humidity 61%. Hazen, cloudy. 82 degrees, relative humidity 44%. Harvey, cloudy. 81 degrees, relative humidity 65%. Minot, mostly sunny. 82 degrees, relative humidity 62%. Dickinson, partly sunny. 86 degrees, relative humidity 34%. Wind southeast at 7 miles an hour. Elsewhere around North Dakota, it was 82 at Garrison. At Williston, it was sunny, with a temperature of 89. It was cloudy, with a temperature of 79 at Jamestown, 78 at Fargo, 79 at Grand Forks, and 79 at Devil's Lake. In northern South Dakota, at Aberdeen, it was sunny, with a temperature of 85. At Mobridge, it was partly sunny, with a temperature of 88. In eastern Montana, it was partly sunny. It was 86 at Miles City, 90 at Glendive, and 90 at Sydney. Once again, at Bismarck, the temperature was 86 degrees under cloudy skies. The regional weather forecast from your National Weather Service office in Bismarck. Isolated severe storms are possible later this evening into tonight. Best chances remain south of I-94. Main hazards will be up to ping pong ball size hail and up to 60 miles per hour wind gusts. Isolated to scattered severe storms are possible Sunday into Sunday night. Large hail and damaging winds are possible along with locally heavy rainfall. A tornado cannot be ruled out on Sunday as well. Dry and windy conditions are forecast for Monday. Locations south and west of the Missouri River may experience near critical to critical fire weather conditions through much of Monday. The detailed forecast for North Dakota, tonight, mostly cloudy. Chance of showers and slight chance of thunderstorms through the night. Lows in the 50s to mid-60s. Sunday, partly sunny. And slight chance of showers. Highs in the 70s to mid-80s. Sunday night, mostly cloudy in the evening then clearing. Chance of thunderstorms. Lows in the upper 40s to lower 60s. Monday, sunny then becoming mostly clear. Highs in the lower 70s to mid-80s. Here is the forecast for the Bismarck, Mendham listening area. Rest of today, mostly cloudy. Highs in the mid-80s. East winds 5 to 10 miles per hour. Tonight, mostly cloudy. A chance of showers and a slight chance of thunderstorms in the evening, then showers likely and a chance of thunderstorms after midnight. Lows in the lower 60s. East winds 5 to 10 miles per hour. Chance of rain 70%. Sunday, partly sunny. A slight chance of showers in the morning, then a chance of showers and thunderstorms in the afternoon. Highs in the lower 80s. Southeast winds 5 to 10 miles per hour. Chance of rain 40%. Sunday night, mostly cloudy with showers and a chance of thunderstorms in the evening, then mostly clear after midnight. Lows in the lower 50s. West winds 5 to 10 miles per hour. Monday, sunny. Highs in the lower 80s. Southwest winds 5 to 10 miles per hour, increasing to west 15 to 20 miles per hour in the afternoon. Monday night, mostly clear. Lows in the lower 50s. Tuesday, mostly sunny. Highs in the lower 80s. Tuesday night, decreasing clouds. A 20% chance of showers. Lows in the mid-50s. Wednesday, sunny. Highs in the mid-80s. Wednesday night, partly cloudy with a slight chance of thunderstorms. A chance of showers in the evening, then a slight chance of showers after midnight. Lows in the upper 50s. Chance of rain 40%. Thursday, partly sunny in the morning then clearing. Highs in the mid-80s. Thursday night, mostly clear. Lows in the upper 50s. Friday, mostly sunny. Highs in the upper 80s. For Western Lake Sakakawea, rest of today, southeast winds 10 to 15 miles per hour. Mostly cloudy. Highs in the mid-80s.
Tonight, east winds 10 to 15 miles per hour.

chance of showers and slight chance of thunderstorms. Mostly cloudy. Lows in the upper 50s. For eastern Lake Sakakawea, rest of today, east winds around 10 miles per hour. Partly sunny. Highs in the mid-80s. Tonight, east winds around 10 miles per hour. Chance of thunderstorms. Mostly cloudy. Lows in the upper 50s. For northern Lake Oahe, rest of today, light winds becoming east around 10 miles per hour late in the afternoon. Partly sunny. Highs in the mid-80s. Tonight, east winds 10 to 15 miles per hour. Chance of thunderstorms until early morning. Mostly cloudy. Lows in the lower 60s. Here are the weather conditions at 4 p.m. Central Daylight Time. Bismarck, cloudy. Temperature 86 degrees, relative humidity 49%. Pressure 29.78 inches and falling. Mendon, cloudy. 84 degrees, relative humidity 61%. Hazen, cloudy. 82 degrees, relative humidity 44%. Harvey, cloudy. 81 degrees, relative humidity 65%. Minot, partly sunny. 82 degrees, relative humidity 62%. Dickinson, mostly sunny. 86 degrees, relative humidity 34%. Wind southeast at 7 miles an hour. Elsewhere around North Dakota, it was 82 at Garrison. At Williston, it was sunny, with a temperature of 89. It was cloudy, with a temperature of 79 at Jamestown, 78 at Fargo, 79 at Grand Forks, and 79 at Devil's Lake. In northern South Dakota, at Aberdeen, it was sunny, with a temperature of 85. At Mobridge, it was partly sunny, with a temperature of 88. In eastern Montana, it was partly sunny. It was 86 at Miles City, 90 at Glendive, and 90 at Sydney. Once again, at Bismarck, the temperature was 86 degrees under cloudy skies. The regional weather forecast from your National Weather Service office in Bismarck. Isolated severe storms are possible later this evening into tonight. Best chances remain south of I-94. Main hazards will be up to ping pong ball size hail and up to 60 miles per hour wind gusts. Isolated to scattered severe storms are possible Sunday into Sunday night. Large hail and damaging winds are possible along with locally heavy rainfall. A tornado cannot be ruled out on Sunday as well. Dry and windy conditions are forecast for Monday. Locations south and west of the Missouri River may experience near critical to critical fire weather conditions through much of Monday. The detailed forecast for North Dakota, tonight, mostly cloudy. Chance of showers and slight chance of thunderstorms through the night. Lows in the 50s to mid-60s. Sunday, partly sunny. And slight chance of showers. Highs in the 70s to mid-80s. Sunday night, mostly cloudy in the evening then clearing. Chance of thunderstorms. Lows in the upper 40s to lower 60s. Monday, sunny then becoming mostly clear. Highs in the lower 70s to mid-80s. Here is the forecast for the Bismarck-Mendon listening area. Rest of today, mostly cloudy. Highs in the mid-80s. East winds 5 to 10 miles per hour. Tonight, mostly cloudy. A chance of showers and a slight chance of thunderstorms in the evening, then showers likely and a chance of thunderstorms after midnight. Lows in the lower 60s. East winds 5 to 10 miles per hour. Chance of rain 70%. Sunday, partly sunny. A slight chance of showers in the morning, then a chance of showers and thunderstorms in the afternoon. Highs in the lower 80s. Southeast winds 5 to 10 miles per hour. Chance of rain 40%. Sunday night, mostly cloudy with showers and a chance of thunderstorms in the evening, then mostly clear after midnight. Lows in the lower 50s. West winds 5 to 10 miles per hour. Monday, sunny. Highs in the lower 80s. Southwest winds 5 to 10 miles per hour, increasing to west 15 to 20 miles per hour in the afternoon. Monday night, mostly clear. Lows in the lower 50s. Tuesday, mostly sunny. Highs in the lower 80s. Tuesday night, decreasing clouds. A 20% chance of showers. Lows in the mid-50s.

Wednesday, sunny. Highs in the mid-80s. Wednesday night, partly cloudy with a slight chance of thunderstorms. A chance of showers in the evening, then a slight chance of showers after midnight. Lows in the upper 50s. Chance of rain 40%. Thursday, partly sunny in the morning, then clearing. Highs in the mid-80s. Thursday night, mostly clear. Lows in the upper 50s. Friday, mostly sunny. Highs in the upper 80s. For Western Lake Sakakawea, rest of today, southeast winds 10 to 15 miles per hour. Mostly cloudy. Highs in the mid-80s. Tonight, east winds 10 to 15 miles per hour. Chance of showers and slight chance of thunderstorms. Mostly cloudy. Lows in the upper 50s. For Eastern Lake Sakakawea, rest of today, east winds around 10 miles per hour. Partly sunny. Highs in the mid-80s. Tonight, east winds around 10 miles per hour. Chance of thunderstorms. Mostly cloudy. Lows in the upper 50s. For Northern Lake Oahe, rest of today, light winds becoming east around 10 miles per hour late in the afternoon. Partly sunny. Highs in the mid-80s. Tonight, east winds 10 to 15 miles per hour. Chance of thunderstorms until early morning. Mostly cloudy. Lows in the lower 60s. Here are the weather conditions at 4 p.m. Central Daylight Time. Bismarck, cloudy. Temperature 86 degrees, relative humidity 49%. Pressure 29.78 inches and falling. Mendon, cloudy. 84 degrees, relative humidity 61%. Hazen, cloudy. 82 degrees, relative humidity 44%. Harvey, cloudy. 81 degrees, relative humidity 65%. Minot, partly sunny. 82 degrees, relative humidity 62%. Dickinson, mostly sunny. 86 degrees, relative humidity 34%. Wind southeast at 7 miles an hour. Elsewhere around North Dakota, it was 82 at Garrison. At Williston, it was sunny, with a temperature of 89. It was cloudy, with a temperature of 79 at Jamestown, 78 at Fargo, 79 at Grand Forks, and 79 at Devil's Lake. In northern South Dakota, at Aberdeen, it was sunny, with a temperature of 85. At Mobridge, it was partly sunny, with a temperature of 88. In eastern Montana, it was partly sunny. It was 86 at Miles City, 90 at Glendive, and 90 at Sydney. Once again, at Bismarck, the temperature was 86 degrees under cloudy skies. The regional weather forecast from your National Weather Service office in Bismarck. Isolated severe storms are possible later this evening into tonight. Best chances remain south of I-94. Main hazards will be up to ping pong ball size hail and up to 60 miles per hour wind gusts. Isolated to scattered severe storms are possible Sunday into Sunday night. Large hail and damaging winds are possible along with locally heavy rainfall. A tornado cannot be ruled out on Sunday as well. Dry and windy conditions are forecast for Monday. Locations south and west of the Missouri River may experience near critical to critical fire weather conditions through much of Monday. The detailed forecast for North Dakota, tonight, mostly cloudy. Chance of showers and slight chance of thunderstorms through the night. Lows in the 50s to mid-60s. Sunday, partly sunny. And slight chance of showers. Highs in the 70s to mid-80s. Sunday night, mostly cloudy in the evening then clearing. Chance of thunderstorms. Lows in the upper 40s to lower 60s. Monday, sunny then becoming mostly clear. Highs in the lower 70s to mid-80s. Here is the forecast for the Bismarck Mendon listening area. Rest of today, mostly cloudy. Highs in the mid-80s. East winds 5 to 10 miles per hour. Tonight, mostly cloudy. A chance of showers and a slight chance of thunderstorms in the evening, then showers likely and a chance of thunderstorms after midnight. Lows in the lower 60s. East winds 5 to 10 miles per hour. Chance of rain 70%. Sunday, partly sunny. A slight chance of showers in the morning, then a chance of showers and thunderstorms in the afternoon. Highs in the lower 80s.

Night, decreasing clouds. A 20% chance of showers. Lows in the mid-50s. Wednesday, sunny. Highs in the mid-80s. Wednesday night, partly cloudy with a slight chance of thunderstorms. A chance of showers in the evening, then a slight chance of showers after midnight. Lows in the upper 50s. Chance of rain 40%. Thursday, partly sunny in the morning, then clearing. Highs in the mid-80s. Thursday night, mostly clear. Lows in the upper 50s. Friday, mostly sunny. Highs in the upper 80s. For Western Lake Sakakawea, rest of today, southeast winds 10 to 15 miles per hour. Mostly cloudy. Highs in the mid-80s. Tonight, east winds 10 to 15 miles per hour. Chance of showers and slight chance of thunderstorms. Mostly cloudy. Lows in the upper 50s. For Eastern Lake Sakakawea, rest of today, east winds around 10 miles per hour. Partly sunny. Highs in the mid-80s. Tonight, east winds around 10 miles per hour. Chance of thunderstorms. Mostly cloudy. Lows in the upper 50s. For Northern Lake Oahe, rest of today, light winds becoming east around 10 miles per hour late in the afternoon. Partly sunny. Highs in the mid-80s. Tonight, east winds 10 to 15 miles per hour. Chance of thunderstorms until early morning. Mostly cloudy. Lows in the lower 60s. Here are the weather conditions at 4 p.m. Central Daylight Time. Bismarck, cloudy. Temperature 86 degrees, relative humidity 49%. Pressure 29.78 inches and falling. Mendon, cloudy. 84 degrees, relative humidity 61%. Hazen, cloudy. 82 degrees, relative humidity 44%. Harvey, cloudy. 81 degrees, relative humidity 65%. Minot, partly sunny. 82 degrees, relative humidity 62%. Dickinson, mostly sunny. 86 degrees, relative humidity 34%. Wind southeast at 7 miles an hour. Elsewhere around North Dakota, it was 82 at Garrison. At Williston, it was sunny, with a temperature of 89. It was cloudy, with a temperature of 79 at Jamestown, 78 at Fargo, 79 at Grand Forks, and 79 at Devil's Lake. In northern South Dakota, at Aberdeen, it was sunny, with a temperature of 85. At Mobridge, it was partly sunny, with a temperature of 88. In eastern Montana, it was partly sunny. It was 86 at Miles City, 90 at Glendive, and 90 at Sydney. Once again, at Bismarck, the temperature was 86 degrees under cloudy skies. The regional weather forecast from your National Weather Service office in Bismarck. Isolated severe storms are possible later this evening into tonight. Best chances remain south of I-94. Main hazards will be up to ping pong ball size hail and up to 60 miles per hour wind gusts. Isolated to scattered severe storms are possible Sunday into Sunday night. Large hail and damaging winds are possible along with locally heavy rainfall. A tornado cannot be ruled out on Sunday as well. Dry and windy conditions are forecast for Monday. Locations south and west of the Missouri River may experience near critical to critical fire weather conditions through much of Monday. The detailed forecast for North Dakota, tonight, mostly cloudy. Chance of showers and slight chance of thunderstorms through the night. Lows in the 50s to mid-60s. Sunday, partly sunny. And slight chance of showers. Highs in the 70s to mid-80s. Sunday night, mostly cloudy in the evening then clearing. Chance of thunderstorms. Lows in the upper 40s to lower 60s. Monday, sunny then becoming mostly clear. Highs in the lower 70s to mid-80s. Here is the forecast for the Bismarck-Mendon listening area. Rest of today, mostly cloudy. Highs in the mid-80s. East winds 5 to 10 miles per hour. Tonight, mostly cloudy. A chance of showers and a slight chance of thunderstorms in the evening, then showers likely and a chance of thunderstorms after midnight. Lows in the lower 60s. East winds 5 to 10 miles per hour. Chance of rain 70%. Sunday, partly sunny.
a

chance of showers in the morning, then a chance of showers and thunderstorms in the afternoon. Highs in the lower 80s. Southeast winds 5 to 10 miles per hour. Chance of rain 40%. Sunday night, mostly cloudy with showers and a chance of thunderstorms in the evening, then mostly clear after midnight. Lows in the lower 50s. West winds 5 to 10 miles per hour. Monday, sunny. Highs in the lower 80s. Southwest winds 5 to 10 miles per hour, increasing to west 15 to 20 miles per hour in the afternoon. Monday night, mostly clear. Lows in the lower 50s. Tuesday, mostly sunny. Highs in the lower 80s. Tuesday night, decreasing clouds. A 20% chance of showers. Lows in the mid-50s. Wednesday, sunny. Highs in the mid-80s. Wednesday night, partly cloudy with a slight chance of thunderstorms. A chance of showers in the evening, then a slight chance of showers after midnight. Lows in the upper 50s. Chance of rain 40%. Thursday, partly sunny in the morning, then clearing. Highs in the mid-80s. Thursday night, mostly clear. Lows in the upper 50s. Friday, mostly sunny. Highs in the upper 80s. For Western Lake Sakakawea, rest of today, southeast winds 10 to 15 miles per hour. Mostly cloudy. Highs in the mid-80s. Tonight, east winds 10 to 15 miles per hour. Chance of showers and slight chance of thunderstorms. Mostly cloudy. Lows in the upper 50s. For Eastern Lake Sakakawea, rest of today, east winds around 10 miles per hour. Partly sunny. Highs in the mid-80s. Tonight, east winds around 10 miles per hour. Chance of thunderstorms. Mostly cloudy. Lows in the upper 50s. For Northern Lake Oahe, rest of today, light winds becoming east around 10 miles per hour late in the afternoon. Partly sunny. Highs in the mid-80s. Tonight, east winds 10 to 15 miles per hour. Chance of thunderstorms until early morning. Mostly cloudy. Lows in the lower 60s. Here are the weather conditions at 4 p.m. Central Daylight Time. Bismarck, cloudy. Temperature 86 degrees, relative humidity 49%. Pressure 29.78 inches and falling. Mendham, cloudy. 84 degrees, relative humidity 61%. Hazen, cloudy. 82 degrees, relative humidity 44%. Harvey, cloudy. 81 degrees, relative humidity 65%. Minot, partly sunny. 82 degrees, relative humidity 62%. Dickinson, mostly sunny. 86 degrees, relative humidity 34%. Wind southeast at 7 miles an hour. Elsewhere around North Dakota, it was 82 at Garrison. At Williston, it was sunny, with a temperature of 89. It was cloudy, with a temperature of 79 at Jamestown, 78 at Fargo, 79 at Grand Forks, and 79 at Devil's Lake. In northern South Dakota, at Aberdeen, it was sunny, with a temperature of 85. At Mobridge, it was partly sunny, with a temperature of 88. In eastern Montana, it was partly sunny. It was 86 at Miles City, 90 at Glendive, and 90 at Sydney. Once again, at Bismarck, the temperature was 86 degrees under cloudy skies. The regional weather forecast from your National Weather Service office in Bismarck. Isolated severe storms are possible later this evening into tonight. Best chances remain south of I-94. Main hazards will be up to ping pong ball size hail and up to 60 miles per hour wind gusts. Isolated to scattered severe storms are possible Sunday into Sunday night. Large hail and damaging winds are possible along with locally heavy rainfall. A tornado cannot be ruled out on Sunday as well. Dry and windy conditions are forecast for Monday. Locations south and west of the Missouri River may experience near critical to critical fire weather conditions through much of Monday. The detailed forecast for North Dakota, tonight, mostly cloudy. Chance of showers and slight chance of thunderstorms through the night. Lows in the 50s to mid-60s. Sunday, partly sunny. And slight chance of showers. Highs in the 70s to mid-80s. Sunday night, mostly cloudy.

cloudy in the evening, then clearing. Chance of thunderstorms. Lows in the upper 40s to lower 60s. Monday, sunny, then becoming mostly clear. Highs in the lower 70s to mid 80s. 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Providing weather information 24 hours a day from your National Weather Service office in Bismarck. Here is the forecast for the Bismarck Menden listening area. Rest of today, mostly cloudy. Highs in the mid-80s. East winds 5 to 10 miles per hour. Tonight, mostly cloudy. A chance of showers and a slight chance of thunderstorms in the evening, then showers likely and a chance of thunderstorms after midnight. Lows in the lower 60s. East winds 5 to 10 miles per hour. Chance of rain 70%. Sunday, partly sunny. A slight chance of showers in the morning, then a chance of showers and thunderstorms in the afternoon. Highs in the lower 80s. Southeast winds 5 to 10 miles per hour. Chance of rain 40%. Sunday night, mostly cloudy with showers and a chance of thunderstorms in the evening, then mostly clear after midnight. Lows in the lower 50s. West winds 5 to 10 miles per hour. Monday, sunny. Highs in the lower 80s. Southwest winds 5 to 10 miles per hour, increasing to west 15 to 20 miles per hour in the afternoon. Monday night, mostly clear. Lows in the lower 50s. Tuesday, mostly sunny. Highs in the lower 80s. Tuesday night, decreasing clouds. A 20% chance of showers. Lows in the mid-50s. Wednesday, sunny. Highs in the mid-80s. Wednesday night, partly cloudy with a slight chance of thunderstorms. A chance of showers in the evening, then a slight chance of showers after midnight. Lows in the upper 50s. Chance of rain 40%. Thursday, partly sunny in the morning, then clearing. Highs in the mid-80s. Thursday night, mostly clear. Lows in the upper 50s. Friday, mostly sunny. Highs in the upper 80s. For Western Lake Sakakawea, tonight, east winds 10 to 15 miles per hour. Chance of showers and slight chance of thunderstorms. Mostly cloudy. Western Lake Sakakawea, tonight, east winds 10 to 15 miles per hour. Chance of showers and slight chance of thunderstorms. Mostly cloudy. Lows in the lower 60s. Sunday, breezy. South winds 10 to 20 miles per hour, shifting to the southwest 15 to 25 miles per hour late in the afternoon. Slight chance of showers in the morning. Showers late in the afternoon. Partly sunny. Highs around 80. For Eastern Lake Sakakawea, tonight, east winds around 10 miles per hour. Chance of thunderstorms. Mostly cloudy. Lows in the lower 60s. Sunday, south winds 10 to 20 miles per hour. Slight chance of thunderstorms in the morning, then showers likely in the afternoon. Chance of thunderstorms late in the afternoon. Partly sunny. Highs in the lower 80s. For Northern Lake Oahe, tonight, east winds 10 to 15 miles per hour. Chance of thunderstorms until early morning. Mostly cloudy. Lows in the mid-60s. Sunday, southeast winds 10 to 15 miles per hour. Slight chance of thunderstorms. Mostly sunny. Highs in the lower 80s. Here are the weather conditions at 4 p.m. Central Daylight Time. Bismarck, cloudy. Temperature 86 degrees, relative humidity 49%. Pressure 29.78 inches and falling. Menden, cloudy. 84 degrees, relative humidity 61%. Hazen, cloudy. 82 degrees, relative humidity 44%. Harvey, cloudy. 81 degrees, relative humidity 65%. Minot, partly sunny. 82 degrees, relative humidity 62%. Dickinson, mostly sunny. 86 degrees, relative humidity 34%. Wind southeast at 7 miles an hour. Elsewhere around North Dakota, it was 82 at Garrison. At Williston, it was sunny, with a temperature of 89. It was cloudy, with a temperature of 79 at Jamestown, 78.

at Fargo, 79 at Grand Forks, and 79 at Devil's Lake. In northern South Dakota, at Aberdeen, it was sunny with a temperature of 85. At Mobridge, it was partly sunny with a temperature of 88. In eastern Montana, it was partly sunny. It was 86 at Miles City, 90 at Glendive, and 90 at Sydney. Once again, at Bismarck, the temperature was 86 degrees under cloudy skies. The regional weather forecast from your National Weather Service office in Bismarck. Isolated severe storms are possible later this evening into tonight. Best chances remain south of I-94. Main hazards will be up to ping pong ball size hail and up to 60 miles per hour wind gusts. Isolated to scattered severe storms are possible Sunday into Sunday night. Large hail and damaging winds are possible along with locally heavy rainfall. A tornado cannot be ruled out on Sunday as well. Dry and windy conditions are forecast for Monday. Locations south and west of the Missouri River may experience near critical to critical fire weather conditions through much of Monday. The detailed forecast for North Dakota, tonight, mostly cloudy. Chance of showers and slight chance of thunderstorms through the night. Lows in the 50s to mid-60s. Sunday, partly sunny. And slight chance of showers. Highs in the 70s to mid-80s. Sunday night, mostly cloudy in the evening then clearing. Chance of thunderstorms. Lows in the upper 40s to lower 60s. Monday, sunny then becoming mostly clear. Highs in the lower 70s to mid-80s. Here is the forecast for the Bismarck, Minden listening area. Rest of today, mostly cloudy. Highs in the mid-80s. East winds 5 to 10 miles per hour. Tonight, mostly cloudy. A chance of showers and a slight chance of thunderstorms in the evening, then showers likely and a chance of thunderstorms after midnight. Lows in the lower 60s. East winds 5 to 10 miles per hour. Chance of rain 70%. Sunday, partly sunny. A slight chance of showers in the morning, then a chance of showers and thunderstorms in the afternoon. Highs in the lower 80s. Southeast winds 5 to 10 miles per hour. Chance of rain 40%. Sunday night, mostly cloudy with showers and a chance of thunderstorms in the evening, then mostly clear after midnight. Lows in the lower 50s. West winds 5 to 10 miles per hour. Monday, sunny. Highs in the lower 80s. Southwest winds 5 to 10 miles per hour, increasing to west 15 to 20 miles per hour in the afternoon. Monday night, mostly clear. Lows in the lower 50s. Tuesday, mostly sunny. Highs in the lower 80s. Tuesday night, decreasing clouds. A 20% chance of showers. Lows in the mid-50s. Wednesday, sunny. Highs in the mid-80s. Wednesday night, partly cloudy with a slight chance of thunderstorms. A chance of showers in the evening, then a slight chance of showers after midnight. Lows in the upper 50s. Chance of rain 40%. Thursday, partly sunny in the morning then clearing. Highs in the mid-80s. Thursday night, mostly clear. Lows in the upper 50s. Friday, mostly sunny. Highs in the upper 80s. Here is the forecast for the Bismarck, Minden listening area. Rest of today, mostly cloudy. Highs in the mid-80s. East winds around 5 miles per hour. Tonight, mostly cloudy. A chance of showers and a slight chance of thunderstorms in the evening, then showers likely and a chance of thunderstorms after midnight. Lows in the lower 60s. East winds 5 to 10 miles per hour. Chance of rain 70%. Sunday, partly sunny. A slight chance of showers in the morning, then a chance of showers and thunderstorms in the afternoon. Highs in the lower 80s. Southeast winds 5 to 10 miles per hour. Chance of rain 40%. Sunday night, mostly cloudy with showers and a chance of thunderstorms in the evening, then mostly clear after midnight. Lows in the lower 50s. West winds 5 to 10 miles per hour. Monday, sunny. Highs in the lower 80s. Southwest winds 5 to 10 miles per hour, increasing to west 15 to 20 miles per hour in the afternoon. Monday night, mostly clear. Lows in the lower 50s. Tuesday, mostly sunny.
highs in the lower 80s. Tuesday night, decreasing clouds. A 20% chance of showers. Lows in the mid-50s. Wednesday, sunny. Highs in the mid-80s. Wednesday night, partly cloudy with a slight chance of thunderstorms. A chance of showers in the evening, then a slight chance of showers after midnight. Lows in the upper 50s. Chance of rain 40%. Thursday, partly sunny in the morning, then clearing. Highs in the mid-80s. Thursday night, mostly clear. Lows in the upper 50s. Friday, mostly sunny. Highs in the upper 80s. For Western Lake Sakakawea, tonight, east winds 10 to 15 miles per hour. Chance of showers and slight chance of thunderstorms. Mostly cloudy. Lows in the lower 60s. Sunday, breezy. South winds 10 to 20 miles per hour, shifting to the southwest 15 to 25 miles per hour late in the afternoon. Slight chance of showers in the morning. Showers late in the afternoon. Partly sunny. Highs around 80. For Eastern Lake Sakakawea, tonight, east winds around 10 miles per hour. Chance of thunderstorms. Mostly cloudy. Lows in the lower 60s. Sunday, south winds 10 to 20 miles per hour. Slight chance of thunderstorms in the morning, then showers likely in the afternoon. Chance of thunderstorms late in the afternoon. Partly sunny. Highs in the lower 80s. For Northern Lake Oahe, tonight, east winds 10 to 15 miles per hour. Chance of thunderstorms until early morning. Mostly cloudy. Lows in the mid-60s. Sunday, southeast winds 10 to 15 miles per hour. Slight chance of thunderstorms. Mostly sunny. Highs in the lower 80s. Here are the weather conditions at 4 p.m. Central Daylight Time. Bismarck, cloudy. Temperature 86 degrees, relative humidity 49%. Pressure 29.78 inches and falling. Mendon, cloudy. 84 degrees, relative humidity 61%. Hazen, cloudy. 82 degrees, relative humidity 44%. Harvey, cloudy. 81 degrees, relative humidity 65%. Minot, partly sunny. 82 degrees, relative humidity 62%. Dickinson, mostly sunny. 86 degrees, relative humidity 34%. Wind southeast at 7 miles an hour. Elsewhere around North Dakota, it was 82 at Garrison. At Williston, it was sunny, with a temperature of 89. It was cloudy, with a temperature of 79 at Jamestown, 78 at Fargo, 79 at Grand Forks, and 79 at Devil's Lake. In northern South Dakota, at Aberdeen, it was sunny, with a temperature of 85. At Mobridge, it was partly sunny, with a temperature of 88. In eastern Montana, it was partly sunny. It was 86 at Miles City, 90 at Glendive, and 90 at Sydney. Once again, at Bismarck, the temperature was 86 degrees under cloudy skies. The regional weather forecast from your National Weather Service office in Bismarck. Isolated severe storms are possible later this evening into tonight. Best chances remain south of I-94. Main hazards will be up to ping pong ball size hail and up to 60 miles per hour wind gusts. Isolated to scattered severe storms are possible Sunday into Sunday night. Large hail and damaging winds are possible along with locally heavy rainfall. A tornado cannot be ruled out on Sunday as well. Dry and windy conditions are forecast for Monday. Locations south and west of the Missouri River may experience near critical to critical fire weather conditions through much of Monday. The detailed forecast for North Dakota, tonight, mostly cloudy. Chance of showers and slight chance of thunderstorms through the night. Lows in the 50s to mid-60s. Sunday, partly sunny. And slight chance of showers. Highs in the 70s to mid-80s. Sunday night, mostly cloudy in the evening then clearing. Chance of thunderstorms. Lows in the upper 40s to lower 60s. Monday, sunny then becoming mostly clear. Highs in the lower 70s to mid-80s. Here is the forecast for the Bismarck Mendon listening area. Rest of today, mostly cloudy. Highs in the mid-80s. East winds around 5 miles.

Tonight, mostly cloudy. A chance of showers and a slight chance of thunderstorms in the evening. Then showers likely and a chance of thunderstorms after midnight. Lows in the lower 60s. East winds 5 to 10 miles per hour. Chance of rain 70%. Sunday, partly sunny. A slight chance of showers in the morning, then a chance of showers and thunderstorms in the afternoon. Highs in the lower 80s. Southeast winds 5 to 10 miles per hour. Chance of rain 40%. Sunday night, mostly cloudy with showers and a chance of thunderstorms in the evening, then mostly clear after midnight. Lows in the lower 50s. West winds 5 to 10 miles per hour. Monday, sunny. Highs in the lower 80s. Southwest winds 5 to 10 miles per hour, increasing to west 15 to 20 miles per hour in the afternoon. Monday night, mostly clear. Lows in the lower 50s. Tuesday, mostly sunny. Highs in the lower 80s. Tuesday night, decreasing clouds. A 20% chance of showers. Lows in the mid-50s. Wednesday, sunny. Highs in the mid-80s. Wednesday night, partly cloudy with a slight chance of thunderstorms. A chance of showers in the evening, then a slight chance of showers after midnight. Lows in the upper 50s. Chance of rain 40%. Thursday, partly sunny in the morning, then clearing. Highs in the mid-80s. Thursday night, mostly clear. Lows in the upper 50s. Friday, mostly sunny. Highs in the upper 80s. For Western Lake Sakakawea, tonight, east winds 10 to 15 miles per hour. Chance of showers and slight chance of thunderstorms. Mostly cloudy. Lows in the lower 60s. Sunday, breezy. South winds 10 to 20 miles per hour, shifting to the southwest 15 to 25 miles per hour late in the afternoon. Slight chance of showers in the morning. Showers late in the afternoon. Partly sunny. Highs around 80. For Eastern Lake Sakakawea, tonight, east winds around 10 miles per hour. Chance of thunderstorms. Mostly cloudy. Lows in the lower 60s. Sunday, south winds 10 to 20 miles per hour. Slight chance of thunderstorms in the morning, then showers likely in the afternoon. Chance of thunderstorms late in the afternoon. Partly sunny. Highs in the lower 80s. For Northern Lake Oahe, tonight, east winds 10 to 15 miles per hour. Chance of thunderstorms until early morning. Mostly cloudy. Lows in the mid-60s. Sunday, southeast winds 10 to 15 miles per hour. Slight chance of thunderstorms. Mostly sunny. Highs in the lower 80s. Here are the weather conditions at 4 p.m. Central Daylight Time. Bismarck, cloudy. Temperature 86 degrees, relative humidity 49%. Pressure 29.78 inches and falling. Mendham, cloudy. 84 degrees, relative humidity 61%. Hazen, cloudy. 82 degrees, relative humidity 44%. Harvey, cloudy. 81 degrees, relative humidity 65%. Minot, partly sunny. 82 degrees, relative humidity 62%. Dickinson, mostly sunny. 86 degrees, relative humidity 34%. Wind southeast at 7 miles an hour. Elsewhere around North Dakota, it was 82 at Garrison. At Williston, it was sunny, with a temperature of 89. It was cloudy, with a temperature of 79 at Jamestown, 78 at Fargo, 79 at Grand Forks, and 79 at Devil's Lake. In northern South Dakota, at Aberdeen, it was sunny, with a temperature of 85. At Mobridge, it was partly sunny, with a temperature of 88. In eastern Montana, it was partly sunny. It was 86 at Miles City, 90 at Glendive, and 90 at Sydney. Once again, at Bismarck, the temperature was 86 degrees under cloudy skies. The regional weather forecast from your National Weather Service office in Bismarck. Isolated severe storms are possible later this evening into tonight. Best chances remain south of I-94. Main hazards will be up to ping pong ball size hail and up to 60 miles per hour wind gusts. Isolated to scattered severe storms are possible Sunday into Sunday night.
Large hail and damaging winds are possible along with locally heavy rainfall. A tornado cannot be ruled out on Sunday as well. Dry and windy conditions are forecast for Monday. Locations south and west of the Missouri River may experience near critical to critical fire weather conditions through much of Monday. The detailed forecast for North Dakota, tonight, mostly cloudy. Chance of showers and slight chance of thunderstorms through the night. Lows in the 50s to mid-60s. Sunday, partly sunny. And slight chance of showers. Highs in the 70s to mid-80s. Sunday night, mostly cloudy in the evening then clearing. Chance of thunderstorms. Lows in the upper 40s to lower 60s. Monday, sunny then becoming mostly clear. Highs in the lower 70s to mid-80s. Here is the forecast for the Bismarck Minden listening area. Rest of today, mostly cloudy. Highs in the mid-80s. East winds around 5 miles per hour. Tonight, mostly cloudy. A chance of showers and a slight chance of thunderstorms in the evening, then showers likely and a chance of thunderstorms after midnight. Lows in the lower 60s. East winds 5 to 10 miles per hour. Chance of rain 70%. Sunday, partly sunny. A slight chance of showers in the morning, then a chance of showers and thunderstorms in the afternoon. Highs in the lower 80s. Southeast winds 5 to 10 miles per hour. Chance of rain 40%. Sunday night, mostly cloudy with showers and a chance of thunderstorms in the evening, then mostly clear after midnight. Lows in the lower 50s. West winds 5 to 10 miles per hour. Monday, sunny. Highs in the lower 80s. Southwest winds 5 to 10 miles per hour, increasing to west 15 to 20 miles per hour in the afternoon. Monday night, mostly clear. Lows in the lower 50s. Tuesday, mostly sunny. Highs in the lower 80s. Tuesday night, decreasing clouds. A 20% chance of showers. Lows in the mid-50s. Wednesday, sunny. Highs in the mid-80s. Wednesday night, partly cloudy with a slight chance of thunderstorms. A chance of showers in the evening, then a slight chance of showers after midnight. Lows in the upper 50s. Chance of rain 40%. Thursday, partly sunny in the morning then clearing. Highs in the mid-80s. Thursday night, mostly clear. Lows in the upper 50s. Friday, mostly sunny. Highs in the upper 80s. For western Lake Sakakawea, tonight, east winds 10 to 15 miles per hour. Chance of showers and slight chance of thunderstorms. Mostly cloudy. Lows in the lower 60s. Sunday, breezy. South winds 10 to 20 miles per hour, shifting to the southwest 15 to 25 miles per hour late in the afternoon. Slight chance of showers in the morning. Showers late in the afternoon. Partly sunny. Highs around 80. For eastern Lake Sakakawea, tonight, east winds around 10 miles per hour. Chance of thunderstorms. Mostly cloudy. Lows in the lower 60s. Sunday, south winds 10 to 20 miles per hour. Slight chance of thunderstorms in the morning, then showers likely in the afternoon. Chance of thunderstorms late in the afternoon. Partly sunny. Highs in the lower 80s. For northern Lake Oahe, tonight, east winds 10 to 15 miles per hour. Chance of thunderstorms until early morning. Mostly cloudy. Lows in the mid-60s. Sunday, southeast winds 10 to 15 miles per hour. Slight chance of thunderstorms. Mostly sunny. Highs in the lower 80s. Here are the weather conditions at 4 p.m. Central Daylight Time. Bismarck, cloudy. Temperature 86 degrees, relative humidity 49%. Pressure 29.78 inches and falling. Minden, cloudy. 84 degrees, relative humidity 61%. Hazen, cloudy. 82 degrees, relative humidity 44%. Harvey, cloudy. 81 degrees, relative humidity 65%. Minot, partly sunny. 82 degrees, relative humidity 62%. Dickinson, mostly sunny. 86 degrees, relative humidity 34%. Wind southeast at 7 miles an hour.

Elsewhere around North Dakota, it was 82 in Garrison. At Williston, it was sunny with a temperature of 89. It was cloudy with a temperature of 79 at Jamestown, 78 at Fargo, 79 at Grand Forks, and 79 at Devil's Lake. In northern South Dakota, at Aberdeen, it was sunny with a temperature of 85. At Mobridge, it was partly sunny with a temperature of 88. In eastern Montana, it was partly sunny. It was 86 at Miles City, 90 at Glendive, and 90 at Sydney. Once again, at Bismarck, the temperature was 86 degrees under cloudy skies. The regional weather forecast from your National Weather Service office in Bismarck. Isolated severe storms are possible later this evening into tonight. Best chances remain south of I-94. Main hazards will be up to ping pong ball size hail and up to 60 miles per hour wind gusts. Isolated to scattered severe storms are possible Sunday into Sunday night. Large hail and damaging winds are possible along with locally heavy rainfall. A tornado cannot be ruled out on Sunday as well. Dry and windy conditions are forecast for Monday. Locations south and west of the Missouri River may experience near critical to critical fire weather conditions through much of Monday. The detailed forecast for North Dakota, tonight, mostly cloudy. Chance of showers and slight chance of thunderstorms through the night. Lows in the 50s to mid-60s. Sunday, partly sunny. And slight chance of showers. Highs in the 70s to mid-80s. Sunday night, mostly cloudy in the evening then clearing. Chance of thunderstorms. Lows in the upper 40s to lower 60s. Monday, sunny then becoming mostly clear. Highs in the lower 70s to mid-80s. Here is the forecast for the Bismarck, Menden listening area. Rest of today, mostly cloudy. Highs in the mid-80s. East winds around 5 miles per hour. Tonight, mostly cloudy. A chance of showers and a slight chance of thunderstorms in the evening, then showers likely and a chance of thunderstorms after midnight. Lows in the lower 60s. East winds 5 to 10 miles per hour. Chance of rain 70%. Sunday, partly sunny. A slight chance of showers in the morning, then a chance of showers and thunderstorms in the afternoon. Highs in the lower 80s. Southeast winds 5 to 10 miles per hour. Chance of rain 40%. Sunday night, mostly cloudy with showers and a chance of thunderstorms in the evening, then mostly clear after midnight. Lows in the lower 50s. West winds 5 to 10 miles per hour. Monday, sunny. Highs in the lower 80s. Southwest winds 5 to 10 miles per hour, increasing to west 15 to 20 miles per hour in the afternoon. Monday night, mostly clear. Lows in the lower 50s. Tuesday, mostly sunny. Highs in the lower 80s. Tuesday night, decreasing clouds. A 20% chance of showers. Lows in the mid-50s. Wednesday, sunny. Highs in the mid-80s. Wednesday night, partly cloudy with a slight chance of thunderstorms. A chance of showers in the evening, then a slight chance of showers after midnight. Lows in the upper 50s. Chance of rain 40%. Thursday, partly sunny in the morning then clearing. Highs in the mid-80s. Thursday night, mostly clear. Lows in the upper 50s. Friday, mostly sunny. Highs in the upper 80s. For western Lake Sakakawea, tonight, east winds 10 to 15 miles per hour. Chance of showers and slight chance of thunderstorms. Mostly cloudy. Lows in the lower 60s. Sunday, breezy. South winds 10 to 20 miles per hour, shifting to the southwest 15 to 25 miles per hour late in the afternoon. Slight chance of showers in the morning. Showers late in the afternoon. Partly sunny. Highs around 80. For eastern Lake Sakakawea, tonight, east winds around 10 miles per hour. Chance of thunderstorms. Mostly cloudy. Lows in the lower 60s. Sunday, south winds 10 to 20 miles per hour. Slight chance of thunderstorms in the morning, then showers likely in the afternoon. Chance of thunderstorms late in the afternoon. Partly sunny. Highs in the lower 80s. For northern Lake Oahe, tonight, east winds 10 to 15 miles per hour.

chance of thunderstorms until early morning. Mostly cloudy. Lows in the mid-60s. Sunday, southeast winds 10 to 15 miles per hour. Slight chance of thunderstorms. Mostly sunny. Highs in the lower 80s. 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Providing weather information 24 hours a day from your National Weather Service office in Bismarck. Here are the weather conditions at 4 p.m. Central Daylight Time. Bismarck, cloudy. Temperature 86 degrees, relative humidity 49%. Pressure 29.78 inches and falling. Mendon, cloudy. 84 degrees, relative humidity 61%. Hazen, cloudy. 82 degrees, relative humidity 44%. Harvey, cloudy. 81 degrees, relative humidity 65%. Minot, partly sunny. 82 degrees, relative humidity 62%. Dickinson, mostly sunny. 86 degrees, relative humidity 34%. Wind southeast at 7 miles an hour. Elsewhere around North Dakota, it was 82 at Garrison. At Williston, it was sunny, with a temperature of 89. It was cloudy, with a temperature of 79 at Jamestown, 78 at Fargo, 79 at Grand Forks, and 79 at Devil's Lake. In northern South Dakota, at Aberdeen, it was sunny, with a temperature of 85. At Mobridge, it was partly sunny, with a temperature of 88. In eastern Montana, it was partly sunny. It was 86 at Miles City, 90 at Glendive, and 90 at Sydney. Once again, at Bismarck, the temperature was 86 degrees under cloudy skies. Here are the weather conditions at 5 p.m. Central Daylight Time. Bismarck, partly sunny. Temperature 85 degrees, relative humidity 51%. Wind southeast at 6 miles an hour. Pressure 29.77 inches and falling. Mendon, partly sunny. 82 degrees, relative humidity 69%. Hazen, partly sunny. 81 degrees, relative humidity 50%. Wind northeast at 6 miles an hour. Harvey, partly sunny. 81 degrees, relative humidity 69%. Minot, partly sunny. 81 degrees, relative humidity 64%. Wind east at 6 miles an hour. Dickinson, mostly sunny. 85 degrees, relative humidity 33%. Wind east at 9 miles an hour. Elsewhere around North Dakota, it was 83 at Garrison. At Williston, it was mostly sunny, with a temperature of 90. At Devil's Lake, it was partly sunny, with a temperature of 80. It was cloudy, with a temperature of 79 at Jamestown, 79 at Fargo, and 80 at Grand Forks. In northern South Dakota, at Aberdeen, it was mostly sunny, with a temperature of 85. At Mobridge, it was cloudy, with a temperature of 90. In eastern Montana, skies ranged from partly sunny to cloudy. It was 86 at Miles City, 88 at Glendive, and 91 at Sydney. Once again, at Bismarck, the temperature was 85 degrees under partly sunny skies. The regional weather forecast from your National Weather Service office in Bismarck. Isolated severe storms are possible later this evening into tonight. Best chances remain south of I-94. Main hazards will be up to ping pong ball size hail and up to 60 miles per hour wind gusts. Isolated to scattered severe storms are possible Sunday into Sunday night. Large hail and damaging winds are possible along with locally heavy rainfall. A tornado cannot be ruled out on Sunday as well. Dry and windy conditions are forecast for Monday. Locations south and west of the Missouri River may experience near critical to critical fire weather conditions through much of Monday. The detailed forecast for North Dakota, tonight, mostly cloudy. Chance of showers and slight chance of thunderstorms through the night. Lows in the 50s to mid-60s. Sunday, partly sunny. And slight chance of showers. Highs in the 70s to mid-80s. Sunday night, mostly cloudy in the evening then clearing. Chance of thunderstorms. Lows in the upper 40s to lower 60s. Monday, sunny then becoming mostly clear. Highs in the lower 70s.
to mid-80s. Here is the forecast for the Bismarck Mainland listening area. Rest of today, mostly cloudy. Highs in the mid-80s. East winds around 5 miles per hour. Tonight, mostly cloudy. A chance of showers and a slight chance of thunderstorms in the evening, then showers likely and a chance of thunderstorms after midnight. Lows in the lower 60s. East winds 5 to 10 miles per hour. Chance of rain 70%. Sunday, partly sunny. A slight chance of showers in the morning, then a chance of showers and thunderstorms in the afternoon. Highs in the lower 80s. Southeast winds 5 to 10 miles per hour. Chance of rain 40%. Sunday night, mostly cloudy with showers and a chance of thunderstorms in the evening, then mostly clear after midnight. Lows in the lower 50s. West winds 5 to 10 miles per hour. Monday, sunny. Highs in the lower 80s. Southwest winds 5 to 10 miles per hour, increasing to west 15 to 20 miles per hour in the afternoon. Monday night, mostly clear. Lows in the lower 50s. Tuesday, mostly sunny. Highs in the lower 80s. Tuesday night, decreasing clouds. A 20% chance of showers. Lows in the mid-50s. Wednesday, sunny. Highs in the mid-80s. Wednesday night, partly cloudy with a slight chance of thunderstorms. A chance of showers in the evening, then a slight chance of showers after midnight. Lows in the upper 50s. Chance of rain 40%. Thursday, partly sunny in the morning, then clearing. Highs in the mid-80s. Thursday night, mostly clear. Lows in the upper 50s. Friday, mostly sunny. Highs in the upper 80s. For Western Lake Sakakawea, tonight, east winds 10 to 15 miles per hour. Chance of showers and slight chance of thunderstorms. Mostly cloudy. Lows in the lower 60s. Sunday, breezy. South winds 10 to 20 miles per hour, shifting to the southwest 15 to 25 miles per hour late in the afternoon. Slight chance of showers in the morning. Showers late in the afternoon. Partly sunny. Highs around 80. For Eastern Lake Sakakawea, tonight, east winds around 10 miles per hour. Chance of thunderstorms. Mostly cloudy. Lows in the lower 60s. Sunday, south winds 10 to 20 miles per hour. Slight chance of thunderstorms in the morning, then showers likely in the afternoon. Chance of thunderstorms late in the afternoon. Partly sunny. Highs in the lower 80s. For Northern Lake Oahe, tonight, east winds 10 to 15 miles per hour. Chance of thunderstorms until early morning. Mostly cloudy. Lows in the mid-60s. Sunday, southeast winds 10 to 15 miles per hour. Slight chance of thunderstorms. Mostly sunny. Highs in the lower 80s. Here are the weather conditions at 5 p.m. Central Daylight Time. Bismarck, partly sunny. Temperature 85 degrees, relative humidity 51%. Wind southeast at 6 miles an hour. Pressure 29.77 inches and falling. Menden, partly sunny. 82 degrees, relative humidity 69%. Hazen, partly sunny. 81 degrees, relative humidity 50%. Wind northeast at 6 miles an hour. Harvey, partly sunny. 81 degrees, relative humidity 69%. Minot, partly sunny. 81 degrees, relative humidity 64%. Wind east at 6 miles an hour. Dickinson, mostly sunny. 85 degrees, relative humidity 33%. Wind east at 9 miles an hour. Elsewhere around North Dakota, it was 83 at Garrison. At Williston, it was mostly sunny, with a temperature of 90. At Devil's Lake, it was partly sunny, with a temperature of 80. It was cloudy, with a temperature of 79 at Jamestown, 79 at Fargo, and 80 at Grand Forks. In northern South Dakota, at Aberdeen, it was mostly sunny, with a temperature of 85. At Mobridge, it was cloudy, with a temperature of 90. In eastern Montana, skies ranged from partly sunny to cloudy. It was 86 at Miles City, 88 at Glendive, and 91 at Sydney. Once again, at Bismarck,

The temperature was 85 degrees under partly sunny skies. Here are the weather conditions at 5 p.m. Central Daylight Time. Bismarck, partly sunny. Temperature 85 degrees, relative humidity 51%. Wind southeast at 6 miles an hour. Pressure 29.77 inches and falling. Menden, partly sunny. 82 degrees, relative humidity 69%. Hazen, partly sunny. 81 degrees, relative humidity 50%. Wind northeast at 6 miles an hour. Harvey, partly sunny. 81 degrees, relative humidity 69%. Minot, partly sunny. 81 degrees, relative humidity 64%. Wind east at 6 miles an hour. Dickinson, partly sunny. 85 degrees, relative humidity 33%. Wind east at 9 miles an hour. Elsewhere around North Dakota, it was 83 at Garrison. At Williston, it was mostly sunny, with a temperature of 90. At Devil's Lake, it was partly sunny, with a temperature of 80. It was cloudy, with a temperature of 79 at Jamestown, 79 at Fargo, and 80 at Grand Forks. In northern South Dakota, at Aberdeen, it was mostly sunny, with a temperature of 85. At Mobridge, it was cloudy, with a temperature of 90. In eastern Montana, skies ranged from partly sunny to cloudy. It was 86 at Miles City, 88 at Glendive, and 91 at Sydney. Once again, at Bismarck, the temperature was 85 degrees under partly sunny skies. The regional weather forecast from your National Weather Service office in Bismarck. Isolated severe storms are possible later this evening into tonight. Best chances remain south of I-94. Main hazards will be up to ping pong ball size hail and up to 60 miles per hour wind gusts. Isolated to scattered severe storms are possible Sunday into Sunday night. Large hail and damaging winds are possible along with locally heavy rainfall. A tornado cannot be ruled out on Sunday as well. Dry and windy conditions are forecast for Monday. Locations south and west of the Missouri River may experience near critical to critical fire weather conditions through much of Monday. The detailed forecast for North Dakota, tonight, mostly cloudy. Chance of showers and slight chance of thunderstorms through the night. Lows in the 50s to mid-60s. Sunday, partly sunny. And slight chance of showers. Highs in the 70s to mid-80s. Sunday night, mostly cloudy in the evening then clearing. Chance of thunderstorms. Lows in the upper 40s to lower 60s. Monday, sunny then becoming mostly clear. Highs in the lower 70s to mid-80s. Here is the forecast for the Bismarck Menden listening area. Rest of today, mostly cloudy. Highs in the mid-80s. East winds around 5 miles per hour. Tonight, mostly cloudy. A chance of showers and a slight chance of thunderstorms in the evening, then showers likely and a chance of thunderstorms after midnight. Lows in the lower 60s. East winds 5 to 10 miles per hour. Chance of rain 70%. Sunday, partly sunny. A slight chance of showers in the morning, then a chance of showers and thunderstorms in the afternoon. Highs in the lower 80s. Southeast winds 5 to 10 miles per hour. Chance of rain 40%. Sunday night, mostly cloudy with showers and a chance of thunderstorms in the evening, then mostly clear after midnight. Lows in the lower 50s. West winds 5 to 10 miles per hour. Monday, sunny. Highs in the lower 80s. Southwest winds 5 to 10 miles per hour, increasing to west 15 to 20 miles per hour in the afternoon. Monday night, mostly clear. Lows in the lower 50s. Tuesday, mostly sunny. Highs in the lower 80s. Tuesday night, decreasing clouds. A 20% chance of showers. Lows in the mid-50s. Wednesday, sunny. Highs in the mid-80s. Wednesday night, partly cloudy with a slight chance of thunderstorms. A chance of showers in the evening, then a slight chance of showers after midnight. Lows in the upper 50s. Chance of rain 40%. Thursday, partly sunny in the morning then clearing. Highs in the mid-80s. Thursday night, mostly clear. Lows in the upper 50s. Friday, mostly sunny.

highs in the upper 80s. For western Lake Sakakawea, tonight, east winds 10 to 15 miles per hour. Chance of showers and slight chance of thunderstorms. Mostly cloudy. Lows in the lower 60s. Sunday, breezy. South winds 10 to 20 miles per hour, shifting to the southwest 15 to 25 miles per hour late in the afternoon. Slight chance of showers in the morning. Showers late in the afternoon. Partly sunny. Highs around 80. For eastern Lake Sakakawea, tonight, east winds around 10 miles per hour. Chance of thunderstorms. Mostly cloudy. Lows in the lower 60s. Sunday, south winds 10 to 20 miles per hour. Slight chance of thunderstorms in the morning, then showers likely in the afternoon. Chance of thunderstorms late in the afternoon. Partly sunny. Highs in the lower 80s. For northern Lake Oahe, tonight, east winds 10 to 15 miles per hour. Chance of thunderstorms until early morning. Mostly cloudy. Lows in the mid-60s. Sunday, southeast winds 10 to 15 miles per hour. Slight chance of thunderstorms. Mostly sunny. Highs in the lower 80s. Here are the weather conditions at 5 p.m. Central Daylight Time. Bismarck, partly sunny. Temperature 85 degrees, relative humidity 51%. Wind southeast at 6 miles an hour. Pressure 29.77 inches and falling. Mendan, partly sunny. 82 degrees, relative humidity 69%. Hazen, partly sunny. 81 degrees, relative humidity 50%. Wind northeast at 6 miles an hour. Harvey, partly sunny. 81 degrees, relative humidity 69%. Minot, partly sunny. 81 degrees, relative humidity 64%. Wind east at 6 miles an hour. Dickinson, partly sunny. 85 degrees, relative humidity 33%. Wind east at 9 miles an hour. Elsewhere around North Dakota, it was 83 at Garrison. At Williston, it was mostly sunny, with a temperature of 90. At Devil's Lake, it was partly sunny, with a temperature of 80. It was cloudy, with a temperature of 79 at Jamestown, 79 at Fargo, and 80 at Grand Forks. In northern South Dakota, at Aberdeen, it was mostly sunny, with a temperature of 85. At Mobridge, it was cloudy, with a temperature of 90. In eastern Montana, skies ranged from partly sunny to cloudy. It was 86 at Miles City, 88 at Glendive, and 91 at Sydney. Once again, at Bismarck, the temperature was 85 degrees under partly sunny skies. The regional weather forecast from your National Weather Service office in Bismarck. Isolated severe storms are possible later this evening into tonight. Best chances remain south of I-94. Main hazards will be up to ping pong ball size hail and up to 60 miles per hour wind gusts. Isolated to scattered severe storms are possible Sunday into Sunday night. Large hail and damaging winds are possible along with locally heavy rainfall. A tornado cannot be ruled out on Sunday as well. Dry and windy conditions are forecast for Monday. Locations south and west of the Missouri River may experience near critical to critical fire weather conditions through much of Monday. The detailed forecast for North Dakota, tonight, mostly cloudy. Chance of showers and slight chance of thunderstorms through the night. Lows in the 50s to mid-60s. Sunday, partly sunny. And slight chance of showers. Highs in the 70s to mid-80s. Sunday night, mostly cloudy in the evening then clearing. Chance of thunderstorms. Lows in the upper 40s to lower 60s. Monday, sunny then becoming mostly clear. Highs in the lower 70s to mid-80s. Here is the forecast for the Bismarck Mendon listening area. Rest of today, mostly cloudy. Highs in the mid-80s. East winds around 5 miles per hour. Tonight, mostly cloudy. A chance of showers and a slight chance of thunderstorms in the evening, then showers likely and a chance of thunderstorms after midnight. Lows in the lower 60s. East winds 5 to 10 miles per hour. Chance of rain 70%. Sunday, partly sunny. A slight chance of showers in the morning, then a chance of showers and thunderstorms in the afternoon.

lows in the mid-50s. Wednesday, sunny. Highs in the mid-80s. Wednesday night, partly cloudy with a slight chance of thunderstorms. A chance of showers in the evening, then a slight chance of showers after midnight. Lows in the upper 50s. Chance of rain 40%. Thursday, partly sunny in the morning, then clearing. Highs in the mid-80s. Thursday night, mostly clear. Lows in the upper 50s. Friday, mostly sunny. Highs in the upper 80s. For Western Lake Sakakawea, tonight, east winds 10 to 15 miles per hour. Chance of showers and slight chance of thunderstorms. Mostly cloudy. Lows in the lower 60s. Sunday, breezy. South winds 10 to 20 miles per hour, shifting to the southwest 15 to 25 miles per hour late in the afternoon. Slight chance of showers in the morning. Showers late in the afternoon. Partly sunny. Highs around 80. For Eastern Lake Sakakawea, tonight, east winds around 10 miles per hour. Chance of thunderstorms. Mostly cloudy. Lows in the lower 60s. Sunday, south winds 10 to 20 miles per hour. Slight chance of thunderstorms in the morning, then showers likely in the afternoon. Chance of thunderstorms late in the afternoon. Partly sunny. Highs in the lower 80s. For Northern Lake Oahe, tonight, east winds 10 to 15 miles per hour. Chance of thunderstorms until early morning. Mostly cloudy. Lows in the mid-60s. Sunday, southeast winds 10 to 15 miles per hour. Slight chance of thunderstorms. Mostly sunny. Highs in the lower 80s. Here are the weather conditions at 5 p.m. Central Daylight Time. Bismarck, partly sunny. Temperature 85 degrees, relative humidity 51%. Wind southeast at 6 miles an hour. Pressure 29.77 inches and falling. Mendan, partly sunny. 82 degrees, relative humidity 69%. Hazen, partly sunny. 81 degrees, relative humidity 50%. Wind northeast at 6 miles an hour. Harvey, partly sunny. 81 degrees, relative humidity 69%. Minot, partly sunny. 81 degrees, relative humidity 64%. Wind east at 6 miles an hour. Dickinson, partly sunny. 85 degrees, relative humidity 33%. Wind east at 9 miles an hour. Elsewhere around North Dakota, it was 83 at Garrison. At Williston, it was mostly sunny, with a temperature of 90. At Devil's Lake, it was partly sunny, with a temperature of 80. It was cloudy, with a temperature of 79 at Jamestown, 79 at Fargo, and 80 at Grand Forks. In northern South Dakota, at Aberdeen, it was mostly sunny, with a temperature of 85. At Mobridge, it was cloudy, with a temperature of 90. In eastern Montana, skies ranged from partly sunny to cloudy. It was 86 at Miles City, 88 at Glendive, and 91 at Sydney. Once again, at Bismarck, the temperature was 85 degrees under partly sunny skies. The regional weather forecast from your National Weather Service office in Bismarck. Isolated severe storms are possible later this evening into tonight. Best chances remain south of I-94. Main hazards will be up to ping pong ball size hail and up to 60 miles per hour wind gusts. Isolated to scattered severe storms are possible Sunday into Sunday night. Large hail and damaging winds are possible along with locally heavy rainfall. A tornado cannot be ruled out on Sunday as well. Dry and windy conditions are forecast for Monday. Locations south and west of the Missouri River may experience near critical to critical fire weather conditions through much of Monday. The detailed forecast for North Dakota, tonight, mostly cloudy. Chance of showers and slight chance of thunderstorms through the night. Lows in the 50s to mid-60s. Sunday, partly sunny. And slight chance of showers. Highs in the 70s to mid-80s. Sunday night, mostly cloudy in the evening then clearing. Chance of thunderstorms. Lows in the upper 40s to lower 60s. Monday, sunny then becoming mostly clear. Highs in the lower 70s to mid-80s. Here is the forecast for the Bismarck-Minden listening area. Rest of today.

mostly cloudy. Highs in the mid-80s. East winds around 5 miles per hour. Tonight, mostly cloudy. A chance of showers and a slight chance of thunderstorms in the evening, then showers likely and a chance of thunderstorms after midnight. Lows in the lower 60s. East winds 5 to 10 miles per hour. Chance of rain 70%. Sunday, partly sunny. A slight chance of showers in the morning, then a chance of showers and thunderstorms in the afternoon. Highs in the lower 80s. Southeast winds 5 to 10 miles per hour. Chance of rain 40%. Sunday night, mostly cloudy with showers and a chance of thunderstorms in the evening, then mostly clear after midnight. Lows in the lower 50s. West winds 5 to 10 miles per hour. Monday, sunny. Highs in the lower 80s. Southwest winds 5 to 10 miles per hour, increasing to west 15 to 20 miles per hour in the afternoon. Monday night, mostly clear. Lows in the lower 50s. Tuesday, mostly sunny. Highs in the lower 80s. Tuesday night, decreasing clouds. A 20% chance of showers. Lows in the mid-50s. Wednesday, sunny. Highs in the mid-80s. Wednesday night, partly cloudy with a slight chance of thunderstorms. A chance of showers in the evening, then a slight chance of showers after midnight. Lows in the upper 50s. Chance of rain 40%. Thursday, partly sunny in the morning then clearing. Highs in the mid-80s. Thursday night, mostly clear. Lows in the upper 50s. Friday, mostly sunny. Highs in the upper 80s. For Western Lake Sakakawea, tonight, east winds 10 to 15 miles per hour. Chance of showers and slight chance of thunderstorms. Mostly cloudy. Lows in the lower 60s. Sunday, breezy. South winds 10 to 20 miles per hour, shifting to the southwest 15 to 25 miles per hour late in the afternoon. Slight chance of showers in the morning. Showers late in the afternoon. Partly sunny. Highs around 80. For Eastern Lake Sakakawea, tonight, east winds around 10 miles per hour. Chance of thunderstorms. Mostly cloudy. Lows in the lower 60s. Sunday, south winds 10 to 20 miles per hour. Slight chance of thunderstorms in the morning, then showers likely in the afternoon. Chance of thunderstorms late in the afternoon. Partly sunny. Highs in the lower 80s. For Northern Lake Oahe, tonight, east winds 10 to 15 miles per hour. Chance of thunderstorms until early morning. Mostly cloudy. Lows in the mid-60s. Sunday, southeast winds 10 to 15 miles per hour. Slight chance of thunderstorms. Mostly sunny. Highs in the lower 80s. Here are the weather conditions at 5 p.m. Central Daylight Time. Bismarck, partly sunny. Temperature 85 degrees, relative humidity 51%. Wind southeast at 6 miles an hour. Pressure 29.77 inches and falling. Menden, partly sunny. 82 degrees, relative humidity 69%. Hazen, partly sunny. 81 degrees, relative humidity 50%. Wind northeast at 6 miles an hour. Harvey, partly sunny. 81 degrees, relative humidity 69%. Minot, partly sunny. 81 degrees, relative humidity 64%. Wind east at 6 miles an hour. Dickinson, partly sunny. 85 degrees, relative humidity 33%. Wind east at 9 miles an hour. Elsewhere around North Dakota, it was 83 at Garrison. At Williston, it was mostly sunny, with a temperature of 90. At Devil's Lake, it was partly sunny, with a temperature of 80. It was cloudy, with a temperature of 79 at Jamestown, 79 at Fargo, and 80 at Grand Forks. In northern South Dakota, at Aberdeen, it was mostly sunny, with a temperature of 85. At Mobridge, it was cloudy, with a temperature of 90. In eastern Montana, skies ranged from partly sunny to cloudy. It was 86 at Miles City, 88 at Glendive, and 91 at Sydney. Once again, at Bismarck, the temperature was 85 degrees under partly sunny skies. 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

78 in Bismarck, North Dakota, operating on a frequency of 162.475 megahertz, providing weather information 24 hours a day from your National Weather Service office in Bismarck. The regional weather forecast from your National Weather Service office in Bismarck. Isolated severe storms are possible later this evening into tonight. Best chances remain south of I-94. Main hazards will be up to ping pong ball size hail and up to 60 miles per hour wind gusts. Isolated to scattered severe storms are possible Sunday into Sunday night. Large hail and damaging winds are possible along with locally heavy rainfall. A tornado cannot be ruled out on Sunday as well. Dry and windy conditions are forecast for Monday. Locations south and west of the Missouri River may experience near critical to critical fire weather conditions through much of Monday. The detailed forecast for North Dakota, tonight, mostly cloudy. Chance of showers and slight chance of thunderstorms through the night. Lows in the 50s to mid-60s. Sunday, partly sunny. And slight chance of showers. Highs in the 70s to mid-80s. Sunday night, mostly cloudy in the evening then clearing. Chance of thunderstorms. Lows in the upper 40s to lower 60s. Monday, sunny then becoming mostly clear. Highs in the lower 70s to mid-80s. Here is the forecast for the Bismarck, Minden listening area. Rest of today, mostly cloudy. Highs in the mid-80s. East winds around 5 miles per hour. Tonight, mostly cloudy. A chance of showers and a slight chance of thunderstorms in the evening, then showers likely and a chance of thunderstorms after midnight. Lows in the lower 60s. East winds 5 to 10 miles per hour. Chance of rain 70%. Sunday, partly sunny. A slight chance of showers in the morning, then an hour. Chance of rain 70%. Sunday, partly sunny. A slight chance of showers in the morning, then a chance of showers and thunderstorms in the afternoon. Highs in the lower 80s. Southeast winds 5 to 10 miles per hour. Chance of rain 40%. Sunday night, mostly cloudy with showers and a chance of thunderstorms in the evening, then mostly clear after midnight. Lows in the lower 50s. West winds 5 to 10 miles per hour. Monday, sunny. Highs in the lower 80s. Southwest winds 5 to 10 miles per hour, increasing to west 15 to 20 miles per hour in the afternoon. Monday night, mostly clear. Lows in the lower 50s. Tuesday, mostly sunny. Highs in the lower 80s. Tuesday night, decreasing clouds. A 20% chance of showers. Lows in the mid-50s. Wednesday, sunny. Highs in the mid-80s. Wednesday night, partly cloudy with a slight chance of thunderstorms. A chance of showers in the evening, then a slight chance of showers after midnight. Lows in the upper 50s. Chance of rain 40%. Thursday, partly sunny in the morning then clearing. Highs in the mid-80s. Thursday night, mostly clear. Lows in the upper 50s. Friday, mostly sunny. Highs in the upper 80s. For Western Lake Sakakawea, tonight, east winds 10 to 15 miles per hour. Chance of showers and slight chance of thunderstorms. Mostly cloudy. Lows in the lower 60s. Sunday, breezy. South winds 10 to 20 miles per hour, shifting to the southwest 15 to 25 miles per hour late in the afternoon. Slight chance of showers in the morning. Showers late in the afternoon. Partly sunny. Highs around 80. For Eastern Lake Sakakawea, tonight, east winds around 10 miles per hour. Chance of thunderstorms. Mostly cloudy. Lows in the lower 60s. Sunday, south winds 10 to 20 miles per hour. Slight chance of thunderstorms in the morning, then showers likely in the afternoon. Chance of thunderstorms late in the afternoon. Partly sunny. Highs in the lower 80s. For Northern Lake Oahe, tonight, east winds 10 to 15 miles per hour. Chance of thunderstorms until early morning. Mostly cloudy. Lows in the mid-60s. Sunday, southeast winds 10 to 15 miles per hour. Slight chance of thunderstorms. Mostly sunny. Highs in the lower 80s. Here are the weather conditions at 5 p.m. Central Daylight Time.

Bismarck, partly sunny. Temperature 85 degrees, relative humidity 51%. Wind southeast at 6 miles an hour. Pressure 29.77 inches and falling. Mendon, partly sunny. 82 degrees, relative humidity 69%. Hazen, partly sunny. 81 degrees, relative humidity 50%. Wind northeast at 6 miles an hour. Harvey, partly sunny. 81 degrees, relative humidity 69%. Minot, partly sunny. 81 degrees, relative humidity 64%. Wind east at 6 miles an hour. Dickinson, partly sunny. 85 degrees, relative humidity 33%. Wind east at 9 miles an hour. Elsewhere around North Dakota, it was 83 at Garrison. At Williston, it was mostly sunny, with a temperature of 90. At Devil's Lake, it was partly sunny, with a temperature of 80. It was cloudy, with a temperature of 79 at Jamestown, 79 at Fargo, and 80 at Grand Forks. In northern South Dakota, at Aberdeen, it was mostly sunny, with a temperature of 85. At Mobridge, it was cloudy, with a temperature of 90. In eastern Montana, skies ranged from partly sunny to cloudy. It was 86 at Miles City, 88 at Glendive, and 91 at Sydney. Once again, at Bismarck, the temperature was 85 degrees under partly sunny skies. The regional weather forecast from your National Weather Service office in Bismarck. Isolated severe storms are possible later this evening into tonight. Best chances remain south of I-94. Main hazards will be up to ping pong ball size hail and up to 60 miles per hour wind gusts. Isolated to scattered severe storms are possible Sunday into Sunday night. Large hail and damaging winds are possible along with locally heavy rainfall. A tornado cannot be ruled out on Sunday as well. Dry and windy conditions are forecast for Monday. Locations south and west of the Missouri River may experience near critical to critical fire weather conditions through much of Monday. The detailed forecast for North Dakota, tonight, mostly cloudy. Chance of showers and slight chance of thunderstorms through the night. Lows in the 50s to mid-60s. Sunday, partly sunny. And slight chance of showers. Highs in the 70s to mid-80s. Sunday night, mostly cloudy in the evening then clearing. Chance of thunderstorms. Lows in the upper 40s to lower 60s. Monday, sunny then becoming mostly clear. Highs in the lower 70s to mid-80s. Here is the forecast for the Bismarck Mendon listening area. Rest of today, mostly cloudy. Highs in the mid-80s. East winds around 5 miles per hour. Tonight, mostly cloudy with a chance of thunderstorms. A chance of showers in the evening, then showers likely after midnight. Lows in the lower 60s. East winds 5 to 10 miles per hour. Chance of rain 70%. Sunday, partly sunny. A slight chance of showers in the morning, then a chance of showers and thunderstorms in the afternoon. Highs in the lower 80s. Southeast winds 5 to 10 miles per hour. Chance of rain 40%. Sunday night, mostly cloudy with showers and a chance of thunderstorms in the evening, then mostly clear after midnight. Lows in the lower 50s. West winds 5 to 10 miles per hour. Monday, sunny. Highs in the lower 80s. Southwest winds 5 to 10 miles per hour, increasing to west 15 to 20 miles per hour in the afternoon. Monday night, mostly clear. Lows in the lower 50s. Tuesday, mostly sunny. Highs in the lower 80s. Tuesday night, decreasing clouds. A 20% chance of showers. Lows in the mid-50s. Wednesday, sunny. Highs in the mid-80s. Wednesday night, partly cloudy with a slight chance of thunderstorms. A chance of showers in the evening, then a slight chance of showers after midnight. Lows in the upper 50s. Chance of rain 40%. Thursday, partly sunny in the morning then clearing. Highs in the mid-80s. Thursday night, mostly clear. Lows in the upper 50s. Friday, mostly sunny. Highs in the upper 80s. For Western Lake Sakakawea, tonight, east winds 10 to 15 miles per hour.
chance of showers and slight chance of thunderstorms. Mostly cloudy. Lows in the lower 60s. Sunday, breezy. South winds 10 to 20 miles per hour, shifting to the southwest 15 to 25 miles per hour late in the afternoon. Slight chance of showers in the morning. Showers late in the afternoon. Partly sunny. Highs around 80. For eastern Lake Sakakawea, tonight, east winds around 10 miles per hour. Chance of thunderstorms. Mostly cloudy. Lows in the lower 60s. Sunday, south winds 10 to 20 miles per hour. Slight chance of thunderstorms in the morning, then showers likely in the afternoon. Chance of thunderstorms late in the afternoon. Partly sunny. Highs in the lower 80s. For northern Lake Oahe, tonight, east winds 10 to 15 miles per hour. Chance of thunderstorms until early morning. Mostly cloudy. Lows in the mid-60s. Sunday, southeast winds 10 to 15 miles per hour. Slight chance of thunderstorms. Mostly sunny. Highs in the lower 80s. Here are the weather conditions at 5 p.m. Central Daylight Time. Bismarck, partly sunny. Temperature 85 degrees, relative humidity 51%. Wind southeast at 6 miles an hour. Pressure 29.77 inches and falling. Mendon, partly sunny. 82 degrees, relative humidity 69%. Hazen, partly sunny. 81 degrees, relative humidity 50%. Wind northeast at 6 miles an hour. Harvey, partly sunny. 81 degrees, relative humidity 69%. Minot, partly sunny. 81 degrees, relative humidity 64%. Wind east at 6 miles an hour. Dickinson, partly sunny. 85 degrees, relative humidity 33%. Wind east at 9 miles an hour. Elsewhere around North Dakota, it was 83 at Garrison. At Williston, it was mostly sunny, with a temperature of 90. At Devil's Lake, it was partly sunny, with a temperature of 80. It was cloudy, with a temperature of 79 at Jamestown, 79 at Fargo, and 80 at Grand Forks. In northern South Dakota, at Aberdeen, it was mostly sunny, with a temperature of 85. At Mobridge, it was cloudy, with a temperature of 90. In eastern Montana, skies ranged from partly sunny to cloudy. It was 86 at Miles City, 88 at Glendive, and 91 at Sydney. Once again, at Bismarck, the temperature was 85 degrees under partly sunny skies. The regional weather forecast from your National Weather Service office in Bismarck. Isolated severe storms are possible later this evening into tonight. Best chances remain south of I-94. Main hazards will be up to ping pong ball size hail and up to 60 miles per hour wind gusts. Isolated to scattered severe storms are possible Sunday into Sunday night. Large hail and damaging winds are possible along with locally heavy rainfall. A tornado cannot be ruled out on Sunday as well. Dry and windy conditions are forecast for Monday. Locations south and west of the Missouri River may experience near critical to critical fire weather conditions through much of Monday. The detailed forecast for North Dakota, tonight, mostly cloudy. Chance of showers and slight chance of thunderstorms through the night. Lows in the 50s to mid-60s. Sunday, partly sunny. And slight chance of showers. Highs in the 70s to mid-80s. Sunday night, mostly cloudy in the evening then clearing. Chance of thunderstorms. Lows in the upper 40s to lower 60s. Monday, sunny then becoming mostly clear. Highs in the lower 70s to mid-80s. Here is the forecast for the Bismarck Mendon listening area. Rest of today, mostly cloudy. Highs in the mid-80s. East winds around 5 miles per hour. Tonight, mostly cloudy with a chance of thunderstorms. A chance of showers in the evening, then showers likely after midnight. Lows in the lower 60s. East winds 5 to 10 miles per hour. Chance of rain 70%. Sunday, partly sunny. A slight chance of showers in the morning, then a chance of showers and thunderstorms in the afternoon. Highs in the lower 80s. Southeast winds 5 to 10 miles per hour. Chance of rain 40%.
Sunday night, mostly cloudy with showers and a chance of thunderstorms.

the evening, then mostly clear after midnight. Lows in the lower 50s. West winds 5 to 10 miles per hour. Monday, sunny. Highs in the lower 80s. Southwest winds 5 to 10 miles per hour, increasing to west 15 to 20 miles per hour in the afternoon. Monday night, mostly clear. Lows in the lower 50s. Tuesday, mostly sunny. Highs in the lower 80s. Tuesday night, decreasing clouds. A 20% chance of showers. Lows in the mid-50s. Wednesday, sunny. Highs in the mid-80s. Wednesday night, partly cloudy with a slight chance of thunderstorms. A chance of showers in the evening, then a slight chance of showers after midnight. Lows in the upper 50s. Chance of rain 40%. Thursday, partly sunny in the morning, then clearing. Highs in the mid-80s. Thursday night, mostly clear. Lows in the upper 50s. Friday, mostly sunny. Highs in the upper 80s. For Western Lake Sakakawea, tonight, east winds 10 to 15 miles per hour. Chance of showers and slight chance of thunderstorms. Mostly cloudy. Lows in the lower 60s. Sunday, breezy. South winds 10 to 20 miles per hour, shifting to the southwest 15 to 25 miles per hour late in the afternoon. Slight chance of showers in the morning. Showers late in the afternoon. Partly sunny. Highs around 80. For Eastern Lake Sakakawea, tonight, east winds around 10 miles per hour. Chance of thunderstorms. Mostly cloudy. Lows in the lower 60s. Sunday, south winds 10 to 20 miles per hour. Slight chance of thunderstorms in the morning, then showers likely in the afternoon. Chance of thunderstorms late in the afternoon. Partly sunny. Highs in the lower 80s. For Northern Lake Oahe, tonight, east winds 10 to 15 miles per hour. Chance of thunderstorms until early morning. Mostly cloudy. Lows in the mid-60s. Sunday, southeast winds 10 to 15 miles per hour. Slight chance of thunderstorms. Mostly sunny. Highs in the lower 80s. Here are the weather conditions at 5 p.m. Central Daylight Time. Bismarck, partly sunny. Temperature 85 degrees, relative humidity 51%. Wind southeast at 6 miles an hour. Pressure 29.77 inches and falling. Mendon, partly sunny. 82 degrees, relative humidity 69%. Hazen, partly sunny. 81 degrees, relative humidity 50%. Wind northeast at 6 miles an hour. Harvey, partly sunny. 81 degrees, relative humidity 69%. Minot, partly sunny. 81 degrees, relative humidity 64%. Wind east at 6 miles an hour. Dickinson, partly sunny. 85 degrees, relative humidity 33%. Wind east at 9 miles an hour. Elsewhere around North Dakota, it was 83 at Garrison. At Williston, it was mostly sunny, with a temperature of 90. At Devil's Lake, it was partly sunny, with a temperature of 80. It was cloudy, with a temperature of 79 at Jamestown, 79 at Fargo, and 80 at Grand Forks. In northern South Dakota, at Aberdeen, it was mostly sunny, with a temperature of 85. At Mobridge, it was cloudy, with a temperature of 90. In eastern Montana, skies ranged from partly sunny to cloudy. It was 86 at Miles City, 88 at Glendive, and 91 at Sydney. Once again, at Bismarck, the temperature was 85 degrees under partly sunny skies. The regional weather forecast from your National Weather Service office in Bismarck. Isolated severe storms are possible later this evening into tonight. Best chances remain south of I-94. Main hazards will be up to ping pong ball size hail and up to 60 miles per hour wind gusts. Isolated to scattered severe storms are possible Sunday into Sunday night. Large hail and damaging winds are possible along with locally heavy rainfall. A tornado cannot be ruled out on Sunday as well. Dry and windy conditions are forecast for Monday. Locations south and west of the Missouri River may experience near critical to critical fire weather conditions through much of Monday. The detailed forecast for North Dakota, tonight, mostly cloudy,

chance of showers and slight chance of thunderstorms through the night. Lows in the 50s to mid-60s. Sunday, partly sunny and slight chance of showers. Highs in the 70s to mid-80s. Sunday night, mostly cloudy in the evening, then clearing. Chance of thunderstorms. Lows in the upper 40s to lower 60s. Monday, sunny, then becoming mostly clear. Highs in the lower 70s to mid-80s. Here is the forecast for the Bismarck Minden listening area. Rest of today, mostly cloudy. Highs in the mid-80s. East winds around 5 miles per hour. Tonight, mostly cloudy with a chance of thunderstorms. A chance of showers in the evening, then showers likely after midnight. Lows in the lower 60s. East winds 5 to 10 miles per hour. Chance of rain 70%. Sunday, partly sunny. A slight chance of showers in the morning, then a chance of showers and thunderstorms in the afternoon. Highs in the lower 80s. Southeast winds 5 to 10 miles per hour. Chance of rain 40%. Sunday night, mostly cloudy with showers and a chance of thunderstorms in the evening, then mostly clear after midnight. Lows in the lower 50s. West winds 5 to 10 miles per hour. Monday, sunny. Highs in the lower 80s. Southwest winds 5 to 10 miles per hour, increasing to west 15 to 20 miles per hour in the afternoon. Monday night, mostly clear. Lows in the lower 50s. Tuesday, mostly sunny. Highs in the lower 80s. Tuesday night, decreasing clouds. A 20% chance of showers. Lows in the mid-50s. Wednesday, sunny. Highs in the mid-80s. Wednesday night, partly cloudy with a slight chance of thunderstorms. A chance of showers in the evening, then a slight chance of showers after midnight. Lows in the upper 50s. Chance of rain 40%. Thursday, partly sunny in the morning, then clearing. Highs in the mid-80s. Thursday night, mostly clear. Lows in the upper 50s. Friday, mostly sunny. Highs in the upper 80s. For Western Lake Sakakawea, tonight, east winds 10 to 15 miles per hour. Chance of showers and slight chance of thunderstorms. Mostly cloudy. Lows in the lower 60s. Sunday, breezy. South winds 10 to 20 miles per hour, shifting to the southwest 15 to 25 miles per hour late in the afternoon. Slight chance of showers in the morning. Showers late in the afternoon. Partly sunny. Highs around 80. For Eastern Lake Sakakawea, tonight, east winds around 10 miles per hour. Chance of thunderstorms. Mostly cloudy. Lows in the lower 60s. Sunday, south winds 10 to 20 miles per hour. Slight chance of thunderstorms in the morning, then showers likely in the afternoon. Chance of thunderstorms late in the afternoon. Partly sunny. Highs in the lower 80s. For Northern Lake Oahe, tonight, east winds 10 to 15 miles per hour. Chance of thunderstorms until early morning. Mostly cloudy. Lows in the mid-60s. Sunday, southeast winds 10 to 15 miles per hour. Slight chance of thunderstorms. Mostly sunny. Highs in the lower 80s. Here are the weather conditions at 5 p.m. Central Daylight Time. Bismarck, partly sunny. Temperature 85 degrees, relative humidity 51%. Wind southeast at 6 miles an hour. Pressure 29.77 inches and falling. Minden, partly sunny. 82 degrees, relative humidity 69%. Hazen, partly sunny. 81 degrees, relative humidity 50%. Wind northeast at 6 miles an hour. Harvey, partly sunny. 81 degrees, relative humidity 69%. Minot, partly sunny. 81 degrees, relative humidity 64%. Wind east at 6 miles an hour. Dickinson, partly sunny. 85 degrees, relative humidity 33%. Wind east at 9 miles an hour. Elsewhere around North Dakota, it was 83 at Garrison. At Williston, it was mostly sunny, with a temperature of 90. At Devil's Lake, it was partly sunny, with a temperature of 80.
It was cloudy, with a temperature of 79 at Jamestown, 79 at Fargo, and 80 at Grand Forks. In northern South Dakota, at Aberdeen, it was mostly sunny, with a temperature of 85. At Mobridge, it was cloudy, with a temperature of 90. In eastern Montana, skies ranged from partly sunny to cloudy. It was 86 at Miles City, 88 at Glendive, and 91 at Sydney. Once again, at Bismarck, the temperature was 85 degrees under partly sunny skies. The regional weather forecast from your National Weather Service office in Bismarck. Isolated severe storms are possible later this evening into tonight. Best chances remain south of I-94. Main hazards will be up to ping pong ball size hail and up to 60 miles per hour wind gusts. Isolated to scattered severe storms are possible Sunday into Sunday night. Large hail and damaging winds are possible along with locally heavy rainfall. A tornado cannot be ruled out on Sunday as well. Dry and windy conditions are forecast for Monday. Locations south and west of the Missouri River may experience near critical to critical fire weather conditions through much of Monday. The detailed forecast for North Dakota, tonight, mostly cloudy. Chance of showers and slight chance of thunderstorms through the night. Lows in the 50s to mid-60s. Sunday, partly sunny. And slight chance of showers. Highs in the 70s to mid-80s. Sunday night, mostly cloudy in the evening then clearing. Chance of thunderstorms. Lows in the upper 40s to lower 60s. Monday, sunny then becoming mostly clear. Highs in the lower 70s to mid-80s. Here is the forecast for the Bismarck, Minden listening area. Rest of today, mostly cloudy. Highs in the mid-80s. East winds around 5 miles per hour. Tonight, mostly cloudy with a chance of thunderstorms. A chance of showers in the evening, then showers likely after midnight. Lows in the lower 60s. East winds 5 to 10 miles per hour. Chance of rain 70%. Sunday, partly sunny. A slight chance of showers in the morning, then a chance of showers and thunderstorms in the afternoon. Highs in the lower 80s. Southeast winds 5 to 10 miles per hour. Chance of rain 40%. Sunday night, mostly cloudy with showers and a chance of thunderstorms in the evening, then mostly clear after midnight. Lows in the lower 50s. West winds 5 to 10 miles per hour. Monday, sunny. Highs in the lower 80s. Southwest winds 5 to 10 miles per hour, increasing to west 15 to 20 miles per hour in the afternoon. Monday night, mostly clear. Lows in the lower 50s. Tuesday, mostly sunny. Highs in the lower 80s. Tuesday night, decreasing clouds. A 20% chance of showers. Lows in the mid-50s. Wednesday, sunny. Highs in the mid-80s. Wednesday night, partly cloudy with a slight chance of thunderstorms. A chance of showers in the evening, then a slight chance of showers after midnight. Lows in the upper 50s. Chance of rain 40%. Thursday, partly sunny in the morning then clearing. Highs in the mid-80s. Thursday night, mostly clear. Lows in the upper 50s. Friday, mostly sunny. Highs in the upper 80s. For Western Lake Sakakawea, tonight, east winds 10 to 15 miles per hour. Chance of showers and slight chance of thunderstorms. Mostly cloudy. Lows in the lower 60s. Sunday, breezy. South winds 10 to 20 miles per hour, shifting to the southwest 15 to 25 miles per hour late in the afternoon. Slight chance of showers in the morning. Showers late in the afternoon. Partly sunny. Highs around 80. For Eastern Lake Sakakawea, tonight, east winds around 10 miles per hour. Chance of thunderstorms. Mostly cloudy. Lows in the lower 60s. Sunday, south winds 10 to 20 miles per hour. Slight chance of thunderstorms in the morning, then showers likely in the afternoon. Chance of thunderstorms late in the afternoon. Partly sunny. Highs in the lower 80s. For northern Lake Oahe, tonight, east winds 10 to 15 miles per hour. Chance of thunderstorms until early morning. Mostly cloudy. Lows in the mid-60s. Sunday,
southeast winds 10 to 15 miles per hour. Slight chance of thunderstorms.

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Highs in the lower 80s. 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Providing weather information 24 hours a day from your National Weather Service office in Bismarck. Here are the weather conditions at 6 p.m. Central Daylight Time. Bismarck, cloudy. Temperature 86 degrees, relative humidity 49%. Wind east at 7 miles an hour. Pressure 29.76 inches and falling. Mendham, cloudy. 82 degrees, relative humidity 69%. Hazen, partly sunny. 82 degrees, relative humidity 44%. Wind northeast at 10 miles an hour. Harvey, partly sunny. 81 degrees, relative humidity 69%. Wind east at 7 miles an hour. Minot, partly sunny. 82 degrees, relative humidity 64%. Wind east at 7 miles an hour. Dickinson, mostly sunny. 84 degrees, relative humidity 34%. Wind southeast at 7 miles an hour. Elsewhere around North Dakota, it was 81 at Garrison. At Williston, it was mostly sunny, with a temperature of 87. It was partly sunny, with a temperature of 78 at Jamestown and 79 at Grand Forks. It was cloudy, with a temperature of 78 at Fargo and 78 at Devil's Lake. In northern South Dakota, skies ranged from mostly sunny to partly sunny. It was 91 at Mobridge and 82 at Aberdeen. In eastern Montana, skies ranged from partly sunny to cloudy. It was 86 at Miles City, 88 at Glendive, and 84 at Sydney. Once again, at Bismarck, the temperature was 86 degrees under cloudy skies. The regional weather forecast from your National Weather Service office in Bismarck. Isolated severe storms are possible later this evening into tonight. Best chances remain south of I-94. Main hazards will be up to ping pong ball size hail and up to 60 miles per hour wind gusts. Isolated to scattered severe storms are possible Sunday into Sunday night. Large hail and damaging winds are possible along with locally heavy rainfall. A tornado cannot be ruled out on Sunday as well. Dry and windy conditions are forecast for Monday. Locations south and west of the Missouri River may experience near critical to critical fire weather conditions through much of Monday. The detailed forecast for North Dakota, tonight, mostly cloudy. Chance of showers and slight chance of thunderstorms through the night. Lows in the 50s to mid-60s. Sunday, partly sunny. And slight chance of showers. Highs in the 70s to mid-80s. Sunday night, mostly cloudy in the evening then clearing. Chance of thunderstorms. Lows in the upper 40s to lower 60s. Monday, sunny then becoming mostly clear. Highs in the lower 70s to mid-80s. Here is the forecast for the Bismarck, Mendham listening area. Rest of today, mostly cloudy. Highs in the mid-80s. East winds around 5 miles per hour. Tonight, mostly cloudy with a chance of thunderstorms. A chance of showers in the evening, then showers likely after midnight. Lows in the lower 60s. East winds 5 to 10 miles per hour. Chance of rain 70%. Sunday, partly sunny. A slight chance of showers in the morning, then a chance of showers and thunderstorms in the afternoon. Highs in the lower 80s. Southeast winds 5 to 10 miles per hour. Chance of rain 40%. Sunday night, mostly cloudy with showers and a chance of thunderstorms in the evening, then mostly clear after midnight. Lows in the lower 50s. West winds 5 to 10 miles per hour. Monday, sunny. Highs in the lower 80s. Southwest winds 5 to 10 miles per hour, increasing to west 15 to 20 miles per hour in the afternoon. Monday night, mostly clear. Lows in the lower 50s. Tuesday, mostly sunny. Highs in the lower 80s. Tuesday night, decreasing clouds. A 20% chance of showers. Lows in the mid-50s. Wednesday, sunny. Highs in the mid-80s. Wednesday night, partly cloudy with a slight chance of thunderstorms. A chance of showers in the evening, then a slight chance of showers after midnight. Lows in the upper 50s. Chance
rain 40%. Thursday, partly sunny in the morning then clearing. Highs in the mid-80s. Thursday night, mostly clear. Lows in the upper 50s. Friday, mostly sunny. Highs in the upper 80s. For Western Lake Sakakawea, tonight, east winds 10 to 15 miles per hour. Chance of showers and slight chance of thunderstorms. Mostly cloudy. Lows in the lower 60s. Sunday, breezy. South winds 10 to 20 miles per hour, shifting to the southwest 15 to 25 miles per hour late in the afternoon. Slight chance of showers in the morning. Showers late in the afternoon. Partly sunny. Highs around 80. For Eastern Lake Sakakawea, tonight, east winds around 10 miles per hour. Chance of thunderstorms. Mostly cloudy. Lows in the lower 60s. Sunday, south winds 10 to 20 miles per hour. Slight chance of thunderstorms in the morning, then showers likely in the afternoon. Chance of thunderstorms late in the afternoon. Partly sunny. Highs in the lower 80s. For Northern Lake Oahe, tonight, east winds 10 to 15 miles per hour. Chance of thunderstorms until early morning. Mostly cloudy. Lows in the mid-60s. Sunday, southeast winds 10 to 15 miles per hour. Slight chance of thunderstorms. Mostly sunny. Highs in the lower 80s. Here are the weather conditions at 6 p.m. Central Daylight Time. Bismarck, cloudy. Temperature 86 degrees, relative humidity 49%. Wind east at 7 miles an hour. Pressure 29.76 inches and falling. Mendon, cloudy. 82 degrees, relative humidity 69%. Hazen, partly sunny. 82 degrees, relative humidity 44%. Wind northeast at 10 miles an hour. Harvey, partly sunny. 81 degrees, relative humidity 69%. Wind east at 7 miles an hour. Minot, partly sunny. 82 degrees, relative humidity 64%. Wind east at 7 miles an hour. Dickinson, mostly sunny. 84 degrees, relative humidity 34%. Wind southeast at 7 miles an hour. Elsewhere around North Dakota, it was 81 at Garrison. At Williston, it was mostly sunny, with a temperature of 87. It was partly sunny, with a temperature of 78 at Jamestown and 79 at Grand Forks. It was cloudy, with a temperature of 78 at Fargo and 78 at Devil's Lake. In northern South Dakota, skies ranged from mostly sunny to partly sunny. It was 91 at Mobridge and 82 at Aberdeen. In eastern Montana, skies ranged from partly sunny to cloudy. It was 86 at Miles City, 88 at Glendive, and 84 at Sydney. Once again, at Bismarck, the temperature was 86 degrees under cloudy skies. The regional weather forecast from your National Weather Service office in Bismarck. Isolated severe storms are possible later this evening into tonight. Best chances remain south of I-94. Main hazards will be up to ping pong ball size hail and up to 60 miles per hour wind gusts. Isolated to scattered severe storms are possible Sunday into Sunday night. Large hail and damaging winds are possible along with locally heavy rainfall. A tornado cannot be ruled out on Sunday as well. Dry and windy conditions are forecast for Monday. Locations south and west of the Missouri River may experience near critical to critical fire weather conditions through much of Monday. The detailed forecast for North Dakota, tonight, mostly cloudy. Chance of showers and slight chance of thunderstorms through the night. Lows in the 50s to mid-60s. Sunday, partly sunny. And slight chance of showers. Highs in the 70s to mid-80s. Sunday night, mostly cloudy in the evening then clearing. Chance of thunderstorms. Lows in the upper 40s to lower 60s. Monday, sunny then becoming mostly clear. Highs in the lower 70s to mid-80s. Here is the forecast for the Bismarck Mendon listening area. Rest of today, partly sunny. Highs in the mid-80s. East winds around 5 miles per hour. Tonight, mostly cloudy with a chance of thunderstorms. A chance of showers in the evening, then showers likely after midnight. Lows in the lower 60s.

East winds 5 to 10 miles per hour. Chance of rain 70%. Sunday, partly sunny. A slight chance of showers in the morning, then a chance of showers and thunderstorms in the afternoon. Highs in the lower 80s. Southeast winds 5 to 10 miles per hour. Chance of rain 40%. Sunday night, mostly cloudy with showers and a chance of thunderstorms in the evening, then mostly clear after midnight. Lows in the lower 50s. West winds 5 to 10 miles per hour. Monday, sunny. Highs in the lower 80s. Southwest winds 5 to 10 miles per hour, increasing to west 15 to 20 miles per hour in the afternoon. Monday night, mostly clear. Lows in the lower 50s. Tuesday, mostly sunny. Highs in the lower 80s. Tuesday night, decreasing clouds. A 20% chance of showers. Lows in the mid-50s. Wednesday, sunny. Highs in the mid-80s. Wednesday night, partly cloudy with a slight chance of thunderstorms. A chance of showers in the evening, then a slight chance of showers after midnight. Lows in the upper 50s. Chance of rain 40%. Thursday, partly sunny in the morning, then clearing. Highs in the mid-80s. Thursday night, mostly clear. Lows in the upper 50s. Friday, mostly sunny. Highs in the upper 80s. For Western Lake Sakakawea, tonight, east winds 10 to 15 miles per hour. Chance of showers and slight chance of thunderstorms. Mostly cloudy. Lows in the lower 60s. Sunday, breezy. South winds 10 to 20 miles per hour, shifting to the southwest 15 to 25 miles per hour late in the afternoon. Slight chance of showers in the morning. Showers late in the afternoon. Partly sunny. Highs around 80. For Eastern Lake Sakakawea, tonight, east winds around 10 miles per hour. Chance of thunderstorms. Mostly cloudy. Lows in the lower 60s. Sunday, south winds 10 to 20 miles per hour. Slight chance of thunderstorms in the morning, then showers likely in the afternoon. Chance of thunderstorms late in the afternoon. Partly sunny. Highs in the lower 80s. For Northern Lake Oahe, tonight, east winds 10 to 15 miles per hour. Chance of thunderstorms until early morning. Mostly cloudy. Lows in the mid-60s. Sunday, southeast winds 10 to 15 miles per hour. Slight chance of thunderstorms. Mostly sunny. Highs in the lower 80s. Here are the weather conditions at 6 p.m. Central Daylight Time. Bismarck, cloudy. Temperature 86 degrees, relative humidity 49%. Wind east at 7 miles an hour. Pressure 29.76 inches and falling. Mandan, cloudy. 82 degrees, relative humidity 69%. Hazen, cloudy. 82 degrees, relative humidity 44%. Wind northeast at 10 miles an hour. Harvey, partly sunny. 81 degrees, relative humidity 69%. Wind east at 7 miles an hour. Minot, partly sunny. 82 degrees, relative humidity 64%. Wind east at 7 miles an hour. Dickinson, mostly sunny. 84 degrees, relative humidity 34%. Wind southeast at 7 miles an hour. Elsewhere around North Dakota, it was 81 at Garrison. At Williston, it was partly sunny, with a temperature of 87. It was cloudy, with a temperature of 78 at Jamestown, 78 at Fargo, 79 at Grand Forks, and 79 at Devil's Lake. In northern South Dakota, it was mostly sunny. It was 91 at Mobridge, and 82 at Aberdeen. In eastern Montana, skies ranged from partly sunny to cloudy. It was 86 at Miles City, 88 at Glendive, and 84 at Sydney. Once again, at Bismarck, the temperature was 86 degrees under cloudy skies. The regional weather forecast from your National Weather Service office in Bismarck. Isolated severe storms are possible later this evening into tonight. Best chances remain south of I-94. Main hazards will be up to ping pong ball size hail and up to 60 miles per hour wind gusts. Isolated to scattered severe storms are possible Sunday into Sunday night. Large hail and damaging winds are possible.

possible along with locally heavy rainfall. A tornado cannot be ruled out on Sunday as well. Dry and windy conditions are forecast for Monday. Locations south and west of the Missouri River may experience near critical to critical fire weather conditions through much of Monday. The detailed forecast for North Dakota, tonight, mostly cloudy. Chance of showers and slight chance of thunderstorms through the night. Lows in the 50s to mid-60s. Sunday, partly sunny. And slight chance of showers. Highs in the 70s to mid-80s. Sunday night, mostly cloudy in the evening then clearing. Chance of thunderstorms. Lows in the upper 40s to lower 60s. Monday, sunny then becoming mostly clear. Highs in the lower 70s to mid-80s. Here is the forecast for the Bismarck Minden listening area. Rest of today, partly sunny. Highs in the mid-80s. East winds around 5 miles per hour. Tonight, mostly cloudy with a chance of thunderstorms. A chance of showers in the evening, then showers likely after midnight. Lows in the lower 60s. East winds 5 to 10 miles per hour. Chance of rain 70%. Sunday, partly sunny. A slight chance of showers in the morning, then a chance of showers and thunderstorms in the afternoon. Highs in the lower 80s. Southeast winds 5 to 10 miles per hour. Chance of rain 40%. Sunday night, mostly cloudy with showers and a chance of thunderstorms in the evening, then mostly clear after midnight. Lows in the lower 50s. West winds 5 to 10 miles per hour. Monday, sunny. Highs in the lower 80s. Southwest winds 5 to 10 miles per hour, increasing to west 15 to 20 miles per hour in the afternoon. Monday night, mostly clear. Lows in the lower 50s. Tuesday, mostly sunny. Highs in the lower 80s. Tuesday night, decreasing clouds. A 20% chance of showers. Lows in the mid-50s. Wednesday, sunny. Highs in the mid-80s. Wednesday night, partly cloudy with a slight chance of thunderstorms. A chance of showers in the evening, then a slight chance of showers after midnight. Lows in the upper 50s. Chance of rain 40%. Thursday, partly sunny in the morning then clearing. Highs in the mid-80s. Thursday night, mostly clear. Lows in the upper 50s. Friday, mostly sunny. Highs in the upper 80s. For western Lake Sakakawea, tonight, east winds 10 to 15 miles per hour. Chance of showers and slight chance of thunderstorms. Mostly cloudy. Lows in the lower 60s. Sunday, breezy. South winds 10 to 20 miles per hour, shifting to the southwest 15 to 25 miles per hour late in the afternoon. Slight chance of showers in the morning. Showers late in the afternoon. Partly sunny. Highs around 80. For eastern Lake Sakakawea, tonight, east winds around 10 miles per hour. Chance of thunderstorms. Mostly cloudy. Lows in the lower 60s. Sunday, south winds 10 to 20 miles per hour. Slight chance of thunderstorms in the morning, then showers likely in the afternoon. Chance of thunderstorms late in the afternoon. Partly sunny. Highs in the lower 80s. For northern Lake Oahe, tonight, east winds 10 to 15 miles per hour. Chance of thunderstorms until early morning. Mostly cloudy. Lows in the mid-60s. Sunday, southeast winds 10 to 15 miles per hour. Slight chance of thunderstorms. Mostly sunny. Highs in the lower 80s. Here are the weather conditions at 6 p.m. Central Daylight Time. Bismarck, cloudy. Temperature 86 degrees, relative humidity 49%. Wind east at 7 miles an hour. Pressure 29.76 inches and falling. Minden, cloudy. 82 degrees, relative humidity 69%. Hazen, cloudy. 82 degrees, relative humidity 44%. Wind northeast at 10 miles an hour. Harvey, partly sunny. 81 degrees, relative humidity 69%. Wind east at 7 miles an hour. Minot, partly sunny. 82 degrees, relative humidity 64%. Wind east at 7 miles an hour. Dickinson, mostly sunny.

10 at Bismarck, the temperature was 86 degrees under cloudy skies. The regional weather forecast from your National Weather Service office in Bismarck. Isolated severe storms are possible later this evening into tonight. Best chances remain south of I-94. Main hazards will be up to ping pong ball size hail and up to 60 miles per hour wind gusts. Isolated to scattered severe storms are possible Sunday into Sunday night. Large hail and damaging winds are possible along with locally heavy rainfall. A tornado cannot be ruled out on Sunday as well. Dry and windy conditions are forecast for Monday. Locations south and west of the Missouri River may experience near critical to critical fire weather conditions through much of Monday. The detailed forecast for North Dakota, tonight, mostly cloudy. Chance of showers and slight chance of thunderstorms through the night. Lows in the 50s to mid-60s. Sunday, partly sunny. And slight chance of showers. Highs in the 70s to mid-80s. Sunday night, mostly cloudy in the evening then clearing. Chance of thunderstorms. Lows in the upper 40s to lower 60s. Monday, sunny then becoming mostly clear. Highs in the lower 70s to mid-80s. Here is the forecast for the Bismarck, Minden listening area. Rest of today, partly sunny. Highs in the mid-80s. East winds around 5 miles per hour. Tonight, mostly cloudy with a chance of thunderstorms. A chance of showers in the evening, then showers likely after midnight. Lows in the lower 60s. East winds 5 to 10 miles per hour. Chance of rain 70%. Sunday, partly sunny. A slight chance of showers in the morning, then a chance of showers and thunderstorms in the afternoon. Highs in the lower 80s. Southeast winds 5 to 10 miles per hour. Chance of rain 40%. Sunday night, mostly cloudy with showers and a chance of thunderstorms in the evening, then mostly clear after midnight. Lows in the lower 50s. West winds 5 to 10 miles per hour. Monday, sunny. Highs in the lower 80s. Southwest winds 5 to 10 miles per hour, increasing to west 15 to 20 miles per hour in the afternoon. Monday night, mostly clear. Lows in the lower 50s. Tuesday, mostly sunny. Highs in the lower 80s. Tuesday night, decreasing clouds. A 20% chance of showers. Lows in the mid-50s. Wednesday, sunny. Highs in the mid-80s. Wednesday night, partly cloudy with a slight chance of thunderstorms. A chance of showers in the evening, then a slight chance of showers after midnight. Lows in the upper 50s. Chance of rain 40%. Thursday, partly sunny in the morning then clearing. Highs in the mid-80s. Thursday night, mostly clear. Lows in the upper 50s. Friday, mostly sunny. Highs in the upper 80s. For western Lake Sakakawea, tonight, east winds 10 to 15 miles per hour. Chance of showers and slight chance of thunderstorms. Mostly cloudy. Lows in the lower 60s. Sunday, breezy. South winds 10 to 20 miles per hour, shifting to the southwest 15 to 25 miles per hour late in the afternoon. Slight chance of showers in the morning. Showers late in the afternoon. Partly sunny. Highs around 80. For eastern Lake Sakakawea, tonight, east winds around 10 miles per hour. Chance of thunderstorms. Mostly cloudy. Lows in the lower 60s. Sunday, south winds 10 to 20 miles per hour. Slight chance of thunderstorms in the morning, then showers likely in the afternoon. Chance of thunderstorms late in the afternoon. Partly sunny. Highs in the lower 80s. For northern Lake Oahe, tonight, east winds 10 to 15 miles per hour. Chance of thunderstorms until early morning. Mostly cloudy. Lows in the mid-60s. Sunday, southeast winds 10 to 15 miles per hour. Slight chance of thunderstorms. Mostly sunny. Highs in the lower 80s. Here are the weather conditions at 6 p.m. Central Daylight Time. Bismarck, cloudy. Temperature 86 degrees, relative humidity 49%. Wind east at 7 miles an hour. Pressure 29.76 inches and falling. Minden, cloudy. 82 degrees, relative humidity.

Humidity 69%. Hazen, cloudy. 82 degrees, relative humidity 44%. Wind northeast at 10 miles an hour. Harvey, partly sunny. 81 degrees, relative humidity 69%. Wind east at 7 miles an hour. Minot, partly sunny. 82 degrees, relative humidity 64%. Wind east at 7 miles an hour. Dickinson, mostly sunny. 84 degrees, relative humidity 34%. Wind southeast at 7 miles an hour. Elsewhere around North Dakota, it was 81 at Garrison. At Williston, it was partly sunny, with a temperature of 87. It was cloudy, with a temperature of 78 at Jamestown, 78 at Fargo, 79 at Grand Forks, and 79 at Devil's Lake. In northern South Dakota, it was mostly sunny. It was 91 at Mobridge, and 82 at Aberdeen. In eastern Montana, skies ranged from partly sunny to cloudy. It was 86 at Miles City, 88 at Glendive, and 84 at Sydney. Once again, at Bismarck, the temperature was 86 degrees under cloudy skies. The regional weather forecast from your National Weather Service office in Bismarck. Isolated severe storms are possible later this evening into tonight. Best chances remain south of I-94. Main hazards will be up to ping pong ball size hail and up to 60 miles per hour wind gusts. Isolated to scattered severe storms are possible Sunday into Sunday night. Large hail and damaging winds are possible along with locally heavy rainfall. A tornado cannot be ruled out on Sunday as well. Dry and windy conditions are forecast for Monday. Locations south and west of the Missouri River may experience near critical to critical fire weather conditions through much of Monday. The detailed forecast for North Dakota, tonight, mostly cloudy. Chance of showers and slight chance of thunderstorms through the night. Lows in the 50s to mid-60s. Sunday, partly sunny. And slight chance of showers. Highs in the 70s to mid-80s. Sunday night, mostly cloudy in the evening then clearing. Chance of thunderstorms. Lows in the upper 40s to lower 60s. Monday, sunny then becoming mostly clear. Highs in the lower 70s to mid-80s. Here is the forecast for the Bismarck, Minden listening area. Rest of today, partly sunny. Highs in the mid-80s. East winds around 5 miles per hour. Tonight, mostly cloudy with a chance of thunderstorms. A chance of showers in the evening, then showers likely after midnight. Lows in the lower 60s. East winds 5 to 10 miles per hour. Chance of rain 70%. Sunday, partly sunny. A slight chance of showers in the morning, then a chance of showers and thunderstorms in the afternoon. Highs in the lower 80s. Southeast winds 5 to 10 miles per hour. Chance of rain 40%. Sunday night, mostly cloudy with showers and a chance of thunderstorms in the evening, then mostly clear after midnight. Lows in the lower 50s. West winds 5 to 10 miles per hour. Monday, sunny. Highs in the lower 80s. Southwest winds 5 to 10 miles per hour, increasing to west 15 to 20 miles per hour in the afternoon. Monday night, mostly clear. Lows in the lower 50s. Tuesday, mostly sunny. Highs in the lower 80s. Tuesday night, decreasing clouds. A 20% chance of showers. Lows in the mid-50s. Wednesday, sunny. Highs in the mid-80s. Wednesday night, partly cloudy with a slight chance of thunderstorms. A chance of showers in the evening, then a slight chance of showers after midnight. Lows in the upper 50s. Chance of rain 40%. Thursday, partly sunny in the morning then clearing. Highs in the mid-80s. Thursday night, mostly clear. Lows in the upper 50s. Friday, mostly sunny. Highs in the upper 80s. 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Providing weather information 24 hours a day from your National Weather Service office in Bismarck. For Western Lake Sakakawea, tonight, east winds 10 to 15 miles per hour. Chance of showers and slight chance of thunderstorms. Mostly cloudy. Lows in the lower 60s.

Sunday, breezy. South winds 10 to 20 miles per hour, shifting to the southwest 15 to 25 miles per hour late in the afternoon. Slight chance of showers in the morning. Showers late in the afternoon. Partly sunny. Highs around 80. For eastern Lake Sakakawea, tonight, east winds around 10 miles per hour. Chance of thunderstorms. Mostly cloudy. Lows in the lower 60s. Sunday, south winds 10 to 20 miles per hour. Slight chance of thunderstorms in the morning, then showers likely in the afternoon. Chance of thunderstorms late in the afternoon. Partly sunny. Highs in the lower 80s. For northern Lake Oahe, tonight, east winds 10 to 15 miles per hour. Chance of thunderstorms until early morning. Mostly cloudy. Lows in the mid-60s. Sunday, southeast winds 10 to 15 miles per hour. Slight chance of thunderstorms. Mostly sunny. Highs in the lower 80s. Here are the weather conditions at 6 p.m. Central Daylight Time. Bismarck, cloudy. Temperature 86 degrees, relative humidity 49%. Wind east at 7 miles an hour. Pressure 29.76 inches and falling. Mendon, cloudy. Mendon, cloudy. 82 degrees, relative humidity 69%. Hazen, cloudy. 82 degrees, relative humidity 44%. Wind northeast at 10 miles an hour. Harvey, partly sunny. 81 degrees, relative humidity 69%. Wind east at 7 miles an hour. Minot, partly sunny. 82 degrees, relative humidity 64%. Wind east at 7 miles an hour. Dickinson, mostly sunny. 84 degrees, relative humidity 34%. Wind southeast at 7 miles an hour. Elsewhere around North Dakota, it was 81 at Garrison. At Williston, it was partly sunny, with a temperature of 87. It was cloudy, with a temperature of 78 at Jamestown, 78 at Fargo, 79 at Grand Forks, and 79 at Devil's Lake. In northern South Dakota, it was mostly sunny. It was 91 at Mobridge, and 82 at Aberdeen. In eastern Montana, skies ranged from partly sunny to cloudy. It was 86 at Miles City, 88 at Glendive, and 84 at Sydney. Once again, at Bismarck, the temperature was 86 degrees under cloudy skies. The regional weather forecast from your National Weather Service office in Bismarck. Isolated severe storms are possible later this evening into tonight. Best chances remain south of I-94. Main hazards will be up to ping pong ball size hail and up to 60 miles per hour wind gusts. Isolated to scattered severe storms are possible Sunday into Sunday night. Large hail and damaging winds are possible along with locally heavy rainfall. A tornado cannot be ruled out on Sunday as well. Dry and windy conditions are forecast for Monday. Locations south and west of the Missouri River may experience near critical to critical fire weather conditions through much of Monday. The detailed forecast for North Dakota, tonight, mostly cloudy. Chance of showers and slight chance of thunderstorms through the night. Lows in the 50s to mid-60s. Sunday, partly sunny. And slight chance of showers. Highs in the 70s to mid-80s. Sunday night, mostly cloudy in the evening then clearing. Chance of thunderstorms. Lows in the upper 40s to lower 60s. Monday, sunny then becoming mostly clear. Highs in the lower 70s to mid-80s. Here is the forecast for the Bismarck-Mendon listening area. Rest of today, partly sunny. Highs in the mid-80s. East winds around 5 miles per hour. Tonight, mostly cloudy with a chance of thunderstorms. A chance of showers in the evening, then showers likely after midnight. Lows in the lower 60s. East winds 5 to 10 miles per hour. Chance of rain 70%. Sunday, partly sunny. A slight chance of showers in the morning, then a chance of showers and thunderstorms in the afternoon. Highs in the lower 80s. Southeast winds 5 to 10 miles per hour. Chance of rain 40%. Sunday night, mostly cloudy with showers and a chance of thunderstorms in the evening, then mostly clear after midnight. Lows in the lower 50s. West winds 5 to 10 miles.
miles per hour. Monday, sunny. Highs in the lower 80s. Southwest winds 5 to 10 miles per hour, increasing to west 15 to 20 miles per hour in the afternoon. Monday night, mostly clear. Lows in the lower 50s. Tuesday, mostly sunny. Highs in the lower 80s. Tuesday night, decreasing clouds. A 20% chance of showers. Lows in the mid-50s. Wednesday, sunny. Highs in the mid-80s. Wednesday night, partly cloudy with a slight chance of thunderstorms. A chance of showers in the evening, then a slight chance of showers after midnight. Lows in the upper 50s. Chance of rain 40%. Thursday, partly sunny in the morning then clearing. Highs in the mid-80s. Thursday night, mostly clear. Lows in the upper 50s. Friday, mostly sunny. Highs in the upper 80s. Here is the forecast for the Bismarck Minden listening area. Rest of today, partly sunny. Highs in the mid-80s. East winds around 5 miles per hour. Tonight, mostly cloudy with a chance of thunderstorms. A chance of showers in the evening, then showers likely after midnight. Lows in the lower 60s. East winds 5 to 10 miles per hour. Chance of rain 70%. Sunday, partly sunny. A slight chance of showers in the morning, then a chance of showers and thunderstorms in the afternoon. Highs in the lower 80s. Southeast winds 5 to 10 miles per hour. Chance of rain 40%. Sunday night, mostly cloudy with showers and a chance of thunderstorms in the evening, then mostly clear after midnight. Lows in the lower 50s. West winds 5 to 10 miles per hour. Monday, sunny. Highs in the lower 80s. Southwest winds 5 to 10 miles per hour, increasing to west 15 to 20 miles per hour in the afternoon. Monday night, mostly clear. Lows in the lower 50s. Tuesday, mostly sunny. Highs in the lower 80s. Tuesday night, decreasing clouds. A 20% chance of showers. Lows in the mid-50s. Wednesday, sunny. Highs in the mid-80s. Wednesday night, partly cloudy with a slight chance of thunderstorms. A chance of showers in the evening, then a slight chance of showers after midnight. Lows in the upper 50s. Chance of rain 40%. Thursday, partly sunny in the morning then clearing. Highs in the mid-80s. Thursday night, mostly clear. Lows in the upper 50s. Friday, mostly sunny. Highs in the upper 80s. For Western Lake Sakakawea, tonight, east winds 10 to 15 miles per hour. Chance of showers and slight chance of thunderstorms. Mostly cloudy. Lows in the lower 60s. Sunday, breezy. South winds 10 to 20 miles per hour, shifting to the southwest 15 to 25 miles per hour late in the afternoon. Slight chance of showers in the morning. Showers late in the afternoon. Partly sunny. Highs around 80. For Eastern Lake Sakakawea, tonight, east winds around 10 miles per hour. Chance of thunderstorms. Mostly cloudy. Lows in the lower 60s. Sunday, south winds 10 to 20 miles per hour. Slight chance of thunderstorms in the morning, then showers likely in the afternoon. Chance of thunderstorms late in the afternoon. Partly sunny. Highs in the lower 80s. For Northern Lake Oahe, tonight, east winds 10 to 15 miles per hour. Chance of thunderstorms until early morning. Mostly cloudy. Lows in the mid-60s. Sunday, southeast winds 10 to 15 miles per hour. Slight chance of thunderstorms. Mostly sunny. Highs in the lower 80s. Here are the weather conditions at 6 p.m. Central Daylight Time. Bismarck, cloudy. Temperature 86 degrees, relative humidity 49%. Wind east at 7 miles an hour. Pressure 29.76 inches and falling. Minden, cloudy. 82 degrees, relative humidity 69%. Hazen, cloudy. 82 degrees, relative humidity 44%. Wind northeast at 10 miles an hour. Harvey, partly sunny. 81 degrees, relative humidity 69%. Wind east at 7 miles an hour.
why not? Partly sunny. 82 degrees, relative humidity 64%. Windy at 7 miles an hour. Dickinson, mostly sunny. 84 degrees, relative humidity 34%. Wind southeast at 7 miles an hour. Elsewhere around North Dakota, it was 81 at Garrison. At Williston, it was partly sunny, with a temperature of 87. It was cloudy, with a temperature of 78 at Jamestown, 78 at Fargo, 79 at Grand Forks, and 79 at Devil's Lake. In northern South Dakota, it was mostly sunny. It was 91 at Mobridge, and 82 at Aberdeen. In eastern Montana, skies ranged from partly sunny to cloudy. It was 86 at Miles City, 88 at Glendive, and 84 at Sydney. Once again, at Bismarck, the temperature was 86 degrees under cloudy skies. The regional weather forecast from your National Weather Service office in Bismarck. Isolated severe storms are possible later this evening into tonight. Best chances remain south of I-94. Main hazards will be up to ping pong ball size hail and up to 60 miles per hour wind gusts. Isolated to scattered severe storms are possible Sunday into Sunday night. Large hail and damaging winds are possible along with locally heavy rainfall. A tornado cannot be ruled out on Sunday as well. Dry and windy conditions are forecast for Monday. Locations south and west of the Missouri River may experience near critical to critical fire weather conditions through much of Monday. The detailed forecast for North Dakota, tonight, mostly cloudy. Chance of showers and slight chance of thunderstorms through the night. Lows in the 50s to mid-60s. Sunday, partly sunny. And slight chance of showers. Highs in the 70s to mid-80s. Sunday night, mostly cloudy in the evening then clearing. Chance of thunderstorms. Lows in the upper 40s to lower 60s. Monday, sunny then becoming mostly clear. Highs in the lower 70s to mid-80s. Here is the forecast for the Bismarck, Minden listening area. Rest of today, partly sunny. Highs in the mid-80s. East winds around 5 miles per hour. Tonight, mostly cloudy with a chance of thunderstorms. A chance of showers in the evening, then showers likely after midnight. Lows in the lower 60s. East winds 5 to 10 miles per hour. Chance of rain 70%. Sunday, partly sunny. A slight chance of showers in the morning, then a chance of showers and thunderstorms in the afternoon. Highs in the lower 80s. Southeast winds 5 to 10 miles per hour. Chance of rain 40%. Sunday night, mostly cloudy with showers and a chance of thunderstorms in the evening, then mostly clear after midnight. Lows in the lower 50s. West winds 5 to 10 miles per hour. Monday, sunny. Highs in the lower 80s. Southwest winds 5 to 10 miles per hour, increasing to west 15 to 20 miles per hour in the afternoon. Monday night, mostly clear. Lows in the lower 50s. Tuesday, mostly sunny. Highs in the lower 80s. Tuesday night, decreasing clouds. A 20% chance of showers. Lows in the mid-50s. Wednesday, sunny. Highs in the mid-80s. Wednesday night, partly cloudy with a slight chance of thunderstorms. A chance of showers in the evening, then a slight chance of showers after midnight. Lows in the upper 50s. Chance of rain 40%. Thursday, partly sunny in the morning then clearing. Highs in the mid-80s. Thursday night, mostly clear. Lows in the upper 50s. Friday, mostly sunny. Highs in the upper 80s. For western Lake Sakakawea, tonight, east winds 10 to 15 miles per hour. Chance of showers and slight chance of thunderstorms. Mostly cloudy. Lows in the lower 60s. Sunday, breezy. South winds 10 to 20 miles per hour, shifting to the southwest 15 to 25 miles per hour late in the afternoon. Slight chance of showers in the morning. Showers late in the afternoon. Partly sunny. Highs around 80. For eastern Lake Sakakawea, tonight, east winds around 10 miles per hour. Chance of thunderstorms. Mostly cloudy. Lows in the lower 60s. Sunday, south winds 10 to 20 miles per hour. Slight chance of

thunderstorms in the morning, then showers likely in the afternoon. Chance of thunderstorms late in the afternoon. Partly sunny. Highs in the lower 80s. For northern Lake Oahe, tonight, east winds 10 to 15 miles per hour. Chance of thunderstorms until early morning. Mostly cloudy. Lows in the mid-60s. Sunday, southeast winds 10 to 15 miles per hour. Slight chance of thunderstorms. Mostly sunny. Highs in the lower 80s. Here are the weather conditions at 6 p.m. Central Daylight Time. Bismarck, cloudy. Temperature 86 degrees, relative humidity 49%. Wind east at 7 miles an hour. Pressure 29.76 inches and falling. Mendon, cloudy. 82 degrees, relative humidity 69%. Hazen, cloudy. 82 degrees, relative humidity 44%. Wind northeast at 10 miles an hour. Harvey, partly sunny. 81 degrees, relative humidity 69%. Wind east at 7 miles an hour. Minot, partly sunny. 82 degrees, relative humidity 64%. Wind east at 7 miles an hour. Dickinson, mostly sunny. 84 degrees, relative humidity 34%. Wind southeast at 7 miles an hour. Elsewhere around North Dakota, it was 81 at Garrison. At Williston, it was partly sunny, with a temperature of 87. It was cloudy, with a temperature of 78 at Jamestown, 78 at Fargo, 79 at Grand Forks, and 79 at Devil's Lake. In northern South Dakota, it was mostly sunny. It was 91 at Mobridge, and 82 at Aberdeen. In eastern Montana, skies ranged from partly sunny to cloudy. It was 86 at Miles City, 88 at Glendive, and 84 at Sydney. Once again, at Bismarck, the temperature was 86 degrees under cloudy skies. The regional weather forecast from your National Weather Service office in Bismarck. Isolated severe storms are possible later this evening into tonight. Best chances remain south of I-94. Main hazards will be up to ping pong ball size hail and up to 60 miles per hour wind gusts. Isolated to scattered severe storms are possible Sunday into Sunday night. Large hail and damaging winds are possible along with locally heavy rainfall. A tornado cannot be ruled out on Sunday as well. Dry and windy conditions are forecast for Monday. Locations south and west of the Missouri River may experience near critical to critical fire weather conditions through much of Monday. The detailed forecast for North Dakota, tonight, mostly cloudy. Chance of showers and slight chance of thunderstorms through the night. Lows in the 50s to mid-60s. Sunday, partly sunny. And slight chance of showers. Highs in the 70s to mid-80s. Sunday night, mostly cloudy in the evening then clearing. Chance of thunderstorms. Lows in the upper 40s to lower 60s. Monday, sunny then becoming mostly clear. Highs in the lower 70s to mid-80s. Here is the forecast for the Bismarck-Mendon listening area. Rest of today, partly sunny. Highs in the mid-80s. East winds around 5 miles per hour. Tonight, mostly cloudy with a chance of thunderstorms. A chance of showers in the evening, then showers likely after midnight. Lows in the lower 60s. East winds 5 to 10 miles per hour. Chance of rain 70%. Sunday, partly sunny. A slight chance of showers in the morning, then a chance of showers and thunderstorms in the afternoon. Highs in the lower 80s. Southeast winds 5 to 10 miles per hour. Chance of rain 40%. Sunday night, mostly cloudy with showers and a chance of thunderstorms in the evening, then mostly clear after midnight. Lows in the lower 50s. West winds 5 to 10 miles per hour. Monday, sunny. Highs in the lower 80s. Southwest winds 5 to 10 miles per hour, increasing to west 15 to 20 miles per hour in the afternoon. Monday night, mostly clear. Lows in the lower 50s. Tuesday, mostly sunny. Highs in the lower 80s. Tuesday night, decreasing clouds. A 20% chance of showers. Lows in the mid-50s. Wednesday, sunny. Highs in the mid-80s. Wednesday night, partly cloudy with a slight chance.

chance of thunderstorms. A chance of showers in the evening. Then a slight chance of showers after midnight. Lows in the upper 50s. Chance of rain 40%. Thursday, partly sunny in the morning, then clearing. Highs in the mid-80s. Thursday night, mostly clear. Lows in the upper 50s. Friday, mostly sunny. Highs in the upper 80s. For Western Lake Sakakawea, tonight, east winds 10 to 15 miles per hour. Chance of showers and slight chance of thunderstorms. Mostly cloudy. Lows in the lower 60s. Sunday, breezy. South winds 10 to 20 miles per hour, shifting to the southwest 15 to 25 miles per hour late in the afternoon. Slight chance of showers in the morning. Showers late in the afternoon. Partly sunny. Highs around 80. For Eastern Lake Sakakawea, tonight, east winds around 10 miles per hour. Chance of thunderstorms. Mostly cloudy. Lows in the lower 60s. Sunday, south winds 10 to 20 miles per hour. Slight chance of thunderstorms in the morning, then showers likely in the afternoon. Chance of thunderstorms late in the afternoon. Partly sunny. Highs in the lower 80s. For Northern Lake Oahe, tonight, east winds 10 to 15 miles per hour. Chance of thunderstorms until early morning. Mostly cloudy. Lows in the mid-60s. Sunday, southeast winds 10 to 15 miles per hour. Slight chance of thunderstorms. Mostly sunny. Highs in the lower 80s. Here are the weather conditions at 6 p.m. Central Daylight Time. Bismarck, cloudy. Temperature 86 degrees, relative humidity 49%. Wind east at 7 miles an hour. Pressure 29.76 inches and falling. Mendon, cloudy. 82 degrees, relative humidity 69%. Hazen, cloudy. 82 degrees, relative humidity 44%. Wind northeast at 10 miles an hour. Harvey, partly sunny. 81 degrees, relative humidity 69%. Wind east at 7 miles an hour. Minot, partly sunny. 82 degrees, relative humidity 64%. Wind east at 7 miles an hour. Dickinson, mostly sunny. 84 degrees, relative humidity 34%. Wind southeast at 7 miles an hour. Elsewhere around North Dakota, it was 81 at Garrison. At Williston, it was partly sunny, with a temperature of 87. It was cloudy, with a temperature of 78 at Jamestown, 78 at Fargo, 79 at Grand Forks, and 79 at Devil's Lake. In northern South Dakota, it was mostly sunny. It was 91 at Mobridge, and 82 at Aberdeen. In eastern Montana, skies ranged from partly sunny to cloudy. It was 86 at Miles City, 88 at Glendive, and 84 at Sydney. Once again, at Bismarck, the temperature was 86 degrees under cloudy skies. The regional weather forecast from your National Weather Service office in Bismarck. Isolated severe storms are possible later this evening into tonight. Best chances remain south of I-94. Main hazards will be up to ping pong ball size hail and up to 60 miles per hour wind gusts. Isolated to scattered severe storms are possible Sunday into Sunday night. Large hail and damaging winds are possible along with locally heavy rainfall. A tornado cannot be ruled out on Sunday as well. Dry and windy conditions are forecast for Monday. Locations south and west of the Missouri River may experience near critical to critical fire weather conditions through much of Monday. The detailed forecast for North Dakota, tonight, mostly cloudy. Chance of showers and slight chance of thunderstorms through the night. Lows in the 50s to mid-60s. Sunday, partly sunny. And slight chance of showers. Highs in the 70s to mid-80s. Sunday night, mostly cloudy in the evening then clearing. Chance of thunderstorms. Lows in the upper 40s to lower 60s. Monday, sunny then becoming mostly clear. Highs in the lower 70s to mid-80s. Here is the forecast for the Bismarck Mendon listening area. Rest of today, partly sunny. Highs in the mid-80s. East winds around 5 miles per hour. Tonight, mostly cloudy with a chance of thunderstorms. A chance of showers in the evening.
then showers likely after midnight. Lows in the lower 60s. East winds 5 to 10 miles per hour. Chance of rain 70%. Sunday, partly sunny. A slight chance of showers in the morning, then a chance of showers and thunderstorms in the afternoon. Highs in the lower 80s. Southeast winds 5 to 10 miles per hour. Chance of rain 40%. Sunday night, mostly cloudy with showers and a chance of thunderstorms in the evening, then mostly clear after midnight. Lows in the lower 50s. West winds 5 to 10 miles per hour. Monday, sunny. Highs in the lower 80s. Southwest winds 5 to 10 miles per hour, increasing to west 15 to 20 miles per hour in the afternoon. Monday night, mostly clear. Lows in the lower 50s. Tuesday, mostly sunny. Highs in the lower 80s. Tuesday night, decreasing clouds. A 20% chance of showers. Lows in the mid-50s. Wednesday, sunny. Highs in the mid-80s. Wednesday night, partly cloudy with a slight chance of thunderstorms. A chance of showers in the evening, then a slight chance of showers after midnight. Lows in the upper 50s. Chance of rain 40%. Thursday, partly sunny in the morning, then clearing. Highs in the mid-80s. Thursday night, mostly clear. Lows in the upper 50s. Friday, mostly sunny. Highs in the upper 80s. For Western Lake Sakakawea, tonight, east winds 10 to 15 miles per hour. Chance of showers and slight chance of thunderstorms. Mostly cloudy. Lows in the lower 60s. Sunday, breezy. South winds 10 to 20 miles per hour, shifting to the southwest 15 to 25 miles per hour late in the afternoon. Slight chance of showers in the morning. Showers late in the afternoon. Partly sunny. Highs around 80. For Eastern Lake Sakakawea, tonight, east winds around 10 miles per hour. Chance of thunderstorms. Mostly cloudy. Lows in the lower 60s. Sunday, south winds 10 to 20 miles per hour. Slight chance of thunderstorms in the morning, then showers likely in the afternoon. Chance of thunderstorms late in the afternoon. Partly sunny. Highs in the lower 80s. For Northern Lake Oahe, tonight, east winds 10 to 15 miles per hour. Chance of thunderstorms until early morning. Mostly cloudy. Lows in the mid-60s. Sunday, southeast winds 10 to 15 miles per hour. Slight chance of thunderstorms. Mostly sunny. Highs in the lower 80s. Here are the weather conditions at 6 p.m. Central Daylight Time. Bismarck, cloudy. Temperature 86 degrees, relative humidity 49%. Wind east at 7 miles an hour. Pressure 29.76 inches and falling. Mendon, cloudy. 82 degrees, relative humidity 69%. Hazen, cloudy. 82 degrees, relative humidity 44%. Wind northeast at 10 miles an hour. Harvey, partly sunny. 81 degrees, relative humidity 69%. Wind east at 7 miles an hour. Minot, partly sunny. 82 degrees, relative humidity 64%. Wind east at 7 miles an hour. Dickinson, mostly sunny. 84 degrees, relative humidity 34%. Wind southeast at 7 miles an hour. Elsewhere around North Dakota, it was 81 at Garrison. At Williston, it was partly sunny, with a temperature of 87. It was cloudy, with a temperature of 78 at Jamestown, 78 at Fargo, 79 at Grand Forks, and 79 at Devil's Lake. In northern South Dakota, it was mostly sunny. It was 91 at Mobridge, and 82 at Aberdeen. In eastern Montana, skies ranged from partly sunny to cloudy. It was 86 at Miles City, 88 at Glendive, and 84 at Sydney. Once again, at Bismarck, the temperature was 86 degrees under cloudy skies. This is NOAA Weather Radio Station WXL78 in Bismarck, North Dakota, operating on a frequency of 162.475 MHz. Providing weather information 24 hours a day from your National Weather Service office in Bismarck. Here are the weather conditions at 7 p.m. Central Daylight Time.